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Now for the official National Weather Service forecast for Peoria and surrounding areas of central Illinois. Rest of tonight, partly cloudy with a chance of showers and thunderstorms until midnight, then mostly cloudy with showers and thunderstorms likely after midnight. Not as cool with lows in the lower 70s. Southwest winds 5 to 10 miles an hour with gusts up to 20 miles an hour. Chance of rain 70%. Tuesday, mostly sunny. A chance of showers and thunderstorms in the morning. Humid with highs in the mid-80s. Northwest winds 10 to 15 miles an hour with gusts up to 25 miles an hour. Chance of rain 50%. Tuesday night, mostly clear. Cooler with lows in the lower 60s. North winds 10 to 15 miles an hour. Wednesday, sunny. Highs in the upper 70s. North winds 5 to 10 miles an hour. Wednesday night, partly cloudy until midnight, then becoming clear. Lows in the mid-50s. North winds around 5 miles an hour until midnight, becoming light and variable. Thursday, sunny. Highs in the upper 70s. Thursday night, partly cloudy. Lows in the upper 50s. Friday, partly sunny. Highs in the upper 70s. Friday night, partly cloudy until midnight, then clearing. Lows around 60. Saturday and Saturday night, mostly clear. Highs in the mid-80s. Lows in the mid-60s. Sunday through Monday, mostly clear. Highs in the lower 90s. Lows around 70. Again, the forecast for Peoria and surrounding areas of central Illinois for the rest of tonight, partly cloudy with a chance of showers and thunderstorms until midnight, then mostly cloudy with showers and thunderstorms likely after midnight. Not as cool. Lows in the lower 70s. Southwest winds 5 to 10 miles an hour with gusts up to 20 miles an hour. Chance of rain 70%. The following is a summary of watches, warnings and advisories in effect. For the WXJ71 listening area, severe thunderstorm watch number 504 remains in effect until 11 p.m. for the following counties: Fulton, Knox, Marshall, Mason, McLean, Peoria, Stark, Tazewell, and Woodford. At 7 p.m. the report from Peoria was not available. Around central and western Illinois, at Moline, rain was falling, with a temperature of 78. At Springfield, it was sunny, with a temperature of 83. At Bloomington and Quincy, the weather conditions were not available. And once again at 7 p.m. the report from Peoria was not available. Severe thunderstorm watch number 504 remains in effect until 11 p.m. for the following counties: in Illinois, Fulton, Knox, Marshall, Mason, McLean, Peoria, Stark, Tazewell, and Woodford. Remember, a severe thunderstorm watch means the conditions are favorable for the development of severe weather, including large hail and damaging winds, in and close to the watch area. While severe weather may not be imminent, persons should remain alert for rapidly changing weather conditions and listen for later statements and possible warnings. 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Now for the official National Weather Service forecast for Peoria and surrounding areas of central Illinois. Rest of tonight, mostly cloudy. A chance of showers and thunderstorms. Some thunderstorms may be severe with damaging winds until midnight. Not as cool with lows in the lower 70s. Southwest winds 5 to 10 miles an hour with gusts up to 20 miles an hour. Chance of rain 50%. Tuesday, mostly sunny. A chance of showers in the morning. Humid with highs in the mid-80s. Northwest winds 10 to 15 miles an hour with gusts up to 25 miles an hour. Chance of rain 40%. Tuesday night, mostly clear. Cooler with lows in the lower 60s. North winds 10 to 15 miles an hour. Wednesday,

Sunny. Highs in the upper 70s. North winds 5 to 10 miles an hour. Wednesday night, partly cloudy until midnight, then becoming clear. Lows in the mid-50s. North winds around 5 miles an hour until midnight, becoming light and variable. Thursday, sunny. Highs in the upper 70s. Thursday night, partly cloudy. Lows in the upper 50s. Friday, partly sunny. Highs in the upper 70s. Friday night, partly cloudy until midnight, then clearing. Lows around 60. Saturday and Saturday night, mostly clear. Highs in the mid-80s. Lows in the mid-60s. Sunday through Monday, mostly clear. Highs in the lower 90s. Lows around 70. Again, the forecast for Peoria and surrounding areas of central Illinois for the rest of tonight, mostly cloudy. A chance of showers and thunderstorms. Some thunderstorms may be severe with damaging winds until midnight. Not as cool. Lows in the lower 70s. Southwest winds 5 to 10 miles an hour with gusts up to 20 miles an hour. Chance of rain 50%. The following is a summary of watches, warnings, and advisories in effect. For the WXJ71 listening area, severe thunderstorm watch number 504 remains in effect until 11 p.m. for the following counties: Fulton, Knox, Marshall, Mason, McLean, Peoria, Stark, Tazewell, and Woodford. At 7 p.m. the report from Peoria was not available. Around central and western Illinois, at Moline, rain was falling, with a temperature of 78. At Springfield, it was sunny, with a temperature of 83. At Bloomington and Quincy, the weather conditions were not available. And once again at 7 p.m. the report from Peoria was not available. Severe thunderstorm watch number 504 remains in effect until 11 p.m. for the following counties: in Illinois, Fulton, Knox, Marshall, Mason, McLean, Peoria, Stark, Tazewell, and Woodford. Remember, a severe thunderstorm watch means the conditions are favorable for the development of severe weather, including large hail and damaging winds, in and close to the watch area. While severe weather may not be imminent, persons should remain alert for rapidly changing weather conditions and listen for later statements and possible warnings. 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Now for the official National Weather Service forecast for Peoria and surrounding areas of central Illinois. Rest of tonight, mostly cloudy. A chance of showers and thunderstorms. Some thunderstorms may be severe with damaging winds until midnight. Not as cool with lows in the lower 70s. Southwest winds 5 to 10 miles an hour with gusts up to 20 miles an hour. Chance of rain 50%. Tuesday, mostly sunny. A chance of showers in the morning. Humid with highs in the mid-80s. Northwest winds 10 to 15 miles an hour with gusts up to 25 miles an hour. Chance of rain 40%. Tuesday night, mostly clear. Cooler with lows in the lower 60s. North winds 10 to 15 miles an hour. Wednesday, sunny. Highs in the upper 70s. North winds 5 to 10 miles an hour. Wednesday night, partly cloudy until midnight, then becoming clear. Lows in the mid-50s. North winds around 5 miles an hour until midnight, becoming light and variable. Thursday, sunny. Highs in the upper 70s. Thursday night, partly cloudy. Lows in the upper 50s. Friday, partly sunny. Highs in the upper 70s. Friday night, partly cloudy until midnight, then clearing. Lows around 60. Saturday and Saturday night, mostly clear. Highs in the mid-80s. Lows in the mid-60s. Sunday through Monday, mostly clear. Highs in the lower 90s. Lows around 70. Again, the forecast for Peoria and surrounding areas of central Illinois for the rest of tonight, mostly cloudy. A chance of showers and thunderstorms. Some thunderstorms may be severe with damaging winds until midnight. Not as cool. Lows in the lower 70s.

Southwest winds 5 to 10 miles an hour with gusts up to 20 miles an hour. Chance of rain 50%. Here is an air quality message. Air quality alert in effect until midnight tonight. The Illinois Environmental Protection Agency has issued in the REWIDE Air Pollution Action Day for Monday, July 20th for portions of Illinois. And the REWIDE Air Pollution Action Day is declared when weather conditions are such that widespread ozone and or particulate levels are forecast to be at or above the unhealthy for sensitive groups USG category in all or nearly all Illinois ACI forecast sectors. Areas both inside and outside of the Action Day coverage area are likely to see smoke particulates to a varying degree and duration today, with smoke likely decreasing from southwest to northeast this afternoon. Those with air quality concerns or anyone in Illinois with outdoor plans are encouraged to check current NOCAST readings or sign up for EnviroFlash alerts on airno.gov. Before going outside, checking the NOCAST ACI will help identify periods of both poor and cleaner air quality regardless of the level of the daily 24-hour ACI forecast. ACI category guidance unhealthy for sensitive groups USG. 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Sensitive groups make outdoor activities shorter and less intense. It's not okay to be active outdoors, but take more breaks. 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If you have any of these, contact your healthcare provider. 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The following is a summary of watches, warnings, and advisories in effect. For the WXJ71 listening area, severe thunderstorm watch number 504 remains in effect until 11 p.m. for the following counties: Fulton, Knox, Marshall, Mason, McLean, Peoria, Stark, Tazewell, and Woodford. At 7 p.m. in Peoria, skies were mostly sunny. Visibility was 6 miles. The temperature was 82 degrees, the dew point was 74, and the relative humidity was 76%. The heat index was 88. The wind was south at 3 miles an hour. The pressure was 29.83 inches and rising. Around central and western Illinois, rain was falling, with a temperature of 77 at Moline, 77 at Galesburg, and 79 at Lakin. It was sunny, with a temperature of 80 at Bloomington, and 83 at Springfield. At Quincy, it was mostly sunny, with a temperature of 86. At Macomb, it was cloudy, with a temperature of 78. And once again at 7 p.m. in Peoria, under mostly sunny skies, the temperature was 82, and the heat index was 88. Severe thunderstorm watch number 504 remains in effect until 11 p.m. for the following counties: in Illinois, Fulton, Knox, Marshall, Mason, McLean, Peoria, Stark, Tazewell, and Woodford. Remember, a severe thunderstorm watch means the conditions are favorable for the development of severe weather, including large hail and damaging winds, in and close to the watch area. While severe weather may not be imminent, persons should remain alert for rapidly changing weather conditions and listen for later statements and possible warnings. 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Now for the official National Weather Service forecast for Peoria and surrounding areas of Central

Illinois. Rest of tonight, mostly cloudy. A chance of showers and thunderstorms. Some thunderstorms may be severe with damaging winds until midnight. Dot is cool with lows in the lower 70s. Southwest winds 5 to 10 miles an hour with gusts up to 20 miles an hour. Chance of rain 50%. Tuesday, mostly sunny. A chance of showers in the morning. Humid with highs in the mid-80s. Northwest winds 10 to 15 miles an hour with gusts up to 25 miles an hour. Chance of rain 40%. Tuesday night, mostly clear. Cooler with lows in the lower 60s. North winds 10 to 15 miles an hour. Wednesday, sunny. Highs in the upper 70s. North winds 5 to 10 miles an hour. Wednesday night, partly cloudy until midnight, then becoming clear. Lows in the mid-50s. North winds around 5 miles an hour until midnight, becoming light and variable. Thursday, sunny. Highs in the upper 70s. Thursday night, partly cloudy. Lows in the upper 50s. Friday, partly sunny. Highs in the upper 70s. Friday night, partly cloudy until midnight, then clearing. Lows around 60. Saturday and Saturday night, mostly clear. Highs in the mid-80s. Lows in the mid-60s. Sunday through Monday, mostly clear. Highs in the lower 90s. Lows around 70. Again, the forecast for Peoria and surrounding areas of central Illinois for the rest of tonight, mostly cloudy. A chance of showers and thunderstorms. Some thunderstorms may be severe with damaging winds until midnight. Not as cool. Lows in the lower 70s. Southwest winds 5 to 10 miles an hour with gusts up to 20 miles an hour. Chance of rain 50%. The following is a summary of watches, warnings, and advisories in effect. For the WXJ71 listening area, severe thunderstorm watch number 504 remains in effect until 11 p.m. for the following counties: Fulton, Knox, Marshall, Mason, McLean, Peoria, Stark, Tazewell, and Woodford. At 7 p.m. in Peoria, skies were mostly sunny. Visibility was 6 miles. The temperature was 82 degrees, the dew point was 74, and the relative humidity was 76%. The heat index was 88. The wind was south at 3 miles an hour. The pressure was 29.83 inches and rising. Around central and western Illinois, rain was falling, with a temperature of 77 at Moline, 77 at Galesburg, and 79 at Lakin. It was sunny, with a temperature of 80 at Bloomington, and 83 at Springfield. At Quincy, it was mostly sunny, with a temperature of 86. At Macomb, it was cloudy, with a temperature of 78. And once again at 7 p.m. in Peoria, under mostly sunny skies, the temperature was 82, and the heat index was 88. Severe thunderstorm watch number 504 remains in effect until 11 p.m. for the following counties: in Illinois, Fulton, Knox, Marshall, Mason, McLean, Peoria, Stark, Tazewell, and Woodford. Remember, a severe thunderstorm watch means the conditions are favorable for the development of severe weather, including large hail and damaging winds, in and close to the watch area. While severe weather may not be imminent, persons should remain alert for rapidly changing weather conditions and listen for later statements and possible warnings. 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Now for the official National Weather Service forecast for Peoria and surrounding areas of central Illinois. Rest of tonight, mostly cloudy. A chance of showers and thunderstorms. Some thunderstorms may be severe with damaging winds until midnight. Dot is cool with lows in the lower 70s. Southwest winds 5 to 10 miles an hour with gusts up to 20 miles an hour. Chance of rain 50%. Tuesday, mostly sunny. A chance of showers in the morning. Humid with highs in the mid-80s. Northwest winds 10 to 15 miles an hour with gusts up to 25 miles an hour. Chance of rain 40%. Tuesday night, mostly clear.

cooler with lows in the lower 60s. North winds 10 to 15 miles an hour. Wednesday, sunny. Highs in the upper 70s. North winds 5 to 10 miles an hour. Wednesday night, partly cloudy until midnight, then becoming clear. Lows in the mid-50s. North winds around 5 miles an hour until midnight, becoming light and variable. Thursday, sunny. Highs in the upper 70s. Thursday night, partly cloudy. Lows in the upper 50s. Friday, partly sunny. Highs in the upper 70s. Friday night, partly cloudy until midnight, then clearing. Lows around 60. Saturday and Saturday night, mostly clear. Highs in the mid-80s. Lows in the mid-60s. Sunday through Monday, mostly clear. Highs in the lower 90s. Lows around 70. Again, the forecast for Peoria and surrounding areas of central Illinois for the rest of tonight, mostly cloudy. A chance of showers and thunderstorms. Some thunderstorms may be severe with damaging winds until midnight. Not as cool. Lows in the lower 70s. Southwest winds 5 to 10 miles an hour with gusts up to 20 miles an hour. Chance of rain 50%. The following is a summary of watches, warnings, and advisories in effect. For the WXJ71 listening area, severe thunderstorm watch number 504 remains in effect until 11 p.m. for the following counties: Fulton, Knox, Marshall, Mason, McLean, Peoria, Stark, Tazewell, and Woodford. At 7 p.m. in Peoria, skies were cloudy. Visibility was 6 miles. The temperature was 82 degrees, the dew point was 74, and the relative humidity was 76%. The heat index was 88. The wind was south at 3 miles an hour. The pressure was 29.83 inches and rising. Around central and western Illinois, rain was falling, with a temperature of 77 at Moline, 77 at Galesburg, and 79 at Lakin. It was partly sunny, with a temperature of 86 at Quincy, and 83 at Springfield. It was cloudy, with a temperature of 80 at Bloomington, and 78 at Macomb. And once again at 7 p.m. in Peoria, under cloudy skies, the temperature was 82, and the heat index was 88. Severe thunderstorm watch number 504 remains in effect until 11 p.m. for the following counties: in Illinois, Fulton, Knox, Marshall, Mason, McLean, Peoria, Stark, Tazewell, and Woodford. Remember, a severe thunderstorm watch means the conditions are favorable for the development of severe weather, including large hail and damaging winds, in and close to the watch area. While severe weather may not be imminent, persons should remain alert for rapidly changing weather conditions and listen for later statements and possible warnings. Stay tuned to NOAA Weather Radio, commercial radio and television outlets, or internet sources for the latest severe weather information. Here is an air quality message. Air quality alert in effect until midnight tonight. The Illinois Environmental Protection Agency has issued in the REWIDE Air Pollution Action Day for Monday, July 20th for portions of Illinois. And the REWIDE Air Pollution Action Day is declared when weather conditions are such that widespread ozone and or particulate levels are forecast to be at or above the unhealthy for sensitive groups USG category in all or nearly all Illinois ACI forecast sectors. Areas both inside and outside of the Action Day coverage area are likely to see smoke particulates to a varying degree and duration today, with smoke likely decreasing from southwest to northeast this afternoon. Those with air quality concerns or anyone in Illinois with outdoor plans are encouraged to check current NOCAST readings or sign up for AnviraFlash alerts on airno.gov. Before going outside, checking the NOCAST ACI will help identify periods of both poor and cleaner air quality regardless of the level of the daily 24-hour ACI forecast. ACI category guidance unhealthy for sensitive groups USG. 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The general public is less likely to be affected. Sensitive groups make outdoor activities shorter and less intense. It's not okay to be active outdoors, but take more breaks. Watch for symptoms such as coughing or shortness of breath. 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People with heart disease, symptoms such as palpitations, shortness of breath, or unusual fatigue may indicate a serious problem. 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
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Everyone else, reduce long or intense activities. 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The time is currently 7:27 p.m. Central Daylight Time. 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Now for the official National Weather Service forecast for Peoria and surrounding areas of central Illinois. Rest of tonight, mostly cloudy. A chance of showers and thunderstorms. Some thunderstorms may be severe with damaging winds until midnight. Not as cool with lows in the lower 70s. Southwest winds 5 to 10 miles an hour with gusts up to 20 miles an hour. Chance of rain 50%. Tuesday, mostly sunny. A chance of showers in the morning. Humid with highs in the mid-80s. Northwest winds 10 to 15 miles an hour with gusts up to 25 miles an hour. Chance of rain 40%. Tuesday night, mostly clear. Cooler with lows in the lower 60s. North winds 10 to 15 miles an hour. Wednesday, sunny. Highs in the upper 70s. North winds 5 to 10 miles an hour. Wednesday night, partly cloudy until midnight, then becoming clear. Lows in the mid-50s. North winds around 5 miles an hour until midnight, becoming light and variable. Thursday, sunny. Highs in the upper 70s. Thursday night, partly cloudy. Lows in the upper 50s. Friday, partly sunny. Highs in the upper 70s. Friday night, partly cloudy until midnight, then clearing. Lows around 60. Saturday and Saturday night, mostly clear. Highs in the mid-80s. Lows in the mid-60s. Sunday through Monday, mostly clear. Highs in the lower 90s. Lows around 70. Again, the forecast for Peoria and surrounding areas of central Illinois for the rest of tonight, mostly cloudy. A chance of showers and thunderstorms. Some thunderstorms may be severe with damaging winds until midnight. Not as cool. Lows in the lower 70s. Southwest winds 5 to 10 miles an hour with gusts up to 20 miles an hour. Chance of rain 50%. The following is a summary of watches, warnings, and advisories in effect. For the WXJ71 listening area, severe thunderstorm watch number 504 remains in effect until 11 p.m. for the following counties: Fulton, Knox, Marshall, Mason, McLean, Peoria, Stark, Tazewell, and Woodford. At 7 p.m. in Peoria, skies were cloudy. Visibility was 6 miles. The temperature was 82 degrees. The dew point was 74, and the relative humidity was 76%. The heat index was 88. The wind was south at 3 miles an hour. The pressure was 29.83 inches and rising. Around central and western Illinois, rain was falling, with a temperature of 77 at Moline, 77 at Galesburg, and 79 at Lakin. It was partly sunny, with a temperature of 86 at Quincy, and 83 at Springfield. It was cloudy, with a temperature of 80 at Bloomington, and 78 at Macomb. And once again at 7 p.m. in Peoria, under cloudy skies, the temperature was 82, and the heat index was 88. Severe thunderstorm watch number 504 remains in effect until 11 p.m. for the following counties: in Illinois, Fulton, Knox, Marshall, Mason, McLean, Peoria, Stark, Tazewell, and Woodford. Remember, a severe thunderstorm watch means the conditions are favorable for the development of severe weather, including large hail and damaging winds, in and close to the watch area. While severe weather may not be imminent, persons should remain alert for rapidly changing weather conditions and listen for later statements and possible warnings. 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Now for the official National Weather Service forecast for Peoria and surrounding areas of central Illinois. Rest of tonight, mostly cloudy.
a chance of showers and thunderstorms.

some thunderstorms may be severe with damaging winds until midnight. Dot is cool with lows in the lower 70s. Southwest winds 5 to 10 miles an hour with gusts up to 20 miles an hour. Chance of rain 50%. Tuesday, mostly sunny. A chance of showers in the morning. Humid with highs in the mid-80s. Northwest winds 10 to 15 miles an hour with gusts up to 25 miles an hour. Chance of rain 40%. Tuesday night, mostly clear. Cooler with lows in the lower 60s. North winds 10 to 15 miles an hour. Wednesday, sunny. Highs in the upper 70s. North winds 5 to 10 miles an hour. Wednesday night, partly cloudy until midnight, then becoming clear. Lows in the mid-50s. North winds around 5 miles an hour until midnight, becoming light and variable. Thursday, sunny. Highs in the upper 70s. Thursday night, partly cloudy. Lows in the upper 50s. Friday, partly sunny. Highs in the upper 70s. Friday night, partly cloudy until midnight, then clearing. Cloudy. Lows in the upper 50s. Friday, partly sunny. Highs in the upper 70s. Friday night, partly cloudy until midnight, then clearing. Lows around 60. Saturday and Saturday night, mostly clear. Highs in the mid-80s. Lows in the mid-60s. Sunday through Monday, mostly clear. Highs in the lower 90s. Lows around 70. Again, the forecast for Peoria and surrounding areas of central Illinois for the rest of tonight, mostly cloudy. A chance of showers and thunderstorms. Some thunderstorms may be severe with damaging winds until midnight. Not as cool. Lows in the lower 70s. Southwest winds 5 to 10 miles an hour with gusts up to 20 miles an hour. Chance of rain 50%. The following is a summary of watches, warnings and advisories in effect. For the WXJ71 listening area. Severe thunderstorm watch number 504 remains in effect until 11 p.m. for the following counties: Fulton, Knox, Marshall, Mason, McLean, Peoria, Stark, Tazewell and Woodford. At 7 p.m. in Peoria, skies were cloudy. Visibility was 6 miles. The temperature was 82 degrees, the dew point was 74, and the relative humidity was 76%. The heat index was 88. The wind was south at 3 miles an hour. The pressure was 29.83 inches and rising. Around central and western Illinois, rain was falling, with a temperature of 77 at Moline, 77 at Galesburg, and 79 at Lakin. It was partly sunny, with a temperature of 86 at Quincy, and 83 at Springfield. It was cloudy, with a temperature of 80 at Bloomington, and 78 at Macomb. And once again at 7 p.m. in Peoria, under cloudy skies, the temperature was 82, and the heat index was 88. Severe thunderstorm watch number 504 remains in effect until 11 p.m. for the following counties: in Illinois, Fulton, Knox, Marshall, Mason, McLean, Peoria, Stark, Tazewell, and Woodford. Remember, a severe thunderstorm watch means the conditions are favorable for the development of severe weather, including large hail and damaging winds, in and close to the watch area. While severe weather may not be imminent, persons should remain alert for rapidly changing weather conditions and listen for later statements and possible warnings. 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Now for the official National Weather Service forecast for Peoria and surrounding areas of central Illinois. Rest of tonight, mostly cloudy. A chance of showers and thunderstorms. Some thunderstorms may be severe with damaging winds until midnight. Dot is cool with lows in the lower 70s. Southwest winds 5 to 10 miles an hour with gusts up to 20 miles an hour. Chance of rain 50%. Tuesday, mostly sunny. A chance of showers in the morning. Humid with highs in the mid-80s. Northwest winds 10 to 15 miles an hour with gusts up to 25 miles an hour. Chance of rain 40%.

Illinois for the rest of tonight, mostly cloudy. A chance of showers and thunderstorms. Some thunderstorms may be severe with damaging winds until midnight. Not as cool. Lows in the lower 70s. Southwest winds 5 to 10 miles an hour with gusts up to 20 miles an hour. Chance of rain 50%. The following is a summary of watches, warnings, and advisories in effect. For the WXJ71 listening area, severe thunderstorm watch number 504 remains in effect until 11 p.m. for the following counties: Fulton, Knox, Marshall, Mason, McLean, Peoria, Stark, Tazewell, and Woodford. At 7 p.m. in Peoria, skies were cloudy. Visibility was 6 miles. The temperature was 82 degrees, the dew point was 74, and the relative humidity was 76%. The heat index was 88. The wind was south at 3 miles an hour. The pressure was 29.83 inches and rising. Around central and western Illinois, rain was falling, with a temperature of 77 at Moline, 77 at Galesburg, and 79 at Lakin. It was partly sunny, with a temperature of 86 at Quincy, and 83 at Springfield. It was cloudy, with a temperature of 80 at Bloomington, and 78 at Macomb. And once again at 7 p.m. in Peoria, under cloudy skies, the temperature was 82, and the heat index was 88. Severe thunderstorm watch number 504 remains in effect until 11 p.m. for the following counties: in Illinois, Fulton, Knox, Marshall, Mason, McLean, Peoria, Stark, Tazewell, and Woodford. Remember, a severe thunderstorm watch means the conditions are favorable for the development of severe weather, including large hail and damaging winds, in and close to the watch area. While severe weather may not be imminent, persons should remain alert for rapidly changing weather conditions and listen for later statements and possible warnings. Stay tuned to NOAA Weather Radio, commercial radio and television outlets, or internet sources for the latest severe weather information. Here is an air quality message. Air quality alert in effect until midnight tonight. The Illinois Environmental Protection Agency has issued in the REWIDE Air Pollution Action Day for Monday, July 20th for portions of Illinois. And the REWIDE Air Pollution Action Day is declared when weather conditions are such that widespread ozone and or particulate levels are forecast to be at or above the unhealthy for sensitive groups USG category in all or nearly all Illinois AccI forecast sectors. Areas both inside and outside of the Action Day coverage area are likely to see smoke particulates to a varying degree and duration today, with smoke likely decreasing from southwest to northeast this afternoon. Those with air quality concerns or anyone in Illinois with outdoor plans are encouraged to check current NOCAST readings or sign up for EnviroFlash alerts on airno.gov. Before going outside, checking the NOCAST AccI will help identify periods of both poor and cleaner air quality regardless of the level of the daily 24-hour AccI forecast. 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Sensitive groups make outdoor activities shorter and less intense. It's okay to be active outdoors, but take more breaks. 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People with heart disease, symptoms such as palpitations, shortness of breath, or unusual fatigue may indicate a serious problem. 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Everyone else, reduce long or intense activities. 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Media contact, Illinois EPA. The time is currently 7:42 p.m. Central Daylight Time. 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Now for the official National Weather Service forecast for Peoria and surrounding areas of central Illinois. Rest of tonight, showers with a chance of thunderstorms until midnight, then a chance of showers and thunderstorms after midnight. Some thunderstorms may be severe with damaging winds and large hail until midnight. Not as cool with lows in the lower 70s. Southwest winds 5 to 10 miles an hour with gusts up to 20 miles an hour. Chance of rain near 100%. Tuesday, mostly sunny.

a chance of showers in the morning. Humid with highs in the mid-80s. Northwest winds 10 to 15 miles an hour with gusts up to 25 miles an hour. Chance of rain 40%. Tuesday night, mostly clear. Cooler with lows in the lower 60s. North winds 10 to 15 miles an hour. Wednesday, sunny. Highs in the upper 70s. North winds 5 to 10 miles an hour. Wednesday night, partly cloudy until midnight, then becoming clear. Lows in the mid-50s. North winds around 5 miles an hour until midnight, becoming light and variable. Thursday, sunny. Highs in the upper 70s. Thursday night, partly cloudy. Lows in the upper 50s. Friday, partly sunny. Highs in the upper 70s. Friday night, partly cloudy until midnight, then clearing. Lows around 60. Saturday and Saturday night, mostly clear. Highs in the mid-80s. Lows in the mid-60s. Sunday through Monday, mostly clear. Highs in the lower 90s. Lows around 70. Again, the forecast for Peoria and surrounding areas of central Illinois for the rest of tonight, showers and a chance of thunderstorms until midnight, then a chance of showers and thunderstorms after midnight. Some thunderstorms may be severe with damaging winds and large hail until midnight. Not as cool. Lows in the lower 70s. Southwest winds 5 to 10 miles an hour with gusts up to 20 miles an hour. Chance of rain near 100%. The following is a summary of watches, warnings and advisories in effect. For the WXJ71 listening area. Severe thunderstorm watch number 504 remains in effect until 11 p.m. for the following counties: Fulton, Knox, Marshall, Mason, McLean, Peoria, Stark, Tazewell and Woodford. At 7 p.m. in Peoria, skies were cloudy. Visibility was 6 miles. The temperature was 82 degrees, the dew point was 74, and the relative humidity was 76%. The heat index was 88. The wind was south at 3 miles an hour. The pressure was 29.83 inches and rising. Around central and western Illinois, rain was falling, with a temperature of 77 at Moline, 77 at Galesburg, and 79 at Lakin. It was partly sunny, with a temperature of 86 at Quincy, and 83 at Springfield. It was cloudy, with a temperature of 80 at Bloomington, and 78 at Macomb. And once again at 7 p.m. in Peoria, under cloudy skies, the temperature was 82, and the heat index was 88. Severe thunderstorm watch number 504 remains in effect until 11 p.m. for the following counties: in Illinois, Fulton, Knox, Marshall, Mason, McLean, Peoria, Stark, Tazewell, and Woodford. Remember, a severe thunderstorm watch means the conditions are favorable for the development of severe weather, including large hail and damaging winds, in and close to the watch area. While severe weather may not be imminent, persons should remain alert for rapidly changing weather conditions and listen for later statements and possible warnings. 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Now for the official National Weather Service forecast for Peoria and surrounding areas of central Illinois. Rest of tonight, showers with a chance of thunderstorms until midnight, then a chance of showers and thunderstorms after midnight. Some thunderstorms may be severe with damaging winds and large hail until midnight. Not as cool with lows in the lower 70s. Southwest winds 5 to 10 miles an hour with gusts up to 20 miles an hour. Chance of rain near 100%. Tuesday, mostly sunny. A chance of showers in the morning. Humid with highs in the mid-80s. Northwest winds 10 to 15 miles an hour with gusts up to 25 miles an hour. Chance of rain 40%. Tuesday night, mostly clear. Cooler with lows in the lower 60s. North winds 10 to 15 miles an hour. Wednesday, sunny. Highs in the upper 70s. North winds 5 to 10 miles an hour. Wednesday night, partly cloudy until midnight, then becoming clear. Lows in the mid-50s. North winds around 5.

miles an hour until midnight, becoming light and variable. Thursday, sunny. Highs in the upper 70s. Thursday night, partly cloudy. Lows in the upper 50s. Friday, partly sunny. Highs in the upper 70s. Friday night, partly cloudy until midnight, then clearing. Lows around 60. Saturday and Saturday night, mostly clear. Highs in the mid-80s. Lows in the mid-60s. Sunday through Monday, mostly clear. Highs in the lower 90s. Lows around 70. Again, the forecast for Peoria and surrounding areas of central Illinois for the rest of tonight, showers and a chance of thunderstorms until midnight, then a chance of showers and thunderstorms after midnight. Some thunderstorms may be severe with damaging winds and large hail until midnight. Not as cool. Lows in the lower 70s. Southwest winds 5 to 10 miles an hour with gusts up to 20 miles an hour. Chance of rain near 100%. The following is a summary of watches, warnings and advisories in effect. For the WXJ71 listening area, severe thunderstorm watch number 504 remains in effect until 11 p.m. for the following counties: Fulton, Knox, Marshall, Mason, McLean, Peoria, Stark, Tazewell and Woodford. At 7 p.m. in Peoria, skies were cloudy. Visibility was 6 miles. The temperature was 82 degrees, the dew point was 74, and the relative humidity was 76%. The heat index was 88. The wind was south at 3 miles an hour. The pressure was 29.83 inches and rising. Around central and western Illinois, rain was falling, with a temperature of 77 at Moline, 77 at Galesburg, and 79 at Lakin. It was partly sunny, with a temperature of 86 at Quincy, and 83 at Springfield. It was cloudy, with a temperature of 80 at Bloomington, and 78 at Macomb. And once again at 7 p.m. in Peoria, under cloudy skies, the temperature was 82, and the heat index was 88. Severe thunderstorm watch number 504 remains in effect until 11 p.m. for the following counties: in Illinois, Fulton, Knox, Marshall, Mason, McLean, Peoria, Stark, Tazewell, and Woodford. Remember, a severe thunderstorm watch means the conditions are favorable for the development of severe weather, including large hail and damaging winds, in and close to the watch area. While severe weather may not be imminent, persons should remain alert for rapidly changing weather conditions and listen for later statements and possible warnings. 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Now for the official National Weather Service forecast for Peoria and surrounding areas of central Illinois. Rest of tonight, showers with a chance of thunderstorms until midnight, then a chance of showers and thunderstorms after midnight. Some thunderstorms may be severe with damaging winds and large hail until midnight. Not as cool with lows in the lower 70s. Southwest winds 5 to 10 miles an hour with gusts up to 20 miles an hour. Chance of rain near 100%. Tuesday, mostly sunny. A chance of showers in the morning. Humid with highs in the mid-80s. Northwest winds 10 to 15 miles an hour with gusts up to 25 miles an hour. Chance of rain 40%. Tuesday night, mostly clear. Cooler with lows in the lower 60s. North winds 10 to 15 miles an hour. Wednesday, sunny. Highs in the upper 70s. North winds 5 to 10 miles an hour. Wednesday night, partly cloudy until midnight, then becoming clear. Lows in the mid-50s. North winds around 5 miles an hour until midnight, becoming light and variable. Thursday, sunny. Highs in the upper 70s. Thursday night, partly cloudy. Lows in the upper 50s. Friday, partly sunny. Highs in the upper 70s. Friday night, partly cloudy until midnight, then clearing. Lows around 60. Saturday and Saturday night, mostly clear. Highs in the mid-80s. Lows in the mid-60s. Sunday through Monday, mostly clear. Highs in the lower 90s. Lows around 70.

Again, the forecast for Peoria and surrounding areas of central Illinois for the rest of tonight, showers and a chance of thunderstorms until midnight, then a chance of showers and thunderstorms after midnight. Some thunderstorms may be severe with damaging winds and large hail until midnight. Not as cool. Lows in the lower 70s. Southwest winds 5 to 10 miles an hour with gusts up to 20 miles an hour. Chance of rain near 100%. The following is a summary of watches, warnings, and advisories in effect. For the WXJ71 listening area, severe thunderstorm watch number 504 remains in effect until 11 p.m. for the following counties: Fulton, Knox, Marshall, Mason, McLean, Peoria, Stark, Tazewell, and Woodford. At 7 p.m. in Peoria, skies were cloudy. Visibility was 6 miles. The temperature was 82 degrees, the dew point was 74, and the relative humidity was 76%. The heat index was 88. The wind was south at 3 miles an hour. The pressure was 29.83 inches and rising. Around central and west, severe thunderstorm watch number 504 remains in effect until 11 p.m. for the following counties: in Illinois, Fulton, Knox, Marshall, Mason, McLean, Peoria, Stark, Tazewell, and Woodford. Remember, a severe thunderstorm watch means the conditions are favorable for the development of severe weather, including large hail and damaging winds, in and close to the watch area. While severe weather may not be imminent, persons should remain alert for rapidly changing weather conditions and listen for later statements and possible warnings. Stay tuned to NOAA Weather Radio, commercial radio and television outlets, or internet sources for the latest severe weather information. At 7 p.m. in Peoria, skies were cloudy. Visibility was 6 miles. The temperature was 82 degrees, the dew point was 74, and the relative humidity was 76%. The heat index was 88. The wind was south at 3 miles an hour. The pressure was 29.83 inches and rising. Around central and western Illinois, rain was falling, with a temperature of 77 at Moline, 77 at Galesburg, and 79 at Lakin. It was partly sunny, with a temperature of 86 at Quincy, and 83 at Springfield. It was cloudy, with a temperature of 80 at Bloomington, and 78 at Macomb. And once again at 7 p.m. in Peoria, under cloudy skies, the temperature was 82, and the heat index was 88. Severe thunderstorm watch number 504 remains in effect until 11 p.m. for the following counties: in Illinois, Fulton, Knox, Marshall, Mason, McLean, Peoria, Stark, Tazewell, and Woodford. Remember, a severe thunderstorm watch means the conditions are favorable for the development of severe weather, including large hail and damaging winds, in and close to the watch area. While severe weather may not be imminent, persons should remain alert for rapidly changing weather conditions and listen for later statements and possible warnings. Stay tuned to NOAA Weather Radio, commercial radio and television outlets, or internet sources for the latest severe weather information. The time is currently 7:56 p.m. Central Daylight Time. Here is an air quality message. Air quality alert in effect until midnight tonight. The Illinois Environmental Protection Agency has issued in the REWIDE Air Pollution Action Day for Monday, July 20th for portions of Illinois. And the REWIDE Air Pollution Action Day is declared when weather conditions are such that widespread ozone and or particulate levels are forecast to be at or above the unhealthy for sensitive groups USG category in all or nearly all Illinois AccI forecast sectors. Areas both inside and outside of the Action Day coverage area are likely to see smoke particulates to a varying degree and duration today, with smoke likely decreasing from southwest to northeast this afternoon. Those with air quality concerns or anyone in Illinois with outdoor plans are encouraged to check current NOCAST readings or sign up for EnviroFlash alerts on airno.gov. Before going outside, checking the NOCAST AccI will help identify periods of both poor and cleaner air quality regardless of the level of the daily 24-hour AccI forecast. 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Sensitive groups make outdoor activities shorter and less intense. It's okay to be active outdoors, but take more breaks. 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

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Now for the official National Weather Service forecast for Peoria and surrounding areas of central Illinois. Rest of tonight, showers with a chance of thunderstorms until midnight, then a chance of showers and thunderstorms after midnight. Some thunderstorms may be severe with damaging winds and large hail until midnight. Not as cool with lows in the lower 70s. Southwest winds 5 to 10 miles an hour with gusts up to 20 miles an hour. Chance of rain near 100%. Tuesday, mostly sunny. A chance of showers in the morning. Humid with highs in the mid-80s. Northwest winds 10 to 15 miles an hour with gusts up to 25 miles an hour. Chance of rain 40%. Tuesday night, mostly clear. Cooler with lows in the lower 60s. North winds 10 to 15 miles an hour. Wednesday, sunny. Highs in the upper 70s. North winds 5 to 10 miles an hour. Wednesday night, partly cloudy until midnight, then becoming clear. Lows in the mid-50s. North winds around 5 miles an hour until midnight, becoming light and variable. Thursday, sunny. Highs in the upper 70s. Thursday night, partly cloudy. Lows in the upper 50s. Friday, partly sunny. Highs in the upper 70s. Friday night, partly cloudy until midnight, then clearing. Lows around 60. Saturday and Saturday night, mostly clear. Highs in the mid-80s. Lows in the mid-60s. Sunday through Monday, mostly clear. Highs in the lower 90s. Lows around 70. Again, the forecast for Peoria and surrounding areas of central Illinois for the rest of tonight, showers and a chance of thunderstorms until midnight, then a chance of showers and thunderstorms after midnight. Some thunderstorms may be severe with damaging winds and large hail until midnight. Not as cool. Lows in the lower 70s. Southwest winds 5 to 10 miles an hour with gusts up to 20 miles an hour. Chance of rain near 100%. The following is a summary of watches, warnings and advisories in effect. For the WXJ71 listening area. Severe thunderstorm watch number 504 remains in effect until 11 p.m. for the following counties: Fulton, Knox, Marshall, Mason, McLean, Peoria, Stark, Tazewell, and Woodford. Severe thunderstorm watch number 504 remains in effect until 11 p.m. for the following counties: in Illinois, Fulton, Knox, Marshall, Mason, McLean, Peoria, Stark, Tazewell, and Woodford. Remember, a severe thunderstorm watch means the conditions are favorable for the development of severe weather, including large hail and damaging winds, in and close to the watch area. While severe weather may not be imminent, persons should remain alert for rapidly changing weather conditions and listen for later statements and possible warnings. 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Now for the official National Weather Service forecast for Peoria and surrounding areas of central Illinois. Rest of tonight, showers with a chance of thunderstorms until midnight, then a chance of showers and thunderstorms after midnight. Some thunderstorms may be severe with damaging winds and large hail until midnight. Not as cool with lows in the lower 70s. Southwest winds 5 to 10 miles an hour with gusts up to 20 miles an hour. Chance of rain near 100%. Tuesday, mostly sunny. A chance of showers in the morning. Humid with highs in the mid-80s. Northwest winds 10 to 15 miles an hour with gusts up to 25 miles an hour. Chance of rain 40%. Tuesday night,

mostly clear. Cooler with lows in the lower 60s. North winds 10 to 15 miles an hour. Wednesday, sunny. Highs in the upper 70s. North winds 5 to 10 miles an hour. Wednesday night, partly cloudy until midnight, then becoming clear. Lows in the mid-50s. North winds around 5 miles an hour until midnight, becoming light and variable. Thursday, sunny. Highs in the upper 70s. Thursday night, partly cloudy. Lows in the upper 50s. Friday, partly sunny. Highs in the upper 70s. Friday night, partly cloudy until midnight, then clearing. Lows around 60. Saturday and Saturday night, mostly clear. Highs in the mid-80s. Lows in the mid-60s. Sunday through Monday, mostly clear. Highs in the lower 90s. Lows around 70. Again, the forecast for Peoria and surrounding areas of central Illinois for the rest of tonight, showers and a chance of thunderstorms until midnight, then a chance of showers and thunderstorms after midnight. Some thunderstorms may be severe with damaging winds and large hail until midnight. Not as cool. Lows in the lower 70s. Southwest winds 5 to 10 miles an hour with gusts up to 20 miles an hour. Chance of rain near 100%. The following is a summary of watches, warnings and advisories in effect. For the WXJ71 listening area. Severe thunderstorm watch number 504 remains in effect until 11 p.m. for the following counties: Fulton, Knox, Marshall, Mason, McLean, Peoria, Stark, Tazewell, and Woodford. At 8 p.m. in Peoria, light rain was falling. The temperature was 79 degrees, the dew point was 75, and the relative humidity was 87%. The heat index was 83. The wind was northwest at 3 miles an hour. The pressure was 29.88 inches and rising. Around central and western Illinois, rain was falling, with a temperature of 76 at Galesburg, 76 at Lakin, and 77 at Macomb. It was mostly cloudy, with a temperature of 86 at Quincy, and 81 at Springfield. It was cloudy, with a temperature of 78 at Bloomington, and 77 at Moline. And once again at 8 p.m. in Peoria, with light rain, the temperature was 79, and the heat index was 83. Severe thunderstorm watch number 504 remains in effect until 11 p.m. for the following counties: in Illinois, Fulton, Knox, Marshall, Mason, McLean, Peoria, Stark, Tazewell, and Woodford. Remember, a severe thunderstorm watch means the conditions are favorable for the development of severe weather, including large hail and damaging winds, in and close to the watch area. While severe weather may not be imminent, persons should remain alert for rapidly changing weather conditions and listen for later statements and possible warnings. 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The time is currently 8:06 p.m. Central Daylight Time. 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Now for the official National Weather Service forecast for Peoria and surrounding areas of central Illinois. Rest of tonight, showers with a chance of thunderstorms until midnight, then showers likely with a chance of thunderstorms after midnight. Some thunderstorms may be severe with damaging winds and large hail until midnight. Not as cool. Near steady temperature in the mid-70s. Southwest winds 5 to 10 miles an hour with gusts up to 20 miles an hour. Chance of rain near 100%. Tuesday, mostly sunny. A chance of showers and thunderstorms in the morning. Humid with highs in the mid-80s. Northwest winds 10 to 15 miles an hour with gusts up to 25 miles an hour. Chance of rain 40%. Tuesday night, mostly clear. Cooler with lows in the lower 60s. North winds 10 to 15 miles an hour. Wednesday, sunny. Highs in the upper 70s. North winds 5 to 10 miles an hour. Wednesday night, partly cloudy until midnight, then becoming clear. Lows in the mid-50s. North winds around 5 miles an hour until midnight, becoming light and variable. Thursday, sunny. Highs in the upper 70s. Thursday night, partly cloudy. Lows in the upper 50s.

Friday, partly sunny. Highs in the upper 70s. Friday night, partly cloudy until midnight, then clearing. Lows around 60. Saturday and Saturday night, mostly clear. Highs in the mid-80s. Lows in the mid-60s. Sunday through Monday, mostly clear. Highs in the lower 90s. Lows around 70. Again, the forecast for Peoria and surrounding areas of central Illinois for the rest of tonight, showers and a chance of thunderstorms until midnight, then showers likely and a chance of thunderstorms after midnight. Some thunderstorms may be severe with damaging winds and large hail until midnight. Not as cool. Near steady temperature in the mid-70s. Southwest winds 5 to 10 miles an hour with gusts up to 20 miles an hour. Chance of rain near 100%. The following is a summary of watches, warnings and advisories in effect. For the WXJ71 listening area. Severe thunderstorm watch number 504 remains in effect until 11 p.m. for the following counties: Fulton, Knox, Marshall, Mason, McLean, Peoria, Stark, Tazewell and Woodford. At 8 p.m. in Peoria, light rain was falling. The temperature was 79 degrees, the dew point was 75, and the relative humidity was 87%. The heat index was 83. The wind was northwest at 3 miles an hour. The pressure was 29.88 inches and rising. Around central and western Illinois, rain was falling, with a temperature of 76 at Galesburg, 76 at Lakin, and 77 at Macomb. It was mostly cloudy, with a temperature of 86 at Quincy, and 81 at Springfield. It was cloudy, with a temperature of 78 at Bloomington, and 77 at Moline. And once again at 8 p.m. in Peoria, with light rain, the temperature was 79, and the heat index was 83. Severe thunderstorm watch number 504 remains in effect until 11 p.m. for the following counties: in Illinois, Fulton, Knox, Marshall, Mason, McLean, Peoria, Stark, Tazewell, and Woodford. Remember, a severe thunderstorm watch means the conditions are favorable for the development of severe weather, including large hail and damaging winds, in and close to the watch area. While severe weather may not be imminent, persons should remain alert for rapidly changing weather conditions and listen for later statements and possible warnings. Stay tuned to NOAA Weather Radio, commercial radio and television outlets, or internet sources for the latest severe weather information. Here is an air quality message. Air quality alert in effect until midnight tonight. The Illinois Environmental Protection Agency has issued in the REWIDE Air Pollution Action Day from Monday, July 20th for portions of Illinois. And the REWIDE Air Pollution Action Day is declared when weather conditions are such that widespread ozone and or particulate levels are forecast to be at or above the unhealthy for sensitive groups USG category in all or nearly all Illinois ACI forecast sectors. Areas both inside and outside of the Action Day coverage area are likely to see smoke particulates to a varying degree and duration today, with smoke likely decreasing from southwest to northeast this afternoon. Those with air quality concerns or anyone in Illinois with outdoor plans are encouraged to check current NOCAST readings or sign up for EnviroFlash alerts on airno.gov. Before going outside, checking the NOCAST ACI will help identify periods of both poor and cleaner air quality regardless of the level of the daily 24-hour ACI forecast. ACI category guidance unhealthy for sensitive groups USG. 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The general public is less likely to be affected. Sensitive groups make outdoor activities shorter and less intense. It's okay to be active outdoors, but take more breaks. 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People with heart disease, symptoms such as palpitations, shortness of breath, or unusual fatigue may indicate a serious problem. 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Everyone else, reduce long or intense activities. 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Media contact, Illinois EPA. The time is currently 8:12 p.m. Central Daylight Time. 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Now for

The official National Weather Service forecast for Peoria and surrounding areas of central Illinois. Rest of tonight, showers with a chance of thunderstorms until midnight, then showers likely with a chance of thunderstorms after midnight. Some thunderstorms may be severe with damaging winds and large hail until midnight. Not as cool. Near steady temperature in the mid-70s. Southwest winds 5 to 10 miles an hour with gusts up to 20 miles an hour. Chance of rain near 100%. Tuesday, mostly sunny. A chance of showers and thunderstorms in the morning. Humid with highs in the mid-80s. Northwest winds 10 to 15 miles an hour with gusts up to 25 miles an hour. Chance of rain 40%. Tuesday night, mostly clear. Cooler with lows in the lower 60s. North winds 10 to 15 miles an hour. Wednesday, sunny. Highs in the upper 70s. North winds 5 to 10 miles an hour. Wednesday night, partly cloudy until midnight, then becoming clear. Lows in the mid-50s. North winds around 5 miles an hour until midnight, becoming light and variable. Thursday, sunny. Highs in the upper 70s. Thursday night, partly cloudy. Lows in the upper 50s. Friday, partly sunny. Highs in the upper 70s. Friday night, partly cloudy until midnight, then clearing. Lows around 60. Saturday and Saturday night, mostly clear. Highs in the mid-80s. Lows in the mid-60s. Sunday through Monday, mostly clear. Highs in the lower 90s. Lows around 70. Again, the forecast for Peoria and surrounding areas of central Illinois for the rest of tonight, showers and a chance of thunderstorms until midnight, then showers likely and a chance of thunderstorms after midnight. Some thunderstorms may be severe with damaging winds and large hail until midnight. Not as cool. Near steady temperature in the mid-70s. Southwest winds 5 to 10 miles an hour with gusts up to 20 miles an hour. Chance of rain near 100%. 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The following is a summary of watches, warnings, and advisories in effect. For the WXJ71 listening area, severe thunderstorm watch number 504 remains in effect until 11 p.m. for the following counties: Fulton, Knox, Marshall, Mason, McLean, Peoria, Stark, Tazewell, and Woodford. At 8 p.m. in Peoria, light rain was falling. The temperature was 79 degrees, the dew point was 75, and the relative humidity was 87%. The heat index was 83. The wind was northwest at 3 miles an hour. The pressure was 29.88 inches and rising. Around central and western Illinois, rain was falling, with a temperature of 76 at Galesburg, 76 at Lakin, and 77 at Macomb. It was mostly cloudy, with a temperature of 78 at Bloomington, 77 at Moline, 86 at Quincy, and 81 at Springfield. And once again at 8 p.m. in Peoria, with light rain, the temperature was 79, and the heat index was 83. Severe thunderstorm watch number 504 remains in effect until 11 p.m. for the following counties: in Illinois, Fulton, Knox, Marshall, Mason, McLean, Peoria, Stark, Tazewell, and Woodford. Remember, a severe thunderstorm watch means the conditions are favorable for the development of severe weather, including large hail and damaging winds, in and close to the watch area. While severe weather may not be imminent, persons should remain alert for rapidly changing weather conditions and listen for later statements and possible warnings. 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Now for the official

National Weather Service forecast for Peoria and surrounding areas of central Illinois. Rest of tonight, showers with a chance of thunderstorms until midnight, then showers likely with a chance of thunderstorms after midnight. Some thunderstorms may be severe with damaging winds and large hail until midnight. Not as cool. Near steady temperature in the mid-70s. Southwest winds 5 to 10 miles an hour with gusts up to 20 miles an hour. Chance of rain near 100%. Tuesday, mostly sunny. A chance of showers and thunderstorms in the morning. Humid with highs in the mid-80s. Northwest winds 10 to 15 miles an hour with gusts up to 25 miles an hour. Chance of rain 40%. Tuesday night, mostly clear. Cooler with lows in the lower 60s. North winds 10 to 15 miles an hour. Wednesday, sunny. Highs in the upper 70s. North winds 5 to 10 miles an hour. Wednesday night, partly cloudy until midnight, then becoming clear. Lows in the mid-50s. North winds around 5 miles an hour until midnight, becoming light and variable. Thursday, sunny. Highs in the upper 70s. Thursday night, partly cloudy. Lows in the upper 50s. Friday, partly sunny. Highs in the upper 70s. Friday night, partly cloudy until midnight, then clearing. Lows around 60. Saturday and Saturday night, mostly clear. Highs in the mid-80s. Lows in the mid-60s. Sunday through Monday, mostly clear. Highs in the lower 90s. Lows around 70. Again, the forecast for Peoria and surrounding areas of central Illinois for the rest of tonight, showers and a chance of thunderstorms until midnight, then showers likely and a chance of thunderstorms after midnight. Some thunderstorms may be severe with damaging winds and large hail until midnight. Not as cool. Near steady temperature in the mid-70s. Southwest winds 5 to 10 miles an hour with gusts up to 20 miles an hour. Chance of rain near 100%. The following is a summary of watches, warnings and advisories in effect. For the WXJ71 listening area, severe thunderstorm watch number 504 remains in effect until 11 p.m. for the following counties: Fulton, Knox, Marshall, Mason, McLean, Peoria, Stark, Tazewell and Woodford. At 8 p.m. in Peoria, light rain was falling. The temperature was 79 degrees, the dew point was 75, and the relative humidity was 87%. The heat index was 83. The wind was northwest at 3 miles an hour. The pressure was 29.88 inches and rising. Around central and western Illinois, rain was falling, with a temperature of 76 at Galesburg, 76 at Lakin, and 77 at Macomb. It was mostly cloudy, with a temperature of 78 at Bloomington, 77 at Moline, 86 at Quincy, and 81 at Springfield. And once again at 8 p.m. in Peoria, with light rain, the temperature was 79, and the heat index was 83. Severe thunderstorm watch number 504 remains in effect until 11 p.m. for the following counties: in Illinois, Fulton, Knox, Marshall, Mason, McLean, Peoria, Stark, Tazewell, and Woodford. Remember, a severe thunderstorm watch means the conditions are favorable for the development of severe weather, including large hail and damaging winds, in and close to the watch area. While severe weather may not be imminent, persons should remain alert for rapidly changing weather conditions and listen for later statements and possible warnings. 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Now for the official National Weather Service forecast for Peoria and surrounding areas of central Illinois. Rest of tonight, showers with a chance of thunderstorms until midnight, then showers likely with a chance of thunderstorms after midnight. Some thunderstorms may be severe with damaging winds and large hail until midnight. Not as cool. Near steady temperature in the mid-70s. Southwest winds 5 to 10 miles an hour with gusts up to 20 miles an hour. Chance of rain near 100%. Tuesday, mostly sunny. A chance of showers and thunderstorms in the morning. Humid with

Highs in the mid-80s. Northwest winds 10 to 15 miles an hour with gusts up to 25 miles an hour. Chance of rain 40%. Tuesday night, mostly clear. Cooler with lows in the lower 60s. North winds 10 to 15 miles an hour. Wednesday, sunny. Highs in the upper 70s. North winds 5 to 10 miles an hour. Wednesday night, partly cloudy until midnight, then becoming clear. Lows in the mid-50s. North winds around 5 miles an hour until midnight, becoming light and variable. Thursday, sunny. Highs in the upper 70s. Thursday night, partly cloudy. Lows in the upper 50s. Friday, partly sunny. Highs in the upper 70s. Friday night, partly cloudy until midnight, then clearing. Lows around 60. Saturday and Saturday night, mostly clear. Highs in the mid-80s. Lows in the mid-60s. Sunday through Monday, mostly clear. Highs in the lower 90s. Lows around 70. Again, the forecast for Peoria and surrounding areas of central Illinois for the rest of tonight, showers and a chance of thunderstorms until midnight, then showers likely and a chance of thunderstorms after midnight. Some thunderstorms may be severe with damaging winds and large hail until midnight. Not as cool. Near steady temperature in the mid-70s. Southwest winds 5 to 10 miles an hour with gusts up to 20 miles an hour. Chance of rain near 100%. The following is a summary of watches, warnings and advisories in effect. For the WXJ71 listening area. Severe thunderstorm watch number 504 remains in effect until 11 p.m. for the following counties: Fulton, Knox, Marshall, Mason, McLean, Peoria, Stark, Tazewell and Woodford. At 8 p.m. in Peoria, light rain was falling. The temperature was 79 degrees. The dew point was 75, and the relative humidity was 87%. The heat index was 83. The wind was northwest at 3 miles an hour. The pressure was 29.88 inches and rising. Around central and western Illinois, rain was falling, with a temperature of 76 at Galesburg, 76 at Lakin, and 77 at Macomb. It was mostly cloudy, with a temperature of 77 at Moline, and 86 at Quincy. It was cloudy, with a temperature of 78 at Bloomington, and 81 at Springfield. And once again at 8 p.m. in Peoria, with light rain, the temperature was 79, and the heat index was 83. Here is an air quality message. Air quality alert in effect until midnight tonight. The Illinois Environmental Protection Agency has issued an area-wide air pollution action day for Monday, July 20th for portions of Illinois. And the area-wide Air Pollution Action Day is declared when weather conditions are such that widespread ozone and or particulate levels are forecast to be at or above the unhealthy for sensitive groups USG category in all or nearly all Illinois AccI forecast sectors. Areas both inside and outside of the Action Day coverage area are likely to see smoke particulates to a varying degree and duration today, with smoke likely decreasing from southwest to northeast this afternoon. Those with air quality concerns or anyone in Illinois with outdoor plans are encouraged to check current NOCAST readings or sign up for EnviroFlash alerts on airno.gov. Before going outside, checking the NOCAST AccI will help identify periods of both poor and cleaner air quality regardless of the level of the daily 24-hour AccI forecast. 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The general public is less likely to be affected. Sensitive groups, make outdoor activities shorter and less intense. It's south okay to be active outdoors, but take more breaks. Watch for symptoms such as coughing or shortness of breath. 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If you have any of these, contact your healthcare provider. 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Everyone else, reduce long or intense activities. 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Media contact, Illinois EPA. Severe thunderstorm watch number 504 remains in effect until 11 p.m. for the following counties in Illinois: Fulton,
Knox, Marshall, Mason, McLean, Peoria, Stark, Tazewell, and Woodford. Remember, a severe thunderstorm watch means the conditions are favorable for the development of severe weather, including large hail and damaging winds, in and close to the watch area. While severe weather may not be imminent, persons should remain alert for rapidly changing weather conditions and listen for later statements and possible warnings. Stay tuned to NOAA Weather Radio, commercial radio and television outlets, or internet sources for the latest severe weather information. 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Now for the official National Weather Service forecast for Peoria and surrounding areas of central Illinois. Rest of tonight, showers with a chance of thunderstorms until midnight, then showers likely with a chance of thunderstorms after midnight. Some thunderstorms may be severe with damaging winds and large hail until midnight. Not as cool. Near steady temperature in the mid-70s. Southwest winds 5 to 10 miles an hour with gusts up to 20 miles an hour. Chance of rain near 100%. Tuesday, mostly sunny. A chance of showers and thunderstorms in the morning. Humid with highs in the mid-80s. Northwest winds 10 to 15 miles an hour with gusts up to 25 miles an hour. Chance of rain 40%. Tuesday night, mostly clear. Cooler with lows in the lower 60s. North winds 10 to 15 miles an hour. Wednesday, sunny. Highs in the upper 70s. North winds 5 to 10 miles an hour. Wednesday night, partly cloudy until midnight, then becoming clear. Lows in the mid-50s. North winds around 5 miles an hour until midnight, becoming light and variable. Thursday, sunny. Highs in the upper 70s. Thursday night, partly cloudy. Lows in the upper 50s. Friday, partly sunny. Highs in the upper 70s. Friday night, partly cloudy until midnight, then clearing. Lows around 60. Saturday and Saturday night, mostly clear. Highs in the mid-80s. Lows in the mid-60s. Sunday through Monday, mostly clear. Highs in the lower 90s. Lows around 70. Again, the forecast for Peoria and surrounding areas of central Illinois for the rest of tonight, showers and a chance of thunderstorms until midnight, then showers likely and a chance of thunderstorms after midnight. Some thunderstorms may be severe with damaging winds and large hail until midnight. Not as cool. Near steady temperature in the mid-70s. Southwest winds 5 to 10 miles an hour with gusts up to 20 miles an hour. Chance of rain near 100%. The following is a summary of watches, warnings, and advisories in effect. For the WXJ71 listening area, severe thunderstorm watch number 504 remains in effect until 11 p.m. for the following counties: Fulton, Knox, Marshall, Mason, McLean, Peoria, Stark, Tazewell, and Woodford. At 8 p.m. in Peoria, light rain was falling. The temperature was 79 degrees, the dew point was 75, and the relative humidity was 87%. The heat index was 83. The wind was northwest at 3 miles an hour. The pressure was 29.88 inches and rising. Around central and western Illinois, rain was falling, with a temperature of 76 at Galesburg, 76 at Lakin, and 77 at Macomb. It was mostly cloudy, with a temperature of 77 at Moline, and 86 at Quincy. It was cloudy, with a temperature of 78 at Bloomington, and 81 at Springfield. And once again at 8 p.m. in Peoria, with light rain, the temperature was 79, and the heat index was 83. Severe thunderstorm watch number 504 remains in effect until 11 p.m. for the following counties: in Illinois, Fulton, Knox, Marshall, Mason, McLean, Peoria, Stark, Tazewell, and Woodford. Remember, a severe thunderstorm watch means the conditions are favorable for the development of severe weather, including large hail and damaging winds, in and close to the watch area. While severe weather may not be imminent, persons should remain alert for rapidly changing weather conditions and listen for later statements and possible warnings. 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

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You are listening to NOAA Weather Radio All Hazards, Station WXJ71 in Peoria. Now for the official National Weather Service forecast for Peoria and surrounding areas of Central Illinois. Rest of tonight, showers with a chance of thunderstorms until midnight, then showers likely with a chance of thunderstorms after midnight. Some thunderstorms cast for Peoria and surrounding areas of Central Illinois. Rest of tonight, showers with a chance of thunderstorms until midnight, then showers likely with a chance of thunderstorms after midnight. Some thunderstorms may be severe with damaging winds and large hail until midnight. Not as cool. Near steady temperature in the mid-70s. Southwest winds 5 to 10 miles an hour with gusts up to 20 miles an hour. Chance of rain near 100%. Tuesday, mostly sunny. A chance of showers and thunderstorms in the morning. Humid with highs in the mid-80s. Northwest winds 10 to 15 miles an hour with gusts up to 25 miles an hour. Chance of rain 40%. Tuesday night,

National Weather Service in Lincoln has issued a severe thunderstorm warning for southwestern Fulton County, Schuyler County, until 9:30 p.m. At 8:33 p.m., a severe thunderstorm was located near Fandon, or 12 miles south of Macomb, moving southeast at 35 miles per hour. Expected hazards include 60 miles per hour wind gusts. This is a radar-indicated threat. The following impacts are expected. Expect damage to roofs, siding, and trees. This severe thunderstorm will be near Littleton around 8:40 p.m. Other locations in the path of this severe thunderstorm include Rushville. This also includes Anderson Lake State Fish and Wildlife Area and Weinberg King State Fish and Wildlife Area. 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The National Weather Service in Lincoln has issued a severe thunderstorm warning for southwestern Fulton County, Schuyler County, until 9:30 p.m. At 8:33 p.m., a severe thunderstorm was located near Fandon, or 12 miles south of Macomb, moving southeast at 35 miles per hour. Expected hazards include 60 miles per hour wind gusts. This is a radar-indicated threat. The following impacts are expected. Expect damage to roofs, siding, and trees. This severe thunderstorm will be near Littleton around 8:40 p.m. Other locations in the path of this severe thunderstorm include Rushville. This also includes Anderson Lake State Fish and Wildlife Area and Weinberg King State Fish and Wildlife Area. The following is a summary of watches, warnings, and advisories in effect. For the WXJ71 listening area, a severe thunderstorm warning has been issued until 9:30 p.m. for the following county, Fulton, Illinois. Severe thunderstorm watch number 504 remains in effect until 11 p.m. for the following counties, Fulton, Knox, Marshall, Mason, McLean, Peoria, Stark, Tazewell, and Woodford. At 8 p.m. in Peoria, light rain was falling. The temperature was 79 degrees, the dew point was 75, and the relative humidity was 87%. The heat index was 83. The wind was northwest at 3 miles an hour. The pressure was 29.88 inches and rising. Around central and western Illinois, rain was falling, with a temperature of 76 at Galesburg, 76 at Lakin, and 77 at Macomb. It was mostly cloudy, with a temperature of 77 at Moline, and 86 at Quincy. It was cloudy, with a temperature of 78 at Bloomington, and 81 at Springfield. And once again at 8 p.m. in Peoria, with light rain, the temperature was 79, and the heat index was 83. The time is currently 8:37 p.m. Central Daylight Time. 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The National Weather Service in Lincoln has issued a severe thunderstorm warning for southwestern Fulton County, Schuyler County, until 9:30 p.m. At 8:33 p.m., a severe

was falling. The temperature was 79 degrees, the dew point was 75, and the relative humidity was 87%. The heat index was 83. The wind was northwest at 3 miles an hour. The pressure was 29.88 inches and rising. Around central and western Illinois, rain was falling, with a temperature of 76 at Galesburg, 76 at Lakin, and 77 at Macomb. It was mostly cloudy, with a temperature of 77 at Moline, and 86 at Quincy. It was cloudy, with a temperature of 78 at Bloomington, and 81 at Springfield. And once again at 8 p.m. in Peoria, with light rain, the temperature was 79, and the heat index was 83. The time is currently 8:39 p.m. Central Daylight Time. 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The National Weather Service in Lincoln has issued a severe thunderstorm warning for southwestern Fulton County, Schuyler County, until 9:30 p.m. At 8:33 p.m., a severe thunderstorm was located near Fandon, or 12 miles south of Macomb, moving southeast at 35 miles per hour. Expected hazards include 60 miles per hour wind gusts. This is a radar-indicated threat. The following impacts are expected: expect damage to roofs, siding, and trees. This severe thunderstorm will be near Littleton around 8:40 p.m. Other locations in the path of the severe thunderstorm include Rushville. This also includes Anderson Lake State Fish and Wildlife Area and Weinberg King State Fish and Wildlife Area. Here is an air quality message. Air quality alert in effect until midnight tonight. The Illinois Environmental Protection Agency has issued in the REWIDE Air Pollution Action Day for Monday, July 20th for portions of Illinois. And the REWIDE Air Pollution Action Day is declared when weather conditions are such that widespread ozone and or particulate levels are forecast to be at or above the unhealthy for sensitive groups USG category in all or nearly all Illinois AccI forecast sectors. Areas both inside and outside of the Action Day coverage area are likely to see smoke particulates to a varying degree and duration today, with smoke likely decreasing from southwest to northeast this afternoon. Those with air quality concerns or anyone in Illinois with outdoor plans are encouraged to check current NOCAST readings or sign up for EnviroFlash alerts on airno.gov. Before going outside, checking the NOCAST AccI will help identify periods of both poor and cleaner air quality regardless of the level of the daily 24-hour AccI forecast. 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Sensitive groups make outdoor activities shorter and less intense. It's also okay to be active outdoors, but take more breaks. 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Everyone else, reduce long or intense activities. 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Media contact, Illinois EPA. The following is a summary of watches, warnings, and advisories in effect. For the WXJ71 listening area, a severe thunderstorm warning has been issued until 9:30 p.m. for the following county, Fulton, Illinois. Severe thunderstorm watch number 504 remains in effect until 11 p.m. for the following counties: Fulton, Knox, Marshall, Mason, McLean, Peoria, Stark, Tazewell, and Woodford. At 8 p.m. in Peoria, light rain was falling. The temperature was 79 degrees, the dew point was 75, and the relative humidity was 87%. The heat index was 83. A severe thunderstorm warning remains in effect until 9:30 p.m. for southwestern Fulton and Schuyler counties. At 8:42 p.m., a severe thunderstorm was located near Littleton, or 13 miles northwest of Rushville, moving southeast at 30 miles per hour. Expected hazards include 70 miles per hour wind gusts. This is a radar-indicated threat. The following impacts are expected: expect considerable tree damage. Damage is likely to mobile homes, roofs, and outbuildings.

This severe storm will be near Littleton around 8:50 p.m. Rushville around 9 p.m. Other locations impacted by the severe thunderstorm include Camden, Frederick, Huntville, Bluff City, Weinberg King State Park, Ray, and Table Grove. This also includes Anderson Lake State Fish and Wildlife Area and Weinberg King State Fish and Wildlife Area. At 8 p.m. in Peoria, light rain was falling. The temperature was 79 degrees, the dew point was 75, and the relative humidity was 87%. The heat index was 83. The wind was northwest at 3 miles an hour. The pressure was 29.88 inches and rising. Around central and western Illinois, rain was falling. Severe thunderstorm watch number 504 has been canceled for the following counties in Illinois: Knox, Marshall, McLean, Peoria, Stark, Tazewell, and Woodford. Severe thunderstorm watch number 504 remains in effect until 11 p.m. for the following counties in Illinois: Fulton and Mason. Remember, a severe thunderstorm watch means the conditions are favorable for the development of severe weather, including large hail and damaging winds, in and close to the watch area. While severe weather may not be imminent, persons should remain alert for rapidly changing weather conditions and listen for later statements and possible warnings. Stay tuned to NOAA Weather Radio, commercial radio and television outlets, or internet sources for the latest severe weather information. At 8 p.m. in Peoria, light rain was falling. The temperature was 79 degrees, the dew point was 75, and the relative humidity was 87%. The heat index was 83. The wind was northwest at 3 miles an hour. The pressure was 29.88 inches and rising. Around central and western Illinois, rain was falling, with a temperature of 76 at Galesburg, 76 at Lakin, and 77 at Macomb. It was mostly cloudy, with a temperature of 77 at Moline, and 86 at Quincy. It was cloudy, with a temperature of 78 at Bloomington, and 81 at Springfield. And once again at 8 p.m. in Peoria, with light rain, the temperature was 79, and the heat index was 83. The time is currently 8:46 p.m. Central Daylight Time. 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A severe thunderstorm warning remains in effect until 9:30 p.m. for southwestern Fulton and Schuyler counties. At 8:42 p.m., a severe thunderstorm was located near Littleton, or 13 miles northwest of Rushville, moving southeast at 30 miles per hour. Expected hazards include 70 miles per hour wind gusts. This is a radar-indicated threat. The following impacts are expected. Expect considerable tree damage. Damage is likely to mobile homes, roofs, and outbuildings. This severe storm will be near Littleton around 8:50 p.m. Rushville around 9 p.m. Other locations impacted by the severe thunderstorm include Camden, Frederick, Huntville, Bluff City, Weinberg King State Park, Ray, and Table Grove. This also includes Anderson Lake State Fish and Wildlife Area and Weinberg King State Fish and Wildlife Area. The following is a summary of watches, warnings, and advisories in effect. For the WXJ71 listening area, a severe thunderstorm warning remains in effect until 9:30 p.m. for the following county: Fulton, Illinois. Severe thunderstorm watch number 504 remains in effect until 11 p.m. for the following counties: Fulton and Mason. At 8 p.m. in Peoria, light rain was falling. The temperature was 79 degrees, the dew point was 75, and the relative humidity was 87%. The heat index was 83. The wind was northwest at 3 miles an hour. The pressure was 29.88 inches and rising. Around central and western Illinois, rain was falling, with a temperature of 76 at Galesburg, 76 at Lakin, and 77 at Macomb. It was mostly cloudy, with a temperature of 77 at Moline, and 86 at Quincy. It was cloudy, with a temperature of 78 at Bloomington, and 81 at Springfield. And once again at 8 p.m. in Peoria, with light rain, the temperature was 79, and the heat index was 83. The time is currently 8:48 p.m. Central Daylight Time. 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A severe

Thunderstorm warning remains in effect until 9:30 p.m. for southwestern Fulton and Schuyler counties. At 8:42 p.m., a severe thunderstorm was located near Littleton, or 13 miles northwest of Rushville, moving southeast at 30 miles per hour. Expected hazards include 70 miles per hour wind gusts. This is a radar-indicated threat. The following impacts are expected. Expect considerable tree damage. Damage is likely to mobile homes, roofs, and outbuildings. This severe storm will be near Littleton around 8:50 p.m. Rushville around 9 p.m. Other locations impacted by the severe thunderstorm include Camden, Frederick, Huntville, Bluff City, Weinberg King State Park, Ray, and Table Grove. This also includes Anderson Lake State Fish and Wildlife Area and Weinberg King State Fish and Wildlife Area. The following is a summary of watches, warnings, and advisories in effect. For the WXJ71 listening area, a severe thunderstorm warning remains in effect until 9:30 p.m. for the following county, Fulton, Illinois. Severe thunderstorm watch number 504 remains in effect until 11 p.m. for the following counties, Fulton and Mason. At 8 p.m. in Peoria, light rain was falling. The temperature was 79 degrees, the dew point was 75, and the relative humidity was 87%. The heat index was 83. The wind was northwest at 3 miles an hour. The pressure was 29.88 inches and rising. Around central and western Illinois, rain was falling, with a temperature of 76 at Galesburg, 76 at Lakin, and 77 at Macomb. It was mostly cloudy, with a temperature of 77 at Moline, and 86 at Quincy. It was cloudy, with a temperature of 78 at Bloomington, and 81 at Springfield. And once again at 8 p.m. in Peoria, with light rain, the temperature was 79, and the heat index was 83. The time is currently. Severe thunderstorm watch number 504 remains in effect until 11 p.m. for the following counties, in Illinois, Fulton and Mason. Remember, a severe thunderstorm watch means the conditions are favorable for the development of severe weather, including large hail and damaging winds, in and close to the watch area. While severe weather may not be imminent, persons should remain alert for rapidly changing weather conditions and listen for later statements and possible warnings. Stay tuned to NOAA Weather Radio, commercial radio and television outlets, or internet sources for the latest severe weather information. 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A severe thunderstorm warning remains in effect until 9:30 p.m. for southwestern Fulton and Schuyler counties. At 8:42 p.m., a severe thunderstorm was located near Littleton, or 13 miles northwest of Rushville, moving southeast at 30 miles per hour. Expected hazards include 70 miles per hour wind gusts. This is a radar-indicated threat. The following impacts are expected. Expect considerable tree damage. Damage is likely to mobile homes, roofs, and outbuildings. This severe storm will be near Littleton around 8:50 p.m. Rushville around 9 p.m. Other locations impacted by the severe thunderstorm include Camden, Frederick, Huntville, Bluff City, Weinberg King State Park, Ray, and Table Grove. This also includes Anderson Lake State Fish and Wildlife Area and Weinberg King State Fish and Wildlife Area. The following is a summary of watches, warnings, and advisories in effect. For the WXJ71 listening area, a severe thunderstorm warning remains in effect until 9:30 p.m. for the following county, Fulton, Illinois. Severe thunderstorm watch number 504 remains in effect until 11 p.m. for the following counties, Fulton and Mason. At 8 p.m. in Peoria, light rain was falling. The temperature was 79 degrees, the dew point was 75, and the relative humidity was 87%. The heat index was 83. The wind was northwest at 3 miles an hour. The pressure was 29.88 inches and rising. Around central and western Illinois, rain was falling, with a temperature of 76 at Galesburg, 76 at Lakin, and 77 at Macomb. It was mostly cloudy, with a temperature of 77 at Moline, and 86 at Quincy. It was cloudy, with a temperature of 78 at Bloomington, and 81 at Springfield.

and once again at 8 p.m. in Peoria, with light rain, the temperature was 79, and the heat index was 83. The time is currently 8:53 p.m. Central Daylight Time. 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A severe thunderstorm warning remains in effect until 9:30 p.m. for southwestern Fulton and Schuyler counties. At 8:42 p.m., a severe thunderstorm was located near Littleton, or 13 miles northwest of Rushville, moving southeast at 30 miles per hour. Expected hazards include 70 miles per hour wind gusts. This is a radar-indicated threat. The following impacts are expected. Expect considerable tree damage. Damage is likely to mobile homes, roofs, and outbuildings. This severe storm will be near Littleton around 8:50 p.m. Rushville around 9 p.m. Other locations impacted by the severe thunderstorm include Camden, Frederick, Huntsville, Bluff City, Weinberg King State Park, Ray, and Table Grove. This also includes Anderson Lake State Fish and Wildlife Area and Weinberg King State Fish and Wildlife Area. Here is an air quality message. Air quality alert in effect until midnight tonight. The Illinois Environmental Protection Agency has issued in the REWIDE Air Pollution Action Day for Monday, July 20th for portions of Illinois. And the REWIDE Air Pollution Action Day is declared when weather conditions are such that widespread ozone and or particulate levels are forecast to be at or above the unhealthy for sensitive groups USG category. In a severe thunderstorm warning remains in effect until 9:30 p.m. for southwestern Fulton and Schuyler counties. At 8:54 p.m., a severe thunderstorm was located over Littleton, or 8 miles northwest of Rushville, moving southeast at 40 miles per hour. Expected hazards include 70 miles per hour wind gusts. This is a radar-indicated threat. The following impacts are expected. Expect considerable tree damage. Damage is likely to mobile homes, roofs, and outbuildings. This severe storm will be near Rushville around 9 p.m. Other locations impacted by the severe thunderstorm include Camden, Frederick, Huntsville, Bluff City, Weinberg King State Park, Ray, and Table Grove. This also includes Anderson Lake State Fish and Wildlife Area and Weinberg King State Fish and Wildlife Area. At 8 p.m. in Peoria, light rain was falling. The temperature was 79 degrees, the dew point was 75, and the relative humidity was 87%. The heat index was 83. The wind was northwest at 3 miles an hour. The pressure was 29.88 inches and rising. Around central and western Illinois, rain was falling, with a temperature of 76 at Galesburg, 76 at Lakin, and 77 at Macomb. It was mostly cloudy, with a temperature of 77 at Moline, and 86 at Quincy. It was cloudy, with a temperature of 78 at Bloomington, and 81 at Springfield. And once again at 8 p.m. in Peoria, with light rain, the temperature was 79, and the heat index was 83. The time is currently 8:57 p.m. Central Daylight Time. 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A severe thunderstorm warning remains in effect until 9:30 p.m. for southwestern Fulton and Schuyler counties. At 8:54 p.m., a severe thunderstorm was located over Littleton, or 8 miles northwest of Rushville, moving southeast at 40 miles per hour. Expected hazards include 70 miles per hour wind gusts. This is a radar-indicated threat. The following impacts are expected. Expect considerable tree damage. Damage is likely to mobile homes, roofs, and outbuildings. This severe storm will be near Rushville around 9 p.m. Other locations impacted by the severe thunderstorm include Camden, Frederick, Huntsville, Bluff City, Weinberg King State Park, Ray, and Table Grove. This also includes Anderson Lake State Fish and Wildlife Area and Weinberg King State Fish and Wildlife Area. The following is a summary of watches, warnings, and advisories in effect. For the WXJ71 listening area, a severe thunderstorm warning remains in effect until 9:30 p.m. for the following county, Fulton, Illinois. Severe thunderstorm watch number 504 remains in effect until 11 p.m. for the following counties, Fulton and Mason. At 8 p.m. in Peoria, light rain was falling,

A severe thunderstorm warning remains in effect until 9:30 p.m. for the following county: Fulton, Illinois. Severe thunderstorm watch number 504 remains in effect until 11 p.m. for the following counties: Fulton and Mason. At 9 p.m. in Peoria, light rain was falling. Visibility was 5 miles. The temperature was 77 degrees, the dew point was 75, and the relative humidity was 93%. The wind was south at 17 miles an hour, gusting to 23. The pressure was 29.76 inches and falling. Around central and western Illinois, at Macomb, rain was falling, with a temperature of 75. It was mostly cloudy, with a temperature of 75 at Moline, and 81 at Quincy. It was cloudy, with a temperature of 78 at Bloomington, 74 at Galesburg, 76 at Lakin, and 79 at Springfield. And once again at 9 p.m. in Peoria, with light rain, the temperature was 77. The time is currently 9:04 p.m. Central Daylight Time. 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A severe thunderstorm warning remains in effect until 9:30 p.m. for southwestern Fulton and Schuyler counties. At 8:54 p.m., a severe thunderstorm was located over Littleton, or 8 miles northwest of Rushville, moving southeast at 40 miles per hour. Expected hazards include 70 miles per hour wind gusts. This is a radar-indicated threat. The following impacts are expected: expect considerable tree damage. Damage is likely to mobile homes, roofs, and outbuildings. This severe storm will be near Rushville around 9 p.m. Other locations impacted by the severe thunderstorm include Camden, Frederick, Huntsville, Bluff City, Weinberg King State Park, Ray, and Table Grove. This also includes Anderson Lake State Fish and Wildlife Area and Weinberg King State Fish and Wildlife Area. The following is a summary of watches, warnings, and advisories in effect. For the WXJ71 listening area, a severe thunderstorm warning remains in effect until 9:30 p.m. for the following county: Fulton, Illinois. Severe thunderstorm watch number 504 remains in effect until 11 p.m. for the following counties: Fulton and Mason. At 9 p.m. in Peoria, light rain was falling. Visibility was 5 miles. The temperature was 77 degrees, the dew point was 75, and the relative humidity was 93%. The wind was south at 17 miles an hour, gusting to 23. The pressure was 29.76 inches and falling. Around central and western Illinois, at Macomb, rain was falling, with a temperature of 75. It was mostly cloudy, with a temperature of 75 at Moline, and 81 at Quincy. It was cloudy, with a temperature of 78 at Bloomington, 74 at Galesburg, 76 at Lakin, and 79 at Springfield. And once again at 9 p.m. in Peoria, with light rain, the temperature was 77. The time is currently 9:07 p.m. Central Daylight Time. 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A severe thunderstorm warning remains in effect until 9:30 p.m. for southwestern Fulton and Schuyler counties. At 8:54 p.m., a severe thunderstorm was located over Littleton, or 8 miles northwest of Rushville, moving southeast at 40 miles per hour. Expected hazards include 70 miles per hour wind gusts. This is a radar-indicated threat. The following impacts are expected: expect considerable tree damage. Damage is likely to mobile homes, roofs, and outbuildings. This severe storm will be near Rushville around 9 p.m. Other locations impacted by the severe thunderstorm include Camden, Frederick, Huntsville, Bluff City, Weinberg King State Park, Ray, and Table Grove. This also includes Anderson Lake State Fish and Wildlife Area and Weinberg King State Fish and Wildlife Area. The following is a summary of watches, warnings, and advisories in effect. For the WXJ71 listening area, a severe thunderstorm warning remains in effect until 9:30 p.m. for the following county: Fulton, Illinois. Severe thunderstorm watch number 504 remains in effect until 11 p.m. for the following counties: Fulton and Mason. At 9 p.m. in Peoria, light rain was falling. Visibility was 5 miles.

Pulse. The temperature was 77 degrees, the dew point was 75, and the relative humidity was 93%. The wind was south at 17 miles an hour, gusting to 23. The pressure was 29.76 inches and falling. Around central and western Illinois, at Macomb, rain was falling, with a temperature of 75. It was mostly cloudy, with a temperature of 75 at Moline, and 81 at Quincy. It was cloudy, with a temperature of 78 at Bloomington, 74 at Galesburg, 76 at Lakin, and 79 at Springfield. And once again at 9 p.m. in Peoria, with light rain, the temperature was 77. The time is currently 9:09 p.m. Central Daylight Time. 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A severe thunderstorm warning remains in effect until 9:30 p.m. for southwestern Fulton and Schuyler counties. At 8:54 p.m., a severe thunderstorm was located over Littleton, or 8 miles northwest of Rushville, moving southeast at 40 miles per hour. Expected hazards include 70 miles per hour wind gusts. This is a radar-indicated threat. The

National Weather Service in Lincoln has issued a severe thunderstorm warning for Cass County, southwestern Mason County, Morgan County, until 10:15 p.m. At 9:09 p.m., severe thunderstorms were located along a line extending from near Littleton to 7 miles west of Beardstown, moving southeast at 40 miles per hour. Expected hazards include 70 miles per hour wind gusts. Severe weather has been reported by the public. At 8:49 p.m., a 70 miles per hour wind gust was reported in Camden, with tree limbs down in that area. The following impacts are expected. Expect considerable tree damage. Damage is likely to mobile homes, roofs, and outbuildings. Severe thunderstorms will be near Beardstown around 9:15 p.m. Aaronsville around 9:20 p.m. Bluff Springs and Chapin around 9:25 p.m. Other locations in the path of these severe thunderstorms include Jacksonville, Virginia, South Jacksonville, Leiterbury, Alexander, and Franklin. This includes Interstate 72 between mile marker 62 and 78. This also includes Jim Edgar Panther Creek Fish and Wildlife Area and Sangamon State Fish and Wildlife Area. A severe thunderstorm warning remains in effect until 9:30 p.m. for southwestern Fulton and Schuyler counties. At 8:54 p.m., a severe thunderstorm was located over Littleton, or 8 miles northwest of Rushville, moving southeast at 40 miles per hour. Expected hazards include 70 miles per hour wind gusts. This is a radar-indicated threat. The following impacts are expected. Expect considerable tree damage. Damage is likely to mobile homes, roofs, and outbuildings. This severe storm will be near Rushville around 9 p.m. A severe thunderstorm warning remains in effect until 9:30 p.m. for southwestern Fulton and Schuyler counties. At 9:11 p.m., a severe thunderstorm was located over Rushville, moving southeast at 35 miles per hour. Expected hazards include 70 miles per hour wind gusts. Severe weather has been reported by the public. At 8:49 p.m., a 70 miles per hour wind gust was reported in Camden, with tree limbs down in that area. The following impacts are expected. Expect considerable tree damage. Damage is likely to mobile homes, roofs, and outbuildings. This severe thunderstorm will remain over mainly rural areas of southwestern Fulton and Schuyler counties, including the following locations: Camden, Frederick, Huntville, Bluff City, Weinberg King State Park, Ray, and Table Grove. This also includes Anderson Lake State Fish and Wildlife Area and Weinberg King State Fish and Wildlife Area. The following is a summary of watches, warnings, and advisories in effect. For the WXJ71 listening area, a severe thunderstorm warning has been issued until 10:15 p.m. for the following county: Mason, Illinois. A severe thunderstorm warning remains in effect until 9:30 p.m. for the following county: Fulton, Illinois. Severe thunderstorm

watch number 504 remains in effect until 11 p.m. for the following counties, Fulton and Mason. At 9 p.m. in Peoria, light rain was falling. Visibility was 5 miles. The temperature was 77 degrees, the dew point was 75, and the relative humidity was 93%. The wind was south at 17 miles an hour, gusting to 23. The pressure was 29.76 inches and falling. Around central and western Illinois, at Macomb, rain was falling, with a temperature of 75. It was mostly cloudy, with a temperature of 75 at Moline, 74 at Galesburg, and 81 at Quincy. It was cloudy, with a temperature of 78 at Bloomington, 76 at Lakin, and 79 at Springfield. And once again at 9 p.m. in Peoria, with light rain, the temperature was 77. The time is currently 9:14 p.m. Central Daylight Time. Here is an air quality message. Air quality alert in effect until midnight tonight. The Illinois Environmental Protection Agency has issued in the REWIDE Air Pollution Action Day for Monday, July 20th for portions of Illinois. And the REWIDE Air Pollution Action Day is declared when weather conditions are such that widespread ozone and or particulate levels are forecast to be at or above the unhealthy for sensitive groups USG category in all or nearly all Illinois AccI forecast sectors. Areas both inside and outside of the Action Day coverage area are likely to see smoke particulates to a varying degree and duration today, with smoke likely decreasing from southwest to northeast this afternoon. Those with air quality concerns or anyone in Illinois with outdoor plans are encouraged to check current NOCAST readings or sign up for EnviroFlash alerts on airno.gov. Before going outside, checking the NOCAST AccI will help identify periods of both poor and cleaner air quality regardless of the level of the daily 24-hour AccI forecast. 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The National Weather Service in Lincoln has issued a severe thunderstorm warning for Cass County, southwestern Mason County, Morgan County. A severe thunderstorm warning remains in effect until 9:30 p.m. for southwestern Fulton and eastern Schuyler counties. At 9:16 p.m., a severe thunderstorm was located near Rushville, moving southeast at 35 miles per hour. Expected hazards include 70 miles per hour wind gusts. Severe weather has been reported by the public. At 8:49 p.m., a 70 miles per hour wind gust was reported in Camden, with tree limbs down in that area. The following impacts are expected. Expect considerable tree damage. Damage is likely to mobile homes, roofs, and outbuildings. Locations impacted include Rushville, Astoria, Littleton, Browning, Frederick, Bluff City, and Ray. The National Weather Service in Lincoln has issued a severe thunderstorm warning for Cass County, southwestern Mason County, Morgan County, until 10:15 p.m. At 9:09 p.m., severe thunderstorms were located along a line extending from near Littleton to 7 miles west of Beardstown, moving southeast at 40 miles per hour. Expected hazards include 70 miles per hour wind gusts. Severe weather has been reported by the public. At 8:49 p.m., a 70 miles per hour wind gust was reported in Camden, with tree limbs down in that area. The following impacts are expected. Expect considerable tree damage. Damage is likely to mobile homes, roofs, and outbuildings. Severe thunderstorms will be near Beardstown around 9:15 p.m. Aaronsville around 9:20 p.m. Bluff Springs and Chapin around 9:25 p.m.

Other locations in the path of these severe thunderstorms include Jacksonville, Virginia, South Jacksonville, Leiterbury, Alexander, and Franklin. This includes Interstate 72 between mile marker 62 and 78. This also includes Jim Edgar Panther Creek Fish and Wildlife Area and Sangamon State Fish and Wildlife Area. A severe thunderstorm warning remains in effect until 9:30 p.m. for southwestern Fulton and eastern Schuyler counties. At 9:16 p.m., a severe thunderstorm was located near Rushville, moving southeast at 35 miles per hour. Expected hazards include 70 miles per hour wind gusts. Severe weather has been reported by the public. At 8:49 p.m., a 70 miles per hour wind gust was reported in Camden, with tree limbs down in that area. The following impacts are expected. Expect considerable tree damage. Damage is likely to mobile homes, roofs, and outbuildings. Locations impacted include Rushville, Astoria, Littleton, Browning, Frederick, Bluff City, and Ray. The following is a summary of watches, warnings, and advisories in effect. For the WXJ71 listening area, a severe thunderstorm warning has been issued until 10:15 p.m. for the following county, Mason, Illinois. A severe thunderstorm warning remains in effect until 9:30 p.m. for the following county, Fulton, Illinois. Severe thunderstorm watch number 504 remains in effect until 11 p.m. for the following counties, Fulton and Mason. At 9 p.m. in Peoria, light rain was falling. Visibility was 5 miles. The temperature was 77 degrees, the dew point was 75, and the relative humidity was 93%. The wind was south at 17 miles an hour, gusting to 23. The pressure was 29.76 inches and falling. Around central and western Illinois, at Macomb, rain was falling, with a temperature of 75. It was mostly cloudy, with a temperature of 75 at Moline, 74 at Galesburg, and 81 at Quincy. It was cloudy, with a temperature of 78 at Bloomington, 76 at Lakin, and 79 at Springfield. And once again at 9 p.m. in Peoria, with light rain, the temperature was 77. The time is currently 9:21 p.m. Central Daylight Time. 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The National Weather Service in Lincoln has issued a severe thunderstorm warning for Cass County, southwestern Mason County, Morgan County, until 10:15 p.m. At 9:09 p.m., severe thunderstorms were located along a line extending from near Littleton to 7 miles west of Beardstown, moving southeast at 40 miles per hour. Expected hazards include 70 miles per hour wind gusts. Severe weather has been reported by the public. At 8:49 p.m., a 70 miles per hour wind gust was reported in Camden, with tree limbs down in that area. The following impacts are expected. Expect considerable tree damage. Damage is likely to mobile homes, roofs, and outbuildings. Severe thunderstorms will be near Beardstown around 9:15 p.m. Aaronsville around 9:20 p.m. Bluff Springs and Chapin around 9:25 p.m. Other locations in the path of these severe thunderstorms include Jacksonville, Virginia, South Jacksonville, Leiterbury, Alexander, and Franklin. This includes Interstate 72 between mile marker 62 and 78. This also includes Jim Edgar Panther Creek Fish and Wildlife Area and Sangamon State Fish and Wildlife Area. A severe thunderstorm warning remains in effect until 9:30 p.m. for southwestern Fulton and eastern Schuyler counties. At 9:16 p.m., a severe thunderstorm was located near Rushville, moving southeast at 35 miles per hour. Expected hazards include 70 miles per hour wind gusts. Severe weather has been reported by the public. At 8:49 p.m., a 70 miles per hour wind gust was reported in Camden, with tree limbs down in that area. The following impacts are expected. Expect considerable tree damage. Damage is likely to mobile homes, roofs, and outbuildings. Locations impacted include Rushville, Astoria, Littleton, Browning, Frederick, Bluff City, and Ray. The following is a summary of watches, warnings, and advisories in effect. For the WXJ71 listening area, a severe thunderstorm warning has been issued until 10:15 p.m. for the following county,

Mason, Illinois. A severe thunderstorm warning remains in effect until 9:30 p.m. for the following county, Fulton, Illinois. Severe thunderstorm watch number 504 remains in effect until 11 p.m. for the following counties, Fulton and Mason. At 9 p.m. in Peoria, light rain was falling. The temperature was 77 degrees, the dew point was 74, and the relative humidity was 90%. The wind was south at 7 miles an hour, gusting to 21. The pressure was 29.75 inches and falling. Around central and western Illinois, it was mostly cloudy, with a temperature of 75 at Moline, and 81 at Quincy. It was cloudy, with a temperature of 78 at Bloomington, 74 at Galesburg, 76 at Lakin, 75 at Macomb, and 79 at Springfield. And once again at 9 p.m. in Peoria, with light rain, the temperature was 77. The time is currently 9:24 p.m. Central Daylight Time. 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The National Weather Service in Lincoln has issued a severe thunderstorm warning for Cass County, southwestern Mason County, Morgan County, until 10:15 p.m. At 9:09 p.m., severe thunderstorms were located along a line extending from near Littleton to 7 miles west of Beardstown, moving southeast at 40 miles per hour. Expected hazards include 70 miles per hour wind gusts. Severe weather has been reported by the public. At 8:49 p.m., a 70 miles per hour wind gust was reported in Camden, with tree limbs down in that area. The following impacts are expected: expect considerable tree damage. Damage is likely to mobile homes, roofs, and outbuildings. Severe thunderstorms will be near Beardstown around 9:15 p.m. Aaronsville around 9:20 p.m. Bluff Springs and Chapin around 9:25 p.m. Other locations in the path of these severe thunderstorms include Jacksonville, Virginia, South Jacksonville, Leiterbury, Alexander, and Franklin. This includes Interstate 72 between mile marker 62 and 78. This also includes Jim Edgar Panther Creek Fish and Wildlife Area and Sangamon State Fish and Wildlife Area. Here is an air quality message. Air quality alert in effect until midnight tonight. The Illinois Environmental Protection Agency has issued in the REWIDE Air Pollution Action Day for Monday, July 20th for portions of Illinois. And the REWIDE Air Pollution Action Day is declared when weather conditions are such that widespread ozone and or particulate levels are forecast to be at or above the unhealthy for sensitive groups USG category in all or nearly all Illinois AccI forecast sectors. Areas both inside and outside of the Action Day coverage area are likely to see smoke particulates to a varying degree and duration today, with smoke likely decreasing from southwest to northeast this afternoon. Those with air quality concerns or anyone in Illinois with outdoor plans are encouraged to check current NOCAST readings or sign up for EnviroFlash alerts on airno.gov. Before going outside, checking the NOCAST AccI will help identify periods of both poor and cleaner air quality regardless of the level of the daily 24-hour AccI forecast. 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The general public is less likely to be affected. Sensitive groups make outdoor activities shorter and less intense. It's south okay to be active outdoors, but take more breaks. Watch for symptoms such as coughing or shortness of breath. 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If you have any of these, contact your healthcare provider. 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Everyone else, reduce long or intense activities. 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Media contact, Illinois EPA. A severe thunderstorm warning remains in effect until 9:30 p.m. for southwestern Fulton and eastern Schuyler counties. At 9:16 p.m., a severe thunderstorm was located near Rushville, moving southeast at 35 miles per hour. Expected hazards include: the severe thunderstorm warning for southwestern Fulton and eastern Schuyler counties will expire at 9:30 p.m. The storm which prompted the warning has moved out of the area. Therefore, the warning will be
be allowed to expire. However, heavy rain is still possible with this thunderstorm. A severe thunderstorm watch remains in effect until 11 p.m. for central and west central Illinois. To report severe weather, contact your nearest law enforcement agency. They will relay your report to the National Weather Service, Lincoln. At 9 p.m. in Peoria, light rain was falling. The temperature was 77 degrees, the dew point was 74, and the relative humidity was 90%. The wind was south at 7 miles an hour, gusting to 21. The pressure was 29.75 inches and falling. Around central and western Illinois, it was mostly cloudy, with a temperature of 75 at Moline and 81 at Quincy. It was cloudy, with a temperature of 78 at Bloomington, 74 at Galesburg, 76 at Lakin, 75 at Macomb, and 79 at Springfield. And once again at 9 p.m. in Peoria, with light rain, the temperature was 77. The time is currently 9:29 p.m. Central Daylight Time. 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The National Weather Service in Lincoln has issued a severe thunderstorm warning for Cass County, southwestern Mason County, Morgan County, until 10:15 p.m. At 9:09 p.m., severe thunderstorms were located along a line extending from near Littleton to 7 miles west of Beardstown, moving southeast at 40 miles per hour. Expected hazards include 70 miles per hour wind gusts. Severe weather has been reported by the public. At 8:49 p.m., a 70 miles per hour wind gust was reported in Camden, with tree limbs down on that area. The following impacts are expected. Expect considerable tree damage. Damage is likely to mobile homes, roofs, and outbuildings. Severe thunderstorms will be near Beardstown around 9:15 p.m. Aaronsville around 9:20 p.m. Bluff Springs and Chapin around 9:25 p.m. Other locations in the path of these severe thunderstorms include Jacksonville, Virginia, South Jacksonville, Leiterbury, Alexander, and Franklin. This includes Interstate 72 between mile marker 62 and 78. This also includes Jim Edgar Panther Creek Fish and Wildlife Area and Sangamon State Fish and Wildlife Area. The severe thunderstorm warning for southwestern Fulton and eastern Schuyler counties will expire at 9:30 p.m. The storm which prompted the warning has moved out of the area. Therefore, the warning will be allowed to expire. However, heavy rain is still possible with this thunderstorm. A severe thunderstorm watch remains in effect until 11 p.m. for central and west central Illinois. To report severe weather, contact your nearest law enforcement agency. They will relay your report to the National Weather Service, Lincoln. The following is a summary of watches, warnings, and advisories in effect. For the WXJ71 listening area, a severe thunderstorm warning has been issued until 10:15 p.m. for the following county, Mason, Illinois. Severe thunderstorm watch number 504 remains in effect until 11 p.m. for the severe thunderstorm warning for southwestern Mason County is canceled. The storms which prompted the warning have moved out of the warned area. Therefore, the warning has been canceled. A severe thunderstorm watch remains in effect until 11 p.m. for west central Illinois. At 9 p.m. in Peoria, light rain was falling. The temperature was 77 degrees, the dew point was 74, and the relative humidity was 90%. The wind was south at 7 miles an hour, gusting to 21. The pressure was 29.75 inches and falling. Around central and western Illinois, it was mostly cloudy, with a temperature of 75 at Moline and 81 at Quincy. It was cloudy, with a temperature of 78 at Bloomington, 74 at Galesburg, 76 at Lakin, 75 at Macomb, and 79 at Springfield. And once again at 9 p.m. in Peoria, with light rain, the temperature was 77. The time is currently 9:33 p.m. Central Daylight Time, and 79 at Springfield. And once again at 9 p.m. in Peoria, with light rain, the temperature was 77. The time is currently 9:33 p.m. Central Daylight Time. 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The severe thunderstorm warning for southwestern Fulton and eastern Schuyler counties will

fire at 9:30 p.m. The storm which prompted the warning has moved out of the area. Therefore, the warning will be allowed to expire. However, heavy rain is still possible with this thunderstorm. A severe thunderstorm watch remains in effect until 11 p.m. for central and west central Illinois. To report severe weather, contact your nearest law enforcement agency. They will relay your report to the National Weather Service, Lincoln. The severe thunderstorm warning for southwestern Mason County is canceled. The storms which prompted the warning have moved out of the warned area. Therefore, the warning has been canceled. A severe thunderstorm watch remains in effect until 11 p.m. for west central Illinois. The following is a summary of watches, warnings, and advisories in effect. For the WXJ71 listening area, severe thunderstorm watch number 504 remains in effect until 11 p.m. for the following counties, Fulton and Mason. At 9 p.m. in Peoria, light rain was falling. The temperature was 77 degrees, the dew point was 74, and the relative humidity was 90%. The wind was south at 7 miles an hour, gusting to 21. The pressure was 29.75 inches and falling. Around central and western Illinois, it was mostly cloudy, with a temperature of 75 at Moline and 81 at Quincy. It was cloudy, with a temperature of 78 at Bloomington, 74 at Galesburg, 76 at Lakin, 75 at Macomb, and 79 at Springfield. And once again at 9 p.m. in Peoria, with light rain, the temperature was 77. The time is currently 9:35 p.m. Central Daylight Time. 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The severe thunderstorm warning for southwestern Fulton and eastern Schuyler counties will expire at 9:30 p.m. The storm which prompted the warning has moved out of the area. Therefore, the warning will be allowed to expire. However, heavy rain is still possible with this thunderstorm. A severe thunderstorm watch remains in effect until 11 p.m. for central and west central Illinois. To report severe weather, contact your nearest law enforcement agency. They will relay your report to the National Weather Service, Lincoln. The severe thunderstorm warning for southwestern Mason County is canceled. The storms which prompted the warning have moved out of the warned area. Therefore, the warning has been canceled. A severe thunderstorm watch remains in effect until 11 p.m. for west central Illinois. The following is a summary of watches, warnings, and advisories in effect. For the WXJ71 listening area, severe thunderstorm watch number 504 remains in effect until 11 p.m. for the following counties, Fulton and Mason. At 9 p.m. in Peoria, light rain was falling. The temperature was 77 degrees, the dew point was 74, and the relative humidity was 90%. The wind was south at 7 miles an hour, gusting to 21. The pressure was 29.75 inches and falling. Around central and western Illinois, it was mostly cloudy, with a temperature of 75 at Moline and 81 at Quincy. It was cloudy, with a temperature of 78 at Bloomington, 74 at Galesburg, 76 at Lakin, 75 at Macomb, and 79 at Springfield. And once again at 9 p.m. in Peoria, with light rain, the temperature was 77. The time is currently 9:37 p.m. Central Daylight Time. 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The severe thunderstorm warning for southwestern Mason County is canceled. The storms which prompted the warning have moved out of the warned area. Therefore, the warning has been canceled. A severe thunderstorm watch remains in effect until 11 p.m. for west central Illinois. The following is a summary of watches, warnings, and advisories in effect. For the WXJ71 listening area, severe thunderstorm watch number 504 remains in effect until 11 p.m. for the following counties, Fulton and Mason. At 9 p.m. in Peoria, light rain was falling. The temperature was 77 degrees, the dew point was 74, and the relative humidity was 90%. The wind was south at 7 miles an hour, gusting to 21. The pressure was 29.75 inches and falling. Around central and western Illinois, it was mostly cloudy, with a temperature of 75 at Moline and 80.

area, light rain was falling. The temperature was 77 degrees, the dew point was 74, and the relative humidity was 90%. The wind was south at 7 miles an hour, gusting to 21. The pressure was 29.75 inches and falling. Around central and western Illinois, it was mostly cloudy, with a temperature of 75 at Moline and 81 at Quincy. It was cloudy, with a temperature of 78 at Bloomington, 74 at Galesburg, 76 at Lakin, 75 at Macomb, and 79 at Springfield. And once again at 9 p.m. in Peoria, with light rain, the temperature was 77. Here is an air quality message. Air quality alert in effect until midnight tonight. The Illinois Environmental Protection Agency has issued an area-wide air pollution action day for Monday, July 20th for portions of Illinois. An area-wide air pollution action day is declared when weather conditions are such that widespread ozone and/or particulate levels are forecast to be at or above the unhealthy for sensitive groups USG category in all or nearly all Illinois AccI forecast sectors. Areas both inside and outside of the Action Day coverage area are likely to see smoke particulates to a varying degree and duration today, with smoke likely decreasing from southwest to northeast this afternoon. Those with air quality concerns or anyone in Illinois with outdoor plans are encouraged to check current NOCAST readings or sign up for EnviroFlash alerts on airno.gov. Before going outside, checking the NOCAST AccI will help identify periods of both poor and cleaner air quality regardless of the level of the daily 24-hour AccI forecast. AccI category guidance unhealthy for sensitive groups USG. 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It's not okay to be active outdoors, but take more breaks. 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If you have any of these, contact your healthcare provider. 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Consider rescheduling or moving activities indoors. Everyone else, reduce long or intense activities. 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Media contact, Illinois EPA. The time is currently 9:42 p.m. Central Daylight Time. 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The severe thunderstorm warning for southwestern Mason County is canceled. The storms which prompted the warning have moved out of the warned area. Therefore, the warning has been canceled. A severe thunderstorm watch remains in effect until 11 p.m. for west central Illinois. The following is a summary of watches, warnings, and advisories in effect. For the WXJ71 listening area, severe thunderstorm watch number 504 remains in effect until 11 p.m. for the following counties, Fulton and Mason. At 9 p.m. in Peoria, light rain was falling. The temperature was 77 degrees, the dew point was 74, and the relative humidity was 90%. The wind was south at 7 miles an hour, gusting to 21. The pressure was 29.75 inches and falling. Around central and western Illinois, it was mostly cloudy, with a temperature of 75 at Moline and 81 at Quincy. It was cloudy, with a temperature of 78 at Bloomington, 74 at Galesburg, 76 at Lakin, 75 at Macomb, and 79 at Springfield. And once again at 9 p.m. in Peoria, with light rain, the temperature was 77. The time is currently 9:43 p.m. Central Daylight Time. 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The severe thunderstorm warning for southwestern Mason County is canceled. The storms which prompted the warning have moved out of the warned area. Therefore, the warning has been canceled. A severe thunderstorm watch remains in effect until 11 p.m. for west central Illinois. The following is a summary of watches, warnings, and advisories in effect. For the WXJ71 listening area, severe thunderstorm watch number 504 remains in effect until 11 p.m. for the following counties, Fulton and Mason. At 9 p.m. in Peoria,

fake rain was falling. The temperature was 77 degrees, the dew point was 74, and the relative humidity was 90%. The wind was south at 7 miles an hour, gusting to 21. The pressure was 29.75 inches and falling. Around central and western Illinois, it was mostly cloudy, with a temperature of 75 at Moline and 81 at Quincy. It was cloudy, with a temperature of 78 at Bloomington, 74 at Galesburg, 76 at Lakin, 75 at Macomb, and 79 at Springfield. And once again at 9 p.m. in Peoria, with light rain, the temperature was 77. The time is currently 9:45 p.m. Central Daylight Time. 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The severe thunderstorm warning for southwestern Mason County is canceled. The storms which prompted the warning have moved out of the warned area. Therefore, the warning has been canceled. A severe thunderstorm watch remains in effect until 11 p.m. for west central Illinois. The following is a summary of watches, warnings, and advisories in effect. For the WXJ71 listening area, severe thunderstorm watch number 504 remains in effect until 11 p.m. for the following counties, Fulton and Mason. At 9 p.m. in Peoria, light rain was falling. The temperature was 77 degrees, the dew point was 74, and the relative humidity was 90%. The wind was south at 7 miles an hour, gusting to 21. The pressure was 29.75 inches and falling. Around central and western Illinois, it was mostly cloudy, with a temperature of 75 at Moline and 81 at Quincy. It was cloudy, with a temperature of 78 at Bloomington, 74 at Galesburg, 76 at Lakin, 75 at Macomb, and 79 at Springfield. And once again at 9 p.m. in Peoria, with light rain, the temperature was 77. The time is currently 9:46 p.m. Central Daylight Time. 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Rest of tonight, showers with a chance of thunderstorms until midnight, then showers likely with a chance of thunderstorms after midnight. Some thunderstorms may produce damaging winds and large hail until midnight. Lows in the lower 70s. Southwest winds 5 to 10 miles an hour with gusts up to 20 miles an hour. Chance of rain near 100%. Tuesday, mostly sunny. A slight chance of showers and thunderstorms in the morning. Humid with highs in the mid-80s. Northwest winds 10 to 15 miles an hour with gusts up to 25 miles an hour. Chance of rain 20%. Tuesday night, mostly clear. Cooler with lows in the lower 60s. North winds 10 to 15 miles an hour. Wednesday, sunny. Highs in the upper 70s. North winds 5 to 10 miles an hour. Wednesday night, partly cloudy until midnight, then becoming clear. Lows in the mid-50s. North winds around 5 miles an hour until midnight, becoming light and variable. Thursday, sunny. Highs in the upper 70s. Thursday night, partly cloudy. Lows in the upper 50s. Friday, partly sunny. Highs in the upper 70s. Friday night, partly cloudy until midnight, then clearing. Lows around 60. Saturday and Saturday night, mostly clear. Highs in the mid-80s. Lows in the mid-60s. Sunday through Monday, mostly clear. Highs in the lower 90s. Lows around 70. Again, the forecast for Peoria and surrounding areas of central Illinois for the

rest of tonight, showers and a chance of thunderstorms until midnight, then showers likely and a chance of thunderstorms after midnight. Some thunderstorms may produce damaging winds and large hail until midnight. Lows in the lower 70s. Southwest winds 5 to 10 miles an hour with gusts up to 20 miles an hour. Chance of rain near 100%. The following is a summary of watches, warnings, and advisories in effect. For the WXJ71 listening area, severe thunderstorm watch number 504 remains in effect until 11 p.m. for the following counties, Fulton and Mason. At 9 p.m. in Peoria, light rain was falling. The temperature was 77 degrees, the dew point was 74, and the relative humidity was 90%. The wind was south at 7 miles an hour, gusting to 21. The pressure was 29.75 inches and falling. Around central and western Illinois, it was mostly cloudy, with a temperature of 75 at Moline and 81 at Quincy. It was cloudy, with a temperature of 78 at Bloomington, 74 at Galesburg, 76 at Lakin, 75 at Macomb, and 79 at Springfield. And once again at 9 p.m. in Peoria, with light rain, the temperature was 77. Severe thunderstorm watch number 504 remains in effect until 11 p.m. for the following counties, in Illinois, Fulton and Mason. Remember, a severe thunderstorm watch means the conditions are favorable for the development of severe weather, including large hail and damaging winds, in and close to the watch area. While severe weather may not be imminent, persons should remain alert for rapidly changing weather conditions and listen for later statements and possible warnings. 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Now for the official National Weather Service forecast for Peoria and surrounding areas of central Illinois. Rest of tonight, showers with a chance of thunderstorms until midnight, then showers likely with a chance of thunderstorms after midnight. Some thunderstorms may produce damaging winds and large hail until midnight. Lows in the lower 70s. Southwest winds 5 to 10 miles an hour with gusts up to 20 miles an hour. Chance of rain near 100%. Tuesday, mostly sunny. A slight chance of showers and thunderstorms in the morning. Humid with highs in the mid-80s. Northwest winds 10 to 15 miles an hour with gusts up to 25 miles an hour. Chance of rain 20%. Tuesday night, mostly clear. Cooler with lows in the lower 60s. North winds 10 to 15 miles an hour. Wednesday, sunny. Highs in the upper 70s. North winds 5 to 10 miles an hour. Wednesday night, partly cloudy until midnight, then becoming clear. Lows in the mid-50s. North winds around 5 miles an hour until midnight, becoming light and variable. Thursday, sunny. Highs in the upper 70s. Thursday night, partly cloudy. Lows in the upper 50s. Friday, partly sunny. Highs in the upper 70s. Friday night, partly cloudy until midnight, then clearing. Lows around 60. Saturday and Saturday night, mostly clear. Highs in the mid-80s. Lows in the mid-60s. Sunday through Monday, mostly clear. Highs in the lower 90s. Lows around 70. Again, the forecast for Peoria and surrounding areas of central Illinois for the rest of tonight, showers and a chance of thunderstorms until midnight, then showers likely and a chance of thunderstorms after midnight. Some thunderstorms may produce damaging winds and large hail until midnight. Lows in the lower 70s. Southwest winds 5 to 10 miles an hour with gusts up to 20 miles an hour. Chance of rain near 100%. The following is a summary of watches, warnings, and advisories in effect. For the WXJ71 listening area, severe thunderstorm watch number 504 remains in effect until 11 p.m. for the following counties, Fulton and Mason. At 9 p.m. in Peoria, light rain was falling. The temperature was 77 degrees, the dew point was 74, and the relative humidity was 90%. The wind was south at 7 miles an hour, gusting to 21.

The pressure was 29.75 inches and falling. Around central and western Illinois, it was mostly cloudy, with a temperature of 75 at Moline and 81 at Quincy. It was cloudy, with a temperature of 78 at Bloomington, 74 at Galesburg, 76 at Lakin, 75 at Macomb, and 79 at Springfield. And once again at 9 p.m. in Peoria, with light rain, the temperature was 77. Here is an air quality message. Air quality alert in effect until midnight tonight. The Illinois Environmental Protection Agency has issued in the REWIDE Air Pollution Action Day for Monday, July 20th for portions of Illinois. And the REWIDE Air Pollution Action Day is declared when weather conditions are such that widespread ozone and or particulate levels are forecast to be at or above the unhealthy for sensitive groups USG category in all or nearly all Illinois AccI forecast sectors. Areas both inside and outside of the Action Day coverage area are likely to see smoke particulates to a varying degree and duration today, with smoke likely decreasing from southwest to northeast this afternoon. Those with air quality concerns or anyone in Illinois with outdoor plans are encouraged to check current NOCAST readings or sign up for EnviroFlash alerts on airno.gov. Before going outside, checking the NOCAST AccI will help identify periods of both poor and cleaner air quality regardless of the level of the daily 24-hour AccI forecast. 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The general public is less likely to be affected. Sensitive groups make outdoor activities shorter and less intense. It's south okay to be active outdoors, but take more breaks. Watch for symptoms such as coughing or shortness of breath. People with asthma, follow your asthma action plan and keep quick relief medicine handy. People with heart disease, symptoms such as palpitations, shortness of breath, or unusual fatigue may indicate a serious problem. If you have any of these, contact your healthcare provider. 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Consider rescheduling or moving activities indoors. Everyone else, reduce long or intense activities. 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Media contact, Illinois EPA. Severe thunderstorm watch number 504 remains in effect until 11 p.m. for the following counties, in Illinois, Fulton and Mason. Remember, a severe thunderstorm watch means the conditions are favorable for the development of severe weather, including large hail and damaging winds, in and close to the watch area. While severe weather may not be imminent, persons should remain alert for rapidly changing weather conditions and listen for later statements and possible warnings. 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Now for the official National Weather Service forecast for Peoria and surrounding areas of central Illinois. Rest of tonight, showers with a chance of thunderstorms until midnight, then showers likely with a chance of thunderstorms after midnight. Some thunderstorms may produce damaging winds and large hail until midnight. Lows in the lower 70s. Southwest winds 5 to 10 miles an hour with gusts up to 20 miles an hour. Chance of rain near 100%. Tuesday, mostly sunny. A slight chance of showers and thunderstorms in the morning. Humid with highs in the mid-80s. Northwest winds 10 to 15 miles an hour with gusts up to 25 miles an hour. Chance of rain 20%. Tuesday night, mostly clear. Cooler with lows in the lower 60s. North winds 10 to 15 miles an hour. Wednesday, sunny. Highs in the upper 70s. North winds 5 to 10 miles an hour. Wednesday night, partly cloudy until midnight, then becoming clear. Lows in the mid-50s. North winds around 5 miles an hour until midnight, becoming light and variable. Thursday, sunny. Highs in the upper 70s. Thursday night, partly cloudy. Lows in the upper 50s. Friday, partly sunny. Highs in the upper 70s. Friday night, partly cloudy until midnight, then clearing. Lows around 60. Saturday and Saturday night, mostly clear. Highs in the mid-80s. Lows in the mid-60s. Sunday through

mostly clear. Highs in the lower 90s. Lows around 70. Again, the forecast for Peoria and surrounding areas of central Illinois for the rest of tonight, showers and a chance of thunderstorms until midnight, then showers likely and a chance of thunderstorms after midnight. Some thunderstorms may produce damaging winds and large hail until midnight. Lows in the lower 70s. Southwest winds 5 to 10 miles an hour with gusts up to 20 miles an hour. Chance of rain near 100%. The following is a summary of watches, warnings, and advisories in effect. For the WXJ71 listening area, severe thunderstorm watch number 504 remains in effect until 11 p.m. for the following counties, Fulton and Mason. Severe thunderstorm watch number 504 remains in effect until 11 p.m. for the following counties, in Illinois, Fulton and Mason. Remember, a severe thunderstorm watch means the conditions are favorable for the development of severe weather, including large hail and damaging winds, in and close to the watch area. While severe weather may not be imminent, persons should remain alert for rapidly changing weather conditions and listen for later statements and possible warnings. 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Now for the official National Weather Service forecast for Peoria and surrounding areas of central Illinois. Rest of tonight, showers with a chance of thunderstorms until midnight, then showers likely with a chance of thunderstorms after midnight. Some thunderstorms may produce damaging winds and large hail until midnight. Lows in the lower 70s. Southwest winds 5 to 10 miles an hour with gusts up to 20 miles an hour. Chance of rain near 100%. Tuesday, mostly sunny. A slight chance of showers and thunderstorms in the morning. Humid with highs in the mid-80s. Northwest winds 10 to 15 miles an hour with gusts up to 25 miles an hour. Chance of rain 20%. Tuesday night, mostly clear. Cooler with lows in the lower 60s. North winds 10 to 15 miles an hour. Wednesday, sunny. Highs in the upper 70s. North winds 5 to 10 miles an hour. Wednesday night, partly cloudy until midnight, then becoming clear. Lows in the mid-50s. North winds around 5 miles an hour until midnight, becoming light and variable. Thursday, sunny. Highs in the upper 70s. Thursday night, partly cloudy. Lows in the upper 50s. Friday, partly sunny. Highs in the upper 70s. Friday night, partly cloudy until midnight, then clearing. Lows around 60. Saturday and Saturday night, mostly clear. Highs in the mid-80s. Lows in the mid-60s. Sunday through Monday, mostly clear. Highs in the lower 90s. Lows around 70. Again, the forecast for Peoria and surrounding areas of central Illinois for the rest of tonight, showers and a chance of thunderstorms until midnight, then showers likely and a chance of thunderstorms after midnight. Some thunderstorms may produce damaging winds and large hail until midnight. Lows in the lower 70s. Southwest winds 5 to 10 miles an hour with gusts up to 20 miles an hour. Chance of rain near 100%. The following is a summary of watches, warnings, and advisories in effect. For the WXJ71 listening area, severe thunderstorm watch number 504 remains in effect until 11 p.m. for the following counties, Fulton and Mason. At 10 p.m. in Peoria, skies were cloudy. The temperature was 77 degrees, the dew point was 74, and the relative humidity was 90%. The wind was southwest at 13 miles an hour. The pressure was 29.77 inches and rising. Around central and western Illinois, at Macomb, rain was falling, with a temperature of 73. It was mostly cloudy, with a temperature of 74 at Moline, and 74 at Quincy. It was cloudy, with a temperature of 77 at Bloomington, 74 at Galesburg, 77 at Lakin, and 78 at Springfield. And once again at 10 p.m. in Peoria, under cloudy skies, the temperature was 77. Severe thunderstorm watch number 504.

remains in effect until 11 p.m. for the following counties in Illinois, Fulton and Mason. Remember, a severe thunderstorm watch means the conditions are favorable for the development of severe weather, including large hail and damaging winds in and close to the watch area. While severe weather may not be imminent, persons should remain alert for rapidly changing weather conditions and listen for later statements and possible warnings. 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Now for the official National Weather Service forecast for Peoria and surrounding areas of central Illinois. Rest of tonight, showers with a chance of thunderstorms until midnight, then showers likely with a chance of thunderstorms after midnight. Some thunderstorms may produce damaging winds and large hail until midnight. Lows in the lower 70s. Southwest winds 5 to 10 miles an hour with gusts up to 20 miles an hour. Chance of rain near 100%. Tuesday, mostly sunny. A slight chance of showers and thunderstorms in the morning. Humid with highs in the mid-80s. Northwest winds 10 to 15 miles an hour with gusts up to 25 miles an hour. Chance of rain 20%. Tuesday night, mostly clear. Cooler with lows in the lower 60s. North winds 10 to 15 miles an hour. Wednesday, sunny. Highs in the upper 70s. North winds 5 to 10 miles an hour. Wednesday night, partly cloudy until midnight, then becoming clear. Lows in the mid-50s. North winds around 5 miles an hour until midnight, becoming light and variable. Thursday, sunny. Highs in the upper 70s. Thursday night, partly cloudy. Lows in the upper 50s. Friday, partly sunny. Highs in the upper 70s. Friday night, partly cloudy until midnight, then clearing. Lows around 60. Saturday and Saturday night, mostly clear. Highs in the mid-80s. Lows in the mid-60s. Sunday through Monday, mostly clear. Highs in the lower 90s. Lows around 70. Again, the forecast for Peoria and surrounding areas of central Illinois for the rest of tonight, showers and a chance of thunderstorms until midnight, then showers likely and a chance of thunderstorms after midnight. Some thunderstorms may produce damaging winds and large hail until midnight. Lows in the lower 70s. Southwest winds 5 to 10 miles an hour with gusts up to 20 miles an hour. Chance of rain near 100%. The following is a summary of watches, warnings, and advisories in effect. For the WXJ71 listening area, severe thunderstorm watch number 504 remains in effect until 11 p.m. for the following counties, Fulton and Mason. At 10 p.m. in Peoria, skies were cloudy. The temperature was 77 degrees, the dew point was 74, and the relative humidity was 90%. The wind was southwest at 13 miles an hour. The pressure was 29.77 inches and rising. Around central and western Illinois, at Macomb, rain was falling, with a temperature of 73. It was mostly cloudy, with a temperature of 74 at Moline, and 74 at Quincy. It was cloudy, with a temperature of 77 at Bloomington, 74 at Galesburg, 77 at Lakin, and 78 at Springfield. And once again at 10 p.m. in Peoria, under cloudy skies, the temperature was 77. Severe thunderstorm watch number 504 remains in effect until 11 p.m. for the following counties, in Illinois, Fulton and Mason. Remember, a severe thunderstorm watch means the conditions are favorable for the development of severe weather, including large hail and damaging winds, in and close to the watch area. While severe weather may not be imminent, persons should remain alert for rapidly changing weather conditions and listen for later statements and possible warnings. 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The time is currently 10:09 p.m. Central Daylight Time. 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Now for the official National Weather Service forecast for Peoria and surrounding areas of central Illinois.

Rest of tonight, showers with a chance of thunderstorms until midnight, then showers likely with a chance of thunderstorms after midnight. Some thunderstorms may produce damaging winds and large hail until midnight. Lows in the lower 70s. Southwest winds 5 to 10 miles an hour with gusts up to 20 miles an hour. Chance of rain near 100%. Tuesday, mostly sunny. A slight chance of showers and thunderstorms in the morning. Humid with highs in the mid-80s. Northwest winds 10 to 15 miles an hour with gusts up to 25 miles an hour. Chance of rain 20%. Tuesday night, mostly clear. Cooler with lows in the lower 60s. North winds 10 to 15 miles an hour. Wednesday, sunny. Highs in the upper 70s. North winds 5 to 10 miles an hour. Wednesday night, partly cloudy until midnight, then becoming clear. Lows in the mid-50s. North winds around 5 miles an hour until midnight, becoming light and variable. Thursday, sunny. Highs in the upper 70s. Thursday night, partly cloudy. Lows in the upper 50s. Friday, partly sunny. Highs in the upper 70s. Friday night, partly cloudy until midnight, then clearing. Lows around 60. Saturday and Saturday night, mostly clear. Highs in the mid-80s. Lows in the mid-60s. Sunday through Monday, mostly clear. Highs in the lower 90s. Lows around 70. Again, the forecast for Peoria and surrounding areas of central Illinois for the rest of tonight, showers and a chance of thunderstorms until midnight, then showers likely and a chance of thunderstorms after midnight. Some thunderstorms may produce damaging winds and large hail until midnight. Lows in the lower 70s. Southwest winds 5 to 10 miles an hour with gusts up to 20 miles an hour. Chance of rain near 100%. Here is an air quality message. Air quality alert in effect until midnight tonight. The Illinois Environmental Protection Agency has issued in the REWIDE Air Pollution Action Day for Monday, July 20th for portions of Illinois. And the REWIDE Air Pollution Action Day is declared when weather conditions are such that widespread ozone and or particulate levels are forecast to be at or above the unhealthy for sensitive groups USG category in all or nearly all Illinois AccI forecast sectors. Areas both inside and outside of the Action Day coverage area are likely to see smoke particulates to a varying degree and duration today, with smoke likely decreasing from southwest to northeast this afternoon. Those with severe thunderstorm watch number 504 has been canceled for the following counties in Illinois: Fulton and Mason. Severe thunderstorm watch number 504 has been canceled for the following counties in Illinois: Fulton and Mason. The time is currently 10:12 p.m. Central Daylight Time. 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Now for the official National Weather Service forecast for Peoria and surrounding areas of central Illinois. Rest of tonight, showers with a chance of thunderstorms until midnight, then showers likely with a chance of thunderstorms after midnight. Some thunderstorms may produce damaging winds and large hail until midnight. Lows in the lower 70s. Southwest winds 5 to 10 miles an hour with gusts up to 20 miles an hour. Chance of rain near 100%. Tuesday, mostly sunny. A slight chance of showers and thunderstorms in the morning. Humid with highs in the mid-80s. Northwest winds 10 to 15 miles an hour with gusts up to 25 miles an hour. Chance of rain 20%. Tuesday night, mostly clear. Cooler with lows in the lower 60s. North winds 10 to 15 miles an hour. Wednesday, sunny. Highs in the upper 70s. North winds 5 to 10 miles an hour. Wednesday night, partly cloudy until midnight, then becoming clear. Lows in the mid-50s. North winds around 5 miles an hour until midnight, becoming light and variable. Thursday, sunny. Highs in the upper 70s. Thursday night, partly cloudy. Lows in the upper 50s. Friday, partly sunny. Highs in the upper 70s. Friday night, partly cloudy until midnight, then clearing. Lows around 60. Saturday and Saturday night, mostly clear. Highs in the mid-80s. Lows in the mid-60s. Sunday through Monday,

mostly clear. Highs in the lower 90s. Lows around 70. Again, the forecast for Peoria and surrounding areas of central Illinois for the rest of tonight, showers and a chance of thunderstorms until midnight, then showers likely and a chance of thunderstorms after midnight. Some thunderstorms may produce damaging winds and large hail until midnight. Lows in the lower 70s. Southwest winds 5 to 10 miles an hour with gusts up to 20 miles an hour. Chance of rain near 100%. 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The following is a summary of watches, warnings, and advisories in effect. For the WXJ71 listening area, no watches, warnings, or advisories remain in effect. At 10 p.m. in Peoria, skies were mostly cloudy. The temperature was 77 degrees, the dew point was 74, and the relative humidity was 90%. The wind was southwest at 13 miles an hour. The pressure was 29.77 inches and rising. Around central and western Illinois, at Macomb, rain was falling, with a temperature of 73. It was cloudy, with a temperature of 77 at Bloomington, 74 at Moline, and 74 at Galesburg. Under cloudy skies, Lakin reported 77, Quincy reported 74, and Springfield reported 78. And once again at 10 p.m. in Peoria, under mostly cloudy skies, the temperature was 77. Severe thunderstorm watch number 504 has been canceled for the following counties, in Illinois, Fulton and Mason. The time is currently 10:16 p.m. Central Daylight Time. 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Now for the official National Weather Service forecast for Peoria and surrounding areas of central Illinois. Rest of tonight, showers with a chance of thunderstorms until midnight, then showers likely with a chance of thunderstorms after midnight. Some thunderstorms may produce damaging winds and large hail until midnight. Lows in the lower 70s. Southwest winds 5 to 10 miles an hour with gusts up to 20 miles an hour. Chance of rain near 100%. Tuesday, mostly sunny. A slight chance of showers and thunderstorms in the morning. Humid with highs in the mid-80s. Northwest winds 10 to 15 miles an hour with gusts up to 25 miles an hour. Chance of rain 20%. Tuesday night, mostly clear. Cooler with lows in the lower 60s. North winds 10 to 15 miles an hour. Wednesday, sunny. Highs in the upper 70s. North winds 5 to 10 miles an hour. Wednesday night, partly cloudy until midnight, then becoming clear. Lows in the mid-50s. North winds around 5 miles an hour until midnight, becoming light and variable. Thursday, sunny. Highs in the upper 70s. Thursday night, partly cloudy. Lows in the upper 50s. Friday, partly sunny. Highs in the upper 70s. Friday night, partly cloudy until midnight, then clearing. Lows around 60. Saturday and Saturday night, mostly clear. Highs in the mid-80s. Lows in the mid-60s. Sunday through Monday, mostly clear. Highs in the lower 90s. Lows around 70. Again, the forecast for Peoria and surrounding areas of central Illinois for the rest of tonight, showers and a chance of thunderstorms until midnight, then showers likely and a chance of thunderstorms after midnight. Some thunderstorms may produce damaging winds and large hail until midnight. Lows in the lower 70s. Southwest winds 5 to 10 miles an hour with gusts up to 20 miles an hour. Chance of rain near 100%. The following is a summary of watches, warnings, and advisories in effect. For the WXJ71 listening area, no watches, warnings, or advisories remain in effect. At 10 p.m. in Peoria,

skies were mostly cloudy. The temperature was 77 degrees, the dew point was 74, and the relative humidity was 90%. The wind was southwest at 13 miles an hour. The pressure was 29.77 inches and rising. Around central and western Illinois, at Macomb, rain was falling, with a temperature of 73. It was cloudy, with a temperature of 77 at Bloomington, 74 at Moline, and 74 at Galesburg. Under cloudy skies, Lakin reported 77, Quincy reported 74, and Springfield reported 78. And once again at 10 p.m. in Peoria, under mostly cloudy skies, the temperature was 77. Severe thunderstorm watch number 504 has been canceled for the following counties, in Illinois, Fulton and Mason. The time is currently 10:20 p.m. Central Daylight Time. 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Now for the official National Weather Service forecast for Peoria and surrounding areas of central Illinois. Rest of tonight, mostly cloudy. A chance of showers and thunderstorms until midnight, then showers likely with a chance of thunderstorms after midnight. Some thunderstorms may produce damaging winds and large hail until midnight. Lows in the lower 70s. Southwest winds 5 to 10 miles an hour with gusts up to 20 miles an hour. Chance of rain 70%. Tuesday, mostly sunny. A slight chance of showers and thunderstorms in the morning. Humid with highs in the mid-80s. Northwest winds 10 to 15 miles an hour with gusts up to 25 miles an hour. Chance of rain 20%. Tuesday night, mostly clear. Cooler with lows in the lower 60s. North winds 10 to 15 miles an hour. Wednesday, sunny. Highs in the upper 70s. North winds 5 to 10 miles an hour. Wednesday night, partly cloudy until midnight, then becoming clear. Lows in the mid-50s. North winds around 5 miles an hour until midnight, becoming light and variable. Thursday, sunny. Highs in the upper 70s. Thursday night, partly cloudy. Lows in the upper 50s. Friday, partly sunny. Highs in the upper 70s. Friday night, partly cloudy until midnight, then clearing. Lows around 60. Saturday and Saturday night, mostly clear. Highs in the mid-80s. Lows in the mid-60s. Sunday through Monday, mostly clear. Highs in the lower 90s. Lows around 70. Again, the forecast for Peoria and surrounding areas of central Illinois for the rest of tonight, mostly cloudy. A chance of showers and thunderstorms until midnight, then showers likely and a chance of thunderstorms after midnight. Some thunderstorms may produce damaging winds and large hail until midnight. Lows in the lower 70s. Southwest winds 5 to 10 miles an hour with gusts up to 20 miles an hour. Chance of rain 70%. The time is currently 10:23 p.m. Central Daylight Time. 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Now for the official National Weather Service forecast for Peoria and surrounding areas of central Illinois. Rest of tonight, mostly cloudy. A chance of showers and thunderstorms until midnight, then showers likely with a chance of thunderstorms after midnight. Some thunderstorms may produce damaging winds and large hail until midnight. Lows in the lower 70s. Southwest winds 5 to 10 miles an hour with gusts up to 20 miles an hour. Chance of rain 70%. Tuesday, mostly sunny. A slight chance of showers and thunderstorms in the morning. Humid with highs in the mid-80s. Northwest winds 10 to 15 miles an hour with gusts up to 25 miles an hour. Chance of rain 20%. Tuesday night, mostly clear. Cooler with lows in the lower 60s. North winds 10 to 15 miles an hour. Wednesday, sunny. Highs in the upper 70s. North winds 5 to 10 miles an hour. Wednesday night, partly cloudy until midnight, then becoming clear. Lows in the mid-50s. North winds around 5 miles an hour until midnight, becoming light and variable. Thursday, sunny. Highs in the upper 70s. Thursday night, partly cloudy. Lows in the upper 50s.

Friday, partly sunny. Highs in the upper 70s. Friday night, partly cloudy until midnight, then clearing. Lows around 60. Saturday and Saturday night, mostly clear. Highs in the mid-80s. Lows in the mid-60s. Sunday through Monday, mostly clear. Highs in the lower 90s. Lows around 70. Again, the forecast for Peoria and surrounding areas of central Illinois for the rest of tonight, mostly cloudy. A chance of showers and thunderstorms until midnight, then showers likely and a chance of thunderstorms after midnight. Some thunderstorms may produce damaging winds and large hail until midnight. Lows in the lower 70s. Southwest winds 5 to 10 miles an hour with gusts up to 20 miles an hour. Chance of rain 70%. Here is an air quality message. Air quality alert in effect until midnight tonight. The Illinois Environmental Protection Agency has issued in the REWIDE Air Pollution Action Day for Monday, July 20th for portions of Illinois. And the REWIDE Air Pollution Action Day is declared when weather conditions are such that widespread ozone and or particulate levels are forecast to be at or above the unhealthy for sensitive groups USG category in all or nearly all Illinois ACI forecast sectors. Areas both inside and outside of the Action Day coverage area are likely to see smoke particulates to a varying degree and duration today, with smoke likely decreasing from southwest to northeast this afternoon. Those with air quality concerns or anyone in Illinois with outdoor plans are encouraged to check current NOCAST readings or sign up for EnviroFlash alerts on airno.gov. Before going outside, checking the NOCAST ACI will help identify periods of both poor and cleaner air quality regardless of the level of the daily 24-hour ACI forecast. ACI category guidance unhealthy for sensitive groups USG. 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The general public is less likely to be affected. Sensitive groups make outdoor activities shorter and less intense. It's not okay to be active outdoors, but take more breaks. Watch for symptoms such as coughing or shortness of breath. People with asthma, follow your asthma action plan and keep quick relief medicine handy. People with heart disease, symptoms such as palpitations, shortness of breath, or unusual fatigue may indicate a serious problem. If you have any of these, contact your healthcare provider. Unhealthy, sensitive groups, avoid long or intense outdoor activities. Consider rescheduling or moving activities indoors. Everyone else, reduce long or intense activities. Take more breaks during outdoor activities. Media contact, Illinois EPA. At 10 p.m. in Peoria, skies were cloudy. The temperature was 77 degrees, the dew point was 74, and the relative humidity was 90%. The wind was southwest at 13 miles an hour. The pressure was 29.77 inches and rising. Around central and western Illinois, at Macomb, rain was falling, with a temperature of 73. It was mostly cloudy, with a temperature of 74 at Galesburg, and 77 at Lakin. It was cloudy, with a temperature of 77 at Bloomington, 74 at Moline, 74 at Quincy, and 78 at Springfield. And once again at 10 p.m. in Peoria, under cloudy skies, the temperature was 77. Looking elsewhere around the Midwest at 10 p.m., Chicago was mostly cloudy, and 76. Indianapolis was cloudy, and 75. St. Louis was mostly cloudy, and 87. Kansas City was clear, and 83. Des Moines reported a thunderstorm, and 72. Milwaukee was partly cloudy, and 76. The time is currently 10:28 p.m. Central Daylight Time. 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Now for the official National Weather Service forecast for Peoria and surrounding areas of central Illinois. Rest of tonight, mostly cloudy. A chance of showers and thunderstorms until midnight, then showers likely with a chance of thunderstorms after midnight. Some thunderstorms may produce damaging winds and large hail until midnight. Lows in the lower 70s. Southwest winds 5 to 10 miles an hour with gusts up to 20 miles an hour. Chance of rain 70%. Tuesday, mostly sunny. A slight chance of showers and thunderstorms in the morning. Humid with highs in the mid-80s.
Northwest winds 10 to 15 miles an hour with gusts up to 25 miles an hour. Chance of rain 20%. Tuesday night, mostly clear. Cooler with lows in the lower 60s. North winds 10 to 15 miles an hour. Wednesday, sunny. Highs in the upper 70s. North winds 5 to 10 miles an hour. Wednesday night, partly cloudy until midnight, then becoming clear. Lows in the mid-50s. North winds around 5 miles an hour until midnight, becoming light and variable. Thursday, sunny. Highs in the upper 70s. Thursday night, partly cloudy. Lows in the upper 50s. Friday, partly sunny. Highs in the upper 70s. Friday night, partly cloudy until midnight, then clearing. Lows around 60. Saturday and Saturday night, mostly clear. Highs in the mid-80s. Lows in the mid-60s. Sunday through Monday, mostly clear. Highs in the lower 90s. Lows around 70. Again, the forecast for Peoria and surrounding areas of central Illinois for the rest of tonight, mostly cloudy. A chance of showers and thunderstorms until midnight, then showers likely and a chance of thunderstorms after midnight. Some thunderstorms may produce damaging winds and large hail until midnight. Lows in the lower 70s. Southwest winds 5 to 10 miles an hour with gusts up to 20 miles an hour. Chance of rain 70%. At 10 p.m. in Peoria, skies were cloudy. The temperature was 77 degrees, the dew point was 74, and the relative humidity was 90%. The wind was southwest at 13 miles an hour. The pressure was 29.77 inches and rising. Around central and western Illinois, at Macomb, rain was falling, with a temperature of 73. It was mostly cloudy, with a temperature of 74 at Galesburg, and 77 at Lakin. It was cloudy, with a temperature of 77 at Bloomington, 74 at Moline, 74 at Quincy, and 78 at Springfield. And once again at 10 p.m. in Peoria, under cloudy skies, the temperature was 77. Looking elsewhere around the Midwest at 10 p.m., Chicago was mostly cloudy, and 76. Indianapolis was cloudy, and 75. St. Louis was mostly cloudy, and 87. Kansas City was clear, and 83. Des Moines reported a thunderstorm, and 72. Milwaukee was partly cloudy, and 76. The time is currently 10:32 p.m. Central Daylight Time. 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Now for the official National Weather Service forecast for Peoria and surrounding areas of central Illinois. Rest of tonight, mostly cloudy. A chance of showers and thunderstorms until midnight, then showers likely with a chance of thunderstorms after midnight. Some thunderstorms may produce damaging winds and large hail until midnight. Lows in the lower 70s. Southwest winds 5 to 10 miles an hour with gusts up to 20 miles an hour. Chance of rain 70%. Tuesday, mostly sunny. A slight chance of showers and thunderstorms in the morning. Humid with highs in the mid to 10 miles an hour with gusts up to 20 miles an hour. Chance of rain 70%. Tuesday, mostly sunny. A slight chance of showers and thunderstorms in the morning. Humid with highs in the mid-80s. Northwest winds 10 to 15 miles an hour with gusts up to 25 miles an hour. Chance of rain 20%. Tuesday night, mostly clear. Cooler with lows in the lower 60s. North winds 10 to 15 miles an hour. Wednesday, sunny. Highs in the upper 70s. North winds 5 to 10 miles an hour. Wednesday night, partly cloudy until midnight, then becoming clear. Lows in the mid-50s. North winds around 5 miles an hour until midnight, becoming light and variable. Thursday, sunny. Highs in the upper 70s. Thursday night, partly cloudy. Lows in the upper 50s. Friday, partly sunny. Highs in the upper 70s. Friday night, partly cloudy until midnight, then clearing. Lows around 60. Saturday and Saturday night, mostly clear. Highs in the mid-80s. Lows in the mid-60s.
Sunday through Monday, mostly clear. Highs in the lower 90s.

around 70. Again, the forecast for Peoria and surrounding areas of central Illinois for the rest of tonight, mostly cloudy. A chance of showers and thunderstorms until midnight, then showers likely and a chance of thunderstorms after midnight. Some thunderstorms may produce damaging winds and large hail until midnight. Lows in the lower 70s. Southwest winds 5 to 10 miles an hour with gusts up to 20 miles an hour. Chance of rain 70%. At 10 p.m. in Peoria, skies were cloudy. The temperature was 77 degrees, the dew point was 74, and the relative humidity was 90%. The wind was southwest at 13 miles an hour. The pressure was 29.77 inches and rising. Around central and western Illinois, at Macomb, rain was falling, with a temperature of 73. It was mostly cloudy, with a temperature of 74 at Galesburg and 77 at Lakin. It was cloudy, with a temperature of 77 at Bloomington, 74 at Moline, 74 at Quincy, and 78 at Springfield. And once again at 10 p.m. in Peoria, under cloudy skies, the temperature was 77. Looking elsewhere around the Midwest at 10 p.m., Chicago was mostly cloudy, and 76. Indianapolis was cloudy, and 75. St. Louis was mostly cloudy, and 87. Kansas City was clear, and 83. Des Moines reported a thunderstorm, and 72. Milwaukee was partly cloudy, and 76. The time is currently 10:36 p.m. Central Daylight Time. 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Now for the official National Weather Service forecast for Peoria and surrounding areas of central Illinois. Rest of tonight, mostly cloudy. A chance of showers and thunderstorms until midnight, then showers likely with a chance of thunderstorms after midnight. Some thunderstorms may produce damaging winds and large hail until midnight. Lows in the lower 70s. Southwest winds 5 to 10 miles an hour with gusts up to 20 miles an hour. Chance of rain 70%. Tuesday, mostly sunny. A slight chance of showers and thunderstorms in the morning. Humid with highs in the mid-80s. Northwest winds 10 to 15 miles an hour with gusts up to 25 miles an hour. Chance of rain 20%. Tuesday night, mostly clear. Cooler with lows in the lower 60s. North winds 10 to 15 miles an hour. Wednesday, sunny. Highs in the upper 70s. North winds 5 to 10 miles an hour. Wednesday night, partly cloudy until midnight, then becoming clear. Lows in the mid-50s. North winds around 5 miles an hour until midnight, becoming light and variable. Thursday, sunny. Highs in the upper 70s. Thursday night, partly cloudy. Lows in the upper 50s. Friday, partly sunny. Highs in the upper 70s. Friday night, partly cloudy until midnight, then clearing. Lows around 60. Saturday and Saturday night, mostly clear. Highs in the mid-80s. Lows in the mid-60s. Sunday through Monday, mostly clear. Highs in the lower 90s. Lows around 70. Again, the forecast for Peoria and surrounding areas of central Illinois for the rest of tonight, mostly cloudy. A chance of showers and thunderstorms until midnight, then showers likely and a chance of thunderstorms after midnight. Some thunderstorms may produce damaging winds and large hail until midnight. Lows in the lower 70s. Southwest winds 5 to 10 miles an hour with gusts up to 20 miles an hour. Chance of rain 70%. At 10 p.m. in Peoria, skies were cloudy. The temperature was 77 degrees, the dew point was 74, and the relative humidity was 90%. The wind was southwest at 13 miles an hour. The pressure was 29.77 inches and rising. Around central and western Illinois, at Macomb, rain was falling, with a temperature of 73. It was mostly cloudy, with a temperature of 74 at Galesburg and 77 at Lakin. It was cloudy, with a temperature of 77 at Bloomington, 74 at Moline, 74 at Quincy, and 78 at Springfield. And once again at 10 p.m. in Peoria, under cloudy skies, the temperature was 77. Looking elsewhere around the Midwest,

20 miles an hour. Chance of rain 50%. Tuesday, sunny with highs in the mid-80s. Northwest winds 10 to 15 miles an hour with gusts up to 25 miles an hour. Tuesday night, mostly clear. Cooler with lows in the lower 60s. North winds 10 to 15 miles an hour. Wednesday, sunny. Highs in the upper 70s. North winds 5 to 10 miles an hour. Wednesday night, partly cloudy until midnight, then becoming clear. Lows in the mid-50s. North winds around 5 miles an hour until midnight, becoming light and variable. Thursday, sunny. Highs in the upper 70s. Thursday night, partly cloudy. Lows in the upper 50s. Friday, partly sunny. Highs in the upper 70s. Friday night, partly cloudy until midnight, then clearing. Lows around 60. Saturday and Saturday night, mostly clear. Highs in the mid-80s. Lows in the mid-60s. Sunday through Monday, mostly clear. Highs in the lower 90s. Lows around 70. Again, the forecast for Peoria and surrounding areas of central Illinois for the rest of tonight, mostly cloudy. A slight chance of showers and thunderstorms until midnight, then a chance of showers and thunderstorms after midnight. Near steady temperature in the mid-70s. Southwest winds 5 to 10 miles an hour with gusts up to 20 miles an hour. Chance of rain 50%. Here is an air quality message. Air quality alert in effect until midnight tonight. The Illinois Environmental Protection Agency has issued an REWIDE Air Pollution Action Day for Monday, July 20th for portions of Illinois. And the REWIDE Air Pollution Action Day is declared when weather conditions are such that widespread ozone and or particulate levels are forecast to be at or above the unhealthy for sensitive groups USG category in all or nearly all Illinois ACI forecast sectors. Areas both inside and outside of the Action Day coverage area are likely to see smoke particulates to a varying degree and duration today, with smoke likely decreasing from southwest to northeast this afternoon. Those with air quality concerns or anyone in Illinois with outdoor plans are encouraged to check current NOCAST readings or sign up for EnviroFlash alerts on airno.gov. Before going outside, checking the NOCAST ACI will help identify periods of both poor and cleaner air quality regardless of the level of the daily 24-hour ACI forecast. ACI category guidance unhealthy for sensitive groups USG. 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The general public is less likely to be affected. Sensitive groups make outdoor activities shorter and less intense. It's south okay to be active outdoors, but take more breaks. Watch for symptoms such as coughing or shortness of breath. 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People with heart disease, symptoms such as palpitations, shortness of breath, or unusual fatigue may indicate a serious problem. If you have any of these, contact your healthcare provider. Unhealthy, sensitive groups, avoid long or intense outdoor activities. Consider rescheduling or moving activities indoors. Everyone else, reduce long or intense activities. Take more breaks during outdoor activities. Media contact, Illinois EPA. At 10 p.m. in Peoria, skies were cloudy. The temperature was 77 degrees. The dew point was 74, and the relative humidity was 90%. The wind was southwest at 13 miles an hour. The pressure was 29.77 inches and rising. Around central and western Illinois, at Macomb, rain was falling, with a temperature of 73. It was mostly cloudy, with a temperature of 74 at Galesburg, and 77 at Lakin. It was cloudy, with a temperature of 77 at Bloomington, 74 at Moline, 74 at Quincy, and 78 at Springfield. And once again at 10 p.m. in Peoria, under cloudy skies, the temperature was 77. Looking elsewhere around the Midwest at 10 p.m., Chicago was mostly cloudy, and 76. Indianapolis was cloudy, and 75. St. Louis was mostly cloudy, and 87. Kansas City was clear, and 83. Des Moines reported a thunderstorm, and 72. Milwaukee was partly cloudy, and 76. The time is currently 10:45 p.m. Central Daylight Time. 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

Peoria. Now for the official National Weather Service forecast for Peoria and surrounding areas of central Illinois. Rest of tonight, mostly cloudy. A slight chance of showers and thunderstorms until midnight, then a chance of showers and thunderstorms after midnight. Near steady temperature in the mid-70s. Southwest winds 5 to 10 miles an hour with gusts up to 20 miles an hour. Chance of rain 50%. Tuesday, sunny with highs in the mid-80s. Northwest winds 10 to 15 miles an hour with gusts up to 25 miles an hour. Tuesday night, mostly clear. Cooler with lows in the lower 60s. North winds 10 to 15 miles an hour. Wednesday, sunny. Highs in the upper 70s. North winds 5 to 10 miles an hour. Wednesday night, partly cloudy until midnight, then becoming clear. Lows in the mid-50s. North winds around 5 miles an hour until midnight, becoming light and variable. Thursday, sunny. Highs in the upper 70s. Thursday night, partly cloudy. Lows in the upper 50s. Friday, partly sunny. Highs in the upper 70s. Friday night, partly cloudy until midnight, then clearing. Lows around 60. Saturday and Saturday night, mostly clear. Highs in the mid-80s. Lows in the mid-60s. Sunday through Monday, mostly clear. Highs in the lower 90s. Lows around 70. Again, the forecast for Peoria and surrounding areas of central Illinois for the rest of tonight, mostly cloudy. A slight chance of showers and thunderstorms until midnight, then a chance of showers and thunderstorms after midnight. Near steady temperature in the mid-70s. Southwest winds 5 to 10 miles an hour with gusts up to 20 miles an hour. Chance of rain 50%. At 10 p.m. in Peoria, skies were cloudy. The temperature was 77 degrees, the dew point was 74, and the relative humidity was 90%. The wind was southwest at 13 miles an hour. The pressure was 29.77 inches and rising. Around central and western Illinois, at Macomb, rain was falling, with a temperature of 73. It was mostly cloudy, with a temperature of 74 at Galesburg and 77 at Lakin. It was cloudy, with a temperature of 77 at Bloomington, 74 at Moline, 74 at Quincy, and 78 at Springfield. And once again at 10 p.m. in Peoria, under cloudy skies, the temperature was 77. Looking elsewhere around the Midwest at 10 p.m., Chicago was mostly cloudy, and 76. Indianapolis was cloudy, and 75. St. Louis was mostly cloudy, and 87. Kansas City was clear, and 83. Des Moines reported a thunderstorm, and 72. Milwaukee was partly cloudy, and 76. The time is currently 10:48 p.m. Central Daylight Time. 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Now for the official National Weather Service forecast for Peoria and surrounding areas of central Illinois. Rest of tonight, mostly cloudy. A slight chance of showers and thunderstorms until midnight, then a chance of showers and thunderstorms after midnight. Near steady temperature in the mid-70s. Southwest winds 5 to 10 miles an hour with gusts up to 20 miles an hour. Chance of rain 50%. Tuesday, sunny with highs in the mid-80s. Northwest winds 10 to 15 miles an hour with gusts up to 25 miles an hour. Tuesday night, mostly clear. Cooler with lows in the lower 60s. North winds 10 to 15 miles an hour. Wednesday, sunny. Highs in the upper 70s. North winds 5 to 10 miles an hour. Wednesday night, partly cloudy until midnight, then becoming clear. Lows in the mid-50s. North winds around 5 miles an hour until midnight, becoming light and variable. Thursday, sunny. Highs in the upper 70s. Thursday night, partly cloudy. Lows in the upper 50s. Friday, partly sunny. Highs in the upper 70s. Friday night, partly cloudy until midnight, then clearing. Lows around 60. Saturday and Saturday night, mostly clear. Highs in the mid-80s. Lows in the mid-60s. Sunday through Monday, mostly clear.

Highs in the lower 90s. Lows around 70. Again, the forecast for Peoria and surrounding areas of central Illinois for the rest of tonight, mostly cloudy. A slight chance of showers and thunderstorms until midnight, then a chance of showers and thunderstorms after midnight. Near steady temperature in the mid-70s. Southwest winds 5 to 10 miles an hour with gusts up to 20 miles an hour. Chance of rain 50%. At 10 p.m. in Peoria, skies were cloudy. The temperature was 77 degrees, the dew point was 74, and the relative humidity was 90%. The wind was southwest at 13 miles an hour. The pressure was 29.77 inches and rising. Around central and western Illinois, at Macomb, rain was falling, with a temperature of 73. It was mostly cloudy, with a temperature of 74 at Galesburg and 77 at Lakin. It was cloudy, with a temperature of 77 at Bloomington, 74 at Moline, 74 at Quincy, and 78 at Springfield. And once again at 10 p.m. in Peoria, under cloudy skies, the temperature was 77. Looking elsewhere around the Midwest at 10 p.m., Chicago was mostly cloudy, and 76. Indianapolis was cloudy, and 75. St. Louis was mostly cloudy, and 87. Kansas City was clear, and 83. Des Moines reported a thunderstorm, and 72. Milwaukee was partly cloudy, and 76. The time is currently 10:52 p.m. Central Daylight Time. 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Now for the official National Weather Service forecast for Peoria and surrounding areas of central Illinois. Rest of tonight, mostly cloudy. A slight chance of showers and thunderstorms until midnight, then a chance of showers and thunderstorms after midnight. Near steady temperature in the mid-70s. Southwest winds 5 to 10 miles an hour with gusts up to 20 miles an hour. Chance of rain 50%. Tuesday, sunny with highs in the mid-80s. Northwest winds 10 to 15 miles an hour with gusts up to 25 miles an hour. Tuesday night, mostly clear. Cooler with lows in the lower 60s. North winds 10 to 15 miles an hour. Wednesday, sunny. Highs in the upper 70s. North winds 5 to 10 miles an hour. Wednesday night, partly cloudy until midnight, then becoming clear. Lows in the mid-50s. North winds around 5 miles an hour until midnight, becoming light and variable. Thursday, sunny. Highs in the upper 70s. Thursday night, partly cloudy. Lows in the upper 50s. Friday, partly sunny. Highs in the upper 70s. Friday night, partly cloudy until midnight, then clearing. Lows around 60. Saturday and Saturday night, mostly clear. Highs in the mid-80s. Lows in the mid-60s. Sunday through Monday, mostly clear. Highs in the lower 90s. Lows around 70. Again, the forecast for Peoria and surrounding areas of central Illinois for the rest of tonight, mostly cloudy. A slight chance of showers and thunderstorms until midnight, then a chance of showers and thunderstorms after midnight. Near steady temperature in the mid-70s. Southwest winds 5 to 10 miles an hour with gusts up to 20 miles an hour. Chance of rain 50%. At 10 p.m. in Peoria, skies were cloudy. The temperature was 77 degrees, the dew point was 74, and the relative humidity was 90%. The wind was southwest at 13 miles an hour. The pressure was 29.77 inches and rising. Around central and western Illinois, at Macomb, rain was falling, with a temperature of 73. It was mostly cloudy, with a temperature of 74 at Galesburg and 77 at Lakin. It was cloudy, with a temperature of 77 at Bloomington, 74 at Moline, 74 at Quincy, and 78 at Springfield. And once again at 10 p.m. in Peoria, under cloudy skies, the temperature was 77. Here is an air quality message. Air quality alert in effect until midnight tonight. The Illinois Environmental Protection Agency has issued an REWIDE Air Pollution Action Day for Monday, July 20th for portions of Illinois. And the REWIDE Air Pollution Action Day is declared when weather conditions are such that widespread ozone and or partic-

Platelet levels are forecast to be at or above the unhealthy for sensitive groups USG category in all or nearly all Illinois ACHE forecast sectors. Areas both inside and outside of the Action Day coverage area are likely to see smoke particulates to a varying degree and duration today, with smoke likely decreasing from southwest to northeast this afternoon. Those with air quality concerns or anyone in Illinois with outdoor plans are encouraged to check current NOCAST readings or sign up for EnviroFlash alerts on airno.gov. Before going outside, checking the NOCAST ACHE will help identify periods of both poor and cleaner air quality regardless of the level of the daily 24-hour ACHE forecast. 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The general public is less likely to be affected. Sensitive groups make outdoor activities shorter and less intense. It's not okay to be active outdoors, but take more breaks. Watch for symptoms such as coughing or shortness of breath. 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Everyone else, reduce long or intense activities. 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Media contact, Illinois EPA. Looking elsewhere around the Midwest at 10 p.m., Chicago was mostly cloudy and 76. Indianapolis was cloudy and 75. St. Louis was mostly cloudy and 87. Kansas City was clear and 83. Des Moines reported a thunderstorm and 72. Milwaukee was partly cloudy and 76. The time is currently 10:57 p.m. Central Daylight Time. 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Now for the official National Weather Service forecast for Peoria and surrounding areas of central Illinois. Rest of tonight, mostly cloudy. A slight chance of showers and thunderstorms until midnight, then a chance of showers and thunderstorms after midnight. Near steady temperature in the mid-70s. Southwest winds 5 to 10 miles an hour with gusts up to 20 miles an hour. Chance of rain 50%. Tuesday, sunny with highs in the mid-80s. Northwest winds 10 to 15 miles an hour with gusts up to 25 miles an hour. Tuesday night, mostly clear. Cooler with lows in the lower 60s. North winds 10 to 15 miles an hour. Wednesday, sunny. Highs in the upper 70s. North winds 5 to 10 miles an hour. Wednesday night, partly cloudy until midnight, then becoming clear. Lows in the mid-50s. North winds around 5 miles an hour until midnight, becoming light and variable. Thursday, sunny. Highs in the upper 70s. Thursday night, partly cloudy. Lows in the upper 50s. Friday, partly sunny. Highs in the upper 70s. Friday night, partly cloudy until midnight, then clearing. Lows around 60. Saturday and Saturday night, mostly clear. Highs in the mid-80s. Lows in the mid-60s. Sunday through Monday, mostly clear. Highs in the lower 90s. Lows around 70. Again, the forecast for Peoria and surrounding areas of central Illinois for the rest of tonight, mostly cloudy. A slight chance of showers and thunderstorms until midnight, then a chance of showers and thunderstorms after midnight. Near steady temperature in the mid-70s. Southwest winds 5 to 10 miles an hour with gusts up to 20 miles an hour. Chance of rain 50%. At 10 p.m. in Peoria, skies were cloudy. The temperature was 77 degrees, the dew point was 74, and the relative humidity was 90%. The wind was southwest at 13 miles an hour. The pressure was 29.77 inches and rising. Around central and western Illinois, at Macomb, rain was falling, with a temperature of 73. It was mostly cloudy, with a temperature of 74 at Galesburg, and 77 at Lakin. It was cloudy, with a temperature of 77 at Bloomington, 74 at Moline, 74 at Quincy, and 78 at Springfield.
and once again at 10 p.m. in Peoria, under cloudy skies, the temperature was 77. The time is currently 11 p.m. Central Daylight Time. 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Now for the official National Weather Service forecast for Peoria and surrounding areas of central Illinois. Rest of tonight, mostly cloudy. A slight chance of showers and thunderstorms until midnight, then a chance of showers and thunderstorms after midnight. Near steady temperature in the mid-70s. Southwest winds 5 to 10 miles an hour with gusts up to 20 miles an hour. Chance of rain 50%. Tuesday, sunny with highs in the mid-80s. Northwest winds 10 to 15 miles an hour with gusts up to 25 miles an hour. Tuesday night, mostly clear. Cooler with lows in the lower 60s. North winds 10 to 15 miles an hour. Wednesday, sunny. Highs in the upper 70s. North winds 5 to 10 miles an hour. Wednesday night, partly cloudy until midnight, then becoming clear. Lows in the mid-50s. North winds around 5 miles an hour until midnight, becoming light and variable. Thursday, sunny. Highs in the upper 70s. Thursday night, partly cloudy. Lows in the upper 50s. Friday, partly sunny. Highs in the upper 70s. Friday night, partly cloudy until midnight, then clearing. Lows around 60. Saturday and Saturday night, mostly clear. Highs in the mid-80s. Lows in the mid-60s. Sunday through Monday, mostly clear. Highs in the lower 90s. Lows around 70. Again, the forecast for Peoria and surrounding areas of central Illinois for the rest of tonight, mostly cloudy. A slight chance of showers and thunderstorms until midnight, then a chance of showers and thunderstorms after midnight. Near steady temperature in the mid-70s. Southwest winds 5 to 10 miles an hour with gusts up to 20 miles an hour. Chance of rain 50%. The time is currently 11:02 p.m. Central Daylight Time. 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Now for the official National Weather Service forecast for Peoria and surrounding areas of central Illinois. Rest of tonight, mostly cloudy. A slight chance of showers and thunderstorms until midnight, then a chance of showers and thunderstorms after midnight. Near steady temperature in the mid-70s. Southwest winds 5 to 10 miles an hour with gusts up to 20 miles an hour. Chance of rain 50%. Tuesday, sunny with highs in the mid-80s. Northwest winds 10 to 15 miles an hour with gusts up to 25 miles an hour. Tuesday night, mostly clear. Cooler with lows in the lower 60s. North winds 10 to 15 miles an hour. Wednesday, sunny. Highs in the upper 70s. North winds 5 to 10 miles an hour. Wednesday night, partly cloudy until midnight, then becoming clear. Lows in the mid-50s. North winds around 5 miles an hour until midnight, becoming light and variable. Thursday, sunny. Highs in the upper 70s. Thursday night, partly cloudy. Lows in the upper 50s. Friday, partly sunny. Highs in the upper 70s. Friday night, partly cloudy until midnight, then clearing. Lows around 60. Saturday and Saturday night, mostly clear. Highs in the mid-80s. Lows in the mid-60s. Sunday through Monday, mostly clear. Highs in the lower 90s. Lows around 70. Again, the forecast for Peoria and surrounding areas of central Illinois for the rest of tonight, mostly cloudy. A slight chance of showers and thunderstorms until midnight, then a chance of showers and thunderstorms after midnight. Near steady temperature in the mid-70s. Southwest winds 5 to 10 miles an hour with gusts up to 20 miles an hour. Chance of rain 50%. At 11 p.m. in Peoria, skies were cloudy. The temperature was 77 degrees, the dew point was 74, and the relative humidity was 90%. The wind was southwest at 5 miles an hour. The pressure was 29.76 inches and falling. Around central and western Illinois, at Springfield, rain was falling, with a temperature of 78.
It was mostly cloudy, with

temperature of 74 at Galesburg and 76 at Lakin. It was cloudy, with a temperature of 78 at Bloomington, 75 at Moline, and 74 at Quincy. And once again at 11 p.m. in Peoria, under cloudy skies, the temperature was 77. The time is currently 11:05 p.m. Central Daylight Time. 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Now for the official National Weather Service forecast for Peoria and surrounding areas of central Illinois. Rest of tonight, mostly cloudy. A chance of showers and thunderstorms after midnight, then a slight chance of showers and thunderstorms after midnight. Locally heavy rainfall possible after midnight. Near steady temperature in the mid-70s. Southwest winds 5 to 10 miles an hour with gusts up to 20 miles an hour. Chance of rain 50%. Tuesday, sunny. A slight chance of showers and thunderstorms in the morning. Humid with highs in the mid-80s. Northwest winds 10 to 15 miles an hour with gusts up to 25 miles an hour. Chance of rain 20%. Tuesday night, mostly clear. Cooler with lows in the lower 60s. North winds 10 to 15 miles an hour. Wednesday, sunny. Highs in the upper 70s. North winds 5 to 10 miles an hour. Wednesday night, partly cloudy until midnight, then becoming clear. Lows in the mid-50s. North winds around 5 miles an hour until midnight, becoming light and variable. Thursday, sunny. Highs in the upper 70s. Thursday night, partly cloudy. Lows in the upper 50s. Friday, partly sunny. Highs in the upper 70s. Friday night, partly cloudy until midnight, then clearing. Lows around 60. Saturday and Saturday night, mostly clear. Highs in the mid-80s. Lows in the mid-60s. Sunday through Monday, mostly clear. Highs in the lower 90s. Lows around 70. Again, the forecast for Peoria and surrounding areas of central Illinois for the rest of tonight, mostly cloudy. A chance of showers and thunderstorms after midnight, then a slight chance of showers and thunderstorms after midnight. Locally heavy rainfall possible after midnight. Near steady temperature in the mid-70s. Southwest winds 5 to 10 miles an hour with gusts up to 20 miles an hour. Chance of rain 50%. At 11 p.m. in Peoria, skies were cloudy. The temperature was 77 degrees, the dew point was 74, and the relative humidity was 90%. The wind was southwest at 5 miles an hour. The pressure was 29.76 inches and falling. Around central and western Illinois, at Springfield, rain was falling, with a temperature of 78. It was mostly cloudy, with a temperature of 74 at Galesburg and 76 at Lakin. It was cloudy, with a temperature of 78 at Bloomington, 75 at Moline, and 74 at Quincy. And once again at 11 p.m. in Peoria, under cloudy skies, the temperature was 77. Looking elsewhere around the Midwest at 11 p.m., Chicago was mostly cloudy, and 76. Indianapolis was cloudy, and 74. St. Louis was mostly cloudy, and 86. Kansas City was clear, and 82. Des Moines reported thunder, and 73. Milwaukee was clear, and 77. The time is currently 11:09 p.m. Central Daylight Time. 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Now for the official National Weather Service forecast for Peoria and surrounding areas of central Illinois. Rest of tonight, mostly cloudy. A chance of showers and thunderstorms after midnight, then a slight chance of showers and thunderstorms after midnight. Locally heavy rainfall possible after midnight. Near steady temperature in the mid-70s. Southwest winds 5 to 10 miles an hour with gusts up to 20 miles an hour. Chance of rain 50%. Tuesday, sunny. A slight chance of showers and thunderstorms in the morning. Humid with highs in the mid-80s. Northwest winds 10 to 15 miles an hour with gusts up to 25 miles an hour. Chance of rain 20%. Tuesday night, mostly clear. Cooler with lows in the lower 60s. North winds 10

to 15 miles an hour. Wednesday, sunny. Highs in the upper 70s. North winds 5 to 10 miles an hour. Wednesday night, partly cloudy until midnight, then becoming clear. Lows in the mid-50s. North winds around 5 miles an hour until midnight, becoming light and variable. Thursday, sunny. Highs in the upper 70s. Thursday night, partly cloudy. Lows in the upper 50s. Friday, partly sunny. Highs in the upper 70s. Friday night, partly cloudy until midnight, then clearing. Lows around 60. Saturday and Saturday night, mostly clear. Highs in the mid-80s. Lows in the mid-60s. Sunday through Monday, mostly clear. Highs in the lower 90s. Lows around 70. Again, the forecast for Peoria and surrounding areas of central Illinois for the rest of tonight, mostly cloudy. A chance of showers and thunderstorms after midnight, then a slight chance of showers and thunderstorms after midnight. Locally heavy rainfall possible after midnight. Near steady temperature in the mid-70s. Southwest winds 5 to 10 miles an hour with gusts up to 20 miles an hour. Chance of rain 50%. Here is an air quality message. Air quality alert in effect until midnight tonight. The Illinois Environmental Protection Agency has issued in the REWIDE Air Pollution Action Day for Monday, July 20th for portions of Illinois. And the REWIDE Air Pollution Action Day is declared when weather conditions are such that widespread ozone and or particulate levels are forecast to be at or above the unhealthy for sensitive groups USG category in all or nearly all Illinois AccI forecast sectors. Areas both inside and outside of the Action Day coverage area are likely to see smoke particulates to a varying degree and duration today, with smoke likely decreasing from southwest to northeast this afternoon. Those with air quality concerns or anyone in Illinois with outdoor plans are encouraged to check current NOCAST readings or sign up for EnviroFlash alerts on airno.gov. Before going outside, checking the NOCAST AccI will help identify periods of both poor and cleaner air quality regardless of the level of the daily 24-hour AccI forecast. 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The general public is less likely to be affected. Sensitive groups make outdoor activities shorter and less intense. It's okay to be active outdoors, but take more breaks. Watch for symptoms such as coughing or shortness of breath. 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If you have any of these, contact your healthcare provider. 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Everyone else, reduce long or intense activities. 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At 11 p.m. in Peoria, skies were cloudy. The temperature was 77 degrees, the dew point was 74, and the relative humidity was 90%. The wind was southwest at 5 miles an hour. The pressure was 29.76 inches and falling. Around central and western Illinois, at Springfield, rain was falling, with a temperature of 78. At Quincy, it was mostly cloudy, with a temperature of 74. It was cloudy, with a temperature of 78 at Bloomington, 75 at Moline, 74 at Galesburg, and 76 at Lakin. And once again at 11 p.m. in Peoria, under cloudy skies, the temperature was 77. The time is currently 11:15 p.m. Central Daylight Time. 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Now for the official National Weather

Service forecast for Peoria and surrounding areas of central Illinois. Rest of tonight, mostly cloudy. A chance of showers and thunderstorms after midnight. Then a slight chance of showers and thunderstorms after midnight. Locally heavy rainfall possible after midnight. Near steady temperature in the mid-70s. Southwest winds 5 to 10 miles an hour with gusts up to 20 miles an hour. Chance of rain 50%. Tuesday, sunny. A slight chance of showers and thunderstorms in the morning. Humid with highs in the mid-80s. Northwest winds 10 to 15 miles an hour with gusts up to 25 miles an hour. Chance of rain 20%. Tuesday night, mostly clear. Cooler with lows in the lower 60s. North winds 10 to 15 miles an hour. Wednesday, sunny. Highs in the upper 70s. North winds 5 to 10 miles an hour. Wednesday night, partly cloudy until midnight, then becoming clear. Lows in the mid-50s. North winds around 5 miles an hour until midnight, becoming light and variable. Thursday, sunny. Highs in the upper 70s. Thursday night, partly cloudy. Lows in the upper 50s. Friday, partly sunny. Highs in the upper 70s. Friday night, partly cloudy until midnight, then clearing. Lows around 60. Saturday and Saturday night, mostly clear. Highs in the mid-80s. Lows in the mid-60s. Sunday through Monday, mostly clear. Highs in the lower 90s. Lows around 70. Again, the forecast for Peoria and surrounding areas of central Illinois for the rest of tonight, mostly cloudy. A chance of showers and thunderstorms after midnight, then a slight chance of showers and thunderstorms after midnight. Locally heavy rainfall possible after midnight. Near steady temperature in the mid-70s. Southwest winds 5 to 10 miles an hour with gusts up to 20 miles an hour. Chance of rain 50%. At 11 p.m. in Peoria, skies were cloudy. The temperature was 77 degrees, the dew point was 74, and the relative humidity was 90%. The wind was southwest at 5 miles an hour. The pressure was 29.76 inches and falling. Around central and western Illinois, at Springfield, rain was falling, with a temperature of 78. At Quincy, it was mostly cloudy, with a temperature of 74. It was cloudy, with a temperature of 78 at Bloomington, 75 at Moline, 74 at Galesburg, and 76 at Lakin. And once again at 11 p.m. in Peoria, under cloudy skies, the temperature was 77. Looking elsewhere around the Midwest at 11 p.m., Chicago was mostly cloudy, and 76. Indianapolis was cloudy, and 74. St. Louis was mostly cloudy, and 86. Kansas City was clear, and 82. Des Moines reported thunder, and 73. Milwaukee was clear, and 77. The time is currently 11:18 p.m. Central Daylight Time. 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Now for the official National Weather Service forecast for Peoria and surrounding areas of central Illinois. Rest of tonight, mostly cloudy. A chance of showers and thunderstorms after midnight, then a slight chance of showers and thunderstorms after midnight. Locally heavy rainfall possible after midnight. Near steady temperature in the mid-70s. Southwest winds 5 to 10 miles an hour with gusts up to 20 miles an hour. Chance of rain 50%. Tuesday, sunny. A slight chance of showers and thunderstorms in the morning. Humid with highs in the mid-80s. Northwest winds 10 to 15 miles an hour with gusts up to 25 miles an hour. Chance of rain 20%. Tuesday night, mostly clear. Cooler with lows in the lower 60s. North winds 10 to 15 miles an hour. Wednesday, sunny. Highs in the upper 70s. North winds 5 to 10 miles an hour. Wednesday night, partly cloudy until midnight, then becoming clear. Lows in the mid-50s. North winds around 5 miles an hour until midnight, becoming light and variable. Thursday, sunny. Highs in the upper 70s. Thursday night, partly cloudy. Lows in the upper 50s. Friday, partly sunny.

highs in the upper 70s. Friday night, partly cloudy until midnight, then clearing. Lows around 60. Saturday and Saturday night, mostly clear. Highs in the mid-80s. Lows in the mid-60s. Sunday through Monday, mostly clear. Highs in the lower 90s. Lows around 70. Again, the forecast for Peoria and surrounding areas of central Illinois for the rest of tonight, mostly cloudy. A chance of showers and thunderstorms after midnight, then a slight chance of showers and thunderstorms after midnight. Locally heavy rainfall possible after midnight. Near steady temperature in the mid-70s. Southwest winds 5 to 10 miles an hour with gusts up to 20 miles an hour. Chance of rain 50%. At 11 p.m. in Peoria, skies were cloudy. The temperature was 77 degrees, the dew point was 74, and the relative humidity was 90%. The wind was southwest at 5 miles an hour. The pressure was 29.76 inches and falling. Around central and western Illinois, at Springfield, rain was falling, with a temperature of 78. At Quincy, it was mostly cloudy, with a temperature of 74. It was cloudy, with a temperature of 78 at Bloomington, 75 at Moline, 74 at Galesburg, and 76 at Lakin. And once again at 11 p.m. in Peoria, under cloudy skies, the temperature was 77. At 11 p.m. in Peoria, skies were mostly cloudy. The temperature was 77 degrees, the dew point was 74, and the relative humidity was 90%. The wind was southwest at 5 miles an hour. The pressure was 29.76 inches and falling. Around central and western Illinois, at Springfield, rain was falling, with a temperature of 78. It was mostly cloudy, with a temperature of 74 at Galesburg and 76 at Lakin. It was cloudy, with a temperature of 78 at Bloomington, 75 at Moline, and 74 at Quincy. And once again at 11 p.m. in Peoria, under mostly cloudy skies, the temperature was 77. Looking elsewhere around the Midwest at 11 p.m., Chicago was mostly cloudy, and 76. Indianapolis was cloudy, and 74. St. Louis was mostly cloudy, and 86. Kansas City was clear, and 82. Des Moines reported thunder, and 73. Milwaukee was clear, and 77. The time is currently 11:23 p.m. Central Daylight Time. 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Now for the official National Weather Service forecast for Peoria and surrounding areas of central Illinois. Rest of tonight, mostly cloudy. A chance of showers and thunderstorms after midnight, then a slight chance of showers and thunderstorms after midnight. Locally heavy rainfall possible after midnight. Near steady temperature in the mid-70s. Southwest winds 5 to 10 miles an hour with gusts up to 20 miles an hour. Chance of rain 50%. Tuesday, sunny. A slight chance of showers and thunderstorms in the morning. Humid with highs in the mid-80s. Northwest winds 10 to 15 miles an hour with gusts up to 25 miles an hour. Chance of rain 20%. Tuesday night, mostly clear. Cooler with lows in the lower 60s. North winds 10 to 15 miles an hour. Wednesday, sunny. Highs in the upper 70s. North winds 5 to 10 miles an hour. Wednesday night, partly cloudy until midnight, then becoming clear. Lows in the mid-50s. North winds around 5 miles an hour until midnight, becoming light and variable. Thursday, sunny. Highs in the upper 70s. Thursday night, partly cloudy. Lows in the upper 50s. Friday, partly sunny. Highs in the upper 70s. Friday night, partly cloudy until midnight, then clearing. Lows around 60. Saturday and Saturday night, mostly clear. Highs in the mid-80s. Lows in the mid-60s. Sunday through Monday, mostly clear. Highs in the lower 90s. Lows around 70. Again, the forecast for Peoria and surrounding areas of central Illinois for the rest of tonight, mostly cloudy. A chance of showers and thunderstorms after midnight, then a slight chance of showers and thunderstorms after midnight.

locally heavy rainfall possible after midnight. Near steady temperature in the mid-70s. Southwest winds 5 to 10 miles an hour with gusts up to 20 miles an hour. Chance of rain 50%. Here is an air quality message. Air quality alert in effect until midnight tonight. The Illinois Environmental Protection Agency has issued in the REWIDE Air Pollution Action Day for Monday, July 20th for portions of Illinois. And the REWIDE Air Pollution Action Day is declared when weather conditions are such that widespread ozone and or particulate levels are forecast to be at or above the unhealthy for sensitive groups USG category in all or nearly all Illinois AccI forecast sectors. Areas both inside and outside of the Action Day coverage area are likely to see smoke particulates to a varying degree and duration today, with smoke likely decreasing from southwest to northeast this afternoon. Those with air quality concerns or anyone in Illinois with outdoor plans are encouraged to check current NOCAST readings or sign up for EnviroFlash alerts on airno.gov. Before going outside, checking the NOCAST AccI will help identify periods of both poor and cleaner air quality regardless of the level of the daily 24-hour AccI forecast. 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The general public is less likely to be affected. Sensitive groups make outdoor activities shorter and less intense. It's also okay to be active outdoors, but take more breaks. Watch for symptoms such as coughing or shortness of breath. People with asthma, follow your asthma action plan and keep quick relief medicine handy. People with heart disease, symptoms such as palpitations, shortness of breath, or unusual fatigue may indicate a serious problem. If you have any of these, contact your healthcare provider. Unhealthy, sensitive groups, avoid long or intense outdoor activities. Consider rescheduling or moving activities indoors. Everyone else, reduce long or intense activities. Take more breaks during outdoor activities. Media contact, Illinois EPA. At 11 p.m. in Peoria, skies were mostly cloudy. The temperature was 77 degrees, the dew point was 74, and the relative humidity was 90%. The wind was southwest at 5 miles an hour. The pressure was 29.76 inches and falling. Around central and western Illinois, at Springfield, rain was falling, with a temperature of 78. It was mostly cloudy, with a temperature of 74 at Galesburg, and 76 at Lakin. It was cloudy, with a temperature of 78 at Bloomington, 75 at Moline, and 74 at Quincy. And once again at 11 p.m. in Peoria, under mostly cloudy skies, the temperature was 77. Looking elsewhere around the Midwest at 11 p.m., Chicago was mostly cloudy, and 76. Indianapolis was mostly cloudy, and 74. St. Louis was mostly cloudy, and 86. Kansas City was clear, and 82. Des Moines reported thunder, and 73. Milwaukee was clear, and 77. The time is currently 11:28 p.m. Central Daylight Time. 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Now for the official National Weather Service forecast for Peoria and surrounding areas of central Illinois. Rest of tonight, mostly cloudy. A chance of showers and thunderstorms after midnight, then a slight chance of showers and thunderstorms after midnight. Locally heavy rainfall possible after midnight. Near steady temperature in the mid-70s. Southwest winds 5 to 10 miles an hour with gusts up to 20 miles an hour. Chance of rain 50%. Tuesday, sunny. A slight chance of showers and thunderstorms in the morning. Humid with highs in the mid-80s. Northwest winds 10 to 15 miles an hour with gusts up to 25 miles an hour. Chance of rain 20%. Tuesday night, mostly clear. Cooler with lows in the lower 60s. North winds 10 to 15 miles an hour. Wednesday, sunny. Highs in the upper 70s. North winds 5 to 10 miles an hour. Wednesday night, partly cloudy until midnight, then becoming clear. Lows in the mid-50s. North winds around 5 miles an hour until midnight, becoming light and variable. Thursday, sunny. Highs in the upper 70s. Thursday night, partly cloudy. Lows in the upper 50s.
Friday, partly sunny. Highs in the upper 70s. Friday night, partly cloudy until midnight, then clearing. Lows around 60. Saturday and Saturday night, mostly clear. Highs in the mid-80s. Lows in the mid-60s. Sunday through Monday, mostly clear. Highs in the lower 90s. Lows around 70. Again, the forecast for Peoria and surrounding areas of central Illinois for the rest of tonight, mostly cloudy. A chance of showers and thunderstorms after midnight, then a slight chance of showers and thunderstorms after midnight. Locally heavy rainfall possible after midnight. Near steady temperature in the mid-70s. Southwest winds 5 to 10 miles an hour with gusts up to 20 miles an hour. Chance of rain 50%. At 11 p.m. in Peoria, skies were mostly cloudy. The temperature was 77 degrees, the dew point was 74, and the relative humidity was 90%. The wind was southwest at 5 miles an hour. The pressure was 29.76 inches and falling. Around central and western Illinois, at Springfield, rain was falling, with a temperature of 78. It was mostly cloudy, with a temperature of 74 at Galesburg, and 76 at Lakin. It was cloudy, with a temperature of 78 at Bloomington, 75 at Moline, and 74 at Quincy. And once again at 11 p.m. in Peoria, under mostly cloudy skies, the temperature was 77. Looking elsewhere around the Midwest at 11 p.m., Chicago was mostly cloudy, and 76. Indianapolis was mostly cloudy, and 74. St. Louis was mostly cloudy, and 86. Kansas City was clear, and 82. Des Moines reported thunder, and 73. Milwaukee was clear, and 77. The time is currently 11:32 p.m. Central Daylight Time. 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Now for the official National Weather Service forecast for Peoria and surrounding areas of central Illinois. Rest of tonight, mostly cloudy. A chance of showers and thunderstorms after midnight, then a slight chance of showers and thunderstorms after midnight. Locally heavy rainfall possible after midnight. Near steady temperature in the mid-70s. Southwest winds 5 to 10 miles an hour with gusts up to 20 miles an hour. Chance of rain 50%. Tuesday, sunny. A slight chance of showers and thunderstorms in the morning. Humid with up to 20 miles an hour. Chance of rain 50%. Tuesday, sunny. A slight chance of showers and thunderstorms in the morning. Humid with highs in the mid-80s. Northwest winds 10 to 15 miles an hour with gusts up to 25 miles an hour. Chance of rain 20%. Tuesday night, mostly clear. Cooler with lows in the lower 60s. North winds 10 to 15 miles an hour. Wednesday, sunny. Highs in the upper 70s. North winds 5 to 10 miles an hour. Wednesday night, partly cloudy until midnight, then becoming clear. Lows in the mid-50s. North winds around 5 miles an hour until midnight, becoming light and variable. Thursday, sunny. Highs in the upper 70s. Thursday night, partly cloudy. Lows in the upper 50s. Friday, partly sunny. Highs in the upper 70s. Friday night, partly cloudy until midnight, then clearing. Lows around 60. Saturday and Saturday night, mostly clear. Highs in the mid-80s. Lows in the mid-60s. Sunday through Monday, mostly clear. Highs in the lower 90s. Lows around 70. Again, the forecast for Peoria and surrounding areas of central Illinois for the rest of tonight, mostly cloudy. A chance of showers and thunderstorms after midnight, then a slight chance of showers and thunderstorms after midnight. Locally heavy rainfall possible after midnight. Near steady temperature in the mid-70s. Southwest winds 5 to 10 miles an hour with gusts up to 20 miles an hour. Chance of rain 50%. At 11 p.m. in Peoria, skies were mostly cloudy. The temperature was 77 degrees, the dew point was 74, and the relative humidity was 90%. The wind was southwest at 5 miles an hour. The pressure was 29.76

inches and falling. Around central and western Illinois, at Springfield, rain was falling with a temperature of 78. It was mostly cloudy with a temperature of 74 at Galesburg and 76 at Lakin. It was cloudy with a temperature of 78 at Bloomington, 75 at Moline, and 74 at Quincy. And once again at 11 p.m. in Peoria, under mostly cloudy skies, the temperature was 77. Looking elsewhere around the Midwest at 11 p.m., Chicago was mostly cloudy and 76. Indianapolis was mostly cloudy and 74. St. Louis was mostly cloudy and 86. Kansas City was clear and 82. Des Moines reported thunder and 73. Milwaukee was clear and 77. The time is currently 11:36 p.m. Central Daylight Time. 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Now for the official National Weather Service forecast for Peoria and surrounding areas of central Illinois. Rest of tonight, mostly cloudy. A chance of showers and thunderstorms after midnight, then a slight chance of showers and thunderstorms after midnight. Locally heavy rainfall possible after midnight. Near steady temperature in the mid-70s. Southwest winds 5 to 10 miles an hour with gusts up to 20 miles an hour. Chance of rain 50%. Tuesday, sunny. A slight chance of showers and thunderstorms in the morning. Humid with highs in the mid-80s. Northwest winds 10 to 15 miles an hour with gusts up to 25 miles an hour. Chance of rain 20%. Tuesday night, mostly clear. Cooler with lows in the lower 60s. North winds 10 to 15 miles an hour. Wednesday, sunny. Highs in the upper 70s. North winds 5 to 10 miles an hour. Wednesday night, partly cloudy until midnight, then becoming clear. Lows in the mid-50s. North winds around 5 miles an hour until midnight, becoming light and variable. Thursday, sunny. Highs in the upper 70s. Thursday night, partly cloudy. Lows in the upper 50s. Friday, partly sunny. Highs in the upper 70s. Friday night, partly cloudy until midnight, then clearing. Lows around 60. Saturday and Saturday night, mostly clear. Highs in the mid-80s. Lows in the mid-60s. Sunday through Monday, mostly clear. Highs in the lower 90s. Lows around 70. Again, the forecast for Peoria and surrounding areas of central Illinois for the rest of tonight, mostly cloudy. A chance of showers and thunderstorms after midnight, then a slight chance of showers and thunderstorms after midnight. Locally heavy rainfall possible after midnight. Near steady temperature in the mid-70s. Southwest winds 5 to 10 miles an hour with gusts up to 20 miles an hour. Chance of rain 50%. At 11 p.m. in Peoria, skies were mostly cloudy. The temperature was 77 degrees, the dew point was 74, and the relative humidity was 90%. The wind was southwest at 5 miles an hour. The pressure was 29.76 inches and falling. Around central and western Illinois, at Springfield, rain was falling with a temperature of 78. It was mostly cloudy, with a temperature of 74 at Galesburg and 76 at Lakin. It was cloudy, with a temperature of 78 at Bloomington, 75 at Moline, and 74 at Quincy. And once again at 11 p.m. in Peoria, under mostly cloudy skies, the temperature was 77. Looking elsewhere around the Midwest at 11 p.m., Chicago was mostly cloudy and 76. Indianapolis was mostly cloudy and 74. St. Louis was mostly cloudy and 86. Kansas City was clear and 82. Des Moines reported thunder and 73. Milwaukee was clear and 77. The time is currently 11:39 p.m. Central Daylight Time. 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Now for the official National Weather Service forecast for Peoria and surrounding areas of central Illinois. Rest of tonight, mostly cloudy. A chance of showers and thunderstorms after midnight, then a slight chance of showers and thunderstorms after midnight.

night, becoming light and variable. Thursday, sunny. Highs in the upper 70s. Thursday night, partly cloudy. Lows in the upper 50s. Friday, partly sunny. Highs in the upper 70s. Friday night, partly cloudy until midnight, then clearing. Lows around 60. Saturday and Saturday night, mostly clear. Highs in the mid-80s. Lows in the mid-60s. Sunday through Monday, mostly clear. Highs in the lower 90s. Lows around 70. Again, the forecast for Peoria and surrounding areas of central Illinois for the rest of tonight, mostly cloudy. A chance of showers and thunderstorms after midnight, then a slight chance of showers and thunderstorms after midnight. Locally heavy rainfall possible after midnight. Near steady temperature in the mid-70s. Southwest winds 5 to 10 miles an hour with gusts up to 20 miles an hour. Chance of rain 50%. Here is an air quality message. Air quality alert in effect until midnight tonight. The Illinois Environmental Protection Agency has issued in the REWIDE Air Pollution Action Day for Monday, July 20th for portions of Illinois. And the REWIDE Air Pollution Action Day is declared when weather conditions are such that widespread ozone and or particulate levels are forecast to be at or above the unhealthy for sensitive groups USG category in all or nearly all Illinois AccI forecast sectors. Areas both inside and outside of the Action Day coverage area are likely to see smoke particulates to a varying degree and duration today, with smoke likely decreasing from southwest to northeast this afternoon. Those with air quality concerns or anyone in Illinois with outdoor plans are encouraged to check current NOCAST readings or sign up for EnviroFlash alerts on airno.gov. Before going outside, checking the NOCAST AccI will help identify periods of both poor and cleaner air quality regardless of the level of the daily 24-hour AccI forecast. 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The general public is less likely to be affected. Sensitive groups make outdoor activities shorter and less intense. It's south okay to be active outdoors, but take more breaks. Watch for symptoms such as coughing or shortness of breath. 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People with heart disease, symptoms such as palpitations, shortness of breath, or unusual fatigue may indicate a serious problem. If you have any of these, contact your healthcare provider. 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Consider rescheduling or moving activities indoors. Everyone else, reduce long or intense activities. Take more breaks during outdoor activities. Media contact, Illinois EPA. At 11 p.m. in Peoria, skies were mostly cloudy. The temperature was 77 degrees. The dew point was 74, and the relative humidity was 90%. The wind was southwest at 5 miles an hour. The pressure was 29.76 inches and falling. Around central and western Illinois, at Springfield, rain was falling, with a temperature of 78. It was mostly cloudy, with a temperature of 74 at Galesburg, and 76 at Lakin. It was cloudy, with a temperature of 78 at Bloomington, 75 at Moline, and 74 at Quincy. And once again at 11 p.m. in Peoria, under mostly cloudy skies, the temperature was 77. Looking elsewhere around the Midwest at 11 p.m., Chicago was mostly cloudy, and 76. Indianapolis was mostly cloudy, and 74. St. Louis was mostly cloudy, and 86. Kansas City was clear, and 82. Des Moines reported thunder, and 73. Milwaukee was clear, and 77. The time is currently 11:45 p.m. Central Daylight Time. 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Now for the official National Weather Service forecast for Peoria and surrounding areas of central Illinois. Rest of tonight, mostly cloudy. A chance of showers and thunderstorms after midnight, then a slight chance of showers and thunderstorms after midnight. Locally heavy rainfall possible after midnight. Near steady temperature in the mid-70s. Southwest winds 5 to 10 miles an hour with gusts up to 20 miles an hour. Chance of rain 50%. Tuesday, sunny. A slight

Chance of showers and thunderstorms in the morning. Humid with highs in the mid-80s. Northwest winds 10 to 15 miles an hour with gusts up to 25 miles an hour. Chance of rain 20%. Tuesday night, mostly clear. Cooler with lows in the lower 60s. North winds 10 to 15 miles an hour. Wednesday, sunny. Highs in the upper 70s. North winds 5 to 10 miles an hour. Wednesday night, partly cloudy until midnight, then becoming clear. Lows in the mid-50s. North winds around 5 miles an hour until midnight, becoming light and variable. Thursday, sunny. Highs in the upper 70s. Thursday night, partly cloudy. Lows in the upper 50s. Friday, partly sunny. Highs in the upper 70s. Friday night, partly cloudy until midnight, then clearing. Lows around 60. Saturday and Saturday night, mostly clear. Highs in the mid-80s. Lows in the mid-60s. Sunday through Monday, mostly clear. Highs in the lower 90s. Lows around 70. Again, the forecast for Peoria and surrounding areas of central Illinois for the rest of tonight, mostly cloudy. A chance of showers and thunderstorms after midnight, then a slight chance of showers and thunderstorms after midnight. Locally heavy rainfall possible after midnight. Near steady temperature in the mid-70s. Southwest winds 5 to 10 miles an hour with gusts up to 20 miles an hour. Chance of rain 50%. At 11 p.m. in Peoria, skies were mostly cloudy. The temperature was 77 degrees, the dew point was 74, and the relative humidity was 90%. The wind was southwest at 5 miles an hour. The pressure was 29.76 inches and falling. Around central and western Illinois, at Springfield, rain was falling, with a temperature of 78. It was mostly cloudy, with a temperature of 74 at Galesburg, and 76 at Lakin. It was cloudy, with a temperature of 78 at Bloomington, 75 at Moline, and 74 at Quincy. And once again at 11 p.m. in Peoria, under mostly cloudy skies, the temperature was 77. Looking elsewhere around the Midwest at 11 p.m., Chicago was mostly cloudy, and 76. Indianapolis was mostly cloudy, and 74. St. Louis was mostly cloudy, and 86. Kansas City was clear, and 82. Des Moines reported thunder, and 73. Milwaukee was clear, and 77. The time is currently 11:49 p.m. Central Daylight Time. 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Now for the official National Weather Service forecast for Peoria and surrounding areas of central Illinois. Rest of tonight, mostly cloudy. A chance of showers and thunderstorms after midnight, then a slight chance of showers and thunderstorms after midnight. Locally heavy rainfall possible after midnight. Near steady temperature in the mid-70s. Southwest winds 5 to 10 miles an hour with gusts up to 20 miles an hour. Chance of rain 50%. Tuesday, sunny. A slight chance of showers and thunderstorms in the morning. Humid with highs in the mid-80s. Northwest winds 10 to 15 miles an hour with gusts up to 25 miles an hour. Chance of rain 20%. Tuesday night, mostly clear. Cooler with lows in the lower 60s. North winds 10 to 15 miles an hour. Wednesday, sunny. Highs in the upper 70s. North winds 5 to 10 miles an hour. Wednesday night, partly cloudy until midnight, then becoming clear. Lows in the mid-50s. North winds around 5 miles an hour until midnight, becoming light and variable. Thursday, sunny. Highs in the upper 70s. Thursday night, partly cloudy. Lows in the upper 50s. Friday, partly sunny. Highs in the upper 70s. Friday night, partly cloudy until midnight, then clearing. Lows around 60. Saturday and Saturday night, mostly clear. Highs in the mid-80s. Lows in the mid-60s. Sunday through Monday, mostly clear. Highs in the lower 90s. Lows around 70. Again,
The forecast for Peoria and surrounding areas of central Illinois for the rest of tonight, mostly cloudy. A chance of showers and thunderstorms after midnight, then a slight chance of showers and thunderstorms after midnight. Locally heavy rainfall possible after midnight. Near steady temperature in the mid-70s. Southwest winds 5 to 10 miles an hour with gusts up to 20 miles an hour. Chance of rain 50%. At 11 p.m. in Peoria, skies were mostly cloudy. The temperature was 77 degrees, the dew point was 74, and the relative humidity was 90%. The wind was southwest at 5 miles an hour. The pressure was 29.76 inches and falling. Around central and western Illinois, at Springfield, rain was falling, with a temperature of 78. It was mostly cloudy, with a temperature of 74 at Galesburg and 76 at Lakin. It was cloudy, with a temperature of 78 at Bloomington, 75 at Moline, and 74 at Quincy. And once again at 11 p.m. in Peoria, under mostly cloudy skies, the temperature was 77. Looking elsewhere around the Midwest at 11 p.m., Chicago was mostly cloudy, and 76. Indianapolis was mostly cloudy, and 74. St. Louis was mostly cloudy, and 86. Kansas City was clear, and 82. Des Moines reported thunder, and 73. Milwaukee was clear, and 77. The time is currently 11:52 p.m. Central Daylight Time. 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Now for the official National Weather Service forecast for Peoria and surrounding areas of central Illinois. Rest of tonight, mostly cloudy. A chance of showers and thunderstorms after midnight, then a slight chance of showers and thunderstorms after midnight. Locally heavy rainfall possible after midnight. Near steady temperature in the mid-70s. Southwest winds 5 to 10 miles an hour with gusts up to 20 miles an hour. Chance of rain 50%. Tuesday, sunny. A slight chance of showers and thunderstorms in the morning. Humid with highs in the mid-80s. Northwest winds 10 to 15 miles an hour with gusts up to 25 miles an hour. Chance of rain 20%. Tuesday night, mostly clear. Cooler with lows in the lower 60s. North winds 10 to 15 miles an hour. Wednesday, sunny. Highs in the upper 70s. North winds 5 to 10 miles an hour. Wednesday night, partly cloudy until midnight, then becoming clear. Lows in the mid-50s. North winds around 5 miles an hour until midnight, becoming light and variable. Thursday, sunny. Highs in the upper 70s. Thursday night, partly cloudy. Lows in the upper 50s. Friday, partly sunny. Highs in the upper 70s. Friday night, partly cloudy until midnight, then clearing. Lows around 60. Saturday and Saturday night, mostly clear. Highs in the mid-80s. Lows in the mid-60s. Sunday through Monday, mostly clear. Highs in the lower 90s. Lows around 70. Again, the forecast for Peoria and surrounding areas of central Illinois for the rest of tonight, mostly cloudy. A chance of showers and thunderstorms after midnight, then a slight chance of showers and thunderstorms after midnight. Locally heavy rainfall possible after midnight. Near steady temperature in the mid-70s. Southwest winds 5 to 10 miles an hour with gusts up to 20 miles an hour. Chance of rain 50%. Here is an air quality message. Air quality alert in effect until midnight tonight. The Illinois Environmental Protection Agency has issued an Illinois-wide air pollution action day for Monday, July 20th for portions of Illinois. An Illinois-wide air pollution action day is declared when weather conditions are such that widespread ozone and or particulate levels are forecast to be at or above the unhealthy for sensitive groups USG category in all or nearly all Illinois AccI forecast sectors. Areas both inside and outside of the Action Day coverage area are likely to see smoke particulates to a varying degree and duration today, with smoke likely decreasing from southwest to northeast this afternoon. Those with air quality concerns or anyone in Illinois with outdoor plans are encouraged to check current NOCAST readings or sign up for AnviraFlash alerts on airno.gov. 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
Checking the NoCast Aki will help identify periods of both poor and cleaner air quality regardless of the level of the day.

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Sensitive groups make outdoor activities shorter and less intense. It's okay to be active outdoors, but take more breaks. 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If you have any of these, contact your healthcare provider. 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Everyone else, reduce long or intense activities. 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Media contact, Illinois EPA. At 11 p.m. in Peoria, skies were mostly cloudy. The temperature was 77 degrees, the dew point was 74, and the relative humidity was 90%. The wind was southwest at 5 miles an hour. The pressure was 29.76 inches and falling. Around central and western Illinois, at Springfield, rain was falling, with a temperature of 78. It was mostly cloudy, with a temperature of 74 at Galesburg and 76 at Lakin. It was cloudy, with a temperature of 78 at Bloomington, 75 at Moline, and 74 at Quincy. And once again at 11 p.m. in Peoria, under mostly cloudy skies, the temperature was 77. Looking elsewhere around the Midwest at 11 p.m., Chicago was mostly cloudy, and 76. Indianapolis was mostly cloudy, and 74. St. Louis was mostly cloudy, and 86. Kansas City was clear, and 82. Des Moines reported thunder, and 73. Milwaukee was clear, and 77. The time is currently 11:58 p.m. Central Daylight Time. 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Now for the official National Weather Service forecast for Peoria and surrounding areas of central Illinois. Rest of tonight, mostly cloudy. A chance of showers and thunderstorms after midnight, then a slight chance of showers and thunderstorms after midnight. Locally heavy rainfall possible after midnight. Near steady temperature in the mid-70s. Southwest winds 5 to 10 miles an hour with gusts up to 20 miles an hour. Chance of rain 50%. Tuesday, sunny. A slight chance of showers and thunderstorms in the morning. Humid with highs in the mid-80s. Northwest winds 10 to 15 miles an hour with gusts up to 25 miles an hour. Chance of rain 20%. Tuesday night, mostly clear. Cooler with lows in the lower 60s. North winds 10 to 15 miles an hour. Wednesday, sunny. Highs in the upper 70s. North winds 5 to 10 miles an hour. Wednesday night, partly cloudy until midnight, then becoming clear. Lows in the mid-50s. North winds around 5 miles an hour until midnight, becoming light and variable. Thursday, sunny. Highs in the upper 70s. Thursday night, partly cloudy. Lows in the upper 50s. Friday, partly sunny. Highs in the upper 70s. Friday night, partly cloudy until midnight, then clearing. Lows around 60. Saturday and Saturday night, mostly clear. Highs in the mid-80s. Lows in the mid-60s. Sunday through Monday, mostly clear. Highs in the lower 90s. Lows around 70. Again, the forecast for Peoria and surrounding areas of central Illinois for the rest of tonight, mostly cloudy. A chance of showers and thunderstorms after midnight, then a slight chance of showers and thunderstorms after midnight. Locally heavy rainfall possible after midnight. Near steady temperature in the mid-70s. Southwest winds 5 to 10 miles an hour with gusts up to 20 miles an hour. Chance of rain 50%. Now for the official National Weather Service forecast for Peoria and surrounding areas of central Illinois. Rest of tonight, mostly cloudy with a chance of thunderstorms. A chance of showers. Near steady temperature in the mid-70s.
Southwest winds 5 to 10 miles an hour with gusts up to 20 miles an hour. Chance of rain 50%. Tuesday, sunny. A slight chance of showers and thunderstorms in the morning. Humid with highs in the mid-80s. Northwest winds 10 to 15 miles an hour with gusts up to 25 miles an hour. Chance of rain 20%. Tuesday night, mostly clear. Cooler with lows in the lower 60s. North winds 10 to 15 miles an hour. Wednesday, mostly sunny. Highs in the mid-70s. North winds 5 to 10 miles an hour. Wednesday night, partly cloudy until midnight, then becoming clear. Lows in the mid-50s. North winds around 5 miles an hour until midnight, becoming light and variable. Thursday, sunny. Highs in the upper 70s. Thursday night, partly cloudy. Lows in the upper 50s. Friday, partly sunny. Highs in the upper 70s. Friday night, partly cloudy until midnight, then clearing. Lows around 60. Saturday and Saturday night, mostly clear. Highs in the mid-80s. Lows in the mid-60s. Sunday through Monday, mostly clear. Highs in the lower 90s. Lows around 70. Again, the forecast for Peoria and surrounding areas of central Illinois for the rest of tonight, mostly cloudy with a chance of thunderstorms. A chance of showers. Near steady temperature in the mid-70s. Southwest winds 5 to 10 miles an hour with gusts up to 20 miles an hour. Chance of rain 50%. The time is currently 12:02 a.m. Central Daylight Time. 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Now for the official National Weather Service forecast for Peoria and surrounding areas of central Illinois. Rest of tonight, mostly cloudy with a chance of thunderstorms. A chance of showers. Near steady temperature in the mid-70s. Southwest winds 5 to 10 miles an hour with gusts up to 20 miles an hour. Chance of rain 50%. Tuesday, sunny. A slight chance of showers and thunderstorms in the morning. Humid with highs in the mid-80s. Northwest winds 10 to 15 miles an hour with gusts up to 25 miles an hour. Chance of rain 20%. Tuesday night, mostly clear. Cooler with lows in the lower 60s. North winds 10 to 15 miles an hour. Wednesday, mostly sunny. Highs in the mid-70s. North winds 5 to 10 miles an hour. Wednesday night, partly cloudy until midnight, then becoming clear. Lows in the mid-50s. North winds around 5 miles an hour until midnight, becoming light and variable. Thursday, sunny. Highs in the upper 70s. Thursday night, partly cloudy. Lows in the upper 50s. Friday, partly sunny. Highs in the upper 70s. Friday night, partly cloudy until midnight, then clearing. Lows around 60. Saturday and Saturday night, mostly clear. Highs in the mid-80s. Lows in the mid-60s. Sunday through Monday, mostly clear. Highs in the lower 90s. Lows around 70. Again, the forecast for Peoria and surrounding areas of central Illinois for the rest of tonight, mostly cloudy with a chance of thunderstorms. A chance of showers. Near steady temperature in the mid-70s. Southwest winds 5 to 10 miles an hour with gusts up to 20 miles an hour. Chance of rain 50%. At midnight in Peoria, skies were mostly cloudy. The temperature was 76 degrees, the dew point was 74, and the relative humidity was 93%. The wind was southwest at 5 miles an hour. The pressure was 29.75 inches and falling. Around central and western Illinois, at Macomb, rain was falling, with a temperature of 75. It was mostly cloudy, with a temperature of 72 at Galesburg, and 75 at Lakin. It was cloudy, with a temperature of 77 at Bloomington, 75 at Moline, 74 at Quincy, and 79 at Springfield. And once again at midnight in Peoria, under mostly cloudy skies, the temperature was 76. The time is currently 12:05 a.m. Central Daylight Time. 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

central Illinois. Rest of tonight, mostly cloudy with a chance of thunderstorms. A chance of showers. Near steady temperature in the mid-70s. Southwest winds 5 to 10 miles an hour with gusts up to 20 miles an hour. Chance of rain 50%. Tuesday, sunny. A slight chance of showers and thunderstorms in the morning. Humid with highs in the mid-80s. Northwest winds 10 to 15 miles an hour with gusts up to 25 miles an hour. Chance of rain 20%. Tuesday night, mostly clear. Cooler with lows in the lower 60s. North winds 10 to 15 miles an hour. Wednesday, mostly sunny. Highs in the mid-70s. North winds 5 to 10 miles an hour. Wednesday night, partly cloudy until midnight, then becoming clear. Lows in the mid-50s. North winds around 5 miles an hour until midnight, becoming light and variable. Thursday, sunny. Highs in the upper 70s. Thursday night, partly cloudy. Lows in the upper 50s. Friday, partly sunny. Highs in the upper 70s. Friday night, partly cloudy until midnight, then clearing. Lows around 60. Saturday and Saturday night, mostly clear. Highs in the mid-80s. Lows in the mid-60s. Sunday through Monday, mostly clear. Highs in the lower 90s. Lows around 70. Again, the forecast for Peoria and surrounding areas of central Illinois for the rest of tonight, mostly cloudy with a chance of thunderstorms. A chance of showers. Near steady temperature in the mid-70s. Southwest winds 5 to 10 miles an hour with gusts up to 20 miles an hour. Chance of rain 50%. At midnight in Peoria, skies were mostly cloudy. The temperature was 76 degrees, the dew point was 74, and the relative humidity was 93%. The wind was southwest at 5 miles an hour. The pressure was 29.75 inches and falling. Around central and western Illinois, at Macomb, rain was falling, with a temperature of 75. It was mostly cloudy, with a temperature of 72 at Galesburg, and 75 at Lakin. It was cloudy, with a temperature of 77 at Bloomington, 75 at Moline, 74 at Quincy, and 79 at Springfield. And once again at midnight in Peoria, under mostly cloudy skies, the temperature was 76. Looking elsewhere around the Midwest at midnight, Chicago was mostly cloudy, and 76. Indianapolis was cloudy, and 76. St. Louis was mostly cloudy, and 86. Kansas City was partly cloudy, and 86. Des Moines was cloudy, and 73. Milwaukee was clear, and 77. The time is currently 12:09 a.m. Central Daylight Time. 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Now for the official National Weather Service forecast for Peoria and surrounding areas of central Illinois. Rest of tonight, mostly cloudy with a chance of thunderstorms. A chance of showers. Near steady temperature in the mid-70s. Southwest winds 5 to 10 miles an hour with gusts up to 20 miles an hour. Chance of rain 50%. Tuesday, sunny. A slight chance of showers and thunderstorms in the morning. Humid with highs in the mid-80s. Northwest winds 10 to 15 miles an hour with gusts up to 25 miles an hour. Chance of rain 20%. Tuesday night, mostly clear. Cooler with lows in the lower 60s. North winds 10 to 15 miles an hour. Wednesday, mostly sunny. Highs in the mid-70s. North winds 5 to 10 miles an hour. Wednesday night, partly cloudy until midnight, then becoming clear. Lows in the mid-50s. North winds around 5 miles an hour until midnight, becoming light and variable. Thursday, sunny. Highs in the upper 70s. Thursday night, partly cloudy. Lows in the upper 50s. Friday, partly sunny. Highs in the upper 70s. Friday night, partly cloudy until midnight, then clearing. Lows around 60. Saturday and Saturday night, mostly clear. Highs in the mid-80s. Lows in the mid-60s. Sunday through Monday, mostly clear. Highs in the lower 90s. Lows around 70.

Again, the forecast for Peoria and surrounding areas of central Illinois for the rest of tonight, mostly cloudy with a chance of thunderstorms. A chance of showers. Near steady temperature in the mid-70s. Southwest winds 5 to 10 miles an hour with gusts up to 20 miles an hour. Chance of rain 50%. Here is an air quality message. Air quality alert in effect until midnight tonight. The Illinois Environmental Protection Agency has issued in the REWIDE Air Pollution Action Day for Monday, July 20th for portions of Illinois. And the REWIDE Air Pollution Action Day is declared when weather conditions are such that widespread ozone and or particulate levels are forecast to be at or above the unhealthy for sensitive groups USG category in all or nearly all Illinois AccI forecast sectors. Areas both inside and outside of the Action Day coverage area are likely to see smoke particulates to a varying degree and duration today, with smoke likely decreasing from southwest to northeast this afternoon. Those with air quality concerns or anyone in Illinois with outdoor plans are encouraged to check current NOCAST readings or sign up for EnviroFlash alerts on airno.gov. Before going outside, checking the NOCAST AccI will help identify periods of both poor and cleaner air quality regardless of the level of the daily 24-hour AccI forecast. 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The general public is less likely to be affected. Sensitive groups make outdoor activities shorter and less intense. It's not okay to be active outdoors, but take more breaks. 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WXJ71 is part of the All Hazards Network of NOAA Weather Radio. At midnight in Peoria, skies were cloudy. The temperature was 76 degrees, the dew point was 74, and the relative humidity was 93%. The wind was southwest at 5 miles an hour. The pressure was 29.75 inches and falling. Around central and western Illinois, at Macomb, rain was falling, with a temperature of 75. It was cloudy, with a temperature of 77 at Bloomington, 75 at Moline, and 72 at Galesburg. Under cloudy skies, Lakin reported 75, Quincy reported 74, and Springfield reported 79. And once again at midnight in Peoria, under cloudy skies, the temperature was 76. Looking elsewhere around the Midwest at midnight, Chicago was mostly cloudy, and 76. Indianapolis was cloudy, and 76. St. Louis was mostly cloudy, and 86. Kansas City was partly cloudy, and 86. Des Moines was cloudy, and 73. Milwaukee was clear, and 77. The time is currently 12:15 a.m. Central Daylight Time. 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Now for the official National Weather Service forecast for Peoria and surrounding areas of central Illinois. Rest of tonight, mostly cloudy with a chance of thunderstorms. A chance of showers. Near steady temperature in the mid-70s. Southwest winds 5 to 10 miles an hour with gusts up to 20 miles an hour. Chance of rain 50%. Tuesday, sunny. A slight chance of showers and thunderstorms in the morning. Humid with highs in the mid-80s. Northwest winds 10 to 15 miles an hour with gusts up to 25 miles an hour. Chance of rain 20%.

night, mostly clear. Cooler with lows in the lower 60s. North winds 10 to 15 miles an hour. Wednesday, mostly sunny. Highs in the mid-70s. North winds 5 to 10 miles an hour. Wednesday night, partly cloudy until midnight, then becoming clear. Lows in the mid-50s. North winds around 5 miles an hour until midnight, becoming light and variable. Thursday, sunny. Highs in the upper 70s. Thursday night, partly cloudy. Lows in the upper 50s. Friday, partly sunny. Highs in the upper 70s. Friday night, partly cloudy until midnight, then clearing. Lows around 60. Saturday and Saturday night, mostly clear. Highs in the mid-80s. Lows in the mid-60s. Sunday through Monday, mostly clear. Highs in the lower 90s. Lows around 70. Again, the forecast for Peoria and surrounding areas of central Illinois for the rest of tonight, mostly cloudy with a chance of thunderstorms. A chance of showers. Near steady temperature in the mid-70s. Southwest winds 5 to 10 miles an hour with gusts up to 20 miles an hour. Chance of rain 50%. Now for the official National Weather Service forecast for Peoria and surrounding areas of central Illinois. Rest of tonight, mostly cloudy with a chance of showers and thunderstorms. Near steady temperature in the mid-70s. Southwest winds 5 to 10 miles an hour with gusts up to 20 miles an hour. Chance of rain 50%. Tuesday, sunny. A slight chance of showers and thunderstorms in the morning. Humid with highs in the mid-80s. Northwest winds 10 to 15 miles an hour with gusts up to 25 miles an hour. Chance of rain 20%. Tuesday night, mostly clear. Cooler with lows in the lower 60s. North winds 10 to 15 miles an hour. Wednesday, mostly sunny. Highs in the mid-70s. North winds 5 to 10 miles an hour. Wednesday night, partly cloudy until midnight, then clearing. Lows in the mid-50s. North winds around 5 miles an hour until midnight, becoming light and variable. Thursday, sunny. Highs in the upper 70s. Thursday night, partly cloudy until midnight, then becoming mostly cloudy. Lows in the upper 50s. Friday, partly sunny. Highs in the upper 70s. Friday night, partly cloudy until midnight, then becoming mostly clear. Lows in the upper 50s. Saturday and Saturday night, mostly clear. Highs in the mid-80s. Lows in the mid-60s. Sunday through Monday, mostly clear. Highs in the lower 90s. Lows in the upper 60s. Again, the forecast for Peoria and surrounding areas of central Illinois for the rest of tonight, mostly cloudy with a chance of showers and thunderstorms. Near steady temperature in the mid-70s. Southwest winds 5 to 10 miles an hour with gusts up to 20 miles an hour. Chance of rain 50%. At midnight in Peoria, skies were cloudy. The temperature was 76 degrees, the dew point was 74, and the relative humidity was 93%. The wind was southwest at 5 miles an hour. The pressure was 29.75 inches and falling. Around central and western Illinois, at Macomb, rain was falling, with a temperature of 75. It was cloudy, with a temperature of 77 at Bloomington, 75 at Moline, and 72 at Galesburg. Under cloudy skies, Lakin reported 75, Quincy reported 74, and Springfield reported 79. And once again at midnight in Peoria, under cloudy skies, the temperature was 76. Looking elsewhere around the Midwest at midnight, Chicago was mostly cloudy, and 76. Indianapolis was cloudy, and 76. St. Louis was cloudy, and 86. Kansas City was partly cloudy, and 86. Des Moines was cloudy, and 73. Milwaukee was clear, and 77. The time is currently 12:20 a.m. Central Daylight Time. 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Now for the official National Weather Service forecast for Peoria and surrounding areas of central Illinois. Rest of tonight, mostly cloudy with a chance of showers and thunderstorms. Near

steady temperature in the mid-70s. Southwest winds 5 to 10 miles an hour with gusts up to 20 miles an hour. Chance of rain 50%. Tuesday, sunny. A slight chance of showers and thunderstorms in the morning. Humid with highs in the mid-80s. Northwest winds 10 to 15 miles an hour with gusts up to 25 miles an hour. Chance of rain 20%. Tuesday night, mostly clear. Cooler with lows in the lower 60s. North winds 10 to 15 miles an hour. Wednesday, mostly sunny. Highs in the mid-70s. North winds 5 to 10 miles an hour. Wednesday night, partly cloudy until midnight, then clearing. Lows in the mid-50s. North winds around 5 miles an hour until midnight, becoming light and variable. Thursday, sunny. Highs in the upper 70s. Thursday night, partly cloudy until midnight, then becoming mostly cloudy. Lows in the upper 50s. Friday, partly sunny. Highs in the upper 70s. Friday night, partly cloudy until midnight, then becoming mostly clear. Lows in the upper 50s. Saturday and Saturday night, mostly clear. Highs in the mid-80s. Lows in the mid-60s. Sunday through Monday, mostly clear. Highs in the lower 90s. Lows in the upper 60s. Again, the forecast for Peoria and surrounding areas of central Illinois for the rest of tonight, mostly cloudy with a chance of showers and thunderstorms. Near steady temperature in the mid-70s. Southwest winds 5 to 10 miles an hour with gusts up to 20 miles an hour. Chance of rain 50%. At midnight in Peoria, skies were partly cloudy. The temperature was 76 degrees, the dew point was 74, and the relative humidity was 93%. The wind was southwest at 5 miles an hour. The pressure was 29.75 inches and falling. Around central and western Illinois, at Macomb, rain was falling, with a temperature of 75. It was mostly cloudy, with a temperature of 72 at Galesburg, 75 at Lakin, and 74 at Quincy. It was cloudy, with a temperature of 77 at Bloomington, 75 at Moline, and 79 at Springfield. And once again at midnight in Peoria, under partly cloudy skies, the temperature was 76. Looking elsewhere around the Midwest at midnight, Chicago was mostly cloudy, and 76. Indianapolis was cloudy, and 76. St. Louis was cloudy, and 86. Kansas City was partly cloudy, and 86. Des Moines was cloudy, and 73. Milwaukee was clear, and 77. The time is currently 12:24 a.m. Central Daylight Time. 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Now for the official National Weather Service forecast for Peoria and surrounding areas of central Illinois. Rest of tonight, mostly cloudy with a chance of showers and thunderstorms. Near steady temperature in the mid-70s. Southwest winds 5 to 10 miles an hour with gusts up to 20 miles an hour. Chance of rain 50%. Tuesday, sunny. A slight chance of showers and thunderstorms in the morning. Humid with highs in the mid-80s. Northwest winds 10 to 15 miles an hour with gusts up to 25 miles an hour. Chance of rain 20%. Tuesday night, mostly clear. Cooler with lows in the lower 60s. North winds 10 to 15 miles an hour. Wednesday, mostly sunny. Highs in the mid-70s. North winds 5 to 10 miles an hour. Wednesday night, partly cloudy until midnight, then clearing. Lows in the mid-50s. North winds around 5 miles an hour until midnight, becoming light and variable. Thursday, sunny. Highs in the upper 70s. Thursday night, partly cloudy until midnight, then becoming mostly cloudy. Lows in the upper 50s. Friday, partly sunny. Highs in the upper 70s. Friday night, partly cloudy until midnight, then becoming mostly clear. Lows in the upper 50s. Saturday and Saturday night, mostly clear. Highs in the mid-80s. Lows in the mid-60s. Sunday through Monday, mostly clear. Highs in the lower 90s. Lows in the upper 60s. Again,
The forecast for Peoria and surrounding areas of central Illinois for the rest of tonight, mostly cloudy with a chance of showers and thunderstorms. Near steady temperature in the mid-70s. Southwest winds 5 to 10 miles an hour with gusts up to 20 miles an hour. Chance of rain 50%. Here is an air quality message. Air quality alert in effect until midnight tonight. The Illinois Environmental Protection Agency has issued in the REWIDE Air Pollution Action Day for Monday, July 20th for portions of Illinois. And the REWIDE Air Pollution Action Day is declared when weather conditions are such that widespread ozone and or particulate levels are forecast to be at or above the unhealthy for sensitive groups USG category in all or nearly all Illinois ACI forecast sectors. Areas both inside and outside of the Action Day coverage area are likely to see smoke particulates to a varying degree and duration today, with smoke likely decreasing from southwest to northeast this afternoon. Those with air quality concerns or anyone in Illinois with outdoor plans are encouraged to check current NOCAST readings or sign up for EnviroFlash alerts on airno.gov. Before going outside, checking the NOCAST ACI will help identify periods of both poor and cleaner air quality regardless of the level of the daily 24-hour ACI forecast. ACI category guidance unhealthy for sensitive groups USG. 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The general public is less likely to be affected. Sensitive groups make outdoor activities shorter and less intense. It's not okay to be active outdoors, but take more breaks. Watch for symptoms such as coughing or shortness of breath. People with asthma, follow your asthma action plan and keep quick relief medicine handy. People with heart disease, symptoms such as palpitations, shortness of breath, or unusual fatigue may indicate a serious problem. If you have any of these, contact your healthcare provider. Unhealthy, sensitive groups, avoid long or intense outdoor activities. Consider rescheduling or moving activities indoors. Everyone else, reduce long or intense activities. Take more breaks during outdoor activities. Media contact, Illinois EPA. At midnight in Peoria, skies were partly cloudy. The temperature was 76 degrees, the dew point was 74, and the relative humidity was 93%. The wind was southwest at 5 miles an hour. The pressure was 29.75 inches and falling. Around central and western Illinois, at Macomb, rain was falling, with a temperature of 75. It was mostly cloudy, with a temperature of 72 at Galesburg, 75 at Lakin, and 74 at Quincy. It was cloudy, with a temperature of 77 at Bloomington, 75 at Moline, and 79 at Springfield. And once again at midnight in Peoria, under partly cloudy skies, the temperature was 76. Looking elsewhere around the Midwest at midnight, Chicago was mostly cloudy, and 76. Indianapolis was cloudy, and 76. St. Louis was mostly cloudy, and 86. Kansas City was partly cloudy, and 86. Des Moines was cloudy, and 73. Milwaukee was partly cloudy, and 77. The time is currently 12:29 a.m. Central Daylight Time. 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Now for the official National Weather Service forecast for Peoria and surrounding areas of central Illinois. Rest of tonight, mostly cloudy with a chance of showers and thunderstorms. Near steady temperature in the mid-70s. Southwest winds 5 to 10 miles an hour with gusts up to 20 miles an hour. Chance of rain 50%. Tuesday, sunny. A slight chance of showers and thunderstorms in the morning. Humid with highs in the mid-80s. Northwest winds 10 to 15 miles an hour with gusts up to 25 miles an hour. Chance of rain 20%. Tuesday night, mostly clear. Cooler with lows in the lower 60s. North winds 10 to 15 miles an hour. Wednesday, mostly sunny. Highs in the mid-70s. North winds 5 to 10 miles an hour. Wednesday night, partly cloudy until midnight, then clearing. Lows in the mid-50s. North winds around 5 miles an hour until midnight, becoming light and variable. Thursday, sunny. Highs in the upper 70s. Thursday night, partly cloudy until midnight, then becoming mostly cloudy. Lows in the upper 50s. Friday,
partly sunny.

in the upper 70s. Friday night, partly cloudy until midnight, then becoming mostly clear. Lows in the upper 50s. Saturday and Saturday night, mostly clear. Highs in the mid-80s. Lows in the mid-60s. Sunday through Monday, mostly clear. Highs in the lower 90s. Lows in the upper 60s. Again, the forecast for Peoria and surrounding areas of central Illinois for the rest of tonight, mostly cloudy with a chance of showers and thunderstorms. Near steady temperature in the mid-70s. Southwest winds 5 to 10 miles an hour with gusts up to 20 miles an hour. Chance of rain 50%. At midnight in Peoria, skies were partly cloudy. The temperature was 76 degrees, the dew point was 74, and the relative humidity was 93%. The wind was southwest at 5 miles an hour. The pressure was 29.75 inches and falling. Around central and western Illinois, at Macomb, rain was falling, with a temperature of 75. It was mostly cloudy, with a temperature of 72 at Galesburg, 75 at Lakin, and 74 at Quincy. It was cloudy, with a temperature of 77 at Bloomington, 75 at Moline, and 79 at Springfield. And once again at midnight in Peoria, under partly cloudy skies, the temperature was 76. Looking elsewhere around the Midwest at midnight, Chicago was mostly cloudy, and 76. Indianapolis was cloudy, and 76. St. Louis was mostly cloudy, and 86. Kansas City was partly cloudy, and 86. Des Moines was cloudy, and 73. Milwaukee was partly cloudy, and 77. The time is currently 12:33 a.m. Central Daylight Time. 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Now for the official National Weather Service forecast for Peoria and surrounding areas of central Illinois. Rest of tonight, mostly cloudy with a chance of showers and thunderstorms. Near steady temperature in the mid-70s. Southwest winds 5 to 10 miles an hour with gusts up to 20 miles an hour. Chance of rain 50%. Tuesday, sunny. A slight chance of showers and thunderstorms in the morning. Humid with highs in the mid-80s. Northwest winds 10 to 15 miles an hour with gusts up to 25 miles an hour. Chance of rain 20%. Tuesday night, mostly clear. Cooler with lows in the lower 60s. North winds 10 to 15 miles an hour. Wednesday, mostly sunny. Highs in the mid-70s. North winds 5 to 10 miles an hour. Wednesday night, partly cloudy until midnight, then clearing. Lows in the mid-50s. North winds around 5 miles an hour until midnight, becoming light and variable. Thursday, sunny. Highs in the upper 70s. Thursday night, partly cloudy until midnight, then becoming mostly cloudy. Lows in the upper 50s. Friday, partly sunny. Highs in the upper 70s. Friday night, partly cloudy until midnight, then becoming mostly clear. Lows in the upper 50s. Saturday and Saturday night, mostly clear. Highs in the mid-80s. Lows in the mid-60s. Sunday through Monday, mostly clear. Highs in the lower 90s. Lows in the upper 60s. Again, the forecast for Peoria and surrounding areas of central Illinois for the rest of tonight, mostly cloudy with a chance of showers and thunderstorms. Near steady temperature in the mid-70s. Southwest winds 5 to 10 miles an hour with gusts up to 20 miles an hour. Chance of rain 50%. At midnight in Peoria, skies were partly cloudy. The temperature was 76 degrees, the dew point was 74, and the relative humidity was 93%. The wind was southwest at 5 miles an hour. The pressure was 29.75 inches and falling. Around central and western Illinois, at Macomb, rain was falling, with a temperature of 75. It was mostly cloudy, with a temperature of 72 at Galesburg, 75 at Lakin, and 74 at Quincy. It was cloudy, with a temperature of 77 at Bloomington, 75 at Moline, and 79 at Springfield.

and once again at midnight in Peoria, under partly cloudy skies, the temperature was 76. Looking elsewhere around the Midwest at midnight, Chicago was mostly cloudy, and 76. Indianapolis was cloudy, and 76. St. Louis was mostly cloudy, and 86. Kansas City was partly cloudy, and 86. Des Moines was cloudy, and 73. Milwaukee was partly cloudy, and 77. The time is currently 12:36 a.m. Central Daylight Time. 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Now for the official National Weather Service forecast for Peoria and surrounding areas of central Illinois. Rest of tonight, mostly cloudy with a chance of showers and thunderstorms. Near steady temperature in the mid-70s. Southwest winds 5 to 10 miles an hour with gusts up to 20 miles an hour. Chance of rain 50%. Tuesday, sunny. A slight chance of showers and thunderstorms in the morning. Humid with highs in the mid-80s. Northwest winds 10 to 15 miles an hour with gusts up to 25 miles an hour. Chance of rain 20%. Tuesday night, mostly clear. Cooler with lows in the lower 60s. North winds 10 to 15 miles an hour. Wednesday, mostly sunny. Highs in the mid-70s. North winds 5 to 10 miles an hour. Wednesday night, partly cloudy until midnight, then clearing. Lows in the mid-50s. North winds around 5 miles an hour until midnight, becoming light and variable. Thursday, sunny. Highs in the upper 70s. Thursday night, partly cloudy until midnight, then becoming mostly cloudy. Lows in the upper 50s. Friday, partly sunny. Highs in the upper 70s. Friday night, partly cloudy until midnight, then becoming mostly clear. Lows in the upper 50s. Saturday and Saturday night, mostly clear. Highs in the mid-80s. Lows in the mid-60s. Sunday through Monday, mostly clear. Highs in the lower 90s. Lows in the upper 60s. Again, the forecast for Peoria and surrounding areas of central Illinois for the rest of tonight, mostly cloudy with a chance of showers and thunderstorms. Near steady temperature in the mid-70s. Southwest winds 5 to 10 miles an hour with gusts up to 20 miles an hour. Chance of rain 50%. At midnight in Peoria, skies were partly cloudy. The temperature was 76 degrees, the dew point was 74, and the relative humidity was 93%. The wind was southwest at 5 miles an hour. The pressure was 29.75 inches and falling. Around central and western Illinois, at Macomb, rain was falling, with a temperature of 75. It was mostly cloudy, with a temperature of 72 at Galesburg, 75 at Lakin, and 74 at Quincy. It was cloudy, with a temperature of 77 at Bloomington, 75 at Moline, and 79 at Springfield. And once again at midnight in Peoria, under partly cloudy skies, the temperature was 76. Looking elsewhere around the Midwest at midnight, Chicago was mostly cloudy, and 76. Indianapolis was cloudy, and 76. St. Louis was mostly cloudy, and 86. Kansas City was partly cloudy, and 86. Des Moines was cloudy, and 73. Milwaukee was partly cloudy, and 77. The time is currently 12:39 a.m. Central Daylight Time. 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Here is an air quality message. Air quality alert in effect until midnight tonight. The Illinois Environmental Protection Agency has issued in the REWIDE Air Pollution Action Day for Monday, July 20th for portions of Illinois. And the REWIDE Air Pollution Action Day is declared when weather conditions are such that widespread ozone and or particulate levels are forecast to be at or above the unhealthy for sensitive groups USG category in all or nearly all Illinois AccI forecast sectors. Areas both inside and outside of the Action Day coverage area are likely to see smoke particulates to a varying degree and duration today, with smoke likely decreasing from southwest to northeast this afternoon. Those with air quality concerns or anyone in Illinois with outdoor plans are encouraged to check current NOCAST readings or sign up for Envira Flash alerts on AirNO.

outdoor activities. 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Now for the official National Weather Service forecast for Peoria and surrounding areas of central Illinois. Rest of tonight, mostly cloudy with a chance of showers and thunderstorms. Near steady temperature in the mid-70s. Southwest winds 5 to 10 miles an hour with gusts up to 20 miles an hour. Chance of rain 50%. Tuesday, sunny. A slight chance of showers and thunderstorms in the morning. Humid with highs in the mid-80s. Northwest winds 10 to 15 miles an hour with gusts up to 25 miles an hour. Chance of rain 20%. Tuesday night, mostly clear. Cooler with lows in the lower 60s. North winds 10 to 15 miles an hour. Wednesday, mostly sunny. Highs in the mid-70s. North winds 5 to 10 miles an hour. Wednesday night, partly cloudy until midnight, then clearing. Lows in the mid-50s. North winds around 5 miles an hour until midnight, becoming light and variable. Thursday, sunny. Highs in the upper 70s. Thursday night, partly cloudy until midnight, then becoming mostly cloudy. Lows in the upper 50s. Friday, partly sunny. Highs in the upper 70s. Friday night, partly cloudy until midnight, then becoming mostly clear. Lows in the upper 50s. Saturday and Saturday night, mostly clear. Highs in the mid-80s. Lows in the mid-60s. Sunday through Monday, mostly clear. Highs in the lower 90s. Lows in the upper 60s. Again, the forecast for Peoria and surrounding areas of central Illinois for the rest of tonight, mostly cloudy with a chance of showers and thunderstorms. Near steady temperature in the mid-70s. Southwest winds 5 to 10 miles an hour with gusts up to 20 miles an hour. Chance of rain 50%. At midnight in Peoria, skies were partly cloudy. The temperature was 76 degrees, the dew point was 74, and the relative humidity was 93%. The wind was southwest at 5 miles an hour. The pressure was 29.75 inches and falling. Around central and western Illinois, at Macomb, rain was falling, with a temperature of 75. It was mostly cloudy, with a temperature of 72 at Galesburg, 75 at Lakin, and 74 at Quincy. It was cloudy, with a temperature of 77 at Bloomington, 75 at Moline, and 79 at Springfield. And once again at midnight in Peoria, under partly cloudy skies, the temperature was 76. Looking elsewhere around the Midwest at midnight, Chicago was mostly cloudy, and 76. Indianapolis was cloudy, and 76. St. Louis was mostly cloudy, and 86. Kansas City was partly cloudy, and 86. Des Moines was cloudy, and 73. Milwaukee was partly cloudy, and 77. The time is currently 12:45 a.m. Central Daylight Time. 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Now for the official National Weather Service forecast for Peoria and surrounding areas of central Illinois. Rest of tonight, mostly cloudy with a chance of showers and thunderstorms. Near steady temperature in the mid-70s. Southwest winds 5 to 10 miles an hour with gusts up to 20 miles an hour. Chance of rain 50%. Tuesday, sunny. A slight chance of showers and thunderstorms in the morning. Humid with highs in the mid-80s. Northwest winds 10 to 15 miles an hour with gusts up to 25 miles an hour. Chance of rain 20%. Tuesday night, mostly clear. Cooler with lows in the lower 60s. North winds 10 to 15 miles an hour. Wednesday, mostly sunny. Highs in the mid-70s. North winds 5 to 10 miles an hour. Wednesday night, partly cloudy until midnight, then clearing. Lows in the mid-50s. North winds around 5 miles an hour until midnight, becoming light and variable. Thursday, sunny. Highs in the upper 70s. Thursday night, partly cloudy until midnight, then becoming mostly cloudy. Lows in the upper 50s. Friday,

sunny. Highs in the upper 70s. Friday night, partly cloudy until midnight, then becoming mostly clear. Lows in the upper 50s. Saturday and Saturday night, mostly clear. Highs in the mid-80s. Lows in the mid-60s. Sunday through Monday, mostly clear. Highs in the lower 90s. Lows in the upper 60s. Again, the forecast for Peoria and surrounding areas of central Illinois for the rest of tonight, mostly cloudy with a chance of showers and thunderstorms. Near steady temperature in the mid-70s. Southwest winds 5 to 10 miles an hour with gusts up to 20 miles an hour. Chance of rain 50%. At midnight in Peoria, skies were partly cloudy. The temperature was 76 degrees, the dew point was 74, and the relative humidity was 93%. The wind was southwest at 5 miles an hour. The pressure was 29.75 inches and falling. Around central and western Illinois, at Macomb, rain was falling, with a temperature of 75. It was mostly cloudy, with a temperature of 72 at Galesburg, 75 at Lakin, and 74 at Quincy. It was cloudy, with a temperature of 77 at Bloomington, 75 at Moline, and 79 at Springfield. And once again at midnight in Peoria, under partly cloudy skies, the temperature was 76. Looking elsewhere around the Midwest at midnight, Chicago was mostly cloudy, and 76. Indianapolis was cloudy, and 76. St. Louis was mostly cloudy, and 86. Kansas City was partly cloudy, and 86. Des Moines was cloudy, and 73. Milwaukee was partly cloudy, and 77. The time is currently 12:48 a.m. Central Daylight Time. 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Now for the official National Weather Service forecast for Peoria and surrounding areas of central Illinois. Rest of tonight, mostly cloudy with a chance of showers and thunderstorms. Near steady temperature in the mid-70s. Southwest winds 5 to 10 miles an hour with gusts up to 20 miles an hour. Chance of rain 50%. Tuesday, sunny. A slight chance of showers and thunderstorms in the morning. Humid with highs in the mid-80s. Northwest winds 10 to 15 miles an hour with gusts up to 25 miles an hour. Chance of rain 20%. Tuesday night, mostly clear. Cooler with lows in the lower 60s. North winds 10 to 15 miles an hour. Wednesday, mostly sunny. Highs in the mid-70s. North winds 5 to 10 miles an hour. Wednesday night, partly cloudy until midnight, then clearing. Lows in the mid-50s. North winds around 5 miles an hour until midnight, becoming light and variable. Thursday, sunny. Highs in the upper 70s. Thursday night, partly cloudy until midnight, then becoming mostly cloudy. Lows in the upper 50s. Friday, partly sunny. Highs in the upper 70s. Friday night, partly cloudy until midnight, then becoming mostly clear. Lows in the upper 50s. Saturday and Saturday night, mostly clear. Highs in the mid-80s. Lows in the mid-60s. Sunday through Monday, mostly clear. Highs in the lower 90s. Lows in the upper 60s. Again, the forecast for Peoria and surrounding areas of central Illinois for the rest of tonight, mostly cloudy with a chance of showers and thunderstorms. Near steady temperature in the mid-70s. Southwest winds 5 to 10 miles an hour with gusts up to 20 miles an hour. Chance of rain 50%. At midnight in Peoria, skies were partly cloudy. The temperature was 76 degrees, the dew point was 74, and the relative humidity was 93%. The wind was southwest at 5 miles an hour. The pressure was 29.75 inches and falling. Around central and western Illinois, at Macomb, rain was falling, with a temperature of 75. It was mostly cloudy, with a temperature of 72 at Galesburg, 75 at Lakin, and 74 at Quincy. It was cloudy, with a temperature of 77 at Bloomington, 75 at Moline, and 79 at Springfield. And once again at midnight in Peoria, under partly cloudy skies, the temperature was 76. Looking elsewhere,

down the Midwest at midnight, Chicago was mostly cloudy, and 76. Indianapolis was cloudy, and 76. St. Louis was mostly cloudy, and 86. Kansas City was partly cloudy, and 86. Des Moines was cloudy, and 73. Milwaukee was partly cloudy, and 77. The time is currently 12:52 a.m. Central Daylight Time. 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Now for the official National Weather Service forecast for Peoria and surrounding areas of central Illinois. Rest of tonight, mostly cloudy with a chance of showers and thunderstorms. Near steady temperature in the mid-70s. Southwest winds 5 to 10 miles an hour with gusts up to 20 miles an hour. Chance of rain 50%. Tuesday, sunny. A slight chance of showers and thunderstorms in the morning. Humid with highs in the mid-80s. Northwest winds 10 to 15 miles an hour with gusts up to 25 miles an hour. Chance of rain 20%. Tuesday night, mostly clear. Cooler with lows in the lower 60s. North winds 10 to 15 miles an hour. Wednesday, mostly sunny. Highs in the mid-70s. North winds 5 to 10 miles an hour. Wednesday night, partly cloudy until midnight, then clearing. Lows in the mid-50s. North winds around 5 miles an hour until midnight, becoming light and variable. Thursday, sunny. Highs in the upper 70s. Thursday night, partly cloudy until midnight, then becoming mostly cloudy. Lows in the upper 50s. Friday, partly sunny. Highs in the upper 70s. Friday night, partly cloudy until midnight, then becoming mostly clear. Lows in the upper 50s. Saturday and Saturday night, mostly clear. Highs in the mid-80s. Lows in the mid-60s. Sunday through Monday, mostly clear. Highs in the lower 90s. Lows in the upper 60s. Again, the forecast for Peoria and surrounding areas of central Illinois for the rest of tonight, mostly cloudy with a chance of showers and thunderstorms. Near steady temperature in the mid-70s. Southwest winds 5 to 10 miles an hour with gusts up to 20 miles an hour. Chance of rain 50%. At midnight in Peoria, skies were partly cloudy. The temperature was 76 degrees, the dew point was 74, and the relative humidity was 93%. The wind was southwest at 5 miles an hour. The pressure was 29.75 inches and falling. Around central and western Illinois, at Macomb, rain was falling, with a temperature of 75. It was mostly cloudy, with a temperature of 72 at Galesburg, 75 at Lakin, and 74 at Quincy. It was cloudy, with a temperature of 77 at Bloomington, 75 at Moline, and 79 at Springfield. And once again at midnight in Peoria, under partly cloudy skies, the temperature was 76. Here is an air quality message. Air quality alert in effect until midnight tonight. The Illinois Environmental Protection Agency has issued an IRI-wide Air Pollution Action Day for Monday, July 20th for portions of Illinois. An IRI-wide Air Pollution Action Day is declared when weather conditions are such that widespread ozone and or particulate levels are forecast to be at or above the unhealthy for sensitive groups USG category in all or nearly all Illinois ACI forecast sectors. Areas both inside and outside of the Action Day coverage area are likely to see smoke particulates to a varying degree and duration today, with smoke likely decreasing from southwest to northeast this afternoon. Those with air quality concerns or anyone in Illinois with outdoor plans are encouraged to check current NOCAST readings or sign up for EnviroFlash alerts on airno.gov. Before going outside, checking the NOCAST ACI will help identify periods of both poor and cleaner air quality regardless of the level of the daily 24-hour ACI forecast. ACI category guidance unhealthy for sensitive groups USG. 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The general public is less likely to be affected. Sensitive groups make outdoor activities shorter and less intense. It's south okay to be active outdoors, but take more breaks. Watch for symptoms such as coughing or shortness of breath. People with asthma, follow your asthma action plan and keep quick relief medicine handy. People with heart disease, symptoms such as palpitations, shortness of breath, or unusual

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Media contact, Illinois IPA. Looking elsewhere around the Midwest at midnight, Chicago was mostly cloudy, and 76. Indianapolis was cloudy, and 76. St. Louis was mostly cloudy, and 86. Kansas City was partly cloudy, and 86. Des Moines was cloudy, and 73. Milwaukee was partly cloudy, and 77. The time is currently 12:57 a.m. Central Daylight Time. 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Now for the official National Weather Service forecast for Peoria and surrounding areas of central Illinois. Rest of tonight, mostly cloudy with a chance of showers and thunderstorms. Near steady temperature in the mid-70s. Southwest winds 5 to 10 miles an hour with gusts up to 20 miles an hour. Chance of rain 50%. Tuesday, sunny. A slight chance of showers and thunderstorms in the morning. Humid with highs in the mid-80s. Northwest winds 10 to 15 miles an hour with gusts up to 25 miles an hour. Chance of rain 20%. Tuesday night, mostly clear. Cooler with lows in the lower 60s. North winds 10 to 15 miles an hour. Wednesday, mostly sunny. Highs in the mid-70s. North winds 5 to 10 miles an hour. Wednesday night, partly cloudy until midnight, then clearing. Lows in the mid-50s. North winds around 5 miles an hour until midnight, becoming light and variable. Thursday, sunny. Highs in the upper 70s. Thursday night, partly cloudy until midnight, then becoming mostly cloudy. Lows in the upper 50s. Friday, partly sunny. Highs in the upper 70s. Friday night, partly cloudy until midnight, then becoming mostly clear. Lows in the upper 50s. Saturday and Saturday night, mostly clear. Highs in the mid-80s. Lows in the mid-60s. Sunday through Monday, mostly clear. Highs in the lower 90s. Lows in the upper 60s. Again, the forecast for Peoria and surrounding areas of central Illinois for the rest of tonight, mostly cloudy with a chance of showers and thunderstorms. Near steady temperature in the mid-70s. Southwest winds 5 to 10 miles an hour with gusts up to 20 miles an hour. Chance of rain 50%. At midnight in Peoria, skies were partly cloudy. The temperature was 76 degrees, the dew point was 74, and the relative humidity was 93%. The wind was southwest at 5 miles an hour. The pressure was 29.75 inches and falling. Around central and western Illinois, at Macomb, rain was falling, with a temperature of 75. It was mostly cloudy, with a temperature of 72 at Galesburg, 75 at Lakin, and 74 at Quincy. It was cloudy, with a temperature of 77 at Bloomington, 75 at Moline, and 79 at Springfield. And once again at midnight in Peoria, under partly cloudy skies, the temperature was 76. Now for the official National Weather Service forecast for Peoria and surrounding areas of central Illinois. Rest of tonight, mostly cloudy with a chance of showers and thunderstorms. Near steady temperature in the mid-70s. Southwest winds 5 to 10 miles an hour with gusts up to 20 miles an hour. Chance of rain 50%. Tuesday, sunny. A slight chance of showers and thunderstorms in the morning. Locally heavy rainfall possible in the morning. Humid with highs in the mid-80s. Northwest winds 10 to 15 miles an hour with gusts up to 25 miles an hour. Chance of rain 20%. Tuesday night, mostly clear. Cooler with lows in the lower 60s. North winds 10 to 15 miles an hour. Wednesday, mostly sunny. Highs in the mid-70s. North winds 5 to 10 miles an hour. Wednesday night, partly cloudy until midnight, then clearing. Lows in the mid-50s. North winds around 5 miles an hour until midnight, becoming light and variable.

Thursday, sunny. Highs in the upper 70s. Thursday night, partly cloudy until midnight, then becoming mostly cloudy. Lows in the upper 50s. Friday, partly sunny. Highs in the upper 70s. Friday night, partly cloudy until midnight, then becoming mostly clear. Lows in the upper 50s. Saturday and Saturday night, mostly clear. Highs in the mid-80s. Lows in the mid-60s. Sunday through Monday, mostly clear. Highs in the lower 90s. Lows in the upper 60s. Again, the forecast for Peoria and surrounding areas of central Illinois for the rest of tonight, mostly cloudy with a chance of showers and thunderstorms. Near steady temperature in the mid-70s. Southwest winds 5 to 10 miles an hour with gusts up to 20 miles an hour. Chance of rain 50%. The time is currently 1:02 a.m. Central Daylight Time. 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Now for the official National Weather Service forecast for Peoria and surrounding areas of central Illinois. Rest of tonight, mostly cloudy with a chance of showers and thunderstorms. Near steady temperature in the mid-70s. Southwest winds 5 to 10 miles an hour with gusts up to 20 miles an hour. Chance of rain 50%. Tuesday, sunny. A slight chance of showers and thunderstorms in the morning. Locally heavy rainfall possible in the morning. Humid with highs in the mid-80s. Northwest winds 10 to 15 miles an hour with gusts up to 25 miles an hour. Chance of rain 20%. Tuesday night, mostly clear. Cooler with lows in the lower 60s. North winds 10 to 15 miles an hour. Wednesday, mostly sunny. Highs in the mid-70s. North winds 5 to 10 miles an hour. Wednesday night, partly cloudy until midnight, then clearing. Lows in the mid-50s. North winds around 5 miles an hour until midnight, becoming light and variable. Thursday, sunny. Highs in the upper 70s. Thursday night, partly cloudy until midnight, then becoming mostly cloudy. Lows in the upper 50s. Friday, partly sunny. Highs in the upper 70s. Friday night, partly cloudy until midnight, then becoming mostly clear. Lows in the upper 50s. Saturday and Saturday night, mostly clear. Highs in the mid-80s. Lows in the mid-60s. Sunday through Monday, mostly clear. Highs in the lower 90s. Lows in the upper 60s. Again, the forecast for Peoria and surrounding areas of central Illinois for the rest of tonight, mostly cloudy with a chance of showers and thunderstorms. Near steady temperature in the mid-70s. Southwest winds 5 to 10 miles an hour with gusts up to 20 miles an hour. Chance of rain 50%. At 1 a.m. in Peoria, skies were partly cloudy. The temperature was 76 degrees, the dew point was 74, and the relative humidity was 93%. The wind was south at 3 miles an hour. The pressure was 29.72 inches and falling. Around central and western Illinois, it was mostly cloudy, with a temperature of 75 at Galesburg, 75 at Lakin, 76 at Macomb, and 74 at Quincy. It was cloudy, with a temperature of 76 at Bloomington, 75 at Moline, and 77 at Springfield. And once again at 1 a.m. in Peoria, under partly cloudy skies, the temperature was 76. The time is currently 1:05 a.m. Central Daylight Time. 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Now for the official National Weather Service forecast for Peoria and surrounding areas of central Illinois. Rest of tonight, mostly cloudy with a chance of showers and thunderstorms. Near steady temperature in the mid-70s. Southwest winds 5 to 10 miles an hour with gusts up to 20 miles an hour. Chance of rain 50%. Tuesday, sunny. A slight chance of showers and thunderstorms in the morning. Locally heavy rainfall possible in the morning. Humid with highs in the mid-80s. Northwest winds 10 to 15 miles an hour with gusts up to 25 miles an hour. Chance of rain 20%. Tuesday night, mostly clear. Cooler with lows in the lower 60s.

with winds 10 to 15 miles an hour. Wednesday, mostly sunny. Highs in the mid-70s. North winds 5 to 10 miles an hour. Wednesday night, partly cloudy until midnight, then clearing. Lows in the mid-50s. North winds around 5 miles an hour until midnight, becoming light and variable. Thursday, sunny. Highs in the upper 70s. Thursday night, partly cloudy until midnight, then becoming mostly cloudy. Lows in the upper 50s. Friday, partly sunny. Highs in the upper 70s. Friday night, partly cloudy until midnight, then becoming mostly clear. Lows in the upper 50s. Saturday and Saturday night, mostly clear. Highs in the mid-80s. Lows in the mid-60s. Sunday through Monday, mostly clear. Highs in the lower 90s. Lows in the upper 60s. Again, the forecast for Peoria and surrounding areas of central Illinois for the rest of tonight, mostly cloudy with a chance of showers and thunderstorms. Near steady temperature in the mid-70s. Southwest winds 5 to 10 miles an hour with gusts up to 20 miles an hour. Chance of rain 50%. At 1 a.m. in Peoria, skies were partly cloudy. The temperature was 76 degrees, the dew point was 74, and the relative humidity was 93%. The wind was south at 3 miles an hour. The pressure was 29.72 inches and falling. Around central and western Illinois, it was mostly cloudy, with a temperature of 75 at Galesburg, 75 at Lakin, 76 at Macomb, and 74 at Quincy. It was cloudy, with a temperature of 76 at Bloomington, 75 at Moline, and 77 at Springfield. And once again at 1 a.m. in Peoria, under partly cloudy skies, the temperature was 76. Looking elsewhere around the Midwest at 1 a.m., Chicago was mostly cloudy, and 76. Indianapolis was cloudy, and 75. St. Louis was cloudy, and 84. Kansas City was clear, and 85. Des Moines was cloudy, and 73. Milwaukee was partly cloudy, and 77. The time is currently 1:09 a.m. Central Daylight Time. 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Now for the official National Weather Service forecast for Peoria and surrounding areas of central Illinois. Rest of tonight, mostly cloudy with a chance of showers and thunderstorms. Near steady temperature in the mid-70s. Southwest winds 5 to 10 miles an hour with gusts up to 20 miles an hour. Chance of rain 50%. Tuesday, sunny. A slight chance of showers and thunderstorms in the morning. Locally heavy rainfall possible in the morning. Humid with highs in the mid-80s. Northwest winds 10 to 15 miles an hour with gusts up to 25 miles an hour. Chance of rain 20%. Tuesday night, mostly clear. Cooler with lows in the lower 60s. North winds 10 to 15 miles an hour. Wednesday, mostly sunny. Highs in the mid-70s. North winds 5 to 10 miles an hour. Wednesday night, partly cloudy until midnight, then clearing. Lows in the mid-50s. North winds around 5 miles an hour until midnight, becoming light and variable. Thursday, sunny. Highs in the upper 70s. Thursday night, partly cloudy until midnight, then becoming mostly cloudy. Lows in the upper 50s. Friday, partly sunny. Highs in the upper 70s. Friday night, partly cloudy until midnight, then becoming mostly clear. Lows in the upper 50s. Saturday and Saturday night, mostly clear. Highs in the mid-80s. Lows in the mid-60s. Sunday through Monday, mostly clear. Highs in the lower 90s. Lows in the upper 60s. Again, the forecast for Peoria and surrounding areas of central Illinois for the rest of tonight, mostly cloudy with a chance of showers and thunderstorms. Near steady temperature in the mid-70s. Southwest winds 5 to 10 miles an hour with gusts up to 20 miles an hour. Chance of rain 50%. Here is an air quality message. Air quality alert in effect until midnight tonight. The Illinois Environmental Protection Agency has issued in the REWIDE Air Pollution Action Day for Monday, July 20th for portions of Illinois.

Calgary-wide Air Pollution Action Day is declared when weather conditions are such that widespread ozone and or particulate levels are forecast to be at or above the unhealthy for sensitive groups USG category in all or nearly all Illinois ACCI forecast sectors. Areas both inside and outside of the Action Day coverage area are likely to see smoke particulates to a varying degree and duration today, with smoke likely decreasing from southwest to northeast this afternoon. Those with air quality concerns or anyone in Illinois with outdoor plans are encouraged to check current NOCAST readings or sign up for EnviroFlash alerts on airno.gov. Before going outside, checking the NOCAST ACCI will help identify periods of both poor and cleaner air quality regardless of the level of the daily 24-hour ACCI forecast. ACCI category guidance unhealthy for sensitive groups USG. 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The general public is less likely to be affected. Sensitive groups make outdoor activities shorter and less intense. It's okay to be active outdoors, but take more breaks. Watch for symptoms such as coughing or shortness of breath. 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If you have any of these, contact your health care provider. 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Consider rescheduling or moving activities indoors. Everyone else, reduce long or intense activities. Take more breaks during outdoor activities. Media contact, Illinois EPA. 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At 1 a.m. in Peoria, skies were cloudy. The temperature was 76 degrees, the dew point was 74, and the relative humidity was 93%. The wind was south at 3 miles an hour. The pressure was 29.72 inches and falling. Around central and western Illinois, it was mostly cloudy, with a temperature of 75 at Moline, 75 at Galesburg, and 76 at Macomb. It was cloudy, with a temperature of 76 at Bloomington, 75 at Lakin, 74 at Quincy, and 77 at Springfield. And once again at 1 a.m. in Peoria, under cloudy skies, the temperature was 76. Looking elsewhere around the Midwest at 1 a.m., Chicago was mostly cloudy, and 76. Indianapolis was cloudy, and 75. St. Louis was cloudy, and 84. Kansas City was clear, and 85. Des Moines was cloudy, and 73. Milwaukee was partly cloudy, and 77. The time is currently 1:15 a.m. Central Daylight Time. 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Now for the official National Weather Service forecast for Peoria and surrounding areas of central Illinois. Rest of tonight, mostly cloudy with a chance of showers and thunderstorms. Near steady temperature in the mid-70s. Southwest winds 5 to 10 miles an hour with gusts up to 20 miles an hour. Chance of rain 40%. Tuesday, sunny. A slight chance of showers and thunderstorms in the morning. Locally heavy rainfall possible in the morning. Humid with highs in the mid-80s. Northwest winds 10 to 15 miles an hour with gusts up to 25 miles an hour. Chance of rain 20%. Tuesday night, mostly clear. Cooler with lows in the lower 60s. North winds 10 to 15 miles an hour. Wednesday, mostly sunny. Cooler with highs in the mid-70s. North winds 5 to 10 miles an hour. Wednesday night, partly cloudy until midnight, then clearing. Lows in the mid-50s. North winds around 5 miles an hour until midnight, becoming light and variable. Thursday, sunny. Highs in the upper 70s. Thursday night, partly cloudy until midnight, then becoming mostly cloudy,

Lows in the upper 50s. Friday, partly sunny. Highs in the upper 70s. Friday night, partly cloudy until midnight, then becoming mostly clear. Lows in the upper 50s. Saturday and Saturday night, mostly clear. Highs in the mid-80s. Lows in the mid-60s. Sunday through Monday, mostly clear. Highs in the lower 90s. Lows in the upper 60s. Again, the forecast for Peoria and surrounding areas of central Illinois for the rest of tonight, mostly cloudy with a chance of showers and thunderstorms. Near steady temperature in the mid-70s. Southwest winds 5 to 10 miles an hour with gusts up to 20 miles an hour. Chance of rain 40%. At 1 a.m. in Peoria, skies were cloudy. The temperature was 76 degrees, the dew point was 74, and the relative humidity was 93%. The wind was south at 3 miles an hour. The pressure was 29.72 inches and falling. Around central and western Illinois, it was mostly cloudy, with a temperature of 75 at Moline, 75 at Galesburg, and 76 at Macomb. It was cloudy, with a temperature of 76 at Bloomington, 75 at Lakin, 74 at Quincy, and 77 at Springfield. And once again at 1 a.m. in Peoria, under cloudy skies, the temperature was 76. Looking elsewhere around the Midwest at 1 a.m., Chicago was mostly cloudy, and 76. Indianapolis was cloudy, and 75. St. Louis was cloudy, and 84. Kansas City was clear, and 85. Des Moines was cloudy, and 73. Milwaukee was partly cloudy, and 77. The time is currently 1:18 a.m. Central Daylight Time. 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Now for the official National Weather Service forecast for Peoria and surrounding areas of central Illinois. Rest of tonight, mostly cloudy with a chance of showers and thunderstorms. Near steady temperature in the mid-70s. Southwest winds 5 to 10 miles an hour with gusts up to 20 miles an hour. Chance of rain 40%. Tuesday, sunny. A slight chance of showers and thunderstorms in the morning. Locally heavy rainfall possible in the morning. Humid with highs in the mid-80s. Northwest winds 10 to 15 miles an hour with gusts up to 25 miles an hour. Chance of rain 20%. Tuesday night, mostly clear. Cooler with lows in the lower 60s. North winds 10 to 15 miles an hour. Wednesday, mostly sunny. Cooler with highs in the mid-70s. North winds 5 to 10 miles an hour. Wednesday night, partly cloudy until midnight, then clearing. Lows in the mid-50s. North winds around 5 miles an hour until midnight, becoming light and variable. Thursday, sunny. Highs in the upper 70s. Thursday night, partly cloudy until midnight, then becoming mostly cloudy. Lows in the upper 50s. Friday, partly sunny. Highs in the upper 70s. Friday night, partly cloudy until midnight, then becoming mostly clear. Lows in the upper 50s. Saturday and Saturday night, mostly clear. Highs in the mid-80s. Lows in the mid-60s. Sunday through Monday, mostly clear. Highs in the lower 90s. Lows in the upper 60s. Again, the forecast for Peoria and surrounding areas of central Illinois for the rest of tonight, mostly cloudy with a chance of showers and thunderstorms. Near steady temperature in the mid-70s. Southwest winds 5 to 10 miles an hour with gusts up to 20 miles an hour. Chance of rain 40%. At 1 a.m. in Peoria, skies were cloudy. The temperature was 76 degrees, the dew point was 74, and the relative humidity was 93%. The wind was south at 3 miles an hour. The pressure was 29.72 inches and falling. Around central and western Illinois, it was mostly cloudy, with a temperature of 75 at Moline, 75 at Galesburg, and 76 at Macomb. It was cloudy, with a temperature of 76 at Bloomington, 75 at Lakin, 74 at Quincy, and 77 at Springfield. And once again at 1 a.m. in Peoria, under cloudy skies, the temperature was 76. At 1 a.m. in Peoria,

skies were mostly cloudy. The temperature was 76 degrees, the dew point was 74, and the relative humidity was 93%. The wind was south at 3 miles an hour. The pressure was 29.72 inches and falling. Around central and western Illinois, it was mostly cloudy, with a temperature of 76 at Bloomington, 75 at Moline, 76 at Macomb, 74 at Quincy, and 77 at Springfield. It was cloudy, with a temperature of 75 at Galesburg, and 75 at Lakin. And once again at 1 a.m. in Peoria, under mostly cloudy skies, the temperature was 76. Looking elsewhere around the Midwest at 1 a.m., Chicago was mostly cloudy, and 76. Indianapolis was cloudy, and 75. St. Louis was cloudy, and 84. Kansas City was clear, and 85. Des Moines was cloudy, and 73. Milwaukee was partly cloudy, and 77. The time is currently 1:22 a.m. Central Daylight Time. 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Now for the official National Weather Service forecast for Peoria and surrounding areas of central Illinois. Rest of tonight, mostly cloudy with a chance of showers and thunderstorms. Near steady temperature in the mid-70s. Southwest winds 5 to 10 miles an hour with gusts up to 20 miles an hour. Chance of rain 40%. Tuesday, sunny. A slight chance of showers and thunderstorms in the morning. Locally heavy rainfall possible in the morning. Humid with highs in the mid-80s. Northwest winds 10 to 15 miles an hour with gusts up to 25 miles an hour. Chance of rain 20%. Tuesday night, mostly clear. Cooler with lows in the lower 60s. North winds 10 to 15 miles an hour. Wednesday, mostly sunny. Cooler with highs in the mid-70s. North winds 5 to 10 miles an hour. Wednesday night, partly cloudy until midnight, then clearing. Lows in the mid-50s. North winds around 5 miles an hour until midnight, becoming light and variable. Thursday, sunny. Highs in the upper 70s. Thursday night, partly cloudy until midnight, then becoming mostly cloudy. Lows in the upper 50s. Friday, partly sunny. Highs in the upper 70s. Friday night, partly cloudy until midnight, then becoming mostly clear. Lows in the upper 50s. Saturday and Saturday night, mostly clear. Highs in the mid-80s. Lows in the mid-60s. Sunday through Monday, mostly clear. Highs in the lower 90s. Lows in the upper 60s. Again, the forecast for Peoria and surrounding areas of central Illinois for the rest of tonight, mostly cloudy with a chance of showers and thunderstorms. Near steady temperature in the mid-70s. Southwest winds 5 to 10 miles an hour with gusts up to 20 miles an hour. Chance of rain 40%. Here is an air quality message. Air quality alert in effect until midnight tonight. The Illinois Environmental Protection Agency has issued an area-wide air pollution action day for Monday, July 20th for portions of Illinois. An area-wide air pollution action day is declared when weather conditions are such that widespread ozone and or particulate levels are forecast to be at or above the unhealthy for sensitive groups USG category in all or nearly all Illinois AccI forecast sectors. Areas both inside and outside of the Action Day coverage area are likely to see smoke particulates to a varying degree and duration today, with smoke likely decreasing from southwest to northeast this afternoon. Those with air quality concerns or anyone in Illinois with outdoor plans are encouraged to check current NOCAST readings or sign up for EnviroFlash alerts on airno.gov. Before going outside, checking the NOCAST AccI will help identify periods of both poor and cleaner air quality regardless of the level of the daily 24-hour AccI forecast. 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The general public is less likely to be affected. Sensitive groups make outdoor activities shorter and less intense. It's south okay to be active outdoors, but take more breaks. Watch for symptoms such as coughing or shortness of breath. 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People with heart disease, symptoms such as palpitations, shortness of breath, or unusual fatigue may

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Media contact, Illinois EPA. At 1 a.m. in Peoria, skies were mostly cloudy. The temperature was 76 degrees, the dew point was 74, and the relative humidity was 93%. The wind was south at 3 miles an hour. The pressure was 29.72 inches and falling. Around central and western Illinois, it was mostly cloudy, with a temperature of 76 at Bloomington, 75 at Moline, 76 at Macomb, 74 at Quincy, and 77 at Springfield. It was cloudy, with a temperature of 75 at Galesburg, and 75 at Lakin. And once again at 1 a.m. in Peoria, under mostly cloudy skies, the temperature was 76. Looking elsewhere around the Midwest at 1 a.m., Chicago was mostly cloudy, and 76. Indianapolis was cloudy, and 75. St. Louis was cloudy, and 84. Kansas City was clear, and 85. Des Moines was cloudy, and 73. Milwaukee was mostly cloudy, and 77. The time is currently 1:28 a.m. Central Daylight Time. 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Now for the official National Weather Service forecast for Peoria and surrounding areas of central Illinois. Rest of tonight, mostly cloudy with a chance of showers and thunderstorms. Near steady temperature in the mid-70s. Southwest winds 5 to 10 miles an hour with gusts up to 20 miles an hour. Chance of rain 40%. Tuesday, sunny. A slight chance of showers and thunderstorms in the morning. Locally heavy rainfall possible in the morning. Humid with highs in the mid-80s. Northwest winds 10 to 15 miles an hour with gusts up to 25 miles an hour. Chance of rain 20%. Tuesday night, mostly clear. Cooler with lows in the lower 60s. North winds 10 to 15 miles an hour. Wednesday, mostly sunny. Cooler with highs in the mid-70s. North winds 5 to 10 miles an hour. Wednesday night, partly cloudy until midnight, then clearing. Lows in the mid-50s. North winds around 5 miles an hour until midnight, becoming light and variable. Thursday, sunny. Highs in the upper 70s. Thursday night, partly cloudy until midnight, then becoming mostly cloudy. Lows in the upper 50s. Friday, partly sunny. Highs in the upper 70s. Friday night, partly cloudy until midnight, then becoming mostly clear. Lows in the upper 50s. Saturday and Saturday night, mostly clear. Highs in the mid-80s. Lows in the mid-60s. Sunday through Monday, mostly clear. Highs in the lower 90s. Lows in the upper 60s. Again, the forecast for Peoria and surrounding areas of central Illinois for the rest of tonight, mostly cloudy with a chance of showers and thunderstorms. Near steady temperature in the mid-70s. Southwest winds 5 to 10 miles an hour with gusts up to 20 miles an hour. Chance of rain 40%. Now for the official National Weather Service forecast for Peoria and surrounding areas of central Illinois. Rest of tonight, mostly cloudy with a chance of showers and thunderstorms. Near steady temperature in the mid-70s. Southwest winds 5 to 10 miles an hour with gusts up to 20 miles an hour. Chance of rain 40%. Tuesday, sunny. A slight chance of showers and thunderstorms in the morning. Locally heavy rainfall possible in the morning. Humid with highs in the mid-80s. Northwest winds 10 to 15 miles an hour with gusts up to 25 miles an hour. Chance of rain 20%. Tuesday night, mostly clear. Cooler with lows in the lower 60s. North winds 10 to 15 miles an hour. Wednesday, mostly sunny. Cooler with highs in the mid-70s. North winds 5 to 10 miles an hour. Wednesday night, partly cloudy until midnight, then clearing. Lows in the mid-50s. North winds around 5 miles an hour until midnight, becoming light and variable.
Thursday, sunny. Highs in the upper 70s. Thursday night, partly cloudy until midnight, then becoming mostly cloudy. Lows in the upper 50s. Friday, partly sunny. Highs in the upper 70s. Friday night, partly cloudy. Lows in the upper 50s. Saturday and Saturday night, mostly clear. Highs in the mid-80s. Lows in the mid-60s. Sunday through Monday, mostly clear. Highs in the lower 90s. Lows in the upper 60s. Again, the forecast for Peoria and surrounding areas of central Illinois for the rest of tonight, mostly cloudy with a chance of showers and thunderstorms. Near steady temperature in the mid-70s. Southwest winds 5 to 10 miles an hour with gusts up to 20 miles an hour. Chance of rain 40%. At 1 a.m. in Peoria, skies were mostly cloudy. The temperature was 76 degrees, the dew point was 74, and the relative humidity was 93%. The wind was south at 3 miles an hour. The pressure was 29.72 inches and falling. Around central and western Illinois, it was mostly cloudy, with a temperature of 76 at Bloomington, 75 at Moline, 76 at Macomb, 74 at Quincy, and 77 at Spring. The temperature of 76 at Bloomington, 75 at Moline, 76 at Macomb, 74 at Quincy, and 77 at Springfield. It was cloudy, with a temperature of 75 at Galesburg, and 75 at Lakin. And once again at 1 a.m. in Peoria, under mostly cloudy skies, the temperature was 76. Looking elsewhere around the Midwest at 1 a.m., Chicago was mostly cloudy, and 76. Indianapolis was cloudy, and 75. St. Louis was cloudy, and 84. Kansas City was clear, and 85. Des Moines was cloudy, and 73. Milwaukee was mostly cloudy, and 77. The time is currently 1:33 a.m. Central Daylight Time. 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Now for the official National Weather Service forecast for Peoria and surrounding areas of central Illinois. Rest of tonight, mostly cloudy with a chance of showers and thunderstorms. Near steady temperature in the mid-70s. Southwest winds 5 to 10 miles an hour with gusts up to 20 miles an hour. Chance of rain 40%. Tuesday, sunny. A slight chance of showers and thunderstorms in the morning. Locally heavy rainfall possible in the morning. Humid with highs in the mid-80s. Northwest winds 10 to 15 miles an hour with gusts up to 25 miles an hour. Chance of rain 20%. Tuesday night, mostly clear. Cooler with lows in the lower 60s. North winds 10 to 15 miles an hour. Wednesday, mostly sunny. Cooler with highs in the mid-70s. North winds 5 to 10 miles an hour. Wednesday night, partly cloudy until midnight, then clearing. Lows in the mid-50s. North winds around 5 miles an hour until midnight, becoming light and variable. Thursday, sunny. Highs in the upper 70s. Thursday night, partly cloudy until midnight, then becoming mostly cloudy. Lows in the upper 50s. Friday, partly sunny. Highs in the upper 70s. Friday night, partly cloudy. Lows in the upper 50s. Saturday and Saturday night, mostly clear. Highs in the mid-80s. Lows in the mid-60s. Sunday through Monday, mostly clear. Highs in the lower 90s. Lows in the upper 60s. Again, the forecast for Peoria and surrounding areas of central Illinois for the rest of tonight, mostly cloudy with a chance of showers and thunderstorms. Near steady temperature in the mid-70s. Southwest winds 5 to 10 miles an hour with gusts up to 20 miles an hour. Chance of rain 40%. At 1 a.m. in Peoria, skies were mostly cloudy. The temperature was 76 degrees, the dew point was 74, and the relative humidity was 93%. The wind was south at 3 miles an hour. The pressure was 29.72 inches and falling. Around central and western Illinois, it was mostly cloudy, with a temperature of 76 at Bloomington, 75 at Moline, 76 at Macomb, 74 at Quincy, and 77 at Springfield. It was

cloudy, with a temperature of 75 at Galesburg and 75 at Lakin. And once again at 1 a.m. in Peoria, under mostly cloudy skies, the temperature was 76. Looking elsewhere around the Midwest at 1 a.m., Chicago was mostly cloudy and 76. Indianapolis was cloudy and 75. St. Louis was cloudy and 84. Kansas City was clear and 85. Des Moines was cloudy and 73. Milwaukee was mostly cloudy and 77. The time is currently 1:37 a.m. Central Daylight Time. 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Now for the official National Weather Service forecast for Peoria and surrounding areas of central Illinois. Rest of tonight, mostly cloudy with a chance of showers and thunderstorms. Near steady temperature in the mid-70s. Southwest winds 5 to 10 miles an hour with gusts up to 20 miles an hour. Chance of rain 40%. Tuesday, sunny. A slight chance of showers and thunderstorms in the morning. Locally heavy rainfall possible in the morning. Humid with highs in the mid-80s. Northwest winds 10 to 15 miles an hour with gusts up to 25 miles an hour. Chance of rain 20%. Tuesday night, mostly clear. Cooler with lows in the lower 60s. North winds 10 to 15 miles an hour. Wednesday, mostly sunny. Cooler with highs in the mid-70s. North winds 5 to 10 miles an hour. Wednesday night, partly cloudy until midnight, then clearing. Lows in the mid-50s. North winds around 5 miles an hour until midnight, becoming light and variable. Thursday, sunny. Highs in the upper 70s. Thursday night, partly cloudy until midnight, then becoming mostly cloudy. Lows in the upper 50s. Friday, partly sunny. Highs in the upper 70s. Friday night, partly cloudy. Lows in the upper 50s. Saturday and Saturday night, mostly clear. Highs in the mid-80s. Lows in the mid-60s. Sunday through Monday, mostly clear. Highs in the lower 90s. Lows in the upper 60s. Again, the forecast for Peoria and surrounding areas of central Illinois for the rest of tonight, mostly cloudy with a chance of showers and thunderstorms. Near steady temperature in the mid-70s. Southwest winds 5 to 10 miles an hour with gusts up to 20 miles an hour. Chance of rain 40%. At 1 a.m. in Peoria, skies were mostly cloudy. The temperature was 76 degrees, the dew point was 74, and the relative humidity was 93%. The wind was south at 3 miles an hour. The pressure was 29.72 inches and falling. Around central and western Illinois, it was mostly cloudy, with a temperature of 76 at Bloomington, 75 at Moline, 76 at Macomb, 74 at Quincy, and 77 at Springfield. It was cloudy, with a temperature of 75 at Galesburg and 75 at Lakin. And once again at 1 a.m. in Peoria, under mostly cloudy skies, the temperature was 76. Here is an air quality message. Air quality alert in effect until midnight tonight. The Illinois Environmental Protection Agency has issued in the REWIDE Air Pollution Action Day from Monday, July 20th for portions of Illinois. And the REWIDE Air Pollution Action Day is declared when weather conditions are such that widespread ozone and or particulate levels are forecast to be at or above the unhealthy for sensitive groups USG category in all or nearly all Illinois AccI forecast sectors. Areas both inside and outside of the Action Day coverage area are likely to see smoke particulates to a varying degree and duration today, with smoke likely decreasing from southwest to northeast this afternoon. Those with air quality concerns or anyone in Illinois with outdoor plans are encouraged to check current NOCAST readings or sign up for AnviraFlash alerts on airno.gov. Before going outside, checking the NOCAST AccI will help identify periods of both poor and cleaner air quality regardless of the level of the daily 24-hour AccI forecast. AccI category guidance unhealthy for sensitive groups USG. 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The general public is less likely to be affected. Sensitive groups make outdoor activities shorter and less intense. It's south okay to be active outdoors, but take more breaks. Watch for symptoms such as coughing or shortness of breath,

23. Milwaukee was mostly cloudy, and 77. The time is currently 1:42 a.m. Central Daylight Time. 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Now for the official National Weather Service forecast for Peoria and surrounding areas of central Illinois. Rest of tonight, mostly cloudy with a chance of showers and thunderstorms. Near steady temperature in the mid-70s. Southwest winds 5 to 10 miles an hour with gusts up to 20 miles an hour. Chance of rain 40%. Tuesday, sunny. A slight chance of showers and thunderstorms in the morning. Locally heavy rainfall possible in the morning. Humid with highs in the mid-80s. Northwest winds 10 to 15 miles an hour with gusts up to 25 miles an hour. Chance of rain 20%. Tuesday night, mostly clear. Cooler with lows in the lower 60s. North winds 10 to 15 miles an hour. Wednesday, mostly sunny. Cooler with highs in the mid-70s. North winds 5 to 10 miles an hour. Wednesday night, partly cloudy until midnight, then clearing. Lows in the mid-50s. North winds around 5 miles an hour until midnight, becoming light and variable. Thursday, sunny. Highs in the upper 70s. Thursday night, partly cloudy until midnight, then becoming mostly cloudy. Lows in the upper 50s. Friday, partly sunny. Highs in the upper 70s. Friday night, partly cloudy. Lows in the upper 50s. Saturday and Saturday night, mostly clear. Highs in the mid-80s. Lows in the mid-60s. Sunday through Monday, mostly clear. Highs in the lower 90s. Lows in the upper 60s. Again, the forecast for Peoria and surrounding areas of central Illinois for the rest of tonight, mostly cloudy with a chance of showers and thunderstorms. Near steady temperature in the mid-70s. Southwest winds 5 to 10 miles an hour with gusts up to 20 miles an hour. Chance of rain 40%. At 1 a.m. in Peoria, skies were mostly cloudy. The temperature was 76 degrees. The dew point was 74, and the relative humidity was 93%. The wind was south at 3 miles an hour. The pressure was 29.72 inches and falling. Around central and western Illinois, it was mostly cloudy, with a temperature of 76 at Bloomington, 75 at Moline, 76 at Macomb, 74 at Quincy, and 77 at Springfield. It was cloudy, with a temperature of 75 at Galesburg, and 75 at Lakin. And once again at 1 a.m. in Peoria, under mostly cloudy skies, the temperature was 76. Looking elsewhere around the Midwest at 1 a.m., Chicago was mostly cloudy, and 76. Indianapolis was cloudy, and 75. St. Louis was cloudy, and 84. Kansas City was clear, and 85. Des Moines was cloudy, and 73. Milwaukee was mostly cloudy, and 77. The time is currently 1:46 a.m. Central Daylight Time. 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Now for the official National Weather Service forecast for Peoria and surrounding areas of central Illinois. Rest of tonight, mostly cloudy with a chance of showers and thunderstorms. Near steady temperature in the mid-70s. Southwest winds 5 to 10 miles an hour with gusts up to 20 miles an hour. Chance of rain 40%. Tuesday, sunny. A slight chance of showers and thunderstorms in the morning. Locally heavy rainfall possible in the morning. Humid with highs in the mid-80s. Northwest winds 10 to 15 miles an hour with gusts up to 25 miles an hour. Chance of rain 20%. Tuesday night, mostly clear. Cooler with lows in the lower 60s. North winds 10 to 15 miles an hour. Wednesday, mostly sunny. Cooler with highs in the mid-70s. North winds 5 to 10 miles an hour. Wednesday night, partly cloudy until midnight, then clearing. Lows in the mid-50s. North winds around 5 miles an hour until midnight, becoming light and variable. Thursday, sunny. Highs in the upper 70s. Thursday night, partly cloudy until midnight, then becoming mostly cloudy.

Lows in the upper 50s. Friday, partly sunny. Highs in the upper 70s. Friday night, partly cloudy. Lows in the upper 50s. Saturday and Saturday night, mostly clear. Highs in the mid 80s. Lows in the mid 60s. Sunday through Monday, mostly clear. Highs in the lower 90s. Lows in the upper 60s. Again, the forecast for Peoria and surrounding areas of central Illinois for the rest of tonight, mostly cloudy with a chance of showers and thunderstorms. Near steady temperature in the mid-70s. Southwest winds 5 to 10 miles an hour with gusts up to 20 miles an hour. Chance of rain 40%. At 1 a.m. in Peoria, skies were mostly cloudy. The temperature was 76 degrees, the dew point was 74, and the relative humidity was 93%. The wind was south at 3 miles an hour. The pressure was 29.72 inches and falling. Around central and western Illinois, it was mostly cloudy, with a temperature of 76 at Bloomington, 75 at Moline, 76 at Macomb, 74 at Quincy, and 77 at Springfield. It was cloudy, with a temperature of 75 at Galesburg, and 75 at Lakin. And once again at 1 a.m. in Peoria, under mostly cloudy skies, the temperature was 76. Looking elsewhere around the Midwest at 1 a.m., Chicago was mostly cloudy, and 76. Indianapolis was cloudy, and 75. St. Louis was cloudy, and 84. Kansas City was clear, and 85. Des Moines was cloudy, and 73. Milwaukee was mostly cloudy, and 77. The time is currently 1:49 a.m. Central Daylight Time. 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Now for the official National Weather Service forecast for Peoria and surrounding areas of central Illinois. Rest of tonight, mostly cloudy with a chance of showers and thunderstorms. Near steady temperature in the mid-70s. Southwest winds 5 to 10 miles an hour with gusts up to 20 miles an hour. Chance of rain 40%. Tuesday, sunny. A slight chance of showers and thunderstorms in the morning. Locally heavy rainfall possible in the morning. Humid with highs in the mid-80s. Northwest winds 10 to 15 miles an hour with gusts up to 25 miles an hour. Chance of rain 20%. Tuesday night, mostly clear. Cooler with lows in the lower 60s. North winds 10 to 15 miles an hour. Wednesday, mostly sunny. Cooler with highs in the mid-70s. North winds 5 to 10 miles an hour. Wednesday night, partly cloudy until midnight, then clearing. Lows in the mid-50s. North winds around 5 miles an hour until midnight, becoming light and variable. Thursday, sunny. Highs in the upper 70s. Thursday night, partly cloudy until midnight, then becoming mostly cloudy. Lows in the upper 50s. Friday, partly sunny. Highs in the upper 70s. Friday night, partly cloudy. Lows in the upper 50s. Saturday and Saturday night, mostly clear. Highs in the mid 80s. Lows in the mid 60s. Sunday through Monday, mostly clear. Highs in the lower 90s. Lows in the upper 60s. Again, the forecast for Peoria and surrounding areas of central Illinois for the rest of tonight, mostly cloudy with a chance of showers and thunderstorms. Near steady temperature in the mid-70s. Southwest winds 5 to 10 miles an hour with gusts up to 20 miles an hour. Chance of rain 40%. At 1 a.m. in Peoria, skies were mostly cloudy. The temperature was 76 degrees, the dew point was 74, and the relative humidity was 93%. The wind was south at 3 miles an hour. The pressure was 29.72 inches and falling. Around central and western Illinois, it was mostly cloudy, with a temperature of 76 at Bloomington, 75 at Moline, 76 at Macomb, 74 at Quincy, and 77 at Springfield. It was cloudy, with a temperature of 75 at Galesburg, and 75 at Lakin. And once again at 1 a.m. in Peoria, under mostly cloudy skies, the temperature was 76. Looking elsewhere around the Midwest at 1 a.m.,
Chicago was mostly cloudy and 76. Indianapolis was cloudy and 75. St. Louis was cloudy and 84. Kansas City was clear and 85. Des Moines was cloudy and 73. Milwaukee was mostly cloudy and 77. The time is currently 1:52 a.m. Central Daylight Time. 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Now for the official National Weather Service forecast for Peoria and surrounding areas of central Illinois. Rest of tonight, mostly cloudy with a chance of showers and thunderstorms. Near steady temperature in the mid-70s. Southwest winds 5 to 10 miles an hour with gusts up to 20 miles an hour. Chance of rain 40%. Tuesday, sunny. A slight chance of showers and thunderstorms in the morning. Locally heavy rainfall possible in the morning. Humid with highs in the mid-80s. Northwest winds 10 to 15 miles an hour with gusts up to 25 miles an hour. Chance of rain 20%. Tuesday night, mostly clear. Cooler with lows in the lower 60s. North winds 10 to 15 miles an hour. Wednesday, mostly sunny. Cooler with highs in the mid-70s. North winds 5 to 10 miles an hour. Wednesday night, partly cloudy until midnight, then clearing. Lows in the mid-50s. North winds around 5 miles an hour until midnight, becoming light and variable. Thursday, sunny. Highs in the upper 70s. Thursday night, partly cloudy until midnight, then becoming mostly cloudy. Lows in the upper 50s. Friday, partly sunny. Highs in the upper 70s. Friday night, partly cloudy. Lows in the upper 50s. Saturday and Saturday night, mostly clear. Highs in the mid-80s. Lows in the mid-60s. Sunday through Monday, mostly clear. Highs in the lower 90s. Lows in the upper 60s. Again, the forecast for Peoria and surrounding areas of central Illinois for the rest of tonight, mostly cloudy with a chance of showers and thunderstorms. Near steady temperature in the mid-70s. Southwest winds 5 to 10 miles an hour with gusts up to 20 miles an hour. Chance of rain 40%. Here is an air quality message. Air quality alert in effect until midnight tonight. The Illinois Environmental Protection Agency has issued an Illinois-wide Air Pollution Action Day for Monday, July 20th for portions of Illinois. An Illinois-wide Air Pollution Action Day is declared when weather conditions are such that widespread ozone and or particulate levels are forecast to be at or above the unhealthy for sensitive groups USG category in all or nearly all Illinois AccI forecast sectors. Areas both inside and outside of the Action Day coverage area are likely to see smoke particulates to a varying degree and duration today, with smoke likely decreasing from southwest to northeast this afternoon. Those with air quality concerns or anyone in Illinois with outdoor plans are encouraged to check current NOCAST readings or sign up for EnviroFlash alerts on airno.gov. Before going outside, checking the NOCAST AccI will help identify periods of both poor and cleaner air quality regardless of the level of the daily 24-hour AccI forecast. 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The general public is less likely to be affected. Sensitive groups make outdoor activities shorter and less intense. It's south okay to be active outdoors, but take more breaks. Watch for symptoms such as coughing or shortness of breath. People with asthma, follow your asthma action plan and keep quick relief medicine handy. People with heart disease, symptoms such as palpitations, shortness of breath, or unusual fatigue may indicate a serious problem. If you have any of these, contact your healthcare provider. Unhealthy, sensitive groups, avoid long or intense outdoor activities. Consider rescheduling or moving activities indoors. Everyone else, reduce long or intense activities. Take more breaks during outdoor activities. Media contact, Illinois EPA. At 1 a.m. in Peoria, skies were mostly cloudy. The temperature was 76 degrees, the dew point was 74, and the relative humidity was 93%. The wind was south at 3 miles an hour. The pressure was 29.72 inches and falling.
Around central and western Illinois, it was mostly cloudy, with a temperature of 76 at Bloomington, 75 at Moline, 70.

76 at Macomb, 74 at Quincy, and 77 at Springfield. It was cloudy, with a temperature of 75 at Galesburg and 75 at Lakin. And once again at 1 a.m. in Peoria, under mostly cloudy skies, the temperature was 76. Looking elsewhere around the Midwest at 1 a.m., Chicago was mostly cloudy and 76. Indianapolis was cloudy and 75. St. Louis was cloudy and 84. Kansas City was clear and 85. Des Moines was cloudy and 73. Milwaukee was mostly cloudy and 77. The time is currently 1:58 a.m. Central Daylight Time. 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Now for the official National Weather Service forecast for Peoria and surrounding areas of central Illinois. Rest of tonight, mostly cloudy with a chance of showers and thunderstorms. Near steady temperature in the mid-70s. Southwest winds 5 to 10 miles an hour with gusts up to 20 miles an hour. Chance of rain 40%. Tuesday, sunny. A slight chance of showers and thunderstorms in the morning. Locally heavy rainfall possible in the morning. Humid with highs in the mid-80s. Northwest winds 10 to 15 miles an hour with gusts up to 25 miles an hour. Chance of rain 20%. Tuesday night, mostly clear. Cooler with lows in the lower 60s. North winds 10 to 15 miles an hour. Wednesday, mostly sunny. Cooler with highs in the mid-70s. North winds 5 to 10 miles an hour. Wednesday night, partly cloudy until midnight, then clearing. Lows in the mid-50s. North winds around 5 miles an hour until midnight, becoming light and variable. Thursday, sunny. Highs in the upper 70s. Thursday night, partly cloudy until midnight, then becoming mostly cloudy. Lows in the upper 50s. Friday, partly sunny. Highs in the upper 70s. Friday night, partly cloudy. Lows in the upper 50s. Saturday and Saturday night, mostly clear. Highs in the mid-80s. Lows in the mid-60s. Sunday through Monday, mostly clear. Highs in the lower 90s. Lows in the upper 60s. Again, the forecast for Peoria and surrounding areas of central Illinois for the rest of tonight, mostly cloudy with a chance of showers and thunderstorms. Near steady temperature in the mid-70s. Southwest winds 5 to 10 miles an hour with gusts up to 20 miles an hour. Chance of rain 40%. The time is currently 2 a.m. Central Daylight Time. 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Now for the official National Weather Service forecast for Peoria and surrounding areas of central Illinois. Rest of tonight, mostly cloudy with a chance of showers and thunderstorms. Near steady temperature in the mid-70s. Southwest winds 5 to 10 miles an hour with gusts up to 20 miles an hour. Chance of rain 40%. Tuesday, sunny. A slight chance of showers and thunderstorms in the morning. Locally heavy rainfall possible in the morning. Humid with highs in the mid-80s. Northwest winds 10 to 15 miles an hour with gusts up to 25 miles an hour. Chance of rain 20%. Tuesday night, mostly clear. Cooler with lows in the lower 60s. North winds 10 to 15 miles an hour. Wednesday, mostly sunny. Cooler with highs in the mid-70s. North winds 5 to 10 miles an hour. Wednesday night, partly cloudy until midnight, then clearing. Lows in the mid-50s. North winds around 5 miles an hour until midnight, becoming light and variable. Thursday, sunny. Highs in the upper 70s. Thursday night, partly cloudy until midnight, then becoming mostly cloudy. Lows in the upper 50s. Friday, partly sunny. Highs in the upper 70s. Friday night, partly cloudy. Lows in the upper 50s. Saturday and Saturday night, mostly clear. Highs in the mid-80s. Lows in the mid-60s. Sunday through Monday, mostly clear. Highs in the lower 90s. Lows in the upper 60s.
Again, the forecast for Peoria and surrounding areas of central Illinois for the rest of tonight, mostly cloudy with a chance of showers and thunderstorms. Near steady temperature in the mid-70s. Southwest winds 5 to 10 miles an hour with gusts up to 20 miles an hour. Chance of rain 40%. The time is currently 2:02 a.m. Central Daylight Time. 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Now for the official National Weather Service forecast for Peoria and surrounding areas of central Illinois. Rest of tonight, mostly cloudy with a chance of showers and thunderstorms. Near steady temperature in the mid-70s. Southwest winds 5 to 10 miles an hour with gusts up to 20 miles an hour. Chance of rain 40%. Tuesday, sunny. A slight chance of showers and thunderstorms in the morning. Locally heavy rainfall possible in the morning. Humid with highs in the mid-80s. Northwest winds 10 to 15 miles an hour with gusts up to 25 miles an hour. Chance of rain 20%. Tuesday night, mostly clear. Cooler with lows in the lower 60s. North winds 10 to 15 miles an hour. Wednesday, mostly sunny. Cooler with highs in the mid-70s. North winds 5 to 10 miles an hour. Wednesday night, partly cloudy until midnight, then clearing. Lows in the mid-50s. North winds around 5 miles an hour until midnight, becoming light and variable. Thursday, sunny. Highs in the upper 70s. Thursday night, partly cloudy until midnight, then becoming mostly cloudy. Lows in the upper 50s. Friday, partly sunny. Highs in the upper 70s. Friday night, partly cloudy. Lows in the upper 50s. Saturday and Saturday night, mostly clear. Highs in the mid-80s. Lows in the mid-60s. Sunday through Monday, mostly clear. Highs in the lower 90s. Lows in the upper 60s. Again, the forecast for Peoria and surrounding areas of central Illinois for the rest of tonight, mostly cloudy with a chance of showers and thunderstorms. Near steady temperature in the mid-70s. Southwest winds 5 to 10 miles an hour with gusts up to 20 miles an hour. Chance of rain 40%. At 2 a.m. in Peoria, skies were mostly cloudy. The temperature was 76 degrees. The dew point was 74, and the relative humidity was 93%. The wind was southwest at 5 miles an hour. The pressure was 29.73 inches and rising. Around central and western Illinois, at Quincy, rain was falling, with a temperature of 75. It was mostly cloudy, with a temperature of 76 at Bloomington, 75 at Moline, 78 at Macomb, and 76 at Springfield. And once again at 2 a.m. in Peoria, under mostly cloudy skies, the temperature was 76. The time is currently 2:05 a.m. Central Daylight Time. 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Now for the official National Weather Service forecast for Peoria and surrounding areas of central Illinois. Rest of tonight, mostly cloudy with a chance of showers and thunderstorms. Near steady temperature in the mid-70s. Southwest winds 5 to 10 miles an hour with gusts up to 20 miles an hour. Chance of rain 40%. Tuesday, sunny. A slight chance of showers and thunderstorms in the morning. Locally heavy rainfall possible in the morning. Humid with highs in the mid-80s. Northwest winds 10 to 15 miles an hour with gusts up to 25 miles an hour. Chance of rain 20%. Tuesday night, mostly clear. Cooler with lows in the lower 60s. North winds 10 to 15 miles an hour. Wednesday, mostly sunny. Cooler with highs in the mid-70s. North winds 5 to 10 miles an hour. Wednesday night, partly cloudy until midnight, then clearing. Lows in the mid-50s. North winds around 5 miles an hour until midnight, becoming light and variable. Thursday, sunny. Highs in the upper 70s. Thursday night, partly cloudy until midnight, then becoming mostly cloudy. Lows in the upper 50s. Friday, partly sunny. Highs in the upper 70s. Friday night, partly cloudy. Lows in the upper 50s.
Saturday and Saturday night, mostly clear. Highs in the mid-80s. Lows in the mid-80s.

60s. Sunday through Monday, mostly clear. Highs in the lower 90s. Lows in the upper 60s. Again, the forecast for Peoria and surrounding areas of central Illinois for the rest of tonight, mostly cloudy with a chance of showers and thunderstorms. Near steady temperature in the mid-70s. Southwest winds 5 to 10 miles an hour with gusts up to 20 miles an hour. Chance of rain 40%. At 2 a.m. in Peoria, skies were mostly cloudy. The temperature was 76 degrees, the dew point was 74, and the relative humidity was 93%. The wind was southwest at 5 miles an hour. The pressure was 29.73 inches and rising. Around central and western Illinois, at Quincy, rain was falling, with a temperature of 75. It was mostly cloudy, with a temperature of 76 at Bloomington, 75 at Moline, 78 at Macomb, and 76 at Springfield. And once again at 2 a.m. in Peoria, under mostly cloudy skies, the temperature was 76. Looking elsewhere around the Midwest at 2 a.m., Chicago was mostly cloudy, and 76. Indianapolis was cloudy, and 74. St. Louis was cloudy, and 83. Kansas City was partly cloudy, and 82. Des Moines was cloudy, and 73. Milwaukee was mostly cloudy, and 77. The time is currently 2:09 a.m. Central Daylight Time. 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Now for the official National Weather Service forecast for Peoria and surrounding areas of central Illinois. Rest of tonight, mostly cloudy with a chance of showers and thunderstorms. Near steady temperature in the mid-70s. Southwest winds 5 to 10 miles an hour with gusts up to 20 miles an hour. Chance of rain 40%. Tuesday, sunny. A slight chance of showers and thunderstorms in the morning. Locally heavy rainfall possible in the morning. Humid with highs in the mid-80s. Northwest winds 10 to 15 miles an hour with gusts up to 25 miles an hour. Chance of rain 20%. Tuesday night, mostly clear. Cooler with lows in the lower 60s. North winds 10 to 15 miles an hour. Wednesday, mostly sunny. Cooler with highs in the mid-70s. North winds 5 to 10 miles an hour. Wednesday night, partly cloudy until midnight, then clearing. Lows in the mid-50s. North winds around 5 miles an hour until midnight, becoming light and variable. Thursday, sunny. Highs in the upper 70s. Thursday night, partly cloudy until midnight, then becoming mostly cloudy. Lows in the upper 50s. Friday, partly sunny. Highs in the upper 70s. Friday night, partly cloudy. Lows in the upper 50s. Saturday and Saturday night, mostly clear. Highs in the mid-80s. Lows in the mid-60s. Sunday through Monday, mostly clear. Highs in the lower 90s. Lows in the upper 60s. Again, the forecast for Peoria and surrounding areas of central Illinois for the rest of tonight, mostly cloudy with a chance of showers and thunderstorms. Near steady temperature in the mid-70s. Southwest winds 5 to 10 miles an hour with gusts up to 20 miles an hour. Chance of rain 40%. Here is an air quality message. Air quality alert in effect until midnight tonight. The Illinois Environmental Protection Agency has issued in the REWIDE Air Pollution Action Day for Monday, July 20th for portions of Illinois. And the REWIDE Air Pollution Action Day is declared when weather conditions are such that widespread ozone and or particulate levels are forecast to be at or above the unhealthy for sensitive groups USG category in all or nearly all Illinois AccI forecast sectors. Areas both inside and outside of the Action Day coverage area are likely to see smoke particulates to a varying degree and duration today, with smoke likely decreasing from southwest to northeast this afternoon. Those with air quality concerns or anyone in Illinois with outdoor plans are encouraged to check current NOCAST readings or sign up for EnviroFlash alerts on airno.gov. Before going outside, checking the NOCAST AccI will help identify periods of both poor and cleaner air quality regardless of the level of the daily 24-hour AccI forecast. 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

to be affected. 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At 2 a.m. in Peoria, skies were cloudy. The temperature was 76 degrees, the dew point was 74, and the relative humidity was 93%. The wind was southwest at 5 miles an hour. The pressure was 29.73 inches and rising. Around central and western Illinois, at Quincy, rain was falling, with a temperature of 75. It was mostly cloudy, with a temperature of 75 at Moline, 78 at Macomb, and 76 at Springfield. At Bloomington, it was cloudy, with a temperature of 76. And once again at 2 a.m. in Peoria, under cloudy skies, the temperature was 76. Looking elsewhere around the Midwest at 2 a.m., Chicago was mostly cloudy, and 76. Indianapolis was cloudy, and 74. St. Louis was cloudy, and 83. Kansas City was partly cloudy, and 82. Des Moines was cloudy, and 73. Milwaukee was mostly cloudy, and 77. The time is currently 2:15 a.m. Central Daylight Time. 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Now for the official National Weather Service forecast for Peoria and surrounding areas of central Illinois. Rest of tonight, mostly cloudy with a chance of showers and thunderstorms. Near steady temperature in the mid-70s. Southwest winds 5 to 10 miles an hour with gusts up to 20 miles an hour. Chance of rain 40%. Tuesday, sunny. A slight chance of showers and thunderstorms in the morning. Locally heavy rainfall possible in the morning. Humid with highs in the mid-80s. Northwest winds 10 to 15 miles an hour with gusts up to 25 miles an hour. Chance of rain 20%. Tuesday night, mostly clear. Cooler with lows in the lower 60s. North winds 10 to 15 miles an hour. Wednesday, mostly sunny. Cooler with highs in the mid-70s. North winds 5 to 10 miles an hour. Wednesday night, partly cloudy until midnight, then clearing. Lows in the mid-50s. North winds around 5 miles an hour until midnight, becoming light and variable. Thursday, sunny. Highs in the upper 70s. Thursday night, partly cloudy until midnight, then becoming mostly cloudy. Lows in the upper 50s. Friday, partly sunny. Highs in the upper 70s. Friday night, partly cloudy. Lows in the upper 50s. Saturday and Saturday night, mostly clear. Highs in the mid-80s. Lows in the mid-60s. Sunday through Monday, mostly clear. Highs in the lower 90s. Lows in the upper 60s. Again, the forecast for Peoria and surrounding areas of central Illinois for the rest of tonight, mostly cloudy with a chance of showers and thunderstorms. Near steady temperature in the mid-70s. Southwest winds 5 to 10 miles an hour with gusts up to 20 miles an hour. Chance of rain 40%. At 2 a.m. in Peoria, skies were cloudy. The temperature was 76 degrees, the dew point was 74, and the relative humidity was 93%.

The wind was southwest at 5 miles an hour. The pressure was 29.73 inches and rising. Around central and western Illinois, at Quincy, rain was falling, with a temperature of 75. It was mostly cloudy, with a temperature of 75 at Moline, 78 at Macomb, and 76 at Springfield. At Bloomington, it was cloudy, with a temperature of 76. And once again at 2 a.m. in Peoria, under cloudy skies, the temperature was 76. Looking elsewhere around the Midwest at 2 a.m., Chicago was mostly cloudy, and 76. Indianapolis was cloudy, and 74. St. Louis was cloudy, and 83. Kansas City was partly cloudy, and 82. Des Moines was cloudy, and 73. Milwaukee was mostly cloudy, and 77. The time is currently 2:18 a.m. Central Daylight Time. 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Now for the official National Weather Service forecast for Peoria and surrounding areas of central Illinois. Rest of tonight, mostly cloudy with a chance of showers and thunderstorms. Near steady temperature in the mid-70s. Southwest winds 5 to 10 miles an hour with gusts up to 20 miles an hour. Chance of rain 40%. Tuesday, sunny. A slight chance of showers and thunderstorms in the morning. Locally heavy rainfall possible in the morning. Humid with highs in the mid-80s. Northwest winds 10 to 15 miles an hour with gusts up to 25 miles an hour. Chance of rain 20%. Tuesday night, mostly clear. Cooler with lows in the lower 60s. North winds 10 to 15 miles an hour. Wednesday, mostly sunny. Cooler with highs in the mid-70s. North winds 5 to 10 miles an hour. Wednesday night, partly cloudy until midnight, then clearing. Lows in the mid-50s. North winds around 5 miles an hour until midnight, becoming light and variable. Thursday, sunny. Highs in the upper 70s. Thursday night, partly cloudy until midnight, then becoming mostly cloudy. Lows in the upper 50s. Friday, partly sunny. Highs in the upper 70s. Friday night, partly cloudy. Lows in the upper 50s. Saturday and Saturday night, mostly clear. Highs in the mid-80s. Lows in the mid-60s. Sunday through Monday, mostly clear. Highs in the lower 90s. Lows in the upper 60s. Again, the forecast for Peoria and surrounding areas of central Illinois for the rest of tonight, mostly cloudy with a chance of showers and thunderstorms. Near steady temperature in the mid-70s. Southwest winds 5 to 10 miles an hour with gusts up to 20 miles an hour. Chance of rain 40%. At 2 a.m. in Peoria, skies were cloudy. The temperature was 76 degrees, the dew point was 74, and the relative humidity was 93%. The wind was southwest at 5 miles an hour. The pressure was 29.73 inches and rising. Around central and western Illinois, at Quincy, rain was falling, with a temperature of 75. It was mostly cloudy, with a temperature of 75 at Moline, 78 at Macomb, and 76 at Springfield. At Bloomington, it was cloudy, with a temperature of 76. And once again at 2 a.m. in Peoria, under cloudy skies, the temperature was 76. At 2 a.m. in Peoria, skies were cloudy. The temperature was 76 degrees, the dew point was 74, and the relative humidity was 93%. The wind was southwest at 5 miles an hour. The pressure was 29.73 inches and rising. Around central and western Illinois, at Quincy, rain was falling, with a temperature of 75. At Moline, it was partly cloudy, with a temperature of 75. It was mostly cloudy, with a temperature of 76 at Bloomington, and 76 at Springfield. It was cloudy, with a temperature of 73 at Galesburg, 76 at Lakin, and 78 at Macomb. And once again at 2 a.m. in Peoria, under cloudy skies, the temperature was 76. Looking elsewhere around the Midwest at 2 a.m., Chicago was mostly cloudy, and 76. Indianapolis was cloudy, and 74. St. Louis was cloudy, and 83. Kansas City was partly cloudy,

82. Des Moines was cloudy and 73. Milwaukee was mostly cloudy and 77. The time is currently 2:22 a.m. Central Daylight Time. 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Now for the official National Weather Service forecast for Peoria and surrounding areas of central Illinois. Rest of tonight, mostly cloudy with a chance of showers and thunderstorms. Near steady temperature in the mid-70s. Southwest winds 5 to 10 miles an hour with gusts up to 20 miles an hour. Chance of rain 40%. Tuesday, sunny. A slight chance of showers and thunderstorms in the morning. Locally heavy rainfall possible in the morning. Humid with highs in the mid-80s. Northwest winds 10 to 15 miles an hour with gusts up to 25 miles an hour. Chance of rain 20%. Tuesday night, mostly clear. Cooler with lows in the lower 60s. North winds 10 to 15 miles an hour. Wednesday, mostly sunny. Cooler with highs in the mid-70s. North winds 5 to 10 miles an hour. Wednesday night, partly cloudy until midnight, then clearing. Lows in the mid-50s. North winds around 5 miles an hour until midnight, becoming light and variable. Thursday, sunny. Highs in the upper 70s. Thursday night, partly cloudy until midnight, then becoming mostly cloudy. Lows in the upper 50s. Friday, partly sunny. Highs in the upper 70s. Friday night, partly cloudy. Lows in the upper 50s. Saturday and Saturday night, mostly clear. Highs in the mid-80s. Lows in the mid-60s. Sunday through Monday, mostly clear. Highs in the lower 90s. Lows in the upper 60s. Again, the forecast for Peoria and surrounding areas of central Illinois for the rest of tonight, mostly cloudy with a chance of showers and thunderstorms. Near steady temperature in the mid-70s. Southwest winds 5 to 10 miles an hour with gusts up to 20 miles an hour. Chance of rain 40%. Here is an air quality message. Air quality alert in effect until midnight tonight. The Illinois Environmental Protection Agency has issued an Illinois-wide Air Pollution Action Day from Monday, July 20th for portions of Illinois. An Illinois-wide Air Pollution Action Day is declared when weather conditions are such that widespread ozone and or particulate levels are forecast to be at or above the unhealthy for sensitive groups USG category in all or nearly all Illinois ACI forecast sectors. Areas both inside and outside of the Action Day coverage area are likely to see smoke particulates to a varying degree and duration today, with smoke likely decreasing from southwest to northeast this afternoon. Those with air quality concerns or anyone in Illinois with outdoor plans are encouraged to check current NOCAST readings or sign up for EnviroFlash alerts on airno.gov. Before going outside, checking the NOCAST ACI will help identify periods of both poor and cleaner air quality regardless of the level of the daily 24-hour ACI forecast. ACI category guidance unhealthy for sensitive groups USG. 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The general public is less likely to be affected. Sensitive groups make outdoor activities shorter and less intense. It's south okay to be active outdoors, but take more breaks. Watch for symptoms such as coughing or shortness of breath. People with asthma, follow your asthma action plan and keep quick relief medicine handy. People with heart disease, symptoms such as palpitations, shortness of breath, or unusual fatigue may indicate a serious problem. If you have any of these, contact your health care provider. Unhealthy, sensitive groups, avoid long or intense outdoor activities. Consider rescheduling or moving activities indoors. Everyone else, reduce long or intense activities. Take more breaks during outdoor activities. Media contact, Illinois EPA. At 2 a.m. in Peoria, skies were cloudy. The temperature was 76 degrees, the dew point was 74, and the relative humidity was 93%. The wind was southwest at 5 miles an hour. The pressure was 29.73 inches and rising. Around central and western Illinois, at Quincy, rain was falling, with a temperature of 75. At Moline, it was partly cloudy, with a temperature of 75. It was mostly cloudy, with a temperature of 76 at Bloomington, and 76 at Springfield.

it was cloudy, with a temperature of 73 at Galesburg, 76 at Lakin, and 78 at Macomb. And once again at 2 a.m. in Peoria, under cloudy skies, the temperature was 76. Looking elsewhere around the Midwest at 2 a.m., Chicago was mostly cloudy and 76. Indianapolis was cloudy and 74. St. Louis was cloudy and 83. Kansas City was partly cloudy and 82. Des Moines was cloudy and 73. Milwaukee was mostly cloudy and 77. The time is currently 2:28 a.m. Central Daylight Time. 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Now for the official National Weather Service forecast for Peoria and surrounding areas of central Illinois. Rest of tonight, mostly cloudy with a chance of showers and thunderstorms. Near steady temperature in the mid-70s. Southwest winds 5 to 10 miles an hour with gusts up to 20 miles an hour. Chance of rain 40%. Tuesday, sunny. A slight chance of showers and thunderstorms in the morning. Locally heavy rainfall possible in the morning. Humid with highs in the mid-80s. Northwest winds 10 to 15 miles an hour with gusts up to 25 miles an hour. Chance of rain 20%. Tuesday night, mostly clear. Cooler with lows in the lower 60s. North winds 10 to 15 miles an hour. Wednesday, mostly sunny. Cooler with highs in the mid-70s. North winds 5 to 10 miles an hour. Wednesday night, partly cloudy until midnight, then clearing. Lows in the mid-50s. North winds around 5 miles an hour until midnight, becoming light and variable. Thursday, sunny. Highs in the upper 70s. Thursday night, partly cloudy until midnight, then becoming mostly cloudy. Lows in the upper 50s. Friday, partly sunny. Highs in the upper 70s. Friday night, partly cloudy. Lows in the upper 50s. Saturday and Saturday night, mostly clear. Highs in the mid-80s. Lows in the mid-60s. Sunday through Monday, mostly clear. Highs in the lower 90s. Lows in the upper 60s. Again, the forecast for Peoria and surrounding areas of central Illinois for the rest of tonight, mostly cloudy with a chance of showers and thunderstorms. Near steady temperature in the mid-70s. Southwest winds 5 to 10 miles an hour with gusts up to 20 miles an hour. Chance of rain 40%. At 2 a.m. in Peoria, skies were cloudy. The temperature was 76 degrees, the dew point was 74, and the relative humidity was 93%. The wind was southwest at 5 miles an hour. The pressure was 29.73 inches and rising. Around central and western Illinois, at Quincy, rain was falling, with a temperature of 75. At Moline, it was partly cloudy, with a temperature of 75. It was mostly cloudy, with a temperature of 76 at Bloomington, and 76 at Springfield. It was cloudy, with a temperature of 73 at Galesburg, 76 at Lakin, and 78 at Macomb. And once again at 2 a.m. in Peoria, under cloudy skies, the temperature was 76. Looking elsewhere around the Midwest at 2 a.m., Chicago was mostly cloudy, and 76. Indianapolis was cloudy, and 74. St. Louis was cloudy, and 83. Kansas City was partly cloudy, and 82. Des Moines was cloudy, and 73. Milwaukee was mostly cloudy, and 77. The time is currently 2:31 a.m. Central Daylight Time. 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Now for the official National Weather Service forecast for Peoria and surrounding areas of central Illinois. Rest of tonight, mostly cloudy with a chance of showers and thunderstorms. Near steady temperature in the mid-70s. Southwest winds 5 to 10 miles an hour with gusts up to 20 miles an hour. Chance of rain 40%. Tuesday, sunny. A slight chance of showers and thunderstorms in the morning. Locally heavy rainfall possible in the morning. Humid with highs in the mid-80s. Northwest winds 10 to 15 miles an hour with gusts up to 25 miles an hour. Chance of rain 20%.
Tuesday night, mostly clear. Cooler with lows in the lower 60s. North winds 10 to 15 miles an hour. Wednesday, mostly sunny. Cooler with highs in the mid 70s. North winds 5 to 10 miles an hour. Wednesday night, partly cloudy until midnight, then clearing. Lows in the mid 50s. North winds around 5 miles an hour until midnight, becoming light and variable. Thursday, sunny. Highs in the upper 70s. Thursday night, partly cloudy until midnight, then becoming mostly cloudy. 70s. Thursday night, partly cloudy until midnight, then becoming mostly cloudy. Lows in the upper 50s. Friday, partly sunny. Highs in the upper 70s. Friday night, partly cloudy. Lows in the upper 50s. Saturday and Saturday night, mostly clear. Highs in the mid 80s. Lows in the mid 60s. Sunday through Monday, mostly clear. Highs in the lower 90s. Lows in the upper 60s. Again, the forecast for Peoria and surrounding areas of central Illinois for the rest of tonight, mostly cloudy with a chance of showers and thunderstorms. Near steady temperature in the mid 70s. Southwest winds 5 to 10 miles an hour with gusts up to 20 miles an hour. Chance of rain 40%. At 2 a.m. in Peoria, skies were cloudy. The temperature was 76 degrees, the dew point was 74, and the relative humidity was 93%. The wind was southwest at 5 miles an hour. The pressure was 29.73 inches and rising. Around central and western Illinois, at Quincy, rain was falling, with a temperature of 75. At Moline, it was partly cloudy, with a temperature of 75. It was mostly cloudy, with a temperature of 76 at Bloomington, and 76 at Springfield. It was cloudy, with a temperature of 73 at Galesburg, 76 at Lakin, and 78 at Macomb. And once again at 2 a.m. in Peoria, under cloudy skies, the temperature was 76. Looking elsewhere around the Midwest at 2 a.m., Chicago was mostly cloudy, and 76. Indianapolis was cloudy, and 74. St. Louis was cloudy, and 83. Kansas City was partly cloudy, and 82. Des Moines was cloudy, and 73. Milwaukee was mostly cloudy, and 77. The time is currently 2:35 a.m. Central Daylight Time. 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Now for the official National Weather Service forecast for Peoria and surrounding areas of central Illinois. Rest of tonight, mostly cloudy with a chance of showers and thunderstorms. Near steady temperature in the mid-70s. Southwest winds 5 to 10 miles an hour with gusts up to 20 miles an hour. Chance of rain 40%. Tuesday, sunny. A slight chance of showers and thunderstorms in the morning. Locally heavy rainfall possible in the morning. Humid with highs in the mid-80s. Northwest winds 10 to 15 miles an hour with gusts up to 25 miles an hour. Chance of rain 20%. Tuesday night, mostly clear. Cooler with lows in the lower 60s. North winds 10 to 15 miles an hour. Wednesday, mostly sunny. Cooler with highs in the mid-70s. North winds 5 to 10 miles an hour. Wednesday night, partly cloudy until midnight, then clearing. Lows in the mid-50s. North winds around 5 miles an hour until midnight, becoming light and variable. Thursday, sunny. Highs in the upper 70s. Thursday night, partly cloudy until midnight, then becoming mostly cloudy. Lows in the upper 50s. Friday, partly sunny. Highs in the upper 70s. Friday night, partly cloudy. Lows in the upper 50s. Saturday and Saturday night, mostly clear. Highs in the mid-80s. Lows in the mid-60s. Sunday through Monday, mostly clear. Highs in the lower 90s. Lows in the upper 60s. Again, the forecast for Peoria and surrounding areas of central Illinois for the rest of tonight, mostly cloudy with a chance of showers and thunderstorms. Near steady temperature in the mid-70s. Southwest winds 5 to 10 miles an hour with gusts up to 20 miles an hour. Chance of rain 40%.

At 2 a.m. in Peoria, skies were cloudy. The temperature was 76 degrees, the dew point was 74, and the relative humidity was 93%. The wind was southwest at 5 miles an hour. The pressure was 29.73 inches and rising. Around central and western Illinois, at Quincy, rain was falling, with a temperature of 75. At Moline, it was partly cloudy, with a temperature of 75. It was mostly cloudy, with a temperature of 76 at Bloomington and 76 at Springfield. It was cloudy, with a temperature of 73 at Galesburg, 76 at Lakin, and 78 at Macomb. And once again at 2 a.m. in Peoria, under cloudy skies, the temperature was 76. Looking elsewhere around the Midwest at 2 a.m., Chicago was mostly cloudy and 76. Indianapolis was cloudy and 74. St. Louis was cloudy and 83. Kansas City was partly cloudy and 82. Des Moines was cloudy and 73. Milwaukee was mostly cloudy and 77. The time is currently 2:38 a.m. Central Daylight Time. 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Now for the official National Weather Service forecast for Peoria and surrounding areas of central Illinois. Rest of tonight, mostly cloudy with a chance of showers and thunderstorms. Near steady temperature in the mid-70s. Southwest winds 5 to 10 miles an hour with gusts up to 20 miles an hour. Chance of rain 40%. Tuesday, sunny. A slight chance of showers and thunderstorms in the morning. Locally heavy rainfall possible in the morning. Humid with highs in the mid-80s. Northwest winds 10 to 15 miles an hour with gusts up to 25 miles an hour. Chance of rain 20%. Tuesday night, mostly clear. Cooler with lows in the lower 60s. North winds 10 to 15 miles an hour. Wednesday, mostly sunny. Cooler with highs in the mid-70s. North winds 5 to 10 miles an hour. Wednesday night, partly cloudy until midnight, then clearing. Lows in the mid-50s. North winds around 5 miles an hour until midnight, becoming light and variable. Thursday, sunny. Highs in the upper 70s. Thursday night, partly cloudy until midnight, then becoming mostly cloudy. Lows in the upper 50s. Friday, partly sunny. Highs in the upper 70s. Friday night, partly cloudy. Lows in the upper 50s. Saturday and Saturday night, mostly clear. Highs in the mid-80s. Lows in the mid-60s. Sunday through Monday, mostly clear. Highs in the lower 90s. Lows in the upper 60s. Again, the forecast for Peoria and surrounding areas of central Illinois for the rest of tonight, mostly cloudy with a chance of showers and thunderstorms. Near steady temperature in the mid-70s. Southwest winds 5 to 10 miles an hour with gusts up to 20 miles an hour. Chance of rain 40%. Here is an air quality message. Air quality alert in effect until midnight tonight. The Illinois Environmental Protection Agency has issued in the REWIDE Air Pollution Action Day for Monday, July 20th for portions of Illinois. And the REWIDE Air Pollution Action Day is declared when weather conditions are such that widespread ozone and or particulate levels are forecast to be at or above the unhealthy for sensitive groups USG category in all or nearly all Illinois AccI forecast sectors. Areas both inside and outside of the Action Day coverage area are likely to see smoke particulates to a varying degree and duration today, with smoke likely decreasing from southwest to northeast this afternoon. Those with air quality concerns or anyone in Illinois with outdoor plans are encouraged to check current NOCAST readings or sign up for EnviroFlash alerts on airno.gov. Before going outside, checking the NOCAST AccI will help identify periods of both poor and cleaner air quality regardless of the level of the daily 24-hour AccI forecast. 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The general public is less likely to be affected. Sensitive groups make outdoor activities shorter and less intense. It's okay to be active outdoors, but take more breaks. Watch for symptoms such as coughing or shortness of breath. People with asthma, follow your asthma action plan and keep quick relief medicine handy. 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

of 75. At Moline, it was partly cloudy, with a temperature of 75. It was mostly cloudy, with a temperature of 76 at Bloomington, and 76 at Springfield. It was cloudy, with a temperature of 73 at Galesburg, 76 at Lakin, and 78 at Macomb. And once again at 2 a.m. in Peoria, under cloudy skies, the temperature was 76. Looking elsewhere around the Midwest at 2 a.m., Chicago was mostly cloudy, and 76. Indianapolis was cloudy, and 74. St. Louis was cloudy, and 83. Kansas City was partly cloudy, and 82. Des Moines was cloudy, and 73. Milwaukee was mostly cloudy, and 77. The time is currently 2:44 a.m. Central Daylight Time. 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Now for the official National Weather Service forecast for Peoria and surrounding areas of central Illinois. Rest of tonight, mostly cloudy with a chance of showers and thunderstorms. Near steady temperature in the mid-70s. Southwest winds 5 to 10 miles an hour with gusts up to 20 miles an hour. Chance of rain 40%. Tuesday, sunny. A slight chance of showers and thunderstorms in the morning. Locally heavy rainfall possible in the morning. Humid with highs in the mid-80s. Northwest winds 10 to 15 miles an hour with gusts up to 25 miles an hour. Chance of rain 20%. Tuesday night, mostly clear. Cooler with lows in the lower 60s. North winds 10 to 15 miles an hour. Wednesday, mostly sunny. Cooler with highs in the mid-70s. North winds 5 to 10 miles an hour. Wednesday night, partly cloudy until midnight, then clearing. Lows in the mid-50s. North winds around 5 miles an hour until midnight, becoming light and variable. Thursday, sunny. Highs in the upper 70s. Thursday night, partly cloudy until midnight, then becoming mostly cloudy. Lows in the upper 50s. Friday, partly sunny. Highs in the upper 70s. Friday night, partly cloudy. Lows in the upper 50s. Saturday and Saturday night, mostly clear. Highs in the mid-80s. Lows in the mid-60s. Sunday through Monday, mostly clear. Highs in the lower 90s. Lows in the upper 60s. Again, the forecast for Peoria and surrounding areas of central Illinois for the rest of tonight, mostly cloudy with a chance of showers and thunderstorms. Near steady temperature in the mid-70s. Southwest winds 5 to 10 miles an hour with gusts up to 20 miles an hour. Chance of rain 40%. At 2 a.m. in Peoria, skies were cloudy. The temperature was 76 degrees. The dew point was 74, and the relative humidity was 93%. The wind was southwest at 5 miles an hour. The pressure was 29.73 inches and rising. Around central and western Illinois, at Quincy, rain was falling, with a temperature of 75. At Moline, it was partly cloudy, with a temperature of 75. It was mostly cloudy, with a temperature of 76 at Bloomington, and 76 at Springfield. It was cloudy, with a temperature of 73 at Galesburg, 76 at Lakin, and 78 at Macomb. And once again at 2 a.m. in Peoria, under cloudy skies, the temperature was 76. Looking elsewhere around the Midwest at 2 a.m., Chicago was mostly cloudy, and 76. Indianapolis was cloudy, and 74. St. Louis was cloudy, and 83. Kansas City was partly cloudy, and 82. Des Moines was cloudy, and 73. Milwaukee was mostly cloudy, and 77. The time is currently 2:47 a.m. Central Daylight Time. 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Now for the official National Weather Service forecast for Peoria and surrounding areas of central Illinois. Rest of tonight, mostly cloudy with a chance of showers and thunderstorms. Near steady temperature in the mid-70s. Southwest winds 5 to 10 miles an hour with gusts up to 20 miles an hour. Chance of rain 40%. Tuesday, sunny. A slight chance of showers and thunderstorms in the morning. 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

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At 2 a.m. in Peoria, skies were cloudy. The temperature was 76 degrees, the dew point was 74, and the relative humidity was 93%. The wind was southwest at 5 miles an hour. The pressure was 29.73 inches and rising. Around central and western Illinois, at Quincy, rain was falling, with a temperature of 75. At Moline, it was partly cloudy, with a temperature of 75. It was mostly cloudy, with a temperature of 76 at Bloomington and 76 at Springfield. It was cloudy, with a temperature of 73 at Galesburg, 76 at Lakin, and 78 at Macomb. And once again at 2 a.m. in Peoria, under cloudy skies, the temperature was 76. Looking elsewhere around the Midwest at 2 a.m., Chicago was mostly cloudy, and 76. Indianapolis was cloudy, and 74. St. Louis was cloudy, and 83. Kansas City was partly cloudy, and 82. Des Moines was cloudy, and 73. Milwaukee was mostly cloudy, and 77. The time is currently 3 a.m. Central Daylight Time. 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Now for the official National Weather Service forecast for Peoria and surrounding areas of central Illinois. Rest of tonight, mostly cloudy with a chance of showers and thunderstorms. Near steady temperature in the mid-70s. Southwest winds 5 to 10 miles an hour with gusts up to 20 miles an hour. Chance of rain 40%. Tuesday, sunny. A slight chance of showers and thunderstorms in the morning. Locally heavy rainfall possible in the morning. Humid with highs in the mid-80s. Northwest winds 10 to 15 miles an hour with gusts up to 25 miles an hour. Chance of rain 20%. Tuesday night, mostly clear. Cooler with lows in the lower 60s. North winds 10 to 15 miles an hour. Wednesday, mostly sunny. Cooler with highs in the mid-70s. North winds 5 to 10 miles an hour. Wednesday night, partly cloudy until midnight, then clearing. Lows in the mid-50s. North winds around 5 miles an hour until midnight, becoming light and variable. Thursday, sunny. Highs in the upper 70s. Thursday night, partly cloudy until midnight, then becoming mostly cloudy. Lows in the upper 50s. Friday, partly sunny. Highs in the upper 70s. Friday night, partly cloudy. Lows in the upper 50s. Saturday and Saturday night, mostly clear. Highs in the mid-80s. Lows in the mid-60s. Sunday through Monday, mostly clear. Highs in the lower 90s. Lows in the upper 60s. Again, the forecast for Peoria and surrounding areas of central Illinois for the rest of tonight, mostly cloudy with a chance of showers and thunderstorms. Near steady temperature in the mid-70s. Southwest winds 5 to 10 miles an hour with gusts up to 20 miles an hour. Chance of rain 40%. The time is currently 3:02 a.m. Central Daylight Time. 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Now for the official National Weather Service forecast for Peoria and surrounding areas of central Illinois. Rest of tonight, mostly cloudy with a chance of showers and thunderstorms. Near steady temperature in the mid-70s. Southwest winds 5 to 10 miles an hour with gusts up to 20 miles an hour. Chance of rain 40%. Tuesday, sunny. A slight chance of showers and thunderstorms in the morning. Locally heavy rainfall possible in the morning. Humid with highs in the mid-80s. Northwest winds 10 to 15 miles an hour with gusts up to 25 miles an hour. Chance of rain 20%. Tuesday night, mostly clear. Cooler.
with lows in the lower 60s. North winds 10 to 15 miles an hour. Wednesday, mostly sunny. Cooler with highs in the mid-70s. North winds 5 to 10 miles an hour. Wednesday night, partly cloudy until midnight, then clearing. Lows in the mid-50s. North winds around 5 miles an hour until midnight, becoming light and variable. Thursday, sunny. Highs in the upper 70s. Thursday night, partly cloudy until midnight, then becoming mostly cloudy. Lows in the upper 50s. Friday, partly sunny. Highs in the upper 70s. Friday night, partly cloudy. Lows in the upper 50s. Saturday and Saturday night, mostly clear. Highs in the mid-80s. Lows in the mid-60s. Sunday through Monday, mostly clear. Highs in the lower 90s. Lows in the upper 60s. Again, the forecast for Peoria and surrounding areas of central Illinois for the rest of tonight, mostly cloudy with a chance of showers and thunderstorms. Near steady temperature in the mid-70s. Southwest winds 5 to 10 miles an hour with gusts up to 20 miles an hour. Chance of rain 40%. At 3 a.m. in Peoria, skies were cloudy. The temperature was 77 degrees, the dew point was 74, and the relative humidity was 90%. The wind was west at 10 miles an hour. The pressure was 29.74 inches and rising. Around central and western Illinois, at Moline, rain was falling, with a temperature of 75. It was mostly cloudy, with a temperature of 77 at Bloomington, 77 at Quincy, and 77 at Springfield. At Macomb, it was cloudy, with a temperature of 76. And once again at 3 a.m. in Peoria, under cloudy skies, the temperature was 77. The time is currently 3:05 a.m. Central Daylight Time. 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Now for the official National Weather Service forecast for Peoria and surrounding areas of central Illinois. Rest of tonight, mostly cloudy with a chance of showers and thunderstorms. Near steady temperature in the mid-70s. Southwest winds 5 to 10 miles an hour with gusts up to 20 miles an hour. Chance of rain 40%. Tuesday, sunny. A slight chance of showers and thunderstorms in the morning. Locally heavy rainfall possible in the morning. Humid with highs in the mid-80s. Northwest winds 10 to 15 miles an hour with gusts up to 25 miles an hour. Chance of rain 20%. Tuesday night, mostly clear. Cooler with lows in the lower 60s. North winds 10 to 15 miles an hour. Wednesday, mostly sunny. Cooler with highs in the mid-70s. North winds 5 to 10 miles an hour. Wednesday night, partly cloudy until midnight, then clearing. Lows in the mid-50s. North winds around 5 miles an hour until midnight, becoming light and variable. Thursday, sunny. Highs in the upper 70s. Thursday night, partly cloudy until midnight, then becoming mostly cloudy. Lows in the upper 50s. Friday, partly sunny. Highs in the upper 70s. Friday night, partly cloudy. Lows in the upper 50s. Saturday and Saturday night, mostly clear. Highs in the mid-80s. Lows in the mid-60s. Sunday through Monday, mostly clear. Highs in the lower 90s. Lows in the upper 60s. Again, the forecast for Peoria and surrounding areas of central Illinois for the rest of tonight, mostly cloudy with a chance of showers and thunderstorms. Near steady temperature in the mid-70s. Southwest winds 5 to 10 miles an hour with gusts up to 20 miles an hour. Chance of rain 40%. At 3 a.m. in Peoria, skies were cloudy. The temperature was 77 degrees, the dew point was 74, and the relative humidity was 90%. The wind was west at 10 miles an hour. The pressure was 29.74 inches and rising. Around central and western Illinois, at Moline, rain was falling, with a temperature of 75. It was mostly cloudy, with a temperature of 77 at Bloomington, 77 at Quincy, and 77 at Springfield. At Macomb, it was cloudy, with a temperature of 76. And once again at 3 a.m. in Peoria, under cloudy

skies, the temperature was 77. Looking elsewhere around the Midwest at 3 a.m., Chicago was cloudy, and 77. Indianapolis was cloudy, and 74. St. Louis was cloudy, and 83. Kansas City was partly cloudy, and 82. Des Moines was cloudy, and 73. Milwaukee had light rain, and 76. The time is currently 3:08 a.m. Central Daylight Time. 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Now for the official National Weather Service forecast for Peoria and surrounding areas of central Illinois. Rest of tonight, mostly cloudy with a chance of showers and thunderstorms. Near steady temperature in the mid-70s. Southwest winds 5 to 10 miles an hour with gusts up to 20 miles an hour. Chance of rain 40%. Tuesday, sunny. A slight chance of showers and thunderstorms in the morning. Locally heavy rainfall possible in the morning. Humid with highs in the mid-80s. Northwest winds 10 to 15 miles an hour with gusts up to 25 miles an hour. Chance of rain 20%. Tuesday night, mostly clear. Cooler with lows in the lower 60s. North winds 10 to 15 miles an hour. Wednesday, mostly sunny. Cooler with highs in the mid-70s. North winds 5 to 10 miles an hour. Wednesday night, partly cloudy until midnight, then clearing. Lows in the mid-50s. North winds around 5 miles an hour until midnight, becoming light and variable. Thursday, sunny. Highs in the upper 70s. Thursday night, partly cloudy until midnight, then becoming mostly cloudy. Lows in the upper 50s. Friday, partly sunny. Highs in the upper 70s. Friday night, partly cloudy. Lows in the upper 50s. Saturday and Saturday night, mostly clear. Highs in the mid-80s. Lows in the mid-60s. Sunday through Monday, mostly clear. Highs in the lower 90s. Lows in the upper 60s. Again, the forecast for Peoria and surrounding areas of central Illinois for the rest of tonight, mostly cloudy with a chance of showers and thunderstorms. Near steady temperature in the mid-70s. Southwest winds 5 to 10 miles an hour with gusts up to 20 miles an hour. Chance of rain 40%. Here is an air quality message. Air quality alert in effect until midnight tonight. The Illinois Environmental Protection Agency has issued in the REWIDE Air Pollution Action Day from Monday, July 20th for portions of Illinois. And the REWIDE Air Pollution Action Day is declared when weather conditions are such that widespread ozone and or particulate levels are forecast to be at or above the unhealthy for sensitive groups USG category in all or nearly all Illinois AccI forecast sectors. Areas both inside and outside of the Action Day coverage area are likely to see smoke particulates to a varying degree and duration today, with smoke likely decreasing from southwest to northeast this afternoon. Those with air quality concerns or anyone in Illinois with outdoor plans are encouraged to check current NOCAST readings or sign up for AnviroFlash alerts on airno.gov. Before going outside, checking the NOCAST AccI will help identify periods of both poor and cleaner air quality regardless of the level of the daily 24-hour AccI forecast. AccI category guidance unhealthy for sensitive groups USG. 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The general public is less likely to be affected. Sensitive groups make outdoor activities shorter and less intense. It's not okay to be active outdoors, but take more breaks. Watch for symptoms such as coughing or shortness of breath. People with asthma, follow your asthma action plan and keep quick relief medicine handy. People with heart disease, symptoms such as palpitations, shortness of breath, or unusual fatigue may indicate a serious problem. If you have any of these, contact your healthcare provider. 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Consider rescheduling or moving activities indoors. Everyone else, reduce long or intense activities. 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

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Now for the official National Weather Service forecast for Peoria and surrounding areas of central Illinois. Rest of tonight, mostly cloudy with a chance of showers and thunderstorms. Near steady temperature in the mid-70s. Southwest winds 5 to 10 miles an hour with gusts up to 20 miles an hour. Chance of rain 40%. Tuesday, sunny. A slight chance of showers and thunderstorms in the morning. Locally heavy rainfall possible in the morning. Humid with highs in the mid-80s. Northwest winds 10 to 15 miles an hour with gusts up to 25 miles an hour. Chance of rain 20%. Tuesday night, mostly clear. Cooler with lows in the lower 60s. North winds 10 to 15 miles an hour. Wednesday, mostly sunny. Cooler with highs in the mid-70s. North winds 5 to 10 miles an hour. Wednesday night, partly cloudy until midnight, then clearing. Lows in the mid-50s. North winds around 5 miles an hour until midnight, becoming light and variable. Thursday, sunny. Highs in the upper 70s. Thursday night, partly cloudy until midnight, then becoming mostly cloudy. Lows in the upper 50s. Friday, partly sunny. Highs in the upper 70s. Friday night, partly cloudy. Lows in the upper 50s. Saturday and Saturday night, mostly clear. Highs in the mid-80s. Lows in the mid-60s. Sunday through Monday, mostly clear. Highs in the lower 90s. Lows in the upper 60s. Again, the forecast for Peoria and surrounding areas of central Illinois for the rest of tonight, mostly cloudy with a chance of showers and thunderstorms. Near steady temperature in the mid-70s. Southwest winds 5 to 10 miles an hour with gusts up to 20 miles an hour. Chance of rain 40%. Now for the official National Weather Service forecast for Peoria and surrounding areas of central Illinois. Today, sunny. A slight chance of showers and thunderstorms this morning. Locally heavy rainfall possible this morning. Highs in the mid-80s. Northwest winds 10 to 15 miles an hour with gusts up to 25 miles an hour. Chance of rain 20%. Tonight, mostly clear. Cooler with lows in the lower 60s. North winds 10 to 15 miles an hour. Wednesday, mostly sunny. Cooler with highs in the mid-70s. North winds 5 to 10 miles an hour. Wednesday night, partly cloudy until midnight, then clearing. Lows in the mid-50s. North winds around 5 miles an hour until midnight, becoming light and variable. Thursday, sunny. Highs in the upper 70s. East winds around 5 miles an hour. Thursday night, partly cloudy until midnight, then becoming mostly cloudy. Lows in the upper 50s. Friday, partly sunny. Highs in the upper 70s. Friday night, partly cloudy. Lows in the upper 50s. Saturday and Saturday night, mostly clear. Highs in the mid-80s. Lows in the mid-60s. Sunday through Monday, mostly clear. Highs in the lower 90s. Lows in the upper 60s. Again, the forecast for Peoria and surrounding areas of central Illinois for today, sunny. A slight chance of showers and thunderstorms this morning. Locally heavy rainfall possible this morning. Highs in the mid-80s. Northwest winds 10 to 15 miles an hour with gusts up to 25 miles an hour. Chance of rain 20%. At 3 a.m. in Peoria, skies were cloudy. The temperature was 77 degrees, the dew point was 74, and the relative humidity was 90%. The wind was west at 10 miles an hour. The pressure was 29.74 inches and rising. Around central and western Illinois, at Moline, rain was falling, with a temperature of 75. It was cloudy, with a temperature of 77 at Bloomington, 73 at Gales.

and 76 at Lakin. Under cloudy skies, Macomb reported 76, Quincy reported 77, and Springfield reported 77. And once again at 3 a.m. in Peoria, under cloudy skies, the temperature was 77. Looking elsewhere around the Midwest at 3 a.m., Chicago was cloudy and 77. Indianapolis was cloudy and 74. St. Louis was cloudy and 83. Kansas City was mostly cloudy and 82. Des Moines was cloudy and 73. Milwaukee had light rain and 76. The time is currently 3:19 a.m. Central Daylight Time. 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Now for the official National Weather Service forecast for Peoria and surrounding areas of central Illinois. Today, sunny. A slight chance of showers and thunderstorms this morning. Locally heavy rainfall possible this morning. Highs in the mid-80s. Northwest winds 10 to 15 miles an hour with gusts up to 25 miles an hour. Chance of rain 20%. Tonight, mostly clear. Cooler with lows in the lower 60s. North winds 10 to 15 miles an hour. Wednesday, mostly sunny. Cooler with highs in the mid-70s. North winds 5 to 10 miles an hour. Wednesday night, partly cloudy until midnight, then clearing. Lows in the mid-50s. North winds around 5 miles an hour until midnight, becoming light and variable. Thursday, sunny. Highs in the upper 70s. East winds around 5 miles an hour. Thursday night, partly cloudy until midnight, then becoming mostly cloudy. Lows in the upper 50s. Friday, partly sunny. Highs in the upper 70s. Friday night, partly cloudy. Lows in the upper 50s. Saturday and Saturday night, mostly clear. Highs in the mid-80s. Lows in the mid-60s. Sunday through Monday, mostly clear. Highs in the lower 90s. Lows in the upper 60s. Again, the forecast for Peoria and surrounding areas of central Illinois for today, sunny. A slight chance of showers and thunderstorms this morning. Locally heavy rainfall possible this morning. Highs in the mid-80s. Northwest winds 10 to 15 miles an hour with gusts up to 25 miles an hour. Chance of rain 20%. At 3 a.m. in Peoria, skies were cloudy. The temperature was 77 degrees, the dew point was 74, and the relative humidity was 90%. The wind was west at 10 miles an hour. The pressure was 29.74 inches and rising. Around central and western Illinois, at Moline, rain was falling, with a temperature of 75. It was cloudy, with a temperature of 77 at Bloomington, 73 at Galesburg, and 76 at Lakin. Under cloudy skies, Macomb reported 76, Quincy reported 77, and Springfield reported 77. And once again at 3 a.m. in Peoria, under cloudy skies, the temperature was 77. At 3 a.m. in Peoria, skies were cloudy. The temperature was 77 degrees, the dew point was 74, and the relative humidity was 90%. The wind was west at 10 miles an hour. The pressure was 29.74 inches and rising. Around central and western Illinois, at Moline, rain was falling, with a temperature of 75. At Springfield, it was mostly cloudy, with a temperature of 77. It was cloudy, with a temperature of 77 at Bloomington, 73 at Galesburg, 76 at Lakin, 76 at Macomb, and 77 at Quincy. And once again at 3 a.m. in Peoria, under cloudy skies, the temperature was 77. Looking elsewhere around the Midwest at 3 a.m., Chicago was cloudy and 77. Indianapolis was cloudy and 74. St. Louis was cloudy and 83. Kansas City was mostly cloudy and 82. Des Moines was cloudy and 73. Milwaukee had light rain and 76. The time is currently 3:23 a.m. Central Daylight Time. 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Now for the official National Weather Service forecast for Peoria and surrounding areas of central Illinois. Today,

a slight chance of showers and thunderstorms this morning. Locally heavy rainfall possible this morning. Highs in the mid-80s. Northwest winds 10 to 15 miles an hour with gusts up to 25 miles an hour. Chance of rain 20%. Tonight, mostly clear. Cooler with lows in the lower 60s. North winds 10 to 15 miles an hour. Wednesday, mostly sunny. Cooler with highs in the mid-70s. North winds 5 to 10 miles an hour. Wednesday night, partly cloudy until midnight, then clearing. Lows in the mid-50s. North winds around 5 miles an hour until midnight, becoming light and variable. Thursday, sunny. Highs in the upper 70s. East winds around 5 miles an hour. Thursday night, partly cloudy until midnight, then becoming mostly cloudy. Lows in the upper 50s. Friday, partly sunny. Highs in the upper 70s. Friday night, partly cloudy. Lows in the upper 50s. Saturday and Saturday night, mostly clear. Highs in the mid-80s. Lows in the mid-60s. Sunday through Monday, mostly clear. Highs in the lower 90s. Lows in the upper 60s. Again, the forecast for Peoria and surrounding areas of central Illinois for today, sunny. A slight chance of showers and thunderstorms this morning. Locally heavy rainfall possible this morning. Highs in the mid-80s. Northwest winds 10 to 15 miles an hour with gusts up to 25 miles an hour. Chance of rain 20%. At 3 a.m. in Peoria, skies were cloudy. The temperature was 77 degrees, the dew point was 74, and the relative humidity was 90%. The wind was west at 10 miles an hour. The pressure was 29.74 inches and rising. Around central and western Illinois, at Moline, rain was falling, with a temperature of 75. At Springfield, it was mostly cloudy, with a temperature of 77. It was cloudy, with a temperature of 77 at Bloomington, 73 at Galesburg, 76 at Lakin, 76 at Macomb, and 77 at Quincy. And once again at 3 a.m. in Peoria, under cloudy skies, the temperature was 77. Looking elsewhere around the Midwest at 3 a.m., Chicago was cloudy, and 77. Indianapolis was cloudy, and 74. St. Louis was cloudy, and 83. Kansas City was mostly cloudy, and 82. Des Moines was cloudy, and 73. Milwaukee had light rain, and 76. The time is currently 3:26 a.m. Central Daylight Time. 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Now for the official National Weather Service forecast for Peoria and surrounding areas of central Illinois. Today, sunny. A slight chance of showers and thunderstorms this morning. Locally heavy rainfall possible this morning. Highs in the mid-80s. Northwest winds 10 to 15 miles an hour with gusts up to 25 miles an hour. Chance of rain 20%. Tonight, mostly clear. Cooler with lows in the lower 60s. North winds 10 to 15 miles an hour. Wednesday, mostly sunny. Cooler with highs in the mid-70s. North winds 5 to 10 miles an hour. Wednesday night, partly cloudy until midnight, then clearing. Lows in the mid-50s. North winds around 5 miles an hour until midnight, becoming light and variable. Thursday, sunny. Highs in the upper 70s. East winds around 5 miles an hour. Thursday night, partly cloudy until midnight, then becoming mostly cloudy. Lows in the upper 50s. Friday, partly sunny. Highs in the upper 70s. Friday night, partly cloudy. Lows in the upper 50s. Saturday and Saturday night, mostly clear. Highs in the mid-80s. Lows in the mid-60s. Sunday through Monday, mostly clear. Highs in the lower 90s. Lows in the upper 60s. Again, the forecast for Peoria and surrounding areas of central Illinois for today, sunny. A slight chance of showers and thunderstorms this morning. Locally heavy rainfall possible this morning. Highs in the mid-80s. Northwest winds 10 to 15 miles an hour with gusts up to 25 miles an hour.
chance of rain 20%. At 3 a.m. in Peoria, skies were cloudy. The temperature was 77 degrees, the dew point was 74, and the relative humidity was 90%. The wind was west at 10 miles an hour. The pressure was 29.74 inches and rising. Around central and western Illinois, at Moline, rain was falling, with a temperature of 75. At Springfield, it was mostly cloudy, with a temperature of 77. It was cloudy, with a temperature of 77 at Bloomington, 73 at Galesburg, 76 at Lakin, 76 at Macomb, and 77 at Quincy. And once again at 3 a.m. in Peoria, under cloudy skies, the temperature was 77. Looking elsewhere around the Midwest at 3 a.m., Chicago was cloudy, and 77. Indianapolis was cloudy, and 74. St. Louis was cloudy, and 83. Kansas City was mostly cloudy, and 82. Des Moines was cloudy, and 73. Milwaukee had light rain, and 76. The time is currently 3:29 a.m. Central Daylight Time. 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Now for the official National Weather Service forecast for Peoria and surrounding areas of central Illinois. Today, sunny. A slight chance of showers and thunderstorms this morning. Locally heavy rainfall possible this morning. Highs in the mid-80s. Northwest winds 10 to 15 miles an hour with gusts up to 25 miles an hour. Chance of rain 20%. Tonight, mostly clear. Cooler with lows in the lower 60s. North winds 10 to 15 miles an hour. Wednesday, mostly sunny. Cooler with highs in the mid-70s. North winds 5 to 10 miles an hour. Wednesday night, partly cloudy until midnight, then clearing. Lows in the mid-50s. North winds around 5 miles an hour until midnight, becoming light and variable. Thursday, sunny. Highs in the upper 70s. East winds around 5 miles an hour. Thursday night, partly cloudy until midnight, then becoming mostly cloudy. Lows in the upper 50s. Friday, partly sunny. Highs in the upper 70s. Friday night, partly cloudy. Lows in the upper 50s. Saturday and Saturday night, mostly clear. Highs in the mid-80s. Lows in the mid-60s. Sunday through Monday, mostly clear. Highs in the lower 90s. Lows in the upper 60s. Again, the forecast for Peoria and surrounding areas of central Illinois for today, sunny. A slight chance of showers and thunderstorms this morning. Locally heavy rainfall possible this morning. Highs in the mid-80s. Northwest winds 10 to 15 miles an hour with gusts up to 25 miles an hour. Chance of rain 20%. At 3 a.m. in Peoria, skies were cloudy. The temperature was 77 degrees, the dew point was 74, and the relative humidity was 90%. The wind was west at 10 miles an hour. The pressure was 29.74 inches and rising. Around central and western Illinois, at Moline, rain was falling, with a temperature of 75. At Springfield, it was mostly cloudy, with a temperature of 77. It was cloudy, with a temperature of 77 at Bloomington, 73 at Galesburg, 76 at Lakin, 76 at Macomb, and 77 at Quincy. And once again at 3 a.m. in Peoria, under cloudy skies, the temperature was 77. Looking elsewhere around the Midwest at 3 a.m., Chicago was cloudy, and 77. Indianapolis was cloudy, and 74. St. Louis was cloudy, and 83. Kansas City was mostly cloudy, and 82. Des Moines was cloudy, and 73. Milwaukee had light rain, and 76. The time is currently 3:32 a.m. Central Daylight Time. 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Now for the official National Weather Service forecast for Peoria and surrounding areas of central Illinois. Today, sunny. A slight chance of showers and thunderstorms this morning. Locally heavy rainfall possible this morning. Highs in the mid-80s. Northwest winds, sunny.
A slight chance of showers and thunderstorms this morning. Locally heavy rainfall possible this morning. Highs in the mid-80s. Northwest winds 10 to 15 miles an hour with gusts up to 25 miles an hour. Chance of rain 20%. Tonight, mostly clear. Cooler with lows in the lower 60s. North winds 10 to 15 miles an hour. Wednesday, mostly sunny. Cooler with highs in the mid-70s. North winds 5 to 10 miles an hour. Wednesday night, partly cloudy until midnight, then clearing. Lows in the mid-50s. North winds around 5 miles an hour until midnight, becoming light and variable. Thursday, sunny. Highs in the upper 70s. East winds around 5 miles an hour. Thursday night, partly cloudy until midnight, then becoming mostly cloudy. Lows in the upper 50s. Friday, partly sunny. Highs in the upper 70s. Friday night, partly cloudy. Lows in the upper 50s. Saturday and Saturday night, mostly clear. Highs in the mid-80s. Lows in the mid-60s. Sunday through Monday, mostly clear. Highs in the lower 90s. Lows in the upper 60s. Again, the forecast for Peoria and surrounding areas of central Illinois for today, sunny. A slight chance of showers and thunderstorms this morning. Locally heavy rainfall possible this morning. Highs in the mid-80s. Northwest winds 10 to 15 miles an hour with gusts up to 25 miles an hour. Chance of rain 20%. At 3 a.m. in Peoria, skies were cloudy. The temperature was 77 degrees, the dew point was 74, and the relative humidity was 90%. The wind was west at 10 miles an hour. The pressure was 29.74 inches and rising. Around central and western Illinois, at Moline, rain was falling, with a temperature of 75. At Springfield, it was mostly cloudy, with a temperature of 77. It was cloudy, with a temperature of 77 at Bloomington, 73 at Galesburg, 76 at Lakin, 76 at Macomb, and 77 at Quincy. And once again at 3 a.m. in Peoria, under cloudy skies, the temperature was 77. Looking elsewhere around the Midwest at 3 a.m., Chicago was cloudy, and 77. Indianapolis was cloudy, and 74. St. Louis was cloudy, and 83. Kansas City was mostly cloudy, and 82. Des Moines was cloudy, and 73. Milwaukee had light rain, and 76. The time is currently 3:36 a.m. Central Daylight Time. 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Now for the official National Weather Service forecast for Peoria and surrounding areas of central Illinois. Today, sunny. A slight chance of showers and thunderstorms this morning. Locally heavy rainfall possible this morning. Highs in the mid-80s. Northwest winds 10 to 15 miles an hour with gusts up to 25 miles an hour. Chance of rain 20%. Tonight, mostly clear. Cooler with lows in the lower 60s. North winds 10 to 15 miles an hour. Wednesday, mostly sunny. Cooler with highs in the mid-70s. North winds 5 to 10 miles an hour. Wednesday night, partly cloudy until midnight, then clearing. Lows in the mid-50s. North winds around 5 miles an hour until midnight, becoming light and variable. Thursday, sunny. Highs in the upper 70s. East winds around 5 miles an hour. Thursday night, partly cloudy until midnight, then becoming mostly cloudy. Lows in the upper 50s. Friday, partly sunny. Highs in the upper 70s. Friday night, partly cloudy. Lows in the upper 50s. Saturday and Saturday night, mostly clear. Highs in the mid-80s. Lows in the mid-60s. Sunday through Monday, mostly clear. Highs in the lower 90s. Lows in the upper 60s. Again, the forecast for Peoria and surrounding areas of central Illinois for today, sunny. A slight chance of showers and thunderstorms this morning. Locally heavy rainfall possible this morning. Highs in the mid-80s. Northwest winds 10 to 15 miles an hour with gusts up to 25 miles an hour.
chance of rain 20%. At 3 a.m. in

skies were cloudy. The temperature was 77 degrees, the dew point was 74, and the relative humidity was 90%. The wind was west at 10 miles an hour. The pressure was 29.74 inches and rising. Around central and western Illinois, at Moline, rain was falling, with a temperature of 75. At Springfield, it was mostly cloudy, with a temperature of 77. It was cloudy, with a temperature of 77 at Bloomington, 73 at Galesburg, 76 at Lakin, 76 at Macomb, and 77 at Quincy. And once again at 3 a.m. in Peoria, under cloudy skies, the temperature was 77. Looking elsewhere around the Midwest at 3 a.m., Chicago was cloudy, and 77. Indianapolis was cloudy, and 74. St. Louis was cloudy, and 83. Kansas City was mostly cloudy, and 82. Des Moines was cloudy, and 73. Milwaukee had light rain, and 76. The time is currently 3:39 a.m. Central Daylight Time. 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Now for the official National Weather Service forecast for Peoria and surrounding areas of central Illinois. Today, sunny. A slight chance of showers and thunderstorms this morning. Locally heavy rainfall possible this morning. Highs in the mid-80s. Northwest winds 10 to 15 miles an hour with gusts up to 25 miles an hour. Chance of rain 20%. Tonight, mostly clear. Cooler with lows in the lower 60s. North winds 10 to 15 miles an hour. Wednesday, mostly sunny. Cooler with highs in the mid-70s. North winds 5 to 10 miles an hour. Wednesday night, partly cloudy until midnight, then clearing. Lows in the mid-50s. North winds around 5 miles an hour until midnight, becoming light and variable. Thursday, sunny. Highs in the upper 70s. East winds around 5 miles an hour. Thursday night, partly cloudy until midnight, then becoming mostly cloudy. Lows in the upper 50s. Friday, partly sunny. Highs in the upper 70s. Friday night, partly cloudy. Lows in the upper 50s. Saturday and Saturday night, mostly clear. Highs in the mid-80s. Lows in the mid-60s. Sunday through Monday, mostly clear. Highs in the lower 90s. Lows in the upper 60s. Again, the forecast for Peoria and surrounding areas of central Illinois for today, sunny. A slight chance of showers and thunderstorms this morning. Locally heavy rainfall possible this morning. Highs in the mid-80s. Northwest winds 10 to 15 miles an hour with gusts up to 25 miles an hour. Chance of rain 20%. Now for the official National Weather Service forecast for Peoria and surrounding areas of central Illinois. Today, sunny. A slight chance of showers and thunderstorms this morning. Highs in the mid-80s. Northwest winds 10 to 15 miles an hour with gusts up to 25 miles an hour. Chance of rain 20%. Tonight, mostly clear. Cooler with lows in the lower 60s. North winds 10 to 15 miles an hour. Wednesday, mostly sunny. Cooler with highs in the mid-70s. North winds 5 to 10 miles an hour. Wednesday night, partly cloudy until midnight, then clearing. Lows in the mid-50s. North winds around 5 miles an hour until midnight, becoming light and variable. Thursday, sunny. Highs in the upper 70s. East winds around 5 miles an hour. Thursday night, partly cloudy until midnight, then becoming mostly cloudy. Lows in the upper 50s. Friday, partly sunny. Highs in the upper 70s. Friday night, partly cloudy. Lows in the upper 50s. Saturday and Saturday night, mostly clear. Highs in the mid-80s. Lows in the mid-60s. Sunday through Monday, mostly clear. Highs in the lower 90s. Lows in the upper 60s. Again, the forecast for Peoria and surrounding areas of central Illinois for today, sunny. A slight chance of showers and thunderstorms this morning. Highs in the mid-80s. Northwest winds 10 to 15 miles an hour with gusts up to 25 miles an hour. Chance of rain.

St. Louis was cloudy and 83. Kansas City was mostly cloudy and 82. Des Moines was cloudy and 73. Milwaukee had light rain and 76. The time is currently 3:44 a.m. Central Daylight Time. 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Now for the official National Weather Service forecast for Peoria and surrounding areas of central Illinois. Today, sunny. A slight chance of showers and thunderstorms this morning. Highs in the mid-80s. Northwest winds 10 to 15 miles an hour with gusts up to 25 miles an hour. Chance of rain 20%. Tonight, mostly clear. Cooler with lows in the lower 60s. North winds 10 to 15 miles an hour. Wednesday, mostly sunny. Cooler with highs in the mid-70s. North winds 5 to 10 miles an hour. Wednesday night, partly cloudy until midnight, then clearing. Lows in the mid-50s. North winds around 5 miles an hour until midnight, becoming light and variable. Thursday, sunny. Highs in the upper 70s. East winds around 5 miles an hour. Thursday night, partly cloudy until midnight, then becoming mostly cloudy. Lows in the upper 50s. Friday, partly sunny. Highs in the upper 70s. Friday night, partly cloudy. Lows in the upper 50s. Saturday and Saturday night, mostly clear. Highs in the mid-80s. Lows in the mid-60s. Sunday through Monday, mostly clear. Highs in the lower 90s. Lows in the upper 60s. Again, the forecast for Peoria and surrounding areas of central Illinois for today, sunny. A slight chance of showers and thunderstorms this morning. Highs in the mid-80s. Northwest winds 10 to 15 miles an hour with gusts up to 25 miles an hour. Chance of rain 20%. At 3 a.m. in Peoria, skies were cloudy. The temperature was 77 degrees, the dew point was 74, and the relative humidity was 90%. The wind was west at 10 miles an hour. The pressure was 29.74 inches and rising. Around central and western Illinois, at Moline, rain was falling, with a temperature of 75. At Springfield, it was mostly cloudy, with a temperature of 77. It was cloudy, with a temperature of 77 at Bloomington, 73 at Galesburg, 76 at Lakin, 76 at Macomb, and 77 at Quincy. And once again at 3 a.m. in Peoria, under cloudy skies, the temperature was 77. Looking elsewhere around the Midwest at 3 a.m., Chicago was cloudy, and 77. Indianapolis was cloudy, and 74. St. Louis was cloudy, and 83. Kansas City was mostly cloudy, and 82. Des Moines was cloudy, and 73. Milwaukee had light rain, and 76. The time is currently 3:47 a.m. Central Daylight Time. 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Now for the official National Weather Service forecast for Peoria and surrounding areas of central Illinois. Today, sunny. A slight chance of showers and thunderstorms this morning. Highs in the mid-80s. Northwest winds 10 to 15 miles an hour with gusts up to 25 miles an hour. Chance of rain 20%. Tonight, mostly clear. Cooler with lows in the lower 60s. North winds 10 to 15 miles an hour. Wednesday, mostly sunny. Cooler with highs in the mid-70s. North winds 5 to 10 miles an hour. Wednesday night, partly cloudy until midnight, then clearing. Lows in the mid-50s. North winds around 5 miles an hour until midnight, becoming light and variable. Thursday, sunny. Highs in the upper 70s. East winds around 5 miles an hour. Thursday night, partly cloudy until midnight, then becoming mostly cloudy. Lows in the upper 50s. Friday, partly sunny. Highs in the upper 70s. Friday night, partly cloudy. Lows in the upper 50s. Saturday and Saturday night, mostly clear. Highs in the mid-80s. Lows in the mid-60s. Sunday through Monday, mostly clear. Highs in the lower 90s.

lows in the upper 60s. Again, the forecast for Peoria and surrounding areas of central Illinois for today, sunny. A slight chance of showers and thunderstorms this morning. Highs in the mid-80s. Northwest winds 10 to 15 miles an hour with gusts up to 25 miles an hour. Chance of rain 20%. At 3 a.m. in Peoria, skies were cloudy. The temperature was 77 degrees, the dew point was 74, and the relative humidity was 90%. The wind was west at 10 miles an hour. The pressure was 29.74 inches and rising. Around central and western Illinois, at Moline, rain was falling, with a temperature of 75. At Springfield, it was mostly cloudy, with a temperature of 77. It was cloudy, with a temperature of 77 at Bloomington, 73 at Galesburg, 76 at Lakin, 76 at Macomb, and 77 at Quincy. And once again at 3 a.m. in Peoria, under cloudy skies, the temperature was 77. Looking elsewhere around the Midwest at 3 a.m., Chicago was cloudy, and 77. Indianapolis was cloudy, and 74. St. Louis was cloudy, and 83. Kansas City was mostly cloudy, and 82. Des Moines was cloudy, and 73. Milwaukee had light rain, and 76. The time is currently 3:50 a.m. Central Daylight Time. 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Now for the official National Weather Service forecast for Peoria and surrounding areas of central Illinois. Today, sunny. A slight chance of showers and thunderstorms this morning. Highs in the mid-80s. Northwest winds 10 to 15 miles an hour with gusts up to 25 miles an hour. Chance of rain 20%. Tonight, mostly clear. Cooler with lows in the lower 60s. North winds 10 to 15 miles an hour. Wednesday, mostly sunny. Cooler with highs in the mid-70s. North winds 5 to 10 miles an hour. Wednesday night, partly cloudy until midnight, then clearing. Lows in the mid-50s. North winds around 5 miles an hour until midnight, becoming light and variable. Thursday, sunny. Highs in the upper 70s. East winds around 5 miles an hour. Thursday night, partly cloudy until midnight, then becoming mostly cloudy. Lows in the upper 50s. Friday, partly sunny. Highs in the upper 70s. Friday night, partly cloudy. Lows in the upper 50s. Saturday and Saturday night, mostly clear. Highs in the mid-80s. Lows in the mid-60s. Sunday through Monday, mostly clear. Highs in the lower 90s. Lows in the upper 60s. Again, the forecast for Peoria and surrounding areas of central Illinois for today, sunny. A slight chance of showers and thunderstorms this morning. Highs in the mid-80s. Northwest winds 10 to 15 miles an hour with gusts up to 25 miles an hour. Chance of rain 20%. At 3 a.m. in Peoria, skies were cloudy. The temperature was 77 degrees, the dew point was 74, and the relative humidity was 90%. The wind was west at 10 miles an hour. The pressure was 29.74 inches and rising. Around central and western Illinois, at Moline, rain was falling, with a temperature of 75. At Springfield, it was mostly cloudy, with a temperature of 77. It was cloudy, with a temperature of 77 at Bloomington, 73 at Galesburg, 76 at Lakin, 76 at Macomb, and 77 at Quincy. And once again at 3 a.m. in Peoria, under cloudy skies, the temperature was 77. Looking elsewhere around the Midwest at 3 a.m., Chicago was cloudy, and 77. Indianapolis was cloudy, and 74. St. Louis was cloudy, and 83. Kansas City was mostly cloudy, and 82. Des Moines was cloudy, and 73. Milwaukee had light rain, and 76. The time is currently 3:53 a.m. Central Daylight Time. 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Now for the official National Weather Service forecast for Peoria and surrounding areas of central Illinois. Today, sunny.

a slight chance of showers and thunderstorms this morning. Highs in the mid-80s. Northwest winds 10 to 15 miles an hour with gusts up to 25 miles an hour. Chance of rain 20%. Tonight, mostly clear. Cooler with lows in the lower 60s. North winds 10 to 15 miles an hour. Wednesday, mostly sunny. Cooler with highs in the mid-70s. North winds 5 to 10 miles an hour. Wednesday night, partly cloudy until midnight, then clearing. Lows in the mid-50s. North winds around 5 miles an hour until midnight, becoming light and variable. Thursday, sunny. Highs in the upper 70s. East winds around 5 miles an hour. Thursday night, partly cloudy until midnight, then becoming mostly cloudy. Lows in the upper 50s. Friday, partly sunny. Highs in the upper 70s. Friday night, partly cloudy. Lows in the upper 50s. Saturday and Saturday night, mostly clear. Highs in the mid-80s. Lows in the mid-60s. Sunday through Monday, mostly clear. Highs in the lower 90s. Lows in the upper 60s. Again, the forecast for Peoria and surrounding areas of central Illinois for today, sunny. A slight chance of showers and thunderstorms this morning. Highs in the mid-80s. Northwest winds 10 to 15 miles an hour with gusts up to 25 miles an hour. Chance of rain 20%. At 3 a.m. in Peoria, skies were cloudy. The temperature was 77 degrees, the dew point was 74, and the relative humidity was 90%. The wind was west at 10 miles an hour. The pressure was 29.74 inches and rising. Around central and western Illinois, at Moline, rain was falling, with a temperature of 75. At Springfield, it was mostly cloudy, with a temperature of 77. It was cloudy, with a temperature of 77 at Bloomington, 73 at Galesburg, 76 at Lakin, 76 at Macomb, and 77 at Quincy. And once again at 3 a.m. in Peoria, under cloudy skies, the temperature was 77. Looking elsewhere around the Midwest at 3 a.m., Chicago was cloudy, and 77. Indianapolis was cloudy, and 74. St. Louis was cloudy, and 83. Kansas City was mostly cloudy, and 82. Des Moines was cloudy, and 73. Milwaukee had light rain, and 76. The time is currently 3:56 a.m. Central Daylight Time. 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Now for the official National Weather Service forecast for Peoria and surrounding areas of central Illinois. Today, sunny. A slight chance of showers and thunderstorms this morning. Highs in the mid-80s. Northwest winds 10 to 15 miles an hour with gusts up to 25 miles an hour. Chance of rain 20%. Tonight, mostly clear. Cooler with lows in the lower 60s. North winds 10 to 15 miles an hour. Wednesday, mostly sunny. Cooler with highs in the mid-70s. North winds 5 to 10 miles an hour. Wednesday night, partly cloudy until midnight, then clearing. Lows in the mid-50s. North winds around 5 miles an hour until midnight, becoming light and variable. Thursday, sunny. Highs in the upper 70s. East winds around 5 miles an hour. Thursday night, partly cloudy until midnight, then becoming mostly cloudy. Lows in the upper 50s. Friday, partly sunny. Highs in the upper 70s. Friday night, partly cloudy. Lows in the upper 50s. Saturday and Saturday night, mostly clear. Highs in the mid-80s. Lows in the mid-60s. Sunday through Monday, mostly clear. Highs in the lower 90s. Lows in the upper 60s. Again, the forecast for Peoria and surrounding areas of central Illinois for today, sunny. A slight chance of showers and thunderstorms this morning. Highs in the mid-80s. Northwest winds 10 to 15 miles an hour with gusts up to 25 miles an hour. Chance of rain 20%. At 3 a.m. in Peoria, skies were cloudy. The temperature was 77 degrees, the dew point was 74, and the relative humidity was 90%.

The wind was west at 10 miles an hour. The pressure was 29.74 inches and rising. Around central and western Illinois, at Moline, rain was falling, with a temperature of 75. At Springfield, it was mostly cloudy, with a temperature of 77. It was cloudy, with a temperature of 77 at Bloomington, 73 at Galesburg, 76 at Lakin, 76 at Macomb, and 77 at Quincy. And once again at 3 a.m. in Peoria, under cloudy skies, the temperature was 77. Looking elsewhere around the Midwest at 3 a.m., Chicago was cloudy, and 77. Indianapolis was cloudy, and 74. St. Louis was cloudy, and 83. Kansas City was mostly cloudy, and 82. Des Moines was cloudy, and 73. Milwaukee had light rain, and 76. The time is currently 4 a.m. Central Daylight Time. 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Now for the official National Weather Service forecast for Peoria and surrounding areas of central Illinois. Today, sunny. A slight chance of showers and thunderstorms this morning. Highs in the mid-80s. Northwest winds 10 to 15 miles an hour with gusts up to 25 miles an hour. Chance of rain 20%. Tonight, mostly clear. Cooler with lows in the lower 60s. North winds 10 to 15 miles an hour. Wednesday, mostly sunny. Cooler with highs in the mid-70s. North winds 5 to 10 miles an hour. Wednesday night, partly cloudy until midnight, then clearing. Lows in the mid-50s. North winds around 5 miles an hour until midnight, becoming light and variable. Thursday, sunny. Highs in the upper 70s. East winds around 5 miles an hour. Thursday night, partly cloudy until midnight, then becoming mostly cloudy. Lows in the upper 50s. Friday, partly sunny. Highs in the upper 70s. Friday night, partly cloudy. Lows in the upper 50s. Saturday and Saturday night, mostly clear. Highs in the mid-80s. Lows in the mid-60s. Sunday through Monday, mostly clear. Highs in the lower 90s. Lows in the upper 60s. Again, the forecast for Peoria and surrounding areas of central Illinois for today, sunny. A slight chance of showers and thunderstorms this morning. Highs in the mid-80s. Northwest winds 10 to 15 miles an hour with gusts up to 25 miles an hour. Chance of rain 20%. The time is currently 4:02 a.m. Central Daylight Time. 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Now for the official National Weather Service forecast for Peoria and surrounding areas of central Illinois. Today, sunny. A slight chance of showers and thunderstorms this morning. Highs in the mid-80s. Northwest winds 10 to 15 miles an hour with gusts up to 25 miles an hour. Chance of rain 20%. Tonight, mostly clear. Cooler with lows in the lower 60s. North winds 10 to 15 miles an hour. Wednesday, mostly sunny. Cooler with highs in the mid-70s. North winds 5 to 10 miles an hour. Wednesday night, partly cloudy until midnight, then clearing. Lows in the mid-50s. North winds around 5 miles an hour until midnight, becoming light and variable. Thursday, sunny. Highs in the upper 70s. East winds around 5 miles an hour. Thursday night, partly cloudy until midnight, then becoming mostly cloudy. Lows in the upper 50s. Friday, partly sunny. Highs in the upper 70s. Friday night, partly cloudy. Lows in the upper 50s. Saturday and Saturday night, mostly clear. Highs in the mid-80s. Lows in the mid-60s. Sunday through Monday, mostly clear. Highs in the lower 90s. Lows in the upper 60s. Again, the forecast for Peoria and surrounding areas of central Illinois for today, sunny. A slight chance of showers and thunderstorms this morning. Highs in the mid-80s. Northwest winds 10 to 15 miles an hour with gusts up to 25 miles an hour. Chance of rain 20%. At 4 a.m. in Peoria, skies

cloudy. The temperature was 76 degrees, the dew point was 73, and the relative humidity was 91%. The wind was west at 8 miles an hour. The pressure was 29.74 inches and steady. Around central and western Illinois, it was mostly cloudy, with a temperature of 76 at Moline and 77 at Springfield. It was cloudy, with a temperature of 78 at Bloomington and 77 at Quincy. And once again at 4 a.m. in Peoria, under cloudy skies, the temperature was 76. The time is currently 4:04 a.m. Central Daylight Time. 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Now for the official National Weather Service forecast for Peoria and surrounding areas of central Illinois. Today, sunny. A slight chance of showers and thunderstorms this morning. Highs in the mid-80s. Northwest winds 10 to 15 miles an hour with gusts up to 25 miles an hour. Chance of rain 20%. Tonight, mostly clear. Cooler with lows in the lower 60s. North winds 10 to 15 miles an hour. Wednesday, mostly sunny. Cooler with highs in the mid-70s. North winds 5 to 10 miles an hour. Wednesday night, partly cloudy until midnight, then clearing. Lows in the mid-50s. North winds around 5 miles an hour until midnight, becoming light and variable. Thursday, sunny. Highs in the upper 70s. East winds around 5 miles an hour. Thursday night, partly cloudy until midnight, then becoming mostly cloudy. Lows in the upper 50s. Friday, partly sunny. Highs in the upper 70s. Friday night, partly cloudy. Lows in the upper 50s. Saturday and Saturday night, mostly clear. Highs in the mid-80s. Lows in the mid-60s. Sunday through Monday, mostly clear. Highs in the lower 90s. Lows in the upper 60s. Again, the forecast for Peoria and surrounding areas of central Illinois for today, sunny. A slight chance of showers and thunderstorms this morning. Highs in the mid-80s. Northwest winds 10 to 15 miles an hour with gusts up to 25 miles an hour. Chance of rain 20%. At 4 a.m. in Peoria, skies were cloudy. The temperature was 76 degrees, the dew point was 73, and the relative humidity was 91%. The wind was west at 8 miles an hour. The pressure was 29.74 inches and steady. Around central and western Illinois, it was mostly cloudy, with a temperature of 76 at Moline and 77 at Springfield. It was cloudy, with a temperature of 78 at Bloomington and 77 at Quincy. And once again at 4 a.m. in Peoria, under cloudy skies, the temperature was 76. Looking elsewhere around the Midwest at 4 a.m., Chicago reported thunder and 76. Indianapolis was cloudy and 73. St. Louis was cloudy and 83. Kansas City was partly cloudy and 79. Des Moines was cloudy and 73. Milwaukee was partly cloudy and 75. The time is currently 4:07 a.m. Central Daylight Time. 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Now for the official National Weather Service forecast for Peoria and surrounding areas of central Illinois. Today, sunny. A slight chance of showers and thunderstorms this morning. Highs in the mid-80s. Northwest winds 10 to 15 miles an hour with gusts up to 25 miles an hour. Chance of rain 20%. Tonight, mostly clear. Cooler with lows in the lower 60s. North winds 10 to 15 miles an hour. Wednesday, mostly sunny. Cooler with highs in the mid-70s. North winds 5 to 10 miles an hour. Wednesday night, partly cloudy until midnight, then clearing. Lows in the mid-50s. North winds around 5 miles an hour until midnight, becoming light and variable. Thursday, sunny. Highs in the upper 70s. East winds around 5 miles an hour. Thursday night, partly cloudy until midnight, then becoming mostly cloudy. Lows in the upper 50s. Friday, partly sunny. Highs in the upper 70s. Friday night, partly cloudy.

lows in the upper 50s. Saturday and Saturday night, mostly clear. Highs in the mid-80s. Lows in the mid-60s. Sunday through Monday, mostly clear. Highs in the lower 90s. Lows in the upper 60s. Again, the forecast for Peoria and surrounding areas of central Illinois for today, sunny. A slight chance of showers and thunderstorms this morning. Highs in the mid-80s. Northwest winds 10 to 15 miles an hour with gusts up to 25 miles an hour. Chance of rain 20%. At 4 a.m. in Peoria, skies were cloudy. The temperature was 76 degrees, the dew point was 73, and the relative humidity was 91%. The wind was west at 8 miles an hour. The pressure was 29.74 inches and steady. Around central and western Illinois, it was mostly cloudy, with a temperature of 76 at Moline and 77 at Springfield. It was cloudy, with a temperature of 78 at Bloomington and 77 at Quincy. And once again at 4 a.m. in Peoria, under cloudy skies, the temperature was 76. Looking elsewhere around the Midwest at 4 a.m., Chicago reported thunder and 76. Indianapolis was cloudy and 73. St. Louis was cloudy and 83. Kansas City was partly cloudy and 79. Des Moines was cloudy and 73. Milwaukee was partly cloudy and 75. The time is currently 4:10 a.m. Central Daylight Time. 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Now for the official National Weather Service forecast for Peoria and surrounding areas of central Illinois. Today, sunny. A slight chance of showers and thunderstorms this morning. Highs in the mid-80s. Northwest winds 10 to 15 miles an hour with gusts up to 25 miles an hour. Chance of rain 20%. Tonight, mostly clear. Cooler with lows in the lower 60s. North winds 10 to 15 miles an hour. Wednesday, mostly sunny. Cooler with highs in the mid-70s. North winds 5 to 10 miles an hour. Wednesday night, partly cloudy until midnight, then clearing. Lows in the mid-50s. North winds around 5 miles an hour until midnight, becoming light and variable. Thursday, sunny. Highs in the upper 70s. East winds around 5 miles an hour. Thursday night, partly cloudy until midnight, then becoming mostly cloudy. Lows in the upper 50s. Friday, partly sunny. Highs in the upper 70s. Friday night, partly cloudy. Lows in the upper 50s. Saturday and Saturday night, mostly clear. Highs in the mid-80s. Lows in the mid-60s. Sunday through Monday, mostly clear. Highs in the lower 90s. Lows in the upper 60s. Again, the forecast for Peoria and surrounding areas of central Illinois for today, sunny. A slight chance of showers and thunderstorms this morning. Highs in the mid-80s. Northwest winds 10 to 15 miles an hour with gusts up to 25 miles an hour. Chance of rain 20%. At 4 a.m. in Peoria, skies were cloudy. The temperature was 76 degrees, the dew point was 73, and the relative humidity was 91%. The wind was west at 8 miles an hour. The pressure was 29.74 inches and steady. Around central and western Illinois, at Macomb, it was mostly cloudy, with a temperature of 75. It was cloudy, with a temperature of 78 at Bloomington, 76 at Moline, and 73 at Galesburg. Under cloudy skies, Lakin reported 75, Quincy reported 77, and Springfield reported 77. And once again at 4 a.m. in Peoria, under cloudy skies, the temperature was 76. 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

Hazard's network of no weather radio. Looking elsewhere around the Midwest at 4 a.m., Chicago reported thunder and 76. Indianapolis was cloudy and 73. St. Louis was cloudy and 83. Kansas City was partly cloudy and 79. Des Moines was cloudy and 73. Milwaukee was partly cloudy and 75. The time is currently 4:14 a.m. Central Daylight Time. 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Now for the official National Weather Service forecast for Peoria and surrounding areas of central Illinois. Today, sunny. A slight chance of showers and thunderstorms this morning. Highs in the mid-80s. Northwest winds 10 to 15 miles an hour with gusts up to 25 miles an hour. Chance of rain 20%. Tonight, mostly clear. Cooler with lows in the lower 60s. North winds 10 to 15 miles an hour. Wednesday, mostly sunny. Cooler with highs in the mid-70s. North winds 5 to 10 miles an hour. Wednesday night, partly cloudy until midnight, then clearing. Lows in the mid-50s. North winds around 5 miles an hour until midnight, becoming light and variable. Thursday, sunny. Highs in the upper 70s. East winds around 5 miles an hour. Thursday night, partly cloudy until midnight, then becoming mostly cloudy. Lows in the upper 50s. Friday, partly sunny. Highs in the upper 70s. Friday night, partly cloudy. Lows in the upper 50s. Saturday and Saturday night, mostly clear. Highs in the mid-80s. Lows in the mid-60s. Sunday through Monday, mostly clear. Highs in the lower 90s. Lows in the upper 60s. Again, the forecast for Peoria and surrounding areas of central Illinois for today, sunny. A slight chance of showers and thunderstorms this morning. Highs in the mid-80s. Northwest winds 10 to 15 miles an hour with gusts up to 25 miles an hour. Chance of rain 20%. At 4 a.m. in Peoria, skies were cloudy. The temperature was 76 degrees, the dew point was 73, and the relative humidity was 91%. The wind was west at 8 miles an hour. The pressure was 29.74 inches and steady. Around central and western Illinois, at Macomb, it was mostly cloudy, with a temperature of 75. It was cloudy, with a temperature of 78 at Bloomington, 76 at Moline, and 73 at Galesburg. Under cloudy skies, Lakin reported 75, Quincy reported 77, and Springfield reported 77. And once again at 4 a.m. in Peoria, under cloudy skies, the temperature was 76. Looking elsewhere around the Midwest at 4 a.m., Chicago reported thunder and 76. Indianapolis was cloudy and 73. St. Louis was cloudy and 83. Kansas City was partly cloudy and 79. Des Moines was cloudy and 73. Milwaukee was mostly cloudy and 75. The time is currently 4:17 a.m. Central Daylight Time. 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Now for the official National Weather Service forecast for Peoria and surrounding areas of central Illinois. Today, sunny. A slight chance of showers and thunderstorms this morning. Highs in the mid-80s. Northwest winds 10 to 15 miles an hour with gusts up to 25 miles an hour. Chance of rain 20%. Tonight, mostly clear. Cooler with lows in the lower 60s. North winds 10 to 15 miles an hour. Wednesday, mostly sunny. Cooler with highs in the mid-70s. North winds 5 to 10 miles an hour. Wednesday night, partly cloudy until midnight, then clearing. Lows in the mid-50s. North winds around 5 miles an hour until midnight, becoming light and variable. Thursday, sunny. Highs in the upper 70s. East winds around 5 miles an hour. Thursday night, partly cloudy until midnight, then becoming mostly cloudy. Lows in the upper 50s. Friday, partly sunny. Highs in the upper 70s. Friday night, partly cloudy,

lows in the upper 50s. Saturday and Saturday night, mostly clear. Highs in the mid-80s. Lows in the mid-60s. Sunday through Monday, mostly clear. Highs in the lower 90s. Lows in the upper 60s. Again, the forecast for Peoria and surrounding areas of central Illinois for today, sunny. A slight chance of showers and thunderstorms this morning. Highs in the mid-80s. Northwest winds 10 to 15 miles an hour with gusts up to 25 miles an hour. Chance of rain 20%. At 4 a.m. in Peoria, skies were cloudy. The temperature was 76 degrees, the dew point was 73, and the relative humidity was 91%. The wind was west at 8 miles an hour. The pressure was 29.74 inches and steady. Around central and western Illinois, at Macomb, it was mostly cloudy, with a temperature of 75. It was cloudy, with a temperature of 78 at Bloomington, 76 at Moline, and 73 at Galesburg. Under cloudy skies, Lakin reported 75, Quincy reported 77, and Springfield reported 77. And once again at 4 a.m. in Peoria, under cloudy skies, the temperature was 76. Looking elsewhere around the Midwest at 4 a.m., Chicago reported thunder, and 76. Indianapolis was cloudy, and 73. St. Louis was cloudy, and 83. Kansas City was partly cloudy, and 79. Des Moines was cloudy, and 73. Milwaukee was mostly cloudy, and 75. The time is currently 4:20 a.m. Central Daylight Time. 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Now for the official National Weather Service forecast for Peoria and surrounding areas of central Illinois. Today, sunny. A slight chance of showers and thunderstorms this morning. Highs in the mid-80s. Northwest winds 10 to 15 miles an hour with gusts up to 25 miles an hour. Chance of rain 20%. Tonight, mostly clear. Cooler with lows in the lower 60s. North winds 10 to 15 miles an hour. Wednesday, mostly sunny. Cooler with highs in the mid-70s. North winds 5 to 10 miles an hour. Wednesday night, partly cloudy until midnight, then clearing. Lows in the mid-50s. North winds around 5 miles an hour until midnight, becoming light and variable. Thursday, sunny. Highs in the upper 70s. East winds around 5 miles an hour. Thursday night, partly cloudy until midnight, then becoming mostly cloudy. Lows in the upper 50s. Friday, partly sunny. Highs in the upper 70s. Friday night, partly cloudy. Lows in the upper 50s. Saturday and Saturday night, mostly clear. Highs in the mid-80s. Lows in the mid-60s. Sunday through Monday, mostly clear. Highs in the lower 90s. Lows in the upper 60s. Again, the forecast for Peoria and surrounding areas of central Illinois for today, sunny. A slight chance of showers and thunderstorms this morning. Highs in the mid-80s. Northwest winds 10 to 15 miles an hour with gusts up to 25 miles an hour. Chance of rain 20%. At 4 a.m. in Peoria, skies were cloudy. The temperature was 76 degrees, the dew point was 73, and the relative humidity was 91%. The wind was west at 8 miles an hour. The pressure was 29.74 inches and steady. Around central and western Illinois, at Moline, it was mostly cloudy, with a temperature of 76. It was cloudy, with a temperature of 78 at Bloomington, 73 at Galesburg, and 75 at Lakin. Under cloudy skies, Macomb reported 75, Quincy reported 77, and Springfield reported 77. And once again at 4 a.m. in Peoria, under cloudy skies, the temperature was 76. Looking elsewhere around the Midwest at 4 a.m., Chicago reported thunder, and 76. Indianapolis was cloudy, and 73. St. Louis was cloudy, and 83. Kansas City was partly cloudy, and 79. Des Moines was cloudy, and 73. Milwaukee was mostly cloudy, and 75. The time is currently 4:24 a.m. Central Daylight.

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Now for the official National Weather Service forecast for Peoria and surrounding areas of central Illinois. Today, sunny. A slight chance of showers and thunderstorms this morning. Highs in the mid-80s. Northwest winds 10 to 15 miles an hour with gusts up to 25 miles an hour. Chance of rain 20%. Tonight, mostly clear. Cooler with lows in the lower 60s. North winds 10 to 15 miles an hour. Wednesday, mostly sunny. Cooler with highs in the mid-70s. North winds 5 to 10 miles an hour. Wednesday night, partly cloudy until midnight, then clearing. Lows in the mid-50s. North winds around 5 miles an hour until midnight, becoming light and variable. Thursday, sunny. Highs in the upper 70s. East winds around 5 miles an hour. Thursday night, partly cloudy until midnight, then becoming mostly cloudy. Lows in the upper 50s. Friday, partly sunny. Highs in the upper 70s. Friday night, partly cloudy. Lows in the upper 50s. Saturday and Saturday night, mostly clear. Highs in the mid-80s. Lows in the mid-60s. Sunday through Monday, mostly clear. Highs in the lower 90s. Lows in the upper 60s. Again, the forecast for Peoria and surrounding areas of central Illinois for today, sunny. A slight chance of showers and thunderstorms this morning. Highs in the mid-80s. Northwest winds 10 to 15 miles an hour with gusts up to 25 miles an hour. Chance of rain 20%. At 4 a.m. in Peoria, skies were cloudy. The temperature was 76 degrees, the dew point was 73, and the relative humidity was 91%. The wind was west at 8 miles an hour. The pressure was 29.74 inches and steady. Around central and western Illinois, at Moline, it was mostly cloudy, with a temperature of 76. It was cloudy, with a temperature of 78 at Bloomington, 73 at Galesburg, and 75 at Lakin. Under cloudy skies, Macomb reported 75, Quincy reported 77, and Springfield reported 77. And once again at 4 a.m. in Peoria, under cloudy skies, the temperature was 76. Looking elsewhere around the Midwest at 4 a.m., Chicago was cloudy, and 76. Indianapolis was cloudy, and 73. St. Louis was cloudy, and 83. Kansas City was partly cloudy, and 79. Des Moines was cloudy, and 73. Milwaukee was partly cloudy, and 75. The time is currently 4:27 a.m. Central Daylight Time. 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Now for the official National Weather Service forecast for Peoria and surrounding areas of central Illinois. Today, sunny. A slight chance of showers and thunderstorms this morning. Highs in the mid-80s. Northwest winds 10 to 15 miles an hour with gusts up to 25 miles an hour. Chance of rain 20%. Tonight, mostly clear. Cooler with lows in the lower 60s. North winds 10 to 15 miles an hour. Wednesday, mostly sunny. Cooler with highs in the mid-70s. North winds 5 to 10 miles an hour. Wednesday night, partly cloudy until midnight, then clearing. Lows in the mid-50s. North winds around 5 miles an hour until midnight, becoming light and variable. Thursday, sunny. Highs in the upper 70s. East winds around 5 miles an hour. Thursday night, partly cloudy until midnight, then becoming mostly cloudy. Lows in the upper 50s. Friday, partly sunny. Highs in the upper 70s. Friday night, partly cloudy. Lows in the upper 50s. Saturday and Saturday night, mostly clear. Highs in the mid-80s. Lows in the mid-60s. Sunday through Monday, mostly clear. Highs in the lower 90s. Lows in the upper 60s. Again, the forecast for Peoria and surrounding areas of central Illinois for today, sunny. A slight chance of showers and thunderstorms this morning. Highs in the mid-80s. Northwest winds 10 to 15 miles an hour.

with gusts up to 25 miles an hour. Chance of rain 20%. At 4 a.m. in Peoria, skies were cloudy. The temperature was 76 degrees, the dew point was 73, and the relative humidity was 91%. The wind was west at 8 miles an hour. The pressure was 29.74 inches and steady. Around central and western Illinois, at Moline, it was mostly cloudy, with a temperature of 76. It was cloudy, with a temperature of 78 at Bloomington, 73 at Galesburg, and 75 at Lakin. Under cloudy skies, Macomb reported 75, Quincy reported 77, and Springfield reported 77. And once again at 4 a.m. in Peoria, under cloudy skies, the temperature was 76. Looking elsewhere around the Midwest at 4 a.m., Chicago was cloudy, and 76. Indianapolis was cloudy, and 73. St. Louis was cloudy, and 83. Kansas City was partly cloudy, and 79. Des Moines was cloudy, and 73. Milwaukee was partly cloudy, and 75. The time is currently 4:30 a.m. Central Daylight Time. 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Now for the official National Weather Service forecast for Peoria and surrounding areas of central Illinois. Today, sunny. A slight chance of showers and thunderstorms this morning. Highs in the mid-80s. Northwest winds 10 to 15 miles an hour with gusts up to 25 miles an hour. Chance of rain 20%. Tonight, mostly clear. Cooler with lows in the lower 60s. North winds 10 to 15 miles an hour. Wednesday, mostly sunny. Cooler with highs in the mid-70s. North winds 5 to 10 miles an hour. Wednesday night, partly cloudy until midnight, then clearing. Lows in the mid-50s. North winds around 5 miles an hour until midnight, becoming light and variable. Thursday, sunny. Highs in the upper 70s. East winds around 5 miles an hour. Thursday night, partly cloudy until midnight, then becoming mostly cloudy. Lows in the upper 50s. Friday, partly sunny. Highs in the upper 70s. Friday night, partly cloudy. Lows in the upper 50s. Saturday and Saturday night, mostly clear. Highs in the mid-80s. Lows in the mid-60s. Sunday through Monday, mostly clear. Highs in the lower 90s. Lows in the upper 60s. Again, the forecast for Peoria and surrounding areas of central Illinois for today, sunny. A slight chance of showers and thunderstorms this morning. Highs in the mid-80s. Northwest winds 10 to 15 miles an hour with gusts up to 25 miles an hour. Chance of rain 20%. At 4 a.m. in Peoria, skies were cloudy. The temperature was 76 degrees, the dew point was 73, and the relative humidity was 91%. The wind was west at 8 miles an hour. The pressure was 29.74 inches and steady. Around central and western Illinois, at Moline, it was mostly cloudy, with a temperature of 76. It was cloudy, with a temperature of 78 at Bloomington, 73 at Galesburg, and 75 at Lakin. Under cloudy skies, Macomb reported 75, Quincy reported 77, and Springfield reported 77. And once again at 4 a.m. in Peoria, under cloudy skies, the temperature was 76. Looking elsewhere around the Midwest at 4 a.m., Chicago was cloudy, and 76. At 4 a.m. in Peoria, under cloudy skies, the temperature was 76. Looking elsewhere around the Midwest at 4 a.m., Chicago was cloudy, and 76. Indianapolis was cloudy, and 73. St. Louis was cloudy, and 83. Kansas City was partly cloudy, and 79. Des Moines was cloudy, and 73. Milwaukee was partly cloudy, and 75. The time is currently 4:33 a.m. Central Daylight Time. 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Now for the official National Weather Service forecast for Peoria and surrounding areas of central Illinois. Today, sunny. A slight chance of showers and thunderstorms this morning.

northwest winds 10 to 15 miles an hour with gusts up to 25 miles an hour. Chance of rain 20%. At 4 a.m. in Peoria, skies were cloudy. The temperature was 76 degrees, the dew point was 73, and the relative humidity was 91%. The wind was west at 8 miles an hour. The pressure was 29.74 inches and steady. Around central and western Illinois, at Moline, it was mostly cloudy, with a temperature of 76. It was cloudy, with a temperature of 78 at Bloomington, 73 at Galesburg, and 75 at Lakin. Under cloudy skies, Macomb reported 75, Quincy reported 77, and Springfield reported 77. And once again at 4 a.m. in Peoria, under cloudy skies, the temperature was 76. Looking elsewhere around the Midwest at 4 a.m., Chicago was cloudy, and 76. Indianapolis was cloudy, and 73. St. Louis was cloudy, and 83. Kansas City was partly cloudy, and 79. Des Moines was cloudy, and 73. Milwaukee was partly cloudy, and 75. The time is currently 4:46 a.m. Central Daylight Time. 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Now for the official National Weather Service forecast for Peoria and surrounding areas of central Illinois. Today, sunny. A slight chance of showers and thunderstorms this morning. Highs in the mid-80s. Northwest winds 10 to 15 miles an hour with gusts up to 25 miles an hour. Chance of rain 20%. Tonight, mostly clear. Cooler with lows in the lower 60s. North winds 10 to 15 miles an hour. Wednesday, mostly sunny. Cooler with highs in the mid-70s. North winds 5 to 10 miles an hour. Wednesday night, partly cloudy until midnight, then clearing. Lows in the mid-50s. North winds around 5 miles an hour until midnight, becoming light and variable. Thursday, sunny. Highs in the upper 70s. East winds around 5 miles an hour. Thursday night, partly cloudy until midnight, then becoming mostly cloudy. Lows in the upper 50s. Friday, partly sunny. Highs in the upper 70s. Friday night, partly cloudy. Lows in the upper 50s. Saturday and Saturday night, mostly clear. Highs in the mid-80s. Lows in the mid-60s. Sunday through Monday, mostly clear. Highs in the lower 90s. Lows in the upper 60s. Again, the forecast for Peoria and surrounding areas of central Illinois for today, sunny. A slight chance of showers and thunderstorms this morning. Highs in the mid-80s. Northwest winds 10 to 15 miles an hour with gusts up to 25 miles an hour. Chance of rain 20%. At 4 a.m. in Peoria, skies were cloudy. The temperature was 76 degrees, the dew point was 73, and the relative humidity was 91%. The wind was west at 8 miles an hour. The pressure was 29.74 inches and steady. Around central and western Illinois, at Moline, it was mostly cloudy, with a temperature of 76. It was cloudy, with a temperature of 78 at Bloomington, 73 at Galesburg, and 75 at Lakin. Under cloudy skies, Macomb reported 75, Quincy reported 77, and Springfield reported 77. And once again at 4 a.m. in Peoria, under cloudy skies, the temperature was 76. Looking elsewhere around the Midwest at 4 a.m., Chicago was cloudy, and 76. Indianapolis was cloudy, and 73. St. Louis was cloudy, and 83. Kansas City was partly cloudy, and 79. Des Moines was cloudy, and 73. Milwaukee was partly cloudy, and 75. The time is currently 4:49 a.m. Central Daylight Time. 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Now for the official National Weather Service forecast for Peoria and surrounding areas of central Illinois. Today, sunny. A slight chance of showers and thunderstorms this morning. Highs in the mid-80s. Northwest winds 10 to 15 miles an hour with gusts up to 25 miles an hour. Chance of rain 20%.

Tonight, mostly clear. Cooler with lows in the lower 60s. North winds 10 to 15 miles an hour. Wednesday, mostly sunny. Cooler with highs in the mid-70s. North winds 5 to 10 miles an hour. Wednesday night, partly cloudy until midnight, then clearing. Lows in the mid-50s. North winds around 5 miles an hour until midnight, becoming light and variable. Thursday, sunny. Highs in the upper 70s. East winds around 5 miles an hour. Thursday night, partly cloudy until midnight, then becoming mostly cloudy. Lows in the upper 50s. Friday, partly sunny. Highs in the upper 70s. Friday night, partly cloudy. Lows in the upper 50s. Saturday and Saturday night, mostly clear. Highs in the mid-80s. Lows in the mid-60s. Sunday through Monday, mostly clear. Highs in the lower 90s. Lows in the upper 60s. Again, the forecast for Peoria and surrounding areas of central Illinois for today, sunny. A slight chance of showers and thunderstorms this morning. Highs in the mid-80s. Northwest winds 10 to 15 miles an hour with gusts up to 25 miles an hour. Chance of rain 20%. At 4 a.m. in Peoria, skies were cloudy. The temperature was 76 degrees, the dew point was 73, and the relative humidity was 91%. The wind was west at 8 miles an hour. The pressure was 29.74 inches and steady. Around central and western Illinois, at Moline, it was mostly cloudy, with a temperature of 76. It was cloudy, with a temperature of 78 at Bloomington, 73 at Galesburg, and 75 at Lakin. Under cloudy skies, Macomb reported 75, Quincy reported 77, and Springfield reported 77. And once again at 4 a.m. in Peoria, under cloudy skies, the temperature was 76. Looking elsewhere around the Midwest at 4 a.m., Chicago was cloudy, and 76. Indianapolis was cloudy, and 73. St. Louis was cloudy, and 83. Kansas City was partly cloudy, and 79. Des Moines was cloudy, and 73. Milwaukee was partly cloudy, and 75. And now a discussion of hazardous weather conditions for the following counties in Illinois: Fulton, Knox, Marshall, Mason, McLean, Peoria, Stark, Tazewell, and Woodford. This hazardous weather outlook is for central Illinois, east central Illinois, and west central Illinois. For today and tonight, no hazardous weather is expected at this time. For Wednesday through Monday, no hazardous weather is expected at this time. Spotter information statement: spotter activation is not anticipated through tonight. The time is currently 4:53 a.m. Central Daylight Time. 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Now for the official National Weather Service forecast for Peoria and surrounding areas of central Illinois. Today, sunny. A slight chance of showers and thunderstorms this morning. Highs in the mid-80s. Northwest winds 10 to 15 miles an hour with gusts up to 25 miles an hour. Chance of rain 20%. Tonight, mostly clear. Cooler with lows in the lower 60s. North winds 10 to 15 miles an hour. Wednesday, mostly sunny. Cooler with highs in the mid-70s. North winds 5 to 10 miles an hour. Wednesday night, partly cloudy until midnight, then clearing. Lows in the mid-50s. North winds around 5 miles an hour until midnight, becoming light and variable. Thursday, sunny. Highs in the upper 70s. East winds around 5 miles an hour. Thursday night, partly cloudy until midnight, then becoming mostly cloudy. Lows in the upper 50s. Friday, partly sunny. Highs in the upper 70s. Friday night, partly cloudy. Lows in the upper 50s. Saturday and Saturday night, mostly clear. Highs in the mid-80s. Lows in the mid-60s. Sunday through Monday, mostly clear. Highs in the lower 90s. Lows in the upper 60s. Again, the forecast for Peoria and surrounding areas of central Illinois for today, sunny. A slight chance of showers and thunderstorms this morning.

highs in the mid-80s. Northwest winds 10 to 15 miles an hour with gusts up to 25 miles an hour. Chance of rain 20%. At 4 a.m. in Peoria, skies were cloudy. The temperature was 76 degrees, the dew point was 73, and the relative humidity was 91%. The wind was west at 8 miles an hour. The pressure was 29.74 inches and steady. Around central and western Illinois, at Moline, it was mostly cloudy, with a temperature of 76. It was cloudy, with a temperature of 78 at Bloomington, 73 at Galesburg, and 75 at Lakin. Under cloudy skies, Macomb reported 75, Quincy reported 77, and Springfield reported 77. And once again at 4 a.m. in Peoria, under cloudy skies, the temperature was 76. Looking elsewhere around the Midwest at 4 a.m., Chicago was cloudy, and 76. Indianapolis was cloudy, and 73. St. Louis was cloudy, and 83. Kansas City was partly cloudy, and 79. Des Moines was cloudy, and 73. Milwaukee was partly cloudy, and 75. And now a discussion of hazardous weather conditions for the following counties in Illinois: Fulton, Knox, Marshall, Mason, McLean, Peoria, Stark, Tazewell, and Woodford. This hazardous weather outlook is for central Illinois, east central Illinois, and west central Illinois. For today and tonight, no hazardous weather is expected at this time. For Wednesday through Monday, no hazardous weather is expected at this time. Spotter information statement: spotter activation is not anticipated through tonight. The time is currently 4:56 a.m. Central Daylight Time. 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Now for the official National Weather Service forecast for Peoria and surrounding areas of central Illinois. Today, sunny. A slight chance of showers and thunderstorms this morning. Highs in the mid-80s. Northwest winds 10 to 15 miles an hour with gusts up to 25 miles an hour. Chance of rain 20%. Tonight, mostly clear. Cooler with lows in the lower 60s. North winds 10 to 15 miles an hour. Wednesday, mostly sunny. Cooler with highs in the mid-70s. North winds 5 to 10 miles an hour. Wednesday night, partly cloudy until midnight, then clearing. Lows in the mid-50s. North winds around 5 miles an hour until midnight, becoming light and variable. Thursday, sunny. Highs in the upper 70s. East winds around 5 miles an hour. Thursday night, partly cloudy until midnight, then becoming mostly cloudy. Lows in the upper 50s. Friday, partly sunny. Highs in the upper 70s. Friday night, partly cloudy. Lows in the upper 50s. Saturday and Saturday night, mostly clear. Highs in the mid-80s. Lows in the mid-60s. Sunday through Monday, mostly clear. Highs in the lower 90s. Lows in the upper 60s. Again, the forecast for Peoria and surrounding areas of central Illinois for today, sunny. A slight chance of showers and thunderstorms this morning. Highs in the mid-80s. Northwest winds 10 to 15 miles an hour with gusts up to 25 miles an hour. Chance of rain 20%. At 4 a.m. in Peoria, skies were cloudy. The temperature was 76 degrees, the dew point was 73, and the relative humidity was 91%. The wind was west at 8 miles an hour. The pressure was 29.74 inches and steady. Around central and western Illinois, at Moline, it was mostly cloudy, with a temperature of 76. It was cloudy, with a temperature of 78 at Bloomington, 73 at Galesburg, and 75 at Lakin. Under cloudy skies, Macomb reported 75, Quincy reported 77, and Springfield reported 77. And once again at 4 a.m. in Peoria, under cloudy skies, the temperature was 76. Looking elsewhere around the Midwest at 4 a.m., Chicago was cloudy, and 76. Indianapolis was cloudy, and 73. St. Louis was cloudy, and 83. Kansas City was partly cloudy, and 79. Des Moines was cloudy, and 73. Milwaukee was partly

cloudy, and 75. And now a discussion of hazardous weather conditions for the following counties in Illinois: Fulton, Knox, Marshall, Mason, McLean, Peoria, Stark, Tazewell, and Woodford. This hazardous weather outlook is for Central Illinois, East Central Illinois, and West Central Illinois. For today and tonight, no hazardous weather is expected at this time. For Wednesday through Monday, no hazardous weather is expected at this time. Spotter information statement. Spotter activation is not anticipated through tonight. The time is currently 5 a.m. Central Daylight Time. 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Now for the official National Weather Service forecast for Peoria and surrounding areas of Central Illinois. Today, sunny. A slight chance of showers and thunderstorms this morning. Highs in the mid-80s. Northwest winds 10 to 15 miles an hour with gusts up to 25 miles an hour. Chance of rain 20%. Tonight, mostly clear. Cooler with lows in the lower 60s. North winds 10 to 15 miles an hour. Wednesday, mostly sunny. Cooler with highs in the mid-70s. North winds 5 to 10 miles an hour. Wednesday night, partly cloudy until midnight, then clearing. Lows in the mid-50s. North winds around 5 miles an hour until midnight, becoming light and variable. Thursday, sunny. Highs in the upper 70s. East winds around 5 miles an hour. Thursday night, partly cloudy until midnight, then becoming mostly cloudy. Lows in the upper 50s. Friday, partly sunny. Highs in the upper 70s. Friday night, partly cloudy. Lows in the upper 50s. Saturday and Saturday night, mostly clear. Highs in the mid-80s. Lows in the mid-60s. Sunday through Monday, mostly clear. Highs in the lower 90s. Lows in the upper 60s. Again, the forecast for Peoria and surrounding areas of Central Illinois for today, sunny. A slight chance of showers and thunderstorms this morning. Highs in the mid-80s. Northwest winds 10 to 15 miles an hour with gusts up to 25 miles an hour. Chance of rain 20%. The Peoria, Illinois climate summary for yesterday, July 20th, 2026. Yesterday's high temperature of 86 degrees occurred at 4:33 p.m. The normal high is 86. Yesterday's low temperature of 66 degrees occurred at 5:42 a.m. The normal low is 67. 0.12 inches of precipitation fell yesterday, which brings the monthly total to 1.05 inches. This is 1.32 inches below the normal amount of 2.37 inches for July. The total precipitation for the year now stands at 23.79 inches, which is 2.27 inches above normal. There were 11 cooling degree days yesterday, which is normal. This brings the monthly total to 286, which is 54 above normal. The yearly total since January 1st is 607, which is 26 above normal. Yesterday the maximum wind observed was 21 miles an hour from the south. The highest wind gust observed was 28 miles per hour from the south, which occurred at 2 p.m. Yesterday the average wind speed was 6 miles per hour. The normal high temperature for today is 86 degrees, and the normal low is 66. The record high for today is 105, which occurred in 1901, and the record low is 51, which occurred in 1944. Sunrise today is at 5:46 a.m. and sunset is at 8:24 p.m. And now a discussion of hazardous weather conditions for the following counties in Illinois: Fulton, Knox, Marshall, Mason, McLean, Peoria, Stark, Tazewell, and Woodford. This hazardous weather outlook is for Central Illinois, East Central Illinois, and West Central Illinois. For today and tonight, no hazardous weather is expected at this time. For Wednesday through Monday, no hazardous weather is expected at this time. Spotter information statement. Spotter activation is not anticipated through tonight. The time is currently 5:04 a.m. Central Daylight Time. 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Today, sunny.

a slight chance of showers and thunderstorms this morning. Highs in the mid-80s. Northwest winds 10 to 15 miles an hour with gusts up to 25 miles an hour. Chance of rain 20%. Tonight, mostly clear. Cooler with lows in the lower 60s. North winds 10 to 15 miles an hour. Wednesday, mostly sunny. Cooler with highs in the mid-70s. North winds 5 to 10 miles an hour. Wednesday night, partly cloudy until midnight, then clearing. Lows in the mid-50s. North winds around 5 miles an hour until midnight, becoming light and variable. Thursday, sunny. Highs in the upper 70s. East winds around 5 miles an hour. Thursday night, partly cloudy until midnight, then becoming mostly cloudy. Lows in the upper 50s. Friday, partly sunny. Highs in the upper 70s. Friday night, partly cloudy. Lows in the upper 50s. Saturday and Saturday night, mostly clear. Highs in the mid-80s. Lows in the mid-60s. Sunday through Monday, mostly clear. Highs in the lower 90s. Lows in the upper 60s. Again, the forecast for Peoria and surrounding areas of central Illinois for today, sunny. A slight chance of showers and thunderstorms this morning. Highs in the mid-80s. Northwest winds 10 to 15 miles an hour with gusts up to 25 miles an hour. Chance of rain 20%. At 5 a.m. in Peoria, skies were cloudy. The temperature was 77 degrees, the dew point was 71, and the relative humidity was 82%. The wind was northwest at 12 miles an hour, gusting to 22. The pressure was 29.73 inches and falling. Around central and western Illinois, at Moline, it was mostly cloudy, with a temperature of 74. It was cloudy, with a temperature of 76 at Bloomington, 75 at Macomb, 77 at Quincy, and 75 at Springfield. And once again at 5 a.m. in Peoria, under cloudy skies, the temperature was 77. Looking elsewhere around the Midwest at 5 a.m., Chicago reported thunder, and 75. Indianapolis was cloudy, and 74. St. Louis was cloudy, and 83. Kansas City was mostly cloudy, and 78. Des Moines was partly cloudy, and 72. Milwaukee was partly cloudy, and 74. And now a discussion of hazardous weather conditions for the following counties in Illinois: Fulton, Knox, Marshall, Mason, McLean, Peoria, Stark, Tazewell, and Woodford. This hazardous weather outlook is for central Illinois, east central Illinois, and west central Illinois. For today and tonight, no hazardous weather is expected at this time. For Wednesday through Monday, no hazardous weather is expected at this time. Spotter information statement, spotter activation is not anticipated through tonight. The time is currently 5:08 a.m. Central Daylight Time. 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Now for the official National Weather Service forecast for Peoria and surrounding areas of central Illinois. Today, sunny. A slight chance of showers and thunderstorms this morning. Highs in the mid-80s. Northwest winds 10 to 15 miles an hour with gusts up to 25 miles an hour. Chance of rain 20%. Tonight, mostly clear. Cooler with lows in the lower 60s. North winds 10 to 15 miles an hour. Wednesday, mostly sunny. Cooler with highs in the mid-70s. North winds 5 to 10 miles an hour. Wednesday night, partly cloudy until midnight, then clearing. Lows in the mid-50s. North winds around 5 miles an hour until midnight, becoming light and variable. Thursday, sunny. Highs in the upper 70s. East winds around 5 miles an hour. Thursday night, partly cloudy until midnight, then becoming mostly cloudy. Lows in the upper 50s. Friday, partly sunny. Highs in the upper 70s. Friday night, partly cloudy. Lows in the upper 50s. Saturday and Saturday night, mostly clear. Highs in the mid-80s. Lows in the mid-60s. Sunday through Monday, mostly clear. Highs in the lower 90s. Lows in the upper 60s. Again,

Forecast for Peoria and surrounding areas of central Illinois for today, sunny. A slight chance of showers and thunderstorms this morning. Highs in the mid-80s. Northwest winds 10 to 15 miles an hour with gusts up to 25 miles an hour. Chance of rain 20%. At 5 a.m. in Peoria, skies were cloudy. The temperature was 77 degrees, the dew point was 71, and the relative humidity was 82%. The wind was northwest at 12 miles an hour, gusting to 22. The pressure was 29.73 inches and falling. Around central and western Illinois, at Moline, it was mostly cloudy, with a temperature of 74. It was cloudy, with a temperature of 76 at Bloomington, 75 at Macomb, 77 at Quincy, and 75 at Springfield. And once again at 5 a.m. in Peoria, under cloudy skies, the temperature was 77. Looking elsewhere around the Midwest at 5 a.m., Chicago reported thunder, and 75. Indianapolis was cloudy, and 74. St. Louis was cloudy, and 83. Kansas City was mostly cloudy, and 78. Des Moines was partly cloudy, and 72. Milwaukee was partly cloudy, and 74. And now a discussion of hazardous weather conditions for the following counties in Illinois: Fulton, Knox, Marshall, Mason, McLean, Peoria, Stark, Tazewell, and Woodford. This hazardous weather outlook is for central Illinois, east central Illinois, and west central Illinois. For today and tonight, no hazardous weather is expected at this time. For Wednesday through Monday, no hazardous weather is expected at this time. Spotter information statement: spotter activation is not anticipated through tonight. The time is currently 5:11 a.m. Central Daylight Time. 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Now for the official National Weather Service forecast for Peoria and surrounding areas of central Illinois. Today, sunny. A slight chance of showers and thunderstorms this morning. Highs in the mid-80s. Northwest winds 10 to 15 miles an hour with gusts up to 25 miles an hour. Chance of rain 20%. Tonight, mostly clear. Cooler with lows in the lower 60s. North winds 10 to 15 miles an hour. Wednesday, mostly sunny. Cooler with highs in the mid-70s. North winds 5 to 10 miles an hour. Wednesday night, partly cloudy until midnight, then clearing. Lows in the mid-50s. North winds around 5 miles an hour until midnight, becoming light and variable. Thursday, sunny. Highs in the upper 70s. East winds around 5 miles an hour. Thursday night, partly cloudy until midnight, then becoming mostly cloudy. Lows in the upper 50s. Friday, partly sunny. Highs in the upper 70s. Friday night, partly cloudy. Lows in the upper 50s. Saturday and Saturday night, mostly clear. Highs in the mid-80s. Lows in the mid-60s. Sunday through Monday, mostly clear. Highs in the lower 90s. Lows in the upper 60s. Again, the forecast for Peoria and surrounding areas of central Illinois for today, sunny. A slight chance of showers and thunderstorms this morning. Highs in the mid-80s. Northwest winds 10 to 15 miles an hour with gusts up to 25 miles an hour. Chance of rain 20%. 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At 5 a.m. in Peoria, skies were cloudy. The temperature was 77 degrees, the dew point was 71, and the relative humidity was 82%. The wind was northwest at 12 miles an hour, gusting to 22. The pressure was 29.73 inches and falling. Around central and western Illinois, at Galesburg, rain was falling, with a temperature of 73.

It was mostly cloudy, with a temperature of 76 at Bloomington, 74 at Moline, 75 at Macomb, and 77 at Quincy. It was cloudy, with a temperature of 75 at Lakin, and 75 at Springfield. And once again at 5 a.m. in Peoria, under cloudy skies, the temperature was 77. The Peoria, Illinois climate summary for yesterday, July 20, 2026. Yesterday's high temperature of 86 degrees occurred at 4:33 p.m. The normal high is 86. Yesterday's low temperature of 66 degrees occurred at 5:42 a.m. The normal low is 67. 0.12 inches of precipitation fell yesterday, which brings the monthly total to 1.05 inches. This is 1.32 inches below the normal amount of 2.37 inches for July. The total precipitation for the year now stands at 23.79 inches, which is 2.27 inches above normal. There were 11 cooling degree days yesterday, which is normal. This brings the monthly total to 286, which is 54 above normal. The yearly total since January 1st is 607, which is 26 above normal. Yesterday the maximum wind observed was 21 miles an hour from the south. The highest wind gust observed was 28 miles per hour from the south, which occurred at 2 p.m. Yesterday the average wind speed was 6 miles per hour. The normal high temperature for today is 86 degrees, and the normal low is 66. The record high for today is 105, which occurred in 1901, and the record low is 51, which occurred in 1944. Sunrise today is at 5:46 a.m. and sunset is at 8:24 p.m. Looking elsewhere around the Midwest at 5 a.m., Chicago was mostly cloudy, and 75. Indianapolis was cloudy, and 74. St. Louis was cloudy, and 83. Kansas City was mostly cloudy, and 78. Des Moines was partly cloudy, and 72. Milwaukee was partly cloudy, and 74. And now a discussion of hazardous weather conditions for the following counties in Illinois: Fulton, Knox, Marshall, Mason, McLean, Peoria, Stark, Tazewell, and Woodford. This hazardous weather outlook is for Central Illinois, East Central Illinois, and West Central Illinois. For today and tonight, no hazardous weather is expected at this time. For Wednesday through Monday, no hazardous weather is expected at this time. Spotter information statement: spotter activation is not anticipated through tonight. The time is currently 5:17 a.m. Central Daylight Time. 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Now for the official National Weather Service forecast for Peoria and surrounding areas of Central Illinois. Today, sunny. A slight chance of showers and thunderstorms this morning. Highs in the mid-80s. Northwest winds 10 to 15 miles an hour with gusts up to 25 miles an hour. Chance of rain 20%. Tonight, mostly clear. Cooler with lows in the lower 60s. North winds 10 to 15 miles an hour. Wednesday, mostly sunny. Cooler with highs in the mid-70s. North winds 5 to 10 miles an hour. Wednesday night, partly cloudy until midnight, then clearing. Lows in the mid-50s. North winds around 5 miles an hour until midnight, becoming light and variable. Thursday, sunny. Highs in the upper 70s. East winds around 5 miles an hour. Thursday night, partly cloudy until midnight, then becoming mostly cloudy. Lows in the upper 50s. Friday, partly sunny. Highs in the upper 70s. Friday night, partly cloudy. Lows in the upper 50s. Saturday and Saturday night, mostly clear. Highs in the mid-80s. Lows in the mid-60s. Sunday through Monday, mostly clear. Highs in the lower 90s. Lows in the upper 60s. Again, the forecast for Peoria and surrounding areas of Central Illinois for today, sunny. A slight chance of showers and thunderstorms this morning. Highs in the mid-80s. Northwest winds 10 to 15 miles an hour with gusts up to 25 miles an hour. Chance of rain 20%. At 5 a.m. in Peoria, skies were cloudy. The temperature was 77 degrees, the dew point was 71, and the relative humidity

was 82%. The wind was northwest at 12 miles an hour, gusting to 22. The pressure was 29.73 inches and falling. Around central and western Illinois, at Galesburg, rain was falling, with a temperature of 73. It was mostly cloudy, with a temperature of 76 at Bloomington, 74 at Moline, 75 at Macomb, and 77 at Quincy. It was cloudy, with a temperature of 75 at Lakin, and 75 at Springfield. And once again at 5 a.m. in Peoria, under cloudy skies, the temperature was 77. Looking elsewhere around the Midwest at 5 a.m., Chicago was mostly cloudy, and 75. Indianapolis was cloudy, and 74. St. Louis was cloudy, and 83. Kansas City was mostly cloudy, and 78. Des Moines was partly cloudy, and 72. Milwaukee was partly cloudy, and 74. And now a discussion of hazardous weather conditions for the following counties in Illinois: Fulton, Knox, Marshall, Mason, McLean, Peoria, Stark, Tazewell, and Woodford. This hazardous weather outlook is for central Illinois, east central Illinois, and west central Illinois. For today and tonight, no hazardous weather is expected at this time. For Wednesday through Monday, no hazardous weather is expected at this time. Spotter information statement: spotter activation is not anticipated through tonight. The time is currently 5:21 a.m. Central Daylight Time. 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Now for the official National Weather Service forecast for Peoria and surrounding areas of central Illinois. Today, sunny. A slight chance of showers and thunderstorms this morning. Highs in the mid-80s. Northwest winds 10 to 15 miles an hour with gusts up to 25 miles an hour. Chance of rain 20%. Tonight, mostly clear. Cooler with lows in the lower 60s. North winds 10 to 15 miles an hour. Wednesday, mostly sunny. Cooler with highs in the mid-70s. North winds 5 to 10 miles an hour. Wednesday night, partly cloudy until midnight, then clearing. Lows in the mid-50s. North winds around 5 miles an hour until midnight, becoming light and variable. Thursday, sunny. Highs in the upper 70s. East winds around 5 miles an hour. Thursday night, partly cloudy until midnight, then becoming mostly cloudy. Lows in the upper 50s. Friday, partly sunny. Highs in the upper 70s. Friday night, partly cloudy. Lows in the upper 50s. Saturday and Saturday night, mostly clear. Highs in the mid-80s. Lows in the mid-60s. Sunday through Monday, mostly clear. Highs in the lower 90s. Lows in the upper 60s. Again, the forecast for Peoria and surrounding areas of central Illinois for today: sunny. A slight chance of showers and thunderstorms this morning. Highs in the mid-80s. Northwest winds 10 to 15 miles an hour with gusts up to 25 miles an hour. Chance of rain 20%. At 5 a.m. in Peoria, skies were mostly cloudy. The temperature was 77 degrees, the dew point was 71, and the relative humidity was 82%. The wind was northwest at 12 miles an hour, gusting to 22. The pressure was 29.73 inches and falling. Around central and western Illinois, at Galesburg, rain was falling, with a temperature of 73. At Moline, it was clear, with a temperature of 74. It was mostly cloudy, with a temperature of 75 at Lakin, 75 at Macomb, and 77 at Quincy. It was cloudy, with a temperature of 76 at Bloomington, and 75 at Springfield. And once again at 5 a.m. in Peoria, under mostly cloudy skies, the temperature was 77. Looking elsewhere around the Midwest at 5 a.m., Chicago was mostly cloudy, and 75. Indianapolis was cloudy, and 74. St. Louis was cloudy, and 83. Kansas City was mostly cloudy, and 78. Des Moines was partly cloudy, and 72. Milwaukee was partly cloudy, and 74. And now a discussion of hazardous weather conditions for the following counties in Illinois: Fulton, Knox, Marshall, Mason, McLean.

Peoria, Stark, Tazewell, and Woodford. This hazardous weather outlook is for Central Illinois, East Central Illinois, and West Central Illinois. For today and tonight, no hazardous weather is expected at this time. For Wednesday through Monday, no hazardous weather is expected at this time. Spotter information statement. Spotter activation is not anticipated through tonight. The time is currently 5:25 a.m. Central Daylight Time. 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Now for the official National Weather Service forecast for Peoria and surrounding areas of Central Illinois. Today, sunny. A slight chance of showers and thunderstorms this morning. Highs in the mid-80s. Northwest winds 10 to 15 miles an hour with gusts up to 25 miles an hour. Chance of rain 20%. Tonight, mostly clear. Cooler with lows in the lower 60s. North winds 10 to 15 miles an hour. Wednesday, mostly sunny. Cooler with highs in the mid-70s. North winds 5 to 10 miles an hour. Wednesday night, partly cloudy until midnight, then clearing. Lows in the mid-50s. North winds around 5 miles an hour until midnight, becoming light and variable. Thursday, sunny. Highs in the upper 70s. East winds around 5 miles an hour. Thursday night, partly cloudy until midnight, then becoming mostly cloudy. Lows in the upper 50s. Friday, partly sunny. Highs in the upper 70s. Friday night, partly cloudy. Lows in the upper 50s. Saturday and Saturday night, mostly clear. Highs in the mid-80s. Lows in the mid-60s. Sunday through Monday, mostly clear. Highs in the lower 90s. Lows in the upper 60s. Again, the forecast for Peoria and surrounding areas of Central Illinois for today, sunny. A slight chance of showers and thunderstorms this morning. Highs in the mid-80s. Northwest winds 10 to 15 miles an hour with gusts up to 25 miles an hour. Chance of rain 20%. At 5 a.m. in Peoria, skies were mostly cloudy. The temperature was 77 degrees, the dew point was 71, and the relative humidity was 82%. The wind was northwest at 12 miles an hour, gusting to 22. The pressure was 29.73 inches and falling. Around central and western Illinois, at Galesburg, rain was falling, with a temperature of 73. At Moline, it was clear, with a temperature of 74. It was mostly cloudy, with a temperature of 75 at Lakin, 75 at Macomb, and 77 at Quincy. It was cloudy, with a temperature of 76 at Bloomington, and 75 at Springfield. And once again at 5 a.m. in Peoria, under mostly cloudy skies, the temperature was 77. Looking elsewhere around the Midwest at 5 a.m., Chicago was mostly cloudy, and 75. Indianapolis was cloudy, and 74. St. Louis was cloudy, and 83. Kansas City was mostly cloudy, and 78. Des Moines was partly cloudy, and 72. Milwaukee was partly cloudy, and 74. And now a discussion of hazardous weather conditions for the following counties in Illinois: Fulton, Knox, Marshall, Mason, McLean, Peoria, Stark, Tazewell, and Woodford. This hazardous weather outlook is for Central Illinois, East Central Illinois, and West Central Illinois. For today and tonight, no hazardous weather is expected at this time. For Wednesday through Monday, no hazardous weather is expected at this time. Spotter information statement. Spotter activation is not anticipated through tonight. The time is currently 5:29 a.m. Central Daylight Time. 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Now for the official National Weather Service forecast for Peoria and surrounding areas of Central Illinois. Today, sunny. A slight chance of showers and thunderstorms this morning. Highs in the mid-80s. Northwest winds 10 to 15 miles an hour with gusts up to 25 miles an hour. Chance of rain 20%. Tonight, mostly clear. Cooler with lows in the lower 60s. North winds 10 to 15 miles an hour. Wednesday, mostly sunny. Cooler with highs in the mid-70s.

North winds 5 to 10 miles an hour. Wednesday night, partly cloudy until midnight, then clearing. Lows in the mid-50s. North winds around 5 miles an hour until midnight, becoming light and variable. Thursday, sunny. Highs in the upper 70s. East winds around 5 miles an hour. Thursday night, partly cloudy until midnight, then becoming mostly cloudy. Lows in the upper 50s. Friday, partly sunny. Highs in the upper 70s. Friday night, partly cloudy. Lows in the upper 50s. Saturday and Saturday night, mostly clear. Highs in the mid-80s. Lows in the mid-60s. Sunday through Monday, mostly clear. Highs in the lower 90s. Lows in the upper 60s. Again, the forecast for Peoria and surrounding areas of central Illinois for today, sunny. A slight chance of showers and thunderstorms this morning. Highs in the mid-80s. Northwest winds 10 to 15 miles an hour with gusts up to 25 miles an hour. Chance of rain 20%. The Peoria, Illinois climate summary for yesterday, July 20th, 2026. Yesterday's high temperature of 86 degrees occurred at 4:33 p.m. The normal high is 86. Yesterday's low temperature of 66 degrees occurred at 5:42 a.m. The normal low is 67. 0.12 inches of precipitation fell yesterday, which brings the monthly total to 1.05 inches. This is 1.32 inches below the normal amount of 2.37 inches for July. The total precipitation for the year now stands at 23.79 inches, which is 2.27 inches above normal. There were 11 cooling degree days yesterday, which is normal. This brings the monthly total to 286, which is 54 above normal. The yearly total since January 1st is 607, which is 26 above normal. Yesterday the maximum wind observed was 21 miles an hour from the south. The highest wind gust observed was 28 miles per hour from the south, which occurred at 2 p.m. Yesterday the average wind speed was 6 miles per hour. The normal high temperature for today is 86 degrees, and the normal low is 66. The record high for today is 105, which occurred in 1901, and the record low is 51, which occurred in 1944. Sunrise today is at 5:46 a.m. and sunset is at 8:24 p.m. At 5 a.m. in Peoria, skies were mostly cloudy. The temperature was 77 degrees, the dew point was 71, and the relative humidity was 82%. The wind was northwest at 12 miles an hour, gusting to 22. The pressure was 29.73 inches and falling. Around central and western Illinois, at Galesburg, rain was falling, with a temperature of 73. At Moline, it was clear, with a temperature of 74. It was mostly cloudy, with a temperature of 75 at Lakin, 75 at Macomb, and 77 at Quincy. It was mostly cloudy, with a temperature of 75 at Lakin, 75 at Macomb, and 77 at Quincy. It was cloudy, with a temperature of 76 at Bloomington, and 75 at Springfield. And once again at 5 a.m. in Peoria, under mostly cloudy skies, the temperature was 77. Looking elsewhere around the Midwest at 5 a.m., Chicago was mostly cloudy, and 75. Indianapolis was cloudy, and 74. St. Louis was cloudy, and 83. Kansas City was mostly cloudy, and 78. Des Moines was partly cloudy, and 72. Milwaukee was partly cloudy, and 74. And now a discussion of hazardous weather conditions for the following counties in Illinois: Fulton, Knox, Marshall, Mason, McLean, Peoria, Stark, Tazewell, and Woodford. This hazardous weather outlook is for central Illinois, east central Illinois, and west central Illinois. For today and tonight, no hazardous weather is expected at this time. For Wednesday through Monday, no hazardous weather is expected at this time. Spotter information statement: spotter activation is not anticipated through tonight. The time is currently 5:34 a.m. Central Daylight Time. 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Now for the official National Weather Service forecast for Peoria and surrounding areas of central Illinois.

sunny. A slight chance of showers and thunderstorms this morning. Highs in the mid-80s. Northwest winds 10 to 15 miles an hour with gusts up to 25 miles an hour. Chance of rain 20%. Tonight, mostly clear. Cooler with lows in the lower 60s. North winds 10 to 15 miles an hour. Wednesday, mostly sunny. Cooler with highs in the mid-70s. North winds 5 to 10 miles an hour. Wednesday night, partly cloudy until midnight, then clearing. Lows in the mid-50s. North winds around 5 miles an hour until midnight, becoming light and variable. Thursday, sunny. Highs in the upper 70s. East winds around 5 miles an hour. Thursday night, partly cloudy until midnight, then becoming mostly cloudy. Lows in the upper 50s. Friday, partly sunny. Highs in the upper 70s. Friday night, partly cloudy. Lows in the upper 50s. Saturday and Saturday night, mostly clear. Highs in the mid-80s. Lows in the mid-60s. Sunday through Monday, mostly clear. Highs in the lower 90s. Lows in the upper 60s. Again, the forecast for Peoria and surrounding areas of central Illinois for today, sunny. A slight chance of showers and thunderstorms this morning. Highs in the mid-80s. Northwest winds 10 to 15 miles an hour with gusts up to 25 miles an hour. Chance of rain 20%. At 5 a.m. in Peoria, skies were mostly cloudy. The temperature was 77 degrees, the dew point was 71, and the relative humidity was 82%. The wind was northwest at 12 miles an hour, gusting to 22. The pressure was 29.73 inches and falling. Around central and western Illinois, at Galesburg, rain was falling, with a temperature of 73. At Moline, it was clear, with a temperature of 74. It was mostly cloudy, with a temperature of 75 at Lakin, 75 at Macomb, and 77 at Quincy. It was cloudy, with a temperature of 76 at Bloomington, and 75 at Springfield. And once again at 5 a.m. in Peoria, under mostly cloudy skies, the temperature was 77. Looking elsewhere around the Midwest at 5 a.m., Chicago was mostly cloudy, and 75. Indianapolis was cloudy, and 74. St. Louis was cloudy, and 83. Kansas City was mostly cloudy, and 78. Des Moines was partly cloudy, and 72. Milwaukee was partly cloudy, and 74. Here is a special weather statement. A strong thunderstorm will impact east-central Tazewell and southwestern McLean counties through 6 a.m. At 5:35 a.m., Doppler radar was tracking a strong thunderstorm near Stanford, or 13 miles west of normal, moving east at 55 miles per hour. Expected hazards include wind gusts up to 50 miles per hour and nickel-size hail. This is a radar-indicated threat. The following impacts are expected. Gusty winds could knock down tree limbs and blow around unsecured objects. Minor hail damage to vegetation is possible. Locations impacted include Bloomington, Normal, Leroy, Mackinac, Minier, Danvers, Downs, Stanford, Ellsworth, Holder, Moraine View State Park, Shirley, and Central Illinois Regional Airport. This includes the following highways: Interstate 39 between mile markers 0 and 1. Interstate 55 between mile markers 150 and 165. Interstate 74 between mile markers 123 and 153. This also includes Moraine View State Park and Mackinac River State Fish and Wildlife Area. If outdoors, consider seeking shelter inside a building. And now a discussion of hazardous weather conditions for the following counties in Illinois: Fulton, Knox, Marshall, Mason, McLean, Peoria, Stark, Tazewell, and Woodford. This hazardous weather outlook is for Central Illinois, East Central Illinois, and West Central Illinois. For today and tonight, no hazardous weather is expected at this time. For Wednesday through Monday, no hazardous weather is expected at this time. Spotter information statement: spotter activation is not anticipated through tonight. The time is currently 5:39 a.m. Central Daylight Time. 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

now for the official National Weather Service forecast for Peoria and surrounding areas of central Illinois. Today, sunny. A slight chance of showers and thunderstorms this morning. Highs in the mid-80s. Northwest winds 10 to 15 miles an hour with gusts up to 25 miles an hour. Chance of rain 20%. Tonight, mostly clear. Cooler with lows in the lower 60s. North winds 10 to 15 miles an hour. Wednesday, mostly sunny. Cooler with highs in the mid-70s. North winds 5 to 10 miles an hour. Wednesday night, partly cloudy until midnight, then clearing. Lows in the mid-50s. North winds around 5 miles an hour until midnight, becoming light and variable. Thursday, sunny. Highs in the upper 70s. East winds around 5 miles an hour. Thursday night, partly cloudy until midnight, then becoming mostly cloudy. Lows in the upper 50s. Friday, partly sunny. Highs in the upper 70s. Friday night, partly cloudy. Lows in the upper 50s. Saturday and Saturday night, mostly clear. Highs in the mid-80s. Lows in the mid-60s. Sunday through Monday, mostly clear. Highs in the lower 90s. Lows in the upper 60s. Again, the forecast for Peoria and surrounding areas of central Illinois for today, sunny. A slight chance of showers and thunderstorms this morning. Highs in the mid-80s. Northwest winds 10 to 15 miles an hour with gusts up to 25 miles an hour. Chance of rain 20%. At 5 a.m. in Peoria, skies were mostly cloudy. The temperature was 77 degrees, the dew point was 71, and the relative humidity was 82%. The wind was northwest at 12 miles an hour, gusting to 22. The pressure was 29.73 inches and falling. Around central and western Illinois, at Galesburg, rain was falling, with a temperature of 73. At Moline, it was clear, with a temperature of 74. It was mostly cloudy, with a temperature of 75 at Lakin, 75 at Macomb, and 77 at Quincy. It was cloudy, with a temperature of 76 at Bloomington, and 75 at Springfield. And once again at 5 a.m. in Peoria, under mostly cloudy skies, the temperature was 77. Looking elsewhere around the Midwest at 5 a.m., Chicago was mostly cloudy, and 75. Indianapolis was cloudy, and 74. St. Louis was cloudy, and 83. Kansas City was mostly cloudy, and 78. Des Moines was partly cloudy, and 72. Milwaukee was partly cloudy, and 74. Here is a special weather statement. A strong thunderstorm will impact east central Tazewell and southwestern McLean counties through 6 a.m. At 5:35 a.m., Doppler radar was tracking a strong thunderstorm near Stanford, or 13 miles west of normal, moving east at 55 miles per hour. Expected hazards include wind gusts up to 50 miles per hour and nickel-size hail. This is a radar-indicated threat. The following impacts are expected. Gusty winds could knock down tree limbs and blow around unsecured objects. Minor hail damage to vegetation is possible. Locations impacted include Bloomington, Normal, Leroy, Mackinac, Minier, Danvers, Downs, Stanford, Ellsworth, Holder, Moraine View State Park, Shirley, and Central Illinois Regional Airport. This includes the following highways: Interstate 39 between mile marker 0 and 1. Interstate 55 between mile markers 150 and 165. Interstate 74 between mile markers 123 and 153. This also includes Moraine View State Park and Mackinac River State Fish and Wildlife Area. If outdoors, consider seeking shelter inside a building. And now a discussion of hazardous weather conditions for the following counties in Illinois: Fulton, Knox, Marshall, Mason, McLean, Peoria, Stark, Tazewell, and Woodford. This hazardous weather outlook is for central Illinois, east central Illinois, and west central Illinois. For today and tonight, no hazardous weather is expected at this time. For Wednesday through Monday, no hazardous weather is expected at this time. Spotter information statement. Spotter activation is not anticipated through tonight. The time is currently 5:44 a.m. Central Daylight Time.

around 5 miles an hour until midnight, becoming light and variable. Thursday, sunny. Highs in the upper 70s. East winds around 5 miles an hour. Thursday night, partly cloudy until midnight, then becoming mostly cloudy. Lows in the upper 50s. Friday, partly sunny. Highs in the upper 70s. Friday night, partly cloudy. Lows in the upper 50s. Saturday and Saturday night, mostly clear. Highs in the mid-80s. Lows in the mid-60s. Sunday through Monday, mostly clear. Highs in the lower 90s. Lows in the upper 60s. Again, the forecast for Peoria and surrounding areas of central Illinois for today, sunny. A slight chance of showers and thunderstorms this morning. Highs in the mid-80s. Northwest winds 10 to 15 miles an hour with gusts up to 25 miles an hour. Chance of rain 20%. The Peoria, Illinois climate summary for yesterday, July 20, 2026. Yesterday's high temperature of 86 degrees occurred at 4:33 p.m. The normal high is 86. Yesterday's low temperature of 66 degrees occurred at 5:42 a.m. The normal low is 67. 0.12 inches of precipitation fell yesterday, which brings the monthly total to 1.05 inches. This is 1.32 inches below the normal amount of 2.37 inches for July. The total precipitation for the year now stands at 23.79 inches, which is 2.27 inches above normal. There were 11 cooling degree days yesterday, which is normal. This brings the monthly total to 286, which is 54 above normal. The yearly total since January 1st is 607, which is 26 above normal. Yesterday the maximum wind observed was 21 miles an hour from the south. The highest wind gust observed was 28 miles per hour from the south, which occurred at 2 p.m. Yesterday the average wind speed was 6 miles per hour. The normal high temperature for today is 86 degrees, and the normal low is 66. The record high for today is 105, which occurred in 1901, and the record low is 51, which occurred in 1944. Sunrise today is at 5:46 a.m. and sunset is at 8:24 p.m. At 5 a.m. in Peoria, skies were mostly cloudy. The temperature was 77 degrees, the dew point was 71, and the relative humidity was 82%. The wind was northwest at 12 miles an hour, gusting to 22. The pressure was 29.73 inches and falling. Around central and western Illinois, at Galesburg, rain was falling, with a temperature of 73. At Moline, it was clear, with a temperature of 74. It was mostly cloudy, with a temperature of 75 at Lakin, 75 at Macomb, and 77 at Quincy. It was cloudy, with a temperature of 76 at Bloomington, and 75 at Springfield. And once again at 5 a.m. in Peoria, under mostly cloudy skies, the temperature was 77. Looking elsewhere around the Midwest at 5 a.m., Chicago was mostly cloudy, and 75. Indianapolis was cloudy, and 74. St. Louis was cloudy, and 83. Kansas City was mostly cloudy, and 78. Des Moines was partly cloudy, and 72. Milwaukee was partly cloudy, and 74. Here is a special weather statement. A strong thunderstorm will impact east-central Tazewell and southwestern McLean counties through 6 a.m. At 5:35 a.m., Doppler radar was tracking a strong thunderstorm near Stanford, or 13 miles west of normal, moving east at 55 miles per hour. Expected hazards include wind gusts up to 50 miles per hour and nickel-size hail. This is a radar-indicated threat. The following impacts are expected. Gusty winds could knock down tree limbs and blow around unsecured objects. Minor hail damage to vegetation is possible. Locations impacted include Bloomington, Normal, Leroy, Mackinac, Minier, Danvers, Downs, Stanford, Ellsworth, Holder, Moraine View State Park, Shirley, and Central Illinois Regional Airport. This includes the following highways: Interstate 39 between mile marker 0 and 1. Interstate 55 between mile markers 150 and 165. Interstate 74 between mile markers 123 and 153. This also includes Moraine View State Park and Mackinac River

State Fish and Wildlife Area. If outdoors, consider seeking shelter inside a building. And now a discussion of hazardous weather conditions for the following counties in Illinois: Fulton, Knox, Marshall, Mason, McLean, Peoria, Stark, Tazewell, and Woodford. This hazardous weather outlook is for Central Illinois, East Central Illinois, and West Central Illinois. For today and tonight, no hazardous weather is expected at this time. For Wednesday through Monday, no hazardous weather is expected at this time. Spotter information statement: spotter activation is not anticipated through tonight. The time is currently 5:51 a.m. Central Daylight Time. 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Now for the official National Weather Service forecast for Peoria and surrounding areas of Central Illinois. Today, sunny. A slight chance of showers and thunderstorms this morning. Highs in the mid-80s. Northwest winds 10 to 15 miles an hour with gusts up to 25 miles an hour. Chance of rain 20%. Tonight, mostly clear. Cooler with lows in the lower 60s. North winds 10 to 15 miles an hour. Wednesday, mostly sunny. Cooler with highs in the mid-70s. North winds 5 to 10 miles an hour. Wednesday night, partly cloudy until midnight, then clearing. Lows in the mid-50s. North winds around 5 miles an hour until midnight, becoming light and variable. Thursday, sunny. Highs in the upper 70s. East winds around 5 miles an hour. Thursday night, partly cloudy until midnight, then becoming mostly cloudy. Lows in the upper 50s. Friday, partly sunny. Highs in the upper 70s. Friday night, partly cloudy. Lows in the upper 50s. Saturday and Saturday night, mostly clear. Highs in the mid-80s. Lows in the mid-60s. Sunday through Monday, mostly clear. Highs in the lower 90s. Lows in the upper 60s. Again, the forecast for Peoria and surrounding areas of Central Illinois for today: sunny. A slight chance of showers and thunderstorms this morning. Highs in the mid-80s. Northwest winds 10 to 15 miles an hour with gusts up to 25 miles an hour. Chance of rain 20%. At 5 a.m. in Peoria, skies were mostly cloudy. The temperature was 77 degrees, the dew point was 71, and the relative humidity was 82%. The wind was northwest at 12 miles an hour, gusting to 22. The pressure was 29.73 inches and falling. Around central and western Illinois, at Galesburg, rain was falling, with a temperature of 73. At Moline, it was clear, with a temperature of 74. It was mostly cloudy, with a temperature of 75 at Lakin, 75 at Macomb, and 77 at Quincy. It was cloudy, with a temperature of 76 at Bloomington, and 75 at Springfield. And once again at 5 a.m. in Peoria, under mostly cloudy skies, the temperature was 77. Looking elsewhere around the Midwest at 5 a.m., Chicago was mostly cloudy, and 75. Indianapolis was cloudy, and 74. St. Louis was cloudy, and 83. Kansas City was mostly cloudy, and 78. Des Moines was partly cloudy, and 72. Milwaukee was partly cloudy, and 74. Here is a special weather statement. A strong thunderstorm will impact east central Tazewell and southwestern McLean counties through 6 a.m. At 5:35 a.m., Doppler radar was tracking a strong thunderstorm near Stanford, or 13 miles west of normal, moving east at 55 miles per hour. Expected hazards include wind gusts up to 50 miles per hour and nickel-size hail. This is a radar-indicated threat. The following impacts are expected: gusty winds could knock down tree limbs and blow around unsecured objects. Minor hail damage to vegetation is possible. Locations impacted include Bloomington, Normal, Leroy, Mackinac, Minier, Danvers, Downs, Stanford, Ellsworth, Holder, Moraine View State Park, Shirley, and Central Illinois Regional Airport. This includes the following highways: Interstate 39 between mile markers 0 and 1. Interstate 55 between mile markers 150 and 165. Interstate 74 between mile markers

acres 123 and 153. This also includes Moraine View State Park and Mackinac River State Fish and Wildlife Area. If outdoors, consider seeking shelter inside a building. And now a discussion of hazardous weather conditions for the following counties in Illinois: Fulton, Knox, Marshall, Mason, McLean, Peoria, Stark, Tazewell, and Woodford. This hazardous weather outlook is for Central Illinois, East Central Illinois, and West Central Illinois. For today and tonight, no hazardous weather is expected at this time. For Wednesday through Monday, no hazardous weather is expected at this time. Spotter information statement: spotter activation is not anticipated through tonight. The time is currently 5:56 a.m. Central Daylight Time. 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Now for the official National Weather Service forecast for Peoria and surrounding areas of Central Illinois. Today, sunny. A slight chance of showers and thunderstorms this morning. Highs in the mid-80s. Northwest winds 10 to 15 miles an hour with gusts up to 25 miles an hour. Chance of rain 20%. Tonight, mostly clear. Cooler with lows in the lower 60s. North winds 10 to 15 miles an hour. Wednesday, mostly sunny. Cooler with highs in the mid-70s. North winds 5 to 10 miles an hour. Wednesday night, partly cloudy until midnight, then clearing. Lows in the mid-50s. North winds around 5 miles an hour until midnight, becoming light and variable. Thursday, sunny. Highs in the upper 70s. East winds around 5 miles an hour. Thursday night, partly cloudy until midnight, then becoming mostly cloudy. Lows in the upper 50s. Friday, partly sunny. Highs in the upper 70s. Friday night, partly cloudy. Lows in the upper 50s. Saturday and Saturday night, mostly clear. Highs in the mid-80s. Lows in the mid-60s. Sunday through Monday, mostly clear. Highs in the lower 90s. Lows in the upper 60s. Again, the forecast for Peoria and surrounding areas of Central Illinois for today: sunny. A slight chance of showers and thunderstorms this morning. Highs in the mid-80s. Northwest winds 10 to 15 miles an hour with gusts up to 25 miles an hour. Chance of rain 20%. At 5 a.m. in Peoria, skies were mostly cloudy. The temperature was 77 degrees, the dew point was 71, and the relative humidity was 82%. The wind was northwest at 12 miles an hour, gusting to 22. The pressure was 29.73 inches and falling. Around central and western Illinois, at Galesburg, rain was falling, with a temperature of 73. At Moline, it was clear, with a temperature of 74. It was mostly cloudy, with a temperature of 75 at Lakin, 75 at Macomb, and 77 at Quincy. It was cloudy, with a temperature of 76 at Bloomington, and 75 at Springfield. And once again at 5 a.m. in Peoria, under mostly cloudy skies, the temperature was 77. Looking elsewhere around the Midwest at 5 a.m., Chicago was mostly cloudy, and 75. Indianapolis was cloudy, and 74. St. Louis was cloudy, and 83. Kansas City was mostly cloudy, and 78. Des Moines was partly cloudy, and 72. Milwaukee was partly cloudy, and 74. Here is a special weather statement. A strong thunderstorm will impact east-central Tazewell and southwestern McLean counties through 6 a.m. At 5:35 a.m., Doppler radar was tracking a strong thunderstorm near Stanford, or 13 miles west of Normal, moving east at 55 miles per hour. Expected hazards include wind gusts up to 50 miles per hour and nickel-size hail. This is a radar-indicated threat. The following impacts are expected: gusty winds could knock down tree limbs and blow around unsecured objects. Minor hail damage to vegetation is possible. Locations impacted include Bloomington, Normal, Leroy, Mackinac, Minier, Danvers, Downs, Stanford, Ellsworth, Holder, Moraine View State Park, Shirley, and Central Illinois Regional Airport. This includes the following highways: Interstate 39 between mile marker 0 and 1. Interstate

55 between mile markers 150 and 165. Interstate 74 between mile markers 123 and 153. This also includes Moraine View State Park and Mackinac River State Fish and Wildlife Area. If outdoors, consider seeking shelter inside a building. The Peoria, Illinois climate summary for yesterday, July 20, 2026. Yesterday's high temperature of 86 degrees occurred at 4:33 p.m. The normal high is 86. Yesterday's low temperature of 66 degrees occurred at 5:42 a.m. The normal low is 67. 0.12 inches of precipitation fell yesterday, which brings the monthly total to 1.05 inches. This is 1.32 inches below the normal amount of 2.37 inches for July. The total precipitation for the year now stands at 23.79 inches, which is 2.27 inches above normal. There were 11 cooling degree days yesterday, which is normal. This brings the monthly total to 286, which is 54 above normal. The yearly total since January 1st is 607, which is 26 above normal. Yesterday the maximum wind observed was 21 miles an hour from the south. The highest wind gust observed was 28 miles per hour from the south, which occurred at 2 p.m. Yesterday the average wind speed was 6 miles per hour. The normal high temperature for today is 86 degrees, and the normal low is 66. The record high for today is 105, which occurred in 1901, and the record low is 51, which occurred in 1944. Sunrise today is at 5:46 a.m. and sunset is at 8:24 p.m. And now a discussion of hazardous weather conditions for the following counties in Illinois: Fulton, Knox, Marshall, Mason, McLean, Peoria, Stark, Tazewell, and Woodford. This hazardous weather outlook is for Central Illinois, East Central Illinois, and West Central Illinois. For today and tonight, no hazardous weather is expected at this time. For Wednesday through Monday, no hazardous weather is expected at this time. Spotter information statement. Spotter activation is not anticipated through tonight. The time is currently 6:03 a.m. Central Daylight Time. 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Now for the official National Weather Service forecast for Peoria and surrounding areas of Central Illinois. Today, sunny. A slight chance of showers and thunderstorms this morning. Highs in the mid-80s. Northwest winds 10 to 15 miles an hour with gusts up to 25 miles an hour. Chance of rain 20%. Tonight, mostly clear. Cooler with lows in the lower 60s. North winds 10 to 15 miles an hour. Wednesday, mostly sunny. Cooler with highs in the mid-70s. North winds 5 to 10 miles an hour. Wednesday night, partly cloudy until midnight, then clearing. Lows in the mid-50s. North winds around 5 miles an hour until midnight, becoming light and variable. Thursday, sunny. Highs in the upper 70s. East winds around 5 miles an hour. Thursday night, partly cloudy until midnight, then becoming mostly cloudy. Lows in the upper 50s. Friday, partly sunny. Highs in the upper 70s. Friday night, partly cloudy. Lows in the upper 50s. Saturday and Saturday night, mostly clear. Highs in the mid-80s. Lows in the mid-60s. Sunday through Monday, mostly clear. Highs in the lower 90s. Lows in the upper 60s. Again, the forecast for Peoria and surrounding areas of Central Illinois for today, sunny. A slight chance of showers and thunderstorms this morning. Highs in the mid-80s. Northwest winds 10 to 15 miles an hour with gusts up to 25 miles an hour. Chance of rain 20%. At 6 a.m. in Peoria, skies were mostly cloudy. The temperature was 76 degrees, the dew point was 71, and the relative humidity was 85%. The wind was west at 7 miles an hour. The pressure was 29.75 inches and rising. Around central and western Illinois, at Moline, it was clear, with a temperature of 74. It was partly cloudy, with a temperature of 72 at Galesburg, and 74 at Macomb. It was mostly cloudy, with a temperature of 74 at Lakin, and 75 at Quincy,

It was cloudy, with a temperature of 77 at Bloomington and 76 at Springfield. And once again at 6 a.m. in Peoria, under mostly cloudy skies, the temperature was 76. And now a discussion of hazardous weather conditions for the following counties in Illinois: Fulton, Knox, Marshall, Mason, McLean, Peoria, Stark, Tazewell, and Woodford. This hazardous weather outlook is for Central Illinois, East Central Illinois, and West Central Illinois. For today and tonight, no hazardous weather is expected at this time. For Wednesday through Monday, no hazardous weather is expected at this time. Spotter information statement: spotter activation is not anticipated through tonight. The time is currently 6:06 a.m. Central Daylight Time. 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Now for the official National Weather Service forecast for Peoria and surrounding areas of Central Illinois. Today, sunny. A slight chance of showers and thunderstorms this morning. Highs in the mid-80s. Northwest winds 10 to 15 miles an hour with gusts up to 25 miles an hour. Chance of rain 20%. Tonight, mostly clear. Cooler with lows in the lower 60s. North winds 10 to 15 miles an hour. Wednesday, mostly sunny. Cooler with highs in the mid-70s. North winds 5 to 10 miles an hour. Wednesday night, partly cloudy until midnight, then clearing. Lows in the mid-50s. North winds around 5 miles an hour until midnight, becoming light and variable. Thursday, sunny. Highs in the upper 70s. East winds around 5 miles an hour. Thursday night, partly cloudy until midnight, then becoming mostly cloudy. Lows in the upper 50s. Friday, partly sunny. Highs in the upper 70s. Friday night, partly cloudy. Lows in the upper 50s. Saturday and Saturday night, mostly clear. Highs in the mid-80s. Lows in the mid-60s. Sunday through Monday, mostly clear. Highs in the lower 90s. Lows in the upper 60s. Again, the forecast for Peoria and surrounding areas of Central Illinois for today: sunny. A slight chance of showers and thunderstorms this morning. Highs in the mid-80s. Northwest winds 10 to 15 miles an hour with gusts up to 25 miles an hour. Chance of rain 20%. At 6 a.m. in Peoria, skies were mostly cloudy. The temperature was 76 degrees, the dew point was 71, and the relative humidity was 85%. The wind was west at 7 miles an hour. The pressure was 29.75 inches and rising. Around central and western Illinois, at Moline, it was clear, with a temperature of 74. It was partly cloudy, with a temperature of 72 at Galesburg and 74 at Macomb. It was mostly cloudy, with a temperature of 74 at Lakin and 75 at Quincy. It was cloudy, with a temperature of 77 at Bloomington and 76 at Springfield. And once again at 6 a.m. in Peoria, under mostly cloudy skies, the temperature was 76. Looking elsewhere around the Midwest at 6 a.m., Chicago was mostly cloudy and 74. Indianapolis was cloudy and 77. St. Louis was mostly cloudy and 83. Kansas City was mostly cloudy and 75. Des Moines was partly cloudy and 72. Milwaukee was partly cloudy and 73. And now a discussion of hazardous weather conditions for the following counties in Illinois: Fulton, Knox, Marshall, Mason, McLean, Peoria, Stark, Tazewell, and Woodford. This hazardous weather outlook is for Central Illinois, East Central Illinois, and West Central Illinois. For today and tonight, no hazardous weather is expected at this time. For Wednesday through Monday, no hazardous weather is expected at this time. Spotter information statement: spotter activation is not anticipated through tonight. The time is currently 6:10 a.m. Central Daylight Time. 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Now for the official National Weather Service forecast for Peoria and surrounding areas of Central Illinois. Today, sunny. A slight chance of showers and thunderstorms this morning. Highs in the mid-80s.

Northwest winds 10 to 15 miles an hour with gusts up to 25 miles an hour. Chance of rain 20%. Tonight, mostly clear. Cooler with lows in the lower 60s. North winds 10 to 15 miles an hour. Wednesday, mostly sunny. Cooler with highs in the mid-70s. North winds 5 to 10 miles an hour. Wednesday night, partly cloudy until midnight, then clearing. Lows in the mid-50s. North winds around 5 miles an hour until midnight, becoming light and variable. Thursday, sunny. Highs in the upper 70s. East winds around 5 miles an hour. Thursday night, partly cloudy until midnight, then becoming mostly cloudy. Lows in the upper 50s. Friday, partly sunny. Highs in the upper 70s. Friday night, partly cloudy. Lows in the upper 50s. Saturday and Saturday night, mostly clear. Highs in the mid-80s. Lows in the mid-60s. Sunday through Monday, mostly clear. Highs in the lower 90s. Lows in the upper 60s. Again, the forecast for Peoria and surrounding areas of central Illinois for today, sunny. A slight chance of showers and thunderstorms this morning. Highs in the mid-80s. Northwest winds 10 to 15 miles an hour with gusts up to 25 miles an hour. Chance of rain 20%. At 6 a.m. in Peoria, skies were cloudy. The temperature was 76 degrees, the dew point was 71, and the relative humidity was 85%. The wind was west at 7 miles an hour. The pressure was 29.75 inches and rising. Around central and western Illinois, at Moline, it was partly cloudy, with a temperature of 74. It was mostly cloudy, with a temperature of 72 at Galesburg, 74 at Lakin, 74 at Macomb, and 75 at Quincy. It was cloudy, with a temperature of 77 at Bloomington, and 76 at Springfield. And once again at 6 a.m. in Peoria, under cloudy skies, the temperature was 76. Looking elsewhere around the Midwest at 6 a.m., Chicago was mostly cloudy, and 74. Indianapolis was cloudy, and 77. St. Louis was mostly cloudy, and 83. Kansas City was mostly cloudy, and 75. Des Moines was partly cloudy, and 72. Milwaukee was partly cloudy, and 73. 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And now a discussion of hazardous weather conditions for the following counties in Illinois: Fulton, Knox, Marshall, Mason, McLean, Peoria, Stark, Tazewell, and Woodford. This hazardous weather outlook is for central Illinois, east central Illinois, and west central Illinois. For today and tonight, no hazardous weather is expected at this time. For Wednesday through Monday, no hazardous weather is expected at this time. Spotter information statement: spotter activation is not anticipated through tonight. The time is currently 6:14 a.m. Central Daylight Time. 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Now for the official National Weather Service forecast for Peoria and surrounding areas of central Illinois. Today, sunny. A slight chance of showers and thunderstorms this morning. Highs in the mid-80s. Northwest winds 10 to 15 miles an hour with gusts up to 25 miles an hour. Chance of rain 20%. Tonight, mostly clear. Cooler with lows in the lower 60s. North winds 10 to 15 miles an hour. Wednesday, mostly sunny. Cooler with highs in the mid-70s. North winds 5 to 10 miles an hour. Wednesday night, partly cloudy until midnight, then clearing. Lows in the mid-50s. North winds around 5 miles an hour until midnight, becoming light and variable. Thursday, sunny. Highs in the upper 70s.

northeast winds around 5 miles an hour. Thursday night, partly cloudy until midnight, then becoming mostly cloudy. Lows in the upper 50s. Friday, partly sunny. Highs in the upper 70s. Friday night, partly cloudy. Lows in the upper 50s. Saturday and Saturday night, mostly clear. Highs in the mid-80s. Lows in the mid-60s. Sunday through Monday, mostly clear. Highs in the lower 90s. Lows in the upper 60s. Again, the forecast for Peoria and surrounding areas of central Illinois for today, sunny. A slight chance of showers and thunderstorms this morning. Highs in the mid-80s. Northwest winds 10 to 15 miles an hour with gusts up to 25 miles an hour. Chance of rain 20%. The Peoria, Illinois climate summary for yesterday, July 20, 2026. Yesterday's high temperature of 86 degrees occurred at 4:33 p.m. The normal high is 86. Yesterday's low temperature of 66 degrees occurred at 5:42 a.m. The normal low is 67. 0.12 inches of precipitation fell yesterday, which brings the monthly total to 1.05 inches. This is 1.32 inches below the normal amount of 2.37 inches for July. The total precipitation for the year now stands at 23.79 inches, which is 2.27 inches above normal. There were 11 cooling degree days yesterday, which is normal. This brings the monthly total to 286, which is 54 above normal. The yearly total since January 1st is 607, which is 26 above normal. Yesterday the maximum wind observed was 21 miles an hour from the south. The highest wind gust observed was 28 miles per hour from the south, which occurred at 2 p.m. Yesterday the average wind speed was 6 miles per hour. The normal high temperature for today is 86 degrees, and the normal low is 66. The record high for today is 105, which occurred in 1901, and the record low is 51, which occurred in 1944. Sunrise today is at 5:46 a.m. and sunset is at 8:24 p.m. At 6 a.m. in Peoria, skies were cloudy. The temperature was 76 degrees, the dew point was 71, and the relative humidity was 85%. The wind was west at 7 miles an hour. The pressure was 29.75 inches and rising. Around central and western Illinois, at Moline, it was partly cloudy, with a temperature of 74. It was mostly cloudy, with a temperature of 72 at Galesburg, 74 at Lakin, 74 at Macomb, and 75 at Quincy. It was cloudy, with a temperature of 77 at Bloomington, and 76 at Springfield. And once again at 6 a.m. in Peoria, under cloudy skies, the temperature was 76. Looking elsewhere around the Midwest at 6 a.m., Chicago was mostly cloudy, and 74. Indianapolis was cloudy, and 77. St. Louis was mostly cloudy, and 83. Kansas City was mostly cloudy, and 75. Des Moines was partly cloudy, and 72. Milwaukee was partly cloudy, and 73. And now a discussion of hazardous weather conditions for the following counties in Illinois: Fulton, Knox, Marshall, Mason, McLean, Peoria, Stark, Tazewell, and Woodford. This hazardous weather outlook is for central Illinois, east central Illinois, and west central Illinois. For today and tonight, no hazardous weather is expected at this time. For Wednesday through Monday, no hazardous weather is expected at this time. Spotter information statement. Spotter activation is not anticipated through tonight. The time is currently 6:19 a.m. Central Daylight Time. 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Now for the official National Weather Service forecast for Peoria and surrounding areas of central Illinois. Today, sunny. A slight chance of showers and thunderstorms this morning. Highs in the mid-80s. Northwest winds 10 to 15 miles an hour with gusts up to 25 miles an hour. Chance of rain 20%. Tonight, mostly clear. Cooler with lows in the lower 60s. North winds 10 to 15 miles an hour. Wednesday, mostly sunny. Cooler with highs in the mid-70s. North winds 5 to 10 miles an hour.

Friday night, partly cloudy until midnight, then clearing. Lows in the mid-50s. North winds around 5 miles an hour until midnight, becoming light and variable. Thursday, sunny. Highs in the upper 70s. East winds around 5 miles an hour. Thursday night, partly cloudy until midnight, then becoming mostly cloudy. Lows in the upper 50s. Friday, partly sunny. Highs in the upper 70s. Friday night, partly cloudy. Lows in the upper 50s. Saturday and Saturday night, mostly clear. Highs in the mid-80s. Lows in the mid-60s. Sunday through Monday, mostly clear. Highs in the lower 90s. Lows in the upper 60s. Again, the forecast for Peoria and surrounding areas of central Illinois for today, sunny. A slight chance of showers and thunderstorms this morning. Highs in the mid-80s. Northwest winds 10 to 15 miles an hour with gusts up to 25 miles an hour. Chance of rain 20%. At 6 a.m. in Peoria, skies were partly cloudy. The temperature was 76 degrees, the dew point was 71, and the relative humidity was 85%. The wind was west at 7 miles an hour. The pressure was 29.75 inches and rising. Around central and western Illinois, it was clear, with a temperature of 74 at Moline and 72 at Galesburg. It was partly cloudy, with a temperature of 77 at Bloomington, 74 at Lakin, 74 at Macomb, and 75 at Quincy. At Springfield, it was mostly cloudy, with a temperature of 76. And once again at 6 a.m. in Peoria, under partly cloudy skies, the temperature was 76. Looking elsewhere around the Midwest at 6 a.m., Chicago was mostly cloudy, and 74. Indianapolis was cloudy, and 77. St. Louis was mostly cloudy, and 83. Kansas City was mostly cloudy, and 75. Des Moines was partly cloudy, and 72. Milwaukee was partly cloudy, and 73. And now a discussion of hazardous weather conditions for the following counties in Illinois: Fulton, Knox, Marshall, Mason, McLean, Peoria, Stark, Tazewell, and Woodford. This hazardous weather outlook is for central Illinois, east central Illinois, and west central Illinois. For today and tonight, no hazardous weather is expected at this time. For Wednesday through Monday, no hazardous weather is expected at this time. Spotter information statement: spotter activation is not anticipated through tonight. The time is currently 6:23 a.m. Central Daylight Time. 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Now for the official National Weather Service forecast for Peoria and surrounding areas of central Illinois. Today, sunny. A slight chance of showers and thunderstorms this morning. Highs in the mid-80s. Northwest winds 10 to 15 miles an hour with gusts up to 25 miles an hour. Chance of rain 20%. Tonight, mostly clear. Cooler with lows in the lower 60s. North winds 10 to 15 miles an hour. Wednesday, mostly sunny. Cooler with highs in the mid-70s. North winds 5 to 10 miles an hour. Wednesday night, partly cloudy until midnight, then clearing. Lows in the mid-50s. North winds around 5 miles an hour until midnight, becoming light and variable. Thursday, sunny. Highs in the upper 70s. East winds around 5 miles an hour. Thursday night, partly cloudy until midnight, then becoming mostly cloudy. Lows in the upper 50s. Friday, partly sunny. Highs in the upper 70s. Friday night, partly cloudy. Lows in the upper 50s. Saturday and Saturday night, mostly clear. Highs in the mid-80s. Lows in the mid-60s. Sunday through Monday, mostly clear. Highs in the lower 90s. Lows in the upper 60s. Again, the forecast for Peoria and surrounding areas of central Illinois for today, sunny. A slight chance of showers and thunderstorms this morning. Highs in the mid-80s. Northwest winds 10 to 15 miles an hour with gusts up to 25 miles an hour. Chance of rain 20%. At 6 a.m. in Peoria, skies were partly cloudy. The temperature was

76 degrees, the dew point was 71, and the relative humidity was 85%. The wind was west at 7 miles an hour. The pressure was 29.75 inches and rising. Around central and western Illinois, it was clear, with a temperature of 74 at Moline and 72 at Galesburg. It was partly cloudy, with a temperature of 77 at Bloomington, 74 at Lakin, 74 at Macomb, and 75 at Quincy. At Springfield, it was mostly cloudy, with a temperature of 76. And once again at 6 a.m. in Peoria, under partly cloudy skies, the temperature was 76. Looking elsewhere around the Midwest at 6 a.m., Chicago was mostly cloudy, and 74. Indianapolis was mostly cloudy, and 77. St. Louis was cloudy, and 83. Kansas City was mostly cloudy, and 75. Des Moines was partly cloudy, and 72. Milwaukee was partly cloudy, and 73. And now a discussion of hazardous weather conditions for the following counties in Illinois: Fulton, Knox, Marshall, Mason, McLean, Peoria, Stark, Tazewell, and Woodford. This hazardous weather outlook is for central Illinois, east central Illinois, and west central Illinois. For today and tonight, no hazardous weather is expected at this time. For Wednesday through Monday, no hazardous weather is expected at this time. Spotter information statement: spotter activation is not anticipated through tonight. The time is currently 6:27 a.m. Central Daylight Time. 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Now for the official National Weather Service forecast for Peoria and surrounding areas of central Illinois. Today, sunny. A slight chance of showers and thunderstorms this morning. Highs in the mid-80s. Northwest winds 10 to 15 miles an hour with gusts up to 25 miles an hour. Chance of rain 20%. Tonight, mostly clear. Cooler with lows in the lower 60s. North winds 10 to 15 miles an hour. Wednesday, mostly sunny. Cooler with highs in the mid-70s. North winds 5 to 10 miles an hour. Wednesday night, partly cloudy until midnight, then clearing. Lows in the mid-50s. North winds around 5 miles an hour until midnight, becoming light and variable. Thursday, sunny. Highs in the upper 70s. East winds around 5 miles an hour. Thursday night, partly cloudy until midnight, then becoming mostly cloudy. Lows in the upper 50s. Friday, partly sunny. Highs in the upper 70s. Friday night, partly cloudy. Lows in the upper 50s. Saturday and Saturday night, mostly clear. Highs in the mid-80s. Lows in the mid-60s. Sunday through Monday, mostly clear. Highs in the lower 90s. Lows in the upper 60s. Again, the forecast for Peoria and surrounding areas of central Illinois for today: sunny. A slight chance of showers and thunderstorms this morning. Highs in the mid-80s. Northwest winds 10 to 15 miles an hour with gusts up to 25 miles an hour. Chance of rain 20%. At 6 a.m. in Peoria, skies were partly cloudy. The temperature was 76 degrees, the dew point was 71, and the relative humidity was 85%. The wind was west at 7 miles an hour. The pressure was 29.75 inches and rising. Around central and western Illinois, it was clear, with a temperature of 74 at Moline and 72 at Galesburg. It was partly cloudy, with a temperature of 77 at Bloomington, 74 at Lakin, 74 at Macomb, and 75 at Quincy. At Springfield, it was mostly cloudy, with a temperature of 76. And once again at 6 a.m. in Peoria, under partly cloudy skies, the temperature was 76. The Peoria, Illinois climate summary for yesterday, July 20, 2026. Yesterday's high temperature of 86 degrees occurred at 4:33 p.m. The normal high is 86. Yesterday's low temperature of 66 degrees occurred at 5:42 a.m. The normal low is 67. 0.12 inches of precipitation fell yesterday, which brings the monthly total to 1.05 inches. This is 1.32 inches below the normal amount of 2.37 inches for July. The total

Precipitation for the year now stands at 23.79 inches, which is 2.27 inches above normal. There were 11 cooling degree days yesterday, which is normal. This brings the monthly total to 286, which is 54 above normal. The yearly total since January 1st is 607, which is 26 above normal. Yesterday the maximum wind observed was 21 miles an hour from the south. The highest wind gust observed was 28 miles per hour from the south, which occurred at 2 p.m. Yesterday the average wind speed was 6 miles per hour. The normal high temperature for today is 86 degrees, and the normal low is 66. The record high for today is 105, which occurred in 1901, and the record low is 51, which occurred in 1944. Sunrise today is at 5:46 a.m. and sunset is at 8:24 p.m. Looking elsewhere around the Midwest at 6 a.m., Chicago was mostly cloudy, and 74. Indianapolis was mostly cloudy, and 77. St. Louis was cloudy, and 83. Kansas City was mostly cloudy, and 75. Des Moines was partly cloudy, and 72. Milwaukee was partly cloudy, and 73. And now a discussion of hazardous weather conditions for the following counties in Illinois: Fulton, Knox, Marshall, Mason, McLean, Peoria, Stark, Tazewell, and Woodford. This hazardous weather outlook is for Central Illinois, East Central Illinois, and West Central Illinois. For today and tonight, no hazardous weather is expected at this time. For Wednesday through Monday, no hazardous weather is expected at this time. Spotter information statement: spotter activation is not anticipated through tonight. The time is currently 6:32 a.m. Central Daylight Time. 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Now for the official National Weather Service forecast for Peoria and surrounding areas of Central Illinois. Today, sunny. A slight chance of showers and thunderstorms this morning. Highs in the mid-80s. Northwest winds 10 to 15 miles an hour with gusts up to 25 miles an hour. Chance of rain 20%. Tonight, mostly clear. Cooler with lows in the lower 60s. North winds 10 to 15 miles an hour. Wednesday, mostly sunny. Cooler with highs in the mid-70s. Day, mostly sunny. Cooler with highs in the mid-70s. North winds 5 to 10 miles an hour. Wednesday night, partly cloudy until midnight, then clearing. Lows in the mid-50s. North winds around 5 miles an hour until midnight, becoming light and variable. Thursday, sunny. Highs in the upper 70s. East winds around 5 miles an hour. Thursday night, partly cloudy until midnight, then becoming mostly cloudy. Lows in the upper 50s. Friday, partly sunny. Highs in the upper 70s. Friday night, partly cloudy. Lows in the upper 50s. Saturday and Saturday night, mostly clear. Highs in the mid-80s. Lows in the mid-60s. Sunday through Monday, mostly clear. Highs in the lower 90s. Lows in the upper 60s. Again, the forecast for Peoria and surrounding areas of Central Illinois for today, sunny. A slight chance of showers and thunderstorms this morning. Highs in the mid-80s. Northwest winds 10 to 15 miles an hour with gusts up to 25 miles an hour. Chance of rain 20%. At 6 a.m. in Peoria, skies were partly cloudy. The temperature was 76 degrees, the dew point was 71, and the relative humidity was 85%. The wind was west at 7 miles an hour. The pressure was 29.75 inches and rising. Around central and western Illinois, it was clear, with a temperature of 74 at Moline and 72 at Galesburg. It was partly cloudy, with a temperature of 77 at Bloomington, 74 at Lakin, 74 at Macomb, and 75 at Quincy. At Springfield, it was mostly cloudy, with a temperature of 76. And once again at 6 a.m. in Peoria, under partly cloudy skies, the temperature was 76. Looking elsewhere around the Midwest at 6 a.m., Chicago was mostly cloudy, and 74. Indianapolis was mostly cloudy, and 77. St. Louis was cloudy, and 83. Kansas City

was mostly cloudy, and 75. Des Moines was partly cloudy, and 72. Milwaukee was partly cloudy, and 73. And now a discussion of hazardous weather conditions for the following counties in Illinois: Fulton, Knox, Marshall, Mason, McLean, Peoria, Stark, Tazewell, and Woodford. This hazardous weather outlook is for Central Illinois, East Central Illinois, and West Central Illinois. For today and tonight, no hazardous weather is expected at this time. For Wednesday through Monday, no hazardous weather is expected at this time. Spotter information statement: spotter activation is not anticipated through tonight. The time is currently 6:36 a.m. Central Daylight Time. 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Now for the official National Weather Service forecast for Peoria and surrounding areas of Central Illinois. Today, sunny. A slight chance of showers and thunderstorms this morning. Highs in the mid-80s. Northwest winds 10 to 15 miles an hour with gusts up to 25 miles an hour. Chance of rain 20%. Tonight, mostly clear. Cooler with lows in the lower 60s. North winds 10 to 15 miles an hour. Wednesday, mostly sunny. Cooler with highs in the mid-70s. North winds 5 to 10 miles an hour. Wednesday night, partly cloudy until midnight, then clearing. Lows in the mid-50s. North winds around 5 miles an hour until midnight, becoming light and variable. Thursday, sunny. Highs in the upper 70s. East winds around 5 miles an hour. Thursday night, partly cloudy until midnight, then becoming mostly cloudy. Lows in the upper 50s. Friday, partly sunny. Highs in the upper 70s. Friday night, partly cloudy. Lows in the upper 50s. Saturday and Saturday night, mostly clear. Highs in the mid-80s. Lows in the mid-60s. Sunday through Monday, mostly clear. Highs in the lower 90s. Lows in the upper 60s. Again, the forecast for Peoria and surrounding areas of Central Illinois for today: sunny. A slight chance of showers and thunderstorms this morning. Highs in the mid-80s. Northwest winds 10 to 15 miles an hour with gusts up to 25 miles an hour. Chance of rain 20%. At 6 a.m. in Peoria, skies were partly cloudy. The temperature was 76 degrees, the dew point was 71, and the relative humidity was 85%. The wind was west at 7 miles an hour. The pressure was 29.75 inches and rising. Around central and western Illinois, it was clear, with a temperature of 74 at Moline and 72 at Galesburg. It was partly cloudy, with a temperature of 77 at Bloomington, 74 at Lakin, 74 at Macomb, and 75 at Quincy. At Springfield, it was mostly cloudy, with a temperature of 76. And once again at 6 a.m. in Peoria, under partly cloudy skies, the temperature was 76. Looking elsewhere around the Midwest at 6 a.m., Chicago was mostly cloudy, and 74. Indianapolis was mostly cloudy, and 77. St. Louis was cloudy, and 83. Kansas City was mostly cloudy, and 75. Des Moines was partly cloudy, and 72. Milwaukee was partly cloudy, and 73. And now a discussion of hazardous weather conditions for the following counties in Illinois: Fulton, Knox, Marshall, Mason, McLean, Peoria, Stark, Tazewell, and Woodford. This hazardous weather outlook is for Central Illinois, East Central Illinois, and West Central Illinois. For today and tonight, no hazardous weather is expected at this time. For Wednesday through Monday, no hazardous weather is expected at this time. Spotter information statement: spotter activation is not anticipated through tonight. The time is currently 6:40 a.m. Central Daylight Time. 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Now for the official National Weather Service forecast for Peoria and surrounding areas of Central Illinois. Today, sunny. A slight chance of showers and thunderstorms this morning. Highs in the mid-80s. Northwest winds 10 to 15 miles an hour with gusts up to 25 miles an hour.

chance of rain 20%. Tonight, mostly clear. Cooler with lows in the lower 60s. North winds 10 to 15 miles an hour. Wednesday, mostly sunny. Cooler with highs in the mid-70s. North winds 5 to 10 miles an hour. Wednesday night, partly cloudy until midnight, then clearing. Lows in the mid-50s. North winds around 5 miles an hour until midnight, becoming light and variable. Thursday, sunny. Highs in the upper 70s. East winds around 5 miles an hour. Thursday night, partly cloudy until midnight, then becoming mostly cloudy. Lows in the upper 50s. Friday, partly sunny. Highs in the upper 70s. Friday night, partly cloudy. Lows in the upper 50s. Saturday and Saturday night, mostly clear. Highs in the mid-80s. Lows in the mid-60s. Sunday through Monday, mostly clear. Highs in the lower 90s. Lows in the upper 60s. Again, the forecast for Peoria and surrounding areas of central Illinois for today, sunny. A slight chance of showers and thunderstorms this morning. Highs in the mid-80s. Northwest winds 10 to 15 miles an hour with gusts up to 25 miles an hour. Chance of rain 20%. At 6 a.m. in Peoria, skies were partly cloudy. The temperature was 76 degrees, the dew point was 71, and the relative humidity was 85%. The wind was west at 7 miles an hour. The pressure was 29.75 inches and rising. Around central and western Illinois, it was clear, with a temperature of 74 at Moline and 72 at Galesburg. It was partly cloudy, with a temperature of 77 at Bloomington, 74 at Lakin, 74 at Macomb, and 75 at Quincy. At Springfield, it was mostly cloudy, with a temperature of 76. And once again at 6 a.m. in Peoria, under partly cloudy skies, the temperature was 76. Looking elsewhere around the Midwest at 6 a.m., Chicago was mostly cloudy, and 74. Indianapolis was mostly cloudy, and 77. St. Louis was cloudy, and 83. Kansas City was mostly cloudy, and 75. Des Moines was partly cloudy, and 72. Milwaukee was partly cloudy, and 73. And now a discussion of hazardous weather conditions for the following counties in Illinois: Fulton, Knox, Marshall, Mason, McLean, Peoria, Stark, Tazewell, and Woodford. This hazardous weather outlook is for central Illinois, east central Illinois, and west central Illinois. For today and tonight, no hazardous weather is expected at this time. For Wednesday through Monday, no hazardous weather is expected at this time. Spotter information statement: spotter activation is not anticipated through tonight. The time is currently 6:43 a.m. Central Daylight Time. 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Now for the official National Weather Service forecast for Peoria and surrounding areas of central Illinois. Today, sunny. A slight chance of showers and thunderstorms this morning. Highs in the mid-80s. Northwest winds 10 to 15 miles an hour with gusts up to 25 miles an hour. Chance of rain 20%. Tonight, mostly clear. Cooler with lows in the lower 60s. North winds 10 to 15 miles an hour. Wednesday, mostly sunny. Cooler with highs in the mid-70s. North winds 5 to 10 miles an hour. Wednesday night, partly cloudy until midnight, then clearing. Lows in the mid-50s. North winds around 5 miles an hour until midnight, becoming light and variable. Thursday, sunny. Highs in the upper 70s. East winds around 5 miles an hour. Thursday night, partly cloudy until midnight, then becoming mostly cloudy. Lows in the upper 50s. Friday, partly sunny. Highs in the upper 70s. Friday night, partly cloudy. Lows in the upper 50s. Saturday and Saturday night, mostly clear. Highs in the mid-80s. Lows in the mid-60s. Sunday through Monday, mostly clear. Highs in the lower 90s. Lows in the upper 60s. Again, the forecast for Peoria and surrounding areas of central Illinois for today, sunny.

total precipitation for the year now stands at 23.79 inches, which is 2.27 inches above normal. There were 11 cooling degree days yesterday, which is normal. This brings the monthly total to 286, which is 54 above normal. The yearly total since January 1st is 607, which is 26 above normal. Yesterday the maximum wind observed was 21 miles an hour from the south. The highest wind gust observed was 28 miles per hour from the south, which occurred at 2 p.m. Yesterday the average wind speed was 6 miles per hour. The normal high temperature for today is 86 degrees, and the normal low is 66. The record high for today is 105, which occurred in 1901, and the record low is 51, which occurred in 1944. Sunrise today is at 5:46 a.m. and sunset is at 8:24 p.m. At 6 a.m. in Peoria, skies were partly cloudy. The temperature was 76 degrees. The dew point was 71, and the relative humidity was 85%. The wind was west at 7 miles an hour. The pressure was 29.75 inches and rising. Around central and western Illinois, it was clear, with a temperature of 74 at Moline and 72 at Galesburg. It was partly cloudy, with a temperature of 77 at Bloomington, 74 at Lakin, 74 at Macomb, and 75 at Quincy. At Springfield, it was mostly cloudy, with a temperature of 76. And once again at 6 a.m. in Peoria, under partly cloudy skies, the temperature was 76. Looking elsewhere around the Midwest at 6 a.m., Chicago was mostly cloudy, and 74. Indianapolis was mostly cloudy, and 77. St. Louis was cloudy, and 83. Kansas City was mostly cloudy, and 75. Des Moines was partly cloudy, and 72. Milwaukee was partly cloudy, and 73. And now a discussion of hazardous weather conditions for the following counties in Illinois: Fulton, Knox, Marshall, Mason, McLean, Peoria, Stark, Tazewell, and Woodford. This hazardous weather outlook is for central Illinois, east central Illinois, and west central Illinois. For today and tonight, no hazardous weather is expected at this time. For Wednesday through Monday, no hazardous weather is expected at this time. Spotter information statement: spotter activation is not anticipated through tonight. The time is currently 6:49 a.m. Central Daylight Time. 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Now for the official National Weather Service forecast for Peoria and surrounding areas of central Illinois. Today, sunny. A slight chance of showers and thunderstorms this morning. Highs in the mid-80s. Northwest winds 10 to 15 miles an hour with gusts up to 25 miles an hour. Chance of rain 20%. Tonight, mostly clear. Cooler with lows in the lower 60s. North winds 10 to 15 miles an hour. Wednesday, mostly sunny. Cooler with highs in the mid-70s. North winds 5 to 10 miles an hour. Wednesday night, partly cloudy until midnight, then clearing. Lows in the mid-50s. North winds around 5 miles an hour until midnight, becoming light and variable. Thursday, sunny. Highs in the upper 70s. East winds around 5 miles an hour. Thursday night, partly cloudy until midnight, then becoming mostly cloudy. Lows in the upper 50s. Friday, partly sunny. Highs in the upper 70s. Friday night, partly cloudy. Lows in the upper 50s. Saturday and Saturday night, mostly clear. Highs in the mid-80s. Lows in the mid-60s. Sunday through Monday, mostly clear. Highs in the lower 90s. Lows in the upper 60s. Again, the forecast for Peoria and surrounding areas of central Illinois for today: sunny. A slight chance of showers and thunderstorms this morning. Highs in the mid-80s. Northwest winds 10 to 15 miles an hour with gusts up to 25 miles an hour. Chance of rain 20%. At 6 a.m. in Peoria, skies were partly cloudy. The temperature was 76 degrees, the dew point was 71, and the relative humidity was 85%. The wind was west at 7 miles an hour. The pressure was 29.75 inches and rising.

around central and western Illinois, it was clear, with a temperature of 74 at Moline and 72 at Galesburg. It was partly cloudy, with a temperature of 77 at Bloomington, 74 at Lakin, 74 at Macomb, and 75 at Quincy. At Springfield, it was mostly cloudy, with a temperature of 76. And once again at 6 a.m. in Peoria, under partly cloudy skies, the temperature was 76. Looking elsewhere around the Midwest at 6 a.m., Chicago was mostly cloudy, and 74. Indianapolis was mostly cloudy, and 77. St. Louis was cloudy, and 83. Kansas City was mostly cloudy, and 75. Des Moines was partly cloudy, and 72. Milwaukee was partly cloudy, and 73. And now a discussion of hazardous weather conditions for the following counties in Illinois: Fulton, Knox, Marshall, Mason, McLean, Peoria, Stark, Tazewell, and Woodford. This hazardous weather outlook is for central Illinois, east central Illinois, and west central Illinois. For today and tonight, no hazardous weather is expected at this time. For Wednesday through Monday, no hazardous weather is expected at this time. Spotter information statement: spotter activation is not anticipated through tonight. The time is currently 6:52 a.m. Central Daylight Time. 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Now for the official National Weather Service forecast for Peoria and surrounding areas of central Illinois. Today, sunny. A slight chance of showers and thunderstorms this morning. Highs in the mid-80s. Northwest winds 10 to 15 miles an hour with gusts up to 25 miles an hour. Chance of rain 20%. Tonight, mostly clear. Cooler with lows in the lower 60s. North winds 10 to 15 miles an hour. Wednesday, mostly sunny. Cooler with highs in the mid-70s. North winds 5 to 10 miles an hour. Wednesday night, partly cloudy until midnight, then clearing. Lows in the mid-50s. North winds around 5 miles an hour until midnight, becoming light and variable. Thursday, sunny. Highs in the upper 70s. East winds around 5 miles an hour. Thursday night, partly cloudy until midnight, then becoming mostly cloudy. Lows in the upper 50s. Friday, partly sunny. Highs in the upper 70s. Friday night, partly cloudy. Lows in the upper 50s. Saturday and Saturday night, mostly clear. Highs in the mid-80s. Lows in the mid-60s. Sunday through Monday, mostly clear. Highs in the lower 90s. Lows in the upper 60s. Again, the forecast for Peoria and surrounding areas of central Illinois for today: sunny. A slight chance of showers and thunderstorms this morning. Highs in the mid-80s. Northwest winds 10 to 15 miles an hour with gusts up to 25 miles an hour. Chance of rain 20%. At 6 a.m. in Peoria, skies were partly cloudy. The temperature was 76 degrees, the dew point was 71, and the relative humidity was 85%. The wind was west at 7 miles an hour. The pressure was 29.75 inches and rising. Around central and western Illinois, it was clear, with a temperature of 74 at Moline and 72 at Galesburg. It was partly cloudy, with a temperature of 77 at Bloomington, 74 at Lakin, 74 at Macomb, and 75 at Quincy. At Springfield, it was mostly cloudy, with a temperature of 76. And once again at 6 a.m. in Peoria, under partly cloudy skies, the temperature was 76. Looking elsewhere around the Midwest at 6 a.m., Chicago was mostly cloudy, and 74. Indianapolis was mostly cloudy, and 77. St. Louis was cloudy, and 83. Kansas City was mostly cloudy, and 75. Des Moines was partly cloudy, and 72. Milwaukee was partly cloudy, and 73. And now a discussion of hazardous weather conditions for the following counties in Illinois: Fulton, Knox, Marshall, Mason, McLean, Peoria, Stark, Tazewell, and Woodford. This hazardous weather outlook is for central Illinois, east central Illinois, and west central Illinois. For today and tonight, no hazardous weather is expected at this time.

For Wednesday through Monday, no hazardous weather is expected at this time. Spotter information statement. Spotter activation is not anticipated through tonight. The time is currently 6:56 a.m. Central Daylight Time. 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Now for the official National Weather Service forecast for Peoria and surrounding areas of central Illinois. Today, sunny. A slight chance of showers and thunderstorms this morning. Highs in the mid-80s. Northwest winds 10 to 15 miles an hour with gusts up to 25 miles an hour. Chance of rain 20%. Tonight, mostly clear. Cooler with lows in the lower 60s. North winds 10 to 15 miles an hour. Wednesday, mostly sunny. Cooler with highs in the mid-70s. North winds 5 to 10 miles an hour. Wednesday night, partly cloudy until midnight, then clearing. Lows in the mid-50s. North winds around 5 miles an hour until midnight, becoming light and variable. Thursday, sunny. Highs in the upper 70s. East winds around 5 miles an hour. Thursday night, partly cloudy until midnight, then becoming mostly cloudy. Lows in the upper 50s. Friday, partly sunny. Highs in the upper 70s. Friday night, partly cloudy. Lows in the upper 50s. Saturday and Saturday night, mostly clear. Highs in the mid-80s. Lows in the mid-60s. Sunday through Monday, mostly clear. Highs in the lower 90s. Lows in the upper 60s. Again, the forecast for Peoria and surrounding areas of central Illinois for today, sunny. A slight chance of showers and thunderstorms this morning. Highs in the mid-80s. Northwest winds 10 to 15 miles an hour with gusts up to 25 miles an hour. Chance of rain 20%. At 6 a.m. in Peoria, skies were partly cloudy. The temperature was 76 degrees, the dew point was 71, and the relative humidity was 85%. The wind was west at 7 miles an hour. The pressure was 29.75 inches and rising. Around central and western Illinois, it was clear, with a temperature of 74 at Moline and 72 at Galesburg. It was partly cloudy, with a temperature of 77 at Bloomington, 74 at Lakin, 74 at Macomb, and 75 at Quincy. At Springfield, it was mostly cloudy, with a temperature of 76. And once again at 6 a.m. in Peoria, under partly cloudy skies, the temperature was 76. Looking elsewhere around the Midwest at 6 a.m., Chicago was mostly cloudy, and 74. Indianapolis was mostly cloudy, and 77. St. Louis was cloudy, and 83. Kansas City was mostly cloudy, and 75. Des Moines was partly cloudy, and 72. Milwaukee was partly cloudy, and 73. And now a discussion of hazardous weather conditions for the following counties in Illinois: Fulton, Knox, Marshall, Mason, McLean, Peoria, Stark, Tazewell, and Woodford. This hazardous weather outlook is for central Illinois, east central Illinois, and west central Illinois. For today and tonight, no hazardous weather is expected at this time. For Wednesday through Monday, no hazardous weather is expected at this time. Spotter information statement. Spotter activation is not anticipated through tonight. The Peoria, Illinois climate summary for yesterday, July 20, 2026. Yesterday's high temperature of 86 degrees occurred at 4:33 p.m. The normal high is 86. Yesterday's low temperature of 66 degrees occurred at 5:42 a.m. The normal low is 67. 0.12 inches of precipitation fell yesterday, which brings the monthly total to 1.05 inches. This is 1.32 inches below the normal amount of 2.37 inches for July. The total precipitation for the year now stands at 23.79 inches, which is 2.27 inches above normal. There were 11 cooling degree days yesterday, which is normal. This brings the monthly total to 286, which is 54 above normal. The yearly total since January 1st is 607, which is 26 above normal. Yesterday the maximum wind observed was 21 miles an hour from the south. The highest wind gust observed was 28 miles per hour.

hour from the south, which occurred at 2 p.m. Yesterday, the average wind speed was 6 miles per hour. The normal high temperature for today is 86 degrees, and the normal low is 66. The record high for today is 105, which occurred in 1901, and the record low is 51, which occurred in 1944. Sunrise today is at 5:46 a.m. and sunset is at 8:24 p.m. The time is currently 7:01 a.m. Central Daylight Time. 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Now for the official National Weather Service forecast for Peoria and surrounding areas of central Illinois. Today, sunny. A slight chance of showers and thunderstorms this morning. Highs in the mid-80s. Northwest winds 10 to 15 miles an hour with gusts up to 25 miles an hour. Chance of rain 20%. Tonight, mostly clear. Cooler with lows in the lower 60s. North winds 10 to 15 miles an hour. Wednesday, mostly sunny. Cooler with highs in the mid-70s. North winds 5 to 10 miles an hour. Wednesday night, partly cloudy until midnight, then clearing. Lows in the mid-50s. North winds around 5 miles an hour until midnight, becoming light and variable. Thursday, sunny. Highs in the upper 70s. East winds around 5 miles an hour. Thursday night, partly cloudy until midnight, then becoming mostly cloudy. Lows in the upper 50s. Friday, partly sunny. Highs in the upper 70s. Friday night, partly cloudy. Lows in the upper 50s. Saturday and Saturday night, mostly clear. Highs in the mid-80s. Lows in the mid-60s. Sunday through Monday, mostly clear. Highs in the lower 90s. Lows in the upper 60s. Again, the forecast for Peoria and surrounding areas of central Illinois for today, sunny. A slight chance of showers and thunderstorms this morning. Highs in the mid-80s. Northwest winds 10 to 15 miles an hour with gusts up to 25 miles an hour. Chance of rain 20%. And now a discussion of hazardous weather conditions for the following counties in Illinois: Fulton, Knox, Marshall, Mason, McLean, Peoria, Stark, Tazewell, and Woodford. This hazardous weather outlook is for central Illinois, east central Illinois, and west central Illinois. For today and tonight, no hazardous weather is expected at this time. For Wednesday through Monday, no hazardous weather is expected at this time. Spotter information statement: spotter activation is not anticipated through tonight. The time is currently 7:04 a.m. Central Daylight Time. 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Now for the official National Weather Service forecast for Peoria and surrounding areas of central Illinois. Today, sunny. A slight chance of showers and thunderstorms this morning. Highs in the mid-80s. Northwest winds 10 to 15 miles an hour with gusts up to 25 miles an hour. Chance of rain 20%. Tonight, mostly clear. Cooler with lows in the lower 60s. North winds 10 to 15 miles an hour. Wednesday, mostly sunny. Cooler with highs in the mid-70s. North winds 5 to 10 miles an hour. Wednesday night, partly cloudy until midnight, then clearing. Lows in the mid-50s. North winds around 5 miles an hour until midnight, becoming light and variable. Thursday, sunny. Highs in the upper 70s. East winds around 5 miles an hour. Thursday night, partly cloudy until midnight, then becoming mostly cloudy. Lows in the upper 50s. Friday, partly sunny. Highs in the upper 70s. Friday night, partly cloudy. Lows in the upper 50s. Saturday and Saturday night, mostly clear. Highs in the mid-80s. Lows in the mid-60s. Sunday through Monday, mostly clear. Highs in the lower 90s. Lows in the upper 60s. Again, the forecast for Peoria and surrounding areas of central Illinois for today, sunny. A slight chance of showers and thunderstorms this morning. Highs in the mid-80s. Northwest winds 10 to 15 miles an hour with gusts up to 25 miles an hour. Chance of rain 20%.

At 7 a.m. in Peoria, skies were mostly sunny. The temperature was 76 degrees, the dew point was 71, and the relative humidity was 85%. The wind was northwest at 8 miles an hour. The pressure was 29.75 inches and steady. Around central and western Illinois, it was mostly sunny, with a temperature of 76 at Bloomington, 75 at Macomb, and 77 at Quincy. It was partly sunny, with a temperature of 75 at Moline, and 76 at Springfield. And once again at 7 a.m. in Peoria, under mostly sunny skies, the temperature was 76. Looking elsewhere around the Midwest at 7 a.m., Chicago was partly sunny, and 74. Indianapolis was partly sunny, and 77. St. Louis was cloudy, and 84. Kansas City was mostly cloudy, and 74. Des Moines was mostly cloudy, and 71. Milwaukee was mostly sunny, and 74. And now a discussion of hazardous weather conditions for the following counties in Illinois: Fulton, Knox, Marshall, Mason, McLean, Peoria, Stark, Tazewell, and Woodford. This hazardous weather outlook is for Central Illinois, East Central Illinois, and West Central Illinois. For today and tonight, no hazardous weather is expected at this time. For Wednesday through Monday, no hazardous weather is expected at this time. Spotter information statement: spotter activation is not anticipated through tonight. The time is currently 7:08 a.m. Central Daylight Time. 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Now for the official National Weather Service forecast for Peoria and surrounding areas of Central Illinois. Today, sunny. A slight chance of showers and thunderstorms this morning. Highs in the mid-80s. Northwest winds 10 to 15 miles an hour with gusts up to 25 miles an hour. Chance of rain 20%. Tonight, mostly clear. Cooler with lows in the lower 60s. North winds 10 to 15 miles an hour. Wednesday, mostly sunny. Cooler with highs in the mid-70s. North winds 5 to 10 miles an hour. Wednesday night, partly cloudy until midnight, then clearing. Lows in the mid-50s. North winds around 5 miles an hour until midnight, becoming light and variable. Thursday, sunny. Highs in the upper 70s. East winds around 5 miles an hour. Thursday night, partly cloudy until midnight, then becoming mostly cloudy. Lows in the upper 50s. Friday, partly sunny. Highs in the upper 70s. Friday night, partly cloudy. Lows in the upper 50s. Saturday and Saturday night, mostly clear. Highs in the mid-80s. Lows in the mid-60s. Sunday through Monday, mostly clear. Highs in the lower 90s. Lows in the upper 60s. Again, the forecast for Peoria and surrounding areas of Central Illinois for today: sunny. A slight chance of showers and thunderstorms this morning. Highs in the mid-80s. Northwest winds 10 to 15 miles an hour with gusts up to 25 miles an hour. Chance of rain 20%. At 7 a.m. in Peoria, skies were mostly sunny. The temperature was 76 degrees, the dew point was 71, and the relative humidity was 85%. The wind was northwest at 8 miles an hour. The pressure was 29.75 inches and steady. Around central and western Illinois, it was mostly sunny, with a temperature of 76 at Bloomington, 75 at Macomb, and 77 at Quincy. It was partly sunny, with a temperature of 75 at Moline, and 76 at Springfield. And once again at 7 a.m. in Peoria, under mostly sunny skies, the temperature was 76. Looking elsewhere around the Midwest at 7 a.m., Chicago was partly sunny, and 74. Indianapolis was partly sunny, and 77. St. Louis was cloudy, and 84. Kansas City was mostly cloudy, and 74. Des Moines was mostly cloudy, and 71. Milwaukee was mostly sunny, and 74. And now a discussion of hazardous weather conditions for the following counties in Illinois: Fulton, Knox, Marshall, Mason, McLean, Peoria, Stark, Tazewell, and Woodford. This hazardous weather outlook is for Central Illinois,

East Central Illinois and West Central Illinois. For today and tonight, no hazardous weather is expected at this time. For Wednesday through Monday, no hazardous weather is expected at this time. Spotter information statement. Spotter activation is not anticipated through tonight. The time is currently 7:11 a.m. Central Daylight Time. 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Now for the official National Weather Service forecast for Peoria and surrounding areas of Central Illinois. Today, sunny. A slight chance of showers and thunderstorms this morning. Highs in the mid-80s. Northwest winds 10 to 15 miles an hour with gusts up to 25 miles an hour. Chance of rain 20%. Tonight, mostly clear. Cooler with lows in the lower 60s. North winds 10 to 15 miles an hour. Wednesday, mostly sunny. Cooler with highs in the mid-70s. North winds 5 to 10 miles an hour. Wednesday night, partly cloudy until midnight, then clearing. Lows in the mid-50s. North winds around 5 miles an hour until midnight, becoming light and variable. Thursday, sunny. Highs in the upper 70s. East winds around 5 miles an hour. Thursday night, partly cloudy until midnight, then becoming mostly cloudy. Lows in the upper 50s. Friday, partly sunny. Highs in the upper 70s. Friday night, partly cloudy. Lows in the upper 50s. Saturday and Saturday night, mostly clear. Highs in the mid-80s. Lows in the mid-60s. Sunday through Monday, mostly clear. Highs in the lower 90s. Lows in the upper 60s. Again, the forecast for Peoria and surrounding areas of Central Illinois for today, sunny. A slight chance of showers and thunderstorms this morning. Highs in the mid-80s. Northwest winds 10 to 15 miles an hour with gusts up to 25 miles an hour. Chance of rain 20%. 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At 7 a.m. in Peoria, skies were partly sunny. The temperature was 76 degrees, the dew point was 71, and the relative humidity was 85%. The wind was northwest at 8 miles an hour. The pressure was 29.75 inches and steady. Around central and western Illinois, at Galesburg, it was sunny, with a temperature of 73. It was mostly sunny, with a temperature of 75 at Lakin, 75 at Macomb, and 77 at Quincy. It was partly sunny, with a temperature of 76 at Bloomington, and 75 at Moline. At Springfield, it was cloudy, with a temperature of 76. And once again at 7 a.m. in Peoria, under partly sunny skies, the temperature was 76. The Peoria, Illinois climate summary for yesterday, July 20, 2026. Yesterday's high temperature of 86 degrees occurred at 4:33 p.m. The normal high is 86. Yesterday's low temperature of 66 degrees occurred at 5:42 a.m. The normal low is 67. 0.12 inches of precipitation fell yesterday, which brings the monthly total to 1.05 inches. This is 1.32 inches below the normal amount of 2.37 inches for July. The total precipitation for the year now stands at 23.79 inches, which is 2.27 inches above normal. There were 11 cooling degree days yesterday, which is normal. This brings the monthly total to 286, which is 54 above normal. The yearly total since January 1st is 607, which is 26 above normal. Yesterday the maximum wind observed was 21 miles an hour from the south. The highest wind gust observed was 28 miles per hour from the south, which occurred at 2 p.m. Yesterday the average wind speed was 6 miles per hour. The normal high temperature for today is 86 degrees, and the normal low is

166. The record high for today is 105, which occurred in 1901, and the record low is 51, which occurred in 1944. Sunrise today is at 5:46 a.m. and sunset is at 8:24 p.m. Looking elsewhere around the Midwest at 7 a.m., Chicago was partly sunny, and 74. Indianapolis was cloudy, and 77. St. Louis was cloudy, and 84. Kansas City was mostly cloudy, and 74. Des Moines was mostly cloudy, and 71. Milwaukee was mostly sunny, and 74. And now a discussion of hazardous weather conditions for the following counties in Illinois: Fulton, Knox, Marshall, Mason, McLean, Peoria, Stark, Tazewell, and Woodford. This hazardous weather outlook is for Central Illinois, East Central Illinois, and West Central Illinois. For today and tonight, no hazardous weather is expected at this time. For Wednesday through Monday, no hazardous weather is expected at this time. Spotter information statement: spotter activation is not anticipated through tonight. The time is currently 7:17 a.m. Central Daylight Time. 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Now for the official National Weather Service forecast for Peoria and surrounding areas of Central Illinois. Today, sunny. A slight chance of showers and thunderstorms this morning. Highs in the mid-80s. Northwest winds 10 to 15 miles an hour with gusts up to 25 miles an hour. Chance of rain 20%. Tonight, mostly clear. Cooler with lows in the lower 60s. North winds 10 to 15 miles an hour. Wednesday, mostly sunny. Cooler with highs in the mid-70s. North winds 5 to 10 miles an hour. Wednesday night, partly cloudy until midnight, then clearing. Lows in the mid-50s. North winds around 5 miles an hour until midnight, becoming light and variable. Thursday, sunny. Highs in the upper 70s. East winds around 5 miles an hour. Thursday night, partly cloudy until midnight, then becoming mostly cloudy. Lows in the upper 50s. Friday, partly sunny. Highs in the upper 70s. Friday night, partly cloudy. Lows in the upper 50s. Saturday and Saturday night, mostly clear. Highs in the mid-80s. Lows in the mid-60s. Sunday through Monday, mostly clear. Highs in the lower 90s. Lows in the upper 60s. Again, the forecast for Peoria and surrounding areas of Central Illinois for today, sunny. A slight chance of showers and thunderstorms this morning. Highs in the mid-80s. Northwest winds 10 to 15 miles an hour with gusts up to 25 miles an hour. Chance of rain 20%. At 7 a.m. in Peoria, skies were partly sunny. The temperature was 76 degrees, the dew point was 71, and the relative humidity was 85%. The wind was northwest at 8 miles an hour. The pressure was 29.75 inches and steady. Around central and western Illinois, at Galesburg, it was sunny, with a temperature of 73. It was mostly sunny, with a temperature of 75 at Lakin, 75 at Macomb, and 77 at Quincy. It was partly sunny, with a temperature of 76 at Bloomington, and 75 at Moline. At Springfield, it was cloudy, with a temperature of 76. And once again at 7 a.m. in Peoria, under partly sunny skies, the temperature was 76. Looking elsewhere around the Midwest at 7 a.m., Chicago was partly sunny, and 74. Indianapolis was cloudy, and 77. St. Louis was cloudy, and 84. Kansas City was mostly cloudy, and 74. Des Moines was mostly cloudy, and 71. Milwaukee was mostly sunny, and 74. And now a discussion of hazardous weather conditions for the following counties in Illinois: Fulton, Knox, Marshall, Mason, McLean, Peoria, Stark, Tazewell, and Woodford. This hazardous weather outlook is for Central Illinois, East Central Illinois, and West Central Illinois. For today and tonight, no hazardous weather is expected at this time. For Wednesday through Monday, no hazardous weather is expected at this time. Spotter information statement: spotter activation is not anticipated through tonight.

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Now for the official National Weather Service forecast for Peoria and surrounding areas of central Illinois. Today, sunny. A slight chance of showers and thunderstorms this morning. Highs in the mid-80s. Northwest winds 10 to 15 miles an hour with gusts up to 25 miles an hour. Chance of rain 20%. Tonight, mostly clear. Cooler with lows in the lower 60s. North winds 10 to 15 miles an hour. Wednesday, mostly sunny. Cooler with highs in the mid-70s. North winds 5 to 10 miles an hour. Wednesday night, partly cloudy until midnight, then clearing. Lows in the mid-50s. North winds around 5 miles an hour until midnight, becoming light and variable. Thursday, sunny. Highs in the upper 70s. East winds around 5 miles an hour. Thursday night, partly cloudy until midnight, then becoming mostly cloudy. Lows in the upper 50s. Friday, partly sunny. Highs in the upper 70s. Friday night, partly cloudy. Lows in the upper 50s. Saturday and Saturday night, mostly clear. Highs in the mid-80s. Lows in the mid-60s. Sunday through Monday, mostly clear. Highs in the lower 90s. Lows in the upper 60s. Again, the forecast for Peoria and surrounding areas of central Illinois for today, sunny. A slight chance of showers and thunderstorms this morning. Highs in the mid-80s. Northwest winds 10 to 15 miles an hour with gusts up to 25 miles an hour. Chance of rain 20%. At 7 a.m. in Peoria, skies were mostly sunny. The temperature was 76 degrees, the dew point was 71, and the relative humidity was 85%. The wind was northwest at 8 miles an hour. The pressure was 29.75 inches and steady. Around central and western Illinois, it was sunny, with a temperature of 73 at Galesburg, 75 at Lakin, and 75 at Macomb. It was mostly sunny, with a temperature of 76 at Bloomington, 77 at Quincy, and 76 at Springfield. At Moline, it was partly sunny, with a temperature of 75. And once again at 7 a.m. in Peoria, under mostly sunny skies, the temperature was 76. Looking elsewhere around the Midwest at 7 a.m., Chicago was partly sunny, and 74. Indianapolis was cloudy, and 77. St. Louis was cloudy, and 84. Kansas City was mostly cloudy, and 74. Des Moines was mostly cloudy, and 71. Milwaukee was mostly sunny, and 74. And now a discussion of hazardous weather conditions for the following counties in Illinois: Fulton, Knox, Marshall, Mason, McLean, Peoria, Stark, Tazewell, and Woodford. This hazardous weather outlook is for central Illinois, east central Illinois, and west central Illinois. For today and tonight, no hazardous weather is expected at this time. For Wednesday through Monday, no hazardous weather is expected at this time. Spotter information statement: spotter activation is not anticipated through tonight. The time is currently 7:25 a.m. Central Daylight Time. 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Now for the official National Weather Service forecast for Peoria and surrounding areas of central Illinois. Today, sunny. A slight chance of showers and thunderstorms this morning. Highs in the mid-80s. Northwest winds 10 to 15 miles an hour with gusts up to 25 miles an hour. Chance of rain 20%. Tonight, mostly clear. Cooler with lows in the lower 60s. North winds 10 to 15 miles an hour. Wednesday, mostly sunny. Cooler with highs in the mid-70s. North winds 5 to 10 miles an hour. Wednesday night, partly cloudy until midnight, then clearing. Lows in the mid-50s. North winds around 5 miles an hour until midnight, becoming light and variable. Thursday, sunny. Highs in the upper 70s. East winds around 5 miles an hour. Thursday night, partly cloudy until midnight, then becoming mostly cloudy. Lows in the upper

50s. Friday, partly sunny. Highs in the upper 70s. Friday night, partly cloudy. Lows in the upper 50s. Saturday and Saturday night, mostly clear. Highs in the mid-80s. Lows in the mid-60s. Sunday through Monday, mostly clear. Highs in the lower 90s. Lows in the upper 60s. Again, the forecast for Peoria and surrounding areas of central Illinois for today, sunny. A slight chance of showers and thunderstorms this morning. Highs in the mid-80s. Northwest winds 10 to 15 miles an hour with gusts up to 25 miles an hour. Chance of rain 20%. At 7 a.m. in Peoria, skies were mostly sunny. The temperature was 76 degrees, the dew point was 71, and the relative humidity was 85%. The wind was northwest at 8 miles an hour. The pressure was 29.75 inches and steady. Around central and western Illinois, it was sunny, with a temperature of 73 at Galesburg, 75 at Lakin, and 75 at Macomb. It was mostly sunny, with a temperature of 76 at Bloomington, 77 at Quincy, and 76 at Springfield. At Moline, it was partly sunny, with a temperature of 75. And once again at 7 a.m. in Peoria, under mostly sunny skies, the temperature was 76. Looking elsewhere around the Midwest at 7 a.m., Chicago was partly sunny, and 74. Indianapolis was partly sunny, and 77. St. Louis was cloudy, and 84. Kansas City was mostly cloudy, and 74. Des Moines was mostly cloudy, and 71. Milwaukee was mostly sunny, and 74. And now a discussion of hazardous weather conditions for the following counties in Illinois: Fulton, Knox, Marshall, Mason, McLean, Peoria, Stark, Tazewell, and Woodford. This hazardous weather outlook is for central Illinois, east central Illinois, and west central Illinois. For today and tonight, no hazardous weather is expected at this time. For Wednesday through Monday, no hazardous weather is expected at this time. Spotter information statement: spotter activation is not anticipated through tonight. The time is currently 7:28 a.m. Central Daylight Time. 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Now for the official National Weather Service forecast for Peoria and surrounding areas of central Illinois. Today, sunny. A slight chance of showers and thunderstorms this morning. Highs in the mid-80s. Northwest winds 10 to 15 miles an hour with gusts up to 25 miles an hour. Chance of rain 20%. Tonight, mostly clear. Cooler with lows in the lower 60s. North winds 10 to 15 miles an hour. Wednesday, mostly sunny. Cooler with highs in the mid-70s. North winds 5 to 10 miles an hour. Wednesday night, partly cloudy until midnight, then clearing. Lows in the mid-50s. North winds around 5 miles an hour until midnight, becoming light and variable. Thursday, sunny. Highs in the upper 70s. East winds around 5 miles an hour. Thursday night, partly cloudy until midnight, then becoming mostly cloudy. Lows in the upper 50s. Friday, partly sunny. Highs in the upper 70s. Friday night, partly cloudy. Lows in the upper 50s. Saturday and Saturday night, mostly clear. Highs in the mid-80s. Lows in the mid-60s. Sunday through Monday, mostly clear. Highs in the lower 90s. Lows in the upper 60s. Again, the forecast for Peoria and surrounding areas of central Illinois for today, sunny. A slight chance of showers and thunderstorms this morning. Highs in the mid-80s. Northwest winds 10 to 15 miles an hour with gusts up to 25 miles an hour. Chance of rain 20%. The Peoria, Illinois climate summary for yesterday, July 20, 2026. Yesterday's high temperature of 86 degrees occurred at 4:33 p.m. The normal high is 86. Yesterday's low temperature of 66 degrees occurred at 5:42 a.m. The normal low is 67. 0.12 inches of precipitation fell yesterday, which brings the monthly total to 1.05 inches. This is 1.32 inches below the

amount of 2.37 inches for July. The total precipitation for the year now stands at 23.79 inches, which is 2.27 inches above normal. There were 11 cooling degree days yesterday, which is normal. This brings the monthly total to 286, which is 54 above normal. The yearly total since January 1st is 607, which is 26 above normal. Yesterday the maximum wind observed was 21 miles an hour from the south. The highest wind gust observed was 28 miles per hour from the south, which occurred at 2 p.m. Yesterday the average wind speed was 6 miles per hour. The normal high temperature for today is 86 degrees, and the normal low is 66. The record high for today is 105, which occurred in 1901, and the record low is 51, which occurred in 1944. Sunrise today is at 5:46 a.m. and sunset is at 8:24 p.m. At 7 a.m. in Peoria, skies were mostly sunny. The temperature was 76 degrees, the dew point was 71, and the relative humidity was 85%. The wind was northwest at 8 miles an hour. The pressure was 29.75 inches and steady. Around central and western Illinois, it was sunny, with a temperature of 73 at Galesburg, 75 at Lakin, and 75 at Macomb. It was mostly sunny, with a temperature of 76 at Bloomington, 77 at Quincy, and 76 at Springfield. At Moline, it was partly sunny, with a temperature of 75. And once again at 7 a.m. in Peoria, under mostly sunny skies, the temperature was 76. Looking elsewhere around the Midwest at 7 a.m., Chicago was partly sunny, and 74. Indianapolis was partly sunny, and 76. Looking elsewhere around the Midwest at 7 a.m., Chicago was partly sunny, and 74. Indianapolis was partly sunny, and 77. St. Louis was cloudy, and 84. Kansas City was mostly cloudy, and 74. Des Moines was mostly cloudy, and 71. Milwaukee was mostly sunny, and 74. And now a discussion of hazardous weather conditions for the following counties in Illinois: Fulton, Knox, Marshall, Mason, McLean, Peoria, Stark, Tazewell, and Woodford. This hazardous weather outlook is for central Illinois, east central Illinois, and west central Illinois. For today and tonight, no hazardous weather is expected at this time. For Wednesday through Monday, no hazardous weather is expected at this time. Spotter information statement: spotter activation is not anticipated through tonight. The time is currently 7:34 a.m. Central Daylight Time. 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Now for the official National Weather Service forecast for Peoria and surrounding areas of central Illinois. Today, sunny. A slight chance of showers and thunderstorms this morning. Highs in the mid-80s. Northwest winds 10 to 15 miles an hour with gusts up to 25 miles an hour. Chance of rain 20%. Tonight, mostly clear. Cooler with lows in the lower 60s. North winds 10 to 15 miles an hour. Wednesday, mostly sunny. Cooler with highs in the mid-70s. North winds 5 to 10 miles an hour. Wednesday night, partly cloudy until midnight, then clearing. Lows in the mid-50s. North winds around 5 miles an hour until midnight, becoming light and variable. Thursday, sunny. Highs in the upper 70s. East winds around 5 miles an hour. Thursday night, partly cloudy until midnight, then becoming mostly cloudy. Lows in the upper 50s. Friday, partly sunny. Highs in the upper 70s. Friday night, partly cloudy. Lows in the upper 50s. Saturday and Saturday night, mostly clear. Highs in the mid-80s. Lows in the mid-60s. Sunday through Monday, mostly clear. Highs in the lower 90s. Lows in the upper 60s. Again, the forecast for Peoria and surrounding areas of central Illinois for today, sunny. A slight chance of showers and thunderstorms this morning. Highs in the mid-80s. Northwest winds 10 to 15 miles an hour with gusts up to 25 miles an hour. Chance of rain 20%. At 7 a.m. in Peoria, skies were mostly sunny,

the temperature was 76 degrees, the dew point was 71, and the relative humidity was 85%. The wind was northwest at 8 miles an hour. The pressure was 29.75 inches and steady. Around central and western Illinois, it was sunny, with a temperature of 73 at Galesburg, 75 at Lakin, and 75 at Macomb. It was mostly sunny, with a temperature of 76 at Bloomington, 77 at Quincy, and 76 at Springfield. At Moline, it was partly sunny, with a temperature of 75. And once again at 7 a.m. in Peoria, under mostly sunny skies, the temperature was 76. Looking elsewhere around the Midwest at 7 a.m., Chicago was partly sunny, and 74. Indianapolis was partly sunny, and 77. St. Louis was cloudy, and 84. Kansas City was mostly cloudy, and 74. Des Moines was mostly cloudy, and 71. Milwaukee was mostly sunny, and 74. And now a discussion of hazardous weather conditions for the following counties in Illinois: Fulton, Knox, Marshall, Mason, McLean, Peoria, Stark, Tazewell, and Woodford. This hazardous weather outlook is for central Illinois, east central Illinois, and west central Illinois. For today and tonight, no hazardous weather is expected at this time. For Wednesday through Monday, no hazardous weather is expected at this time. Spotter information statement: spotter activation is not anticipated through tonight. The time is currently 7:37 a.m. Central Daylight Time. 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Now for the official National Weather Service forecast for Peoria and surrounding areas of central Illinois. Today, sunny. A slight chance of showers and thunderstorms this morning. Highs in the mid-80s. Northwest winds 10 to 15 miles an hour with gusts up to 25 miles an hour. Chance of rain 20%. Tonight, mostly clear. Cooler with lows in the lower 60s. North winds 10 to 15 miles an hour. Wednesday, mostly sunny. Cooler with highs in the mid-70s. North winds 5 to 10 miles an hour. Wednesday night, partly cloudy until midnight, then clearing. Lows in the mid-50s. North winds around 5 miles an hour until midnight, becoming light and variable. Thursday, sunny. Highs in the upper 70s. East winds around 5 miles an hour. Thursday night, partly cloudy until midnight, then becoming mostly cloudy. Lows in the upper 50s. Friday, partly sunny. Highs in the upper 70s. Friday night, partly cloudy. Lows in the upper 50s. Saturday and Saturday night, mostly clear. Highs in the mid-80s. Lows in the mid-60s. Sunday through Monday, mostly clear. Highs in the lower 90s. Lows in the upper 60s. Again, the forecast for Peoria and surrounding areas of central Illinois for today: sunny. A slight chance of showers and thunderstorms this morning. Highs in the mid-80s. Northwest winds 10 to 15 miles an hour with gusts up to 25 miles an hour. Chance of rain 20%. Now for the official National Weather Service forecast for Peoria and surrounding areas of central Illinois. Rest of today, sunny. Highs in the mid-80s. Northwest winds 10 to 15 miles an hour with gusts up to 25 miles an hour. Tonight, mostly clear. Cooler with lows in the lower 60s. North winds 10 to 15 miles an hour. Wednesday, mostly sunny. Cooler with highs in the mid-70s. North winds 5 to 10 miles an hour. Wednesday night, partly cloudy until midnight, then clearing. Lows in the mid-50s. North winds around 5 miles an hour until midnight, becoming light and variable. Thursday, sunny. Highs in the upper 70s. East winds around 5 miles an hour. Thursday night, partly cloudy until midnight, then becoming mostly cloudy. Lows in the upper 50s. Friday, partly sunny. Highs in the upper 70s. Friday night, partly cloudy. Lows in the upper 50s. Saturday and Saturday night, mostly clear. Highs in the mid-80s. Lows in the mid-60s. Sunday through Monday, mostly clear.

highs in the lower 90s, lows in the upper 60s. Again, the forecast for Peoria and surrounding areas of central Illinois for the rest of today, sunny. Highs in the mid-80s. Northwest winds 10 to 15 miles an hour with gusts up to 25 miles an hour. At 7 a.m. in Peoria, skies were mostly sunny. The temperature was 76 degrees, the dew point was 71, and the relative humidity was 85%. The wind was northwest at 8 miles an hour. The pressure was 29.75 inches and steady. Around central and western Illinois, it was sunny, with a temperature of 73 at Galesburg, 75 at Lakin, and 75 at Macomb. It was mostly sunny, with a temperature of 76 at Bloomington, 77 at Quincy, and 76 at Springfield. At Moline, it was partly sunny, with a temperature of 75. And once again at 7 a.m. in Peoria, under mostly sunny skies, the temperature was 76. Looking elsewhere around the Midwest at 7 a.m., Chicago was partly sunny, and 74. Indianapolis was partly sunny, and 77. St. Louis was cloudy, and 84. Kansas City was mostly cloudy, and 74. Des Moines was mostly cloudy, and 71. Milwaukee was mostly sunny, and 74. And now a discussion of hazardous weather conditions for the following counties in Illinois: Fulton, Knox, Marshall, Mason, McLean, Peoria, Stark, Tazewell, and Woodford. This hazardous weather outlook is for central Illinois, east central Illinois, and west central Illinois. For today and tonight, no hazardous weather is expected at this time. For Wednesday through Monday, no hazardous weather is expected at this time. Spotter information statement: spotter activation is not anticipated through tonight. The time is currently 7:43 a.m. Central Daylight Time. 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Now for the official National Weather Service forecast for Peoria and surrounding areas of central Illinois. Rest of today, sunny. Highs in the mid-80s. Northwest winds 10 to 15 miles an hour with gusts up to 25 miles an hour. Tonight, mostly clear. Cooler with lows in the lower 60s. North winds 10 to 15 miles an hour. Wednesday, mostly sunny. Cooler with highs in the mid-70s. North winds 5 to 10 miles an hour. Wednesday night, partly cloudy until midnight, then clearing. Lows in the mid-50s. North winds around 5 miles an hour until midnight, becoming light and variable. Thursday, sunny. Highs in the upper 70s. East winds around 5 miles an hour. Thursday night, partly cloudy until midnight, then becoming mostly cloudy. Lows in the upper 50s. Friday, partly sunny. Highs in the upper 70s. Friday night, partly cloudy. Lows in the upper 50s. Saturday and Saturday night, mostly clear. Highs in the mid-80s. Lows in the mid-60s. Sunday through Monday, mostly clear. Highs in the lower 90s. Lows in the upper 60s. Again, the forecast for Peoria and surrounding areas of central Illinois for the rest of today, sunny. Highs in the mid-80s. Northwest winds 10 to 15 miles an hour with gusts up to 25 miles an hour. The Peoria, Illinois climate summary for yesterday, July 20, 2026. Yesterday's high temperature of 86 degrees occurred at 4:33 p.m. The normal high is 86. Yesterday's low temperature of 66 degrees occurred at 5:42 a.m. The normal low is 67. 0.12 inches of precipitation fell yesterday, which brings the monthly total to 1.05 inches. This is 1.32 inches below the normal amount of 2.37 inches for July. The total precipitation for the year now stands at 23.79 inches, which is 2.27 inches above normal. There were 11 cooling degree days yesterday, which is normal. This brings the monthly total to 286, which is 54 above normal. The yearly total since January 1st is 607, which is 26 above normal. Yesterday the maximum wind observed was 21 miles an hour from the south. The highest wind gust observed was 28 miles per hour from the south, which occurred at 2 p.m.

Arlington, 77 at Quincy, and 76 at Springfield. At Moline, it was partly sunny, with a temperature of 75. And once again at 7 a.m. in Peoria, under mostly sunny skies, the temperature was 76. Looking elsewhere around the Midwest at 7 a.m., Chicago was partly sunny, and 74. Indianapolis was partly sunny, and 77. St. Louis was cloudy, and 84. Kansas City was mostly cloudy, and 74. Des Moines was mostly cloudy, and 71. Milwaukee was mostly sunny, and 74. And now a discussion of hazardous weather conditions for the following counties in Illinois: Fulton, Knox, Marshall, Mason, McLean, Peoria, Stark, Tazewell, and Woodford. This hazardous weather outlook is for Central Illinois, East Central Illinois, and West Central Illinois. For today and tonight, no hazardous weather is expected at this time. For Wednesday through Monday, no hazardous weather is expected at this time. Spotter information statement: spotter activation is not anticipated through tonight. The time is currently 7:48 a.m. Central Daylight Time. 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Now for the official National Weather Service forecast for Peoria and surrounding areas of Central Illinois. Rest of today, sunny. Highs in the mid-80s. Northwest winds 10 to 15 miles an hour with gusts up to 25 miles an hour. Tonight, mostly clear. Cooler with lows in the lower 60s. North winds 10 to 15 miles an hour. Wednesday, mostly sunny. Cooler with highs in the mid-70s. North winds 5 to 10 miles an hour. Wednesday night, partly cloudy until midnight, then clearing. Lows in the mid-50s. North winds around 5 miles an hour until midnight, becoming light and variable. Thursday, sunny. Highs in the upper 70s. East winds around 5 miles an hour. Thursday night, partly cloudy until midnight, then becoming mostly cloudy. Lows in the upper 50s. Friday, partly sunny. Highs in the upper 70s. Friday night, partly cloudy. Lows in the upper 50s. Saturday and Saturday night, mostly clear. Highs in the mid-80s. Lows in the mid-60s. Sunday through Monday, mostly clear. Highs in the lower 90s. Lows in the upper 60s. Again, the forecast for Peoria and surrounding areas of Central Illinois for the rest of today, sunny. Highs in the mid-80s. Northwest winds 10 to 15 miles an hour with gusts up to 25 miles an hour. At 7 a.m. in Peoria, skies were mostly sunny. The temperature was 76 degrees, the dew point was 71, and the relative humidity was 85%. The wind was northwest at 8 miles an hour. The pressure was 29.75 inches and steady. Around central and western Illinois, it was sunny, with a temperature of 73 at Galesburg, 75 at Lakin, and 75 at Macomb. It was mostly sunny, with a temperature of 76 at Bloomington, 77 at Quincy, and 76 at Springfield. At Moline, it was partly sunny, with a temperature of 75. And once again at 7 a.m. in Peoria, under mostly sunny skies, the temperature was 76. Looking elsewhere around the Midwest at 7 a.m., Chicago was partly sunny, and 74. Indianapolis was partly sunny, and 77. St. Louis was cloudy, and 84. Kansas City was mostly cloudy, and 74. Des Moines was mostly cloudy, and 71. Milwaukee was mostly sunny, and 74. And now a discussion of hazardous weather conditions for the following counties in Illinois: Fulton, Knox, Marshall, Mason, McLean, Peoria, Stark, Tazewell, and Woodford. This hazardous weather outlook is for Central Illinois, East Central Illinois, and West Central Illinois. For today and tonight, no hazardous weather is expected at this time. For Wednesday through Monday, no hazardous weather is expected at this time. Spotter information statement: spotter activation is not anticipated through tonight. The time is currently 7:51 a.m. Central Daylight Time. 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

now for the official National Weather Service forecast for Peoria and surrounding areas of central Illinois. Rest of today, sunny. Highs in the mid-80s. Northwest winds 10 to 15 miles an hour with gusts up to 25 miles an hour. Tonight, mostly clear. Cooler with lows in the lower 60s. North winds 10 to 15 miles an hour. Wednesday, mostly sunny. Cooler with highs in the mid-70s. North winds 5 to 10 miles an hour. Wednesday night, partly cloudy until midnight, then clearing. Lows in the mid-50s. North winds around 5 miles an hour until midnight, becoming light and variable. Thursday, sunny. Highs in the upper 70s. East winds around 5 miles an hour. Thursday night, partly cloudy until midnight, then becoming mostly cloudy. Lows in the upper 50s. Friday, partly sunny. Highs in the upper 70s. Friday night, partly cloudy. Lows in the upper 50s. Saturday and Saturday night, mostly clear. Highs in the mid-80s. Lows in the mid-60s. Sunday through Monday, mostly clear. Highs in the lower 90s. Lows in the upper 60s. Again, the forecast for Peoria and surrounding areas of central Illinois for the rest of today, sunny. Highs in the mid-80s. Northwest winds 10 to 15 miles an hour with gusts up to 25 miles an hour. At 7 a.m. in Peoria, skies were mostly sunny. The temperature was 76 degrees, the dew point was 71, and the relative humidity was 85%. The wind was northwest at 8 miles an hour. The pressure was 29.75 inches and steady. Around central and western Illinois, it was sunny, with a temperature of 73 at Galesburg, 75 at Lakin, and 75 at Macomb. It was mostly sunny, with a temperature of 76 at Bloomington, 77 at Quincy, and 76 at Springfield. At Moline, it was partly sunny, with a temperature of 75. And once again at 7 a.m. in Peoria, under mostly sunny skies, the temperature was 76. Looking elsewhere around the Midwest at 7 a.m., Chicago was partly sunny, and 74. Indianapolis was partly sunny, and 77. St. Louis was cloudy, and 84. Kansas City was mostly cloudy, and 74. Des Moines was mostly cloudy, and 71. Milwaukee was mostly sunny, and 74. And now a discussion of hazardous weather conditions for the following counties in Illinois: Fulton, Knox, Marshall, Mason, McLean, Peoria, Stark, Tazewell, and Woodford. This hazardous weather outlook is for central Illinois, east central Illinois, and west central Illinois. For today and tonight, no hazardous weather is expected at this time. For Wednesday through Monday, no hazardous weather is expected at this time. Spotter information statement: spotter activation is not anticipated through tonight. The time is currently 7:55 a.m. Central Daylight Time. 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Now for the official National Weather Service forecast for Peoria and surrounding areas of central Illinois. Rest of today, sunny. Highs in the mid-80s. Northwest winds 10 to 15 miles an hour with gusts up to 25 miles an hour. Tonight, mostly clear. Cooler with lows in the lower 60s. North winds 10 to 15 miles an hour. Wednesday, mostly sunny. Cooler with highs in the mid-70s. North winds 5 to 10 miles an hour. Wednesday night, partly cloudy until midnight, then clearing. Lows in the mid-50s. North winds around 5 miles an hour until midnight, becoming light and variable. Thursday, sunny. Highs in the upper 70s. East winds around 5 miles an hour. Thursday night, partly cloudy until midnight, then becoming mostly cloudy. Lows in the upper 50s. Friday, partly sunny. Highs in the upper 70s. Friday night, partly cloudy. Lows in the upper 50s. Saturday and Saturday night, mostly clear. Highs in the mid-80s. Lows in the mid-60s. Sunday through Monday, mostly clear. Highs in the lower 90s. Lows in the upper 60s. Again, the forecast for Peoria and surrounding areas.

areas of central Illinois for the rest of today, sunny. Highs in the mid-80s. Northwest winds 10 to 15 miles an hour with gusts up to 25 miles an hour. At 7 a.m. in Peoria, skies were mostly sunny. The temperature was 76 degrees, the dew point was 71, and the relative humidity was 85%. The wind was northwest at 8 miles an hour. The pressure was 29.75 inches and steady. Around central and western Illinois, it was sunny, with a temperature of 73 at Galesburg, 75 at Lakin, and 75 at Macomb. It was mostly sunny, with a temperature of 76 at Bloomington, 77 at Quincy, and 76 at Springfield. At Moline, it was partly sunny, with a temperature of 75. And once again at 7 a.m. in Peoria, under mostly sunny skies, the temperature was 76. Looking elsewhere around the Midwest at 7 a.m., Chicago was partly sunny, and 74. Indianapolis was partly sunny, and 77. St. Louis was cloudy, and 84. Kansas City was mostly cloudy, and 74. Des Moines was mostly cloudy, and 71. Milwaukee was mostly sunny, and 74. And now a discussion of hazardous weather conditions for the following counties in Illinois: Fulton, Knox, Marshall, Mason, McLean, Peoria, Stark, Tazewell, and Woodford. This hazardous weather outlook is for central Illinois, east central Illinois, and west central Illinois. For today and tonight, no hazardous weather is expected at this time. For Wednesday through Monday, no hazardous weather is expected at this time. Spotter information statement: spotter activation is not anticipated through tonight. The time is currently 7:59 a.m. Central Daylight Time. 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Now for the official National Weather Service forecast for Peoria and surrounding areas of central Illinois. Rest of today, sunny. Highs in the mid-80s. Northwest winds 10 to 15 miles an hour with gusts up to 25 miles an hour. Tonight, mostly clear. Cooler with lows in the lower 60s. North winds 10 to 15 miles an hour. Wednesday, mostly sunny. Cooler with highs in the mid-70s. North winds 5 to 10 miles an hour. Wednesday night, partly cloudy until midnight, then clearing. Lows in the mid-50s. North winds around 5 miles an hour until midnight, becoming light and variable. Thursday, sunny. Highs in the upper 70s. East winds around 5 miles an hour. Thursday night, partly cloudy until midnight, then becoming mostly cloudy. Lows in the upper 50s. Friday, partly sunny. Highs in the upper 70s. Friday night, partly cloudy. Lows in the upper 50s. Saturday and Saturday night, mostly clear. Highs in the mid-80s. Lows in the mid-60s. Sunday through Monday, mostly clear. Highs in the lower 90s. Lows in the upper 60s. Again, the forecast for Peoria and surrounding areas of central Illinois for the rest of today, sunny. Highs in the mid-80s. Northwest winds 10 to 15 miles an hour with gusts up to 25 miles an hour. The Peoria, Illinois climate summary for yesterday, July 20, 2026. Yesterday's high temperature of 86 degrees occurred at 4:33 p.m. The normal high is 86. Yesterday's low temperature of 66 degrees occurred at 5:42 a.m. The normal low is 67. 0.12 inches of precipitation fell yesterday, which brings the monthly total to 1.05 inches. This is 1.32 inches below the normal amount of 2.37 inches for July. The total precipitation for the year now stands at 23.79 inches, which is 2.27 inches above normal. There were 11 cooling degree days yesterday, which is normal. This brings the monthly total to 286, which is 54 above normal. The yearly total since January 1st is 607, which is 26 above normal. Yesterday the maximum wind observed was 21 miles an hour from the south. The highest wind gust observed was 28 miles per hour from the south, which occurred at 2 p.m. Yesterday the average wind speed was 6 miles per hour. The normal high temperature for today is 86 degrees, and the

is 66. The record high for today is 105, which occurred in 1901, and the record low is 51, which occurred in 1944. Sunrise today is at 5:46 a.m. and sunset is at 8:24 p.m. And now a discussion of hazardous weather conditions for the following counties in Illinois: Fulton, Knox, Marshall, Mason, McLean, Peoria, Stark, Tazewell, and Woodford. This hazardous weather outlook is for Central Illinois, East Central Illinois, and West Central Illinois. For today and tonight, no hazardous weather is expected at this time. For Wednesday through Monday, no hazardous weather is expected at this time. Spotter information statement: spotter activation is not anticipated through tonight. The time is currently 8:02 a.m. Central Daylight Time. 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Now for the official National Weather Service forecast for Peoria and surrounding areas of Central Illinois. Rest of today, sunny. Highs in the mid-80s. Northwest winds 10 to 15 miles an hour with gusts up to 25 miles an hour. Tonight, mostly clear. Cooler with lows in the lower 60s. North winds 10 to 15 miles an hour. Wednesday, mostly sunny. Cooler with highs in the mid-70s. North winds 5 to 10 miles an hour. Wednesday night, partly cloudy until midnight, then clearing. Lows in the mid-50s. North winds around 5 miles an hour until midnight, becoming light and variable. Thursday, sunny. Highs in the upper 70s. East winds around 5 miles an hour. Thursday night, partly cloudy until midnight, then becoming mostly cloudy. Lows in the upper 50s. Friday, partly sunny. Highs in the upper 70s. Friday night, partly cloudy. Lows in the upper 50s. Saturday and Saturday night, mostly clear. Highs in the mid-80s. Lows in the mid-60s. Sunday through Monday, mostly clear. Highs in the lower 90s. Lows in the upper 60s. Again, the forecast for Peoria and surrounding areas of Central Illinois for the rest of today: sunny. Highs in the mid-80s. Northwest winds 10 to 15 miles an hour with gusts up to 25 miles an hour. At 8 a.m. in Peoria, skies were mostly sunny. The temperature was 77 degrees, the dew point was 71, and the relative humidity was 82%. The wind was variable at 6 miles an hour, gusting to 18. The pressure was 29.76 inches and rising. Around central and western Illinois, it was sunny, with a temperature of 76 at Moline and 77 at Macomb. It was mostly sunny, with a temperature of 78 at Bloomington, 78 at Quincy, and 78 at Springfield. And once again at 8 a.m. in Peoria, under mostly sunny skies, the temperature was 77. And now a discussion of hazardous weather conditions for the following counties in Illinois: Fulton, Knox, Marshall, Mason, McLean, Peoria, Stark, Tazewell, and Woodford. This hazardous weather outlook is for Central Illinois, East Central Illinois, and West Central Illinois. For today and tonight, no hazardous weather is expected at this time. For Wednesday through Monday, no hazardous weather is expected at this time. Spotter information statement: spotter activation is not anticipated through tonight. The time is currently 8:05 a.m. Central Daylight Time. 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Now for the official National Weather Service forecast for Peoria and surrounding areas of Central Illinois. Rest of today, sunny. Highs in the mid-80s. Northwest winds 10 to 15 miles an hour with gusts up to 25 miles an hour. Tonight, mostly clear. Cooler with lows in the lower 60s. North winds 10 to 15 miles an hour. Wednesday, mostly sunny. Cooler with highs in the mid-70s. North winds 5 to 10 miles an hour. Wednesday night, partly cloudy until midnight, then clearing. Lows in the mid-50s. North winds around 5 miles an hour until midnight, becoming light and variable. Thursday, sunny. Highs in the upper 70s. East winds around 5 miles an hour. Thursday night, partly cloudy until midnight,

becoming mostly cloudy. Lows in the upper 50s. Friday, partly sunny. Highs in the upper 70s. Friday night, partly cloudy. Lows in the upper 50s. Saturday and Saturday night, mostly clear. Highs in the mid-80s. Lows in the mid-60s. Sunday through Monday, mostly clear. Highs in the lower 90s. Lows in the upper 60s. Again, the forecast for Peoria and surrounding areas of central Illinois for the rest of today, sunny. Highs in the mid-80s. Northwest winds 10 to 15 miles an hour with gusts up to 25 miles an hour. At 8 a.m. in Peoria, skies were mostly sunny. The temperature was 77 degrees, the dew point was 71, and the relative humidity was 82%. The wind was variable at 6 miles an hour, gusting to 18. The pressure was 29.76 inches and rising. Around central and western Illinois, it was sunny, with a temperature of 76 at Moline and 77 at Macomb. It was mostly sunny, with a temperature of 78 at Bloomington, 78 at Quincy, and 78 at Springfield. And once again at 8 a.m. in Peoria, under mostly sunny skies, the temperature was 77. Looking elsewhere around the Midwest at 8 a.m., Chicago was mostly sunny, and 75. Indianapolis was partly sunny, and 79. St. Louis was cloudy, and 83. Kansas City was partly sunny, and 75. Des Moines was mostly sunny, and 73. Milwaukee was mostly sunny, and 77. And now a discussion of hazardous weather conditions for the following counties in Illinois: Fulton, Knox, Marshall, Mason, McLean, Peoria, Stark, Tazewell, and Woodford. This hazardous weather outlook is for central Illinois, east central Illinois, and west central Illinois. For today and tonight, no hazardous weather is expected at this time. For Wednesday through Monday, no hazardous weather is expected at this time. Spotter information statement: spotter activation is not anticipated through tonight. The time is currently 8:09 a.m. Central Daylight Time. 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Now for the official National Weather Service forecast for Peoria and surrounding areas of central Illinois. Rest of today, sunny. Highs in the mid-80s. Northwest winds 10 to 15 miles an hour with gusts up to 25 miles an hour. Tonight, mostly clear. Cooler with lows in the lower 60s. North winds 10 to 15 miles an hour. Wednesday, mostly sunny. Cooler with highs in the mid-70s. North winds 5 to 10 miles an hour. Wednesday night, partly cloudy until midnight, then clearing. Lows in the mid-50s. North winds around 5 miles an hour until midnight, becoming light and variable. Thursday, sunny. Highs in the upper 70s. East winds around 5 miles an hour. Thursday night, partly cloudy until midnight, then becoming mostly cloudy. Lows in the upper 50s. Friday, partly sunny. Highs in the upper 70s. Friday night, partly cloudy. Lows in the upper 50s. Saturday and Saturday night, mostly clear. Highs in the mid-80s. Lows in the mid-60s. Sunday through Monday, mostly clear. Highs in the lower 90s. Lows in the upper 60s. Again, the forecast for Peoria and surrounding areas of central Illinois for the rest of today, sunny. Highs in the mid-80s. Northwest winds 10 to 15 miles an hour with gusts up to 25 miles an hour. At 8 a.m. in Peoria, skies were mostly sunny. The temperature was 77 degrees, the dew point was 71, and the relative humidity was 82%. The wind was variable at 6 miles an hour, gusting to 18. The pressure was 29.76 inches and rising. Around central and western Illinois, it was sunny, with a temperature of 76 at Moline and 77 at Macomb. It was mostly sunny, with a temperature of 78 at Bloomington, 78 at Quincy, and 78 at Springfield. And once again at 8 a.m. in Peoria, under mostly sunny skies, the temperature was 77. At 8 a.m. in Peoria, skies were mostly sunny. The temperature was 77 degrees, the dew point was

71, and the relative humidity was 82%. The wind was variable at 6 miles an hour, gusting to 18. The pressure was 29.76 inches and rising. Around central and western Illinois, it was sunny, with a temperature of 76 at Moline and 77 at Macomb. It was mostly sunny, with a temperature of 78 at Bloomington, 78 at Quincy, and 78 at Springfield. At Lakin, it was partly sunny, with a temperature of 76. At Galesburg, it was cloudy, with a temperature of 74. And once again at 8 a.m. in Peoria, under mostly sunny skies, the temperature was 77. Looking elsewhere around the Midwest at 8 a.m., Chicago was mostly sunny, and 75. Indianapolis was partly sunny, and 79. St. Louis was cloudy, and 83. Kansas City was partly sunny, and 75. Des Moines was mostly sunny, and 73. Milwaukee was mostly sunny, and 77. 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And now a discussion of hazardous weather conditions for the following counties in Illinois: Fulton, Knox, Marshall, Mason, McLean, Peoria, Stark, Tazewell, and Woodford. This hazardous weather outlook is for Central Illinois, East Central Illinois, and West Central Illinois. For today and tonight, no hazardous weather is expected at this time. For Wednesday through Monday, no hazardous weather is expected at this time. Spotter information statement: spotter activation is not anticipated through tonight. The time is currently 8:14 a.m. Central Daylight Time. 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Rest of today, sunny. Highs in the mid-80s. Northwest winds 10 to 15 miles an hour with gusts up to 25 miles an hour. Tonight, mostly clear. Cooler with lows in the lower 60s. North winds 10 to 15 miles an hour. Wednesday, mostly sunny. Cooler with highs in the mid-70s. North winds 5 to 10 miles an hour. Wednesday night, partly cloudy until midnight, then clearing. Lows in the mid-50s. North winds around 5 miles an hour until midnight, becoming light and variable. Thursday, sunny. Highs in the upper 70s. East winds around 5 miles an hour. Thursday night, partly cloudy until midnight, then becoming mostly cloudy. Lows in the upper 50s. Friday, partly sunny. Highs in the upper 70s. Friday night, partly cloudy. Lows in the upper 50s. Saturday and Saturday night, mostly clear. Highs in the mid-80s. Lows in the mid-60s. Sunday through Monday, mostly clear. Highs in the lower 90s. Lows in the upper 60s. Again, the forecast for Peoria and surrounding areas of Central Illinois for the rest of today, sunny. Highs in the mid-80s. Northwest winds 10 to 15 miles an hour with gusts up to 25 miles an hour. The Peoria, Illinois climate summary for yesterday, July 20, 2026. Yesterday's high temperature of 86 degrees occurred at 4:33 p.m. The normal high is 86. Yesterday's low temperature of 66 degrees occurred at 5:42 a.m. The normal low is 67. 0.12 inches of precipitation fell yesterday, which brings the monthly total to 1.05 inches. This is 1.32 inches below the normal amount of 2.37 inches for July. The total precipitation for the year now stands at 23.79 inches, which is 2.27 inches above normal. There were 11 cooling degree days yesterday, which is normal. This brings the monthly total to 286, which is 54 above normal. The yearly total since January 1st

607, which is 26 above normal. Yesterday, the maximum wind observed was 21 miles an hour from the south. The highest wind gust observed was 28 miles per hour from the south, which occurred at 2 p.m. Yesterday, the average wind speed was 6 miles per hour. The normal high temperature for today is 86 degrees, and the normal low is 66. The record high for today is 105, which occurred in 1901, and the record low is 51, which occurred in 1944. Sunrise today is at 5:46 a.m. and sunset is at 8:24 p.m. At 8 a.m. in Peoria, skies were mostly sunny. The temperature was 77 degrees, the dew point was 71, and the relative humidity was 82%. The wind was variable at 6 miles an hour, gusting to 18. The pressure was 29.76 inches and rising. Around central and western Illinois, it was sunny, with a temperature of 76 at Moline and 77 at Macomb. It was mostly sunny, with a temperature of 78 at Bloomington, 78 at Quincy, and 78 at Springfield. At Lakin, it was partly sunny, with a temperature of 76. At Galesburg, it was cloudy, with a temperature of 74. And once again at 8 a.m. in Peoria, under mostly sunny skies, the temperature was 77. Looking elsewhere around the Midwest at 8 a.m., Chicago was mostly sunny, and 75. Indianapolis was partly sunny, and 79. St. Louis was cloudy, and 83. Kansas City was partly sunny, and 75. Des Moines was mostly sunny, and 73. Milwaukee was mostly sunny, and 77. And now a discussion of hazardous weather conditions for the following counties in Illinois: Fulton, Knox, Marshall, Mason, McLean, Peoria, Stark, Tazewell, and Woodford. This hazardous weather outlook is for central Illinois, east central Illinois, and west central Illinois. For today and tonight, no hazardous weather is expected at this time. For Wednesday through Monday, no hazardous weather is expected at this time. Spotter information statement: spotter activation is not anticipated through tonight. The time is currently 8:19 a.m. Central Daylight Time. 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Now for the official National Weather Service forecast for Peoria and surrounding areas of central Illinois. Rest of today, sunny. Highs in the mid-80s. Northwest winds 10 to 15 miles an hour with gusts up to 25 miles an hour. Tonight, mostly clear. Cooler with lows in the lower 60s. North winds 10 to 15 miles an hour. Wednesday, mostly sunny. Cooler with highs in the mid-70s. North winds 5 to 10 miles an hour. Wednesday night, partly cloudy until midnight, then clearing. Lows in the mid-50s. North winds around 5 miles an hour until midnight, becoming light and variable. Thursday, sunny. Highs in the upper 70s. East winds around 5 miles an hour. Thursday night, partly cloudy until midnight, then becoming mostly cloudy. Lows in the upper 50s. Friday, partly sunny. Highs in the upper 70s. Friday night, partly cloudy. Lows in the upper 50s. Saturday and Saturday night, mostly clear. Highs in the mid-80s. Lows in the mid-60s. Sunday through Monday, mostly clear. Highs in the lower 90s. Lows in the upper 60s. Again, the forecast for Peoria and surrounding areas of central Illinois for the rest of today, sunny. Highs in the mid-80s. Northwest winds 10 to 15 miles an hour with gusts up to 25 miles an hour. At 8 a.m. in Peoria, skies were mostly sunny. The temperature was 77 degrees, the dew point was 71, and the relative humidity was 82%. The wind was variable at 6 miles an hour, gusting to 18. The pressure was 29.76 inches and rising. Around central and western Illinois, it was sunny, with a temperature of 76 at Moline and 77 at Macomb. It was mostly sunny, with a temperature of 78 at Bloomington, 78 at Quincy, and 78 at Springfield. At Lakin, it was partly sunny, with a temperature of 76. At Galesburg, it was cloudy, with a temperature of 74. And once again at 8

a.m. in Peoria, under mostly sunny skies, the temperature was 77. At 8 a.m. in Peoria, skies were sunny. The temperature was 77 degrees, the dew point was 71, and the relative humidity was 82%. The wind was variable at 6 miles an hour, gusting to 18. The pressure was 29.76 inches and rising. Around central and western Illinois, it was sunny, with a temperature of 76 at Moline and 77 at Macomb. It was mostly sunny, with a temperature of 78 at Bloomington, 78 at Quincy, and 78 at Springfield. At Lakin, it was partly sunny, with a temperature of 76. At Galesburg, it was cloudy, with a temperature of 74. And once again at 8 a.m. in Peoria, under sunny skies, the temperature was 77. Looking elsewhere around the Midwest at 8 a.m., Chicago was mostly sunny, and 75. Indianapolis was partly sunny, and 79. St. Louis was cloudy, and 83. Kansas City was partly sunny, and 75. Des Moines was mostly sunny, and 73. Milwaukee was mostly sunny, and 77. And now a discussion of hazardous weather conditions for the following counties in Illinois: Fulton, Knox, Marshall, Mason, McLean, Peoria, Stark, Tazewell, and Woodford. This hazardous weather outlook is for central Illinois, east central Illinois, and west central Illinois. For today and tonight, no hazardous weather is expected at this time. For Wednesday through Monday, no hazardous weather is expected at this time. Spotter information statement: spotter activation is not anticipated through tonight. The time is currently 8:23 a.m. Central Daylight Time. 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Now for the official National Weather Service forecast for Peoria and surrounding areas of central Illinois. Rest of today, sunny. Highs in the mid-80s. Northwest winds 10 to 15 miles an hour with gusts up to 25 miles an hour. Tonight, mostly clear. Cooler with lows in the lower 60s. North winds 10 to 15 miles an hour. Wednesday, mostly sunny. Cooler with highs in the mid-70s. North winds 5 to 10 miles an hour. Wednesday night, partly cloudy until midnight, then clearing. Lows in the mid-50s. North winds around 5 miles an hour until midnight, becoming light and variable. Thursday, sunny. Highs in the upper 70s. East winds around 5 miles an hour. Thursday night, partly cloudy until midnight, then becoming mostly cloudy. Lows in the upper 50s. Friday, partly sunny. Highs in the upper 70s. Friday night, partly cloudy. Lows in the upper 50s. Saturday and Saturday night, mostly clear. Highs in the mid-80s. Lows in the mid-60s. Sunday through Monday, mostly clear. Highs in the lower 90s. Lows in the upper 60s. Again, the forecast for Peoria and surrounding areas of central Illinois for the rest of today, sunny. Highs in the mid-80s. Northwest winds 10 to 15 miles an hour with gusts up to 25 miles an hour. At 8 a.m. in Peoria, skies were sunny. The temperature was 77 degrees, the dew point was 71, and the relative humidity was 82%. The wind was variable at 6 miles an hour, gusting to 18. The pressure was 29.76 inches and rising. Around central and western Illinois, it was sunny, with a temperature of 76 at Moline and 77 at Macomb. It was mostly sunny, with a temperature of 78 at Bloomington, 78 at Quincy, and 78 at Springfield. At Lakin, it was partly sunny, with a temperature of 76. At Galesburg, it was cloudy, with a temperature of 74. And once again at 8 a.m. in Peoria, under sunny skies, the temperature was 77. Looking elsewhere around the Midwest at 8 a.m., Chicago was mostly sunny, and 75. Indianapolis was partly sunny, and 79. St. Louis was cloudy, and 83. Kansas City was partly sunny, and 75. Des Moines was mostly sunny, and 73. Milwaukee was partly sunny, and 77. And now a discussion of hazardous weather conditions for the following

counties in Illinois, Fulton, Knox, Marshall, Mason, McLean, Peoria, Stark, Tazewell, and Woodford. This hazardous weather outlook is for Central Illinois, East Central Illinois, and West Central Illinois. For today and tonight, no hazardous weather is expected at this time. For Wednesday through Monday, no hazardous weather is expected at this time. Spotter information statement. Spotter activation is not anticipated through tonight. The time is currently 8:27 a.m. Central Daylight Time. 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Now for the official National Weather Service forecast for Peoria and surrounding areas of Central Illinois. Rest of today, sunny. Highs in the mid-80s. Northwest winds 10 to 15 miles an hour with gusts up to 25 miles an hour. Tonight, mostly clear. Cooler with lows in the lower 60s. North winds 10 to 15 miles an hour. Wednesday, mostly sunny. Cooler with highs in the mid-70s. North winds 5 to 10 miles an hour. Wednesday night, partly cloudy until midnight, then clearing. Lows in the mid-50s. North winds around 5 miles an hour until midnight, becoming light and variable. Thursday, sunny. Highs in the upper 70s. East winds around 5 miles an hour. Thursday night, partly cloudy until midnight, then becoming mostly cloudy. Lows in the upper 50s. Friday, partly sunny. Highs in the upper 70s. Friday night, partly cloudy. Lows in the upper 50s. Saturday and Saturday night, mostly clear. Highs in the mid-80s. Lows in the mid-60s. Sunday through Monday, mostly clear. Highs in the lower 90s. Lows in the upper 60s. Again, the forecast for Peoria and surrounding areas of Central Illinois for the rest of today, sunny. Highs in the mid-80s. Northwest winds 10 to 15 miles an hour with gusts up to 25 miles an hour. At 8 a.m. in Peoria, skies were sunny. The temperature was 77 degrees, the dew point was 71, and the relative humidity was 82%. The wind was variable at 6 miles an hour, gusting to 18. The pressure was 29.76 inches and rising. Around central and western Illinois, it was sunny, with a temperature of 76 at Moline and 77 at Macomb. It was mostly sunny, with a temperature of 78 at Bloomington, 78 at Quincy, and 78 at Springfield. At Lakin, it was partly sunny, with a temperature of 76. At Galesburg, it was cloudy, with a temperature of 74. And once again at 8 a.m. in Peoria, under sunny skies, the temperature was 77. The Peoria, Illinois climate summary for yesterday, July 20, 2026. Yesterday's high temperature of 86 degrees occurred at 4:33 p.m. The normal high is 86. Yesterday's low temperature of 66 degrees occurred at 5:42 a.m. The normal low is 67. 0.12 inches of precipitation fell yesterday, which brings the monthly total to 1.05 inches. This is 1.32 inches below the normal amount of 2.37 inches for July. The total precipitation for the year now stands at 23.79 inches, which is 2.27 inches above normal. There were 11 cooling degree days yesterday, which is normal. This brings the monthly total to 286, which is 54 above normal. The yearly total since January 1st is 607, which is 26 above normal. Yesterday the maximum wind observed was 21 miles an hour from the south. The highest wind gust observed was 28 miles per hour from the south, which occurred at 2 p.m. Yesterday the average wind speed was 6 miles per hour. The normal high temperature for today is 86 degrees, and the normal low is 66. The record high for today is 105, which occurred in 1901, and the record low is 51, which occurred in 1944. Sunrise today is at 5:46 a.m. and sunset is at 8:24 p.m. Looking elsewhere around the Midwest at 8 a.m., Chicago was mostly sunny, and 75. Indianapolis was partly sunny, and 79. St. Louis was cloudy, and 83. Kansas City was partly sunny, and 75. Des Moines was mostly sunny, and 73. Milwaukee

Milwaukee was partly sunny and 77. Here is a look at this morning's river stages and 24-hour changes. On the Illinois River, Morris is 5.4 feet, down 0.6 feet. LaSalle is 12.1 feet, down 0.4 feet. Henry is 15.3 feet, down 0.4 feet. Peoria is 11.8 feet, down 0.6 feet. Havana is 12.2 feet, down 0.7 feet. Beardstown is 12.3 feet, down 0.7 feet. Maradosa is 11.4 feet, down 0.6 feet. On the Lamoille River, Colmar is 5.1 feet, up 1.0 feet. On the Mackinac River, Conderville is 1.8 feet, down 0.1 feet. On the Spoon River, London Mills is 3.3 feet, no change from yesterday. And now a discussion of hazardous weather conditions for the following counties in Illinois: Fulton, Knox, Marshall, Mason, McLean, Peoria, Stark, Tazewell, and Woodford. This hazardous weather outlook is for Central Illinois, East Central Illinois, and West Central Illinois. For today and tonight, no hazardous weather is expected at this time. For Wednesday through Monday, no hazardous weather is expected at this time. Spotter information statement: spotter activation is not anticipated through tonight. The time is currently 8:33 a.m. Central Daylight Time. 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Now for the official National Weather Service forecast for Peoria and surrounding areas of Central Illinois. Rest of today, sunny. Highs in the mid-80s. Northwest winds 10 to 15 miles an hour with gusts up to 25 miles an hour. Tonight, mostly clear. Cooler with lows in the lower 60s. North winds 10 to 15 miles an hour. Wednesday, mostly sunny. Cooler with highs in the mid-70s. North winds 5 to 10 miles an hour. Wednesday night, partly cloudy until midnight, then clearing. Lows in the mid-50s. North winds around 5 miles an hour until midnight, becoming light and variable. Thursday, sunny. Highs in the upper 70s. East winds around 5 miles an hour. Thursday night, partly cloudy until midnight, then becoming mostly cloudy. Lows in the upper 50s. Friday, partly sunny. Highs in the upper 70s. Friday night, partly cloudy. Lows in the upper 50s. Saturday and Saturday night, mostly clear. Highs in the mid-80s. Lows in the mid-60s. Sunday through Monday, mostly clear. Highs in the lower 90s. Lows in the upper 60s. Again, the forecast for Peoria and surrounding areas of Central Illinois for the rest of today: sunny. Highs in the mid-80s. Northwest winds 10 to 15 miles an hour with gusts up to 25 miles an hour. Here is a look at this morning's river stages and 24-hour changes. On the Illinois River, Morris is 5.4 feet, down 0.6 feet. LaSalle is 12.1 feet, down 0.4 feet. Henry is 15.3 feet, down 0.4 feet. Peoria is 11.8 feet, down 0.6 feet. Havana is 12.2 feet, down 0.7 feet. Beardstown is 12.3 feet, down 0.7 feet. Maradosa is 11.4 feet, down 0.6 feet. On the Lamoille River, Colmar is 5.1 feet, up 1.0 feet. On the Mackinac River, Conderville is 1.8 feet, down 0.1 feet. On the Spoon River, London Mills is 3.3 feet, no change from yesterday. At 8 a.m. in Peoria, skies were sunny. The temperature was 77 degrees, the dew point was 71, and the relative humidity was 82%. The wind was variable at 6 miles an hour, gusting to 18. The pressure was 29.76 inches and rising. Around central and western Illinois, it was sunny, with a temperature of 76 at Moline and 77 at Macomb. It was mostly sunny, with a temperature of 78 at Bloomington, 78 at Quincy, and 78 at Springfield. At Lakin, it was partly sunny, with a temperature of 76. At Galesburg, it was cloudy, with a temperature of 74. And once again at 8 a.m. in Peoria, under sunny skies, the temperature was 77.
Looking elsewhere around the Midwest at 8 a.m., Chicago was mostly sunny, and 75. Indianapolis was partly sunny, and 79. St. Louis was cloudy, and 83. Kansas City was partly sunny, and 75. Des Moines was mostly sunny, and 73. Milwaukee was partly sunny, and 77. And now a discussion of hazardous weather conditions for the following counties in Illinois: Fulton, Knox, Marshall, Mason, McLean, Peoria, Stark, Tazewell, and Woodford. This hazardous weather outlook is for Central Illinois, East Central Illinois, and West Central Illinois. For today and tonight, no hazardous weather is expected at this time. For Wednesday through Monday, no hazardous weather is expected at this time. Spotter information statement: spotter activation is not anticipated through tonight. The time is currently 8:38 a.m. Central Daylight Time. 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Now for the official National Weather Service forecast for Peoria and surrounding areas of Central Illinois. Rest of today, sunny. Highs in the mid-80s. Northwest winds 10 to 15 miles an hour with gusts up to 25 miles an hour. Tonight, mostly clear. Cooler with lows in the lower 60s. North winds 10 to 15 miles an hour. Wednesday, mostly sunny. Cooler with highs in the mid-70s. North winds 5 to 10 miles an hour. Wednesday night, partly cloudy until midnight, then clearing. Lows in the mid-50s. North winds around 5 miles an hour until midnight, becoming light and variable. Thursday, sunny. Highs in the upper 70s. East winds around 5 miles an hour. Thursday night, partly cloudy until midnight, then becoming mostly cloudy. Lows in the upper 50s. Friday, partly sunny. Highs in the upper 70s. Friday night, partly cloudy. Lows in the upper 50s. Saturday and Saturday night, mostly clear. Highs in the mid-80s. Lows in the mid-60s. Sunday through Monday, mostly clear. Highs in the lower 90s. Lows in the upper 60s. Again, the forecast for Peoria and surrounding areas of Central Illinois for the rest of today: sunny. Highs in the mid-80s. Northwest winds 10 to 15 miles an hour with gusts up to 25 miles an hour. At 8 a.m. in Peoria, skies were sunny. The temperature was 77 degrees, the dew point was 71, and the relative humidity was 82%. The wind was variable at 6 miles an hour, gusting to 18. The pressure was 29.76 inches and rising. Around central and western Illinois, it was sunny, with a temperature of 76 at Moline and 77 at Macomb. It was mostly sunny, with a temperature of 78 at Bloomington, 78 at Quincy, and 78 at Springfield. At Lakin, it was partly sunny, with a temperature of 76. At Galesburg, it was cloudy, with a temperature of 74. And once again at 8 a.m. in Peoria, under sunny skies, the temperature was 77. Looking elsewhere around the Midwest at 8 a.m., Chicago was mostly sunny, and 75. Indianapolis was partly sunny, and 79. St. Louis was cloudy, and 83. Kansas City was partly sunny, and 75. Des Moines was mostly sunny, and 73. Milwaukee was partly sunny, and 77. And now a discussion of hazardous weather conditions for the following counties in Illinois: Fulton, Knox, Marshall, Mason, McLean, Peoria, Stark, Tazewell, and Woodford. This hazardous weather outlook is for Central Illinois, East Central Illinois, and West Central Illinois. For today and tonight, no hazardous weather is expected at this time. For Wednesday through Monday, no hazardous weather is expected at this time. Spotter information statement: spotter activation is not anticipated through tonight. The time is currently 8:41 a.m. Central Daylight Time. 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Now for the official National Weather Service forecast for Peoria and surrounding areas of Central Illinois. Rest of today, sunny. Highs in the mid-80s.
northwest winds 10 to 15 miles an hour with gusts up to

25 miles an hour. Tonight, mostly clear. Cooler with lows in the lower 60s. North winds 10 to 15 miles an hour. Wednesday, mostly sunny. Cooler with highs in the mid-70s. North winds 5 to 10 miles an hour. Wednesday night, partly cloudy until midnight, then clearing. Lows in the mid-50s. North winds around 5 miles an hour until midnight, becoming light and variable. Thursday, sunny. Highs in the upper 70s. East winds around 5 miles an hour. Thursday night, partly cloudy until midnight, then becoming mostly cloudy. Lows in the upper 50s. Friday, partly sunny. Highs in the upper 70s. Friday night, partly cloudy. Lows in the upper 50s. Saturday and Saturday night, mostly clear. Highs in the mid-80s. Lows in the mid-60s. Sunday through Monday, mostly clear. Highs in the lower 90s. Lows in the upper 60s. Again, the forecast for Peoria and surrounding areas of central Illinois for the rest of today, sunny. Highs in the mid-80s. Northwest winds 10 to 15 miles an hour with gusts up to 25 miles an hour. At 8 a.m. in Peoria, skies were sunny. The temperature was 77 degrees, the dew point was 71, and the relative humidity was 82%. The wind was variable at 6 miles an hour, gusting to 18. The pressure was 29.76 inches and rising. Around central and western Illinois, it was sunny, with a temperature of 76 at Moline and 77 at Macomb. It was mostly sunny, with a temperature of 78 at Bloomington, 78 at Quincy, and 78 at Springfield. At Lakin, it was partly sunny, with a temperature of 76. At Galesburg, it was cloudy, with a temperature of 74. And once again at 8 a.m. in Peoria, under sunny skies, the temperature was 77. Looking elsewhere around the Midwest at 8 a.m., Chicago was mostly sunny, and 75. Indianapolis was partly sunny, and 79. St. Louis was cloudy, and 83. Kansas City was partly sunny, and 75. Des Moines was mostly sunny, and 73. Milwaukee was partly sunny, and 77. And now a discussion of hazardous weather conditions for the following counties in Illinois: Fulton, Knox, Marshall, Mason, McLean, Peoria, Stark, Tazewell, and Woodford. This hazardous weather outlook is for central Illinois, east central Illinois, and west central Illinois. For today and tonight, no hazardous weather is expected at this time. For Wednesday through Monday, no hazardous weather is expected at this time. Spotter information statement: spotter activation is not anticipated through tonight. The Peoria, Illinois climate summary for yesterday, July 20, 2026. Yesterday's high temperature of 86 degrees occurred at 4:33 p.m. The normal high is 86. Yesterday's low temperature of 66 degrees occurred at 5:42 a.m. The normal low is 67. 0.12 inches of precipitation fell yesterday, which brings the monthly total to 1.05 inches. This is 1.32 inches below the normal amount of 2.37 inches for July. The total precipitation for the year now stands at 23.79 inches, which is 2.27 inches above normal. There were 11 cooling degree days yesterday, which is normal. This brings the monthly total to 286, which is 54 above normal. The yearly total since January 1st is 607, which is 26 above normal. Yesterday the maximum wind observed was 21 miles an hour from the south. The highest wind gust observed was 28 miles per hour from the south, which occurred at 2 p.m. Yesterday the average wind speed was 6 miles per hour. The normal high temperature for today is 86 degrees, and the normal low is 66. The record high for today is 105, which occurred in 1901, and the record low is 51, which occurred in 1944. Sunrise today is at 5:46 a.m. and sunset is at 8:24 p.m. Here is a look at this morning's river stages and 24-hour changes. On the Illinois River, Morris is 5.4 feet, down 0.6 feet. LaSalle is 12.1 feet, down 0.4 feet. Henry is 15.3 feet, down 0.4 feet. Peoria is 11.

northwest winds 10 to 15 miles an hour with gusts up to 25 miles an hour. Tonight, mostly clear. Cooler with lows in the lower 60s. North winds 10 to 15 miles an hour. Wednesday, mostly sunny. Cooler with highs in the mid-70s. North winds 5 to 10 miles an hour. Wednesday night, partly cloudy until midnight, then clearing. Lows in the mid-50s. North winds around 5 miles an hour until midnight, becoming light and variable. Thursday, sunny. Highs in the upper 70s. East winds around 5 miles an hour. Thursday night, partly cloudy until midnight, then becoming mostly cloudy. Lows in the upper 50s. Friday, partly sunny. Highs in the upper 70s. Friday night, partly cloudy. Lows in the upper 50s. Saturday and Saturday night, mostly clear. Highs in the mid-80s. Lows in the mid-60s. Sunday through Monday, mostly clear. Highs in the lower 90s. Lows in the upper 60s. Again, the forecast for Peoria and surrounding areas of central Illinois for the rest of today, sunny. Highs in the mid-80s. Northwest winds 10 to 15 miles an hour with gusts up to 25 miles an hour. At 8 a.m. in Peoria, skies were sunny. The temperature was 77 degrees, the dew point was 71, and the relative humidity was 82%. The wind was variable at 6 miles an hour, gusting to 18. The pressure was 29.76 inches and rising. Around central and western Illinois, it was sunny, with a temperature of 76 at Moline and 77 at Macomb. It was mostly sunny, with a temperature of 78 at Bloomington, 78 at Quincy, and 78 at Springfield. At Lakin, it was partly sunny, with a temperature of 76. At Galesburg, it was cloudy, with a temperature of 74. And once again at 8 a.m. in Peoria, under sunny skies, the temperature was 77. Looking elsewhere around the Midwest at 8 a.m., Chicago was mostly sunny, and 75. Indianapolis was partly sunny, and 79. St. Louis was cloudy, and 83. Kansas City was partly sunny, and 75. Des Moines was mostly sunny, and 73. Milwaukee was partly sunny, and 77. And now a discussion of hazardous weather conditions for the following counties in Illinois: Fulton, Knox, Marshall, Mason, McLean, Peoria, Stark, Tazewell, and Woodford. This hazardous weather outlook is for central Illinois, east central Illinois, and west central Illinois. For today and tonight, no hazardous weather is expected at this time. For Wednesday through Monday, no hazardous weather is expected at this time. Spotter information statement: spotter activation is not anticipated through tonight. The time is currently 8:51 a.m. Central Daylight Time. 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Now for the official National Weather Service forecast for Peoria and surrounding areas of central Illinois. Rest of today, sunny. Highs in the mid-80s. Northwest winds 10 to 15 miles an hour with gusts up to 25 miles an hour. Tonight, mostly clear. Cooler with lows in the lower 60s. North winds 10 to 15 miles an hour. Wednesday, mostly sunny. Cooler with highs in the mid-70s. North winds 5 to 10 miles an hour. Wednesday night, partly cloudy until midnight, then clearing. Lows in the mid-50s. North winds around 5 miles an hour until midnight, becoming light and variable. Thursday, sunny. Highs in the upper 70s. East winds around 5 miles an hour. Thursday night, partly cloudy until midnight, then becoming mostly cloudy. Lows in the upper 50s. Friday, partly sunny. Highs in the upper 70s. Friday night, partly cloudy. Lows in the upper 50s. Saturday and Saturday night, mostly clear. Highs in the mid-80s. Lows in the mid-60s. Sunday through Monday, mostly clear. Highs in the lower 90s. Lows in the upper 60s. Again, the forecast for Peoria and surrounding areas of central Illinois for the rest of today, sunny. Highs in the mid-80s. Northwest winds 10 to 15 miles an

hour with gusts up to 25 miles an hour. At 8 a.m. in Peoria, skies were sunny. The temperature was 77 degrees, the dew point was 71, and the relative humidity was 82%. The wind was variable at 6 miles an hour, gusting to 18. The pressure was 29.76 inches and rising. Around central and western Illinois, it was sunny, with a temperature of 76 at Moline and 77 at Macomb. It was mostly sunny, with a temperature of 78 at Bloomington, 78 at Quincy, and 78 at Springfield. At Lakin, it was partly sunny, with a temperature of 76. At Galesburg, it was cloudy, with a temperature of 74. And once again at 8 a.m. in Peoria, under sunny skies, the temperature was 77. Looking elsewhere around the Midwest at 8 a.m., Chicago was mostly sunny, and 75. Indianapolis was partly sunny, and 79. St. Louis was cloudy, and 83. Kansas City was partly sunny, and 75. Des Moines was mostly sunny, and 73. Milwaukee was partly sunny, and 77. The time is currently 8:54 a.m. Central Daylight Time. 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Now for the official National Weather Service forecast for Peoria and surrounding areas of central Illinois. Rest of today, sunny. Highs in the mid-80s. Northwest winds 10 to 15 miles an hour with gusts up to 25 miles an hour. Tonight, mostly clear. Cooler with lows in the lower 60s. North winds 10 to 15 miles an hour. Wednesday, mostly sunny. Cooler with highs in the mid-70s. North winds 5 to 10 miles an hour. Wednesday night, partly cloudy until midnight, then clearing. Lows in the mid-50s. North winds around 5 miles an hour until midnight, becoming light and variable. Thursday, sunny. Highs in the upper 70s. East winds around 5 miles an hour. Thursday night, partly cloudy until midnight, then becoming mostly cloudy. Lows in the upper 50s. Friday, partly sunny. Highs in the upper 70s. Friday night, partly cloudy. Lows in the upper 50s. Saturday and Saturday night, mostly clear. Highs in the mid-80s. Lows in the mid-60s. Sunday through Monday, mostly clear. Highs in the lower 90s. Lows in the upper 60s. Again, the forecast for Peoria and surrounding areas of central Illinois for the rest of today, sunny. Highs in the mid-80s. Northwest winds 10 to 15 miles an hour with gusts up to 25 miles an hour. Here is a look at this morning's river stages and 24-hour changes. On the Illinois River, Morris is 5.4 feet, down 0.6 feet. La Salle is 12.1 feet, down 0.4 feet. Henry is 15.3 feet, down 0.4 feet. Peoria is 11.8 feet, down 0.6 feet. Havana is 12.2 feet, down 0.7 feet. Beardstown is 12.3 feet, down 0.7 feet. Maradosa is 11.4 feet, down 0.6 feet. On the Lamoine River, Colmar is 5.1 feet, up 1.0 feet. On the Mackinac River, Conderville is 1.8 feet, down 0.1 feet. On the Spoon River, London Mills is 3.3 feet, no change from yesterday. At 8 a.m. in Peoria, skies were sunny. The temperature was 77 degrees, the dew point was 71, and the relative humidity was 82%. The wind was variable at 6 miles an hour, gusting to 18. The pressure was 29.76 inches and rising. Around central and western Illinois, it was sunny, with a temperature of 76 at Moline and 77 at Macomb. It was mostly sunny, with a temperature of 78 at Bloomington, 78 at Quincy, and 78 at Springfield. At Lakin, it was partly sunny, with a temperature of 76. At Galesburg, it was cloudy, with a temperature of 74. And once again at 8 a.m. in Peoria, under sunny skies, the temperature was 77. Looking elsewhere around the Midwest at 8 a.m., Chicago was mostly sunny, and 75. Indianapolis was partly sunny, and 79. St. Louis was cloudy, and

83. Kansas City was partly sunny, and 75. Des Moines was mostly sunny, and 73. Milwaukee was partly sunny, and 77. The time is currently 8:58 a.m. Central Daylight Time. 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Now for the official National Weather Service forecast for Peoria and surrounding areas of central Illinois. Rest of today, sunny. Highs in the mid-80s. Northwest winds 10 to 15 miles an hour with gusts up to 25 miles an hour. Tonight, mostly clear. Cooler with lows in the lower 60s. North winds 10 to 15 miles an hour. Wednesday, mostly sunny. Cooler with highs in the mid-70s. North winds 5 to 10 miles an hour. Wednesday night, partly cloudy until midnight, then clearing. Lows in the mid-50s. North winds around 5 miles an hour until midnight, becoming light and variable. Thursday, sunny. Highs in the upper 70s. East winds around 5 miles an hour. Thursday night, partly cloudy until midnight, then becoming mostly cloudy. Lows in the upper 50s. Friday, partly sunny. Highs in the upper 70s. Friday night, partly cloudy. Lows in the upper 50s. Saturday and Saturday night, mostly clear. Highs in the mid-80s. Lows in the mid-60s. Sunday through Monday, mostly clear. Highs in the lower 90s. Lows in the upper 60s. Again, the forecast for Peoria and surrounding areas of central Illinois for the rest of today, sunny. Highs in the mid-80s. Northwest winds 10 to 15 miles an hour with gusts up to 25 miles an hour. The time is currently 9 a.m. Central Daylight Time. 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Now for the official National Weather Service forecast for Peoria and surrounding areas of central Illinois. Rest of today, sunny. Highs in the mid-80s. Northwest winds 10 to 15 miles an hour with gusts up to 25 miles an hour. Tonight, mostly clear. Cooler with lows in the lower 60s. North winds 10 to 15 miles an hour. Wednesday, mostly sunny. Cooler with highs in the mid-70s. North winds 5 to 10 miles an hour. Wednesday night, partly cloudy until midnight, then clearing. Lows in the mid-50s. North winds around 5 miles an hour until midnight, becoming light and variable. Thursday, sunny. Highs in the upper 70s. East winds around 5 miles an hour. Thursday night, partly cloudy until midnight, then becoming mostly cloudy. Lows in the upper 50s. Friday, partly sunny. Highs in the upper 70s. Friday night, partly cloudy. Lows in the upper 50s. Saturday and Saturday night, mostly clear. Highs in the mid-80s. Lows in the mid-60s. Sunday through Monday, mostly clear. Highs in the lower 90s. Lows in the upper 60s. Again, the forecast for Peoria and surrounding areas of central Illinois for the rest of today, sunny. Highs in the mid-80s. Northwest winds 10 to 15 miles an hour with gusts up to 25 miles an hour. The time is currently 9:01 a.m. Central Daylight Time. 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Now for the official National Weather Service forecast for Peoria and surrounding areas of central Illinois. Rest of today, sunny. Highs in the mid-80s. Northwest winds 10 to 15 miles an hour with gusts up to 25 miles an hour. Tonight, mostly clear. Cooler with lows in the lower 60s. North winds 10 to 15 miles an hour. Wednesday, mostly sunny. Cooler with highs in the mid-70s. North winds 5 to 10 miles an hour. Wednesday night, partly cloudy until midnight, then clearing. Lows in the mid-50s. North winds around 5 miles an hour until midnight, becoming light and variable. Thursday, sunny. Highs in the upper 70s. East winds around 5 miles an hour. Thursday night, partly cloudy until midnight, then becoming mostly cloudy. Lows in the upper 50s.

Friday, partly sunny. Highs in the upper 70s. Friday night, partly cloudy. Lows in the upper 50s. Saturday and Saturday night, mostly clear. Highs in the mid-80s. Lows in the mid-60s. Sunday through Monday, mostly clear. Highs in the lower 90s. Lows in the upper 60s. Again, the forecast for Peoria and surrounding areas of central Illinois for the rest of today, sunny. Highs in the mid-80s. Northwest winds 10 to 15 miles an hour with gusts up to 25 miles an hour. At 9 a.m. in Peoria, skies were sunny. The temperature was 79 degrees, the dew point was 71, and the relative humidity was 76%. The heat index was 82. The wind was variable at 7 miles an hour. The pressure was 29.77 inches and rising. Around central and western Illinois, it was sunny, with a temperature of 78 at Moline and 79 at Macomb. It was mostly sunny, with a temperature of 81 at Bloomington, 79 at Quincy, and 81 at Springfield. And once again at 9 a.m. in Peoria, under sunny skies, the temperature was 79 and the heat index was 82. The time is currently 9:04 a.m. Central Daylight Time. 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Now for the official National Weather Service forecast for Peoria and surrounding areas of central Illinois. Rest of today, sunny. Highs in the mid-80s. Northwest winds 10 to 15 miles an hour with gusts up to 25 miles an hour. Tonight, mostly clear. Cooler with lows in the lower 60s. North winds 10 to 15 miles an hour. Wednesday, mostly sunny. Cooler with highs in the mid-70s. North winds 5 to 10 miles an hour. Wednesday night, partly cloudy until midnight, then clearing. Lows in the mid-50s. North winds around 5 miles an hour until midnight, becoming light and variable. Thursday, sunny. Highs in the upper 70s. East winds around 5 miles an hour. Thursday night, partly cloudy until midnight, then becoming mostly cloudy. Lows in the upper 50s. Friday, partly sunny. Highs in the upper 70s. Friday night, partly cloudy. Lows in the upper 50s. Saturday and Saturday night, mostly clear. Highs in the mid-80s. Lows in the mid-60s. Sunday through Monday, mostly clear. Highs in the lower 90s. Lows in the upper 60s. Again, the forecast for Peoria and surrounding areas of central Illinois for the rest of today, sunny. Highs in the mid-80s. Northwest winds 10 to 15 miles an hour with gusts up to 25 miles an hour. Here is a look at this morning's river stages and 24-hour changes. On the Illinois River, Morris is 5.4 feet, down 0.6 feet. La Salle is 12.1 feet, down 0.4 feet. Henry is 15.3 feet, down 0.4 feet. Peoria is 11.8 feet, down 0.6 feet. Havana is 12.2 feet, down 0.7 feet. Beardstown is 12.3 feet, down 0.7 feet. Maradosa is 11.4 feet, down 0.6 feet. On the Lamoille River, Colmar is 5.1 feet, up 1.0 feet. On the Mackinac River, Conderville is 1.8 feet, down 0.1 feet. On the Spoon River, London Mills is 3.3 feet, no change from yesterday. The time is currently 9:07 a.m. Central Daylight Time. 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Now for the official National Weather Service forecast for Peoria and surrounding areas of central Illinois. Rest of today, sunny. Highs in the mid-80s. Northwest winds 10 to 15 miles an hour with gusts up to 25 miles an hour. Tonight, mostly clear. Cooler with lows in the lower 60s. North winds 10 to 15 miles an hour. Wednesday, mostly sunny. Cooler with highs in the mid-70s. North winds 5 to 10 miles an hour. Wednesday night, partly cloudy until midnight, then clearing. Lows in the mid-50s. North winds around 5 miles an hour until midnight, becoming light and variable. Thursday,

Sunny. Highs in the upper 70s. East winds around 5 miles an hour. Thursday night, partly cloudy until midnight, then becoming mostly cloudy. Lows in the upper 50s. Friday, partly sunny. Highs in the upper 70s. Friday night, partly cloudy. Lows in the upper 50s. Saturday and Saturday night, mostly clear. Highs in the mid 80s. Lows in the mid 60s. Sunday through Monday, mostly clear. Highs in the lower 90s. Lows in the upper 60s. Again, the forecast for Peoria and surrounding areas of central Illinois for the rest of today, sunny. Highs in the mid 80s. Northwest winds 10 to 15 miles an hour with gusts up to 25 miles an hour. At 9 a.m. in Peoria, skies were sunny. The temperature was 79 degrees, the dew point was 71, and the relative humidity was 76%. The heat index was 82. The wind was variable at 7 miles an hour. The pressure was 29.77 inches and rising. Around central and western Illinois, it was sunny, with a temperature of 78 at Moline and 79 at Macomb. It was mostly sunny, with a temperature of 81 at Bloomington, 79 at Quincy, and 81 at Springfield. And once again at 9 a.m. in Peoria, under sunny skies, the temperature was 79, and the heat index was 82. Looking elsewhere around the Midwest at 9 a.m., Chicago was mostly sunny, and 78. Indianapolis was partly sunny, and 83. St. Louis was cloudy, and 83. Kansas City was partly sunny, and 78. Des Moines was mostly sunny, and 75. Milwaukee was mostly sunny, and 78. The time is currently 9:09 a.m. Central Daylight Time. 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Now for the official National Weather Service forecast for Peoria and surrounding areas of central Illinois. Rest of today, sunny. Highs in the mid-80s. Northwest winds 10 to 15 miles an hour with gusts up to 25 miles an hour. Tonight, mostly clear. Cooler with lows in the lower 60s. North winds 10 to 15 miles an hour. Wednesday, mostly sunny. Cooler with highs in the mid-70s. North winds 5 to 10 miles an hour. Wednesday night, partly cloudy until midnight, then clearing. Lows in the mid-50s. North winds around 5 miles an hour until midnight, becoming light and variable. Thursday, sunny. Highs in the upper 70s. East winds around 5 miles an hour. Thursday night, partly cloudy until midnight, then becoming mostly cloudy. Lows in the upper 50s. Friday, partly sunny. Highs in the upper 70s. Friday night, partly cloudy. Lows in the upper 50s. Saturday and Saturday night, mostly clear. Highs in the mid-80s. Lows in the mid-60s. Sunday through Monday, mostly clear. Highs in the lower 90s. Lows in the upper 60s. Again, the forecast for Peoria and surrounding areas of central Illinois for the rest of today, sunny. Highs in the mid-80s. Northwest winds 10 to 15 miles an hour with gusts up to 25 miles an hour. At 9 a.m. in Peoria, skies were sunny. The temperature was 79 degrees, the dew point was 71, and the relative humidity was 76%. The heat index was 82. The wind was variable at 7 miles an hour. The pressure was 29.77 inches and rising. Around central and western Illinois, it was sunny, with a temperature of 78 at Moline, 77 at Galesburg, 78 at Lakin, 79 at Macomb, and 79 at Quincy. It was mostly sunny, with a temperature of 81 at Bloomington, and 81 at Springfield. And once again at 9 a.m. in Peoria, under sunny skies, the temperature was 79, and the heat index was 82. Looking elsewhere around the Midwest at 9 a.m., Chicago was mostly sunny, and 78. Indianapolis was partly sunny, and 83. St. Louis was cloudy, and 83. Kansas City was partly sunny, and 78. Des Moines was mostly sunny, and 75. Milwaukee was mostly sunny, and 78. The time is currently 9.

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Now for the official National Weather Service forecast for Peoria and surrounding areas of central Illinois. Rest of today, sunny. Highs in the mid-80s. Northwest winds 10 to 15 miles an hour with gusts up to 25 miles an hour. Tonight, mostly clear. Cooler with lows in the lower 60s. North winds 10 to 15 miles an hour. Wednesday, mostly sunny. Cooler with highs in the mid-70s. North winds 5 to 10 miles an hour. Wednesday night, partly cloudy until midnight, then clearing. Lows in the mid-50s. North winds around 5 miles an hour until midnight, becoming light and variable. Thursday, sunny. Highs in the upper 70s. East winds around 5 miles an hour. Thursday night, partly cloudy until midnight, then becoming mostly cloudy. Lows in the upper 50s. Friday, partly sunny. Highs in the upper 70s. Friday night, partly cloudy. Lows in the upper 50s. Saturday and Saturday night, mostly clear. Highs in the mid-80s. Lows in the mid-60s. Sunday through Monday, mostly clear. Highs in the lower 90s. Lows in the upper 60s. Again, the forecast for Peoria and surrounding areas of central Illinois for the rest of today, sunny. Highs in the mid-80s. Northwest winds 10 to 15 miles an hour with gusts up to 25 miles an hour. Here is a look at this morning's river stages and 24-hour changes. On the Illinois River, Morris is 5.4 feet, down 0.6 feet. La Salle is 12.1 feet, down 0.4 feet. Henry is 15.3 feet, down 0.4 feet. Peoria is 11.8 feet, down 0.6 feet. Havana is 12.2 feet, down 0.7 feet. Beardstown is 12.3 feet, down 0.7 feet. Maradosa is 11.4 feet, down 0.6 feet. On the Lamoille River, Colmar is 5.1 feet, up 1.0 feet. On the Mackinac River, Conderville is 1.8 feet, down 0.1 feet. On the Spoon River, London Mills is 3.3 feet, no change from yesterday. At 9 a.m. in Peoria, skies were sunny. The temperature was 79 degrees, the dew point was 71, and the relative humidity was 76%. The heat index was 82. The wind was variable at 7 miles an hour. The pressure was 29.77 inches and rising. Around central and western Illinois, it was sunny, with a temperature of 78 at Moline, 77 at Galesburg, 78 at Lakin, 79 at Macomb, and 79 at Quincy. It was mostly sunny, with a temperature of 81 at Bloomington and 81 at Springfield. And once again at 9 a.m. in Peoria, under sunny skies, the temperature was 79 and the heat index was 82. Looking elsewhere around the Midwest at 9 a.m., Chicago was mostly sunny and 78. Indianapolis was partly sunny and 83. St. Louis was cloudy and 83. Kansas City was cloudy and 78. Des Moines was mostly sunny and 75. Milwaukee was mostly sunny and 78. The time is currently 9:17 a.m. Central Daylight Time. 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Now for the official National Weather Service forecast for Peoria and surrounding areas of central Illinois. Rest of today, sunny. Highs in the mid-80s. Northwest winds 10 to 15 miles an hour with gusts up to 25 miles an hour. Tonight, mostly clear. Cooler with lows in the lower 60s. North winds

10 to 15 miles an hour. Wednesday, mostly sunny. Cooler with highs in the mid-70s. North winds 5 to 10 miles an hour. Wednesday night, partly cloudy until midnight, then clearing. Lows in the mid-50s. North winds around 5 miles an hour until midnight, becoming light and variable. Thursday, sunny. Highs in the upper 70s. East winds around 5 miles an hour. Thursday night, partly cloudy until midnight, then becoming mostly cloudy. Lows in the upper 50s. Friday, partly sunny. Highs in the upper 70s. Friday night, partly cloudy. Lows in the upper 50s. Saturday and Saturday night, mostly clear. Highs in the mid-80s. Lows in the mid-60s. Sunday through Monday, mostly clear. Highs in the lower 90s. Lows in the upper 60s. Again, the forecast for Peoria and surrounding areas of central Illinois for the rest of today, sunny. Highs in the mid-80s. Northwest winds 10 to 15 miles an hour with gusts up to 25 miles an hour. At 9 a.m. in Peoria, skies were sunny. The temperature was 79 degrees, the dew point was 71, and the relative humidity was 76%. The heat index was 82. The wind was variable at 7 miles an hour. The pressure was 29.77 inches and rising. Around central and western Illinois, it was sunny, with a temperature of 78 at Moline, 77 at Galesburg, 78 at Lakin, 79 at Macomb, and 79 at Quincy. It was mostly sunny, with a temperature of 81 at Bloomington and 81 at Springfield. And once again at 9 a.m. in Peoria, under sunny skies, the temperature was 79 and the heat index was 82. Looking elsewhere around the Midwest at 9 a.m., Chicago was mostly sunny and 78. Indianapolis was partly sunny and 83. St. Louis was cloudy and 83. Kansas City was cloudy and 78. Des Moines was mostly sunny and 75. Milwaukee was mostly sunny and 78. The time is currently 9:20 a.m. Central Daylight Time. 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Now for the official National Weather Service forecast for Peoria and surrounding areas of central Illinois. Rest of today, sunny. Highs in the mid-80s. Northwest winds 10 to 15 miles an hour with gusts up to 25 miles an hour. Tonight, mostly clear. Cooler with lows in the lower 60s. North winds 10 to 15 miles an hour. Wednesday, mostly sunny. Cooler with highs in the mid-70s. North winds 5 to 10 miles an hour. Wednesday night, partly cloudy until midnight, then clearing. Lows in the mid-50s. North winds around 5 miles an hour until midnight, becoming light and variable. Thursday, sunny. Highs in the upper 70s. East winds around 5 miles an hour. Thursday night, partly cloudy until midnight, then becoming mostly cloudy. Lows in the upper 50s. Friday, partly sunny. Highs in the upper 70s. Friday night, partly cloudy. Lows in the upper 50s. Saturday and Saturday night, mostly clear. Highs in the mid-80s. Lows in the mid-60s. Sunday through Monday, mostly clear. Highs in the lower 90s. Lows in the upper 60s. Again, the forecast for Peoria and surrounding areas of central Illinois for the rest of today, sunny. Highs in the mid-80s. Northwest winds 10 to 15 miles an hour with gusts up to 25 miles an hour. At 9 a.m. in Peoria, skies were sunny. The temperature was 79 degrees, the dew point was 71, and the relative humidity was 76%. The heat index was 82. The wind was variable at 7 miles an hour. The pressure was 29.77 inches and rising. Around central and western Illinois, it was sunny, with a temperature of 81 at Bloomington, 78 at Moline, and 77 at Galesburg. Under sunny skies, Lakin reported 78, Macomb reported 79, and Quincy reported 79. At Springfield, it was mostly sunny, with a temperature of 81. And once again at 9 a.m. in Peoria, under sunny skies, the temperature was 79.

9, and the heat index was 82. Looking elsewhere around the Midwest at 9 a.m., Chicago was mostly sunny, and 78. Indianapolis was partly sunny, and 83. St. Louis was cloudy, and 83. Kansas City was cloudy, and 78. Des Moines was mostly sunny, and 75. Milwaukee was mostly sunny, and 78. The time is currently 9:23 a.m. Central Daylight Time. 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Now for the official National Weather Service forecast for Peoria and surrounding areas of central Illinois. Rest of today, sunny. Highs in the mid-80s. Northwest winds 10 to 15 miles an hour with gusts up to 25 miles an hour. Tonight, mostly clear. Cooler with lows in the lower 60s. North winds 10 to 15 miles an hour. Wednesday, mostly sunny. Cooler with highs in the mid-70s. North winds 5 to 10 miles an hour. Wednesday night, partly cloudy until midnight, then clearing. Lows in the mid-50s. North winds around 5 miles an hour until midnight, becoming light and variable. Thursday, sunny. Highs in the upper 70s. East winds around 5 miles an hour. Thursday night, partly cloudy until midnight, then becoming mostly cloudy. Lows in the upper 50s. Friday, partly sunny. Highs in the upper 70s. Friday night, partly cloudy. Lows in the upper 50s. Saturday and Saturday night, mostly clear. Highs in the mid-80s. Lows in the mid-60s. Sunday through Monday, mostly clear. Highs in the lower 90s. Lows in the upper 60s. Again, the forecast for Peoria and surrounding areas of central Illinois for the rest of today, sunny. Highs in the mid-80s. Northwest winds 10 to 15 miles an hour with gusts up to 25 miles an hour. Here is a look at this morning's river stages and 24-hour changes. On the Illinois River, Morris is 5.4 feet, down 0.6 feet. La Salle is 12.1 feet, down 0.4 feet. Henry is 15.3 feet, down 0.4 feet. Peoria is 11.8 feet, down 0.6 feet. Havana is 12.2 feet, down 0.7 feet. Beardstown is 12.3 feet, down 0.7 feet. Maradosa is 11.4 feet, down 0.6 feet. On the Lamoille River, Colmar is 5.1 feet, up 1.0 feet. On the Mackinac River, Conderville is 1.8 feet, down 0.1 feet. On the Spoon River, London Mills is 3.3 feet, no change from yesterday. At 9 a.m. in Peoria, skies were sunny. The temperature was 79 degrees, the dew point was 71, and the relative humidity was 76%. The heat index was 82. The wind was variable at 7 miles an hour. The pressure was 29.77 inches and rising. Around central and western Illinois, it was sunny, with a temperature of 81 at Bloomington, 78 at Moline, and 77 at Galesburg. Under sunny skies, Lakin reported 78, Macomb reported 79, and Quincy reported 79. At Springfield, it was mostly sunny, with a temperature of 81. And once again at 9 a.m. in Peoria, under sunny skies, the temperature was 79, and the heat index was 82. Looking elsewhere around the Midwest at 9 a.m., Chicago was mostly sunny, and 78. Indianapolis was partly sunny, and 83. St. Louis was partly sunny, and 83. Kansas City was partly sunny, and 78. Des Moines was mostly sunny, and 75. Milwaukee was mostly sunny, and 78. The time is currently 9:27 a.m. Central Daylight Time. 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Now for the official National Weather Service forecast for Peoria and surrounding areas of central Illinois. Rest of today, sunny. Highs in the mid-80s. Northwest winds 10 to 15 miles an hour with gusts up to 25 miles an hour. Tonight, mostly clear. Cooler with lows in the lower 60s. North winds 10 to 15 miles an hour. Wednesday, mostly sunny,

cooler with highs in the mid-70s. North winds 5 to 10 miles an hour. Wednesday night, partly cloudy until midnight, then clearing. Lows in the mid-50s. North winds around 5 miles an hour until midnight, becoming light and variable. Thursday, sunny. Highs in the upper 70s. East winds around 5 miles an hour. Thursday night, partly cloudy until midnight, then becoming mostly cloudy. Lows in the upper 50s. Friday, partly sunny. Highs in the upper 70s. Friday night, partly cloudy. Lows in the upper 50s. Saturday and Saturday night, mostly clear. Highs in the mid-80s. Lows in the mid-60s. Sunday through Monday, mostly clear. Highs in the lower 90s. Lows in the upper 60s. Again, the forecast for Peoria and surrounding areas of central Illinois for the rest of today, sunny. Highs in the mid-80s. Northwest winds 10 to 15 miles an hour with gusts up to 25 miles an hour. At 9 a.m. in Peoria, skies were sunny. The temperature was 79 degrees, the dew point was 71, and the relative humidity was 76%. The heat index was 82. The wind was variable at 7 miles an hour. The pressure was 29.77 inches and rising. Around central and western Illinois, it was sunny, with a temperature of 81 at Bloomington, 78 at Moline, and 77 at Galesburg. Under sunny skies, Lakin reported 78, Macomb reported 79, and Quincy reported 79. At Springfield, it was mostly sunny, with a temperature of 81. And once again at 9 a.m. in Peoria, under sunny skies, the temperature was 79, and the heat index was 82. Looking elsewhere around the Midwest at 9 a.m., Chicago was mostly sunny, and 78. Indianapolis was partly sunny, and 83. St. Louis was partly sunny, and 83. Kansas City was partly sunny, and 78. Des Moines was mostly sunny, and 75. Milwaukee was mostly sunny, and 78. The time is currently 9:30 a.m. Central Daylight Time. 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Now for the official National Weather Service forecast for Peoria and surrounding areas of central Illinois. Rest of today, sunny. Highs in the mid-80s. Northwest winds 10 to 15 miles an hour with gusts up to 25 miles an hour. Tonight, mostly clear. Cooler with lows in the lower 60s. North winds 10 to 15 miles an hour. Wednesday, mostly sunny. Cooler with highs in the mid-70s. North winds 5 to 10 miles an hour. Wednesday night, partly cloudy until midnight, then clearing. Lows in the mid-50s. North winds around 5 miles an hour until midnight, becoming light and variable. Thursday, sunny. Highs in the upper 70s. East winds around 5 miles an hour. Thursday night, partly cloudy until midnight, then becoming mostly cloudy. Lows in the upper 50s. Friday, partly sunny. Highs in the upper 70s. Friday night, partly cloudy. Lows in the upper 50s. Saturday and Saturday night, mostly clear. Highs in the mid-80s. Lows in the mid-60s. Sunday through Monday, mostly clear. Highs in the lower 90s. Lows in the upper 60s. Again, the forecast for Peoria and surrounding areas of central Illinois for the rest of today, sunny. Highs in the mid-80s. Northwest winds 10 to 15 miles an hour with gusts up to 25 miles an hour. At 9 a.m. in Peoria, skies were sunny. The temperature was 79 degrees, the dew point was 71, and the relative humidity was 76%. The heat index was 82. The wind was variable at 7 miles an hour. The pressure was 29.77 inches and rising. Around central and western Illinois, it was sunny, with a temperature of 81 at Bloomington, 78 at Moline, and 77 at Galesburg. Under sunny skies, Lakin reported 78, Macomb reported 79, and Quincy reported 79. At Springfield, it was mostly sunny, with a temperature of 81. And once again at 9 a.m. in Peoria, under sunny skies, the temperature was 79, and the

heat index was 82. Looking elsewhere around the Midwest at 9 a.m., Chicago was mostly sunny and 78. Indianapolis was partly sunny and 83. St. Louis was partly sunny and 83. Kansas City was partly sunny, was mostly sunny, and 78. Indianapolis was partly sunny, and 83. St. Louis was partly sunny, and 83. Kansas City was partly sunny, and 78. Des Moines was mostly sunny, and 75. Milwaukee was mostly sunny, and 78. The time is currently 9:33 a.m. Central Daylight Time. 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Now for the official National Weather Service forecast for Peoria and surrounding areas of central Illinois. Rest of today, sunny. Highs in the mid-80s. Northwest winds 10 to 15 miles an hour with gusts up to 25 miles an hour. Tonight, mostly clear. Cooler with lows in the lower 60s. North winds 10 to 15 miles an hour. Wednesday, mostly sunny. Cooler with highs in the mid-70s. North winds 5 to 10 miles an hour. Wednesday night, partly cloudy until midnight, then clearing. Lows in the mid-50s. North winds around 5 miles an hour until midnight, becoming light and variable. Thursday, sunny. Highs in the upper 70s. East winds around 5 miles an hour. Thursday night, partly cloudy until midnight, then becoming mostly cloudy. Lows in the upper 50s. Friday, partly sunny. Highs in the upper 70s. Friday night, partly cloudy. Lows in the upper 50s. Saturday and Saturday night, mostly clear. Highs in the mid-80s. Lows in the mid-60s. Sunday through Monday, mostly clear. Highs in the lower 90s. Lows in the upper 60s. Again, the forecast for Peoria and surrounding areas of central Illinois for the rest of today, sunny. Highs in the mid-80s. Northwest winds 10 to 15 miles an hour with gusts up to 25 miles an hour. Here is a look at this morning's river stages and 24-hour changes. On the Illinois River, Morris is 5.4 feet, down 0.6 feet. La Salle is 12.1 feet, down 0.4 feet. Henry is 15.3 feet, down 0.4 feet. Peoria is 11.8 feet, down 0.6 feet. Havana is 12.2 feet, down 0.7 feet. Beardstown is 12.3 feet, down 0.7 feet. Maridosha is 11.4 feet, down 0.6 feet. On the Lamoine River, Colmar is 5.1 feet, up 1.0 feet. On the Mackinac River, Conderville is 1.8 feet, down 0.1 feet. On the Spoon River, London Mills is 3.3 feet, no change from yesterday. At 9 a.m. in Peoria, skies were sunny. The temperature was 79 degrees, the dew point was 71, and the relative humidity was 76%. The heat index was 82. The wind was variable at 7 miles an hour. The pressure was 29.77 inches and rising. Around central and western Illinois, it was sunny, with a temperature of 81 at Bloomington, 78 at Moline, and 77 at Galesburg. Under sunny skies, Lakin reported 78, Macomb reported 79, and Quincy reported 79. At Springfield, it was mostly sunny, with a temperature of 81. And once again at 9 a.m. in Peoria, under sunny skies, the temperature was 79, and the heat index was 82. Looking elsewhere around the Midwest at 9 a.m., Chicago was mostly sunny, and 78. Indianapolis was partly sunny, and 83. St. Louis was partly sunny, and 83. Kansas City was partly sunny, and 78. Des Moines was mostly sunny, and 75. Milwaukee was mostly sunny, and 78. The time is currently 9:37 a.m. Central Daylight Time. 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Now for the official National Weather Service forecast for Peoria and surrounding areas of central Illinois. Rest of today, sunny. Highs in the mid-80s. Northwest winds 10 to 15 miles an hour with gusts up to 20.

miles an hour. Tonight, mostly clear. Cooler with lows in the lower 60s. North winds 10 to 15 miles an hour. Wednesday, mostly sunny. Cooler with highs in the mid-70s. North winds 5 to 10 miles an hour. Wednesday night, partly cloudy until midnight, then clearing. Lows in the mid-50s. North winds around 5 miles an hour until midnight, becoming light and variable. Thursday, sunny. Highs in the upper 70s. East winds around 5 miles an hour. Thursday night, partly cloudy until midnight, then becoming mostly cloudy. Lows in the upper 50s. Friday, partly sunny. Highs in the upper 70s. Friday night, partly cloudy. Lows in the upper 50s. Saturday and Saturday night, mostly clear. Highs in the mid-80s. Lows in the mid-60s. Sunday through Monday, mostly clear. Highs in the lower 90s. Lows in the upper 60s. Again, the forecast for Peoria and surrounding areas of central Illinois for the rest of today, sunny. Highs in the mid-80s. Northwest winds 10 to 15 miles an hour with gusts up to 25 miles an hour. At 9 a.m. in Peoria, skies were sunny. The temperature was 79 degrees, the dew point was 71, and the relative humidity was 76%. The heat index was 82. The wind was variable at 7 miles an hour. The pressure was 29.77 inches and rising. Around central and western Illinois, it was sunny, with a temperature of 81 at Bloomington, 78 at Moline, and 77 at Galesburg. Under sunny skies, Lakin reported 78, Macomb reported 79, and Quincy reported 79. At Springfield, it was mostly sunny, with a temperature of 81. And once again at 9 a.m. in Peoria, under sunny skies, the temperature was 79, and the heat index was 82. Looking elsewhere around the Midwest at 9 a.m., Chicago was mostly sunny, and 78. Indianapolis was partly sunny, and 83. St. Louis was partly sunny, and 83. Kansas City was partly sunny, and 78. Des Moines was mostly sunny, and 75. Milwaukee was mostly sunny, and 78. The time is currently 9:40 a.m. Central Daylight Time. 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Now for the official National Weather Service forecast for Peoria and surrounding areas of central Illinois. Rest of today, sunny. Highs in the mid-80s. Northwest winds 10 to 15 miles an hour with gusts up to 25 miles an hour. Tonight, mostly clear. Cooler with lows in the lower 60s. North winds 10 to 15 miles an hour. Wednesday, mostly sunny. Cooler with highs in the mid-70s. North winds 5 to 10 miles an hour. Wednesday night, partly cloudy until midnight, then clearing. Lows in the mid-50s. North winds around 5 miles an hour until midnight, becoming light and variable. Thursday, sunny. Highs in the upper 70s. East winds around 5 miles an hour. Thursday night, partly cloudy until midnight, then becoming mostly cloudy. Lows in the upper 50s. Friday, partly sunny. Highs in the upper 70s. Friday night, partly cloudy. Lows in the upper 50s. Saturday and Saturday night, mostly clear. Highs in the mid-80s. Lows in the mid-60s. Sunday through Monday, mostly clear. Highs in the lower 90s. Lows in the upper 60s. Again, the forecast for Peoria and surrounding areas of central Illinois for the rest of today, sunny. Highs in the mid-80s. Northwest winds 10 to 15 miles an hour with gusts up to 25 miles an hour. At 9 a.m. in Peoria, skies were sunny. The temperature was 79 degrees, the dew point was 71, and the relative humidity was 76%. The heat index was 82. The wind was variable at 7 miles an hour. The pressure was 29.77 inches and rising. Around central and western Illinois, it was sunny, with a temperature of 81 at Bloomington, 78 at Moline, and 77 at Galesburg. Under sunny skies, Lakin reported 78, Macomb reported 79, and Quincy reported

79. At Springfield, it was mostly sunny, with a temperature of 81. And once again at 9 a.m. in Peoria, under sunny skies, the temperature was 79, and the heat index was 82. Looking elsewhere around the Midwest at 9 a.m., Chicago was mostly sunny, and 78. Indianapolis was partly sunny, and 83. St. Louis was partly sunny, and 83. Kansas City was partly sunny, and 78. Des Moines was mostly sunny, and 75. Milwaukee was mostly sunny, and 78. The time is currently 9:43 a.m. Central Daylight Time. 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Now for the official National Weather Service forecast for Peoria and surrounding areas of central Illinois. Rest of today, sunny. Highs in the mid-80s. Northwest winds 10 to 15 miles an hour with gusts up to 25 miles an hour. Tonight, mostly clear. Cooler with lows in the lower 60s. North winds 10 to 15 miles an hour. Wednesday, mostly sunny. Cooler with highs in the mid-70s. North winds 5 to 10 miles an hour. Wednesday night, partly cloudy until midnight, then clearing. Lows in the mid-50s. North winds around 5 miles an hour until midnight, becoming light and variable. Thursday, sunny. Highs in the upper 70s. East winds around 5 miles an hour. Thursday night, partly cloudy until midnight, then becoming mostly cloudy. Lows in the upper 50s. Friday, partly sunny. Highs in the upper 70s. Friday night, partly cloudy. Lows in the upper 50s. Saturday and Saturday night, mostly clear. Highs in the mid-80s. Lows in the mid-60s. Sunday through Monday, mostly clear. Highs in the lower 90s. Lows in the upper 60s. Again, the forecast for Peoria and surrounding areas of central Illinois for the rest of today, sunny. Highs in the mid-80s. Northwest winds 10 to 15 miles an hour with gusts up to 25 miles an hour. Here is a look at this morning's river stages and 24-hour changes. On the Illinois River, Morris is 5.4 feet, down 0.6 feet. La Salle is 12.1 feet, down 0.4 feet. Henry is 15.3 feet, down 0.4 feet. Peoria is 11.8 feet, down 0.6 feet. Havana is 12.2 feet, down 0.7 feet. Beardstown is 12.3 feet, down 0.7 feet. Maradosa is 11.4 feet, down 0.6 feet. On the Lamoille River, Colmar is 5.1 feet, up 1.0 feet. On the Mackinac River, Conderville is 1.8 feet, down 0.1 feet. On the Spoon River, London Mills is 3.3 feet, no change from yesterday. At 9 a.m. in Peoria, skies were sunny. The temperature was 79 degrees, the dew point was 71, and the relative humidity was 76%. The heat index was 82. The wind was variable at 7 miles an hour. The pressure was 29.77 inches and rising. Around central and western Illinois, it was sunny, with a temperature of 81 at Bloomington, 78 at Moline, and 77 at Galesburg. Under sunny skies, Lakin reported 78, Macomb reported 79, and Quincy reported 79. At Springfield, it was mostly sunny, with a temperature of 81. And once again at 9 a.m. in Peoria, under sunny skies, the temperature was 79, and the heat index was 82. Looking elsewhere around the Midwest at 9 a.m., Chicago was mostly sunny, and 78. Indianapolis was partly sunny, and 83. St. Louis was partly sunny, and 83. Kansas City was partly sunny, and 78. Des Moines was mostly sunny, and 75. Milwaukee was mostly sunny, and 78. The time is currently 9:47 a.m. Central Daylight Time. 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Now for the official National Weather Service forecast for Peoria and surrounding areas of central Illinois. Rest of today, sunny. Highs in the mid-80s. Northwest winds 10 to 15 miles an hour with gusts up to 25

upper 90s. Lows in the upper 60s. Again, the forecast for Peoria and surrounding areas of central Illinois for the rest of today, sunny. Highs in the mid-80s. Northwest winds 10 to 15 miles an hour with gusts up to 25 miles an hour. At 9 a.m. in Peoria, skies were sunny. The temperature was 79 degrees, the dew point was 71, and the relative humidity was 76%. The heat index was 82. The wind was variable at 7 miles an hour. The pressure was 29.77 inches and rising. Around central and western Illinois, it was sunny, with a temperature of 81 at Bloomington, 78 at Moline, and 77 at Galesburg. Under sunny skies, Lakin reported 78, Macomb reported 79, and Quincy reported 79. At Springfield, it was mostly sunny, with a temperature of 81. And once again at 9 a.m. in Peoria, under sunny skies, the temperature was 79, and the heat index was 82. Looking elsewhere around the Midwest at 9 a.m., Chicago was mostly sunny, and 78. Indianapolis was partly sunny, and 83. St. Louis was partly sunny, and 83. Kansas City was partly sunny, and 78. Des Moines was mostly sunny, and 75. Milwaukee was mostly sunny, and 78. The time is currently 9:50 a.m. Central Daylight Time. 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Now for the official National Weather Service forecast for Peoria and surrounding areas of central Illinois. Rest of today, sunny. Highs in the mid-80s. Northwest winds 10 to 15 miles an hour with gusts up to 25 miles an hour. Tonight, mostly clear. Cooler with lows in the lower 60s. North winds 10 to 15 miles an hour. Wednesday, mostly sunny. Cooler with highs in the mid-70s. North winds 5 to 10 miles an hour. Wednesday night, partly cloudy until midnight, then clearing. Lows in the mid-50s. North winds around 5 miles an hour until midnight, becoming light and variable. Thursday, sunny. Highs in the upper 70s. East winds around 5 miles an hour. Thursday night, partly cloudy until midnight, then becoming mostly cloudy. Lows in the upper 50s. Friday, partly sunny. Highs in the upper 70s. Friday night, partly cloudy. Lows in the upper 50s. Saturday and Saturday night, mostly clear. Highs in the mid-80s. Lows in the mid-60s. Sunday through Monday, mostly clear. Highs in the lower 90s. Lows in the upper 60s. Again, the forecast for Peoria and surrounding areas of central Illinois for the rest of today, sunny. Highs in the mid-80s. Northwest winds 10 to 15 miles an hour with gusts up to 25 miles an hour. At 9 a.m. in Peoria, skies were sunny. The temperature was 79 degrees, the dew point was 71, and the relative humidity was 76%. The heat index was 82. The wind was variable at 7 miles an hour. The pressure was 29.77 inches and rising. Around central and western Illinois, it was sunny, with a temperature of 81 at Bloomington, 78 at Moline, and 77 at Galesburg. Under sunny skies, Lakin reported 78, Macomb reported 79, and Quincy reported 79. At Springfield, it was mostly sunny, with a temperature of 81. And once again at 9 a.m. in Peoria, under sunny skies, the temperature was 79, and the heat index was 82. Looking elsewhere around the Midwest at 9 a.m., Chicago was mostly sunny, and 78. Indianapolis was partly sunny, and 83. St. Louis was partly sunny, and 83. Kansas City was partly sunny, and 78. Des Moines was mostly sunny, and 75. Milwaukee was mostly sunny, and 78. The time is currently 9:53 a.m. Central Daylight Time. 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Now for the official National Weather Service forecast for Peoria and surrounding areas of central Illinois. Rest of today, sunny. Highs in the mid-80s. Northwest winds 10 to 15 miles an hour with gusts

up to 25 miles an hour. Tonight, mostly clear. Cooler with lows in the lower 60s. North winds 10 to 15 miles an hour. Wednesday, mostly sunny. Cooler with highs in the mid-70s. North winds 5 to 10 miles an hour. Wednesday night, partly cloudy until midnight, then clearing. Lows in the mid-50s. North winds around 5 miles an hour until midnight, becoming light and variable. Thursday, sunny. Highs in the upper 70s. East winds around 5 miles an hour. Thursday night, partly cloudy until midnight, then becoming mostly cloudy. Lows in the upper 50s. Friday, partly sunny. Highs in the upper 70s. Friday night, partly cloudy. Lows in the upper 50s. Saturday and Saturday night, mostly clear. Highs in the mid-80s. Lows in the mid-60s. Sunday through Monday, mostly clear. Highs in the lower 90s. Lows in the upper 60s. Again, the forecast for Peoria and surrounding areas of central Illinois for the rest of today, sunny. Highs in the mid-80s. Northwest winds 10 to 15 miles an hour with gusts up to 25 miles an hour. Here is a look at this morning's river stages and 24-hour changes. On the Illinois River, Morris is 5.4 feet, down 0.6 feet. La Salle is 12.1 feet, down 0.4 feet. Henry is 15.3 feet, down 0.4 feet. Peoria is 11.8 feet, down 0.6 feet. Havana is 12.2 feet, down 0.7 feet. Beardstown is 12.3 feet, down 0.7 feet. Maradosha is 11.4 feet, down 0.6 feet. On the Lamoine River, Colmar is 5.1 feet, up 1.0 feet. On the Mackinac River, Conderville is 1.8 feet, down 0.1 feet. On the Spoon River, London Mills is 3.3 feet, no change from yesterday. At 9 a.m. in Peoria, skies were sunny. The temperature was 79 degrees, the dew point was 71, and the relative humidity was 76%. The heat index was 82. The wind was variable at 7 miles an hour. The pressure was 29.77 inches and rising. Around central and western Illinois, it was sunny, with a temperature of 81 at Bloomington, 78 at Moline, and 77 at Galesburg. Under sunny skies, Lakin reported 78, Macomb reported 79, and Quincy reported 79. At Springfield, it was mostly sunny, with a temperature of 81. And once again at 9 a.m. in Peoria, under sunny skies, the temperature was 79, and the heat index was 82. Looking elsewhere around the Midwest at 9 a.m., Chicago was mostly sunny, and 78. Indianapolis was partly sunny, and 83. St. Louis was partly sunny, and 83. Kansas City was partly sunny, and 78. Des Moines was mostly sunny, and 75. Milwaukee was mostly sunny, and 78. The time is currently 9:57 a.m. Central Daylight Time. 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Now for the official National Weather Service forecast for Peoria and surrounding areas of central Illinois. Rest of today, sunny. Highs in the mid-80s. Northwest winds 10 to 15 miles an hour with gusts up to 25 miles an hour. Tonight, mostly clear. Cooler with lows in the lower 60s. North winds 10 to 15 miles an hour. Wednesday, mostly sunny. Cooler with highs in the mid-70s. North winds 5 to 10 miles an hour. Wednesday night, partly cloudy until midnight, then clearing. Lows in the mid-50s. North winds around 5 miles an hour until midnight, becoming light and variable. Thursday, sunny. Highs in the upper 70s. East winds around 5 miles an hour. Thursday night, partly cloudy until midnight, then becoming mostly cloudy. Lows in the upper 50s. Friday, partly sunny. Highs in the upper 70s. Friday night, partly cloudy. Lows in the upper 50s. Saturday and Saturday night, mostly clear. Highs in the mid-80s. Lows in the mid-60s. Sunday through Monday, mostly clear.
highs in the lower 90s, lows in the upper 60s. Again, the forecast for Peoria and surrounding areas of central Illinois for the rest of today, sunny. Highs in the mid-80s. Northwest winds 10 to 15 miles an hour with gusts up to 25 miles an hour. At 9 a.m. in Peoria, skies were sunny. The temperature was 79 degrees, the dew point was 71, and the relative humidity was 76%. The heat index was 82. The wind was variable at 7 miles an hour. The pressure was 29.77 inches and rising. Around central and western Illinois, it was sunny, with a temperature of 81 at Bloomington, 78 at Moline, and 77 at Galesburg. Under sunny skies, Lakin reported 78, Macomb reported 79, and Quincy reported 79. At Springfield, it was mostly sunny, with a temperature of 81. And once again at 9 a.m. in Peoria, under sunny skies, the temperature was 79, and the heat index was 82. Looking elsewhere around the Midwest at 9 a.m., Chicago was mostly sunny, and 78. Indianapolis was partly sunny, and 83. St. Louis was partly sunny, and 83. Kansas City was partly sunny, and 78. Des Moines was mostly sunny, and 75. Milwaukee was mostly sunny, and 78. The time is currently 10 a.m. Central Daylight Time. 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Now for the official National Weather Service forecast for Peoria and surrounding areas of central Illinois. Rest of today, sunny. Highs in the mid-80s. Northwest winds 10 to 15 miles an hour with gusts up to 25 miles an hour. Tonight, mostly clear. Cooler with lows in the lower 60s. North winds 10 to 15 miles an hour. Wednesday, mostly sunny. Cooler with highs in the mid-70s. North winds 5 to 10 miles an hour. Wednesday night, partly cloudy until midnight, then clearing. Lows in the mid-50s. North winds around 5 miles an hour until midnight, becoming light and variable. Thursday, sunny. Highs in the upper 70s. East winds around 5 miles an hour. Thursday night, partly cloudy until midnight, then becoming mostly cloudy. Lows in the upper 50s. Friday, partly sunny. Highs in the upper 70s. Friday night, partly cloudy. Lows in the upper 50s. Saturday and Saturday night, mostly clear. Highs in the mid-80s. Lows in the mid-60s. Sunday through Monday, mostly clear. Highs in the lower 90s. Lows in the upper 60s. Again, the forecast for Peoria and surrounding areas of central Illinois for the rest of today, sunny. Highs in the mid-80s. Northwest winds 10 to 15 miles an hour with gusts up to 25 miles an hour. The time is currently 10:02 a.m. Central Daylight Time. 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Now for the official National Weather Service forecast for Peoria and surrounding areas of central Illinois. Rest of today, sunny. Highs in the mid-80s. Northwest winds 10 to 15 miles an hour with gusts up to 25 miles an hour. Tonight, mostly clear. Cooler with lows in the lower 60s. North winds 10 to 15 miles an hour. Wednesday, mostly sunny. Cooler with highs in the mid-70s. North winds 5 to 10 miles an hour. Wednesday night, partly cloudy until midnight, then clearing. Lows in the mid-50s. North winds around 5 miles an hour until midnight, becoming light and variable. Thursday, sunny. Highs in the upper 70s. East winds around 5 miles an hour. Thursday night, partly cloudy until midnight, then becoming mostly cloudy. Lows in the upper 50s. Friday, partly sunny. Highs in the upper 70s. Friday night, partly cloudy. Lows in the upper 50s. Saturday and Saturday night, mostly clear. Highs in the mid-80s. Lows in the mid-60s. Sunday through Monday, mostly clear. Highs in the lower 90s. Lows in the upper 60s.
Again, the forecast for Peoria and surrounding areas of central Illinois for the rest of today,

Sunny. Highs in the mid-80s. Northwest winds 10 to 15 miles an hour with gusts up to 25 miles an hour. At 10 a.m. in Peoria, skies were sunny. The temperature was 81 degrees, the dew point was 69, and the relative humidity was 67%. The heat index was 84. The wind was northwest at 9 miles an hour, gusting to 17. The pressure was 29.79 inches and rising. Around central and western Illinois, it was sunny, with a temperature of 79 at Moline, 78 at Galesburg, and 80 at Lakin. Under sunny skies, Macomb reported 81, Quincy reported 81, and Springfield reported 83. At Bloomington, it was mostly sunny, with a temperature of 83. And once again at 10 a.m. in Peoria, under sunny skies, the temperature was 81, and the heat index was 84. The time is currently 10:04 a.m. Central Daylight Time. 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Here is a look at this morning's river stages and 24-hour changes. On the Illinois River, Morris is 5.4 feet, down 0.6 feet. La Salle is 12.1 feet, down 0.4 feet. Henry is 15.3 feet, down 0.4 feet. Peoria is 11.8 feet, down 0.6 feet. Havana is 12.2 feet, down 0.7 feet. Beardstown is 12.3 feet, down 0.7 feet. Maradosha is 11.4 feet, down 0.6 feet. On the Lamoine River, Colmar is 5.1 feet, up 1.0 feet. On the Mackinac River, Conderville is 1.8 feet, down 0.1 feet. On the Spoon River, London Mills is 3.3 feet, no change from yesterday. Now for the official National Weather Service forecast for Peoria and surrounding areas of central Illinois. Rest of today, sunny. Highs in the mid-80s. Northwest winds 10 to 15 miles an hour with gusts up to 25 miles an hour. Tonight, mostly clear. Cooler with lows in the lower 60s. North winds 10 to 15 miles an hour. Wednesday, mostly sunny. Cooler with highs in the mid-70s. North winds 5 to 10 miles an hour. Wednesday night, partly cloudy until midnight, then clearing. Lows in the mid-50s. North winds around 5 miles an hour until midnight, becoming light and variable. Thursday, sunny. Highs in the upper 70s. East winds around 5 miles an hour. Thursday night, partly cloudy until midnight, then becoming mostly cloudy. Lows in the upper 50s. Friday, partly sunny. Highs in the upper 70s. Friday night, partly cloudy. Lows in the upper 50s. Saturday and Saturday night, mostly clear. Highs in the mid-80s. Lows in the mid-60s. Sunday through Monday, mostly clear. Highs in the lower 90s. Lows in the upper 60s. Again, the forecast for Peoria and surrounding areas of central Illinois for the rest of today, sunny. Highs in the mid-80s. Northwest winds 10 to 15 miles an hour with gusts up to 25 miles an hour. The time is currently 10:07 a.m. Central Daylight Time. 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Now for the official National Weather Service forecast for Peoria and surrounding areas of central Illinois. Rest of today, sunny. Highs in the mid-80s. Northwest winds 10 to 15 miles an hour with gusts up to 25 miles an hour. Tonight, mostly clear. Cooler with lows in the lower 60s. North winds 10 to 15 miles an hour. Wednesday, mostly sunny. Cooler with highs in the mid-70s. North winds 5 to 10 miles an hour. Wednesday night, partly cloudy until midnight, then clearing. Lows in the mid-50s. North winds around 5 miles an hour until midnight, becoming light and variable. Thursday, sunny. Highs in the upper 70s. East winds around 5 miles an hour. Thursday night, partly cloudy until midnight, then becoming mostly cloudy. Lows in the upper 50s. Friday, partly sunny. Highs in the upper 70s. Friday night, partly cloudy. Lows in the upper 50s.
Saturday and Saturday night, mostly clear. Highs in the mid-80s. Lows in the mid-60s. Sunday through Monday, mostly clear. Highs in the lower 90s. Lows in the upper 60s. Again, the forecast for Peoria and surrounding areas of central Illinois for the rest of today, sunny. Highs in the mid-80s. Northwest winds 10 to 15 miles an hour with gusts up to 25 miles an hour. At 10 a.m. in Peoria, skies were sunny. The temperature was 81 degrees, the dew point was 69, and the relative humidity was 67%. The heat index was 84. The wind was northwest at 9 miles an hour, gusting to 17. The pressure was 29.79 inches and rising. Around central and western Illinois, it was sunny, with a temperature of 79 at Moline, 78 at Galesburg, and 80 at Lakin. Under sunny skies, Macomb reported 81, Quincy reported 81, and Springfield reported 83. At Bloomington, it was mostly sunny, with a temperature of 83. And once again at 10 a.m. in Peoria, under sunny skies, the temperature was 81, and the heat index was 84. Looking elsewhere around the Midwest at 10 a.m., Chicago was mostly sunny, and 81. Indianapolis was partly sunny, and 82. St. Louis was partly sunny, and 85. Kansas City was partly sunny, and 81. Des Moines was mostly sunny, and 75. Milwaukee was mostly sunny, and 79. The time is currently 10:10 a.m. Central Daylight Time. 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Now for the official National Weather Service forecast for Peoria and surrounding areas of central Illinois. Rest of today, sunny. Highs in the mid-80s. Northwest winds 10 to 15 miles an hour with gusts up to 25 miles an hour. Tonight, mostly clear. Cooler with lows in the lower 60s. North winds 10 to 15 miles an hour. Wednesday, mostly sunny. Cooler with highs in the mid-70s. North winds 5 to 10 miles an hour. Wednesday night, partly cloudy until midnight, then clearing. Lows in the mid-50s. North winds around 5 miles an hour until midnight, becoming light and variable. Thursday, sunny. Highs in the upper 70s. East winds around 5 miles an hour. Thursday night, partly cloudy until midnight, then becoming mostly cloudy. Lows in the upper 50s. Friday, partly sunny. Highs in the upper 70s. Friday night, partly cloudy. Lows in the upper 50s. Saturday and Saturday night, mostly clear. Highs in the mid-80s. Lows in the mid-60s. Sunday through Monday, mostly clear. Highs in the lower 90s. Lows in the upper 60s. Again, the forecast for Peoria and surrounding areas of central Illinois for the rest of today, sunny. Highs in the mid-80s. Northwest winds 10 to 15 miles an hour with gusts up to 25 miles an hour. At 10 a.m. in Peoria, skies were sunny. The temperature was 81 degrees, the dew point was 69, and the relative humidity was 67%. The heat index was 84. The wind was northwest at 9 miles an hour, gusting to 17. The pressure was 29.79 inches and rising. Around central and western Illinois, it was sunny, with a temperature of 79 at Moline, 78 at Galesburg, and 80 at Lakin. Under sunny skies, Macomb reported 81, Quincy reported 81, and Springfield reported 83. At Bloomington, it was mostly sunny, with a temperature of 83. And once again at 10 a.m. in Peoria, under sunny skies, the temperature was 81, and the heat index was 84. 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
Looking elsewhere around them, it was

At 10 a.m., Chicago was mostly sunny, and 81. Indianapolis was partly sunny, and 82. St. Louis was partly sunny, and 85. Kansas City was partly sunny, and 81. Des Moines was mostly sunny, and 75. Milwaukee was mostly sunny, and 79. The time is currently 10:14 a.m. Central Daylight Time. 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Now for the official National Weather Service forecast for Peoria and surrounding areas of central Illinois. Rest of today, sunny. Highs in the mid-80s. Northwest winds 10 to 15 miles an hour with gusts up to 25 miles an hour. Tonight, mostly clear. Cooler with lows in the lower 60s. North winds 10 to 15 miles an hour. Wednesday, mostly sunny. Cooler with highs in the mid-70s. North winds 5 to 10 miles an hour. Wednesday night, partly cloudy until midnight, then clearing. Lows in the mid-50s. North winds around 5 miles an hour until midnight, becoming light and variable. Thursday, sunny. Highs in the upper 70s. East winds around 5 miles an hour. Thursday night, partly cloudy until midnight, then becoming mostly cloudy. Lows in the upper 50s. Friday, partly sunny. Highs in the upper 70s. Friday night, partly cloudy. Lows in the upper 50s. Saturday and Saturday night, mostly clear. Highs in the mid-80s. Lows in the mid-60s. Sunday through Monday, mostly clear. Highs in the lower 90s. Lows in the upper 60s. Again, the forecast for Peoria and surrounding areas of central Illinois for the rest of today, sunny. Highs in the mid-80s. Northwest winds 10 to 15 miles an hour with gusts up to 25 miles an hour. Here is a look at this morning's river stages and 24-hour changes. On the Illinois River, Morris is 5.4 feet, down 0.6 feet. La Salle is 12.1 feet, down 0.4 feet. Henry is 15.3 feet, down 0.4 feet. Peoria is 11.8 feet, down 0.6 feet. Havana is 12.2 feet, down 0.7 feet. Beardstown is 12.3 feet, down 0.7 feet. Maradosa is 11.4 feet, down 0.6 feet. On the Lamoille River, Colmar is 5.1 feet, up 1.0 feet. On the Mackinac River, Conderville is 1.8 feet, down 0.1 feet. On the Spoon River, London Mills is 3.3 feet, no change from yesterday. At 10 a.m. in Peoria, skies were sunny. The temperature was 81 degrees, the dew point was 69, and the relative humidity was 67%. The heat index was 84. The wind was northwest at 9 miles an hour, gusting to 17. The pressure was 29.79 inches and rising. Around central and western Illinois, it was sunny, with a temperature of 79 at Moline, 78 at Galesburg, and 80 at Lakin. Under sunny skies, Macomb reported 81, Quincy reported 81, and Springfield reported 83. At Bloomington, it was mostly sunny, with a temperature of 83. And once again at 10 a.m. in Peoria, under sunny skies, the temperature was 81, and the heat index was 84. Looking elsewhere around the Midwest at 10 a.m., Chicago was mostly sunny, and 81. Indianapolis was partly sunny, and 82. St. Louis was cloudy, and 85. Kansas City was partly sunny, and 81. Des Moines was mostly sunny, and 75. Milwaukee was mostly sunny, and 79. The time is currently 10:18 a.m. Central Daylight Time. 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Now for the official National Weather Service forecast for Peoria and surrounding areas of central Illinois. Rest of today, sunny. Highs in the mid-80s. Northwest winds 10 to 15 miles an hour with gusts up to 25 miles an hour. Tonight, mostly clear. Cooler with lows in the lower 60s. North winds 10 to 15 miles an hour. Wednesday, mostly sunny. Cooler with highs in the mid-70s. North winds 5 to 10 miles an hour.

Wednesday night, partly cloudy until midnight, then clearing. Lows in the mid-50s. North winds around 5 miles an hour until midnight, becoming light and variable. Thursday, sunny. Highs in the upper 70s. East winds around 5 miles an hour. Thursday night, partly cloudy until midnight, then becoming mostly cloudy. Lows in the upper 50s. Friday, partly sunny. Highs in the upper 70s. Friday night, partly cloudy. Lows in the upper 50s. Saturday and Saturday night, mostly clear. Highs in the mid-80s. Lows in the mid-60s. Sunday through Monday, mostly clear. Highs in the lower 90s. Lows in the upper 60s. Again, the forecast for Peoria and surrounding areas of central Illinois for the rest of today, sunny. Highs in the mid-80s. Northwest winds 10 to 15 miles an hour with gusts up to 25 miles an hour. At 10 a.m. in Peoria, skies were sunny. The temperature was 81 degrees, the dew point was 69, and the relative humidity was 67%. The heat index was 84. The wind was northwest at 9 miles an hour, gusting to 17. The pressure was 29.79 inches and rising. Around central and western Illinois, it was sunny, with a temperature of 79 at Moline, 78 at Galesburg, and 80 at Lakin. Under sunny skies, Macomb reported 81, Quincy reported 81, and Springfield reported 83. At Bloomington, it was mostly sunny, with a temperature of 83. And once again at 10 a.m. in Peoria, under sunny skies, the temperature was 81, and the heat index was 84. Looking elsewhere around the Midwest at 10 a.m., Chicago was mostly sunny, and 81. Indianapolis was partly sunny, and 82. St. Louis was cloudy, and 85. Kansas City was partly sunny, and 81. Des Moines was mostly sunny, and 75. Milwaukee was mostly sunny, and 79. The time is currently 10:21 a.m. Central Daylight Time. 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Now for the official National Weather Service forecast for Peoria and surrounding areas of central Illinois. Rest of today, sunny. Highs in the mid-80s. Northwest winds 10 to 15 miles an hour with gusts up to 25 miles an hour. Tonight, mostly clear. Cooler with lows in the lower 60s. North winds 10 to 15 miles an hour. Wednesday, mostly sunny. Cooler with highs in the mid-70s. North winds 5 to 10 miles an hour. Wednesday night, partly cloudy until midnight, then clearing. Lows in the mid-50s. North winds around 5 miles an hour until midnight, becoming light and variable. Thursday, sunny. Highs in the upper 70s. East winds around 5 miles an hour. Thursday night, partly cloudy until midnight, then becoming mostly cloudy. Lows in the upper 50s. Friday, partly sunny. Highs in the upper 70s. Friday night, partly cloudy. Lows in the upper 50s. Saturday and Saturday night, mostly clear. Highs in the mid-80s. Lows in the mid-60s. Sunday through Monday, mostly clear. Highs in the lower 90s. Lows in the upper 60s. Again, the forecast for Peoria and surrounding areas of central Illinois for the rest of today, sunny. Highs in the mid-80s. Northwest winds 10 to 15 miles an hour with gusts up to 25 miles an hour. At 10 a.m. in Peoria, skies were sunny. The temperature was 81 degrees, the dew point was 69, and the relative humidity was 67%. The heat index was 84. The wind was northwest at 9 miles an hour, gusting to 17. The pressure was 29.79 inches and rising. Around central and western Illinois, it was sunny, with a temperature of 79 at Moline, 78 at Galesburg, and 80 at Lakin. Under sunny skies, Macomb reported 81, Quincy reported 81, and Springfield reported 83. At Bloomington, it was mostly sunny, with a temperature of 83. And once again at 10 a.m. in Peoria, under sunny skies, the temperature was 81, and the heat index was 84. Looking elsewhere around the Midwest at 10 a.m.

Chicago was mostly sunny, and 81. Indianapolis was partly sunny, and 82. St. Louis was cloudy, and 85. Kansas City was partly sunny, and 81. Des Moines was mostly sunny, and 75. Milwaukee was mostly sunny, and 79. The time is currently 10:24 a.m. Central Daylight Time. 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Now for the official National Weather Service forecast for Peoria and surrounding areas of central Illinois. Rest of today, sunny. Highs in the mid-80s. Northwest winds 10 to 15 miles an hour with gusts up to 25 miles an hour. Tonight, mostly clear. Cooler with lows in the lower 60s. North winds 10 to 15 miles an hour. Wednesday, mostly sunny. Cooler with highs in the mid-70s. North winds 5 to 10 miles an hour. Wednesday night, partly cloudy until midnight, then clearing. Lows in the mid-50s. North winds around 5 miles an hour until midnight, becoming light and variable. Thursday, sunny. Highs in the upper 70s. East winds around 5 miles an hour. Thursday night, partly cloudy until midnight, then becoming mostly cloudy. Lows in the upper 50s. Friday, partly sunny. Highs in the upper 70s. Friday night, partly cloudy. Lows in the upper 50s. Saturday and Saturday night, mostly clear. Highs in the mid-80s. Lows in the mid-60s. Sunday through Monday, mostly clear. Highs in the lower 90s. Lows in the upper 60s. Again, the forecast for Peoria and surrounding areas of central Illinois for the rest of today, sunny. Highs in the mid-80s. Northwest winds 10 to 15 miles an hour with gusts up to 25 miles an hour. Here is a look at this morning's river stages and 24-hour changes. On the Illinois River, Morris is 5.4 feet, down 0.6 feet. La Salle is 12.1 feet, down 0.4 feet. Henry is 15.3 feet, down 0.4 feet. Peoria is 11.8 feet, down 0.6 feet. Havana is 12.2 feet, down 0.7 feet. Beardstown is 12.3 feet, down 0.7 feet. Maradosa is 11.4 feet, down 0.6 feet. On the Lamoine River, Colmar is 5.1 feet, up 1.0 feet. On the Mackinac River, Conderville is 1.8 feet, down 0.1 feet. On the Spoon River, London Mills is 3.3 feet, no change from yesterday. At 10 a.m. in Peoria, skies were sunny. The temperature was 81 degrees, the dew point was 69, and the relative humidity was 67%. The heat index was 84. The wind was northwest at 9 miles an hour, gusting to 17. The pressure was 29.79 inches and rising. Around central and western Illinois, it was sunny, with a temperature of 79 at Moline, 78 at Galesburg, and 80 at Lakin. Under sunny skies, Macomb reported 81, Quincy reported 81, and Springfield reported 83. At Bloomington, it was mostly sunny, with a temperature of 83. And once again at 10 a.m. in Peoria, under sunny skies, the temperature was 81, and the heat index was 84. Looking elsewhere around the Midwest at 10 a.m., Chicago was mostly sunny, and 81. Indianapolis was partly sunny, and 82. St. Louis was partly sunny, and 85. Kansas City was partly sunny, and 81. Des Moines was mostly sunny, and 75. Milwaukee was mostly sunny, and 79. The time is currently 10:28 a.m. Central Daylight Time. 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Now for the official National Weather Service forecast for Peoria and surrounding areas of central Illinois. Rest of today, sunny. Highs in the mid-80s. Northwest winds 10 to 15 miles an hour with gusts up to 25 miles an hour. Tonight, mostly clear. Cooler with lows in the lower 60s. North winds 10 to 15 miles an hour. Wednesday, mostly sunny. Cooler with highs in the mid-70s. North winds 5 to 10 miles an hour.

Wednesday night, partly cloudy until midnight, then clearing. Lows in the mid-50s. North winds around 5 miles an hour until midnight, becoming light and variable. Thursday, sunny. Highs in the upper 70s. East winds around 5 miles an hour. Thursday night, partly cloudy until midnight, then becoming mostly cloudy. Lows in the upper 50s. Friday, partly sunny. Highs in the upper 70s. Friday night, partly cloudy. Lows in the upper 50s. Saturday and Saturday night, mostly clear. Highs in the mid-80s. Lows in the mid-60s. Sunday through Monday, mostly clear. Highs in the lower 90s. Lows in the upper 60s. Again, the forecast for Peoria and surrounding areas of central Illinois for the rest of today, sunny. Highs in the mid-80s. Northwest winds 10 to 15 miles an hour with gusts up to 25 miles an hour. At 10 a.m. in Peoria, skies were sunny. The temperature was 81 degrees, the dew point was 69, and the relative humidity was 67%. The heat index was 84. The wind was northwest at 9 miles an hour, gusting to 17. The pressure was 29.79 inches and rising. Around central and western Illinois, it was sunny, with a temperature of 79 at Moline, 78 at Galesburg, and 80 at Lakin. Under sunny skies, Macomb reported 81, Quincy reported 81, and Springfield reported 83. At Bloomington, it was mostly sunny, with a temperature of 83. And once again at 10 a.m. in Peoria, under sunny skies, the temperature was 81, and the heat index was 84. Looking elsewhere around the Midwest at 10 a.m., Chicago was mostly sunny, and 81. Indianapolis was partly sunny, and 82. St. Louis was partly sunny, and 85. Kansas City was partly sunny, and 81. Des Moines was mostly sunny, and 75. Milwaukee was mostly sunny, and 79. The time is currently 10:31 a.m. Central Daylight Time. 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Now for the official National Weather Service forecast for Peoria and surrounding areas of central Illinois. Rest of today, sunny. Highs in the mid-80s. Northwest winds 10 to 15 miles an hour with gusts up to 25 miles an hour. Tonight, mostly clear. Cooler with lows in the lower 60s. North winds 10 to 15 miles an hour. Wednesday, mostly sunny. Cooler with highs in the mid-70s. North winds 5 to 10 miles an hour. Wednesday night, partly cloudy until midnight, then clearing. Lows in the mid-50s. North winds around 5 miles an hour until midnight, becoming light and variable. Thursday, sunny. Highs in the upper 70s. East winds around 5 miles an hour. Thursday night, partly cloudy until midnight, then becoming mostly cloudy. Lows in the upper 50s. Friday, partly sunny. Highs in the upper 70s. Friday night, partly cloudy. Lows in the upper 50s. Saturday and Saturday night, mostly clear. Highs in the mid-80s. Lows in the mid-60s. Sunday through Monday, mostly clear. Highs in the lower 90s. Lows in the upper 60s. Again, the forecast for Peoria and surrounding areas of central Illinois for the rest of today, sunny. Highs in the mid-80s. Northwest winds 10 to 15 miles an hour with gusts up to 25 miles an hour. At 10 a.m. in Peoria, skies were sunny. The temperature was 81 degrees, the dew point was 69, and the relative humidity was 67%. The heat index was 84. The wind was northwest at 9 miles an hour, gusting to 17. 67%. The heat index was 84. The wind was northwest at 9 miles an hour, gusting to 17. The pressure was 29.79 inches and rising. Around central and western Illinois, it was sunny, with a temperature of 79 at Moline, 78 at Galesburg, and 80 at Lakin. Under sunny skies, Macomb reported 81, Quincy reported 81, and Springfield reported 83. At Bloomington, it was mostly sunny, with a temperature of 83. And once again at 10 a.m. in Peoria.

under sunny skies, the temperature was 81, and the heat index was 84. Looking elsewhere around the Midwest at 10 a.m., Chicago was mostly sunny, and 81. Indianapolis was partly sunny, and 82. St. Louis was partly sunny, and 85. Kansas City was partly sunny, and 81. Des Moines was mostly sunny, and 75. Milwaukee was mostly sunny, and 79. The time is currently 10:34 a.m. Central Daylight Time. 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Now for the official National Weather Service forecast for Peoria and surrounding areas of central Illinois. Rest of today, sunny. Highs in the mid-80s. Northwest winds 10 to 15 miles an hour with gusts up to 25 miles an hour. Tonight, mostly clear. Cooler with lows in the lower 60s. North winds 10 to 15 miles an hour. Wednesday, mostly sunny. Cooler with highs in the mid-70s. North winds 5 to 10 miles an hour. Wednesday night, partly cloudy until midnight, then clearing. Lows in the mid-50s. North winds around 5 miles an hour until midnight, becoming light and variable. Thursday, sunny. Highs in the upper 70s. East winds around 5 miles an hour. Thursday night, partly cloudy until midnight, then becoming mostly cloudy. Lows in the upper 50s. Friday, partly sunny. Highs in the upper 70s. Friday night, partly cloudy. Lows in the upper 50s. Saturday and Saturday night, mostly clear. Highs in the mid-80s. Lows in the mid-60s. Sunday through Monday, mostly clear. Highs in the lower 90s. Lows in the upper 60s. Again, the forecast for Peoria and surrounding areas of central Illinois for the rest of today, sunny. Highs in the mid-80s. Northwest winds 10 to 15 miles an hour with gusts up to 25 miles an hour. Here is a look at this morning's river stages and 24-hour changes. On the Illinois River, Morris is 5.4 feet, down 0.6 feet. La Salle is 12.1 feet, down 0.4 feet. Henry is 15.3 feet, down 0.4 feet. Peoria is 11.8 feet, down 0.6 feet. Havana is 12.2 feet, down 0.7 feet. Beardstown is 12.3 feet, down 0.7 feet. Maradosa is 11.4 feet, down 0.6 feet. On the Lamoine River, Colmar is 5.1 feet, up 1.0 feet. On the Mackinac River, Conderville is 1.8 feet, down 0.1 feet. On the Spoon River, London Mills is 3.3 feet, no change from yesterday. At 10 a.m. in Peoria, skies were sunny. The temperature was 81 degrees, the dew point was 69, and the relative humidity was 67%. The heat index was 84. The wind was northwest at 9 miles an hour, gusting to 17. The pressure was 29.79 inches and rising. Around central and western Illinois, it was sunny, with a temperature of 79 at Moline, 78 at Galesburg, and 80 at Lakin. Under sunny skies, Macomb reported 81, Quincy reported 81, and Springfield reported 83. At Bloomington, it was mostly sunny, with a temperature of 83. And once again at 10 a.m. in Peoria, under sunny skies, the temperature was 81, and the heat index was 84. Looking elsewhere around the Midwest at 10 a.m., Chicago was mostly sunny, and 81. Indianapolis was partly sunny, and 82. St. Louis was partly sunny, and 85. Kansas City was partly sunny, and 81. Des Moines was mostly sunny, and 75. Milwaukee was mostly sunny, and 79. The time is currently 10:38 a.m. Central Daylight Time. 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Now for the official National Weather Service forecast for Peoria and surrounding areas of central Illinois. Rest of today, sunny. Highs in the mid-80s. Northwest winds 10 to 15 miles an hour with gusts up to 25 miles an hour. Tonight, mostly clear. Cooler with lows in the lower 60s. North winds 10 to 15 miles an hour.
Wednesday, mostly sunny. Cooler with highs in the mid-70s. North winds 5 to 10 miles an hour. Wednesday night, partly cloudy until midnight, then clearing. Lows in the mid-50s. North winds around 5 miles an hour until midnight, becoming light and variable. Thursday, sunny. Highs in the upper 70s. East winds around 5 miles an hour. Thursday night, partly cloudy until midnight, then becoming mostly cloudy. Lows in the upper 50s. Friday, partly sunny. Highs in the upper 70s. Friday night, partly cloudy. Lows in the upper 50s. Saturday and Saturday night, mostly clear. Highs in the mid-80s. Lows in the mid-60s. Sunday through Monday, mostly clear. Highs in the lower 90s. Lows in the upper 60s. Again, the forecast for Peoria and surrounding areas of central Illinois for the rest of today, sunny. Highs in the mid-80s. Northwest winds 10 to 15 miles an hour with gusts up to 25 miles an hour. Now for the official National Weather Service forecast for Peoria and surrounding areas of central Illinois. Rest of today, sunny. Near steady temperature in the lower 80s. Northwest winds 10 to 15 miles an hour with gusts up to 25 miles an hour. Tonight, mostly clear. Cooler with lows in the lower 60s. North winds 10 to 15 miles an hour. Wednesday, mostly sunny. Cooler with highs in the mid-70s. North winds 5 to 10 miles an hour. Wednesday night, partly cloudy until midnight, then clearing. Lows in the mid-50s. North winds around 5 miles an hour until midnight, becoming light and variable. Thursday, sunny. Highs in the upper 70s. East winds around 5 miles an hour. Thursday night, partly cloudy until midnight, then becoming mostly cloudy. Lows in the upper 50s. Friday, partly sunny. Highs in the upper 70s. Friday night, partly cloudy. Lows in the upper 50s. Saturday and Saturday night, mostly clear. Highs in the mid-80s. Lows in the mid-60s. Sunday through Monday, mostly clear. Highs in the lower 90s. Lows in the upper 60s. Again, the forecast for Peoria and surrounding areas of central Illinois for the rest of today, sunny. Near steady temperature in the lower 80s. Northwest winds 10 to 15 miles an hour with gusts up to 25 miles an hour. At 10 a.m. in Peoria, skies were sunny. The temperature was 81 degrees, the dew point was 69, and the relative humidity was 67%. The heat index was 84. The wind was northwest at 9 miles an hour, gusting to 17. The pressure was 29.79 inches and rising. Around central and western Illinois, it was sunny, with a temperature of 79 at Moline, 78 at Galesburg, and 80 at Lakin. Under sunny skies, Macomb reported 81, Quincy reported 81, and Springfield reported 83. At Bloomington, it was mostly sunny, with a temperature of 83. And once again at 10 a.m. in Peoria, under sunny skies, the temperature was 81, and the heat index was 84. Looking elsewhere around the Midwest at 10 a.m., Chicago was mostly sunny, and 81. Indianapolis was partly sunny, and 82. St. Louis was partly sunny, and 85. Kansas City was partly sunny, and 81. Des Moines was mostly sunny, and 75. Milwaukee was mostly sunny, and 79. The time is currently 10:42 a.m. Central Daylight Time. 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Now for the official National Weather Service forecast for Peoria and surrounding areas of central Illinois. Rest of today, sunny. Near steady temperature in the lower 80s. Northwest winds 10 to 15 miles an hour with gusts up to 25 miles an hour. Tonight, mostly clear. Cooler with lows in the lower 60s. North winds 10 to 15 miles an hour. Wednesday, mostly sunny. Cooler with highs in the mid-70s. North winds 5 to 10 miles an hour. Wednesday night, partly cloudy until midnight, then clearing. Lows in the mid-50s. North winds around 5 miles an hour.

or until midnight, becoming light and variable. Thursday, sunny. Highs in the upper 70s. East winds around 5 miles an hour. Thursday night, partly cloudy until midnight, then becoming mostly cloudy. Lows in the upper 50s. Friday, partly sunny. Highs in the upper 70s. Friday night, partly cloudy. Lows in the upper 50s. Saturday and Saturday night, mostly clear. Highs in the mid-80s. Lows in the mid-60s. Sunday through Monday, mostly clear. Highs in the lower 90s. Lows in the upper 60s. Again, the forecast for Peoria and surrounding areas of central Illinois for the rest of today, sunny. Near steady temperature in the lower 80s. Northwest winds 10 to 15 miles an hour with gusts up to 25 miles an hour. At 10 a.m. in Peoria, skies were sunny. The temperature was 81 degrees, the dew point was 69, and the relative humidity was 67%. The heat index was 84. The wind was northwest at 9 miles an hour, gusting to 17. The pressure was 29.79 inches and rising. Around central and western Illinois, it was sunny, with a temperature of 79 at Moline, 78 at Galesburg, and 80 at Lakin. Under sunny skies, Macomb reported 81, Quincy reported 81, and Springfield reported 83. At Bloomington, it was mostly sunny, with a temperature of 83. And once again at 10 a.m. in Peoria, under sunny skies, the temperature was 81, and the heat index was 84. Here is a look at this morning's river stages and 24-hour changes. On the Illinois River, Morris is 5.4 feet, down 0.6 feet. La Salle is 12.1 feet, down 0.4 feet. Henry is 15.3 feet, down 0.4 feet. Peoria is 11.8 feet, down 0.6 feet. Havana is 12.2 feet, down 0.7 feet. Beardstown is 12.3 feet, down 0.7 feet. Maradosha is 11.4 feet, down 0.6 feet. On the Lamoine River, Colmar is 5.1 feet, up 1.0 feet. On the Mackinac River, Conderville is 1.8 feet, down 0.1 feet. On the Spoon River, London Mills is 3.3 feet, no change from yesterday. Looking elsewhere around the Midwest at 10 a.m., Chicago was mostly sunny, and 81. Indianapolis was partly sunny, and 82. St. Louis was partly sunny, and 85. Kansas City was partly sunny, and 81. Des Moines was mostly sunny, and 75. Milwaukee was mostly sunny, and 79. The time is currently 10:46 a.m. Central Daylight Time. 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Now for the official National Weather Service forecast for Peoria and surrounding areas of central Illinois. Rest of today, sunny. Near steady temperature in the lower 80s. Northwest winds 10 to 15 miles an hour with gusts up to 25 miles an hour. Tonight, mostly clear. Cooler with lows in the lower 60s. North winds 10 to 15 miles an hour. Wednesday, mostly sunny. Cooler with highs in the mid-70s. North winds 5 to 10 miles an hour. Wednesday night, partly cloudy until midnight, then clearing. Lows in the mid-50s. North winds around 5 miles an hour until midnight, becoming light and variable. Thursday, sunny. Highs in the upper 70s. East winds around 5 miles an hour. Thursday night, partly cloudy until midnight, then becoming mostly cloudy. Lows in the upper 50s. Friday, partly sunny. Highs in the upper 70s. Friday night, partly cloudy. Lows in the upper 50s. Saturday and Saturday night, mostly clear. Highs in the mid-80s. Lows in the mid-60s. Sunday through Monday, mostly clear. Highs in the lower 90s. Lows in the upper 60s. Again, the forecast for Peoria and surrounding areas of central Illinois for the rest of today, sunny. Near steady temperature in the lower 80s. Northwest winds 10 to 15 miles an hour with gusts up to 25 miles an hour. At 10 a.m. in Peoria, skies were sunny. The temperature was 81 degrees,

85. Kansas City was partly sunny, and 81. Des Moines was mostly sunny, and 75. Milwaukee was mostly sunny, and 79. The time is currently 10:49 a.m. Central Daylight Time. 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Now for the official National Weather Service forecast for Peoria and surrounding areas of central Illinois. Rest of today, sunny. Near steady temperature in the lower 80s. Northwest winds 10 to 15 miles an hour with gusts up to 25 miles an hour. Tonight, mostly clear. Cooler with lows in the lower 60s. North winds 10 to 15 miles an hour. Wednesday, mostly sunny. Cooler with highs in the mid-70s. North winds 5 to 10 miles an hour. Wednesday night, partly cloudy until midnight, then clearing. Lows in the mid-50s. North winds around 5 miles an hour until midnight, becoming light and variable. Thursday, sunny. Highs in the upper 70s. East winds around 5 miles an hour. Thursday night, partly cloudy until midnight, then becoming mostly cloudy. Lows in the upper 50s. Friday, partly sunny. Highs in the upper 70s. Friday night, partly cloudy. Lows in the upper 50s. Saturday and Saturday night, mostly clear. Highs in the mid-80s. Lows in the mid-60s. Sunday through Monday, mostly clear. Highs in the lower 90s. Lows in the upper 60s. Again, the forecast for Peoria and surrounding areas of central Illinois for the rest of today, sunny. Near steady temperature in the lower 80s. Northwest winds 10 to 15 miles an hour with gusts up to 25 miles an hour. At 10 a.m. in Peoria, skies were sunny. The temperature was 81 degrees, the dew point was 69, and the relative humidity was 67%. The heat index was 84. The wind was northwest at 9 miles an hour, gusting to 17. The pressure was 29.79 inches and rising. Around central and western Illinois, it was sunny, with a temperature of 79 at Moline, 78 at Galesburg, and 80 at Lakin. Under sunny skies, Macomb reported 81, Quincy reported 81, and Springfield reported 83. At Bloomington, it was mostly sunny, with a temperature of 83. And once again at 10 a.m. in Peoria, under sunny skies, the temperature was 81, and the heat index was 84. Looking elsewhere around the Midwest at 10 a.m., Chicago was mostly sunny, and 81. Indianapolis was partly sunny, and 82. St. Louis was partly sunny, and 85. Kansas City was partly sunny, and 81. Des Moines was mostly sunny, and 75. Milwaukee was mostly sunny, and 79. The time is currently 10:52 a.m. Central Daylight Time. 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Now for the official National Weather Service forecast for Peoria and surrounding areas of central Illinois. Rest of today, sunny. Near steady temperature in the lower 80s. Northwest winds 10 to 15 miles an hour with gusts up to 25 miles an hour. Tonight, mostly clear. Cooler with lows in the lower 60s. North winds 10 to 15 miles an hour. Wednesday, mostly sunny. Cooler with highs in the mid-70s. North winds 5 to 10 miles an hour. Wednesday night, partly cloudy until midnight, then clearing. Lows in the mid-50s. North winds around 5 miles an hour until midnight, becoming light and variable. Thursday, sunny. Highs in the upper 70s. East winds around 5 miles an hour. Thursday night, partly cloudy until midnight, then becoming mostly cloudy. Lows in the upper 50s. Friday, partly sunny. Highs in the upper 70s. Friday night, partly cloudy. Lows in the upper 50s. Saturday and Saturday night, mostly clear. Highs in the mid-80s. Lows in the mid-60s. Sunday through Monday, mostly clear. Highs in the lower 90s. Lows in the upper 60s. Again, the forecast for Peoria and surrounding areas of central Illinois for the rest of today, sunny. Near steady temperature.

temperature in the lower 80s. Northwest winds 10 to 15 miles an hour with gusts up to 25 miles an hour. At 10 a.m. in Peoria, skies were sunny. The temperature was 81 degrees, the dew point was 69, and the relative humidity was 67%. The heat index was 84. The wind was northwest at 9 miles an hour, gusting to 17. The pressure was 29.79 inches and rising. Around central and western Illinois, it was sunny, with a temperature of 79 at Moline, 78 at Galesburg, and 80 at Lakin. Under sunny skies, Macomb reported 81, Quincy reported 81, and Springfield reported 83. At Bloomington, it was mostly sunny, with a temperature of 83. And once again at 10 a.m. in Peoria, under sunny skies, the temperature was 81, and the heat index was 84. Here is a look at this morning's river stages and 24-hour changes. On the Illinois River, Morris is 5.4 feet, down 0.6 feet. La Salle is 12.1 feet, down 0.4 feet. Henry is 15.3 feet, down 0.4 feet. Peoria is 11.8 feet, down 0.6 feet. Havana is 12.2 feet, down 0.7 feet. Beardstown is 12.3 feet, down 0.7 feet. Maradosa is 11.4 feet, down 0.6 feet. On the Lamoine River, Colmar is 5.1 feet, up 1.0 feet. On the Mackinac River, Conderville is 1.8 feet, down 0.1 feet. On the Spoon River, London Mills is 3.3 feet, no change from yesterday. Looking elsewhere around the Midwest at 10 a.m., Chicago was mostly sunny, and 81. Indianapolis was partly sunny, and 82. St. Louis was partly sunny, and 85. Kansas City was partly sunny, and 81. Des Moines was mostly sunny, and 75. Milwaukee was mostly sunny, and 79. The time is currently 10:56 a.m. Central Daylight Time. 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Now for the official National Weather Service forecast for Peoria and surrounding areas of central Illinois. Rest of today, sunny. Near steady temperature in the lower 80s. Northwest winds 10 to 15 miles an hour with gusts up to 25 miles an hour. Tonight, mostly clear. Cooler with lows in the lower 60s. North winds 10 to 15 miles an hour. Wednesday, mostly sunny. Cooler with highs in the mid-70s. North winds 5 to 10 miles an hour. Wednesday night, partly cloudy until midnight, then clearing. Lows in the mid-50s. North winds around 5 miles an hour until midnight, becoming light and variable. Thursday, sunny. Highs in the upper 70s. East winds around 5 miles an hour. Thursday night, partly cloudy until midnight, then becoming mostly cloudy. Lows in the upper 50s. Friday, partly sunny. Highs in the upper 70s. Friday night, partly cloudy. Lows in the upper 50s. Saturday and Saturday night, mostly clear. Highs in the mid-80s. Lows in the mid-60s. Sunday through Monday, mostly clear. Highs in the lower 90s. Lows in the upper 60s. Again, the forecast for Peoria and surrounding areas of central Illinois for the rest of today, sunny. Near steady temperature in the lower 80s. Northwest winds 10 to 15 miles an hour with gusts up to 25 miles an hour. At 10 a.m. in Peoria, skies were sunny. The temperature was 81 degrees, the dew point was 69, and the relative humidity was 67%. The heat index was 84. The wind was northwest at 9 miles an hour, gusting to 17. The pressure was 29.79 inches and rising. Around central and western Illinois, it was sunny, with a temperature of 79 at Moline, 78 at Galesburg, and 80 at Lakin. Under sunny skies, Macomb reported 81, Quincy reported 81, and Springfield reported 83. At Bloomington, it was mostly sunny, with a temperature of 83. And once again at 10 a.m. in Peoria, under sunny skies, the temperature was 81, and the heat index was 84. Looking elsewhere around the Midwest at 10 a.m., Chicago was mostly sunny, and 81.

Indianapolis was partly sunny and 82. St. Louis was partly sunny and 85. Kansas City was partly sunny and 81. Des Moines was mostly sunny and 75. Milwaukee was mostly sunny and 79. The time is currently 10:59 a.m. Central Daylight Time. 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Now for the official National Weather Service forecast for Peoria and surrounding areas of central Illinois. Rest of today, sunny. Near steady temperature in the lower 80s. Northwest winds 10 to 15 miles an hour with gusts up to 25 miles an hour. Tonight, mostly clear. Cooler with lows in the lower 60s. North winds 10 to 15 miles an hour. Wednesday, mostly sunny. Cooler with highs in the mid-70s. North winds 5 to 10 miles an hour. Wednesday night, partly cloudy until midnight, then clearing. Lows in the mid-50s. North winds around 5 miles an hour until midnight, becoming light and variable. Thursday, sunny. Highs in the upper 70s. East winds around 5 miles an hour. Thursday night, partly cloudy until midnight, then becoming mostly cloudy. Lows in the upper 50s. Friday, partly sunny. Highs in the upper 70s. Friday night, partly cloudy. Lows in the upper 50s. Saturday and Saturday night, mostly clear. Highs in the mid-80s. Lows in the mid-60s. Sunday through Monday, mostly clear. Highs in the lower 90s. Lows in the upper 60s. Again, the forecast for Peoria and surrounding areas of central Illinois for the rest of today, sunny. Near steady temperature in the lower 80s. Northwest winds 10 to 15 miles an hour with gusts up to 25 miles an hour. The time is currently 11:01 a.m. Central Daylight Time. 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Now for the official National Weather Service forecast for Peoria and surrounding areas of central Illinois. Rest of today, sunny. Near steady temperature in the lower 80s. Northwest winds 10 to 15 miles an hour with gusts up to 25 miles an hour. Tonight, mostly clear. Cooler with lows in the lower 60s. North winds 10 to 15 miles an hour. Wednesday, mostly sunny. Cooler with highs in the mid-70s. North winds 5 to 10 miles an hour. Wednesday night, partly cloudy until midnight, then clearing. Lows in the mid-50s. North winds around 5 miles an hour until midnight, becoming light and variable. Thursday, sunny. Highs in the upper 70s. East winds around 5 miles an hour. Thursday night, partly cloudy until midnight, then becoming mostly cloudy. Lows in the upper 50s. Friday, partly sunny. Highs in the upper 70s. Friday night, partly cloudy. Lows in the upper 50s. Saturday and Saturday night, mostly clear. Highs in the mid-80s. Lows in the mid-60s. Sunday through Monday, mostly clear. Highs in the lower 90s. Lows in the upper 60s. Again, the forecast for Peoria and surrounding areas of central Illinois for the rest of today, sunny. Near steady temperature in the lower 80s. Northwest winds 10 to 15 miles an hour with gusts up to 25 miles an hour. At 11 a.m. in Peoria, skies were sunny. The temperature was 83 degrees, the dew point was 67, and the relative humidity was 58%. The heat index was 85. The wind was northwest at 12 miles an hour, gusting to 22. The pressure was 29.79 inches and steady. Around central and western Illinois, it was sunny, with a temperature of 85 at Bloomington, 80 at Moline, and 79 at Galesburg. Under sunny skies, Macomb reported 81, Quincy reported 84, and Springfield reported 84. At Lakin, it was mostly sunny, with a temperature of 81. And once again at 11 a.m. in Peoria, under sunny skies, the temperature was 83, and the heat index was 85. The time is currently 11:04 a.m. Central Daylight Time. 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

J71 in Peoria. Now for the official National Weather Service forecast for Peoria and surrounding areas of central Illinois. Rest of today, sunny. Near steady temperature in the lower 80s. Northwest winds 10 to 15 miles an hour with gusts up to 25 miles an hour. Tonight, mostly clear. Cooler with lows in the lower 60s. North winds 10 to 15 miles an hour. Wednesday, mostly sunny. Cooler with highs in the mid-70s. North winds 5 to 10 miles an hour. Wednesday night, partly cloudy until midnight, then clearing. Lows in the mid-50s. North winds around 5 miles an hour until midnight, becoming light and variable. Thursday, sunny. Highs in the upper 70s. East winds around 5 miles an hour. Thursday night, partly cloudy until midnight, then becoming mostly cloudy. Lows in the upper 50s. Friday, partly sunny. Highs in the upper 70s. Friday night, partly cloudy. Lows in the upper 50s. Saturday and Saturday night, mostly clear. Highs in the mid-80s. Lows in the mid-60s. Sunday through Monday, mostly clear. Highs in the lower 90s. Lows in the upper 60s. Again, the forecast for Peoria and surrounding areas of central Illinois for the rest of today, sunny. Near steady temperature in the lower 80s. Northwest winds 10 to 15 miles an hour with gusts up to 25 miles an hour. Here is a look at this morning's river stages and 24-hour changes. On the Illinois River, Morris is 5.4 feet, down 0.6 feet. La Salle is 12.1 feet, down 0.4 feet. Henry is 15.3 feet, down 0.4 feet. Peoria is 11.8 feet, down 0.6 feet. Havana is 12.2 feet, down 0.7 feet. Beardstown is 12.3 feet, down 0.7 feet. Maradosa is 11.4 feet, down 0.6 feet. On the Lamoine River, Colmar is 5.1 feet, up 1.0 feet. On the Mackinac River, Condorville is 1.8 feet, down 0.1 feet. On the Spoon River, London Mills is 3.3 feet, no change from yesterday. The time is currently 11:07 a.m. Central Daylight Time. 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Now for the official National Weather Service forecast for Peoria and surrounding areas of central Illinois. Rest of today, sunny. Near steady temperature in the lower 80s. Northwest winds 10 to 15 miles an hour with gusts up to 25 miles an hour. Tonight, mostly clear. Cooler with lows in the lower 60s. North winds 10 to 15 miles an hour. Wednesday, mostly sunny. Cooler with highs in the mid-70s. North winds 5 to 10 miles an hour. Wednesday night, partly cloudy until midnight, then clearing. Lows in the mid-50s. North winds around 5 miles an hour until midnight, becoming light and variable. Thursday, sunny. Highs in the upper 70s. East winds around 5 miles an hour. Thursday night, partly cloudy until midnight, then becoming mostly cloudy. Lows in the upper 50s. Friday, partly sunny. Highs in the upper 70s. Friday night, partly cloudy. Lows in the upper 50s. Saturday and Saturday night, mostly clear. Highs in the mid-80s. Lows in the mid-60s. Sunday through Monday, mostly clear. Highs in the lower 90s. Lows in the upper 60s. Again, the forecast for Peoria and surrounding areas of central Illinois for the rest of today, sunny. Near steady temperature in the lower 80s. Northwest winds 10 to 15 miles an hour with gusts up to 25 miles an hour. At 11 a.m. in Peoria, skies were sunny. The temperature was 83 degrees, the dew point was 67, and the relative humidity was 58%. The heat index was 85. The wind was northwest at 12 miles an hour, gusting to 22. The pressure was 29.79 inches and steady. Around central and western Illinois, it was sunny, with a temperature of 85 at Bloomington, 80 at Moline, and 79 at Galesburg. Under sunny skies, Macomb reported 81, Quincy reported 84,

Springfield reported 84. At Lakin, it was mostly sunny, with a temperature of 81. And once again at 11 a.m. in Peoria, under sunny skies, the temperature was 83, and the heat index was 85. Looking elsewhere around the Midwest at 11 a.m., Chicago was partly sunny, and 82. Indianapolis had light rain, and 82. St. Louis was mostly sunny, and 87. Kansas City was mostly sunny, and 86. Des Moines was mostly sunny, and 76. Milwaukee was mostly sunny, and 81. The time is currently 11:10 a.m. Central Daylight Time. 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Now for the official National Weather Service forecast for Peoria and surrounding areas of central Illinois. Rest of today, sunny. Near steady temperature in the lower 80s. Northwest winds 10 to 15 miles an hour with gusts up to 25 miles an hour. Tonight, mostly clear. Cooler with lows in the lower 60s. North winds 10 to 15 miles an hour. Wednesday, mostly sunny. Cooler with highs in the mid-70s. North winds 5 to 10 miles an hour. Wednesday night, partly cloudy until midnight, then clearing. Lows in the mid-50s. North winds around 5 miles an hour until midnight, becoming light and variable. Thursday, sunny. Highs in the upper 70s. East winds around 5 miles an hour. Thursday night, partly cloudy until midnight, then becoming mostly cloudy. Lows in the upper 50s. Friday, partly sunny. Highs in the upper 70s. Friday night, partly cloudy. Lows in the upper 50s. Saturday and Saturday night, mostly clear. Highs in the mid-80s. Lows in the mid-60s. Sunday through Monday, mostly clear. Highs in the lower 90s. Lows in the upper 60s. Again, the forecast for Peoria and surrounding areas of central Illinois for the rest of today, sunny. Near steady temperature in the lower 80s. Northwest winds 10 to 15 miles an hour with gusts up to 25 miles an hour. At 11 a.m. in Peoria, skies were sunny. The temperature was 83 degrees, the dew point was 67, and the relative humidity was 58%. The heat index was 85. The wind was northwest at 12 miles an hour, gusting to 22. The pressure was 29.79 inches and steady. Around central and western Illinois, it was sunny, with a temperature of 85 at Bloomington, 80 at Moline, and 79 at Galesburg. Under sunny skies, Macomb reported 81, Quincy reported 84, and Springfield reported 84. At Lakin, it was mostly sunny, with a temperature of 81. And once again at 11 a.m. in Peoria, under sunny skies, the temperature was 83, and the heat index was 85. Looking elsewhere around the Midwest at 11 a.m., Chicago was partly sunny, and 82. Indianapolis had light rain, and 82. St. Louis was mostly sunny, and 87. Kansas City was mostly sunny, and 86. Des Moines was mostly sunny, and 76. Milwaukee was mostly sunny, and 81. 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Now for the official National Weather Service forecast for Peoria and surrounding areas of central Illinois. Rest of today, sunny. Near steady temperature in the lower 80s. Northwest winds 10 to 15 miles an hour with gusts up to 25 miles an hour. Tonight, mostly clear. Cooler with lows in the lower 60s. North winds 10 to 15 miles an hour. Wednesday,

mostly sunny. Cooler with highs in the mid-70s. North winds 5 to 10 miles an hour. Wednesday night, partly cloudy until midnight, then clearing. Lows in the mid-50s. North winds around 5 miles an hour until midnight, becoming light and variable. Thursday, sunny. Highs in the upper 70s. East winds around 5 miles an hour. Thursday night, partly cloudy until midnight, then becoming mostly cloudy. Lows in the upper 50s. Friday, partly sunny. Highs in the upper 70s. Friday night, partly cloudy. Lows in the upper 50s. Saturday and Saturday night, mostly clear. Highs in the mid-80s. Lows in the mid-60s. Sunday through Monday, mostly clear. Highs in the lower 90s. Lows in the upper 60s. Again, the forecast for Peoria and surrounding areas of central Illinois for the rest of today, sunny. Near steady temperature in the lower 80s. Northwest winds 10 to 15 miles an hour with gusts up to 25 miles an hour. Here is a look at this morning's river stages and 24-hour changes. On the Illinois River, Morris is 5.4 feet, down 0.6 feet. La Salle is 12.1 feet, down 0.4 feet. Henry is 15.3 feet, down 0.4 feet. Peoria is 11.8 feet, down 0.6 feet. Havana is 12.2 feet, down 0.7 feet. Beardstown is 12.3 feet, down 0.7 feet. Maradosa is 11.4 feet, down 0.6 feet. On the Lamoine River, Colmar is 5.1 feet, up 1.0 feet. On the Mackinac River, Condorville is 1.8 feet, down 0.1 feet. On the Spoon River, London Mills is 3.3 feet, no change from yesterday. At 11 a.m. in Peoria, skies were sunny. The temperature was 83 degrees, the dew point was 67, and the relative humidity was 58%. The heat index was 85. The wind was northwest at 12 miles an hour, gusting to 22. The pressure was 29.79 inches and steady. Around central and western Illinois, it was sunny, with a temperature of 85 at Bloomington, 80 at Moline, and 79 at Galesburg. Under sunny skies, Macomb reported 81, Quincy reported 84, and Springfield reported 84. At Lakin, it was mostly sunny, with a temperature of 81. And once again at 11 a.m. in Peoria, under sunny skies, the temperature was 83, and the heat index was 85. Looking elsewhere around the Midwest at 11 a.m., Chicago was partly sunny, and 82. Indianapolis had light rain, and 82. St. Louis was partly sunny, and 87. Kansas City was partly sunny, and 86. Des Moines was mostly sunny, and 76. Milwaukee was mostly sunny, and 81. The time is currently 11:17 a.m. Central Daylight Time. 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Now for the official National Weather Service forecast for Peoria and surrounding areas of central Illinois. Rest of today, sunny. Near steady temperature in the lower 80s. Northwest winds 10 to 15 miles an hour with gusts up to 25 miles an hour. Tonight, mostly clear. Cooler with lows in the lower 60s. North winds 10 to 15 miles an hour. Wednesday, mostly sunny. Cooler with highs in the mid-70s. North winds 5 to 10 miles an hour. Wednesday night, partly cloudy until midnight, then clearing. Lows in the mid-50s. North winds around 5 miles an hour until midnight, becoming light and variable. Thursday, sunny. Highs in the upper 70s. East winds around 5 miles an hour. Thursday night, partly cloudy until midnight, then becoming mostly cloudy. Lows in the upper 50s. Friday, partly sunny. Highs in the upper 70s. Friday night, partly cloudy. Lows in the upper 50s. Saturday and Saturday night, mostly clear. Highs in the mid-80s. Lows in the mid-60s. Sunday through Monday, mostly clear. Highs in the lower 90s. Lows in the upper 60s. Again, the forecast for Peoria and surrounding areas of central Illinois for the rest

of today, sunny. Near steady temperature in the lower 80s. Northwest winds 10 to 15 miles an hour with gusts up to 25 miles an hour. At 11 a.m. in Peoria, skies were sunny. The temperature was 83 degrees, the dew point was 67, and the relative humidity was 58%. The heat index was 85. The wind was northwest at 12 miles an hour, gusting to 22. The pressure was 29.79 inches and steady. Around central and western Illinois, it was sunny, with a temperature of 85 at Bloomington, 80 at Moline, and 79 at Galesburg. Under sunny skies, Macomb reported 81, Quincy reported 84, and Springfield reported 84. At Lakin, it was mostly sunny, with a temperature of 81. And once again at 11 a.m. in Peoria, under sunny skies, the temperature was 83, and the heat index was 85. Looking elsewhere around the Midwest at 11 a.m., Chicago was partly sunny, and 82. Indianapolis had light rain, and 82. St. Louis was partly sunny, and 87. Kansas City was partly sunny, and 86. Des Moines was mostly sunny, and 76. Milwaukee was mostly sunny, and 81. The time is currently 11:21 a.m. Central Daylight Time. 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Now for the official National Weather Service forecast for Peoria and surrounding areas of central Illinois. Rest of today, sunny. Near steady temperature in the lower 80s. Northwest winds 10 to 15 miles an hour with gusts up to 25 miles an hour. Tonight, mostly clear. Cooler with lows in the lower 60s. North winds 10 to 15 miles an hour. Wednesday, mostly sunny. Cooler with highs in the mid-70s. North winds 5 to 10 miles an hour. Wednesday night, partly cloudy until midnight, then clearing. Lows in the mid-50s. North winds around 5 miles an hour until midnight, becoming light and variable. Thursday, sunny. Highs in the upper 70s. East winds around 5 miles an hour. Thursday night, partly cloudy until midnight, then becoming mostly cloudy. Lows in the upper 50s. Friday, partly sunny. Highs in the upper 70s. Friday night, partly cloudy. Lows in the upper 50s. Saturday and Saturday night, mostly clear. Highs in the mid-80s. Lows in the mid-60s. Sunday through Monday, mostly clear. Highs in the lower 90s. Lows in the upper 60s. Again, the forecast for Peoria and surrounding areas of central Illinois for the rest of today, sunny. Near steady temperature in the lower 80s. Northwest winds 10 to 15 miles an hour with gusts up to 25 miles an hour. At 11 a.m. in Peoria, skies were sunny. The temperature was 83 degrees, the dew point was 67, and the relative humidity was 58%. The heat index was 85. The wind was northwest at 12 miles an hour, gusting to 22. The pressure was 29.79 inches and steady. Around central and western Illinois, it was sunny, with a temperature of 85 at Bloomington, 80 at Moline, and 79 at Galesburg. Under sunny skies, Macomb reported 81, Quincy reported 84, and Springfield reported 84. At Lakin, it was mostly sunny, with a temperature of 81. And once again at 11 a.m. in Peoria, under sunny skies, the temperature was 83, and the heat index was 85. Looking elsewhere around the Midwest at 11 a.m., Chicago was partly sunny, and 82. Indianapolis had light rain, and 82. St. Louis was partly sunny, and 87. Kansas City was partly sunny, and 86. Des Moines was mostly sunny, and 76. Milwaukee was mostly sunny, and 81. The time is currently 11:24 a.m. Central Daylight Time. 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Now for the official National Weather Service forecast for Peoria and surrounding areas of central Illinois. Rest of today, sunny. Near steady temperature in the lower 80s. Northwest winds 10 to 15 miles an hour with gusts up to 25 miles an hour.

Tonight, mostly clear. Cooler with lows in the lower 60s. North winds 10 to 15 miles an hour. Wednesday, mostly sunny. Cooler with highs in the mid-70s. North winds 5 to 10 miles an hour. Wednesday night, partly cloudy until midnight, then clearing. Lows in the mid-50s. North winds around 5 miles an hour until midnight, becoming light and variable. Thursday, sunny. Highs in the upper 70s. East winds around 5 miles an hour. Thursday night, partly cloudy until midnight, then becoming mostly cloudy. Lows in the upper 50s. Friday, partly sunny. Highs in the upper 70s. Friday night, partly cloudy. Lows in the upper 50s. Saturday and Saturday night, mostly clear. Highs in the mid 80s. Lows in the mid 60s. Sunday through Monday, mostly clear. Highs in the lower 90s. Lows in the upper 60s. Again, the forecast for Peoria and surrounding areas of central Illinois for the rest of today, sunny. Near steady temperature in the lower 80s. Northwest winds 10 to 15 miles an hour with gusts up to 25 miles an hour. Here is a look at this morning's river stages and 24-hour changes. On the Illinois River, Morris is 5.4 feet, down 0.6 feet. La Salle is 12.1 feet, down 0.4 feet. Henry is 15.3 feet, down 0.4 feet. Peoria is 11.8 feet, down 0.6 feet. Havana is 12.2 feet, down 0.7 feet. Beardstown is 12.3 feet, down 0.7 feet. Maradosha is 11.4 feet, down 0.6 feet. On the Lamoine River, Colmar is 5.1 feet, up 1.0 feet. On the Mackinac River, Conderville is 1.8 feet, down 0.1 feet. On the Spoon River, London Mills is 3.3 feet, no change from yesterday. At 11 a.m. in Peoria, skies were sunny. The temperature was 83 degrees, the dew point was 67, and the relative humidity was 58%. The heat index was 85. The wind was northwest at 12 miles an hour, gusting to 22. The pressure was 29.79 inches and steady. Around central and western Illinois, it was sunny, with a temperature of 85 at Bloomington, 80 at Moline, and 79 at Galesburg. Under sunny skies, Macomb reported 81, Quincy reported 84, and Springfield reported 84. At Lakin, it was mostly sunny, with a temperature of 81. And once again at 11 a.m. in Peoria, under sunny skies, the temperature was 83, and the heat index was 85. Looking elsewhere around the Midwest at 11 a.m., Chicago was partly sunny, and 82. Indianapolis had light rain, and 82. St. Louis was partly sunny, and 87. Kansas City was sunny, and 86. Des Moines was mostly sunny, and 76. Milwaukee was mostly sunny, and 81. The time is currently 11:28 a.m. Central Daylight Time. 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Now for the official National Weather Service forecast for Peoria and surrounding areas of central Illinois. Rest of today, sunny. Near steady temperature in the lower 80s. Northwest winds 10 to 15 miles an hour with gusts up to 25 miles an hour. Tonight, mostly clear. Cooler with lows in the lower 60s. North winds 10 to 15 miles an hour. Wednesday, mostly sunny. Cooler with highs in the mid-70s. North winds 5 to 10 miles an hour. Wednesday night, partly cloudy until midnight, then clearing. Lows in the mid-50s. North winds around 5 miles an hour until midnight, becoming light and variable. Thursday, sunny. Highs in the upper 70s. East winds around 5 miles an hour. Thursday night, partly cloudy until midnight, then becoming mostly cloudy. Lows in the upper 50s. Friday, partly sunny. Highs in the upper 70s. Friday night, partly cloudy. Lows in the upper 50s. Saturday and Saturday night, mostly clear. Highs in the mid-80s. Lows in the mid-60s. Sunday through Monday, mostly clear.

highs in the lower 90s, lows in the upper 60s. Again, the forecast for Peoria and surrounding areas of central Illinois for the rest of today, sunny. Near steady temperature in the lower 80s. Northwest winds 10 to 15 miles an hour with gusts up to 25 miles an hour. At 11 a.m. in Peoria, skies were sunny. The temperature was 83 degrees, the dew point was 67, and the relative humidity was 58%. The heat index was 85. The wind was northwest at 12 miles an hour, gusting to 22. The pressure was 29.79 inches and steady. Around central and western Illinois, it was sunny, with a temperature of 85 at Bloomington, 80 at Moline, and 79 at Galesburg. Under sunny skies, Macomb reported 81, Quincy reported 84, and Springfield reported 84. At Lakin, it was mostly sunny, with a temperature of 81. And once again at 11 a.m. in Peoria, under sunny skies, the temperature was 83, and the heat index was 85. Looking elsewhere around the Midwest at 11 a.m., Chicago was partly sunny, and 82. Indianapolis had light rain, and 82. St. Louis was partly sunny, and 87. Kansas City was sunny, and 86. Des Moines was mostly sunny, and 76. Milwaukee was mostly sunny, and 81. The time is currently 11:31 a.m. Central Daylight Time. 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Now for the official National Weather Service forecast for Peoria and surrounding areas of central Illinois. Rest of today, sunny. Near steady temperature in the lower 80s. Northwest winds 10 to 15 miles an hour with gusts up to 25 miles an hour. Tonight, mostly clear. Cooler with lows in the lower 60s. North winds 10 to 15 miles an hour. Wednesday, mostly sunny. Cooler with highs in the mid-70s. North winds 5 to 10 miles an hour. Wednesday night, partly cloudy until midnight, then clearing. Lows in the mid-50s. North winds around 5 miles an hour until midnight, becoming light and variable. Thursday, sunny. Highs in the upper 70s. East winds around 5 miles an hour. Thursday night, partly cloudy until midnight, then becoming mostly cloudy. Lows in the upper 50s. Friday, partly sunny. Highs in the upper 70s. Friday night, partly cloudy. Lows in the upper 50s. Saturday and Saturday night, mostly clear. Highs in the mid-80s. Lows in the mid-60s. Sunday through Monday, mostly clear. Highs in the lower 90s. Lows in the upper 60s. Again, the forecast for Peoria and surrounding areas of central Illinois for the rest of today, sunny. Near steady temperature in the lower 80s. Northwest winds 10 to 15 miles an hour with gusts up to 25 miles an hour. At 11 a.m. in Peoria, skies were sunny. The temperature was 83 degrees, the dew point was 67, and the relative humidity was 58%. Skies were sunny. The temperature was 83 degrees, the dew point was 67, and the relative humidity was 58%. The heat index was 85. The wind was northwest at 12 miles an hour, gusting to 22. The pressure was 29.79 inches and steady. Around central and western Illinois, it was sunny, with a temperature of 85 at Bloomington, 80 at Moline, and 79 at Galesburg. Under sunny skies, Macomb reported 81, Quincy reported 84, and Springfield reported 84. At Lakin, it was mostly sunny, with a temperature of 81. And once again at 11 a.m. in Peoria, under sunny skies, the temperature was 83, and the heat index was 85. Looking elsewhere around the Midwest at 11 a.m., Chicago was partly sunny, and 82. Indianapolis had light rain, and 82. St. Louis was partly sunny, and 87. Kansas City was sunny, and 86. Des Moines was mostly sunny, and 76. Milwaukee was mostly sunny, and 81. The time is currently 11:34 a.m. Central Daylight Time. 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

Now for the official National Weather Service forecast for Peoria and surrounding areas of central Illinois. Rest of today, sunny. Near steady temperature in the lower 80s. Northwest winds 10 to 15 miles an hour with gusts up to 25 miles an hour. Tonight, mostly clear. Cooler with lows in the lower 60s. North winds 10 to 15 miles an hour. Wednesday, mostly sunny. Cooler with highs in the mid-70s. North winds 5 to 10 miles an hour. Wednesday night, partly cloudy until midnight, then clearing. Lows in the mid-50s. North winds around 5 miles an hour until midnight, becoming light and variable. Thursday, sunny. Highs in the upper 70s. East winds around 5 miles an hour. Thursday night, partly cloudy until midnight, then becoming mostly cloudy. Lows in the upper 50s. Friday, partly sunny. Highs in the upper 70s. Friday night, partly cloudy. Lows in the upper 50s. Saturday and Saturday night, mostly clear. Highs in the mid-80s. Lows in the mid-60s. Sunday through Monday, mostly clear. Highs in the lower 90s. Lows in the upper 60s. Again, the forecast for Peoria and surrounding areas of central Illinois for the rest of today, sunny. Near steady temperature in the lower 80s. Northwest winds 10 to 15 miles an hour with gusts up to 25 miles an hour. At 11 a.m. in Peoria, skies were sunny. The temperature was 83 degrees, the dew point was 67, and the relative humidity was 58%. The heat index was 85. The wind was northwest at 12 miles an hour, gusting to 22. The pressure was 29.79 inches and steady. Around central and western Illinois, it was sunny, with a temperature of 85 at Bloomington, 80 at Moline, and 79 at Galesburg. Under sunny skies, Macomb reported 81, Quincy reported 84, and Springfield reported 84. At Lakin, it was mostly sunny, with a temperature of 81. And once again at 11 a.m. in Peoria, under sunny skies, the temperature was 83, and the heat index was 85. Looking elsewhere around the Midwest at 11 a.m., Chicago was partly sunny, and 82. Indianapolis had light rain, and 82. St. Louis was partly sunny, and 87. Kansas City was sunny, and 86. Des Moines was mostly sunny, and 76. Milwaukee was mostly sunny, and 81. The time is currently 11:37 a.m. Central Daylight Time. 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Now for the official National Weather Service forecast for Peoria and surrounding areas of central Illinois. Rest of today, sunny. Near steady temperature in the lower 80s. Northwest winds 10 to 15 miles an hour with gusts up to 25 miles an hour. Tonight, mostly clear. Cooler with lows in the lower 60s. North winds 10 to 15 miles an hour. Wednesday, mostly sunny. Cooler with highs in the mid-70s. North winds 5 to 10 miles an hour. Wednesday night, partly cloudy until midnight, then clearing. Lows in the mid-50s. North winds around 5 miles an hour until midnight, becoming light and variable. Thursday, sunny. Highs in the upper 70s. East winds around 5 miles an hour. Thursday night, partly cloudy until midnight, then becoming mostly cloudy. Lows in the upper 50s. Friday, partly sunny. Highs in the upper 70s. Friday night, partly cloudy. Lows in the upper 50s. Saturday and Saturday night, mostly clear. Highs in the mid-80s. Lows in the mid-60s. Sunday through Monday, mostly clear. Highs in the lower 90s. Lows in the upper 60s. Again, the forecast for Peoria and surrounding areas of central Illinois for the rest of today, sunny. Near steady temperature in the lower 80s. Northwest winds 10 to 15 miles an hour with gusts up to 25 miles an hour. At 11 a.m. in Peoria, skies were sunny. The temperature was 83 degrees, the dew point was 67, and the relative humidity was 58%. The heat index was 85. The wind was northwest at 12 miles.
an hour, gusting to 22. The pressure was 29.79 inches and steady. Around central and western Illinois, it was sunny, with a temperature of 85 at Bloomington, 80 at Moline, and 79 at Galesburg. Under sunny skies, Macomb reported 81, Quincy reported 84, and Springfield reported 84. At Lakin, it was mostly sunny, with a temperature of 81. And once again at 11 a.m. in Peoria, under sunny skies, the temperature was 83, and the heat index was 85. Looking elsewhere around the Midwest at 11 a.m., Chicago was partly sunny, and 82. Indianapolis had light rain, and 82. St. Louis was partly sunny, and 87. Kansas City was sunny, and 86. Des Moines was mostly sunny, and 76. Milwaukee was mostly sunny, and 81. The time is currently 11:40 a.m. Central Daylight Time. 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Now for the official National Weather Service forecast for Peoria and surrounding areas of central Illinois. Rest of today, sunny. Near steady temperature in the lower 80s. Northwest winds 10 to 15 miles an hour with gusts up to 25 miles an hour. Tonight, mostly clear. Cooler with lows in the lower 60s. North winds 10 to 15 miles an hour. Wednesday, mostly sunny. Cooler with highs in the mid-70s. North winds 5 to 10 miles an hour. Wednesday night, partly cloudy until midnight, then clearing. Lows in the mid-50s. North winds around 5 miles an hour until midnight, becoming light and variable. Thursday, sunny. Highs in the upper 70s. East winds around 5 miles an hour. Thursday night, partly cloudy until midnight, then becoming mostly cloudy. Lows in the upper 50s. Friday, partly sunny. Highs in the upper 70s. Friday night, partly cloudy. Lows in the upper 50s. Saturday and Saturday night, mostly clear. Highs in the mid-80s. Lows in the mid-60s. Sunday through Monday, mostly clear. Highs in the lower 90s. Lows in the upper 60s. Again, the forecast for Peoria and surrounding areas of central Illinois for the rest of today, sunny. Near steady temperature in the lower 80s. Northwest winds 10 to 15 miles an hour with gusts up to 25 miles an hour. At 11 a.m. in Peoria, skies were sunny. The temperature was 83 degrees, the dew point was 67, and the relative humidity was 58%. The heat index was 85. The wind was northwest at 12 miles an hour, gusting to 22. The pressure was 29.79 inches and steady. Around central and western Illinois, it was sunny, with a temperature of 85 at Bloomington, 80 at Moline, and 79 at Galesburg. Under sunny skies, Macomb reported 81, Quincy reported 84, and Springfield reported 84. At Lakin, it was mostly sunny, with a temperature of 81. And once again at 11 a.m. in Peoria, under sunny skies, the temperature was 83, and the heat index was 85. Looking elsewhere around the Midwest at 11 a.m., Chicago was partly sunny, and 82. Indianapolis had light rain, and 82. St. Louis was partly sunny, and 87. Kansas City was sunny, and 86. Des Moines was mostly sunny, and 76. Milwaukee was mostly sunny, and 81. The time is currently 11:43 a.m. Central Daylight Time. 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Now for the official National Weather Service forecast for Peoria and surrounding areas of central Illinois. Rest of today, sunny. Near steady temperature in the lower 80s. Northwest winds 10 to 15 miles an hour with gusts up to 25 miles an hour. Tonight, mostly clear. Cooler with lows in the lower 60s. North winds 10 to 15 miles an hour. Wednesday, mostly sunny. Cooler with highs in the mid-70s. North winds 5 to 10 miles an hour. Wednesday night, partly cloudy until midnight, then clearing. Lows in the mid-50s. North winds around 5 miles an hour until midnight, becoming light and very

Variable. Thursday, sunny. Highs in the upper 70s. East winds around 5 miles an hour. Thursday night, partly cloudy until midnight, then becoming mostly cloudy. Lows in the upper 50s. Friday, partly sunny. Highs in the upper 70s. Friday night, partly cloudy. Lows in the upper 50s. Saturday and Saturday night, mostly clear. Highs in the mid-80s. Lows in the mid-60s. Sunday through Monday, mostly clear. Highs in the lower 90s. Lows in the upper 60s. Again, the forecast for Peoria and surrounding areas of central Illinois for the rest of today, sunny. Near steady temperature in the lower 80s. Northwest winds 10 to 15 miles an hour with gusts up to 25 miles an hour. At 11 a.m. in Peoria, skies were sunny. The temperature was 83 degrees, the dew point was 67, and the relative humidity was 58%. The heat index was 85. The wind was northwest at 12 miles an hour, gusting to 22. The pressure was 29.79 inches and steady. Around central and western Illinois, it was sunny, with a temperature of 85 at Bloomington, 80 at Moline, and 79 at Galesburg. Under sunny skies, Macomb reported 81, Quincy reported 84, and Springfield reported 84. At Lakin, it was mostly sunny, with a temperature of 81. And once again at 11 a.m. in Peoria, under sunny skies, the temperature was 83, and the heat index was 85. Looking elsewhere around the Midwest at 11 a.m., Chicago was partly sunny, and 82. Indianapolis had light rain, and 82. St. Louis was partly sunny, and 87. Kansas City was sunny, and 86. Des Moines was mostly sunny, and 76. Milwaukee was mostly sunny, and 81. The time is currently 11:46 a.m. Central Daylight Time. 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Now for the official National Weather Service forecast for Peoria and surrounding areas of central Illinois. Rest of today, sunny. Near steady temperature in the lower 80s. Northwest winds 10 to 15 miles an hour with gusts up to 25 miles an hour. Tonight, mostly clear. Cooler with lows in the lower 60s. North winds 10 to 15 miles an hour. Wednesday, mostly sunny. Cooler with highs in the mid-70s. North winds 5 to 10 miles an hour. Wednesday night, partly cloudy until midnight, then clearing. Lows in the mid-50s. North winds around 5 miles an hour until midnight, becoming light and variable. Thursday, sunny. Highs in the upper 70s. East winds around 5 miles an hour. Thursday night, partly cloudy until midnight, then becoming mostly cloudy. Lows in the upper 50s. Friday, partly sunny. Highs in the upper 70s. Friday night, partly cloudy. Lows in the upper 50s. Saturday and Saturday night, mostly clear. Highs in the mid-80s. Lows in the mid-60s. Sunday through Monday, mostly clear. Highs in the lower 90s. Lows in the upper 60s. Again, the forecast for Peoria and surrounding areas of central Illinois for the rest of today, sunny. Near steady temperature in the lower 80s. Northwest winds 10 to 15 miles an hour with gusts up to 25 miles an hour. At 11 a.m. in Peoria, skies were sunny. The temperature was 83 degrees, the dew point was 67, and the relative humidity was 58%. The heat index was 85. The wind was northwest at 12 miles an hour, gusting to 22. The pressure was 29.79 inches and steady. Around central and western Illinois, it was sunny, with a temperature of 85 at Bloomington, 80 at Moline, and 79 at Galesburg. Under sunny skies, Macomb reported 81, Quincy reported 84, and Springfield reported 84. At Lakin, it was mostly sunny, with a temperature of 81. And once again at 11 a.m. in Peoria, under sunny skies, the temperature was 83, and the heat index was 85. Looking elsewhere around the Midwest at 11 a.m., Chicago was partly sunny, and 82. Indianapolis had light rain, and

north winds 5 to 10 miles an hour. Wednesday night, partly cloudy until midnight, then clearing. Lows in the mid-50s. North winds around 5 miles an hour until midnight, becoming light and variable. Thursday, sunny. Highs in the upper 70s. East winds around 5 miles an hour. Thursday night, partly cloudy until midnight, then becoming mostly cloudy. Lows in the upper 50s. Friday, partly sunny. Highs in the upper 70s. Friday night, partly cloudy. Lows in the upper 50s. Saturday and Saturday night, mostly clear. Highs in the mid-80s. Lows in the mid-60s. Sunday through Monday, mostly clear. Highs in the lower 90s. Lows in the upper 60s. Again, the forecast for Peoria and surrounding areas of central Illinois for the rest of today, sunny. Near steady temperature in the lower 80s. Northwest winds 10 to 15 miles an hour with gusts up to 25 miles an hour. At 11 a.m. in Peoria, skies were sunny. The temperature was 83 degrees, the dew point was 67, and the relative humidity was 58%. The heat index was 85. The wind was northwest at 12 miles an hour, gusting to 22. The pressure was 29.79 inches and steady. Around central and western Illinois, it was sunny, with a temperature of 85 at Bloomington, 80 at Moline, and 79 at Galesburg. Under sunny skies, Macomb reported 81, Quincy reported 84, and Springfield reported 84. At Lakin, it was mostly sunny, with a temperature of 81. And once again at 11 a.m. in Peoria, under sunny skies, the temperature was 83, and the heat index was 85. Looking elsewhere around the Midwest at 11 a.m., Chicago was partly sunny, and 82. Indianapolis had light rain, and 82. St. Louis was partly sunny, and 87. Kansas City was sunny, and 86. Des Moines was mostly sunny, and 76. Milwaukee was mostly sunny, and 81. The time is currently 11:52 a.m. Central Daylight Time. 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Now for the official National Weather Service forecast for Peoria and surrounding areas of central Illinois. Rest of today, sunny. Near steady temperature in the lower 80s. Northwest winds 10 to 15 miles an hour with gusts up to 25 miles an hour. Tonight, mostly clear. Cooler with lows in the lower 60s. North winds 10 to 15 miles an hour. Wednesday, mostly sunny. Cooler with highs in the mid-70s. North winds 5 to 10 miles an hour. Wednesday night, partly cloudy until midnight, then clearing. Lows in the mid-50s. North winds around 5 miles an hour until midnight, becoming light and variable. Thursday, sunny. Highs in the upper 70s. East winds around 5 miles an hour. Thursday night, partly cloudy until midnight, then becoming mostly cloudy. Lows in the upper 50s. Friday, partly sunny. Highs in the upper 70s. Friday night, partly cloudy. Lows in the upper 50s. Saturday and Saturday night, mostly clear. Highs in the mid-80s. Lows in the mid-60s. Sunday through Monday, mostly clear. Highs in the lower 90s. Lows in the upper 60s. Again, the forecast for Peoria and surrounding areas of central Illinois for the rest of today, sunny. Near steady temperature in the lower 80s. Northwest winds 10 to 15 miles an hour with gusts up to 25 miles an hour. At 11 a.m. in Peoria, skies were sunny. The temperature was 83 degrees, the dew point was 67, and the relative humidity was 58%. The heat index was 85. The wind was northwest at 12 miles an hour, gusting to 22. The pressure was 29.79 inches and steady. Around central and western Illinois, it was sunny, with a temperature of 85 at Bloomington, 80 at Moline, and 79 at Galesburg. Under sunny skies, Macomb reported 81, Quincy reported 84, and Springfield reported 84. At Lakin, it was mostly sunny, with a temperature of 81. And once again at 11 a.m. in Peoria, under sunny skies.

Guys, the temperature was 83 and the heat index was 85. Looking elsewhere around the Midwest at 11 a.m., Chicago was partly sunny and 82. Indianapolis had light rain and 82. St. Louis was partly sunny and 87. Kansas City was sunny and 86. Des Moines was mostly sunny and 76. Milwaukee was mostly sunny and 81. The time is currently 11:55 a.m. Central Daylight Time. 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Now for the official National Weather Service forecast for Peoria and surrounding areas of central Illinois. Rest of today, sunny. Near steady temperature in the lower 80s. Northwest winds 10 to 15 miles an hour with gusts up to 25 miles an hour. Tonight, mostly clear. Cooler with lows in the lower 60s. North winds 10 to 15 miles an hour. Wednesday, mostly sunny. Cooler with highs in the mid-70s. North winds 5 to 10 miles an hour. Wednesday night, partly cloudy until midnight, then clearing. Lows in the mid-50s. North winds around 5 miles an hour until midnight, becoming light and variable. Thursday, sunny. Highs in the upper 70s. East winds around 5 miles an hour. Thursday night, partly cloudy until midnight, then becoming mostly cloudy. Lows in the upper 50s. Friday, partly sunny. Highs in the upper 70s. Friday night, partly cloudy. Lows in the upper 50s. Saturday and Saturday night, mostly clear. Highs in the mid-80s. Lows in the mid-60s. Sunday through Monday, mostly clear. Highs in the lower 90s. Lows in the upper 60s. Again, the forecast for Peoria and surrounding areas of central Illinois for the rest of today, sunny. Near steady temperature in the lower 80s. Northwest winds 10 to 15 miles an hour with gusts up to 25 miles an hour. At 11 a.m. in Peoria, skies were sunny. The temperature was 83 degrees, the dew point was 67, and the relative humidity was 58%. The heat index was 85. The wind was northwest at 12 miles an hour, gusting to 22. The pressure was 29.79 inches and steady. Around central and western Illinois, it was sunny, with a temperature of 85 at Bloomington, 80 at Moline, and 79 at Galesburg. Under sunny skies, Macomb reported 81, Quincy reported 84, and Springfield reported 84. At Lakin, it was mostly sunny, with a temperature of 81. And once again at 11 a.m. in Peoria, under sunny skies, the temperature was 83, and the heat index was 85. Looking elsewhere around the Midwest at 11 a.m., Chicago was partly sunny, and 82. Indianapolis had light rain, and 82. St. Louis was partly sunny, and 87. Kansas City was sunny, and 86. Des Moines was mostly sunny, and 76. Milwaukee was mostly sunny, and 81. The time is currently 11:59 a.m. Central Daylight Time. 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Now for the official National Weather Service forecast for Peoria and surrounding areas of central Illinois. Rest of today, sunny. Near steady temperature in the lower 80s. Northwest winds 10 to 15 miles an hour with gusts up to 25 miles an hour. Tonight, mostly clear. Cooler with lows in the lower 60s. North winds 10 to 15 miles an hour. Wednesday, mostly sunny. Cooler with highs in the mid-70s. North winds 5 to 10 miles an hour. Wednesday night, partly cloudy until midnight, then clearing. Lows in the mid-50s. North winds around 5 miles an hour until midnight, becoming light and variable. Thursday, sunny. Highs in the upper 70s. East winds around 5 miles an hour. Thursday night, partly cloudy until midnight, then becoming mostly cloudy. Lows in the upper 50s. Friday, partly sunny. Highs in the upper 70s. Friday night, partly cloudy. Lows in the upper 50s. Saturday and Saturday night, mostly clear.
Highs in the mid-80s. Lows in the mid-60s. Sunday through Monday, mostly clear. Highs in the lower 90s. Lows in the upper 60s. Again, the forecast for Peoria and surrounding areas of central Illinois for the rest of today, sunny. Near steady temperature in the lower 80s. Northwest winds 10 to 15 miles an hour with gusts up to 25 miles an hour. The time is currently 12 p.m. Central Daylight Time. 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Now for the official National Weather Service forecast for Peoria and surrounding areas of central Illinois. Rest of today, sunny. Near steady temperature in the lower 80s. Northwest winds 10 to 15 miles an hour with gusts up to 25 miles an hour. Tonight, mostly clear. Cooler with lows in the lower 60s. North winds 10 to 15 miles an hour. Wednesday, mostly sunny. Cooler with highs in the mid-70s. North winds 5 to 10 miles an hour. Wednesday night, partly cloudy until midnight, then clearing. Lows in the mid-50s. North winds around 5 miles an hour until midnight, becoming light and variable. Thursday, sunny. Highs in the upper 70s. East winds around 5 miles an hour. Thursday night, partly cloudy until midnight, then becoming mostly cloudy. Lows in the upper 50s. Friday, partly sunny. Highs in the upper 70s. Friday night, partly cloudy. Lows in the upper 50s. Saturday and Saturday night, mostly clear. Highs in the mid-80s. Lows in the mid-60s. Sunday through Monday, mostly clear. Highs in the lower 90s. Lows in the upper 60s. Again, the forecast for Peoria and surrounding areas of central Illinois for the rest of today, sunny. Near steady temperature in the lower 80s. Northwest winds 10 to 15 miles an hour with gusts up to 25 miles an hour. The time is currently 12:02 p.m. Central Daylight Time. 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Now for the official National Weather Service forecast for Peoria and surrounding areas of central Illinois. Rest of today, sunny. Near steady temperature in the lower 80s. Northwest winds 10 to 15 miles an hour with gusts up to 25 miles an hour. Tonight, mostly clear. Cooler with lows in the lower 60s. North winds 10 to 15 miles an hour. Wednesday, mostly sunny. Cooler with highs in the mid-70s. North winds 5 to 10 miles an hour. Wednesday night, partly cloudy until midnight, then clearing. Lows in the mid-50s. North winds around 5 miles an hour until midnight, becoming light and variable. Thursday, sunny. Highs in the upper 70s. East winds around 5 miles an hour. Thursday night, partly cloudy until midnight, then becoming mostly cloudy. Lows in the upper 50s. Friday, partly sunny. Highs in the upper 70s. Friday night, partly cloudy. Lows in the upper 50s. Saturday and Saturday night, mostly clear. Highs in the mid-80s. Lows in the mid-60s. Sunday through Monday, mostly clear. Highs in the lower 90s. Lows in the upper 60s. Again, the forecast for Peoria and surrounding areas of central Illinois for the rest of today, sunny. Near steady temperature in the lower 80s. Northwest winds 10 to 15 miles an hour with gusts up to 25 miles an hour. At noon in Peoria, skies were sunny. The temperature was 83 degrees, the dew point was 67, and the relative humidity was 58%. The heat index was 85. The wind was northwest at 13 miles an hour, gusting to 21. The pressure was 29.80 inches and rising. Around central and western Illinois, it was sunny, with a temperature of 81 at Galesburg, 82 at Lakin, 82 at Macomb, 84 at Quincy, and 85 at Springfield. It was mostly sunny, with a temperature of 86 at Bloomington, and 80 at Moline. And once again at noon in Peoria, under sunny skies, the temperature was 83, and the heat index was 85. The time is currently 12:05 p.m. Central Daylight Time.
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Weather Radio All Hazards, Station WXJ71 in Peoria. Now for the official National Weather Service forecast for Peoria and surrounding areas of central Illinois. Rest of today, sunny. Near steady temperature in the lower 80s. Northwest winds 10 to 15 miles an hour with gusts up to 25 miles an hour. Tonight, mostly clear. Cooler with lows in the lower 60s. North winds 10 to 15 miles an hour. Wednesday, mostly sunny. Cooler with highs in the mid-70s. North winds 5 to 10 miles an hour. Wednesday night, partly cloudy until midnight, then clearing. Lows in the mid-50s. North winds around 5 miles an hour until midnight, becoming light and variable. Thursday, sunny. Highs in the upper 70s. East winds around 5 miles an hour. Thursday night, partly cloudy until midnight, then becoming mostly cloudy. Lows in the upper 50s. Friday, partly sunny. Highs in the upper 70s. Friday night, partly cloudy. Lows in the upper 50s. Saturday and Saturday night, mostly clear. Highs in the mid-80s. Lows in the mid-60s. Sunday through Monday, mostly clear. Highs in the lower 90s. Lows in the upper 60s. Again, the forecast for Peoria and surrounding areas of central Illinois for the rest of today, sunny. Near steady temperature in the lower 80s. Northwest winds 10 to 15 miles an hour with gusts up to 25 miles an hour. At noon in Peoria, skies were sunny. The temperature was 83 degrees, the dew point was 67, and the relative humidity was 58%. The heat index was 85. The wind was northwest at 13 miles an hour, gusting to 21. The pressure was 29.80 inches and rising. Around central and western Illinois, it was sunny, with a temperature of 81 at Galesburg, 82 at Lakin, 82 at Macomb, 84 at Quincy, and 85 at Springfield. It was mostly sunny, with a temperature of 86 at Bloomington and 80 at Moline. And once again at noon in Peoria, under sunny skies, the temperature was 83 and the heat index was 85. Looking elsewhere around the Midwest at noon, Chicago was partly sunny and 83. Indianapolis was mostly sunny and 88. St. Louis was mostly sunny and 87. Kansas City was mostly sunny and 89. Des Moines was partly sunny and 76. Milwaukee was partly sunny and 81. The time is currently 12:08 p.m. Central Daylight Time. 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Now for the official National Weather Service forecast for Peoria and surrounding areas of central Illinois. Rest of today, sunny. Near steady temperature in the lower 80s. Northwest winds 10 to 15 miles an hour with gusts up to 25 miles an hour. Tonight, mostly clear. Cooler with lows in the lower 60s. North winds 10 to 15 miles an hour. Wednesday, mostly sunny. Cooler with highs in the mid-70s. North winds 5 to 10 miles an hour. Wednesday night, partly cloudy until midnight, then clearing. Lows in the mid-50s. North winds around 5 miles an hour until midnight, becoming light and variable. Thursday, sunny. Highs in the upper 70s. East winds around 5 miles an hour. Thursday night, partly cloudy until midnight, then becoming mostly cloudy. Lows in the upper 50s. Friday, partly sunny. Highs in the upper 70s. Friday night, partly cloudy. Lows in the upper 50s. Saturday and Saturday night, mostly clear. Highs in the mid-80s. Lows in the mid-60s. Sunday through Monday, mostly clear. Highs in the lower 90s. Lows in the upper 60s. Again, the forecast for Peoria and surrounding areas of central Illinois for the rest of today, sunny. Near steady temperature in the lower 80s. Northwest winds 10 to 15 miles an hour with gusts up to 25 miles an hour. At noon in Peoria, skies were sunny. The temperature was 83 degrees, the dew point was 67, and the relative humidity was 58%. The heat index was 85. The wind was northwest at 13.
18 miles an hour, gusting to 21. The pressure was 29.80 inches and rising. Around central and western Illinois, it was sunny, with a temperature of 81 at Galesburg, 82 at Lakin, 82 at Macomb, 84 at Quincy, and 85 at Springfield. It was mostly sunny, with a temperature of 86 at Bloomington and 80 at Moline. And once again at noon in Peoria, under sunny skies, the temperature was 83 and the heat index was 85. Looking elsewhere around the Midwest at noon, Chicago was partly sunny and 83. Indianapolis was mostly sunny and 88. St. Louis was mostly sunny and 87. Kansas City was mostly sunny and 89. Des Moines was partly sunny and 76. Milwaukee was partly sunny and 81. The time is currently 12:11 p.m. Central Daylight Time. 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Now for the official National Weather Service forecast for Peoria and surrounding areas of central Illinois. Rest of today, sunny. Near steady temperature in the lower 80s. Northwest winds 10 to 15 miles an hour with gusts up to 25 miles an hour. Tonight, mostly clear. Cooler with lows in the lower 60s. North winds 10 to 15 miles an hour. Wednesday, mostly sunny. Cooler with highs in the mid-70s. North winds 5 to 10 miles an hour. Wednesday night, partly cloudy until midnight, then clearing. Lows in the mid-50s. North winds around 5 miles an hour until midnight, becoming light and variable. Thursday, sunny. Highs in the upper 70s. East winds around 5 miles an hour. Thursday night, partly cloudy until midnight, then becoming mostly cloudy. Lows in the upper 50s. Friday, partly sunny. Highs in the upper 70s. Friday night, partly cloudy. Lows in the upper 50s. Saturday and Saturday night, mostly clear. Highs in the mid-80s. Lows in the mid-60s. Sunday through Monday, mostly clear. Highs in the lower 90s. Lows in the upper 60s. Again, the forecast for Peoria and surrounding areas of central Illinois for the rest of today, sunny. Near steady temperature in the lower 80s. Northwest winds 10 to 15 miles an hour with gusts up to 25 miles an hour. 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At noon in Peoria, skies were sunny. The temperature was 83 degrees, the dew point was 67, and the relative humidity was 58%. The heat index was 85. The wind was northwest at 13 miles an hour, gusting to 21. The pressure was 29.80 inches and rising. Around central and western Illinois, it was sunny, with a temperature of 81 at Galesburg, 82 at Lakin, 82 at Macomb, 84 at Quincy, and 85 at Springfield. It was mostly sunny, with a temperature of 86 at Bloomington and 80 at Moline. And once again at noon in Peoria, under sunny skies, the temperature was 83 and the heat index was 85. Looking elsewhere around the Midwest at noon, Chicago was partly sunny and 83. Indianapolis was mostly sunny and 88. St. Louis was mostly sunny and 87. Kansas City was mostly sunny and 89. Des Moines was partly sunny and 76. Milwaukee was partly sunny and 81. Looking elsewhere around the Midwest at noon, Chicago was partly sunny and 83. Indianapolis was partly sunny and 88. St. Louis was partly sunny and 87. Kansas City was mostly sunny and 89. Des Moines was partly sunny and 76. Milwaukee was partly sunny and 81. The time is currently 12:15 p.m.

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Now for the official National Weather Service forecast for Peoria and surrounding areas of central Illinois. Rest of today, sunny. Near steady temperature in the lower 80s. Northwest winds 10 to 15 miles an hour with gusts up to 25 miles an hour. Tonight, mostly clear. Cooler with lows in the lower 60s. North winds 10 to 15 miles an hour. Wednesday, mostly sunny. Cooler with highs in the mid-70s. North winds 5 to 10 miles an hour. Wednesday night, partly cloudy until midnight, then clearing. Lows in the mid-50s. North winds around 5 miles an hour until midnight, becoming light and variable. Thursday, sunny. Highs in the upper 70s. East winds around 5 miles an hour. Thursday night, partly cloudy until midnight, then becoming mostly cloudy. Lows in the upper 50s. Friday, partly sunny. Highs in the upper 70s. Friday night, partly cloudy. Lows in the upper 50s. Saturday and Saturday night, mostly clear. Highs in the mid-80s. Lows in the mid-60s. Sunday through Monday, mostly clear. Highs in the lower 90s. Lows in the upper 60s. Again, the forecast for Peoria and surrounding areas of central Illinois for the rest of today, sunny. Near steady temperature in the lower 80s. Northwest winds 10 to 15 miles an hour with gusts up to 25 miles an hour. At noon in Peoria, skies were sunny. The temperature was 83 degrees, the dew point was 67, and the relative humidity was 58%. The heat index was 85. The wind was northwest at 13 miles an hour, gusting to 21. The pressure was 29.80 inches and rising. Around central and western Illinois, it was sunny, with a temperature of 81 at Galesburg, 82 at Lakin, 82 at Macomb, 84 at Quincy, and 85 at Springfield. It was mostly sunny, with a temperature of 86 at Bloomington, and 80 at Moline. And once again at noon in Peoria, under sunny skies, the temperature was 83, and the heat index was 85. Looking elsewhere around the Midwest at noon, Chicago was partly sunny, and 83. Indianapolis was partly sunny, and 88. St. Louis was partly sunny, and 87. Kansas City was mostly sunny, and 89. Des Moines was partly sunny, and 76. Milwaukee was partly sunny, and 81. The time is currently 12:18 p.m. Central Daylight Time. 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Now for the official National Weather Service forecast for Peoria and surrounding areas of central Illinois. Rest of today, sunny. Near steady temperature in the lower 80s. Northwest winds 10 to 15 miles an hour with gusts up to 25 miles an hour. Tonight, mostly clear. Cooler with lows in the lower 60s. North winds 10 to 15 miles an hour. Wednesday, mostly sunny. Cooler with highs in the mid-70s. North winds 5 to 10 miles an hour. Wednesday night, partly cloudy until midnight, then clearing. Lows in the mid-50s. North winds around 5 miles an hour until midnight, becoming light and variable. Thursday, sunny. Highs in the upper 70s. East winds around 5 miles an hour. Thursday night, partly cloudy until midnight, then becoming mostly cloudy. Lows in the upper 50s. Friday, partly sunny. Highs in the upper 70s. Friday night, partly cloudy. Lows in the upper 50s. Saturday and Saturday night, mostly clear. Highs in the mid-80s. Lows in the mid-60s. Sunday through Monday, mostly clear. Highs in the lower 90s. Lows in the upper 60s. Again, the forecast for Peoria and surrounding areas of central Illinois for the rest of today, sunny. Near steady temperature in the lower 80s. Northwest winds 10 to 15 miles an hour with gusts up to 25 miles an hour. At noon in Peoria, skies were sunny. The temperature was 83 degrees, the dew point was 67, and the relative humidity was 58%.

heat index was 85. The wind was northwest at 13 miles an hour, gusting to 21. The pressure was 29.80 inches and rising. Around central and western Illinois, it was sunny, with a temperature of 81 at Galesburg, 82 at Lakin, 82 at Macomb, 84 at Quincy, and 85 at Springfield. It was mostly sunny, with a temperature of 86 at Bloomington, and 80 at Moline. And once again at noon in Peoria, under sunny skies, the temperature was 83, and the heat index was 85. Looking elsewhere around the Midwest at noon, Chicago was partly sunny, and 83. Indianapolis was partly sunny, and 88. St. Louis was partly sunny, and 87. Kansas City was mostly sunny, and 89. Des Moines was partly sunny, and 76. Milwaukee was partly sunny, and 81. The time is currently 12:21 p.m. Central Daylight Time. 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Now for the official National Weather Service forecast for Peoria and surrounding areas of central Illinois. Rest of today, sunny. Near steady temperature in the lower 80s. Northwest winds 10 to 15 miles an hour with gusts up to 25 miles an hour. Tonight, mostly clear. Cooler with lows in the lower 60s. North winds 10 to 15 miles an hour. Wednesday, mostly sunny. Cooler with highs in the mid-70s. North winds 5 to 10 miles an hour. Wednesday night, partly cloudy until midnight, then clearing. Lows in the mid-50s. North winds around 5 miles an hour until midnight, becoming light and variable. Thursday, sunny. Highs in the upper 70s. East winds around 5 miles an hour. Thursday night, partly cloudy until midnight, then becoming mostly cloudy. Lows in the upper 50s. Friday, partly sunny. Highs in the upper 70s. Friday night, partly cloudy. Lows in the upper 50s. Saturday and Saturday night, mostly clear. Highs in the mid-80s. Lows in the mid-60s. Sunday through Monday, mostly clear. Highs in the lower 90s. Lows in the upper 60s. Again, the forecast for Peoria and surrounding areas of central Illinois for the rest of today, sunny. Near steady temperature in the lower 80s. Northwest winds 10 to 15 miles an hour with gusts up to 25 miles an hour. At noon in Peoria, skies were sunny. The temperature was 83 degrees, the dew point was 67, and the relative humidity was 58%. The heat index was 85. The wind was northwest at 13 miles an hour, gusting to 21. The pressure was 29.80 inches and rising. Around central and western Illinois, it was sunny, with a temperature of 81 at Galesburg, 82 at Lakin, and 85 at Springfield. It was mostly sunny, with a temperature of 86 at Bloomington, 80 at Moline, 82 at Macomb, and 84 at Quincy. And once again at noon in Peoria, under sunny skies, the temperature was 83, and the heat index was 85. Looking elsewhere around the Midwest at noon, Chicago was partly sunny, and 83. Indianapolis was partly sunny, and 88. St. Louis was partly sunny, and 87. Kansas City was mostly sunny, and 89. Des Moines was partly sunny, and 76. Milwaukee was partly sunny, and 81. The time is currently 12:24 p.m. Central Daylight Time. 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Now for the official National Weather Service forecast for Peoria and surrounding areas of central Illinois. Rest of today, sunny. Near steady temperature in the lower 80s. Northwest winds 10 to 15 miles an hour with gusts up to 25 miles an hour. Tonight, mostly clear. Cooler with lows in the lower 60s. North winds 10 to 15 miles an hour. Wednesday, mostly sunny. Cooler with highs in the mid-70s. North winds 5 to 10 miles an hour. Wednesday night, partly cloudy until midnight, then clearing. Lows in the mid-50s. North winds around 5 miles an hour until midnight, becoming light and variable. Thursday, sunny.

the upper 70s. East winds around 5 miles an hour. Thursday night, partly cloudy until midnight, then becoming mostly cloudy. Lows in the upper 50s. Friday, partly sunny. Highs in the upper 70s. Friday night, partly cloudy. Lows in the upper 50s. Saturday and Saturday night, mostly clear. Highs in the mid-80s. Lows in the mid-60s. Sunday through Monday, mostly clear. Highs in the lower 90s. Lows in the upper 60s. Again, the forecast for Peoria and surrounding areas of central Illinois for the rest of today, sunny. Near steady temperature in the lower 80s. Northwest winds 10 to 15 miles an hour with gusts up to 25 miles an hour. At noon in Peoria, skies were sunny. The temperature was 83 degrees, the dew point was 67, and the relative humidity was 58%. The heat index was 85. The wind was northwest at 13 miles an hour, gusting to 21. The pressure was 29.80 inches and rising. Around central and western Illinois, it was sunny, with a temperature of 81 at Galesburg, 82 at Lakin, and 85 at Springfield. It was mostly sunny, with a temperature of 86 at Bloomington, 80 at Moline, 82 at Macomb, and 84 at Quincy. And once again at noon in Peoria, under sunny skies, the temperature was 83, and the heat index was 85. Looking elsewhere around the Midwest at noon, Chicago was partly sunny, and 83. Indianapolis was mostly sunny, and 88. St. Louis was partly sunny, and 87. Kansas City was mostly sunny, and 89. Des Moines was partly sunny, and 76. Milwaukee was partly sunny, and 81. The time is currently 12:27 p.m. Central Daylight Time. 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Now for the official National Weather Service forecast for Peoria and surrounding areas of central Illinois. Rest of today, sunny. Near steady temperature in the lower 80s. Northwest winds 10 to 15 miles an hour with gusts up to 25 miles an hour. Tonight, mostly clear. Cooler with lows in the lower 60s. North winds 10 to 15 miles an hour. Wednesday, mostly sunny. Cooler with highs in the mid-70s. North winds 5 to 10 miles an hour. Wednesday night, partly cloudy until midnight, then clearing. Lows in the mid-50s. North winds around 5 miles an hour until midnight, becoming light and variable. Thursday, sunny. Highs in the upper 70s. East winds around 5 miles an hour. Thursday night, partly cloudy until midnight, then becoming mostly cloudy. Lows in the upper 50s. Friday, partly sunny. Highs in the upper 70s. Friday night, partly cloudy. Lows in the upper 50s. Saturday and Saturday night, mostly clear. Highs in the mid-80s. Lows in the mid-60s. Sunday through Monday, mostly clear. Highs in the lower 90s. Lows in the upper 60s. Again, the forecast for Peoria and surrounding areas of central Illinois for the rest of today, sunny. Near steady temperature in the lower 80s. Northwest winds 10 to 15 miles an hour with gusts up to 25 miles an hour. At noon in Peoria, skies were sunny. The temperature was 83 degrees, the dew point was 67, and the relative humidity was 58%. The heat index was 85. The wind was northwest at 13 miles an hour, gusting to 21. The pressure was 29.80 inches and rising. Around central and western Illinois, it was sunny, with a temperature of 81 at Galesburg, 82 at Lakin, and 85 at Springfield. It was mostly sunny, with a temperature of 86 at Bloomington, 80 at Moline, 82 at Macomb, and 84 at Quincy. And once again at noon in Peoria, under sunny skies, the temperature was 83, and the heat index was 85. Looking elsewhere around the Midwest at noon, Chicago was partly sunny, and 83. Indianapolis was mostly sunny, and 88. St. Louis was partly sunny, and 87. Kansas City was mostly sunny, and 89. Des Moines was partly sunny, and 76. Milwaukee was

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The time is currently 12:30 p.m. Central Daylight Time. 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Now for the official National Weather Service forecast for Peoria and surrounding areas of central Illinois. Rest of today, sunny. Near steady temperature in the lower 80s. Northwest winds 10 to 15 miles an hour with gusts up to 25 miles an hour. Tonight, mostly clear. Cooler with lows in the lower 60s. North winds 10 to 15 miles an hour. Wednesday, mostly sunny. Cooler with highs in the mid-70s. North winds 5 to 10 miles an hour. Wednesday night, partly cloudy until midnight, then clearing. Lows in the mid-50s. North winds around 5 miles an hour until midnight, becoming light and variable. Thursday, sunny. Highs in the upper 70s. East winds around 5 miles an hour. Thursday night, partly cloudy until midnight, then becoming mostly cloudy. Lows in the upper 50s. Friday, partly sunny. Highs in the upper 70s. Friday night, partly cloudy. Lows in the upper 50s. Saturday and Saturday night, mostly clear. Highs in the mid-80s. Lows in the mid-60s. Sunday through Monday, mostly clear. Highs in the lower 90s. Lows in the upper 60s. Again, the forecast for Peoria and surrounding areas of central Illinois for the rest of today, sunny. Near steady temperature in the lower 80s. Northwest winds 10 to 15 miles an hour with gusts up to 25 miles an hour. At noon in Peoria, skies were sunny. The temperature was 83 degrees, the dew point was 67, and the relative humidity was 58%. The heat index was 85. The wind was northwest at 13 miles an hour, gusting to 21. The pressure was 29.80 inches and rising. Around central and western Illinois, it was sunny, with a temperature of 81 at Galesburg, 82 at Lakin, and 85 at Springfield. It was mostly sunny, with a temperature of 86 at Bloomington, 80 at Moline, 82 at Macomb, and 84 at Quincy. And once again at noon in Peoria, under sunny skies, the temperature was 83, and the heat index was 85. Looking elsewhere around the Midwest at noon, Chicago was partly sunny, and 83. Indianapolis was mostly sunny, and 88. St. Louis was partly, Chicago was partly sunny, and 83. Indianapolis was mostly sunny, and 88. St. Louis was partly sunny, and 87. Kansas City was mostly sunny, and 89. Des Moines was partly sunny, and 76. Milwaukee was partly sunny, and 81. The time is currently 12:33 p.m. Central Daylight Time. 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Now for the official National Weather Service forecast for Peoria and surrounding areas of central Illinois. Rest of today, sunny. Near steady temperature in the lower 80s. Northwest winds 10 to 15 miles an hour with gusts up to 25 miles an hour. Tonight, mostly clear. Cooler with lows in the lower 60s. North winds 10 to 15 miles an hour. Wednesday, mostly sunny. Cooler with highs in the mid-70s. North winds 5 to 10 miles an hour. Wednesday night, partly cloudy until midnight, then clearing. Lows in the mid-50s. North winds around 5 miles an hour until midnight, becoming light and variable. Thursday, sunny. Highs in the upper 70s. East winds around 5 miles an hour. Thursday night, partly cloudy until midnight, then becoming mostly cloudy. Lows in the upper 50s. Friday, partly sunny. Highs in the upper 70s. Friday night, partly cloudy. Lows in the upper 50s. Saturday and Saturday night, mostly clear. Highs in the mid-80s. Lows in the mid-60s. Sunday through Monday, mostly clear. Highs in the lower 90s. Lows in the upper 60s. Again, the forecast for Peoria and surrounding areas of central Illinois for the rest of today, sunny. Near steady temperature in the lower 80s. Northwest winds 10 to 15 miles an hour.

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Now for the official National Weather Service forecast for Peoria and surrounding areas of central Illinois. Rest of today, sunny. Near steady temperature in the lower 80s. Northwest winds 10 to 15 miles an hour with gusts up to 25 miles an hour. Tonight, mostly clear. Cooler with lows in the lower 60s. Northwest winds 10 to 15 miles an hour, becoming north around 5 miles an hour after midnight. Wednesday, mostly sunny. Highs in the mid-70s. North winds 5 to 10 miles an hour. Wednesday night, mostly clear. Lows in the mid-50s. Northeast winds around 5 miles an hour until midnight, becoming light and variable. Thursday, sunny. Highs in the upper 70s. East winds around 5 miles an hour. Thursday night and Friday, mostly cloudy. Lows in the upper 50s. Highs in the upper 70s. Friday night and Saturday, partly cloudy. Lows in the upper 50s. Highs in the mid-80s. Saturday night through Monday, mostly clear. Lows in the upper 60s. Highs in the lower 90s. Again, the forecast for Peoria and surrounding areas of central Illinois for the rest of today, sunny. Near steady temperature in the lower 80s. Northwest winds 10 to 15 miles an hour with gusts up to 25 miles an hour. At noon in Peoria, skies were sunny. The temperature was 83 degrees, the dew point was 67, and the relative humidity was 58%. The heat index was 85. The wind was northwest at 13 miles an hour, gusting to 21. The pressure was 29.80 inches and rising. Around central and western Illinois, it was sunny, with a temperature of 81 at Galesburg, 82 at Lakin, and 85 at Springfield. It was mostly sunny, with a temperature of 86 at Bloomington, 80 at Moline, 82 at Macomb, and 84 at Quincy. And once again at noon in Peoria, under sunny skies, the temperature was 83, and the heat index was 85. Looking elsewhere around the Midwest at noon, Chicago was partly sunny, and 83. Indianapolis was mostly sunny, and 88. St. Louis was partly sunny, and 87. Kansas City was mostly sunny, and 89. Des Moines was partly sunny, and 76. Milwaukee was partly sunny, and 81. The time is currently 12:48 p.m. Central Daylight Time. 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Now for the official National Weather Service forecast for Peoria and surrounding areas of central Illinois. Rest of today, sunny. Near steady temperature in the lower 80s. Northwest winds 10 to 15 miles an hour with gusts up to 25 miles an hour. Tonight, mostly clear. Cooler with lows in the lower 60s. Northwest winds 10 to 15 miles an hour, becoming north around 5 miles an hour after midnight. Wednesday, mostly sunny. Highs in the mid-70s. North winds 5 to 10 miles an hour. Wednesday night, mostly clear. Lows in the mid-50s. Northeast winds around 5 miles an hour until midnight, becoming light and variable. Thursday, sunny. Highs in the upper 70s. East winds around 5 miles an hour. Thursday night and Friday, mostly cloudy. Lows in the upper 50s. Highs in the upper 70s. Friday night and Saturday, partly cloudy. Lows in the upper 50s. Highs in the mid-80s. Saturday night through Monday, mostly clear. Lows in the upper 60s. Highs in the lower 90s. Again, the forecast for Peoria and surrounding areas of central Illinois for the rest of today, sunny. Near steady temperature in the lower 80s. Northwest winds 10 to 15 miles an hour with gusts up to 25 miles an hour. At noon in Peoria, skies were sunny. The temperature was 83 degrees, the dew point was 67, and the relative humidity was 58%. The heat index was 85. The wind was northwest at 13 miles an hour, gusting to 21. The pressure was 29.80 inches and rising. Around central and western Illinois, it was sunny, with a temperature of 81 at Galesburg,

Now for the official National Weather Service forecast for Peoria and surrounding areas of central Illinois. Rest of today, sunny. Near steady temperature in the lower 80s. Northwest winds 10 to 15 miles an hour with gusts up to 25 miles an hour. Tonight, mostly clear. Cooler with lows in the lower 60s. Northwest winds 10 to 15 miles an hour, becoming north around 5 miles an hour after midnight. Wednesday, mostly sunny. Highs in the mid-70s. North winds 5 to 10 miles an hour. Wednesday night, mostly clear. Lows in the mid-50s. Northeast winds around 5 miles an hour until midnight, becoming light and variable. Thursday, sunny. Highs in the upper 70s. East winds around 5 miles an hour. Thursday night and Friday, mostly cloudy. Lows in the upper 50s. Highs in the upper 70s. Friday night and Saturday, partly cloudy. Lows in the upper 50s. Highs in the mid 80s. Saturday night through Monday, mostly clear. Lows in the upper 60s. Highs in the lower 90s. Again, the forecast for Peoria and surrounding areas of central Illinois for the rest of today, sunny. Near steady temperature in the lower 80s. Northwest winds 10 to 15 miles an hour with gusts up to 25 miles an hour. At noon in Peoria, skies were sunny. The temperature was 83 degrees, the dew point was 67, and the relative humidity was 58%. The heat index was 85. The wind was northwest at 13 miles an hour, gusting to 21. The pressure was 29.80 inches and rising. Around central and western Illinois, it was sunny, with a temperature of 81 at Galesburg, 82 at Lakin, and 85 at Springfield. It was mostly sunny, with a temperature of 86 at Bloomington, 80 at Moline, 82 at Macomb, and 84 at Quincy. And once again at noon in Peoria, under sunny skies, the temperature was 83, and the heat index was 85. Looking elsewhere around the Midwest at noon, Chicago was partly sunny, and 83. Indianapolis was mostly sunny, and 88. St. Louis was partly sunny, and 87. Kansas City was mostly sunny, and 89. Des Moines was partly sunny, and 76. Milwaukee was partly sunny, and 81. The time is currently 12:53 p.m. Central Daylight Time. 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Now for the official National Weather Service forecast for Peoria and surrounding areas of central Illinois. Rest of today, sunny. Near steady temperature in the lower 80s. Northwest winds 10 to 15 miles an hour with gusts up to 25 miles an hour. Tonight, mostly clear. Cooler with lows in the lower 60s. Northwest winds 10 to 15 miles an hour, becoming north around 5 miles an hour after midnight. Wednesday, mostly sunny. Highs in the mid-70s. North winds 5 to 10 miles an hour. Wednesday night, mostly clear. Lows in the mid-50s. Northeast winds around 5 miles an hour until midnight, becoming light and variable. Thursday, sunny. Highs in the upper 70s. East winds around 5 miles an hour. Thursday night and Friday, mostly cloudy. Lows in the upper 50s. Highs in the upper 70s. Friday night and Saturday, partly cloudy. Lows in the upper 50s. Highs in the mid 80s. Saturday night through Monday, mostly clear. Lows in the upper 60s. Highs in the lower 90s. Again, the forecast for Peoria and surrounding areas of central Illinois for the rest of today, sunny. Near steady temperature in the lower 80s. Northwest winds 10 to 15 miles an hour with gusts up to 25 miles an hour. At noon in Peoria, skies were sunny. The temperature was 83 degrees, the dew point was 67, and the relative humidity was 58%. The heat index was 85. The wind was northwest at 13 miles an hour, gusting to 21. The pressure was 29.80 inches and rising. Around central and western Illinois, it was sunny, with a temperature of 81 at Galesburg, 82 at Lakin, and 85 at Springfield. It was mostly sunny, with a temperature of 86

80 at Moline, 82 at Macomb, and 84 at Quincy. And once again at noon in Peoria, under sunny skies, the temperature was 83, and the heat index was 85. Looking elsewhere around the Midwest at noon, Chicago was partly sunny, and 83. Indianapolis was mostly sunny, and 88. St. Louis was partly sunny, and 87. Kansas City was mostly sunny, and 89. Des Moines was partly sunny, and 76. Milwaukee was partly sunny, and 81. The time is currently 12:56 p.m. Central Daylight Time. 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Now for the official National Weather Service forecast for Peoria and surrounding areas of central Illinois. Rest of today, sunny. Near steady temperature in the lower 80s. Northwest winds 10 to 15 miles an hour with gusts up to 25 miles an hour. Tonight, mostly clear. Cooler with lows in the lower 60s. Northwest winds 10 to 15 miles an hour, becoming north around 5 miles an hour after midnight. Wednesday, mostly sunny. Highs in the mid-70s. North winds 5 to 10 miles an hour. Wednesday night, mostly clear. Lows in the mid-50s. Northeast winds around 5 miles an hour until midnight, becoming light and variable. Thursday, sunny. Highs in the upper 70s. East winds around 5 miles an hour. Thursday night and Friday, mostly cloudy. Lows in the upper 50s. Highs in the upper 70s. Friday night and Saturday, partly cloudy. Lows in the upper 50s. Highs in the mid 80s. Saturday night through Monday, mostly clear. Lows in the upper 60s. Highs in the lower 90s. Again, the forecast for Peoria and surrounding areas of central Illinois for the rest of today, sunny. Near steady temperature in the lower 80s. Northwest winds 10 to 15 miles an hour with gusts up to 25 miles an hour. At noon in Peoria, skies were sunny. The temperature was 83 degrees, the dew point was 67, and the relative humidity was 58%. The heat index was 85. The wind was northwest at 13 miles an hour, gusting to 21. The pressure was 29.80 inches and rising. Around central and western Illinois, it was sunny, with a temperature of 81 at Galesburg, 82 at Lakin, and 85 at Springfield. It was mostly sunny, with a temperature of 86 at Bloomington, 80 at Moline, 82 at Macomb, and 84 at Quincy. And once again at noon in Peoria, under sunny skies, the temperature was 83, and the heat index was 85. Looking elsewhere around the Midwest at noon, Chicago was partly sunny, and 83. Indianapolis was mostly sunny, and 88. St. Louis was partly sunny, and 87. Kansas City was mostly sunny, and 89. Des Moines was partly sunny, and 76. Milwaukee was partly sunny, and 81. The time is currently 12:59 p.m. Central Daylight Time. 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Now for the official National Weather Service forecast for Peoria and surrounding areas of central Illinois. Rest of today, sunny. Near steady temperature in the lower 80s. Northwest winds 10 to 15 miles an hour with gusts up to 25 miles an hour. Tonight, mostly clear. Cooler with lows in the lower 60s. Northwest winds 10 to 15 miles an hour, becoming north around 5 miles an hour after midnight. Wednesday, mostly sunny. Highs in the mid-70s. North winds 5 to 10 miles an hour. Wednesday night, mostly clear. Lows in the mid-50s. Northeast winds around 5 miles an hour until midnight, becoming light and variable. Thursday, sunny. Highs in the upper 70s. East winds around 5 miles an hour. Thursday night and Friday, mostly cloudy. Lows in the upper 50s. Highs in the upper 70s. Friday night and Saturday, partly cloudy. Lows in the upper 50s. Highs in the mid-80s. Saturday night through Monday, mostly clear. Lows in the upper 60s. Highs in the lower 90s.

Again, the forecast for Peoria and surrounding areas of central Illinois for the rest of today, sunny. Near steady temperature in the lower 80s. Northwest winds 10 to 15 miles an hour with gusts up to 25 miles an hour. The time is currently 1:01 p.m. Central Daylight Time. 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Now for the official National Weather Service forecast for Peoria and surrounding areas of central Illinois. Rest of today, sunny. Near steady temperature in the lower 80s. Northwest winds 10 to 15 miles an hour with gusts up to 25 miles an hour. Tonight, mostly clear. Cooler with lows in the lower 60s. Northwest winds 10 to 15 miles an hour, becoming north around 5 miles an hour after midnight. Wednesday, mostly sunny. Highs in the mid-70s. North winds 5 to 10 miles an hour. Wednesday night, mostly clear. Lows in the mid-50s. Northeast winds around 5 miles an hour until midnight, becoming light and variable. Thursday, sunny. Highs in the upper 70s. East winds around 5 miles an hour. Thursday night and Friday, mostly cloudy. Lows in the upper 50s. Highs in the upper 70s. Friday night and Saturday, partly cloudy. Lows in the upper 50s. Highs in the mid-80s. Saturday night through Monday, mostly clear. Lows in the upper 60s. Highs in the lower 90s. Again, the forecast for Peoria and surrounding areas of central Illinois for the rest of today, sunny. Near steady temperature in the lower 80s. Northwest winds 10 to 15 miles an hour with gusts up to 25 miles an hour. The time is currently 1:03 p.m. Central Daylight Time. 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Now for the official National Weather Service forecast for Peoria and surrounding areas of central Illinois. Rest of today, sunny. Near steady temperature in the lower 80s. Northwest winds 10 to 15 miles an hour with gusts up to 25 miles an hour. Tonight, mostly clear. Cooler with lows in the lower 60s. Northwest winds 10 to 15 miles an hour, becoming north around 5 miles an hour after midnight. Wednesday, mostly sunny. Highs in the mid-70s. North winds 5 to 10 miles an hour. Wednesday night, mostly clear. Lows in the mid-50s. Northeast winds around 5 miles an hour until midnight, becoming light and variable. Thursday, sunny. Highs in the upper 70s. East winds around 5 miles an hour. Thursday night and Friday, mostly cloudy. Lows in the upper 50s. Highs in the upper 70s. Friday night and Saturday, partly cloudy. Lows in the upper 50s. Highs in the mid-80s. Saturday night through Monday, mostly clear. Lows in the upper 60s. Highs in the lower 90s. Again, the forecast for Peoria and surrounding areas of central Illinois for the rest of today, sunny. Near steady temperature in the lower 80s. Northwest winds 10 to 15 miles an hour with gusts up to 25 miles an hour. At 1 p.m. in Peoria, skies were mostly sunny. The temperature was 84 degrees, the dew point was 67, and the relative humidity was 56%. The heat index was 86. The wind was northwest at 10 miles an hour, gusting to 21. The pressure was 29.81 inches and rising. Around central and western Illinois, it was mostly sunny, with a temperature of 86 at Bloomington, 81 at Galesburg, and 82 at Lakin. Under mostly sunny skies, Macomb reported 82, Quincy reported 84, and Springfield reported 85. At Moline, it was partly sunny, with a temperature of 80. And once again at 1 p.m. in Peoria, under mostly sunny skies, the temperature was 84, and the heat index was 86. The time is currently 1:05 p.m. Central Daylight Time. 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Now for the official National Weather Service forecast for Peoria and surrounding areas of central Illinois. Rest of today, sunny. Near steady temperature in the lower 80s. Northwest winds 10 to 15.

miles an hour with gusts up to 25 miles an hour. Tonight, mostly clear. Cooler with lows in the lower 60s. Northwest winds 10 to 15 miles an hour, becoming north around 5 miles an hour after midnight. Wednesday, mostly sunny. Highs in the mid-70s. North winds 5 to 10 miles an hour. Wednesday night, mostly clear. Lows in the mid-50s. Northeast winds around 5 miles an hour until midnight, becoming light and variable. Thursday, sunny. Highs in the upper 70s. East winds around 5 miles an hour. Thursday night and Friday, mostly cloudy. Lows in the upper 50s. Highs in the upper 70s. Friday night and Saturday, partly cloudy. Lows in the upper 50s. Highs in the mid-80s. Saturday night through Monday, mostly clear. Lows in the upper 60s. Highs in the lower 90s. Again, the forecast for Peoria and surrounding areas of central Illinois for the rest of today, sunny. Near steady temperature in the lower 80s. Northwest winds 10 to 15 miles an hour with gusts up to 25 miles an hour. At 1 p.m. in Peoria, skies were mostly sunny. The temperature was 84 degrees, the dew point was 67, and the relative humidity was 56%. The heat index was 86. The wind was northwest at 10 miles an hour, gusting to 21. The pressure was 29.81 inches and rising. Around central and western Illinois, it was mostly sunny, with a temperature of 86 at Bloomington, 81 at Galesburg, and 82 at Lakin. Under mostly sunny skies, Macomb reported 82, Quincy reported 84, and Springfield reported 85. At Moline, it was partly sunny, with a temperature of 80. And once again at 1 p.m. in Peoria, under mostly sunny skies, the temperature was 84, and the heat index was 86. Looking elsewhere around the Midwest at 1 p.m., Chicago was mostly sunny, and 84. Indianapolis was partly sunny, and 90. St. Louis was mostly sunny, and 88. Kansas City was mostly sunny, and 90. Des Moines was partly sunny, and 78. Milwaukee was partly sunny, and 82. The time is currently 1:08 p.m. Central Daylight Time. 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Now for the official National Weather Service forecast for Peoria and surrounding areas of central Illinois. Rest of today, sunny. Near steady temperature in the lower 80s. Northwest winds 10 to 15 miles an hour with gusts up to 25 miles an hour. Tonight, mostly clear. Cooler with lows in the lower 60s. Northwest winds 10 to 15 miles an hour, becoming north around 5 miles an hour after midnight. Wednesday, mostly sunny. Highs in the mid-70s. North winds 5 to 10 miles an hour. Wednesday night, mostly clear. Lows in the mid-50s. Northeast winds around 5 miles an hour until midnight, becoming light and variable. Thursday, sunny. Highs in the upper 70s. East winds around 5 miles an hour. Thursday night and Friday, mostly cloudy. Lows in the upper 50s. Highs in the upper 70s. Friday night and Saturday, partly cloudy. Lows in the upper 50s. Highs in the mid-80s. Saturday night through Monday, mostly clear. Lows in the upper 60s. Highs in the lower 90s. Again, the forecast for Peoria and surrounding areas of central Illinois for the rest of today, sunny. Near steady temperature in the lower 80s. Northwest winds 10 to 15 miles an hour with gusts up to 25 miles an hour. At 1 p.m. in Peoria, skies were mostly sunny. The temperature was 84 degrees, the dew point was 67, and the relative humidity was 56%. The heat index was 86. The wind was northwest at 10 miles an hour, gusting to 21. The pressure was 29.81 inches and rising. Around central and western Illinois, it was mostly sunny, with a temperature of 86 at Bloomington, 81 at Galesburg, and 82 at Lakin. Under mostly sunny skies, Macomb reported 82, Quincy reported 84, and Springfield reported 85. At Moline, it was partly sunny, with a temperature of 80. And once again,

at 1 p.m. in Peoria, under mostly sunny skies, the temperature was 84, and the heat index was 86. Looking elsewhere around the Midwest at 1 p.m., Chicago was mostly sunny, and 84. Indianapolis was partly sunny, and 90. St. Louis was mostly sunny, and 88. Kansas City was mostly sunny, and 90. Des Moines was partly sunny, and 78. Milwaukee was partly sunny, and 82. The time is currently 1:11 p.m. Central Daylight Time. 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Now for the official National Weather Service forecast for Peoria and surrounding areas of central Illinois. Rest of today, sunny. Near steady temperature in the lower 80s. Northwest winds 10 to 15 miles an hour with gusts up to 25 miles an hour. Tonight, mostly clear. Cooler with lows in the lower 60s. Northwest winds 10 to 15 miles an hour, becoming north around 5 miles an hour after midnight. Wednesday, mostly sunny. Highs in the mid-70s. North winds 5 to 10 miles an hour. Wednesday night, mostly clear. Lows in the mid-50s. Northeast winds around 5 miles an hour until midnight, becoming light and variable. Thursday, sunny. Highs in the upper 70s. East winds around 5 miles an hour. Thursday night and Friday, mostly cloudy. Lows in the upper 50s. Highs in the upper 70s. Friday night and Saturday, partly cloudy. Lows in the upper 50s. Highs in the mid-80s. Saturday night through Monday, mostly clear. Lows in the upper 60s. Highs in the lower 90s. Again, the forecast for Peoria and surrounding areas of central Illinois for the rest of today, sunny. Near steady temperature in the lower 80s. Northwest winds 10 to 15 miles an hour with gusts up to 25 miles an hour. 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At 1 p.m. in Peoria, skies were mostly sunny. The temperature was 84 degrees, the dew point was 67, and the relative humidity was 56%. The heat index was 86. The wind was northwest at 10 miles an hour, gusting to 21. The pressure was 29.81 inches and rising. Around central and western Illinois, at Macomb, it was sunny, with a temperature of 82. It was mostly sunny, with a temperature of 86 at Bloomington, 81 at Galesburg, 82 at Lakin, 84 at Quincy, and 85 at Springfield. At Moline, it was partly sunny, with a temperature of 80. And once again at 1 p.m. in Peoria, under mostly sunny skies, the temperature was 84, and the heat index was 86. Looking elsewhere around the Midwest at 1 p.m., Chicago was mostly sunny, and 84. Indianapolis was partly sunny, and 90. St. Louis was mostly sunny, and 88. Kansas City was mostly sunny, and 90. Des Moines was partly sunny, and 78. Milwaukee was partly sunny, and 82. Looking elsewhere around the Midwest at 1 p.m., Chicago was mostly sunny, and 84. Indianapolis was partly sunny, and 90. St. Louis was mostly sunny, and 88. Kansas City was mostly sunny, and 90. Des Moines was partly sunny, and 78. Milwaukee was partly sunny, and 82. The time is currently 1:15 p.m. Central Daylight Time. 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Now for the official National Weather Service forecast for Peoria and surrounding areas of central Illinois. Rest of today, sunny. Near steady temperature in the lower 80s. Northwest winds 10 to 15 miles an hour with gusts up to 25 miles an hour. Tonight, mostly clear.

cooler with lows in the lower 60s. Northwest winds 10 to 15 miles an hour, becoming north around 5 miles an hour after midnight. Wednesday, mostly sunny. Highs in the mid-70s. North winds 5 to 10 miles an hour. Wednesday night, mostly clear. Lows in the mid-50s. Northeast winds around 5 miles an hour until midnight, becoming light and variable. Thursday, sunny. Highs in the upper 70s. East winds around 5 miles an hour. Thursday night and Friday, mostly cloudy. Lows in the upper 50s. Highs in the upper 70s. Friday night and Saturday, partly cloudy. Lows in the upper 50s. Highs in the mid 80s. Saturday night through Monday, mostly clear. Lows in the upper 60s. Highs in the lower 90s. Again, the forecast for Peoria and surrounding areas of central Illinois for the rest of today, sunny. Near steady temperature in the lower 80s. Northwest winds 10 to 15 miles an hour with gusts up to 25 miles an hour. At 1 p.m. in Peoria, skies were mostly sunny. The temperature was 84 degrees, the dew point was 67, and the relative humidity was 56%. The heat index was 86. The wind was northwest at 10 miles an hour, gusting to 21. The pressure was 29.81 inches and rising. Around central and western Illinois, at Macomb, it was sunny, with a temperature of 82. It was mostly sunny, with a temperature of 86 at Bloomington, 81 at Galesburg, 82 at Lakin, 84 at Quincy, and 85 at Springfield. At Moline, it was partly sunny, with a temperature of 80. And once again at 1 p.m. in Peoria, under mostly sunny skies, the temperature was 84, and the heat index was 86. Looking elsewhere around the Midwest at 1 p.m., Chicago was mostly sunny, and 84. Indianapolis was partly sunny, and 90. St. Louis was mostly sunny, and 88. Kansas City was mostly sunny, and 90. Des Moines was partly sunny, and 78. Milwaukee was partly sunny, and 82. The time is currently 1:18 p.m. Central Daylight Time. 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Now for the official National Weather Service forecast for Peoria and surrounding areas of central Illinois. Rest of today, sunny. Near steady temperature in the lower 80s. Northwest winds 10 to 15 miles an hour with gusts up to 25 miles an hour. Tonight, mostly clear. Cooler with lows in the lower 60s. Northwest winds 10 to 15 miles an hour, becoming north around 5 miles an hour after midnight. Wednesday, mostly sunny. Highs in the mid-70s. North winds 5 to 10 miles an hour. Wednesday night, mostly clear. Lows in the mid-50s. Northeast winds around 5 miles an hour until midnight, becoming light and variable. Thursday, sunny. Highs in the upper 70s. East winds around 5 miles an hour. Thursday night and Friday, mostly cloudy. Lows in the upper 50s. Highs in the upper 70s. Friday night and Saturday, partly cloudy. Lows in the upper 50s. Highs in the mid 80s. Saturday night through Monday, mostly clear. Lows in the upper 60s. Highs in the lower 90s. Again, the forecast for Peoria and surrounding areas of central Illinois for the rest of today, sunny. Near steady temperature in the lower 80s. Northwest winds 10 to 15 miles an hour with gusts up to 25 miles an hour. At 1 p.m. in Peoria, skies were mostly sunny. The temperature was 84 degrees, the dew point was 67, and the relative humidity was 56%. The heat index was 86. The wind was northwest at 10 miles an hour, gusting to 21. The pressure was 29.81 inches and rising. Around central and western Illinois, at Macomb, it was sunny, with a temperature of 82. It was mostly sunny, with a temperature of 86 at Bloomington, 81 at Galesburg, 82 at Lakin, 84 at Quincy, and 85 at Springfield. At Moline, it was partly sunny, with a temperature of 80. And once again at 1 p.m. in Peoria, under mostly sunny skies, the temperature was 84, and the heat index was 86.

Looking elsewhere around the Midwest at 1 p.m., Chicago was mostly sunny, and 84. Indianapolis was partly sunny, and 90. St. Louis was mostly sunny, and 88. Kansas City was mostly sunny, and 90. Des Moines was partly sunny, and 78. Milwaukee was partly sunny, and 82. The time is currently 1:21 p.m. Central Daylight Time. 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Now for the official National Weather Service forecast for Peoria and surrounding areas of central Illinois. Rest of today, sunny. Near steady temperature in the lower 80s. Northwest winds 10 to 15 miles an hour with gusts up to 25 miles an hour. Tonight, mostly clear. Cooler with lows in the lower 60s. Northwest winds 10 to 15 miles an hour, becoming north around 5 miles an hour after midnight. Wednesday, mostly sunny. Highs in the mid-70s. North winds 5 to 10 miles an hour. Wednesday night, mostly clear. Lows in the mid-50s. Northeast winds around 5 miles an hour until midnight, becoming light and variable. Thursday, sunny. Highs in the upper 70s. East winds around 5 miles an hour. Thursday night and Friday, mostly cloudy. Lows in the upper 50s. Highs in the upper 70s. Friday night and Saturday, partly cloudy. Lows in the upper 50s. Highs in the mid-80s. Saturday night through Monday, mostly clear. Lows in the upper 60s. Highs in the lower 90s. Again, the forecast for Peoria and surrounding areas of central Illinois for the rest of today, sunny. Near steady temperature in the lower 80s. Northwest winds 10 to 15 miles an hour with gusts up to 25 miles an hour. At 1 p.m. in Peoria, skies were mostly sunny. The temperature was 84 degrees, the dew point was 67, and the relative humidity was 56%. The heat index was 86. The wind was northwest at 10 miles an hour, gusting to 21. The pressure was 29.81 inches and rising. Around central and western Illinois, at Macomb, it was sunny, with a temperature of 82. It was mostly sunny, with a temperature of 86 at Bloomington, 81 at Galesburg, 82 at Lakin, 84 at Quincy, and 85 at Springfield. At Moline, it was partly sunny, with a temperature of 80. And once again at 1 p.m. in Peoria, under mostly sunny skies, the temperature was 84, and the heat index was 86. Looking elsewhere around the Midwest at 1 p.m., Chicago was mostly sunny, and 84. Indianapolis was partly sunny, and 90. St. Louis was mostly sunny, and 88. Kansas City was mostly sunny, and 90. Des Moines was partly sunny, and 78. Milwaukee was partly sunny, and 82. The time is currently 1:24 p.m. Central Daylight Time. 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Now for the official National Weather Service forecast for Peoria and surrounding areas of central Illinois. Rest of today, sunny. Near steady temperature in the lower 80s. Northwest winds 10 to 15 miles an hour with gusts up to 25 miles an hour. Tonight, mostly clear. Cooler with lows in the lower 60s. Northwest winds 10 to 15 miles an hour, becoming north around 5 miles an hour after midnight. Wednesday, mostly sunny. Highs in the mid-70s. North winds 5 to 10 miles an hour. Wednesday night, mostly clear. Lows in the mid-50s. Northeast winds around 5 miles an hour until midnight, becoming light and variable. Thursday, sunny. Highs in the upper 70s. East winds around 5 miles an hour. Thursday night and Friday, mostly cloudy. Lows in the upper 50s. Highs in the upper 70s. Friday night and Saturday, partly cloudy. Lows in the upper 50s. Highs in the mid-80s. Saturday night through Monday, mostly clear. Lows in the upper 60s. Highs in the lower 90s. Again, the forecast for Peoria and surrounding areas of central Illinois for the rest of today, sunny. Near steady temperature in the lower 80s.

southwest winds 10 to 15 miles an hour with gusts up to 25 miles an hour. At 1 p.m. in Peoria, skies were mostly sunny. The temperature was 84 degrees, the dew point was 67, and the relative humidity was 56%. The heat index was 86. The wind was northwest at 10 miles an hour, gusting to 21. The pressure was 29.81 inches and rising. Around central and western Illinois, at Macomb, it was sunny, with a temperature of 82. It was mostly sunny, with a temperature of 86 at Bloomington, 81 at Galesburg, 82 at Lakin, 84 at Quincy, and 85 at Springfield. At Moline, it was partly sunny, with a temperature of 80. And once again at 1 p.m. in Peoria, under mostly sunny skies, the temperature was 84, and the heat index was 86. Looking elsewhere around the Midwest at 1 p.m., Chicago was mostly sunny, and 84. Indianapolis was partly sunny, and 90. St. Louis was mostly sunny, and 88. Kansas City was mostly sunny, and 90. Des Moines was partly sunny, and 78. Milwaukee was partly sunny, and 82. The time is currently 1:27 p.m. Central Daylight Time. 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Now for the official National Weather Service forecast for Peoria and surrounding areas of central Illinois. Rest of today, sunny. Near steady temperature in the lower 80s. Northwest winds 10 to 15 miles an hour with gusts up to 25 miles an hour. Tonight, mostly clear. Cooler with lows in the lower 60s. Northwest winds 10 to 15 miles an hour, becoming north around 5 miles an hour after midnight. Wednesday, mostly sunny. Highs in the mid-70s. North winds 5 to 10 miles an hour. Wednesday night, mostly clear. Lows in the mid-50s. Northeast winds around 5 miles an hour until midnight, becoming light and variable. Thursday, sunny. Highs in the upper 70s. East winds around 5 miles an hour. Thursday night and Friday, mostly cloudy. Lows in the upper 50s. Highs in the upper 70s. Friday night and Saturday, partly cloudy. Lows in the upper 50s. Highs in the mid-80s. Saturday night through Monday, mostly clear. Lows in the upper 60s. Highs in the lower 90s. Again, the forecast for Peoria and surrounding areas of central Illinois for the rest of today, sunny. Near steady temperature in the lower 80s. Northwest winds 10 to 15 miles an hour with gusts up to 25 miles an hour. At 1 p.m. in Peoria, skies were mostly sunny. The temperature was 84 degrees, the dew point was 67, and the relative humidity was 56%. The heat index was 86. The wind was northwest at 10 miles an hour, gusting to 21. The pressure was 29.81 inches and rising. Around central and western Illinois, at Macomb, it was sunny, with a temperature of 82. It was mostly sunny, with a temperature of 86 at Bloomington, 81 at Galesburg, 82 at Lakin, 84 at Quincy, and 85 at Springfield. At Moline, it was partly sunny, with a temperature of 80. And once again at 1 p.m. in Peoria, under mostly sunny skies, the temperature was 84, and the heat index was 86. Looking elsewhere around the Midwest at 1 p.m., Chicago was mostly sunny, and 84. Indianapolis was partly sunny, and 90. St. Louis was mostly sunny, and 88. Kansas City was mostly sunny, and 90. Des Moines was partly sunny, and 78. Milwaukee was partly sunny, and 82. The time is currently 1:30 p.m. Central Daylight Time. 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Now for the official National Weather Service forecast for Peoria and surrounding areas of central Illinois. Rest of today, sunny. Near steady temperature in the lower 80s. Northwest winds 10 to 15 miles an hour with gusts up to 25 miles an hour. Tonight, mostly clear. Cooler with lows in the lower 60s. Northwest winds 10 to 15 miles an hour, becoming north around 5 miles an hour after midnight. Wednesday, mostly sunny,

Highs in the mid-70s. North winds 5 to 10 miles an hour. Wednesday night, mostly clear. Lows in the mid-50s. Northeast winds around 5 miles an hour until midnight, becoming light and variable. Thursday, sunny. Highs in the upper 70s. East winds around 5 miles an hour. Thursday night and Friday, mostly cloudy. Lows in the upper 50s. Highs in the upper 70s. Friday night and Saturday, partly cloudy. Lows in the upper 50s. Highs in the mid-80s. Saturday night and Sunday, mostly clear. Lows in the upper 60s. Highs in the lower 90s. Sunday night and Monday, mostly clear. Lows in the lower 70s. Highs in the mid-90s. Again, the forecast for Peoria and surrounding areas of central Illinois for the rest of today, sunny. Near steady temperature in the lower 80s. Northwest winds 10 to 15 miles an hour with gusts up to 25 miles an hour. At 1 p.m. in Peoria, skies were mostly sunny. The temperature was 84 degrees, the dew point was 67, and the relative humidity was 56%. The heat index was 86. The wind was northwest at 10 miles an hour, gusting to 21. The pressure was 29.81 inches and rising. Around central and western Illinois, at Macomb, it was sunny, with a temperature of 82. It was mostly sunny, with a temperature of 86 at Bloomington, 81 at Galesburg, 82 at Lakin, 84 at Quincy, and 85 at Springfield. At Moline, it was partly sunny, with a temperature of 80. And once again at 1 p.m. in Peoria, under mostly sunny skies, the temperature was 84, and the heat index was 86. Looking elsewhere around the Midwest at 1 p.m., Chicago was mostly sunny skies, the temperature was 84, and the heat index was 86. Looking elsewhere around the Midwest at 1 p.m., Chicago was mostly sunny, and 84. Indianapolis was partly sunny, and 90. St. Louis was mostly sunny, and 88. Kansas City was mostly sunny, and 90. Des Moines was partly sunny, and 78. Milwaukee was partly sunny, and 82. The time is currently 1:33 p.m. Central Daylight Time. 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Now for the official National Weather Service forecast for Peoria and surrounding areas of central Illinois. Rest of today, sunny. Near steady temperature in the lower 80s. Northwest winds 10 to 15 miles an hour with gusts up to 25 miles an hour. Tonight, mostly clear. Cooler with lows in the lower 60s. Northwest winds 10 to 15 miles an hour, becoming north around 5 miles an hour after midnight. Wednesday, mostly sunny. Highs in the mid-70s. North winds 5 to 10 miles an hour. Wednesday night, mostly clear. Lows in the mid-50s. Northeast winds around 5 miles an hour until midnight, becoming light and variable. Thursday, sunny. Highs in the upper 70s. East winds around 5 miles an hour. Thursday night and Friday, mostly cloudy. Lows in the upper 50s. Highs in the upper 70s. Friday night and Saturday, partly cloudy. Lows in the upper 50s. Highs in the mid-80s. Saturday night and Sunday, mostly clear. Lows in the upper 60s. Highs in the lower 90s. Sunday night and Monday, mostly clear. Lows in the lower 70s. Highs in the mid-90s. Again, the forecast for Peoria and surrounding areas of central Illinois for the rest of today, sunny. Near steady temperature in the lower 80s. Northwest winds 10 to 15 miles an hour with gusts up to 25 miles an hour. At 1 p.m. in Peoria, skies were mostly sunny. The temperature was 84 degrees, the dew point was 67, and the relative humidity was 56%. The heat index was 86. The wind was northwest at 10 miles an hour, gusting to 21. The pressure was 29.81 inches and rising. Around central and western Illinois, at Macomb, it was sunny, with a temperature of 82. It was mostly sunny, with a temperature of 86 at Bloomington, 81 at Galesburg, 82 at Lakin, 84 at Quincy, and 85 at Springfield.

It was partly sunny, with a temperature of 80. And once again at 1 p.m. in Peoria, under mostly sunny skies, the temperature was 84, and the heat index was 86. Looking elsewhere around the Midwest at 1 p.m., Chicago was mostly sunny, and 84. Indianapolis was partly sunny, and 90. St. Louis was mostly sunny, and 88. Kansas City was mostly sunny, and 90. Des Moines was partly sunny, and 78. Milwaukee was partly sunny, and 82. The time is currently 1:36 p.m. Central Daylight Time. 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Now for the official National Weather Service forecast for Peoria and surrounding areas of central Illinois. Rest of today, sunny. Near steady temperature in the lower 80s. Northwest winds 10 to 15 miles an hour with gusts up to 25 miles an hour. Tonight, mostly clear. Cooler with lows in the lower 60s. Northwest winds 10 to 15 miles an hour, becoming north around 5 miles an hour after midnight. Wednesday, mostly sunny. Highs in the mid-70s. North winds 5 to 10 miles an hour. Wednesday night, mostly clear. Lows in the mid-50s. Northeast winds around 5 miles an hour until midnight, becoming light and variable. Thursday, sunny. Highs in the upper 70s. East winds around 5 miles an hour. Thursday night and Friday, mostly cloudy. Lows in the upper 50s. Highs in the upper 70s. Friday night and Saturday, partly cloudy. Lows in the upper 50s. Highs in the mid-80s. Saturday night and Sunday, mostly clear. Lows in the upper 60s. Highs in the lower 90s. Sunday night and Monday, mostly clear. Lows in the lower 70s. Highs in the mid-90s. Again, the forecast for Peoria and surrounding areas of central Illinois for the rest of today, sunny. Near steady temperature in the lower 80s. Northwest winds 10 to 15 miles an hour with gusts up to 25 miles an hour. At 1 p.m. in Peoria, skies were mostly sunny. The temperature was 84 degrees, the dew point was 67, and the relative humidity was 56%. The heat index was 86. The wind was northwest at 10 miles an hour, gusting to 21. The pressure was 29.81 inches and rising. Around central and western Illinois, at Macomb, it was sunny, with a temperature of 82. It was mostly sunny, with a temperature of 86 at Bloomington, 81 at Galesburg, 82 at Lakin, 84 at Quincy, and 85 at Springfield. At Moline, it was partly sunny, with a temperature of 80. And once again at 1 p.m. in Peoria, under mostly sunny skies, the temperature was 84, and the heat index was 86. Looking elsewhere around the Midwest at 1 p.m., Chicago was mostly sunny, and 84. Indianapolis was partly sunny, and 90. St. Louis was mostly sunny, and 88. Kansas City was mostly sunny, and 90. Des Moines was partly sunny, and 78. Milwaukee was partly sunny, and 82. The time is currently 1:39 p.m. Central Daylight Time. 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Now for the official National Weather Service forecast for Peoria and surrounding areas of central Illinois. Rest of today, sunny. Near steady temperature in the lower 80s. Northwest winds 10 to 15 miles an hour with gusts up to 25 miles an hour. Tonight, mostly clear. Cooler with lows in the lower 60s. Northwest winds 10 to 15 miles an hour, becoming north around 5 miles an hour after midnight. Wednesday, mostly sunny. Highs in the mid-70s. North winds 5 to 10 miles an hour. Wednesday night, mostly clear. Lows in the mid-50s. Northeast winds around 5 miles an hour until midnight, becoming light and variable. Thursday, sunny. Highs in the upper 70s. East winds around 5 miles an hour. Thursday night and Friday, mostly cloudy. Lows in the upper 50s. Highs in the upper 70s. Friday night and Saturday, partly cloudy. Lows in the upper 50s. Highs in

mid-80s. Saturday night and Sunday, mostly clear. Lows in the upper 60s. Highs in the lower 90s. Sunday night and Monday, mostly clear. Lows in the lower 70s. Highs in the mid-90s. Again, the forecast for Peoria and surrounding areas of central Illinois for the rest of today, sunny. Near steady temperature in the lower 80s. Northwest winds 10 to 15 miles an hour with gusts up to 25 miles an hour. At 1 p.m. in Peoria, skies were mostly sunny. The temperature was 84 degrees, the dew point was 67, and the relative humidity was 56%. The heat index was 86. The wind was northwest at 10 miles an hour, gusting to 21. The pressure was 29.81 inches and rising. Around central and western Illinois, at Macomb, it was sunny, with a temperature of 82. It was mostly sunny, with a temperature of 86 at Bloomington, 81 at Galesburg, 82 at Lakin, 84 at Quincy, and 85 at Springfield. At Moline, it was partly sunny, with a temperature of 80. And once again at 1 p.m. in Peoria, under mostly sunny skies, the temperature was 84, and the heat index was 86. Looking elsewhere around the Midwest at 1 p.m., Chicago was mostly sunny, and 84. Indianapolis was partly sunny, and 90. St. Louis was mostly sunny, and 88. Kansas City was mostly sunny, and 90. Des Moines was partly sunny, and 78. Milwaukee was partly sunny, and 82. The time is currently 1:42 p.m. Central Daylight Time. 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Now for the official National Weather Service forecast for Peoria and surrounding areas of central Illinois. Rest of today, sunny. Near steady temperature in the lower 80s. Northwest winds 10 to 15 miles an hour with gusts up to 25 miles an hour. Tonight, mostly clear. Cooler with lows in the lower 60s. Northwest winds 10 to 15 miles an hour, becoming north around 5 miles an hour after midnight. Wednesday, mostly sunny. Highs in the mid-70s. North winds 5 to 10 miles an hour. Wednesday night, mostly clear. Lows in the mid-50s. Northeast winds around 5 miles an hour until midnight, becoming light and variable. Thursday, sunny. Highs in the upper 70s. East winds around 5 miles an hour. Thursday night and Friday, mostly cloudy. Lows in the upper 50s. Highs in the upper 70s. Friday night and Saturday, partly cloudy. Lows in the upper 50s. Highs in the mid-80s. Saturday night and Sunday, mostly clear. Lows in the upper 60s. Highs in the lower 90s. Sunday night and Monday, mostly clear. Lows in the lower 70s. Highs in the mid-90s. Again, the forecast for Peoria and surrounding areas of central Illinois for the rest of today, sunny. Near steady temperature in the lower 80s. Northwest winds 10 to 15 miles an hour with gusts up to 25 miles an hour. At 1 p.m. in Peoria, skies were mostly sunny. The temperature was 84 degrees, the dew point was 67, and the relative humidity was 56%. The heat index was 86. The wind was northwest at 10 miles an hour, gusting to 21. The pressure was 29.81 inches and rising. Around central and western Illinois, at Macomb, it was sunny, with a temperature of 82. It was mostly sunny, with a temperature of 86 at Bloomington, 81 at Galesburg, 82 at Lakin, 84 at Quincy, and 85 at Springfield. At Moline, it was partly sunny, with a temperature of 80. And once again at 1 p.m. in Peoria, under mostly sunny skies, the temperature was 84, and the heat index was 86. Looking elsewhere around the Midwest at 1 p.m., Chicago was mostly sunny, and 84. Indianapolis was partly sunny, and 90. St. Louis was mostly sunny, and 88. Kansas City was mostly sunny, and 90. Des Moines was partly sunny, and 78. Milwaukee was partly sunny, and 82. The time is currently 1:45 p.m. Central Daylight Time. 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

Peoria. Now for the official National Weather Service forecast for Peoria and surrounding areas of central Illinois. Rest of today, sunny. Near steady temperature in the lower 80s. Northwest winds 10 to 15 miles an hour with gusts up to 25 miles an hour. Tonight, mostly clear. Cooler with lows in the lower 60s. Northwest winds 10 to 15 miles an hour, becoming north around 5 miles an hour after midnight. Wednesday, mostly sunny. Highs in the mid-70s. North winds 5 to 10 miles an hour. Wednesday night, mostly clear. Lows in the mid-50s. Northeast winds around 5 miles an hour until midnight, becoming light and variable. Thursday, sunny. Highs in the upper 70s. East winds around 5 miles an hour. Thursday night and Friday, mostly cloudy. Lows in the upper 50s. Highs in the upper 70s. Friday night and Saturday, partly cloudy. Lows in the upper 50s. Highs in the mid-80s. Saturday night and Sunday, mostly clear. Lows in the upper 60s. Highs in the lower 90s. Sunday night and Monday, mostly clear. Lows in the lower 70s. Highs in the mid-90s. Again, the forecast for Peoria and surrounding areas of central Illinois for the rest of today, sunny. Near steady temperature in the lower 80s. Northwest winds 10 to 15 miles an hour with gusts up to 25 miles an hour. At 1 p.m. in Peoria, skies were mostly sunny. The temperature was 84 degrees, the dew point was 67, and the relative humidity was 56%. The heat index was 86. The wind was northwest at 10 miles an hour, gusting to 21. The pressure was 29.81 inches and rising. Around central and western Illinois, at Macomb, it was sunny, with a temperature of 82. It was mostly sunny, with a temperature of 86 at Bloomington, 81 at Galesburg, 82 at Lakin, 84 at Quincy, and 85 at Springfield. At Moline, it was partly sunny, with a temperature of 80. And once again at 1 p.m. in Peoria, under mostly sunny skies, the temperature was 84, and the heat index was 86. Looking elsewhere around the Midwest at 1 p.m., Chicago was mostly sunny, and 84. Indianapolis was partly sunny, and 90. St. Louis was mostly sunny, and 88. Kansas City was mostly sunny, and 90. Des Moines was partly sunny, and 78. Milwaukee was partly sunny, and 82. The time is currently 1:48 p.m. Central Daylight Time. 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Now for the official National Weather Service forecast for Peoria and surrounding areas of central Illinois. Rest of today, sunny. Near steady temperature in the lower 80s. Northwest winds 10 to 15 miles an hour with gusts up to 25 miles an hour. Tonight, mostly clear. Cooler with lows in the lower 60s. Northwest winds 10 to 15 miles an hour, becoming north around 5 miles an hour after midnight. Wednesday, mostly sunny. Highs in the mid-70s. North winds 5 to 10 miles an hour. Wednesday night, mostly clear. Lows in the mid-50s. Northeast winds around 5 miles an hour until midnight, becoming light and variable. Thursday, sunny. Highs in the upper 70s. East winds around 5 miles an hour. Thursday night and Friday, mostly cloudy. Lows in the upper 50s. Highs in the upper 70s. Friday night and Saturday, partly cloudy. Lows in the upper 50s. Highs in the mid-80s. Saturday night and Sunday, mostly clear. Lows in the upper 60s. Highs in the lower 90s. Sunday night and Monday, mostly clear. Lows in the lower 70s. Highs in the mid-90s. Again, the forecast for Peoria and surrounding areas of central Illinois for the rest of today, sunny. Near steady temperature in the lower 80s. Northwest winds 10 to 15 miles an hour with gusts up to 25 miles an hour. At 1 p.m. in Peoria, skies were mostly sunny. The temperature was 84 degrees, the dew point was 67, and the relative humidity was 56%. The heat index was 86. The wind was north.

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Now for the official National Weather Service forecast for Peoria and surrounding areas of central Illinois. Rest of today, sunny. Near steady temperature in the lower 80s. Northwest winds 10 to 15 miles an hour with gusts up to 25 miles an hour. Tonight, mostly clear. Cooler with lows in the lower 60s. Northwest winds 10 to 15 miles an hour, becoming north around 5 miles an hour after midnight. Wednesday, mostly sunny. Highs in the mid-70s. North winds 5 to 10 miles an hour. Wednesday night, mostly clear. Lows in the mid-50s. Northeast winds around 5 miles an hour until midnight, becoming light and variable. Thursday, sunny. Highs in the upper 70s. East winds around 5 miles an hour. Thursday night and Friday, mostly cloudy. Lows in the upper 50s. Highs in the upper 70s. Friday night and Saturday, partly cloudy. Lows in the upper 50s. Highs in the mid-80s. Saturday night and Sunday, mostly clear. Lows in the upper 60s. Highs in the lower 90s. Sunday night and Monday, mostly clear. Lows in the lower 70s. Highs in the mid-90s. Again, the forecast for Peoria and surrounding areas of central Illinois for the rest of today, sunny. Near steady temperature in the lower 80s. Northwest winds 10 to 15 miles an hour with gusts up to 25 miles an hour. At 1 p.m. in Peoria, skies were mostly sunny. The temperature was 84 degrees, the dew point was 67, and the relative humidity was 56%. The heat index was 86. The wind was northwest at 10 miles an hour, gusting to 21. The pressure was 29.81 inches and rising. Around central and western Illinois, at Macomb, it was sunny, with a temperature of 82. It was mostly sunny, with a temperature of 86 at Bloomington, 81 at Galesburg, 82 at Lakin, 84 at Quincy, and 85 at Springfield. At Moline, it was partly sunny, with a temperature of 80. And once again at 1 p.m. in Peoria, under mostly sunny skies, the temperature was 84, and the heat index was 86. Looking elsewhere around the Midwest at 1 p.m., Chicago was mostly sunny, and 84. Indianapolis was partly sunny, and 90. St. Louis was mostly sunny, and 88. Kansas City was mostly sunny, and 90. Des Moines was partly sunny, and 78. Milwaukee was partly sunny, and 82. The time is currently 1:55 p.m. Central Daylight Time. 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Now for the official National Weather Service forecast for Peoria and surrounding areas of central Illinois. Rest of today, sunny. Near steady temperature in the lower 80s. Northwest winds 10 to 15 miles an hour with gusts up to 25 miles an hour. Tonight, mostly clear. Cooler with lows in the lower 60s. Northwest winds 10 to 15 miles an hour, becoming north around 5 miles an hour after midnight. Wednesday, mostly sunny. Highs in the mid-70s. North winds 5 to 10 miles an hour. Wednesday night, mostly clear. Lows in the mid-50s. Northeast winds around 5 miles an hour until midnight, becoming light and variable. Thursday, sunny. Highs in the upper 70s. East winds around 5 miles an hour. Thursday night and Friday, mostly cloudy. Lows in the upper 50s. Highs in the upper 70s. Friday night and Saturday, partly cloudy. Lows in the upper 50s. Highs in the mid-80s. Saturday night and Sunday, mostly clear. Lows in the upper 60s. Highs in the lower 90s. Sunday night and Monday, mostly clear. Lows in the lower 70s. Highs in the mid-90s. Again, the forecast for Peoria and surrounding areas of central Illinois for the rest of today, sunny. Near steady temperature in the lower 80s. Northwest winds 10 to 15 miles an hour with gusts up to 25 miles an hour. At 1 p.m. in Peoria, skies were mostly sunny. The temperature was

84 degrees, the dew point was 67, and the relative humidity was 56%. The heat index was 86. The wind was northwest at 10 miles an hour, gusting to 21. The pressure was 29.81 inches and rising. Around central and western Illinois, at Macomb, it was sunny, with a temperature of 82. It was mostly sunny, with a temperature of 86 at Bloomington, 81 at Galesburg, 82 at Lakin, 84 at Quincy, and 85 at Springfield. At Moline, it was partly sunny, with a temperature of 80. And once again at 1 p.m. in Peoria, under mostly sunny skies, the temperature was 84, and the heat index was 86. Looking elsewhere around the Midwest at 1 p.m., Chicago was mostly sunny, and 84. Indianapolis was partly sunny, and 90. St. Louis was mostly sunny, and 88. Kansas City was mostly sunny, and 90. Des Moines was partly sunny, and 78. Milwaukee was partly sunny, and 82. The time is currently 1:58 p.m. Central Daylight Time. 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Now for the official National Weather Service forecast for Peoria and surrounding areas of central Illinois. Rest of today, sunny. Near steady temperature in the lower 80s. Northwest winds 10 to 15 miles an hour with gusts up to 25 miles an hour. Tonight, mostly clear. Cooler with lows in the lower 60s. Northwest winds 10 to 15 miles an hour, becoming north around 5 miles an hour after midnight. Wednesday, mostly sunny. Highs in the mid-70s. North winds 5 to 10 miles an hour. Wednesday night, mostly clear. Lows in the mid-50s. Northeast winds around 5 miles an hour until midnight, becoming light and variable. Thursday, sunny. Highs in the upper 70s. East winds around 5 miles an hour. Thursday night and Friday, mostly cloudy. Lows in the upper 50s. Highs in the upper 70s. Friday night and Saturday, partly cloudy. Lows in the upper 50s. Highs in the mid-80s. Saturday night and Sunday, mostly clear. Lows in the upper 60s. Highs in the lower 90s. Sunday night and Monday, mostly clear. Lows in the lower 70s. Highs in the mid-90s. Again, the forecast for Peoria and surrounding areas of central Illinois for the rest of today, sunny. Near steady temperature in the lower 80s. Northwest winds 10 to 15 miles an hour with gusts up to 25 miles an hour. The time is currently 2 p.m. Central Daylight Time. 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Now for the official National Weather Service forecast for Peoria and surrounding areas of central Illinois. Rest of today, sunny. Near steady temperature in the lower 80s. Northwest winds 10 to 15 miles an hour with gusts up to 25 miles an hour. Tonight, mostly clear. Cooler with lows in the lower 60s. Northwest winds 10 to 15 miles an hour, becoming north around 5 miles an hour after midnight. Wednesday, mostly sunny. Highs in the mid-70s. North winds 5 to 10 miles an hour. Wednesday night, mostly clear. Lows in the mid-50s. Northeast winds around 5 miles an hour until midnight, becoming light and variable. Thursday, sunny. Highs in the upper 70s. East winds around 5 miles an hour. Thursday night and Friday, mostly cloudy. Lows in the upper 50s. Highs in the upper 70s. Friday night and Saturday, partly cloudy. Lows in the upper 50s. Highs in the mid-80s. Saturday night and Sunday, mostly clear. Lows in the upper 60s. Highs in the lower 90s. Sunday night and Monday, mostly clear. Lows in the lower 70s. Highs in the mid-90s. Again, the forecast for Peoria and surrounding areas of central Illinois for the rest of today, sunny. Near steady temperature in the lower 80s. Northwest winds 10 to 15 miles an hour with gusts up to 25 miles an hour. The time is currently 2:01 p.m. Central Daylight Time. 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

71 in Peoria. Now for the official National Weather Service forecast for Peoria and surrounding areas of central Illinois. Rest of today, sunny. Near steady temperature in the lower 80s. Northwest winds 10 to 15 miles an hour with gusts up to 25 miles an hour. Tonight, mostly clear. Cooler with lows in the lower 60s. Northwest winds 10 to 15 miles an hour, becoming north around 5 miles an hour after midnight. Wednesday, mostly sunny. Highs in the mid-70s. North winds 5 to 10 miles an hour. Wednesday night, mostly clear. Lows in the mid-50s. Northeast winds around 5 miles an hour until midnight, becoming light and variable. Thursday, sunny. Highs in the upper 70s. East winds around 5 miles an hour. Thursday night and Friday, mostly cloudy. Lows in the upper 50s. Highs in the upper 70s. Friday night and Saturday, partly cloudy. Lows in the upper 50s. Highs in the mid-80s. Saturday night and Sunday, mostly clear. Lows in the upper 60s. Highs in the lower 90s. Sunday night and Monday, mostly clear. Lows in the lower 70s. Highs in the mid-90s. Again, the forecast for Peoria and surrounding areas of central Illinois for the rest of today, sunny. Near steady temperature in the lower 80s. Northwest winds 10 to 15 miles an hour with gusts up to 25 miles an hour. At 2 p.m. in Peoria, skies were sunny. The temperature was 84 degrees, the dew point was 64, and the relative humidity was 50%. The heat index was 85. The wind was northwest at 12 miles an hour, gusting to 31. The pressure was 29.81 inches and steady. Around central and western Illinois, it was mostly sunny, with a temperature of 86 at Bloomington, 82 at Lakin, 82 at Macomb, 84 at Quincy, and 85 at Springfield. It was partly sunny, with a temperature of 81 at Moline, and 79 at Galesburg. And once again at 2 p.m. in Peoria, under sunny skies, the temperature was 84, and the heat index was 85. And now a discussion of hazardous weather conditions for the following counties in Illinois: Fulton, Knox, Marshall, Mason, McLean, Peoria, Stark, Tazewell, and Woodford. This hazardous weather outlook is for central Illinois, east central Illinois, southeast Illinois, and west central Illinois. For tonight, no hazardous weather is expected at this time. For Wednesday through Monday, heat and humidity will return early next week as heat index values climb back above 100 degrees by Sunday and Monday. Spotter information statement: spotter activation is not anticipated tonight. The time is currently 2:05 p.m. Central Daylight Time. 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Now for the official National Weather Service forecast for Peoria and surrounding areas of central Illinois. Rest of today, sunny. Near steady temperature in the lower 80s. Northwest winds 10 to 15 miles an hour with gusts up to 25 miles an hour. Tonight, mostly clear. Cooler with lows in the lower 60s. Northwest winds 10 to 15 miles an hour, becoming north around 5 miles an hour after midnight. Wednesday, mostly sunny. Highs in the mid-70s. North winds 5 to 10 miles an hour. Wednesday night, mostly clear. Lows in the mid-50s. Northeast winds around 5 miles an hour until midnight, becoming light and variable. Thursday, sunny. Highs in the upper 70s. East winds around 5 miles an hour. Thursday night and Friday, mostly cloudy. Lows in the upper 50s. Highs in the upper 70s. Friday night and Saturday, partly cloudy. Lows in the upper 50s. Highs in the mid-80s. Saturday night and Sunday, mostly clear. Lows in the upper 60s. Highs in the lower 90s. Sunday night and Monday, mostly clear. Lows in the lower 70s. Highs in the mid-90s. Again, the forecast for Peoria and surrounding areas of central Illinois for the rest of today, sunny. Near steady temperature in the lower 80s. Northwest winds 10 to 15 miles an hour with gusts up to 25 miles an hour. At 2 p.m. in Peoria,

skies were sunny. The temperature was 84 degrees, the dew point was 64, and the relative humidity was 50%. The heat index was 85. The wind was northwest at 12 miles an hour, gusting to 31. The pressure was 29.81 inches and steady. Around central and western Illinois, it was mostly sunny, with a temperature of 86 at Bloomington, 82 at Lakin, 82 at Macomb, 84 at Quincy, and 85 at Springfield. It was partly sunny, with a temperature of 81 at Moline, and 79 at Galesburg. And once again at 2 p.m. in Peoria, under sunny skies, the temperature was 84, and the heat index was 85. Looking elsewhere around the Midwest at 2 p.m., Chicago was partly sunny, and 84. Indianapolis was mostly sunny, and 91. St. Louis was mostly sunny, and 90. Kansas City was mostly sunny, and 89. Des Moines was cloudy, and 78. Milwaukee was partly sunny, and 82. And now a discussion of hazardous weather conditions for the following counties in Illinois: Fulton, Knox, Marshall, Mason, McLean, Peoria, Stark, Tazewell, and Woodford. This hazardous weather outlook is for Central Illinois, East Central Illinois, Southeast Illinois, and West Central Illinois. For tonight, no hazardous weather is expected at this time. For Wednesday through Monday, heat and humidity will return early next week as heat index values climb back above 100 degrees by Sunday and Monday. Spotter information statement: spotter activation is not anticipated tonight. The time is currently 2:08 p.m. Central Daylight Time. 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Now for the official National Weather Service forecast for Peoria and surrounding areas of Central Illinois. Rest of today, sunny. Near steady temperature in the lower 80s. Northwest winds 10 to 15 miles an hour with gusts up to 25 miles an hour. Tonight, mostly clear. Cooler with lows in the lower 60s. Northwest winds 10 to 15 miles an hour, becoming north around 5 miles an hour after midnight. Wednesday, mostly sunny. Highs in the mid-70s. North winds 5 to 10 miles an hour. Wednesday night, mostly clear. Lows in the mid-50s. Northeast winds around 5 miles an hour until midnight, becoming light and variable. Thursday, sunny. Highs in the upper 70s. East winds around 5 miles an hour. Thursday night and Friday, mostly cloudy. Lows in the upper 50s. Highs in the upper 70s. Friday night and Saturday, partly cloudy. Lows in the upper 50s. Highs in the mid-80s. Saturday night and Sunday, mostly clear. Lows in the upper 60s. Highs in the lower 90s. Sunday night and Monday, mostly clear. Lows in the lower 70s. Highs in the mid-90s. Again, the forecast for Peoria and surrounding areas of Central Illinois for the rest of today, sunny. Near steady temperature in the lower 80s. Northwest winds 10 to 15 miles an hour with gusts up to 25 miles an hour. At 2 p.m. in Peoria, skies were sunny. The temperature was 84 degrees, the dew point was 64, and the relative humidity was 50%. The heat index was 85. The wind was northwest at 12 miles an hour, gusting to 31. The pressure was 29.81 inches and steady. Around central and western Illinois, it was mostly sunny, with a temperature of 86 at Bloomington, 82 at Lakin, 82 at Macomb, 84 at Quincy, and 85 at Springfield. It was partly sunny, with a temperature of 81 at Moline, and 79 at Galesburg. And once again at 2 p.m. in Peoria, under sunny skies, the temperature was 84, and the heat index was 85. Looking elsewhere around the Midwest at 2 p.m., Chicago was partly sunny, and 84. Indianapolis was mostly sunny, and 91. St. Louis was mostly sunny, and 90. Kansas City was mostly sunny, and 89. Des Moines was cloudy, and 78. Milwaukee was partly sunny, and 82. And now a discussion of hazardous weather conditions for the following counties in Illinois: Fulton, Knox, Marshall, Mason, McLean, Peoria, Stark, Tazewell, and Woodford.

This hazardous weather outlook is for Central Illinois, East Central Illinois, Southeast Illinois, and West Central Illinois. For tonight, no hazardous weather is expected at this time. For Wednesday through Monday, heat and humidity will return early next week as heat index values climb back above 100 degrees by Sunday and Monday. Spotter information statement. Spotter activation is not anticipated tonight. The time is currently 2:12 p.m. Central Daylight Time. 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Now for the official National Weather Service forecast for Peoria and surrounding areas of Central Illinois. Rest of today, sunny. Near steady temperature in the lower 80s. Northwest winds 10 to 15 miles an hour with gusts up to 25 miles an hour. Tonight, mostly clear. Cooler with lows in the lower 60s. Northwest winds 10 to 15 miles an hour, becoming north around 5 miles an hour after midnight. Wednesday, mostly sunny. Highs in the mid-70s. North winds 5 to 10 miles an hour. Wednesday night, mostly clear. Lows in the mid-50s. Northeast winds around 5 miles an hour until midnight, becoming light and variable. Thursday, sunny. Highs in the upper 70s. East winds around 5 miles an hour. Thursday night and Friday, mostly cloudy. Lows in the upper 50s. Highs in the upper 70s. Friday night and Saturday, partly cloudy. Lows in the upper 50s. Highs in the mid-80s. Saturday night and Sunday, mostly clear. Lows in the upper 60s. Highs in the lower 90s. Sunday night and Monday, mostly clear. Lows in the lower 70s. Highs in the mid-90s. Again, the forecast for Peoria and surrounding areas of Central Illinois for the rest of today, sunny. Near steady temperature in the lower 80s. Northwest winds 10 to 15 miles an hour with gusts up to 25 miles an hour. 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At 2 p.m. in Peoria, skies were sunny. The temperature was 84 degrees, the dew point was 64, and the relative humidity was 50%. The heat index was 85. The wind was northwest at 12 miles an hour, gusting to 31. The pressure was 29.81 inches and steady. Around central and western Illinois, at Springfield, it was sunny, with a temperature of 85. It was mostly sunny, with a temperature of 86 at Bloomington, 82 at Lakin, 82 at Macomb, and 84 at Quincy. It was partly sunny, with a temperature of 81 at Moline, and 79 at Galesburg. And once again at 2 p.m. in Peoria, under sunny skies, the temperature was 84, and the heat index was 85. Looking elsewhere around the Midwest at 2 p.m., Chicago was partly sunny, and 84. Indianapolis was mostly sunny, and 91. St. Louis was mostly sunny, and 90. Kansas City was mostly sunny, and 89. Des Moines was cloudy, and 78. Milwaukee was partly sunny, and 82. And now a discussion of hazardous weather conditions for the following counties in Illinois: Fulton, Knox, Marshall, Mason, McLean, Peoria, Stark, Tazewell, and Woodford. This hazardous weather outlook is for Central Illinois, East Central Illinois, Southeast Illinois, and West Central Illinois. For tonight, no hazardous weather is expected at this time. For Wednesday through Monday, heat and humidity will return early next week as heat index values climb back above 100 degrees by Sunday and Monday. Spotter information statement. Spotter activation is not anticipated tonight. The time is currently 2:16 p.m. Central Daylight Time. 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

forecast for Peoria and surrounding areas of central Illinois. Rest of today, sunny. Near steady temperature in the lower 80s. Northwest winds 10 to 15 miles an hour with gusts up to 25 miles an hour. Tonight, mostly clear. Cooler with lows in the lower 60s. Northwest winds 10 to 15 miles an hour, becoming north around 5 miles an hour after midnight. Wednesday, mostly sunny. Highs in the mid-70s. North winds 5 to 10 miles an hour. Wednesday night, mostly clear. Lows in the mid-50s. Northeast winds around 5 miles an hour until midnight, becoming light and variable. Thursday, sunny. Highs in the upper 70s. East winds around 5 miles an hour. Thursday night and Friday, mostly cloudy. Lows in the upper 50s. Highs in the upper 70s. Friday night and Saturday, partly cloudy. Lows in the upper 50s. Highs in the mid-80s. Saturday night and Sunday, mostly clear. Lows in the upper 60s. Highs in the lower 90s. Sunday night and Monday, mostly clear. Lows in the lower 70s. Highs in the mid-90s. Again, the forecast for Peoria and surrounding areas of central Illinois for the rest of today, sunny. Near steady temperature in the lower 80s. Northwest winds 10 to 15 miles an hour with gusts up to 25 miles an hour. At 2 p.m. in Peoria, skies were sunny. The temperature was 84 degrees, the dew point was 64, and the relative humidity was 50%. The heat index was 85. The wind was northwest at 12 miles an hour, gusting to 31. The pressure was 29.81 inches and steady. Around central and western Illinois, at Springfield, it was sunny, with a temperature of 85. It was mostly sunny, with a temperature of 86 at Bloomington, 82 at Lakin, 82 at Macomb, and 84 at Quincy. It was partly sunny, with a temperature of 81 at Moline, and 79 at Galesburg. And once again at 2 p.m. in Peoria, under sunny skies, the temperature was 84, and the heat index was 85. Looking elsewhere around the Midwest at 2 p.m., Chicago was partly sunny, and 84. Indianapolis was mostly sunny, and 91. St. Louis was mostly sunny, and 90. Kansas City was mostly sunny, and 89. Des Moines was cloudy, and 78. Milwaukee was partly sunny, and 82. And now a discussion of hazardous weather conditions for the following counties in Illinois: Fulton, Knox, Marshall, Mason, McLean, Peoria, Stark, Tazewell, and Woodford. This hazardous weather outlook is for central Illinois, east central Illinois, southeast Illinois, and west central Illinois. For tonight, no hazardous weather is expected at this time. For Wednesday through Monday, heat and humidity will return early next week as heat index values climb back above 100 degrees by Sunday and Monday. Spotter information statement. Spotter activation is not anticipated tonight. The time is currently 2:20 p.m. Central Daylight Time. 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Now for the official National Weather Service forecast for Peoria and surrounding areas of central Illinois. Rest of today, sunny. Near steady temperature in the lower 80s. Northwest winds 10 to 15 miles an hour with gusts up to 25 miles an hour. Tonight, mostly clear. Cooler with lows in the lower 60s. Northwest winds 10 to 15 miles an hour, becoming north around 5 miles an hour after midnight. Wednesday, mostly sunny. Highs in the mid-70s. North winds 5 to 10 miles an hour. Wednesday night, mostly clear. Lows in the mid-50s. Northeast winds around 5 miles an hour until midnight, becoming light and variable. Thursday, sunny. Highs in the upper 70s. East winds around 5 miles an hour. Thursday night and Friday, mostly cloudy. Lows in the upper 50s. Highs in the upper 70s. Friday night and Saturday, partly cloudy. Lows in the upper 50s. Highs in the mid-80s. Saturday night and Sunday, mostly clear. Lows in the upper 60s. Highs in the lower 90s. Sunday night and Monday, mostly clear.

in the lower 70s, highs in the mid-90s. Again, the forecast for Peoria and surrounding areas of central Illinois for the rest of today, sunny. Near steady temperature in the lower 80s. Northwest winds 10 to 15 miles an hour with gusts up to 25 miles an hour. At 2 p.m. in Peoria, skies were sunny. The temperature was 84 degrees, the dew point was 64, and the relative humidity was 50%. The heat index was 85. The wind was northwest at 12 miles an hour, gusting to 31. The pressure was 29.81 inches and steady. Around central and western Illinois, it was mostly sunny, with a temperature of 86 at Bloomington, 82 at Lakin, 82 at Macomb, 84 at Quincy, and 85 at Springfield. It was partly sunny, with a temperature of 81 at Moline, and 79 at Galesburg. And once again at 2 p.m. in Peoria, under sunny skies, the temperature was 84, and the heat index was 85. Looking elsewhere around the Midwest at 2 p.m., Chicago was partly sunny, and 84. Indianapolis was mostly sunny, and 91. St. Louis was mostly sunny, and 90. Kansas City was mostly sunny, and 89. Des Moines was cloudy, and 78. Milwaukee was partly sunny, and 82. And now a discussion of hazardous weather conditions for the following counties in Illinois: Fulton, Knox, Marshall, Mason, McLean, Peoria, Stark, Tazewell, and Woodford. This hazardous weather outlook is for central Illinois, east central Illinois, southeast Illinois, and west central Illinois. For tonight, no hazardous weather is expected at this time. For Wednesday through Monday, heat and humidity will return early next week as heat index values climb back above 100 degrees by Sunday and Monday. Spotter information statement: spotter activation is not anticipated tonight. The time is currently 2:24 p.m. Central Daylight Time. 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Now for the official National Weather Service forecast for Peoria and surrounding areas of central Illinois. Rest of today, sunny. Near steady temperature in the lower 80s. Northwest winds 10 to 15 miles an hour with gusts up to 25 miles an hour. Tonight, mostly clear. Cooler with lows in the lower 60s. Northwest winds 10 to 15 miles an hour, becoming north around 5 miles an hour after midnight. Wednesday, mostly sunny. Highs in the mid-70s. North winds 5 to 10 miles an hour. Wednesday night, mostly clear. Lows in the mid-50s. Northeast winds around 5 miles an hour until midnight, becoming light and variable. Thursday, sunny. Highs in the upper 70s. East winds around 5 miles an hour. Thursday night and Friday, mostly cloudy. Lows in the upper 50s. Highs in the upper 70s. Friday night and Saturday, partly cloudy. Lows in the upper 50s. Highs in the mid-80s. Saturday night and Sunday, mostly clear. Lows in the upper 60s. Highs in the lower 90s. Sunday night and Monday, mostly clear. Lows in the lower 70s. Highs in the mid-90s. Again, the forecast for Peoria and surrounding areas of central Illinois for the rest of today, sunny. Near steady temperature in the lower 80s. Northwest winds 10 to 15 miles an hour with gusts up to 25 miles an hour. At 2 p.m. in Peoria, skies were sunny. The temperature was 84 degrees, the dew point was 64, and the relative humidity was 50%. The heat index was 85. The wind was northwest at 12 miles an hour, gusting to 31. The pressure was 29.81 inches and steady. Around central and western Illinois, it was mostly sunny, with a temperature of 86 at Bloomington, 82 at Lakin, 82 at Macomb, 84 at Quincy, and 85 at Springfield. It was partly sunny, with a temperature of 81 at Moline, and 79 at Galesburg. And once again at 2 p.m. in Peoria, under sunny skies, the temperature was 84, and the heat index was 85. Looking elsewhere around the Midwest at 2 p.m., Chicago was partly sunny, and 84. Indianapolis was mostly sunny, and 91. St. Louis was mostly sunny, and 90. Kansas City was

mostly sunny and 89. Des Moines was cloudy and 78. Milwaukee was partly sunny and 82. And now a discussion of hazardous weather conditions for the following counties in Illinois: Fulton, Knox, Marshall, Mason, McLean, Peoria, Stark, Tazewell, and Woodford. This hazardous weather outlook is for Central Illinois, East Central Illinois, Southeast Illinois, and West Central Illinois. For tonight, no hazardous weather is expected at this time. For Wednesday through Monday, heat and humidity will return early next week as heat index values climb back above 100 degrees by Sunday and Monday. Spotter information statement: spotter activation is not anticipated tonight. The time is currently 2:27 p.m. Central Daylight Time. 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Now for the official National Weather Service forecast for Peoria and surrounding areas of Central Illinois. Rest of today, sunny. Near steady temperature in the lower 80s. Northwest winds 10 to 15 miles an hour with gusts up to 25 miles an hour. Tonight, mostly clear. Cooler with lows in the lower 60s. Northwest winds 10 to 15 miles an hour, becoming north around 5 miles an hour after midnight. Wednesday, mostly sunny. Highs in the mid-70s. North winds 5 to 10 miles an hour. Wednesday night, mostly clear. Lows in the mid-50s. Northeast winds around 5 miles an hour until midnight, becoming light and variable. Thursday, sunny. Highs in the upper 70s. East winds around 5 miles an hour. Thursday night and Friday, mostly cloudy. Lows in the upper 50s. Highs in the upper 70s. Friday night and Saturday, partly cloudy. Lows in the upper 50s. Highs in the mid-80s. Saturday night and Sunday, mostly clear. Lows in the upper 60s. Highs in the lower 90s. Sunday night and Monday, mostly clear. Lows in the lower 70s. Highs in the mid-90s. Again, the forecast for Peoria and surrounding areas of Central Illinois for the rest of today: sunny. Near steady temperature in the lower 80s. Northwest winds 10 to 15 miles an hour with gusts up to 25 miles an hour. At 2 p.m. in Peoria, skies were sunny. The temperature was 84 degrees, the dew point was 64, and the relative humidity was 50%. The heat index was 85. The wind was northwest at 12 miles an hour, gusting to 31. The pressure was 29.81 inches and steady. Around central and western Illinois, it was mostly sunny, with a temperature of 86 at Bloomington, 82 at Lakin, 82 at Macomb, 84 at Quincy, and 85 at Springfield. It was partly sunny, with a temperature of 81 at Moline, and 79 at Galesburg. And once again at 2 p.m. in Peoria, under sunny skies, the temperature was 84, and the heat index was 85. Looking elsewhere around the Midwest at 2 p.m., Chicago was partly sunny, and 84. Indianapolis was mostly sunny, and 91. St. Louis was mostly sunny, and 90. Kansas City was mostly sunny, and 89. Des Moines was cloudy, and 78. Milwaukee was partly sunny, and 82. And now a discussion of hazardous weather conditions for the following counties in Illinois: Fulton, Knox, Marshall, Mason, McLean, Peoria, Stark, Tazewell, and Woodford. This hazardous weather outlook is for Central Illinois, East Central Illinois, Southeast Illinois, and West Central Illinois. For tonight, no hazardous weather is expected at this time. For Wednesday through Monday, heat and humidity will return early next week as heat index values climb back above 100 degrees by Sunday and Monday. Spotter information statement: spotter activation is not anticipated tonight. The time is currently 2:31 p.m. Central Daylight Time. 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Now for the official National Weather Service forecast for Peoria and surrounding areas of Central Illinois. Rest of today, sunny. Near steady temperature in the lower 80s. Northwest winds 10 to 15 miles an hour with gusts up to 25 miles an hour. Tonight, mostly clear. Cooler with lows in

lower 60s. Northwest winds 10 to 15 miles an hour, becoming north around 5 miles an hour after midnight. Wednesday, mostly sunny. Highs in the mid-70s. North winds 5 to 10 miles an hour. Wednesday night, mostly clear. Lows in the mid-50s. Northeast winds around 5 miles an hour until midnight, becoming light and variable. Thursday, sunny. Highs in the upper 70s. East winds around 5 miles an hour. Thursday night and Friday, mostly cloudy. Lows in the upper 50s. Highs in the upper 70s. Friday night and Saturday, partly cloudy. Lows in the upper 50s. Highs in the mid-80s. Saturday night and Sunday, mostly clear. Lows in the upper 60s. Highs in the lower 90s. Sunday night and Monday, mostly clear. Lows in the lower 70s. Highs in the mid-90s. Again, the forecast for Peoria and surrounding areas of central Illinois for the rest of today, sunny. Near steady temperature in the lower 80s. Again, the forecast for Peoria and surrounding areas of central Illinois for the rest of today, sunny. Near steady temperature in the lower 80s. Northwest winds 10 to 15 miles an hour with gusts up to 25 miles an hour. At 2 p.m. in Peoria, skies were sunny. The temperature was 84 degrees, the dew point was 64, and the relative humidity was 50%. The heat index was 85. The wind was northwest at 12 miles an hour, gusting to 31. The pressure was 29.81 inches and steady. Around central and western Illinois, it was mostly sunny, with a temperature of 86 at Bloomington, 82 at Lakin, 82 at Macomb, 84 at Quincy, and 85 at Springfield. It was partly sunny, with a temperature of 81 at Moline, and 79 at Galesburg. And once again at 2 p.m. in Peoria, under sunny skies, the temperature was 84, and the heat index was 85. Looking elsewhere around the Midwest at 2 p.m., Chicago was partly sunny, and 84. Indianapolis was mostly sunny, and 91. St. Louis was mostly sunny, and 90. Kansas City was mostly sunny, and 89. Des Moines was cloudy, and 78. Milwaukee was partly sunny, and 82. And now a discussion of hazardous weather conditions for the following counties in Illinois: Fulton, Knox, Marshall, Mason, McLean, Peoria, Stark, Tazewell, and Woodford. This hazardous weather outlook is for central Illinois, east central Illinois, southeast Illinois, and west central Illinois. For tonight, no hazardous weather is expected at this time. For Wednesday through Monday, heat and humidity will return early next week as heat index values climb back above 100 degrees by Sunday and Monday. Spotter information statement: spotter activation is not anticipated tonight. The time is currently 2:35 p.m. Central Daylight Time. 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Now for the official National Weather Service forecast for Peoria and surrounding areas of central Illinois. Rest of today, sunny. Near steady temperature in the lower 80s. Northwest winds 10 to 15 miles an hour with gusts up to 25 miles an hour. Tonight, mostly clear. Cooler with lows in the lower 60s. Northwest winds 10 to 15 miles an hour, becoming north around 5 miles an hour after midnight. Wednesday, mostly sunny. Highs in the mid-70s. North winds 5 to 10 miles an hour. Wednesday night, mostly clear. Lows in the mid-50s. Northeast winds around 5 miles an hour until midnight, becoming light and variable. Thursday, sunny. Highs in the upper 70s. East winds around 5 miles an hour. Thursday night and Friday, mostly cloudy. Lows in the upper 50s. Highs in the upper 70s. Friday night and Saturday, partly cloudy. Lows in the upper 50s. Highs in the mid-80s. Saturday night and Sunday, mostly clear. Lows in the upper 60s. Highs in the lower 90s. Sunday night and Monday, mostly clear. Lows in the lower 70s. Highs in the mid-90s. Again, the forecast for Peoria and surrounding areas of central Illinois for the rest of today, sunny. Near steady

temperature in the lower 80s. Northwest winds 10 to 15 miles an hour with gusts up to 25 miles an hour. At 2 p.m. in Peoria, skies were sunny. The temperature was 84 degrees, the dew point was 64, and the relative humidity was 50%. The heat index was 85. The wind was northwest at 12 miles an hour, gusting to 31. The pressure was 29.81 inches and steady. Around central and western Illinois, it was mostly sunny, with a temperature of 86 at Bloomington, 82 at Lakin, 82 at Macomb, 84 at Quincy, and 85 at Springfield. It was partly sunny, with a temperature of 81 at Moline, and 79 at Galesburg. And once again at 2 p.m. in Peoria, under sunny skies, the temperature was 84, and the heat index was 85. Looking elsewhere around the Midwest at 2 p.m., Chicago was partly sunny, and 84. Indianapolis was mostly sunny, and 91. St. Louis was mostly sunny, and 90. Kansas City was mostly sunny, and 89. Des Moines was cloudy, and 78. Milwaukee was partly sunny, and 82. And now a discussion of hazardous weather conditions for the following counties in Illinois: Fulton, Knox, Marshall, Mason, McLean, Peoria, Stark, Tazewell, and Woodford. This hazardous weather outlook is for Central Illinois, East Central Illinois, Southeast Illinois, and West Central Illinois. For tonight, no hazardous weather is expected at this time. For Wednesday through Monday, heat and humidity will return early next week as heat index values climb back above 100 degrees by Sunday and Monday. Spotter information statement: spotter activation is not anticipated tonight. The time is currently 2:38 p.m. Central Daylight Time. 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Now for the official National Weather Service forecast for Peoria and surrounding areas of Central Illinois. Rest of today, sunny. Near steady temperature in the lower 80s. Northwest winds 10 to 15 miles an hour with gusts up to 25 miles an hour. Tonight, mostly clear. Cooler with lows in the lower 60s. Northwest winds 10 to 15 miles an hour, becoming north around 5 miles an hour after midnight. Wednesday, mostly sunny. Highs in the mid-70s. North winds 5 to 10 miles an hour. Wednesday night, mostly clear. Lows in the mid-50s. Northeast winds around 5 miles an hour until midnight, becoming light and variable. Thursday, sunny. Highs in the upper 70s. East winds around 5 miles an hour. Thursday night and Friday, mostly cloudy. Lows in the upper 50s. Highs in the upper 70s. Friday night and Saturday, partly cloudy. Lows in the upper 50s. Highs in the mid-80s. Saturday night and Sunday, mostly clear. Lows in the upper 60s. Highs in the lower 90s. Sunday night and Monday, mostly clear. Lows in the lower 70s. Highs in the mid-90s. Again, the forecast for Peoria and surrounding areas of Central Illinois for the rest of today, sunny. Near steady temperature in the lower 80s. Northwest winds 10 to 15 miles an hour with gusts up to 25 miles an hour. At 2 p.m. in Peoria, skies were sunny. The temperature was 84 degrees, the dew point was 64, and the relative humidity was 50%. The heat index was 85. The wind was northwest at 12 miles an hour, gusting to 31. The pressure was 29.81 inches and steady. Around central and western Illinois, it was mostly sunny, with a temperature of 86 at Bloomington, 82 at Lakin, 82 at Macomb, 84 at Quincy, and 85 at Springfield. It was partly sunny, with a temperature of 81 at Moline, and 79 at Galesburg. And once again at 2 p.m. in Peoria, under sunny skies, the temperature was 84, and the heat index was 85. Looking elsewhere around the Midwest at 2 p.m., Chicago was partly sunny, and 84. Indianapolis was mostly sunny, and 91. St. Louis was mostly sunny, and 90. Kansas City was mostly sunny, and 89. Des Moines was cloudy, and 78. Milwaukee was partly sunny, and 82. And now a discussion of hazardous

weather conditions for the following counties in Illinois: Fulton, Knox, Marshall, Mason, McLean, Peoria, Stark, Tazewell, and Woodford. This hazardous weather outlook is for Central Illinois, East Central Illinois, Southeast Illinois, and West Central Illinois. For tonight, no hazardous weather is expected at this time. For Wednesday through Monday, heat and humidity will return early next week as heat index values climb back above 100 degrees by Sunday and Monday. Spotter information statement. Spotter activation is not anticipated tonight. The time is currently 2:42 p.m. Central Daylight Time. 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Now for the official National Weather Service forecast for Peoria and surrounding areas of Central Illinois. Rest of today, sunny. Near steady temperature in the lower 80s. Northwest winds 10 to 15 miles an hour with gusts up to 25 miles an hour. Tonight, mostly clear. Cooler with lows in the lower 60s. Northwest winds 10 to 15 miles an hour, becoming north around 5 miles an hour after midnight. Wednesday, mostly sunny. Highs in the mid-70s. North winds 5 to 10 miles an hour. Wednesday night, mostly clear. Lows in the mid-50s. Northeast winds around 5 miles an hour until midnight, becoming light and variable. Thursday, sunny. Highs in the upper 70s. East winds around 5 miles an hour. Thursday night and Friday, mostly cloudy. Lows in the upper 50s. Highs in the upper 70s. Friday night and Saturday, partly cloudy. Lows in the upper 50s. Highs in the mid-80s. Saturday night and Sunday, mostly clear. Lows in the upper 60s. Highs in the lower 90s. Sunday night and Monday, mostly clear. Lows in the lower 70s. Highs in the mid-90s. Again, the forecast for Peoria and surrounding areas of Central Illinois for the rest of today, sunny. Near steady temperature in the lower 80s. Northwest winds 10 to 15 miles an hour with gusts up to 25 miles an hour. At 2 p.m. in Peoria, skies were sunny. The temperature was 84 degrees, the dew point was 64, and the relative humidity was 50%. The heat index was 85. The wind was northwest at 12 miles an hour, gusting to 31. The pressure was 29.81 inches and steady. Around central and western Illinois, it was mostly sunny, with a temperature of 86 at Bloomington, 82 at Lakin, 82 at Macomb, 84 at Quincy, and 85 at Springfield. It was partly sunny, with a temperature of 81 at Moline, and 79 at Galesburg. And once again at 2 p.m. in Peoria, under sunny skies, the temperature was 84, and the heat index was 85. Looking elsewhere around the Midwest at 2 p.m., Chicago was partly sunny, and 84. Indianapolis was mostly sunny, and 91. St. Louis was mostly sunny, and 90. Kansas City was mostly sunny, and 89. Des Moines was cloudy, and 78. Milwaukee was partly sunny, and 82. And now a discussion of hazardous weather conditions for the following counties in Illinois: Fulton, Knox, Marshall, Mason, McLean, Peoria, Stark, Tazewell, and Woodford. This hazardous weather outlook is for Central Illinois, East Central Illinois, Southeast Illinois, and West Central Illinois. For tonight, no hazardous weather is expected at this time. For Wednesday through Monday, heat and humidity will return early next week as heat index values climb back above 100 degrees by Sunday and Monday. Spotter information statement. Spotter activation is not anticipated tonight. The time is currently 2:46 p.m. Central Daylight Time. 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Now for the official National Weather Service forecast for Peoria and surrounding areas of Central Illinois. Rest of today, sunny. Near steady temperature in the lower 80s. Northwest winds 10 to 15 miles an hour with gusts up to 25 miles an hour. Tonight, mostly clear. Cooler with lows in the lower 60s. Northwest winds 10 to 15 miles an hour, becoming north around 5 miles an hour after midnight. Wednesday, mostly sunny. Highs in the mid-

70s. North winds 5 to 10 miles an hour. Wednesday night, mostly clear. Lows in the mid-50s. Northeast winds around 5 miles an hour until midnight, becoming light and variable. Thursday, sunny. Highs in the upper 70s. East winds around 5 miles an hour. Thursday night and Friday, mostly cloudy. Lows in the upper 50s. Highs in the upper 70s. Friday night and Saturday, partly cloudy. Lows in the upper 50s. Highs in the mid-80s. Saturday night and Sunday, mostly clear. Lows in the upper 60s. Highs in the lower 90s. Sunday night and Monday, mostly clear. Lows in the lower 70s. Highs in the mid-90s. Again, the forecast for Peoria and surrounding areas of central Illinois for the rest of today, sunny. Near steady temperature in the lower 80s. Northwest winds 10 to 15 miles an hour with gusts up to 25 miles an hour. At 2 p.m. in Peoria, skies were sunny. The temperature was 84 degrees, the dew point was 64, and the relative humidity was 50%. The heat index was 85. The wind was northwest at 12 miles an hour, gusting to 31. The pressure was 29.81 inches and steady. Around central and western Illinois, it was mostly sunny, with a temperature of 86 at Bloomington, 82 at Lakin, 82 at Macomb, 84 at Quincy, and 85 at Springfield. It was partly sunny, with a temperature of 81 at Moline, and 79 at Galesburg. And once again at 2 p.m. in Peoria, under sunny skies, the temperature was 84, and the heat index was 85. Looking elsewhere around the Midwest at 2 p.m., Chicago was partly sunny, and 84. Indianapolis was mostly sunny, and 91. St. Louis was mostly sunny, and 90. Kansas City was mostly sunny, and 89. Des Moines was cloudy, and 78. Milwaukee was partly sunny, and 82. And now a discussion of hazardous weather conditions for the following counties in Illinois: Fulton, Knox, Marshall, Mason, McLean, Peoria, Stark, Tazewell, and Woodford. This hazardous weather outlook is for central Illinois, east central Illinois, southeast Illinois, and west central Illinois. For tonight, no hazardous weather is expected at this time. For Wednesday through Monday, heat and humidity will return early next week as heat index values climb back above 100 degrees by Sunday and Monday. Spotter information statement: spotter activation is not anticipated tonight. The time is currently 2:49 p.m. Central Daylight Time. 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Now for the official National Weather Service forecast for Peoria and surrounding areas of central Illinois. Rest of today, sunny. Near steady temperature in the lower 80s. Northwest winds 10 to 15 miles an hour with gusts up to 25 miles an hour. Tonight, mostly clear. Cooler with lows in the lower 60s. Northwest winds 10 to 15 miles an hour, becoming north around 5 miles an hour after midnight. Wednesday, mostly sunny. Highs in the mid-70s. North winds 5 to 10 miles an hour. Wednesday night, mostly clear. Lows in the mid-50s. Northeast winds around 5 miles an hour until midnight, becoming light and variable. Thursday, sunny. Highs in the upper 70s. East winds around 5 miles an hour. Thursday night and Friday, mostly cloudy. Lows in the upper 50s. Highs in the upper 70s. Friday night and Saturday, partly cloudy. Lows in the upper 50s. Highs in the mid-80s. Saturday night and Sunday, mostly clear. Lows in the upper 60s. Highs in the lower 90s. Sunday night and Monday, mostly clear. Lows in the lower 70s. Highs in the mid-90s. Again, the forecast for Peoria and surrounding areas of central Illinois for the rest of today, sunny. Near steady temperature in the lower 80s. Northwest winds 10 to 15 miles an hour with gusts up to 25 miles an hour. At 2 p.m. in Peoria, skies were sunny. The temperature was 84 degrees, the dew point was 64, and the relative humidity was 50%. The heat index was 85.

information statement, spotter activation is not anticipated tonight. The time is currently 2:53 p.m. Central Daylight Time. 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Now for the official National Weather Service forecast for Peoria and surrounding areas of central Illinois. Rest of today, sunny. Near steady temperature in the lower 80s. Northwest winds 10 to 15 miles an hour with gusts up to 25 miles an hour. Tonight, mostly clear. Cooler with lows in the lower 60s. Northwest winds 10 to 15 miles an hour, becoming north around 5 miles an hour after midnight. Wednesday, mostly sunny. Highs in the mid-70s. North winds 5 to 10 miles an hour. Wednesday night, mostly clear. Lows in the mid-50s. Northeast winds around 5 miles an hour until midnight, becoming light and variable. Thursday, sunny. Highs in the upper 70s. East winds around 5 miles an hour. Thursday night and Friday, mostly cloudy. Lows in the upper 50s. Highs in the upper 70s. Friday night and Saturday, partly cloudy. Lows in the upper 50s. Highs in the mid-80s. Saturday night and Sunday, mostly clear. Lows in the upper 60s. Highs in the lower 90s. Sunday night and Monday, mostly clear. Lows in the lower 70s. Highs in the mid-90s. Again, the forecast for Peoria and surrounding areas of central Illinois for the rest of today, sunny. Near steady temperature in the lower 80s. Northwest winds 10 to 15 miles an hour with gusts up to 25 miles an hour. At 2 p.m. in Peoria, skies were sunny. The temperature was 84 degrees, the dew point was 64, and the relative humidity was 50%. The heat index was 85. The wind was northwest at 12 miles an hour, gusting to 31. The pressure was 29.81 inches and steady. Around central and western Illinois, it was mostly sunny, with a temperature of 86 at Bloomington, 82 at Lakin, 82 at Macomb, 84 at Quincy, and 85 at Springfield. It was partly sunny, with a temperature of 81 at Moline, and 79 at Galesburg. And once again at 2 p.m. in Peoria, under sunny skies, the temperature was 84, and the heat index was 85. Looking elsewhere around the Midwest at 2 p.m., Chicago was partly sunny, and 84. Indianapolis was mostly sunny, and 91. St. Louis was mostly sunny, and 90. Kansas City was mostly sunny, and 89. Des Moines was cloudy, and 78. Milwaukee was partly sunny, and 82. And now a discussion of hazardous weather conditions for the following counties in Illinois: Fulton, Knox, Marshall, Mason, McLean, Peoria, Stark, Tazewell, and Woodford. This hazardous weather outlook is for central Illinois, east central Illinois, southeast Illinois, and west central Illinois. For tonight, no hazardous weather is expected at this time. For Wednesday through Monday, heat and humidity will return early next week as heat index values climb back above 100 degrees by Sunday and Monday. Spotter information statement, spotter activation is not anticipated tonight. The time is currently 2:57 p.m. Central Daylight Time. 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Now for the official National Weather Service forecast for Peoria and surrounding areas of central Illinois. Rest of today, sunny. Near steady temperature in the lower 80s. Northwest winds 10 to 15 miles an hour with gusts up to 25 miles an hour. Tonight, mostly clear. Cooler with lows in the lower 60s. Northwest winds 10 to 15 miles an hour, becoming north.

around 5 miles an hour after midnight. Wednesday, mostly sunny. Highs in the mid-70s. North winds 5 to 10 miles an hour. Wednesday night, mostly clear. Lows in the mid-50s. Northeast winds around 5 miles an hour until midnight, becoming light and variable. Thursday, sunny. Highs in the upper 70s. East winds around 5 miles an hour. Thursday night and Friday, mostly cloudy. Lows in the upper 50s. Highs in the upper 70s. Friday night and Saturday, partly cloudy. Lows in the upper 50s. Highs in the mid-80s. Saturday night and Sunday, mostly clear. Lows in the upper 60s. Highs in the lower 90s. Sunday night and Monday, mostly clear. Lows in the lower 70s. Highs in the mid-90s. Again, the forecast for Peoria and surrounding areas of central Illinois for the rest of today, sunny. Near steady temperature in the lower 80s. Northwest winds 10 to 15 miles an hour with gusts up to 25 miles an hour. At 2 p.m. in Peoria, skies were sunny. The temperature was 84 degrees, the dew point was 64, and the relative humidity was 50%. The heat index was 85. The wind was northwest at 12 miles an hour, gusting to 31. The pressure was 29.81 inches and steady. Around central and western Illinois, it was mostly sunny, with a temperature of 86 at Bloomington, 82 at Lakin, 82 at Macomb, 84 at Quincy, and 85 at Springfield. It was partly sunny, with a temperature of 81 at Moline, and 79 at Galesburg. And once again at 2 p.m. in Peoria, under sunny skies, the temperature was 84, and the heat index was 85. Looking elsewhere around the Midwest at 2 p.m., Chicago was partly sunny, and 84. Indianapolis was mostly sunny, and 91. St. Louis was mostly sunny, and 90. Kansas City was mostly sunny, and 89. Des Moines was cloudy, and 78. Milwaukee was partly sunny, and 82. And now a discussion of hazardous weather conditions for the following counties in Illinois: Fulton, Knox, Marshall, Mason, McLean, Peoria, Stark, Tazewell, and Woodford. This hazardous weather outlook is for central Illinois, east central Illinois, southeast Illinois, and west central Illinois. For tonight, no hazardous weather is expected at this time. For Wednesday through Monday, heat and humidity will return early next week as heat index values climb back above 100 degrees by Sunday and Monday. Spotter information statement: spotter activation is not anticipated tonight. The time is currently 3 p.m. Central Daylight Time. 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Now for the official National Weather Service forecast for Peoria and surrounding areas of central Illinois. Rest of today, sunny. Near steady temperature in the lower 80s. Northwest winds 10 to 15 miles an hour with gusts up to 25 miles an hour. Tonight, mostly clear. Cooler with lows in the lower 60s. Northwest winds 10 to 15 miles an hour, becoming north around 5 miles an hour after midnight. Wednesday, mostly sunny. Highs in the mid-70s. North winds 5 to 10 miles an hour. Wednesday night, mostly clear. Lows in the mid-50s. Northeast winds around 5 miles an hour until midnight, becoming light and variable. Thursday, sunny. Highs in the upper 70s. East winds around 5 miles an hour. Thursday night and Friday, mostly cloudy. Lows in the upper 50s. Highs in the upper 70s. Friday night and Saturday, partly cloudy. Lows in the upper 50s. Highs in the mid-80s. Saturday night and Sunday, mostly clear. Lows in the upper 60s. Highs in the lower 90s. Sunday night and Monday, mostly clear. Lows in the lower 70s. Highs in the mid-90s. Again, the forecast for Peoria and surrounding areas of central Illinois for the rest of today, sunny. Near steady temperature in the lower 80s. Northwest winds 10 to 15 miles an hour with gusts up to 25 miles an hour. And now a discussion of hazardous weather conditions for the following counties in Illinois: Fulton, Knox, Marshall,

Mason, McLean, Peoria, Stark, Tazewell, and Woodford. This hazardous weather outlook is for Central Illinois, East Central Illinois, Southeast Illinois, and West Central Illinois. For tonight, no hazardous weather is expected at this time. For Wednesday through Monday, heat and humidity will return early next week as heat index values climb back above 100 degrees by Sunday and Monday. Spotter information statement, spotter activation is not anticipated tonight. The time is currently 3:03 p.m. Central Daylight Time. 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Now for the official National Weather Service forecast for Peoria and surrounding areas of Central Illinois. Rest of today, sunny. Near steady temperature in the lower 80s. Northwest winds 10 to 15 miles an hour with gusts up to 25 miles an hour. Tonight, mostly clear. Cooler with lows in the lower 60s. Northwest winds 10 to 15 miles an hour, becoming north around 5 miles an hour after midnight. Wednesday, mostly sunny. Highs in the mid-70s. North winds 5 to 10 miles an hour. Wednesday night, mostly clear. Lows in the mid-50s. Northeast winds around 5 miles an hour until midnight, becoming light and variable. Thursday, sunny. Highs in the upper 70s. East winds around 5 miles an hour. Thursday night and Friday, mostly cloudy. Lows in the upper 50s. Highs in the upper 70s. Friday night and Saturday, partly cloudy. Lows in the upper 50s. Highs in the mid-80s. Saturday night and Sunday, mostly clear. Lows in the upper 60s. Highs in the lower 90s. Sunday night and Monday, mostly clear. Lows in the lower 70s. Highs in the mid-90s. Again, the forecast for Peoria and surrounding areas of Central Illinois for the rest of today, sunny. Near steady temperature in the lower 80s. Northwest winds 10 to 15 miles an hour with gusts up to 25 miles an hour. At 3 p.m. in Peoria, skies were mostly sunny. The temperature was 84 degrees, the dew point was 64, and the relative humidity was 50%. The heat index was 85. The wind was northwest at 14 miles an hour, gusting to 28. The pressure was 29.81 inches and steady. Around central and western Illinois, it was mostly sunny, with a temperature of 81 at Moline, 80 at Galesburg, and 82 at Lakin. Under mostly sunny skies, Macomb reported 82, Quincy reported 85, and Springfield reported 85. At Bloomington, it was partly sunny, with a temperature of 85. And once again at 3 p.m. in Peoria, under mostly sunny skies, the temperature was 84, and the heat index was 85. And now a discussion of hazardous weather conditions for the following counties in Illinois: Fulton, Knox, Marshall, Mason, McLean, Peoria, Stark, Tazewell, and Woodford. This hazardous weather outlook is for Central Illinois, East Central Illinois, Southeast Illinois, and West Central Illinois. For tonight, no hazardous weather is expected at this time. For Wednesday through Monday, heat and humidity will return early next week as heat index values climb back above 100 degrees by Sunday and Monday. Spotter information statement, spotter activation is not anticipated tonight. The time is currently 3:06 p.m. Central Daylight Time. 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Now for the official National Weather Service forecast for Peoria and surrounding areas of Central Illinois. Rest of today, sunny. Near steady temperature in the lower 80s. Northwest winds 10 to 15 miles an hour with gusts up to 25 miles an hour. Tonight, mostly clear. Cooler with lows in the lower 60s. Northwest winds 10 to 15 miles an hour, becoming north around 5 miles an hour after midnight. Wednesday, mostly sunny. Highs in the mid-70s. North winds 5 to 10 miles an hour. Wednesday night, mostly clear. Lows in the mid-50s. Northeast winds around 5 miles an hour until midnight, becoming light and variable. Thursday, sunny. Highs in the upper 70s. East winds around 5 miles an hour. Thursday night and Friday, mostly

cloudy. Lows in the upper 50s. Highs in the upper 70s. Friday night and Saturday, partly cloudy. Lows in the upper 50s. Highs in the mid 80s. Saturday night and Sunday, mostly clear. Lows in the upper 60s. Highs in the lower 90s. Sunday night and Monday, mostly clear. Lows in the lower 70s. Highs in the mid 90s. Again, the forecast for Peoria and surrounding areas of central Illinois for the rest of today, sunny. Near steady temperature in the lower 80s. Northwest winds 10 to 15 miles an hour with gusts up to 25 miles an hour. At 3 p.m. in Peoria, skies were mostly sunny. The temperature was 84 degrees, the dew point was 64, and the relative humidity was 50%. The heat index was 85. The wind was northwest at 14 miles an hour, gusting to 28. The pressure was 29.81 inches and steady. Around central and western Illinois, it was mostly sunny, with a temperature of 81 at Moline, 80 at Galesburg, and 82 at Lakin. Under mostly sunny skies, Macomb reported 82, Quincy reported 85, and Springfield reported 85. At Bloomington, it was partly sunny, with a temperature of 85. And once again at 3 p.m. in Peoria, under mostly sunny skies, the temperature was 84, and the heat index was 85. Looking elsewhere around the Midwest at 3 p.m., Chicago was partly sunny, and 86. Indianapolis was mostly sunny, and 89. St. Louis was mostly sunny, and 90. Kansas City was mostly sunny, and 89. Des Moines was partly sunny, and 80. Milwaukee was partly sunny, and 83. And now a discussion of hazardous weather conditions for the following counties in Illinois: Fulton, Knox, Marshall, Mason, McLean, Peoria, Stark, Tazewell, and Woodford. This hazardous weather outlook is for central Illinois, east central Illinois, southeast Illinois, and west central Illinois. For tonight, no hazardous weather is expected at this time. For Wednesday through Monday, heat and humidity will return early next week as heat index values climb back above 100 degrees by Sunday and Monday. Spotter information statement: spotter activation is not anticipated tonight. The time is currently 3:10 p.m. Central Daylight Time. 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Now for the official National Weather Service forecast for Peoria and surrounding areas of central Illinois. Rest of today, sunny. Near steady temperature in the lower 80s. Northwest winds 10 to 15 miles an hour with gusts up to 25 miles an hour. Tonight, mostly clear. Cooler with lows in the lower 60s. Northwest winds 10 to 15 miles an hour, becoming north around 5 miles an hour after midnight. Wednesday, mostly sunny. Highs in the mid-70s. North winds 5 to 10 miles an hour. Wednesday night, mostly clear. Lows in the mid-50s. Northeast winds around 5 miles an hour until midnight, becoming light and variable. Thursday, sunny. Highs in the upper 70s. East winds around 5 miles an hour. Thursday night and Friday, mostly cloudy. Lows in the upper 50s. Highs in the upper 70s. Friday night and Saturday, partly cloudy. Lows in the upper 50s. Highs in the mid 80s. Saturday night and Sunday, mostly clear. Lows in the upper 60s. Highs in the lower 90s. Sunday night and Monday, mostly clear. Lows in the lower 70s. Highs in the mid-90s. Again, the forecast for Peoria and surrounding areas of central Illinois for the rest of today, sunny. Near steady temperature in the lower 80s. Northwest winds 10 to 15 miles an hour with gusts up to 25 miles an hour. At 3 p.m. in Peoria, skies were mostly sunny. The temperature was 84 degrees, the dew point was 64, and the relative humidity was 50%. The heat index was 85. The wind was northwest at 14 miles an hour, gusting to 28. The pressure was 29.81 inches and steady. Around central and western Illinois, it was mostly sunny, with a temperature of 81 at Moline, 80 at Galesburg, and 82 at Lakin. Under mostly sunny

skies. Macomb reported 82, Quincy reported 85, and Springfield reported 85. At Bloomington, it was partly sunny, with a temperature of 85. And once again at 3 p.m. in Peoria, under mostly sunny skies, the temperature was 84, and the heat index was 85. 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Looking elsewhere around the Midwest at 3 p.m., Chicago was partly sunny and 86. Indianapolis was mostly sunny and 89. St. Louis was mostly sunny and 90. Kansas City was mostly sunny and 89. Des Moines was partly sunny and 80. Milwaukee was partly sunny and 83. And now a discussion of hazardous weather conditions for the following counties in Illinois: Fulton, Knox, Marshall, Mason, McLean, Peoria, Stark, Tazewell, and Woodford. This hazardous weather outlook is for Central Illinois, East Central Illinois, Southeast Illinois, and West Central Illinois. For tonight, no hazardous weather is expected at this time. For Wednesday through Monday, heat and humidity will return early next week as heat index values climb back above 100 degrees by Sunday and Monday. Spotter information statement: spotter activation is not anticipated tonight. The time is currently 3:14 p.m. Central Daylight Time. 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Now for the official National Weather Service forecast for Peoria and surrounding areas of Central Illinois. Rest of today, sunny. Near steady temperature in the lower 80s. Northwest winds 10 to 15 miles an hour with gusts up to 25 miles an hour. Tonight, mostly clear. Cooler with lows in the lower 60s. Northwest winds 10 to 15 miles an hour, becoming north around 5 miles an hour after midnight. Wednesday, mostly sunny. Highs in the mid-70s. North winds 5 to 10 miles an hour. Wednesday night, mostly clear. Lows in the mid-50s. Northeast winds around 5 miles an hour until midnight, becoming light and variable. Thursday, sunny. Highs in the upper 70s. East winds around 5 miles an hour. Thursday night and Friday, mostly cloudy. Lows in the upper 50s. Highs in the upper 70s. Friday night and Saturday, partly cloudy. Lows in the upper 50s. Highs in the mid-80s. Saturday night and Sunday, mostly clear. Lows in the upper 60s. Highs in the lower 90s. Sunday night and Monday, mostly clear. Lows in the lower 70s. Highs in the mid-90s. Again, the forecast for Peoria and surrounding areas of Central Illinois for the rest of today, sunny. Near steady temperature in the lower 80s. Northwest winds 10 to 15 miles an hour with gusts up to 25 miles an hour. At 3 p.m. in Peoria, skies were mostly sunny. The temperature was 84 degrees, the dew point was 64, and the relative humidity was 50%. The heat index was 85. The wind was northwest at 14 miles an hour, gusting to 28. The pressure was 29.81 inches and steady. Around central and western Illinois, it was mostly sunny, with a temperature of 81 at Moline, 80 at Galesburg, and 82 at Lakin. Under mostly sunny skies, Macomb reported 82, Quincy reported 85, and Springfield reported 85. At Bloomington, it was partly sunny, with a temperature of 85. And once again at 3 p.m. in Peoria, under mostly sunny skies, the temperature was 84, and the heat index was 85. Looking elsewhere around the Midwest at 3 p.m., Chicago was partly sunny, and 86. Indianapolis was mostly sunny, and 89. St. Louis was mostly sunny, and 90. Kansas City was mostly sunny, and 89. Des Moines was partly

Partly sunny and 80. Milwaukee was partly sunny and 83. And now a discussion of hazardous weather conditions for the following counties in Illinois: Fulton, Knox, Marshall, Mason, McLean, Peoria, Stark, Tazewell, and Woodford. This hazardous weather outlook is for Central Illinois, East Central Illinois, Southeast Illinois, and West Central Illinois. For tonight, no hazardous weather is expected at this time. For Wednesday through Monday, heat and humidity will return early next week as heat index values climb back above 100 degrees by Sunday and Monday. Spotter information statement: spotter activation is not anticipated tonight. The time is currently 3:18 p.m. Central Daylight Time. 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Now for the official National Weather Service forecast for Peoria and surrounding areas of Central Illinois. Rest of today, sunny. Near steady temperature in the lower 80s. Northwest winds 10 to 15 miles an hour with gusts up to 25 miles an hour. Tonight, mostly clear. Cooler with lows in the lower 60s. Northwest winds 10 to 15 miles an hour, becoming north around 5 miles an hour after midnight. Wednesday, mostly sunny. Highs in the mid-70s. North winds 5 to 10 miles an hour. Wednesday night, mostly clear. Lows in the mid-50s. Northeast winds around 5 miles an hour until midnight, becoming light and variable. Thursday, sunny. Highs in the upper 70s. East winds around 5 miles an hour. Thursday night and Friday, mostly cloudy. Lows in the upper 50s. Highs in the upper 70s. Friday night and Saturday, partly cloudy. Lows in the upper 50s. Highs in the mid-80s. Saturday night and Sunday, mostly clear. Lows in the upper 60s. Highs in the lower 90s. Sunday night and Monday, mostly clear. Lows in the lower 70s. Highs in the mid-90s. Again, the forecast for Peoria and surrounding areas of Central Illinois for the rest of today: sunny. Near steady temperature in the lower 80s. Northwest winds 10 to 15 miles an hour with gusts up to 25 miles an hour. At 3 p.m. in Peoria, skies were mostly sunny. The temperature was 84 degrees, the dew point was 64, and the relative humidity was 50%. The heat index was 85. The wind was northwest at 14 miles an hour, gusting to 28. The pressure was 29.81 inches and steady. Around central and western Illinois, it was mostly sunny, with a temperature of 81 at Moline, 80 at Galesburg, and 82 at Lakin. Under mostly sunny skies, Macomb reported 82, Quincy reported 85, and Springfield reported 85. At Bloomington, it was partly sunny, with a temperature of 85. And once again at 3 p.m. in Peoria, under mostly sunny skies, the temperature was 84, and the heat index was 85. Looking elsewhere around the Midwest at 3 p.m., Chicago was partly sunny, and 86. Indianapolis was mostly sunny, and 89. St. Louis was mostly sunny, and 90. Kansas City was mostly sunny, and 89. Des Moines was partly sunny, and 80. Milwaukee was partly sunny, and 83. And now a discussion of hazardous weather conditions for the following counties in Illinois: Fulton, Knox, Marshall, Mason, McLean, Peoria, Stark, Tazewell, and Woodford. This hazardous weather outlook is for Central Illinois, East Central Illinois, Southeast Illinois, and West Central Illinois. For tonight, no hazardous weather is expected at this time. For Wednesday through Monday, heat and humidity will return early next week as heat index values climb back above 100 degrees by Sunday and Monday. Spotter information statement: spotter activation is not anticipated tonight. The time is currently 3:22 p.m. Central Daylight Time. 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Now for the official National Weather Service forecast for Peoria and surrounding areas of Central Illinois. Rest of today, sunny. Near steady temperature in the lower 80s. Northwest winds 10 to 15 miles an hour with gusts up to 25 miles an hour. Tonight, mostly clear.

cooler with lows in the lower 60s. Northwest winds 10 to 15 miles an hour, becoming north around 5 miles an hour after midnight. Wednesday, mostly sunny. Highs in the mid-70s. North winds 5 to 10 miles an hour. Wednesday night, mostly clear. Lows in the mid-50s. Northeast winds around 5 miles an hour until midnight, becoming light and variable. Thursday, sunny. Highs in the upper 70s. East winds around 5 miles an hour. Thursday night and Friday, mostly cloudy. Lows in the upper 50s. Highs in the upper 70s. Friday night and Saturday, partly cloudy. Lows in the upper 50s. Highs in the mid-80s. Saturday night and Sunday, mostly clear. Lows in the upper 60s. Highs in the lower 90s. Sunday night and Monday, mostly clear. Lows in the lower 70s. Highs in the mid-90s. Again, the forecast for Peoria and surrounding areas of central Illinois for the rest of today, sunny. Near steady temperature in the lower 80s. Northwest winds 10 to 15 miles an hour with gusts up to 25 miles an hour. At 3 p.m. in Peoria, skies were mostly sunny. The temperature was 84 degrees, the dew point was 64, and the relative humidity was 50%. The heat index was 85. The wind was northwest at 14 miles an hour, gusting to 28. The pressure was 29.81 inches and steady. Around central and western Illinois, it was mostly sunny, with a temperature of 81 at Moline, 80 at Galesburg, and 82 at Lakin. Under mostly sunny skies, Macomb reported 82, Quincy reported 85, and Springfield reported 85. At Bloomington, it was partly sunny, with a temperature of 85. And once again at 3 p.m. in Peoria, under mostly sunny skies, the temperature was 84, and the heat index was 85. Looking elsewhere around the Midwest at 3 p.m., Chicago was partly sunny, and 86. Indianapolis was mostly sunny, and 89. St. Louis was mostly sunny, and 90. Kansas City was mostly sunny, and 89. Des Moines was partly sunny, and 80. Milwaukee was partly sunny, and 83. And now a discussion of hazardous weather conditions for the following counties in Illinois: Fulton, Knox, Marshall, Mason, McLean, Peoria, Stark, Tazewell, and Woodford. This hazardous weather outlook is for central Illinois, east central Illinois, southeast Illinois, and west central Illinois. For tonight, no hazardous weather is expected at this time. For Wednesday through Monday, heat and humidity will return early next week as heat index values climb back above 100 degrees by Sunday and Monday. Spotter information statement: spotter activation is not anticipated tonight. The time is currently 3:26 p.m. Central Daylight Time. 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Now for the official National Weather Service forecast for Peoria and surrounding areas of central Illinois. Rest of today, sunny. Near steady temperature in the lower 80s. Northwest winds 10 to 15 miles an hour with gusts up to 25 miles an hour. Tonight, mostly clear. Cooler with lows in the lower 60s. Northwest winds 10 to 15 miles an hour, becoming north around 5 miles an hour after midnight. Wednesday, mostly sunny. Highs in the mid-70s. North winds 5 to 10 miles an hour. Wednesday night, mostly clear. Lows in the mid-50s. Northeast winds around 5 miles an hour until midnight, becoming light and variable. Thursday, sunny. Highs in the upper 70s. East winds around 5 miles an hour. Thursday night and Friday, mostly cloudy. Lows in the upper 50s. Highs in the upper 70s. Friday night and Saturday, partly cloudy. Lows in the upper 50s. Highs in the mid-80s. Saturday night and Sunday, mostly clear. Lows in the upper 60s. Highs in the lower 90s. Sunday night and Monday, mostly clear. Lows in the lower 70s. Highs in the mid-90s. Again, the forecast for Peoria and surrounding areas of central Illinois for the rest of today, sunny. Near steady temperature in the lower 80s.

northwest winds 10 to 15 miles an hour with gusts up to 25 miles an hour. At 3 p.m. in Peoria, skies were mostly sunny. The temperature was 84 degrees, the dew point was 64, and the relative humidity was 50%. The heat index was 85. The wind was northwest at 14 miles an hour, gusting to 28. The pressure was 29.81 inches and steady. Around central and western Illinois, it was mostly sunny, with a temperature of 81 at Moline, 80 at Galesburg, and 82 at Lakin. Under mostly sunny skies, Macomb reported 82, Quincy reported 85, and Springfield reported 85. At Bloomington, it was partly sunny, with a temperature of 85. And once again at 3 p.m. in Peoria, under mostly sunny skies, the temperature was 84, and the heat index was 85. Looking elsewhere around the Midwest at 3 p.m., Chicago was partly sunny, and 86. Indianapolis was mostly sunny, and 89. St. Louis was mostly sunny, and 90. Kansas City was mostly sunny, and 89. Des Moines was partly sunny, and 80. Milwaukee was partly sunny, and 83. And now a discussion of hazardous weather conditions for the following counties in Illinois: Fulton, Knox, Marshall, Mason, McLean, Peoria, Stark, Tazewell, and Woodford. This hazardous weather outlook is for central Illinois, east central Illinois, southeast Illinois, and west central Illinois. For tonight, no hazardous weather is expected at this time. For Wednesday through Monday, heat and humidity will return early next week as heat index values climb back above 100 degrees by Sunday and Monday. Spotter information statement: spotter activation is not anticipated tonight. The time is currently 3:29 p.m. Central Daylight Time. 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Now for the official National Weather Service forecast for Peoria and surrounding areas of central Illinois. Rest of today, sunny. Near steady temperature in the lower 80s. Northwest winds 10 to 15 miles an hour with gusts up to 25 miles an hour. Tonight, mostly clear. Cooler with lows in the lower 60s. Northwest winds 10 to 15 miles an hour, becoming north around 5 miles an hour after midnight. Wednesday, mostly sunny. Highs in the mid-70s. North winds 5 to 10 miles an hour. Wednesday night, mostly clear. Lows in the mid-50s. Northeast winds around 5 miles an hour until midnight, becoming light and variable. Thursday, sunny. Highs in the upper 70s. East winds around 5 miles an hour. Thursday night and Friday, mostly cloudy. Lows in the upper 50s. Highs in the upper 70s. Friday night and Saturday, partly cloudy. Lows in the upper 50s. Highs in the mid-80s. Saturday night and Sunday, mostly clear. Lows in the upper 60s. Highs in the lower 90s. Sunday night and Monday, mostly clear. Lows in the lower 70s. Highs in the mid-90s. Again, the forecast for Peoria and surrounding areas of central Illinois for the rest of today, sunny. Near steady temperature in the lower 80s. Northwest winds 10 to 15 miles an hour with gusts up to 25 miles an hour. At 3 p.m. in Peoria, skies were mostly sunny. The temperature was 84 degrees, the dew point was 64, and the relative humidity was 50%. The heat index was 85. The wind was northwest at 14 miles an hour, gusting to 28. The pressure was 29.81 inches and steady. Around central and western Illinois, it was mostly sunny, with a temperature of 81 at Moline, 80 at Galesburg, and 82 at Lakin. Under mostly sunny skies, Macomb reported 82, Quincy reported 85, and Springfield reported 85. At Bloomington, it was partly sunny, with a temperature of 85. And once again at 3 p.m. in Peoria, under mostly sunny skies, the temperature was 84, and the heat index was 85. Looking elsewhere around the Midwest at 3 p.m., Chicago was partly sunny, and 86. Indianapolis was mostly sunny, and 89. St. Louis was mostly sunny, and 90. Kansas City was mostly sunny, and 89. Des Moines was partly

partly sunny and 80. Milwaukee was partly sunny and 83. And now a discussion of hazardous weather conditions for the following counties in Illinois: Fulton, Knox, Marshall, Mason, McLean, Peoria, Stark, Tazewell, and Woodford. This hazardous weather outlook is for Central Illinois, East Central Illinois, Southeast Illinois, and West Central Illinois. For tonight, no hazardous weather is expected. This hazardous weather outlook is for Central Illinois, East Central Illinois, Southeast Illinois, and West Central Illinois. For tonight, no hazardous weather is expected at this time. For Wednesday through Monday, heat and humidity will return early next week as heat index values climb back above 100 degrees by Sunday and Monday. Spotter information statement: spotter activation is not anticipated tonight. The time is currently 3:33 p.m. Central Daylight Time. 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Now for the official National Weather Service forecast for Peoria and surrounding areas of Central Illinois. Rest of today, sunny. Near steady temperature in the lower 80s. Northwest winds 10 to 15 miles an hour with gusts up to 25 miles an hour. Tonight, mostly clear. Cooler with lows in the lower 60s. Northwest winds 10 to 15 miles an hour, becoming north around 5 miles an hour after midnight. Wednesday, mostly sunny. Highs in the mid-70s. North winds 5 to 10 miles an hour. Wednesday night, mostly clear. Lows in the mid-50s. Northeast winds around 5 miles an hour until midnight, becoming light and variable. Thursday, sunny. Highs in the upper 70s. East winds around 5 miles an hour. Thursday night and Friday, mostly cloudy. Lows in the upper 50s. Highs in the upper 70s. Friday night and Saturday, partly cloudy. Lows in the upper 50s. Highs in the mid-80s. Saturday night and Sunday, mostly clear. Lows in the upper 60s. Highs in the lower 90s. Sunday night and Monday, mostly clear. Lows in the lower 70s. Highs in the mid-90s. Again, the forecast for Peoria and surrounding areas of Central Illinois for the rest of today: sunny. Near steady temperature in the lower 80s. Northwest winds 10 to 15 miles an hour with gusts up to 25 miles an hour. At 3 p.m. in Peoria, skies were mostly sunny. The temperature was 84 degrees, the dew point was 64, and the relative humidity was 50%. The heat index was 85. The wind was northwest at 14 miles an hour, gusting to 28. The pressure was 29.81 inches and steady. Around central and western Illinois, it was mostly sunny, with a temperature of 81 at Moline, 80 at Galesburg, and 82 at Lakin. Under mostly sunny skies, Macomb reported 82, Quincy reported 85, and Springfield reported 85. At Bloomington, it was partly sunny, with a temperature of 85. And once again at 3 p.m. in Peoria, under mostly sunny skies, the temperature was 84, and the heat index was 85. Looking elsewhere around the Midwest at 3 p.m., Chicago was partly sunny, and 86. Indianapolis was mostly sunny, and 89. St. Louis was mostly sunny, and 90. Kansas City was mostly sunny, and 89. Des Moines was partly sunny, and 80. Milwaukee was partly sunny, and 83. And now a discussion of hazardous weather conditions for the following counties in Illinois: Fulton, Knox, Marshall, Mason, McLean, Peoria, Stark, Tazewell, and Woodford. This hazardous weather outlook is for Central Illinois, East Central Illinois, Southeast Illinois, and West Central Illinois. For tonight, no hazardous weather is expected at this time. For Wednesday through Monday, heat and humidity will return early next week as heat index values climb back above 100 degrees by Sunday and Monday. Spotter information statement: spotter activation is not anticipated tonight. The time is currently 3:37 p.m. Central Daylight Time. 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Now for the official National Weather Service forecast for Peoria and surrounding areas of Central Illinois. Rest of today, sunny.

steady temperature in the lower 80s. Northwest winds 10 to 15 miles an hour with gusts up to 25 miles an hour. Tonight, mostly clear. Cooler with lows in the lower 60s. Northwest winds 10 to 15 miles an hour, becoming north around 5 miles an hour after midnight. Wednesday, mostly sunny. Highs in the mid-70s. North winds 5 to 10 miles an hour. Wednesday night, mostly clear. Lows in the mid-50s. Northeast winds around 5 miles an hour until midnight, becoming light and variable. Thursday, sunny. Highs in the upper 70s. East winds around 5 miles an hour. Thursday night and Friday, mostly cloudy. Lows in the upper 50s. Highs in the upper 70s. Friday night and Saturday, partly cloudy. Lows in the upper 50s. Highs in the mid-80s. Saturday night and Sunday, mostly clear. Lows in the upper 60s. Highs in the lower 90s. Sunday night and Monday, mostly clear. Lows in the lower 70s. Highs in the mid-90s. Again, the forecast for Peoria and surrounding areas of central Illinois for the rest of today, sunny. Near steady temperature in the lower 80s. Northwest winds 10 to 15 miles an hour with gusts up to 25 miles an hour. At 3 p.m. in Peoria, skies were mostly sunny. The temperature was 84 degrees, the dew point was 64, and the relative humidity was 50%. The heat index was 85. The wind was northwest at 14 miles an hour, gusting to 28. The pressure was 29.81 inches and steady. Around central and western Illinois, it was mostly sunny, with a temperature of 81 at Moline, 80 at Galesburg, and 82 at Lakin. Under mostly sunny skies, Macomb reported 82, Quincy reported 85, and Springfield reported 85. At Bloomington, it was partly sunny, with a temperature of 85. And once again at 3 p.m. in Peoria, under mostly sunny skies, the temperature was 84, and the heat index was 85. Looking elsewhere around the Midwest at 3 p.m., Chicago was partly sunny, and 86. Indianapolis was mostly sunny, and 89. St. Louis was mostly sunny, and 90. Kansas City was mostly sunny, and 89. Des Moines was partly sunny, and 80. Milwaukee was partly sunny, and 83. And now a discussion of hazardous weather conditions for the following counties in Illinois: Fulton, Knox, Marshall, Mason, McLean, Peoria, Stark, Tazewell, and Woodford. This hazardous weather outlook is for central Illinois, east central Illinois, southeast Illinois, and west central Illinois. For tonight, no hazardous weather is expected at this time. For Wednesday through Monday, heat and humidity will return early next week as heat index values climb back above 100 degrees by Sunday and Monday. Spotter information statement: spotter activation is not anticipated tonight. The time is currently 3:41 p.m. Central Daylight Time. 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Now for the official National Weather Service forecast for Peoria and surrounding areas of central Illinois. Tonight, mostly clear. Cooler with lows in the lower 60s. Northwest winds 10 to 15 miles an hour, becoming north around 5 miles an hour after midnight. Wednesday, mostly sunny. Highs in the mid-70s. North winds 5 to 10 miles an hour. Wednesday night, mostly clear. Lows in the mid-50s. Northeast winds around 5 miles an hour until midnight, becoming light and variable. Thursday, sunny. Highs in the upper 70s. East winds around 5 miles an hour. Thursday night, partly cloudy until midnight, then becoming mostly cloudy. Lows in the upper 50s. East winds around 5 miles an hour until midnight, becoming light and variable. Friday, partly sunny. Highs in the upper 70s. Friday night and Saturday, partly cloudy. Lows in the upper 50s. Highs in the mid-80s. Saturday night and Sunday, mostly clear. Lows in the upper 60s. Highs in the lower 90s. Sunday night and Monday, mostly clear. Lows in the lower 70s. Highs in the mid-90s. Monday night and Tuesday.

Tuesday, mostly clear. Lows in the upper 60s. Highs in the upper 80s. Again, the forecast for Peoria and surrounding areas of central Illinois for tonight, mostly clear. Cooler. Lows in the lower 60s. Northwest winds 10 to 15 miles an hour, becoming north around 5 miles an hour after midnight. At 3 p.m. in Peoria, skies were mostly sunny. The temperature was 84 degrees, the dew point was 64, and the relative humidity was 50%. The heat index was 85. The wind was northwest at 14 miles an hour, gusting to 28. The pressure was 29.81 inches and steady. Around central and western Illinois, it was mostly sunny, with a temperature of 81 at Moline, 80 at Galesburg, and 82 at Lakin. Under mostly sunny skies, Macomb reported 82, Quincy reported 85, and Springfield reported 85. At Bloomington, it was partly sunny, with a temperature of 85. And once again at 3 p.m. in Peoria, under mostly sunny skies, the temperature was 84, and the heat index was 85. Looking elsewhere around the Midwest at 3 p.m., Chicago was partly sunny, and 86. Indianapolis was mostly sunny, and 89. St. Louis was mostly sunny, and 90. Kansas City was mostly sunny, and 89. Des Moines was partly sunny, and 80. Milwaukee was partly sunny, and 83. And now a discussion of hazardous weather conditions for the following counties in Illinois: Fulton, Knox, Marshall, Mason, McLean, Peoria, Stark, Tazewell, and Woodford. This hazardous weather outlook is for central Illinois, east central Illinois, southeast Illinois, and west central Illinois. For tonight, no hazardous weather is expected at this time. For Wednesday through Monday, heat and humidity will return early next week as heat index values climb back above 100 degrees by Sunday and Monday. Spotter information statement: spotter activation is not anticipated tonight. The time is currently 3:44 p.m. Central Daylight Time. 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Now for the official National Weather Service forecast for Peoria and surrounding areas of central Illinois. Tonight, mostly clear. Cooler with lows in the lower 60s. Northwest winds 10 to 15 miles an hour, becoming north around 5 miles an hour after midnight. Wednesday, mostly sunny. Highs in the mid-70s. North winds 5 to 10 miles an hour. Wednesday night, mostly clear. Lows in the mid-50s. Northeast winds around 5 miles an hour until midnight, becoming light and variable. Thursday, sunny. Highs in the upper 70s. East winds around 5 miles an hour. Thursday night, partly cloudy until midnight, then becoming mostly cloudy. Lows in the upper 50s. East winds around 5 miles an hour until midnight, becoming light and variable. Friday, partly sunny. Highs in the upper 70s. Friday night and Saturday, partly cloudy. Lows in the upper 50s. Highs in the mid-80s. Saturday night and Sunday, mostly clear. Lows in the upper 60s. Highs in the lower 90s. Sunday night and Monday, mostly clear. Lows in the lower 70s. Highs in the mid-90s. Monday night and Tuesday, mostly clear. Lows in the upper 60s. Highs in the upper 80s. Again, the forecast for Peoria and surrounding areas of central Illinois for tonight, mostly clear. Cooler. Lows in the lower 60s. Northwest winds 10 to 15 miles an hour, becoming north around 5 miles an hour after midnight. At 3 p.m. in Peoria, skies were mostly sunny. The temperature was 84 degrees, the dew point was 64, and the relative humidity was 50%. The heat index was 85. The wind was northwest at 14 miles an hour, gusting to 28. The pressure was 29.81 inches and steady. Around central and western Illinois, it was mostly sunny, with a temperature of 81 at Moline, 80 at Galesburg, and 82 at Lakin. Under mostly sunny skies, Macomb reported 82, Quincy reported 85, and Springfield reported 85. At Bloomington, it was partly sunny, with a temperature of 85. And once

begin at 3 p.m. in Peoria, under mostly sunny skies, the temperature was 84, and the heat index was 85. Looking elsewhere around the Midwest at 3 p.m., Chicago was partly sunny, and 86. Indianapolis was mostly sunny, and 89. St. Louis was mostly sunny, and 90. Kansas City was mostly sunny, and 89. Des Moines was partly sunny, and 80. Milwaukee was partly sunny, and 83. And now a discussion of hazardous weather conditions for the following counties in Illinois: Fulton, Knox, Marshall, Mason, McLean, Peoria, Stark, Tazewell, and Woodford. This hazardous weather outlook is for Central Illinois, East Central Illinois, Southeast Illinois, and West Central Illinois. For tonight, no hazardous weather is expected at this time. For Wednesday through Monday, heat and humidity will return early next week as heat index values climb back above 100 degrees by Sunday and Monday. Spotter information statement: spotter activation is not anticipated tonight. The time is currently 3:48 p.m. Central Daylight Time. 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Now for the official National Weather Service forecast for Peoria and surrounding areas of Central Illinois. Tonight, mostly clear. Cooler with lows in the lower 60s. Northwest winds 10 to 15 miles an hour, becoming north around 5 miles an hour after midnight. Wednesday, mostly sunny. Highs in the mid-70s. North winds 5 to 10 miles an hour. Wednesday night, mostly clear. Lows in the mid-50s. Northeast winds around 5 miles an hour until midnight, becoming light and variable. Thursday, sunny. Highs in the upper 70s. East winds around 5 miles an hour. Thursday night, partly cloudy until midnight, then becoming mostly cloudy. Lows in the upper 50s. East winds around 5 miles an hour until midnight, becoming light and variable. Friday, partly sunny. Highs in the upper 70s. Friday night and Saturday, partly cloudy. Lows in the upper 50s. Highs in the mid-80s. Saturday night and Sunday, mostly clear. Lows in the upper 60s. Highs in the lower 90s. Sunday night and Monday, mostly clear. Lows in the lower 70s. Highs in the mid-90s. Monday night and Tuesday, mostly clear. Lows in the upper 60s. Highs in the upper 80s. Again, the forecast for Peoria and surrounding areas of Central Illinois for tonight, mostly clear. Cooler. Lows in the lower 60s. Northwest winds 10 to 15 miles an hour, becoming north around 5 miles an hour after midnight. At 3 p.m. in Peoria, skies were mostly sunny. The temperature was 84 degrees, the dew point was 64, and the relative humidity was 50%. The heat index was 85. The wind was northwest at 14 miles an hour, gusting to 28. The pressure was 29.81 inches and steady. Around central and western Illinois, it was mostly sunny, with a temperature of 81 at Moline, 80 at Galesburg, and 82 at Lakin. Under mostly sunny skies, Macomb reported 82, Quincy reported 85, and Springfield reported 85. At Bloomington, it was partly sunny, with a temperature of 85. And once again at 3 p.m. in Peoria, under mostly sunny skies, the temperature was 84, and the heat index was 85. Looking elsewhere around the Midwest at 3 p.m., Chicago was partly sunny, and 86. Indianapolis was mostly sunny, and 89. St. Louis was mostly sunny, and 90. Kansas City was mostly sunny, and 89. Des Moines was partly sunny, and 80. Milwaukee was partly sunny, and 83. And now a discussion of hazardous weather conditions for the following counties in Illinois: Fulton, Knox, Marshall, Mason, McLean, Peoria, Stark, Tazewell, and Woodford. This hazardous weather outlook is for Central Illinois, East Central Illinois, Southeast Illinois, and West Central Illinois. For tonight, no hazardous weather is expected at this time. For Wednesday through Monday, heat and humidity will return early next week as heat index values climb back above 100 degrees by Sunday and Monday. Spotter information statement: spotter active.

5 miles an hour until midnight, becoming light and variable. Friday, partly sunny. Highs in the upper 70s. Friday night and Saturday, partly cloudy. Lows in the upper 50s. Highs in the mid 80s. Saturday night and Sunday, mostly clear. Lows in the upper 60s. Highs in the lower 90s. Sunday night and Monday, mostly clear. Lows in the lower 70s. Highs in the mid-90s. Monday night and Tuesday, mostly clear. Lows in the upper 60s. Highs in the upper 80s. Again, the forecast for Peoria and surrounding areas of central Illinois for tonight, mostly clear. Cooler. Lows in the lower 60s. Northwest winds 10 to 15 miles an hour, becoming north around 5 miles an hour after midnight. At 3 p.m. in Peoria, skies were mostly sunny. The temperature was 84 degrees, the dew point was 64, and the relative humidity was 50%. The heat index was 85. The wind was northwest at 14 miles an hour, gusting to 28. The pressure was 29.81 inches and steady. Around central and western Illinois, it was mostly sunny, with a temperature of 81 at Moline, 80 at Galesburg, and 82 at Lakin. Under mostly sunny skies, Macomb reported 82, Quincy reported 85, and Springfield reported 85. At Bloomington, it was partly sunny, with a temperature of 85. And once again at 3 p.m. in Peoria, under mostly sunny skies, the temperature was 84, and the heat index was 85. Looking elsewhere around the Midwest at 3 p.m., Chicago was partly sunny, and 86. Indianapolis was mostly sunny, and 89. St. Louis was mostly sunny, and 90. Kansas City was mostly sunny, and 89. Des Moines was partly sunny, and 80. Milwaukee was partly sunny, and 83. And now a discussion of hazardous weather conditions for the following counties in Illinois: Fulton, Knox, Marshall, Mason, McLean, Peoria, Stark, Tazewell, and Woodford. This hazardous weather outlook is for central Illinois, east central Illinois, southeast Illinois, and west central Illinois. For tonight, no hazardous weather is expected at this time. For Wednesday through Monday, heat and humidity will return early next week as heat index values climb back above 100 degrees by Sunday and Monday. Spotter information statement: spotter activation is not anticipated tonight. The time is currently 3:56 p.m. Central Daylight Time. 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Now for the official National Weather Service forecast for Peoria and surrounding areas of central Illinois. Tonight, mostly clear. Cooler with lows in the lower 60s. Northwest winds 10 to 15 miles an hour, becoming north around 5 miles an hour after midnight. Wednesday, mostly sunny. Highs in the mid-70s. North winds 5 to 10 miles an hour. Wednesday night, mostly clear. Lows in the mid-50s. Northeast winds around 5 miles an hour until midnight, becoming light and variable. Thursday, sunny. Highs in the upper 70s. East winds around 5 miles an hour. Thursday night, partly cloudy until midnight, then becoming mostly cloudy. Lows in the upper 50s. East winds around 5 miles an hour until midnight, becoming light and variable. Friday, partly sunny. Highs in the upper 70s. Friday night and Saturday, partly cloudy. Lows in the upper 50s. Highs in the mid 80s. Saturday night and Sunday, mostly clear. Lows in the upper 60s. Highs in the lower 90s. Sunday night and Monday, mostly clear. Lows in the lower 70s. Highs in the mid-90s. Monday night and Tuesday, mostly clear. Lows in the upper 60s. Highs in the upper 80s. Again, the forecast for Peoria and surrounding areas of central Illinois for tonight, mostly clear. Cooler. Lows in the lower 60s. Northwest winds 10 to 15 miles an hour, becoming north around 5 miles an hour after midnight. At 3 p.m. in Peoria, skies were mostly sunny. The temperature was 84 degrees, the dew point was 64, and the relative humidity was 50%. The heat index

was 85. The wind was northwest at 14 miles an hour, gusting to 28. The pressure was 29.81 inches and steady. Around central and western Illinois, it was mostly sunny, with a temperature of 81 at Moline, 80 at Galesburg, and 82 at Lakin. Under mostly sunny skies, Macomb reported 82, Quincy reported 85, and Springfield reported 85. At Bloomington, it was partly sunny, with a temperature of 85. And once again at 3 p.m. in Peoria, under mostly sunny skies, the temperature was 84, and the heat index was 85. Looking elsewhere around the Midwest at 3 p.m., Chicago was partly sunny, and 86. Indianapolis was mostly sunny, and 89. St. Louis was mostly sunny, and 90. Kansas City was mostly sunny, and 89. Des Moines was partly sunny, and 80. Milwaukee was partly sunny, and 83. And now a discussion of hazardous weather conditions for the following counties in Illinois: Fulton, Knox, Marshall, Mason, McLean, Peoria, Stark, Tazewell, and Woodford. This hazardous weather outlook is for Central Illinois, East Central Illinois, Southeast Illinois, and West Central Illinois. For tonight, no hazardous weather is expected at this time. For Wednesday through Monday, heat and humidity will return early next week as heat index values climb back above 100 degrees by Sunday and Monday. Spotter information statement: spotter activation is not anticipated tonight. The time is currently 4 p.m. Central Daylight Time. 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Now for the official National Weather Service forecast for Peoria and surrounding areas of Central Illinois. Tonight, mostly clear. Cooler with lows in the lower 60s. Northwest winds 10 to 15 miles an hour, becoming north around 5 miles an hour after midnight. Wednesday, mostly sunny. Highs in the mid-70s. North winds 5 to 10 miles an hour. Wednesday night, mostly clear. Lows in the mid-50s. Northeast winds around 5 miles an hour until midnight, becoming light and variable. Thursday, sunny. Highs in the upper 70s. East winds around 5 miles an hour. Thursday night, partly cloudy until midnight, then becoming mostly cloudy. Lows in the upper 50s. East winds around 5 miles an hour until midnight, becoming light and variable. Friday, partly sunny. Highs in the upper 70s. Friday night and Saturday, partly cloudy. Lows in the upper 50s. Highs in the mid-80s. Saturday night and Sunday, mostly clear. Lows in the upper 60s. Highs in the lower 90s. Sunday night and Monday, mostly clear. Lows in the lower 70s. Highs in the mid-90s. Monday night and Tuesday, mostly clear. Lows in the upper 60s. Highs in the upper 80s. Again, the forecast for Peoria and surrounding areas of Central Illinois for tonight, mostly clear. Cooler. Lows in the lower 60s. Northwest winds 10 to 15 miles an hour, becoming north around 5 miles an hour after midnight. And now a discussion of hazardous weather conditions for the following counties in Illinois: Fulton, Knox, Marshall, Mason, McLean, Peoria, Stark, Tazewell, and Woodford. This hazardous weather outlook is for Central Illinois, East Central Illinois, Southeast Illinois, and West Central Illinois. For tonight, no hazardous weather is expected at this time. For Wednesday through Monday, heat and humidity will return early next week as heat index values climb back above 100 degrees by Sunday and Monday. Spotter information statement: spotter activation is not anticipated tonight. The time is currently 4:03 p.m. Central Daylight Time. 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Now for the official National Weather Service forecast for Peoria and surrounding areas of Central Illinois. Tonight, mostly clear. Cooler with lows in the lower 60s. Northwest winds 10 to 15 miles an hour, becoming north around 5 miles an hour after midnight. Wednesday, mostly sunny. Highs in the mid-70s. North winds 5 to 10 miles an hour. Wednesday night, mostly clear. Lows in the mid-70s.

50s. Northeast winds around 5 miles an hour until midnight, becoming light and variable. Thursday, sunny. Highs in the upper 70s. East winds around 5 miles an hour. Thursday night, partly cloudy until midnight, then becoming mostly cloudy. Lows in the upper 50s. East winds around 5 miles an hour until midnight, becoming light and variable. Friday, partly sunny. Highs in the upper 70s. Friday night and Saturday, partly cloudy. Lows in the upper 50s. Highs in the mid 80s. Saturday night and Sunday, mostly clear. Lows in the upper 60s. Highs in the lower 90s. Sunday night and Monday, mostly clear. Lows in the lower 70s. Highs in the mid 90s. Monday night and Tuesday, mostly clear. Lows in the upper 60s. Highs in the upper 80s. Again, the forecast for Peoria and surrounding areas of central Illinois for tonight, mostly clear. Cooler. Lows in the lower 60s. Northwest winds 10 to 15 miles an hour, becoming north around 5 miles an hour after midnight. At 4 p.m. in Peoria, skies were mostly sunny. The temperature was 81 degrees, the dew point was 64, and the relative humidity was 56%. The heat index was 82. The wind was northwest at 13 miles an hour, gusting to 24. The pressure was 29.83 inches and rising. Around central and western Illinois, it was mostly sunny, with a temperature of 81 at Moline, 80 at Galesburg, and 82 at Lakin. Under mostly sunny skies, Macomb reported 80, Quincy reported 84, and Springfield reported 84. At Bloomington, it was partly sunny, with a temperature of 84. And once again at 4 p.m. in Peoria, under mostly sunny skies, the temperature was 81, and the heat index was 82. And now a discussion of hazardous weather conditions for the following counties in Illinois: Fulton, Knox, Marshall, Mason, McLean, Peoria, Stark, Tazewell, and Woodford. This hazardous weather outlook is for central Illinois, east central Illinois, southeast Illinois, and west central Illinois. For tonight, no hazardous weather is expected at this time. For Wednesday through Monday, heat and humidity will return early next week as heat index values climb back above 100 degrees by Sunday and Monday. Spotter information statement: spotter activation is not anticipated tonight. The time is currently 4:06 p.m. Central Daylight Time. 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Now for the official National Weather Service forecast for Peoria and surrounding areas of central Illinois. Tonight, mostly clear. Cooler with lows in the lower 60s. Northwest winds 10 to 15 miles an hour, becoming north around 5 miles an hour after midnight. Wednesday, mostly sunny. Highs in the mid 70s. North winds 5 to 10 miles an hour. Wednesday night, mostly clear. Lows in the mid 50s. Northeast winds around 5 miles an hour until midnight, becoming light and variable. Thursday, sunny. Highs in the upper 70s. East winds around 5 miles an hour. Thursday night, partly cloudy until midnight, then becoming mostly cloudy. Lows in the upper 50s. East winds around 5 miles an hour until midnight, becoming light and variable. Friday, partly sunny. Highs in the upper 70s. Friday night and Saturday, partly cloudy. Lows in the upper 50s. Highs in the mid 80s. Saturday night and Sunday, mostly clear. Lows in the upper 60s. Highs in the lower 90s. Sunday night and Monday, mostly clear. Lows in the lower 70s. Highs in the mid 90s. Monday night and Tuesday, mostly clear. Lows in the upper 60s. Highs in the upper 80s. Again, the forecast for Peoria and surrounding areas of central Illinois for tonight, mostly clear. Cooler. Lows in the lower 60s. Northwest winds 10 to 15 miles an hour, becoming north around 5 miles an hour after midnight. At 4 p.m. in Peoria, skies were mostly sunny. The temperature was 81 degrees, the dew point was 64, and the relative humidity was 56%. The heat index was 82.

The wind was northwest at 13 miles an hour, gusting to 24. The pressure was 29.83 inches and rising. Around central and western Illinois, it was mostly sunny, with a temperature of 81 at Moline, 80 at Galesburg, and 82 at Lakin. Under mostly sunny skies, Macomb reported 80, Quincy reported 84, and Springfield reported 84. At Bloomington, it was partly sunny, with a temperature of 84. And once again at 4 p.m. in Peoria, under mostly sunny skies, the temperature was 81, and the heat index was 82. Looking elsewhere around the Midwest at 4 p.m., Chicago was mostly sunny, and 86. Indianapolis was mostly sunny, and 89. St. Louis was mostly sunny, and 89. Kansas City was mostly sunny, and 88. Des Moines was partly sunny, and 79. Milwaukee was partly sunny, and 83. And now a discussion of hazardous weather conditions for the following counties in Illinois: Fulton, Knox, Marshall, Mason, McLean, Peoria, Stark, Tazewell, and Woodford. This hazardous weather outlook is for central Illinois, east central Illinois, southeast Illinois, and west central Illinois. For tonight, no hazardous weather is expected at this time. For Wednesday through Monday, heat and humidity will return early next week as heat index values climb back above 100 degrees by Sunday and Monday. Spotter information statement: spotter activation is not anticipated tonight. The time is currently 4:10 p.m. Central Daylight Time. 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Now for the official National Weather Service forecast for Peoria and surrounding areas of central Illinois. Tonight, mostly clear. Cooler with lows in the lower 60s. Northwest winds 10 to 15 miles an hour, becoming north around 5 miles an hour after midnight. Wednesday, mostly sunny. Highs in the mid-70s. North winds 5 to 10 miles an hour. Wednesday night, mostly clear. Lows in the mid-50s. Northeast winds around 5 miles an hour until midnight, becoming light and variable. Thursday, sunny. Highs in the upper 70s. East winds around 5 miles an hour. Thursday night, partly cloudy until midnight, then becoming mostly cloudy. Lows in the upper 50s. East winds around 5 miles an hour until midnight, becoming light and variable. Friday, partly sunny. Highs in the upper 70s. Friday night and Saturday, partly cloudy. Lows in the upper 50s. Highs in the mid-80s. Saturday night and Sunday, mostly clear. Lows in the upper 60s. Highs in the lower 90s. Sunday night and Monday, mostly clear. Lows in the lower 70s. Highs in the mid-90s. Monday night and Tuesday, mostly clear. Lows in the upper 60s. Highs in the upper 80s. Again, the forecast for Peoria and surrounding areas of central Illinois for tonight: mostly clear. Cooler. Lows in the lower 60s. Northwest winds 10 to 15 miles an hour, becoming north around 5 miles an hour after midnight. At 4 p.m. in Peoria, skies were mostly sunny. The temperature was 81 degrees, the dew point was 64, and the relative humidity was 56%. The heat index was 82. The wind was northwest at 13 miles an hour, gusting to 24. The pressure was 29.83 inches and rising. Around central and western Illinois, it was mostly sunny, with a temperature of 81 at Moline, 80 at Galesburg, and 82 at Lakin. Under mostly sunny skies, Macomb reported 80, Quincy reported 84, and Springfield reported 84. At Bloomington, it was partly sunny, with a temperature of 84. And once again at 4 p.m. in Peoria, under mostly sunny skies, the temperature was 81, and the heat index was 82. 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

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Looking elsewhere around the Midwest at 4 p.m., Chicago was mostly sunny, and 86. Indianapolis was mostly sunny, and 89. St. Louis was mostly sunny, and 89. Kansas City was mostly sunny, and 88. Des Moines was partly sunny, and 79. Milwaukee was partly sunny, and 83. And now a discussion of hazardous weather conditions for the following counties in Illinois: Fulton, Knox, Marshall, Mason, McLean, Peoria, Stark, Tazewell, and Woodford. This hazardous weather outlook is for Central Illinois, East Central Illinois, Southeast Illinois, and West Central Illinois. For tonight, no hazardous weather is expected at this time. For Wednesday through Monday, heat and humidity will return early next week as heat index values climb back above 100 degrees by Sunday and Monday. Spotter information statement: spotter activation is not anticipated tonight. The time is currently 4:14 p.m. Central Daylight Time. 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Now for the official National Weather Service forecast for Peoria and surrounding areas of Central Illinois. Tonight, mostly clear. Cooler with lows in the lower 60s. Northwest winds 10 to 15 miles an hour, becoming north around 5 miles an hour after midnight. Wednesday, mostly sunny. Highs in the mid-70s. North winds 5 to 10 miles an hour. Wednesday night, mostly clear. Lows in the mid-50s. Northeast winds around 5 miles an hour until midnight, becoming light and variable. Thursday, sunny. Highs in the upper 70s. East winds around 5 miles an hour. Thursday night, partly cloudy until midnight, then becoming mostly cloudy. Lows in the upper 50s. East winds around 5 miles an hour until midnight, becoming light and variable. Friday, partly sunny. Highs in the upper 70s. Friday night and Saturday, partly cloudy. Lows in the upper 50s. Highs in the mid-80s. Saturday night and Sunday, mostly clear. Lows in the upper 60s. Highs in the lower 90s. Sunday night and Monday, mostly clear. Lows in the lower 70s. Highs in the mid-90s. Monday night and Tuesday, mostly clear. Lows in the upper 60s. Highs in the upper 80s. Again, the forecast for Peoria and surrounding areas of Central Illinois for tonight: mostly clear. Cooler. Lows in the lower 60s. Northwest winds 10 to 15 miles an hour, becoming north around 5 miles an hour after midnight. At 4 p.m. in Peoria, skies were mostly sunny. The temperature was 81 degrees, the dew point was 64, and the relative humidity was 56%. The heat index was 82. The wind was northwest at 13 miles an hour, gusting to 24. The pressure was 29.83 inches and rising. Around central and western Illinois, it was mostly sunny, with a temperature of 81 at Moline, 80 at Galesburg, and 82 at Lakin. Under mostly sunny skies, Macomb reported 80, Quincy reported 84, and Springfield reported 84. At Bloomington, it was partly sunny, with a temperature of 84. And once again at 4 p.m. in Peoria, under mostly sunny skies, the temperature was 81, and the heat index was 82. Looking elsewhere around the Midwest at 4 p.m., Chicago was mostly sunny, and 86. Indianapolis was mostly sunny, and 89. St. Louis was mostly sunny, and 89. Kansas City was mostly sunny, and 88. Des Moines was partly sunny, and 79. Milwaukee was partly sunny, and 83. And now a discussion of hazardous weather conditions for the following counties in Illinois: Fulton, Knox, Marshall, Mason, McLean, Peoria, Stark, Tazewell, and Woodford. This hazardous weather outlook is for Central Illinois, East Central Illinois, Southeast Illinois, and West Central Illinois. For tonight, no hazardous weather is expected at this time. For Wednesday through Monday, heat and humidity will return early next week as heat index values climb back above 100 degrees by Sunday and Monday. Spotter information statement: spotter activation is not

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The time is currently 4:18 p.m. Central Daylight Time. 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Now for the official National Weather Service forecast for Peoria and surrounding areas of central Illinois. Tonight, mostly clear. Cooler with lows in the lower 60s. Northwest winds 10 to 15 miles an hour, becoming north around 5 miles an hour after midnight. Wednesday, mostly sunny. Highs in the mid-70s. North winds 5 to 10 miles an hour. Wednesday night, mostly clear. Lows in the mid-50s. Northeast winds around 5 miles an hour until midnight, becoming light and variable. Thursday, sunny. Highs in the upper 70s. East winds around 5 miles an hour. Thursday night, partly cloudy until midnight, then becoming mostly cloudy. Lows in the upper 50s. East winds around 5 miles an hour until midnight, becoming light and variable. Friday, partly sunny. Highs in the upper 70s. Friday night and Saturday, partly cloudy. Lows in the upper 50s. Highs in the mid-80s. Saturday night and Sunday, mostly clear. Lows in the upper 60s. Highs in the lower 90s. Sunday night and Monday, mostly clear. Lows in the lower 70s. Highs in the mid-90s. Monday night and Tuesday, mostly clear. Lows in the upper 60s. Highs in the upper 80s. Again, the forecast for Peoria and surrounding areas of central Illinois for tonight, mostly clear. Cooler. Lows in the lower 60s. Northwest winds 10 to 15 miles an hour, becoming north around 5 miles an hour after midnight. At 4 p.m. in Peoria, skies were mostly sunny. The temperature was 81 degrees, the dew point was 64, and the relative humidity was 56%. The heat index was 82. The wind was northwest at 13 miles an hour, gusting to 24. The pressure was 29.83 inches and rising. Around central and western Illinois, it was mostly sunny, with a temperature of 81 at Moline, 80 at Galesburg, and 82 at Lakin. Under mostly sunny skies, Macomb reported 80, Quincy reported 84, and Springfield reported 84. At Bloomington, it was partly sunny, with a temperature of 84. And once again at 4 p.m. in Peoria, under mostly sunny skies, the temperature was 81, and the heat index was 82. At 4 p.m. in Peoria, skies were mostly sunny. The temperature was 81 degrees, the dew point was 64, and the relative humidity was 56%. The heat index was 82. The wind was northwest at 13 miles an hour, gusting to 24. The pressure was 29.83 inches and rising. Around central and western Illinois, it was mostly sunny, with a temperature of 81 at Moline, 80 at Galesburg, and 82 at Lakin. Under mostly sunny skies, Macomb reported 80, Quincy reported 84, and Springfield reported 84. At Bloomington, it was partly sunny, with a temperature of 84. And once again at 4 p.m. in Peoria, under mostly sunny skies, the temperature was 81, and the heat index was 82. Looking elsewhere around the Midwest at 4 p.m., Chicago was mostly sunny, and 86. Indianapolis was mostly sunny, and 89. St. Louis was mostly sunny, and 89. Kansas City was mostly sunny, and 88. Des Moines was partly sunny, and 79. Milwaukee was partly sunny, and 83. And now a discussion of hazardous weather conditions for the following counties in Illinois: Fulton, Knox, Marshall, Mason, McLean, Peoria, Stark, Tazewell, and Woodford. This hazardous weather outlook is for central Illinois, east central Illinois, southeast Illinois, and west central Illinois. For tonight, no hazardous weather is expected at this time. For Wednesday through Monday, heat and humidity will return early next week as heat index values climb back above 100 degrees by Sunday and Monday. Spotter information statement. Spotter activation is not anticipated tonight. The time is currently 4:23 p.m. Central Daylight Time. 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

Forecast for Peoria and surrounding areas of central Illinois. Tonight, mostly clear. Cooler with lows in the lower 60s. Northwest winds 10 to 15 miles an hour, becoming north around 5 miles an hour after midnight. Wednesday, mostly sunny. Highs in the mid-70s. North winds 5 to 10 miles an hour. Wednesday night, mostly clear. Lows in the mid-50s. Northeast winds around 5 miles an hour until midnight, becoming light and variable. Thursday, sunny. Highs in the upper 70s. East winds around 5 miles an hour. Thursday night, partly cloudy until midnight, then becoming mostly cloudy. Lows in the upper 50s. East winds around 5 miles an hour until midnight, becoming light and variable. Friday, partly sunny. Highs in the upper 70s. Friday night and Saturday, partly cloudy. Lows in the upper 50s. Highs in the mid-80s. Saturday night and Sunday, mostly clear. Lows in the upper 60s. Highs in the lower 90s. Sunday night and Monday, mostly clear. Lows in the lower 70s. Highs in the mid-90s. Monday night and Tuesday, mostly clear. Lows in the upper 60s. Highs in the upper 80s. Again, the forecast for Peoria and surrounding areas of central Illinois for tonight, mostly clear. Cooler. Lows in the lower 60s. Northwest winds 10 to 15 miles an hour, becoming north around 5 miles an hour after midnight. At 4 p.m. in Peoria, skies were mostly sunny. The temperature was 81 degrees, the dew point was 64, and the relative humidity was 56%. The heat index was 82. The wind was northwest at 13 miles an hour, gusting to 24. The pressure was 29.83 inches and rising. Around central and western Illinois, it was mostly sunny, with a temperature of 81 at Moline, 80 at Galesburg, and 82 at Lakin. Under mostly sunny skies, Macomb reported 80, Quincy reported 84, and Springfield reported 84. At Bloomington, it was partly sunny, with a temperature of 84. And once again at 4 p.m. in Peoria, under mostly sunny skies, the temperature was 81, and the heat index was 82. Looking elsewhere around the Midwest at 4 p.m., Chicago was mostly sunny, and 86. Indianapolis was mostly sunny, and 89. St. Louis was mostly sunny, and 89. Kansas City was mostly sunny, and 88. Des Moines was partly sunny, and 79. Milwaukee was partly sunny, and 83. And now a discussion of hazardous weather conditions for the following counties in Illinois: Fulton, Knox, Marshall, Mason, McLean, Peoria, Stark, Tazewell, and Woodford. This hazardous weather outlook is for central Illinois, east central Illinois, southeast Illinois, and west central Illinois. For tonight, no hazardous weather is expected at this time. For Wednesday through Monday, heat and humidity will return early next week as heat index values climb back above 100 degrees by Sunday and Monday. Spotter information statement: spotter activation is not anticipated tonight. The time is currently 4:27 p.m. Central Daylight Time. 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Now for the official National Weather Service forecast for Peoria and surrounding areas of central Illinois. Tonight, mostly clear. Cooler with lows in the lower 60s. Northwest winds 10 to 15 miles an hour, becoming north around 5 miles an hour after midnight. Wednesday, mostly sunny. Highs in the mid-70s. North winds 5 to 10 miles an hour. Wednesday night, mostly clear. Lows in the mid-50s. Northeast winds around 5 miles an hour until midnight, becoming light and variable. Thursday, sunny. Highs in the upper 70s. East winds around 5 miles an hour. Thursday night, partly cloudy until midnight, then becoming mostly cloudy. Lows in the upper 50s. East winds around 5 miles an hour until midnight, becoming light and variable. Friday, partly sunny. Highs in the upper 70s. Friday night and Saturday, partly cloudy. Lows in the upper 50s. Highs in the mid-80s. Saturday night and Sunday, mostly

mostly clear. Lows in the upper 60s. Highs in the lower 90s. Sunday night and Monday, mostly clear. Lows in the lower 70s. Highs in the mid-90s. Monday night and Tuesday, mostly clear. Lows in the upper 60s. Highs in the upper 80s. Again, the forecast for Peoria and surrounding areas of central Illinois for tonight, mostly clear. Cooler. Lows in the lower 60s. Northwest winds 10 to 15 miles an hour, becoming north around 5 miles an hour after midnight. At 4 p.m. in Peoria, skies were mostly sunny. The temperature was 81 degrees, the dew point was 64, and the relative humidity was 56%. The heat index was 82. The wind was northwest at 13 miles an hour, gusting to 24. The pressure was 29.83 inches and rising. Around central and western Illinois, it was mostly sunny, with a temperature of 81 at Moline, 80 at Galesburg, and 82 at Lakin. Under mostly sunny skies, Macomb reported 80, Quincy reported 84, and Springfield reported 84. At Bloomington, it was partly sunny, with a temperature of 84. And once again at 4 p.m. in Peoria, under mostly sunny skies, the temperature was 81, and the heat index was 82. Looking elsewhere around the Midwest at 4 p.m., Chicago was mostly sunny, and 86. Indianapolis was mostly sunny, and 89. St. Louis was mostly sunny, and 89. Kansas City was mostly sunny, and 88. Des Moines was partly sunny, and 79. Milwaukee was partly sunny, and 83. And now a discussion of hazardous weather conditions for the following counties in Illinois: Fulton, Knox, Marshall, Mason, McLean, Peoria, Stark, Tazewell, and Woodford. This hazardous weather outlook is for central Illinois, east central Illinois, southeast Illinois, and west central Illinois. For tonight, no hazardous weather is expected at this time. For Wednesday through Monday, heat and humidity will return early next week as heat index values climb back above 100 degrees by Sunday and Monday. Spotter information statement: spotter activation is not anticipated tonight. The time is currently 4:31 p.m. Central Daylight Time. 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Now for the official National Weather Service forecast for Peoria and surrounding areas of central Illinois. Tonight, mostly clear. Cooler with lows in the lower 60s. Northwest winds 10 to 15 miles an hour, becoming north around 5 miles an hour after midnight. Wednesday, mostly sunny. Highs in the mid-70s. North winds 5 to 10 miles an hour. Wednesday night, mostly clear. Lows in the mid-50s. Northeast winds around 5 miles an hour until midnight, becoming light and variable. Thursday, sunny. Highs in the upper 70s. East winds around 5 miles an hour. Thursday night, partly cloudy until midnight, then becoming mostly cloudy. Lows in the upper 50s. East winds around 5 miles an hour until midnight, becoming light and variable. Friday, partly sunny. Highs in the upper 70s. Friday night and Saturday, partly cloudy. Lows in the upper 50s. Highs in the mid-80s. Saturday night and Sunday, mostly clear. Lows in the upper 60s. Highs in the lower 90s. Sunday night and Monday, mostly clear. Lows in the lower 70s. Highs in the mid-90s. Monday night and Tuesday, mostly clear. Lows in the upper 60s. Highs in the upper 80s. Again, the forecast for Peoria and surrounding areas of central Illinois for tonight, mostly clear. Cooler. Lows in the lower 60s. Northwest winds 10 to 15 miles an hour, becoming north around 5 miles an hour after midnight. At 4, mostly clear. Cooler. Lows in the lower 60s. Northwest winds 10 to 15 miles an hour, becoming north around 5 miles an hour after midnight. At 4 p.m. in Peoria, skies were mostly sunny. The temperature was 81 degrees, the dew point was 64, and the relative humidity was 56%. The heat index was 82. The wind was northwest at 13 miles an hour, gusting to 24.

pressure was 29.83 inches and rising. Around central and western Illinois, it was mostly sunny, with a temperature of 81 at Moline, 80 at Galesburg, and 82 at Lakin. Under mostly sunny skies, Macomb reported 80, Quincy reported 84, and Springfield reported 84. At Bloomington, it was partly sunny, with a temperature of 84. And once again at 4 p.m. in Peoria, under mostly sunny skies, the temperature was 81, and the heat index was 82. Looking elsewhere around the Midwest at 4 p.m., Chicago was mostly sunny, and 86. Indianapolis was mostly sunny, and 89. St. Louis was mostly sunny, and 89. Kansas City was mostly sunny, and 88. Des Moines was partly sunny, and 79. Milwaukee was partly sunny, and 83. And now a discussion of hazardous weather conditions for the following counties in Illinois: Fulton, Knox, Marshall, Mason, McLean, Peoria, Stark, Tazewell, and Woodford. This hazardous weather outlook is for central Illinois, east central Illinois, southeast Illinois, and west central Illinois. For tonight, no hazardous weather is expected at this time. For Wednesday through Monday, heat and humidity will return early next week as heat index values climb back above 100 degrees by Sunday and Monday. Spotter information statement: spotter activation is not anticipated tonight. 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Now for the official National Weather Service forecast for Peoria and surrounding areas of central Illinois. Tonight, mostly clear. Cooler with lows in the lower 60s. Northwest winds 10 to 15 miles an hour, becoming north around 5 miles an hour after midnight. Wednesday, mostly sunny. Highs in the mid-70s. North winds 5 to 10 miles an hour. Wednesday night, mostly clear. Lows in the mid-50s. Northeast winds around 5 miles an hour until midnight, becoming light and variable. Thursday, sunny. Highs in the upper 70s. East winds around 5 miles an hour. Thursday night, partly cloudy until midnight, then becoming mostly cloudy. Lows in the upper 50s. East winds around 5 miles an hour until midnight, becoming light and variable. Friday, partly sunny. Highs in the upper 70s. Friday night and Saturday, partly cloudy. Lows in the upper 50s. Highs in the mid-80s. Saturday night and Sunday, mostly clear. Lows in the upper 60s. Highs in the lower 90s. Sunday night and Monday, mostly clear. Lows in the lower 70s. Highs in the mid-90s. Monday night and Tuesday, mostly clear. Lows in the upper 60s. Highs in the upper 80s. Again, the forecast for Peoria and surrounding areas of central Illinois for tonight: mostly clear. Cooler. Lows in the lower 60s. Northwest winds 10 to 15 miles an hour, becoming north around 5 miles an hour after midnight. At 4 p.m. in Peoria, skies were mostly sunny. The temperature was 81 degrees, the dew point was 64, and the relative humidity was 56%. The heat index was 82. The wind was northwest at 13 miles an hour, gusting to 24. The pressure was 29.83 inches and rising. Around central and western Illinois, it was mostly sunny, with a temperature of 81 at Moline, 80 at Galesburg, and 82 at Lakin. Under mostly sunny skies, Macomb reported 80, Quincy reported 84, and Springfield reported 84. At Bloomington, it was partly sunny, with a temperature of 84. And once again at 4 p.m. in Peoria, under mostly sunny skies, the temperature was 81, and the heat index was 82. Looking elsewhere around the Midwest at 4 p.m., Chicago was mostly sunny, and 86. Indianapolis was mostly sunny, and 89. St. Louis was mostly sunny, and 89. Kansas City was mostly sunny, and 88. Des Moines was partly sunny, and 79. Milwaukee was partly sunny, and 83. And now a discussion of hazardous weather conditions for the following counties in Illinois: Fulton, Knox, Marshall, Mason, McLean, Peoria, Stark,
Tazewell, and Woodford. This hazardous weather outlook is for Central Illinois, East Central Illinois, Southeast Illinois, and West Central Illinois. For tonight, no hazardous weather is expected at this time. For Wednesday through Monday, heat and humidity will return early next week as heat index values climb back above 100 degrees by Sunday and Monday. Spotter information statement, spotter activation is not anticipated tonight. The time is currently 4:39 p.m. Central Daylight Time. 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Now for the official National Weather Service forecast for Peoria and surrounding areas of Central Illinois. Tonight, mostly clear. Cooler with lows in the lower 60s. Northwest winds 10 to 15 miles an hour, becoming north around 5 miles an hour after midnight. Wednesday, mostly sunny. Highs in the mid-70s. North winds 5 to 10 miles an hour. Wednesday night, mostly clear. Lows in the mid-50s. Northeast winds around 5 miles an hour until midnight, becoming light and variable. Thursday, sunny. Highs in the upper 70s. East winds around 5 miles an hour. Thursday night, partly cloudy until midnight, then becoming mostly cloudy. Lows in the upper 50s. East winds around 5 miles an hour until midnight, becoming light and variable. Friday, partly sunny. Highs in the upper 70s. Friday night and Saturday, partly cloudy. Lows in the upper 50s. Highs in the mid 80s. Saturday night and Sunday, mostly clear. Lows in the upper 60s. Highs in the lower 90s. Sunday night and Monday, mostly clear. Lows in the lower 70s. Highs in the mid-90s. Monday night and Tuesday, mostly clear. Lows in the upper 60s. Highs in the upper 80s. Again, the forecast for Peoria and surrounding areas of Central Illinois for tonight, mostly clear. Cooler. Lows in the lower 60s. Northwest winds 10 to 15 miles an hour, becoming north around 5 miles an hour after midnight. Now for the official National Weather Service forecast for Peoria and surrounding areas of Central Illinois. Tonight, mostly clear. Cooler with lows in the lower 60s. Northwest winds 10 to 15 miles an hour, becoming north around 5 miles an hour after midnight. Wednesday, mostly sunny. Highs in the mid-70s. North winds 5 to 10 miles an hour. Wednesday night, mostly clear. Lows in the mid-50s. Northeast winds around 5 miles an hour until midnight, becoming light and variable. Thursday, sunny. Highs in the upper 70s. East winds around 5 miles an hour. Thursday night, partly cloudy until midnight, then becoming mostly cloudy. Lows in the upper 50s. East winds around 5 miles an hour until midnight, becoming light and variable. Friday, partly sunny. Highs in the upper 70s. Friday night and Saturday, partly cloudy. Lows in the upper 50s. Highs in the mid-80s. Saturday night and Sunday, mostly clear. Lows in the upper 60s. Highs in the lower 90s. Sunday night and Monday, mostly clear. Lows in the lower 70s. Highs in the mid-90s. Monday night and Tuesday, mostly clear. Lows in the upper 60s. Highs in the upper 80s. Again, the forecast for Peoria and surrounding areas of Central Illinois for tonight, mostly clear. Cooler. Lows in the lower 60s. Northwest winds 10 to 15 miles an hour, becoming north around 5 miles an hour after midnight. At 4 p.m. in Peoria, skies were mostly sunny. The temperature was 81 degrees, the dew point was 64, and the relative humidity was 56%. The heat index was 82. The wind was northwest at 13 miles an hour, gusting to 24. The pressure was 29.83 inches and rising. Around central and western Illinois, it was mostly sunny, with a temperature of 81 at Moline, 80 at Galesburg, and 82 at Lakin. Under mostly sunny skies, Macomb reported 80, Quincy reported 84, and Springfield reported 84. At Bloomington, it was partly sunny, with a temperature of 84. And once again at 4 p.m. in Peoria,

under mostly sunny skies, the temperature was 81 and the heat index was 82. Looking elsewhere around the Midwest at 4 p.m., Chicago was mostly sunny and 86. Indianapolis was mostly sunny and 89. St. Louis was mostly sunny and 89. Kansas City was mostly sunny and 88. Des Moines was partly sunny and 79. Milwaukee was partly sunny and 83. And now a discussion of hazardous weather conditions for the following counties in Illinois: Fulton, Knox, Marshall, Mason, McLean, Peoria, Stark, Tazewell, and Woodford. This hazardous weather outlook is for Central Illinois, East Central Illinois, Southeast Illinois, and West Central Illinois. For tonight, no hazardous weather is expected at this time. For Wednesday through Monday, heat and humidity will return early next week as heat index values climb back above 100 degrees by Sunday and Monday. Spotter information statement: spotter activation is not anticipated tonight. The time is currently 4:44 p.m. Central Daylight Time. 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Now for the official National Weather Service forecast for Peoria and surrounding areas of Central Illinois. Tonight, mostly clear. Cooler with lows in the lower 60s. Northwest winds 10 to 15 miles an hour, becoming north around 5 miles an hour after midnight. Wednesday, mostly sunny. Highs in the mid-70s. North winds 5 to 10 miles an hour. Wednesday night, mostly clear. Lows in the mid-50s. Northeast winds around 5 miles an hour until midnight, becoming light and variable. Thursday, sunny. Highs in the upper 70s. East winds around 5 miles an hour. Thursday night, partly cloudy until midnight, then becoming mostly cloudy. Lows in the upper 50s. East winds around 5 miles an hour until midnight, becoming light and variable. Friday, partly sunny. Highs in the upper 70s. Friday night and Saturday, partly cloudy. Lows in the upper 50s. Highs in the mid-80s. Saturday night and Sunday, mostly clear. Lows in the upper 60s. Highs in the lower 90s. Sunday night and Monday, mostly clear. Lows in the lower 70s. Highs in the mid-90s. Monday night and Tuesday, mostly clear. Lows in the upper 60s. Highs in the upper 80s. Again, the forecast for Peoria and surrounding areas of Central Illinois for tonight: mostly clear. Cooler. Lows in the lower 60s. Northwest winds 10 to 15 miles an hour, becoming north around 5 miles an hour after midnight. At 4 p.m. in Peoria, skies were mostly sunny. The temperature was 81 degrees, the dew point was 64, and the relative humidity was 56%. The heat index was 82. The wind was northwest at 13 miles an hour, gusting to 24. The pressure was 29.83 inches and rising. Around central and western Illinois, it was mostly sunny, with a temperature of 81 at Moline, 80 at Galesburg, and 82 at Lakin. Under mostly sunny skies, Macomb reported 80, Quincy reported 84, and Springfield reported 84. At Bloomington, it was partly sunny, with a temperature of 84. And once again at 4 p.m. in Peoria, under mostly sunny skies, the temperature was 81 and the heat index was 82. Looking elsewhere around the Midwest at 4 p.m., Chicago was mostly sunny and 86. Indianapolis was mostly sunny and 89. St. Louis was mostly sunny and 89. Kansas City was mostly sunny and 88. Des Moines was partly sunny and 79. Milwaukee was partly sunny and 83. And now a discussion of hazardous weather conditions for the following counties in Illinois: Fulton, Knox, Marshall, Mason, McLean, Peoria, Stark, Tazewell, and Woodford. This hazardous weather outlook is for Central Illinois, East Central Illinois, Southeast Illinois, and West Central Illinois. For tonight, no hazardous weather is expected at this time. For Wednesday through Monday, heat and humidity will return early next week as heat index values climb back above 100 degrees by Sunday and Monday. Spotter information statement: spotter activation is not anticipated tonight.

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Now for the official National Weather Service forecast for Peoria and surrounding areas of central Illinois. Tonight, mostly clear. Cooler with lows in the lower 60s. Northwest winds 10 to 15 miles an hour, becoming north around 5 miles an hour after midnight. Wednesday, mostly sunny. Highs in the mid-70s. North winds 5 to 10 miles an hour. Wednesday night, mostly clear. Lows in the mid-50s. Northeast winds around 5 miles an hour until midnight, becoming light and variable. Thursday, sunny. Highs in the upper 70s. East winds around 5 miles an hour. Thursday night, partly cloudy until midnight, then becoming mostly cloudy. Lows in the upper 50s. East winds around 5 miles an hour until midnight, becoming light and variable. Friday, partly sunny. Highs in the upper 70s. Friday night and Saturday, partly cloudy. Lows in the upper 50s. Highs in the mid-80s. Saturday night and Sunday, mostly clear. Lows in the upper 60s. Highs in the lower 90s. Sunday night and Monday, mostly clear. Lows in the lower 70s. Highs in the mid-90s. Monday night and Tuesday, mostly clear. Lows in the upper 60s. Highs in the upper 80s. Again, the forecast for Peoria and surrounding areas of central Illinois for tonight, mostly clear. Cooler. Lows in the lower 60s. Northwest winds 10 to 15 miles an hour, becoming north around 5 miles an hour after midnight. At 4 p.m. in Peoria, skies were mostly sunny. The temperature was 81 degrees, the dew point was 64, and the relative humidity was 56%. The heat index was 82. The wind was northwest at 13 miles an hour, gusting to 24. The pressure was 29.83 inches and rising. Around central and western Illinois, it was mostly sunny, with a temperature of 81 at Moline, 80 at Galesburg, and 82 at Lakin. Under mostly sunny skies, Macomb reported 80, Quincy reported 84, and Springfield reported 84. At Bloomington, it was partly sunny, with a temperature of 84. And once again at 4 p.m. in Peoria, under mostly sunny skies, the temperature was 81, and the heat index was 82. Looking elsewhere around the Midwest at 4 p.m., Chicago was mostly sunny, and 86. Indianapolis was mostly sunny, and 89. St. Louis was mostly sunny, and 89. Kansas City was mostly sunny, and 88. Des Moines was partly sunny, and 79. Milwaukee was partly sunny, and 83. And now a discussion of hazardous weather conditions for the following counties in Illinois: Fulton, Knox, Marshall, Mason, McLean, Peoria, Stark, Tazewell, and Woodford. This hazardous weather outlook is for central Illinois, east central Illinois, southeast Illinois, and west central Illinois. For tonight, no hazardous weather is expected at this time. For Wednesday through Monday, heat and humidity will return early next week as heat index values climb back above 100 degrees by Sunday and Monday. Spotter information statement: spotter activation is not anticipated tonight. The time is currently 4:52 p.m. Central Daylight Time. 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Now for the official National Weather Service forecast for Peoria and surrounding areas of central Illinois. Tonight, mostly clear. Cooler with lows in the lower 60s. Northwest winds 10 to 15 miles an hour, becoming north around 5 miles an hour after midnight. Wednesday, mostly sunny. Highs in the mid-70s. North winds 5 to 10 miles an hour. Wednesday night, mostly clear. Lows in the mid-50s. Northeast winds around 5 miles an hour until midnight, becoming light and variable. Thursday, sunny. Highs in the upper 70s. East winds around 5 miles an hour. Thursday night, partly cloudy until midnight, then becoming mostly cloudy. Lows in the upper 50s. East winds around 5 miles an hour until midnight, becoming

skies were mostly sunny. The temperature was 81 degrees, the dew point was 64, and the relative humidity was 56%. The heat index was 82. The wind was northwest at 13 miles an hour, gusting to 24. The pressure was 29.83 inches and rising. Around central and western Illinois, it was mostly sunny, with a temperature of 81 at Moline, 80 at Galesburg, and 82 at Lakin. Under mostly sunny skies, Macomb reported 80, Quincy reported 84, and Springfield reported 84. At Bloomington, it was partly sunny, with a temperature of 84. And once again at 4 p.m. in Peoria, under mostly sunny skies, the temperature was 81, and the heat index was 82. Looking elsewhere around the Midwest at 4 p.m., Chicago was mostly sunny, and 86. Indianapolis was mostly sunny, and 89. St. Louis was mostly sunny, and 89. Kansas City was mostly sunny, and 88. Des Moines was partly sunny, and 79. Milwaukee was partly sunny, and 83. And now a discussion of hazardous weather conditions for the following counties in Illinois: Fulton, Knox, Marshall, Mason, McLean, Peoria, Stark, Tazewell, and Woodford. This hazardous weather outlook is for central Illinois, east central Illinois, southeast Illinois, and west central Illinois. For tonight, no hazardous weather is expected at this time. For Wednesday through Monday, heat and humidity will return early next week as heat index values climb back above 100 degrees by Sunday and Monday. Spotter information statement: spotter activation is not anticipated tonight. The time is currently 4:56 p.m. Central Daylight Time. 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Now for the official National Weather Service forecast for Peoria and surrounding areas of central Illinois. Tonight, mostly clear. Cooler with lows in the lower 60s. Northwest winds 10 to 15 miles an hour, becoming north around 5 miles an hour after midnight. Wednesday, mostly sunny. Highs in the mid-70s. North winds 5 to 10 miles an hour. Wednesday night, mostly clear. Lows in the mid-50s. Northeast winds around 5 miles an hour until midnight, becoming light and variable. Thursday, sunny. Highs in the upper 70s. East winds around 5 miles an hour. Thursday night, partly cloudy until midnight, then becoming mostly cloudy. Lows in the upper 50s. East winds around 5 miles an hour until midnight, becoming light and variable. Friday, partly sunny. Highs in the upper 70s. Friday night and Saturday, partly cloudy. Lows in the upper 50s. Highs in the mid-80s. Saturday night and Sunday, mostly clear. Lows in the upper 60s. Highs in the lower 90s. Sunday night and Monday, mostly clear. Lows in the lower 70s. Highs in the mid-90s. Monday night and Tuesday, mostly clear. Lows in the upper 60s. Highs in the upper 80s. Again, the forecast for Peoria and surrounding areas of central Illinois for tonight: mostly clear. Cooler. Lows in the lower 60s. Northwest winds 10 to 15 miles an hour, becoming north around 5 miles an hour after midnight. At 4 p.m. in Peoria, skies were mostly sunny. The temperature was 81 degrees, the dew point was 64, and the relative humidity was 56%. The heat index was 82. The wind was northwest at 13 miles an hour, gusting to 24. The pressure was 29.83 inches and rising. Around central and western Illinois, it was mostly sunny, with a temperature of 81 at Moline, 80 at Galesburg, and 82 at Lakin. Under mostly sunny skies, Macomb reported 80, Quincy reported 84, and Springfield reported 84. At Bloomington, it was partly sunny, with a temperature of 84. And once again at 4 p.m. in Peoria, under mostly sunny skies, the temperature was 81, and the heat index was 82. Looking elsewhere around the Midwest at 4 p.m., Chicago was mostly sunny, and 86. Indianapolis was mostly sunny, and 89. St. Louis was mostly sunny, and 89. Kansas City was mostly sunny, and 88. Des Moines was partly sunny,

79. Milwaukee was partly sunny, and 83. And now a discussion of hazardous weather conditions for the following counties in Illinois: Fulton, Knox, Marshall, Mason, McLean, Peoria, Stark, Tazewell, and Woodford. This hazardous weather outlook is for Central Illinois, East Central Illinois, Southeast Illinois, and West Central Illinois. For tonight, no hazardous weather is expected at this time. For Wednesday through Monday, heat and humidity will return early next week as heat index values climb back above 100 degrees by Sunday and Monday. Spotter information statement: spotter activation is not anticipated tonight. The time is currently 5 p.m. Central Daylight Time. 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Now for the official National Weather Service forecast for Peoria and surrounding areas of Central Illinois. Tonight, mostly clear. Cooler with lows in the lower 60s. Northwest winds 10 to 15 miles an hour, becoming north around 5 miles an hour after midnight. Wednesday, mostly sunny. Highs in the mid-70s. North winds 5 to 10 miles an hour. Wednesday night, mostly clear. Lows in the mid-50s. Northeast winds around 5 miles an hour until midnight, becoming light and variable. Thursday, sunny. Highs in the upper 70s. East winds around 5 miles an hour. Thursday night, partly cloudy until midnight, then becoming mostly cloudy. Lows in the upper 50s. East winds around 5 miles an hour until midnight, becoming light and variable. Friday, partly sunny. Highs in the upper 70s. Friday night and Saturday, partly cloudy. Lows in the upper 50s. Highs in the mid-80s. Saturday night and Sunday, mostly clear. Lows in the upper 60s. Highs in the lower 90s. Sunday night and Monday, mostly clear. Lows in the lower 70s. Highs in the mid-90s. Monday night and Tuesday, mostly clear. Lows in the upper 60s. Highs in the upper 80s. Again, the forecast for Peoria and surrounding areas of Central Illinois for tonight, mostly clear. Cooler. Lows in the lower 60s. Northwest winds 10 to 15 miles an hour, becoming north around 5 miles an hour after midnight. The Peoria, Illinois climate summary for this evening, as of 4 p.m., July 21, 2026. Today's high temperature was 85 degrees. The normal high is 86. The record high is 105 degrees, which was set in 1901. Today's low temperature was 75 degrees. The normal low is 66. The record low is 51 degrees, which was last set in 1970. No precipitation fell today, which leaves the monthly total at 1.05 inches. The total precipitation for the year still stands at 23.79 inches. Sunset tonight is at 8:24 p.m. Sunrise tomorrow is at 5:46 a.m. And now a discussion of hazardous weather conditions for the following counties in Illinois: Fulton, Knox, Marshall, Mason, McLean, Peoria, Stark, Tazewell, and Woodford. This hazardous weather outlook is for Central Illinois, East Central Illinois, Southeast Illinois, and West Central Illinois. For tonight, no hazardous weather is expected at this time. For Wednesday through Monday, heat and humidity will return early next week as heat index values climb back above 100 degrees by Sunday and Monday. Spotter information statement: spotter activation is not anticipated tonight. The time is currently 5:03 p.m. Central Daylight Time. 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Now for the official National Weather Service forecast for Peoria and surrounding areas of Central Illinois. Tonight, mostly clear. Cooler with lows in the lower 60s. Northwest winds 10 to 15 miles an hour, becoming north around 5 miles an hour after midnight. Wednesday, mostly sunny. Highs in the mid-70s. North winds 5 to 10 miles an hour. Wednesday night, mostly clear. Lows in the mid-50s. Northeast winds around 5 miles an hour until midnight, becoming light and variable. Thursday, sunny. Highs in the upper 70s.
east winds around 5 miles an hour. Thursday night, partly cloudy until midnight, then becoming mostly cloudy. Lows in the upper 50s. East winds around 5 miles an hour until midnight, becoming light and variable. Friday, partly sunny. Highs in the upper 70s. Friday night and Saturday, partly cloudy. Lows in the upper 50s. Highs in the mid 80s. Saturday night and Sunday, mostly clear. Lows in the upper 60s. Highs in the lower 90s. Sunday night and Monday, mostly clear. Lows in the lower 70s. Highs in the mid 90s. Monday night and Tuesday, mostly clear. Lows in the upper 60s. Highs in the upper 80s. Again, the forecast for Peoria and surrounding areas of central Illinois for tonight, mostly clear. Cooler. Lows in the lower 60s. Northwest winds 10 to 15 miles an hour, becoming north around 5 miles an hour after midnight. At 5 p.m. in Peoria, skies were partly sunny. The temperature was 83 degrees, the dew point was 64, and the relative humidity was 52%. The heat index was 84. The wind was northwest at 12 miles an hour, gusting to 22. The pressure was 29.83 inches and steady. Around central and western Illinois, it was mostly sunny, with a temperature of 82 at Bloomington, 80 at Moline, 79 at Galesburg, and 82 at Lakin. Under mostly sunny skies, Macomb reported 80, Quincy reported 82, and Springfield reported 84. And once again at 5 p.m. in Peoria, under partly sunny skies, the temperature was 83, and the heat index was 84. And now a discussion of hazardous weather conditions for the following counties in Illinois: Fulton, Knox, Marshall, Mason, McLean, Peoria, Stark, Tazewell, and Woodford. This hazardous weather outlook is for central Illinois, east central Illinois, southeast Illinois, and west central Illinois. For tonight, no hazardous weather is expected at this time. For Wednesday through Monday, heat and humidity will return early next week as heat index values climb back above 100 degrees by Sunday and Monday. Spotter information statement: spotter activation is not anticipated tonight. The time is currently 5:06 p.m. Central Daylight Time. 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Now for the official National Weather Service forecast for Peoria and surrounding areas of central Illinois. Tonight, mostly clear. Cooler with lows in the lower 60s. Northwest winds 10 to 15 miles an hour, becoming north around 5 miles an hour after midnight. Wednesday, mostly sunny. Highs in the mid-70s. North winds 5 to 10 miles an hour. Wednesday night, mostly clear. Lows in the mid-50s. Northeast winds around 5 miles an hour until midnight, becoming light and variable. Thursday, sunny. Highs in the upper 70s. East winds around 5 miles an hour. Thursday night, partly cloudy until midnight, then becoming mostly cloudy. Lows in the upper 50s. East winds around 5 miles an hour until midnight, becoming light and variable. Friday, partly sunny. Highs in the upper 70s. Friday night and Saturday, partly cloudy. Lows in the upper 50s. Highs in the mid 80s. Saturday night and Sunday, mostly clear. Lows in the upper 60s. Highs in the lower 90s. Sunday night and Monday, mostly clear. Lows in the lower 70s. Highs in the mid-90s. Monday night and Tuesday, mostly clear. Lows in the upper 60s. Highs in the upper 80s. Again, the forecast for Peoria and surrounding areas of central Illinois for tonight, mostly clear. Cooler. Lows in the lower 60s. Northwest winds 10 to 15 miles an hour, becoming north around 5 miles an hour after midnight. At 5 p.m. in Peoria, skies were partly sunny. The temperature was 83 degrees, the dew point was 64, and the relative humidity was 52%. The heat index was 84. The wind was northwest at 12 miles an hour, gusting to 22. The pressure was 29.83 inches and steady.
Around central and western Illinois, it was mostly sunny, with a temperature of 82 at Bloomington, 80 at Moline, 79 at Gales.

Berg, and 82 at Lakin. Under mostly sunny skies, Macomb reported 80, Quincy reported 82, and Springfield reported 84. And once again at 5 p.m. in Peoria, under partly sunny skies, the temperature was 83, and the heat index was 84. Looking elsewhere around the Midwest at 5 p.m., Chicago was mostly sunny, and 83. Indianapolis was partly sunny, and 86. St. Louis was partly sunny, and 89. Kansas City was partly sunny, and 87. Des Moines was mostly sunny, and 80. Milwaukee was mostly sunny, and 82. And now a discussion of hazardous weather conditions for the following counties in Illinois: Fulton, Knox, Marshall, Mason, McLean, Peoria, Stark, Tazewell, and Woodford. This hazardous weather outlook is for Central Illinois, East Central Illinois, Southeast Illinois, and West Central Illinois. For tonight, no hazardous weather is expected at this time. For Wednesday through Monday, heat and humidity will return early next week as heat index values climb back above 100 degrees by Sunday and Monday. Spotter information statement: spotter activation is not anticipated tonight. The time is currently 5:10 p.m. Central Daylight Time. 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Now for the official National Weather Service forecast for Peoria and surrounding areas of Central Illinois. Tonight, mostly clear. Cooler with lows in the lower 60s. Northwest winds 10 to 15 miles an hour, becoming north around 5 miles an hour after midnight. Wednesday, mostly sunny. Highs in the mid-70s. North winds 5 to 10 miles an hour. Wednesday night, mostly clear. Lows in the mid-50s. Northeast winds around 5 miles an hour until midnight, becoming light and variable. Thursday, sunny. Highs in the upper 70s. East winds around 5 miles an hour. Thursday night, partly cloudy until midnight, then becoming mostly cloudy. Lows in the upper 50s. East winds around 5 miles an hour until midnight, becoming light and variable. Friday, partly sunny. Highs in the upper 70s. Friday night and Saturday, partly cloudy. Lows in the upper 50s. Highs in the mid-80s. Saturday night and Sunday, mostly clear. Lows in the upper 60s. Highs in the lower 90s. Sunday night and Monday, mostly clear. Lows in the lower 70s. Highs in the mid-90s. Monday night and Tuesday, mostly clear. Lows in the upper 60s. Highs in the upper 80s. Again, the forecast for Peoria and surrounding areas of Central Illinois for tonight, mostly clear. Cooler. Lows in the lower 60s. Northwest winds 10 to 15 miles an hour, becoming north around 5 miles an hour after midnight. At 5 p.m. in Peoria, skies were partly sunny. The temperature was 83 degrees, the dew point was 64, and the relative humidity was 52%. The heat index was 84. The wind was northwest at 12 miles an hour, gusting to 22. The pressure was 29.83 inches and steady. Around central and western Illinois, it was mostly sunny, with a temperature of 82 at Bloomington, 80 at Moline, 79 at Galesburg, and 82 at Lakin. Under mostly sunny skies, Macomb reported 80, Quincy reported 82, and Springfield reported 84. And once again at 5 p.m. in Peoria, under partly sunny skies, the temperature was 83, and the heat index was 84. 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Looking elsewhere around the Midwest at 5 p.m., Chicago was mostly sunny, and 83. Indianapolis was partly sunny, and 86. St. Louis was partly sunny, and 89.
Kansas City was partly sunny and 87. Des Moines was mostly sunny and 80. Milwaukee was mostly sunny and 82. And now a discussion of hazardous weather conditions for the following counties in Illinois: Fulton, Knox, Marshall, Mason, McLean, Peoria, Stark, Tazewell, and Woodford. This hazardous weather outlook is for Central Illinois, East Central Illinois, Southeast Illinois, and West Central Illinois. For tonight, no hazardous weather is expected at this time. For Wednesday through Monday, heat and humidity will return early next week as heat index values climb back above 100 degrees by Sunday and Monday. Spotter information statement: spotter activation is not anticipated tonight. The Peoria, Illinois climate summary for this evening, as of 4 p.m., July 21, 2026. Today's high temperature was 85 degrees. The normal high is 86. The record high is 105 degrees, which was set in 1901. Today's low temperature was 75 degrees. The normal low is 66. The record low is 51 degrees, which was last set in 1970. No precipitation fell today, which leaves the monthly total at 1.05 inches. The total precipitation for the year still stands at 23.79 inches. Sunset tonight is at 8:24 p.m. Sunrise tomorrow is at 5:46 a.m. And now a discussion of hazardous weather conditions for the following counties in Illinois: Fulton, Knox, Marshall, Mason, McLean, Peoria, Stark, Tazewell, and Woodford. This hazardous weather outlook is for Central Illinois, East Central Illinois, Southeast Illinois, and West Central Illinois. For tonight, no hazardous weather is expected at this time. For Wednesday through Monday, heat and humidity will return early next week as heat index values climb back above 100 degrees by Sunday and Monday. Spotter information statement: spotter activation is not anticipated tonight. The time is currently 5:16 p.m. Central Daylight Time. 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Now for the official National Weather Service forecast for Peoria and surrounding areas of Central Illinois. Tonight, mostly clear. Cooler with lows in the lower 60s. Northwest winds 10 to 15 miles an hour, becoming north around 5 miles an hour after midnight. Wednesday, mostly sunny. Highs in the mid-70s. North winds 5 to 10 miles an hour. Wednesday night, mostly clear. Lows in the mid-50s. Northeast winds around 5 miles an hour until midnight, becoming light and variable. Thursday, sunny. Highs in the upper 70s. East winds around 5 miles an hour. Thursday night, partly cloudy until midnight, then becoming mostly cloudy. Lows in the upper 50s. East winds around 5 miles an hour until midnight, becoming light and variable. Friday, partly sunny. Highs in the upper 70s. Friday night and Saturday, partly cloudy. Lows in the upper 50s. Highs in the mid 80s. Saturday night and Sunday, mostly clear. Lows in the upper 60s. Highs in the lower 90s. Sunday night and Monday, mostly clear. Lows in the lower 70s. Highs in the mid-90s. Monday night and Tuesday, mostly clear. Lows in the upper 60s. Highs in the upper 80s. Again, the forecast for Peoria and surrounding areas of Central Illinois for tonight: mostly clear. Cooler. Lows in the lower 60s. Northwest winds 10 to 15 miles an hour, becoming north around 5 miles an hour after midnight. At 5 p.m. in Peoria, skies were partly sunny. The temperature was 83 degrees, the dew point was 64, and the relative humidity was 52%. The heat index was 84. The wind was northwest at 12 miles an hour, gusting to 22. The pressure was 29.83 inches and steady. Around central and western Illinois, it was mostly sunny, with a temperature of 82 at Bloomington, 80 at Moline, 79 at Galesburg, and 82 at Lakin. Under mostly sunny skies, Macomb reported 80, Quincy reported 82, and Springfield reported 84. And once again at 5 p.m. in Peoria, under partly sunny skies, the temperature was 83, and the heat index was 84.
Looking elsewhere around the Midwest,

At 5 p.m., Chicago was mostly sunny, and 83. Indianapolis was partly sunny, and 86. St. Louis was partly sunny, and 89. Kansas City was partly sunny, and 87. Des Moines was mostly sunny, and 80. Milwaukee was mostly sunny, and 82. And now a discussion of hazardous weather conditions for the following counties in Illinois: Fulton, Knox, Marshall, Mason, McLean, Peoria, Stark, Tazewell, and Woodford. This hazardous weather outlook is for Central Illinois, East Central Illinois, Southeast Illinois, and West Central Illinois. For tonight, no hazardous weather is expected at this time. For Wednesday through Monday, heat and humidity will return early next week as heat index values climb back above 100 degrees by Sunday and Monday. Spotter information statement: spotter activation is not anticipated tonight. The time is currently 5:20 p.m. Central Daylight Time. 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Now for the official National Weather Service forecast for Peoria and surrounding areas of Central Illinois. Tonight, mostly clear. Cooler with lows in the lower 60s. Northwest winds 10 to 15 miles an hour, becoming north around 5 miles an hour after midnight. Wednesday, mostly sunny. Highs in the mid-70s. North winds 5 to 10 miles an hour. Wednesday night, mostly clear. Lows in the mid-50s. Northeast winds around 5 miles an hour until midnight, becoming light and variable. Thursday, sunny. Highs in the upper 70s. East winds around 5 miles an hour. Thursday night, partly cloudy until midnight, then becoming mostly cloudy. Lows in the upper 50s. East winds around 5 miles an hour until midnight, becoming light and variable. Friday, partly sunny. Highs in the upper 70s. Friday night and Saturday, partly cloudy. Lows in the upper 50s. Highs in the mid-80s. Saturday night and Sunday, mostly clear. Lows in the upper 60s. Highs in the lower 90s. Sunday night and Monday, mostly clear. Lows in the lower 70s. Highs in the mid-90s. Monday night and Tuesday, mostly clear. Lows in the upper 60s. Highs in the upper 80s. Again, the forecast for Peoria and surrounding areas of Central Illinois for tonight: mostly clear. Cooler. Lows in the lower 60s. Northwest winds 10 to 15 miles an hour, becoming north around 5 miles an hour after midnight. At 5 p.m. in Peoria, skies were partly sunny. The temperature was 83 degrees, the dew point was 64, and the relative humidity was 52%. The heat index was 84. The wind was northwest at 12 miles an hour, gusting to 22. The pressure was 29.83 inches and steady. Around central and western Illinois, it was mostly sunny, with a temperature of 82 at Bloomington, 80 at Moline, 79 at Galesburg, and 82 at Lakin. Under mostly sunny skies, Macomb reported 80, Quincy reported 82, and Springfield reported 84. And once again at 5 p.m. in Peoria, under partly sunny skies, the temperature was 83, and the heat index was 84. Looking elsewhere around the Midwest at 5 p.m., Chicago was mostly sunny, and 83. Indianapolis was partly sunny, and 86. St. Louis was partly sunny, and 89. Kansas City was partly sunny, and 87. Des Moines was mostly sunny, and 80. Milwaukee was mostly sunny, and 82. And now a discussion of hazardous weather conditions for the following counties in Illinois: Fulton, Knox, Marshall, Mason, McLean, Peoria, Stark, Tazewell, and Woodford. This hazardous weather outlook is for Central Illinois, East Central Illinois, Southeast Illinois, and West Central Illinois. For tonight, no hazardous weather is expected at this time. For Wednesday through Monday, heat and humidity will return early next week as heat index values climb back above 100 degrees by Sunday and Monday. Spotter information statement: spotter activation is not anticipated tonight. The time is currently 5:24 p.m. Central Daylight Time. 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

Peoria. Now for the official National Weather Service forecast for Peoria and surrounding areas of central Illinois. Tonight, mostly clear. Cooler with lows in the lower 60s. Northwest winds 10 to 15 miles an hour, becoming north around 5 miles an hour after midnight. Wednesday, mostly sunny. Highs in the mid-70s. North winds 5 to 10 miles an hour. Wednesday night, mostly clear. Lows in the mid-50s. Northeast winds around 5 miles an hour until midnight, becoming light and variable. Thursday, sunny. Highs in the upper 70s. East winds around 5 miles an hour. Thursday night, partly cloudy until midnight, then becoming mostly cloudy. Lows in the upper 50s. East winds around 5 miles an hour until midnight, becoming light and variable. Friday, partly sunny. Highs in the upper 70s. Friday night and Saturday, partly cloudy. Lows in the upper 50s. Highs in the mid-80s. Saturday night and Sunday, mostly clear. Lows in the upper 60s. Highs in the lower 90s. Sunday night and Monday, mostly clear. Lows in the lower 70s. Highs in the mid-90s. Monday night and Tuesday, mostly clear. Lows in the upper 60s. Highs in the upper 80s. Again, the forecast for Peoria and surrounding areas of central Illinois for tonight, mostly clear. Cooler. Lows in the lower 60s. Northwest winds 10 to 15 miles an hour, becoming north around 5 miles an hour after midnight. At 5 p.m. in Peoria, skies were partly sunny. The temperature was 83 degrees, the dew point was 64, and the relative humidity was 52%. The heat index was 84. The wind was northwest at 12 miles an hour, gusting to 22. The pressure was 29.83 inches and steady. Around central and western Illinois, it was mostly sunny, with a temperature of 82 at Bloomington, 80 at Moline, 79 at Galesburg, and 82 at Lakin. Under mostly sunny skies, Macomb reported 80, Quincy reported 82, and Springfield reported 84. And once again at 5 p.m. in Peoria, under partly sunny skies, the temperature was 83, and the heat index was 84. Looking elsewhere around the Midwest at 5 p.m., Chicago was mostly sunny, and 83. Indianapolis was partly sunny, and 86. St. Louis was partly sunny, and 89. Kansas City was partly sunny, and 87. Des Moines was mostly sunny, and 80. Milwaukee was mostly sunny, and 82. And now a discussion of hazardous weather conditions for the following counties in Illinois: Fulton, Knox, Marshall, Mason, McLean, Peoria, Stark, Tazewell, and Woodford. This hazardous weather outlook is for central Illinois, east central Illinois, southeast Illinois, and west central Illinois. For tonight, no hazardous weather is expected at this time. For Wednesday through Monday, heat and humidity will return early next week as heat index values climb back above 100 degrees by Sunday and Monday. Spotter information statement: spotter activation is not anticipated tonight. The time is currently 5:28 p.m. Central Daylight Time. 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Now for the official National Weather Service forecast for Peoria and surrounding areas of central Illinois. Tonight, mostly clear. Cooler with lows in the lower 60s. Northwest winds 10 to 15 miles an hour, becoming north around 5 miles an hour after midnight. Wednesday, mostly sunny. Highs in the mid-70s. North winds 5 to 10 miles an hour. Wednesday night, mostly clear. Lows in the mid-50s. Northeast winds around 5 miles an hour until midnight, becoming light and variable. Thursday, sunny. Highs in the upper 70s. East winds around 5 miles an hour. Thursday night, partly cloudy until midnight, then becoming mostly cloudy. Lows in the upper 50s. East winds around 5 miles an hour until midnight, becoming light and variable. Friday, partly sunny. Highs in the upper 70s. Friday night and Saturday, partly cloudy. Lows in the upper 50s. Highs in the mid-80s. Saturday night and Sunday.

mostly clear. Lows in the upper 60s. Highs in the lower 90s. Sunday night and Monday, mostly clear. Lows in the lower 70s. Highs in the mid-90s. Monday night and Tuesday, mostly clear. Lows in the upper 60s. Highs in the upper 80s. Again, the forecast for Peoria and surrounding areas of central Illinois for tonight, mostly clear. Cooler. Lows in the lower 60s. Northwest winds 10 to 15 miles an hour, becoming north around 5 miles an hour after midnight. The Peoria, Illinois climate summary for this evening, as of 4 p.m., July 21, 2026. Today's high temperature was 85 degrees. The normal high is 86. The record high is 105 degrees, which was set in 1901. Today's low temperature was 75 degrees. The normal low is 66. The record low is 51 degrees, which was last set in 1970. No precipitation fell today, which leaves the monthly total at 1.05 inches. The total precipitation for the year still stands at 23.79 inches. Sunset tonight is at 8:24 p.m. Sunrise tomorrow is at 5:46 a.m. At 5 p.m. in Peoria, skies were partly sunny. The temperature was 83 degrees, the dew point was 64, and the relative humidity was 52%. The heat index was 84. The wind was northwest at 12 miles an hour, gusting to 22. The pressure was 29.83 inches and steady. Around central and western Illinois, it was mostly sunny, with a temperature of 82 at Bloomington, 80 at Moline, 79 at Galesburg, and 82 at Lakin. Under mostly sunny skies, Macomb reported 80, Quincy reported 82, and Springfield reported 84. And once again at 5 p.m. in Peoria, under partly sunny skies, the temperature was 83, and the heat index was 84. Looking elsewhere around the Midwest at 5 p.m., Chicago was mostly sunny, and 83. Indianapolis was partly sunny, and 86. St. Louis was partly sunny, and 89. Kansas City was partly sunny, and 87. Des Moines was mostly sunny, and 80. Milwaukee was mostly sunny, and 82. And now a discussion of hazardous weather conditions for the following counties in Illinois: Fulton, Knox, Marshall, Mason, McLean, Peoria, Stark, Tazewell, and Woodford. This hazardous weather outlook is for central Illinois, east central Illinois, southeast Illinois, and west central Illinois. For tonight, no hazardous weather is expected at this time. For Wednesday through Monday, heat and humidity will return early next week as heat index values climb back above 100 degrees by Sunday and Monday. Spotter information statement: spotter activation is not anticipated tonight. The time is currently 5:32 p.m. Central Daylight Time. 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Now for the official National Weather Service forecast for Peoria and surrounding areas of central Illinois. Tonight, mostly clear. Cooler with lows in the lower 60s. Northwest winds 10 to 15 miles an hour, becoming north around 5 miles an hour after midnight. Wednesday, mostly sunny. Northwest winds 10 to 15 miles an hour, becoming north around 5 miles an hour after midnight. Wednesday, mostly sunny. Highs in the mid-70s. North winds 5 to 10 miles an hour. Wednesday night, mostly clear. Lows in the mid-50s. Northeast winds around 5 miles an hour until midnight, becoming light and variable. Thursday, sunny. Highs in the upper 70s. East winds around 5 miles an hour. Thursday night, partly cloudy until midnight, then becoming mostly cloudy. Lows in the upper 50s. East winds around 5 miles an hour until midnight, becoming light and variable. Friday, partly sunny. Highs in the upper 70s. Friday night and Saturday, partly cloudy. Lows in the upper 50s. Highs in the mid-80s. Saturday night and Sunday, mostly clear. Lows in the upper 60s. Highs in the lower 90s. Sunday night and Monday, mostly clear. Lows in the lower 70s. Highs in the mid-90s. Monday night and Tuesday, mostly clear.

lows in the upper 60s, highs in the upper 80s. Again, the forecast for Peoria and surrounding areas of central Illinois for tonight, mostly clear. Cooler. Lows in the lower 60s. Northwest winds 10 to 15 miles an hour, becoming north around 5 miles an hour after midnight. At 5 p.m. in Peoria, skies were partly sunny. The temperature was 83 degrees, the dew point was 64, and the relative humidity was 52%. The heat index was 84. The wind was northwest at 12 miles an hour, gusting to 22. The pressure was 29.83 inches and steady. Around central and western Illinois, it was mostly sunny, with a temperature of 82 at Bloomington, 80 at Moline, 79 at Galesburg, and 82 at Lakin. Under mostly sunny skies, Macomb reported 80, Quincy reported 82, and Springfield reported 84. And once again at 5 p.m. in Peoria, under partly sunny skies, the temperature was 83, and the heat index was 84. Looking elsewhere around the Midwest at 5 p.m., Chicago was mostly sunny, and 83. Indianapolis was partly sunny, and 86. St. Louis was partly sunny, and 89. Kansas City was partly sunny, and 87. Des Moines was mostly sunny, and 80. Milwaukee was mostly sunny, and 82. And now a discussion of hazardous weather conditions for the following counties in Illinois: Fulton, Knox, Marshall, Mason, McLean, Peoria, Stark, Tazewell, and Woodford. This hazardous weather outlook is for central Illinois, east central Illinois, southeast Illinois, and west central Illinois. For tonight, no hazardous weather is expected at this time. For Wednesday through Monday, heat and humidity will return early next week as heat index values climb back above 100 degrees by Sunday and Monday. Spotter information statement: spotter activation is not anticipated tonight. The time is currently 5:36 p.m. Central Daylight Time. 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Now for the official National Weather Service forecast for Peoria and surrounding areas of central Illinois. Tonight, mostly clear. Cooler with lows in the lower 60s. North winds 10 to 15 miles an hour. Wednesday, mostly sunny. Highs in the mid-70s. North winds 5 to 10 miles an hour. Wednesday night, mostly clear. Lows in the mid-50s. Northeast winds around 5 miles an hour until midnight, becoming light and variable. Thursday, sunny. Highs in the upper 70s. East winds around 5 miles an hour. Thursday night, partly cloudy until midnight, then becoming mostly cloudy. Lows in the upper 50s. East winds around 5 miles an hour until midnight, becoming light and variable. Friday, partly sunny. Highs in the upper 70s. Friday night and Saturday, partly cloudy. Lows in the upper 50s. Highs in the mid-80s. Saturday night and Sunday, mostly clear. Lows in the upper 60s. Highs in the lower 90s. Sunday night and Monday, mostly clear. Lows in the lower 70s. Highs in the mid-90s. Monday night and Tuesday, mostly clear. Lows in the upper 60s. Highs in the upper 80s. Again, the forecast for Peoria and surrounding areas of central Illinois for tonight, mostly clear. Cooler. Lows in the lower 60s. North winds 10 to 15 miles an hour. At 5 p.m. in Peoria, skies were partly sunny. The temperature was 83 degrees, the dew point was 64, and the relative humidity was 52%. The heat index was 84. The wind was northwest at 12 miles an hour, gusting to 22. The pressure was 29.83 inches and steady. Around central and western Illinois, it was mostly sunny, with a temperature of 82 at Bloomington, 80 at Moline, 79 at Galesburg, and 82 at Lakin. Under mostly sunny skies, Macomb reported 80, Quincy reported 82, and Springfield reported 84. And once again at 5 p.m. in Peoria, under partly sunny skies, the temperature was 83, and the heat index was 84. Looking elsewhere around the Midwest at 5 p.m., Chicago was mostly sunny, and 83. Indianapolis was partly sunny,
and 86. St. Louis was partly sunny and 89. Kansas City was partly sunny and 87. Des Moines was mostly sunny and 80. Milwaukee was mostly sunny and 82. And now a discussion of hazardous weather conditions for the following counties in Illinois: Fulton, Knox, Marshall, Mason, McLean, Peoria, Stark, Tazewell, and Woodford. This hazardous weather outlook is for Central Illinois, East Central Illinois, Southeast Illinois, and West Central Illinois. For tonight, no hazardous weather is expected at this time. For Wednesday through Monday, heat and humidity will return early next week as heat index values climb back above 100 degrees by Sunday and Monday. Spotter information statement: spotter activation is not anticipated tonight. The time is currently 5:40 p.m. Central Daylight Time. 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Now for the official National Weather Service forecast for Peoria and surrounding areas of Central Illinois. Tonight, mostly clear. Cooler with lows in the lower 60s. North winds 10 to 15 miles an hour. Wednesday, mostly sunny. Highs in the mid-70s. North winds 5 to 10 miles an hour. Wednesday night, mostly clear. Lows in the mid-50s. Northeast winds around 5 miles an hour until midnight, becoming light and variable. Thursday, sunny. Highs in the upper 70s. East winds around 5 miles an hour. Thursday night, partly cloudy until midnight, then becoming mostly cloudy. Lows in the upper 50s. East winds around 5 miles an hour until midnight, becoming light and variable. Friday, partly sunny. Highs in the upper 70s. Friday night and Saturday, partly cloudy. Lows in the upper 50s. Highs in the mid-80s. Saturday night and Sunday, mostly clear. Lows in the upper 60s. Highs in the lower 90s. Sunday night and Monday, mostly clear. Lows in the lower 70s. Highs in the mid-90s. Monday night and Tuesday, mostly clear. Lows in the upper 60s. Highs in the upper 80s. Again, the forecast for Peoria and surrounding areas of Central Illinois for tonight, mostly clear. Cooler. Lows in the lower 60s. North winds 10 to 15 miles an hour. At 5 p.m. in Peoria, skies were partly sunny. The temperature was 83 degrees, the dew point was 64, and the relative humidity was 52%. The heat index was 84. The wind was northwest at 12 miles an hour, gusting to 22. The pressure was 29.83 inches and steady. Around central and western Illinois, it was mostly sunny, with a temperature of 82 at Bloomington, 80 at Moline, 79 at Galesburg, and 82 at Lakin. Under mostly sunny skies, Macomb reported 80, Quincy reported 82, and Springfield reported 84. And once again at 5 p.m. in Peoria, under partly sunny skies, the temperature was 83, and the heat index was 84. Looking elsewhere around the Midwest at 5 p.m., Chicago was mostly sunny, and 83. Indianapolis was partly sunny, and 86. St. Louis was partly sunny, and 89. Kansas City was partly sunny, and 87. Des Moines was mostly sunny, and 80. Milwaukee was mostly sunny, and 82. And now a discussion of hazardous weather conditions for the following counties in Illinois: Fulton, Knox, Marshall, Mason, McLean, Peoria, Stark, Tazewell, and Woodford. This hazardous weather outlook is for Central Illinois, East Central Illinois, Southeast Illinois, and West Central Illinois. For tonight, no hazardous weather is expected at this time. For Wednesday through Monday, heat and humidity will return early next week as heat index values climb back above 100 degrees by Sunday and Monday. Spotter information statement: spotter activation is not anticipated tonight. The time is currently 5:43 p.m. Central Daylight Time. 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Now for the official National Weather Service forecast for Peoria and surrounding areas of Central Illinois. Tonight, mostly clear. Cooler with lows in the lower 60s.

Winds 10 to 15 miles an hour. Wednesday, mostly sunny. Highs in the mid-70s. North winds 5 to 10 miles an hour. Wednesday night, mostly clear. Lows in the mid-50s. Northeast winds around 5 miles an hour until midnight, becoming light and variable. Thursday, sunny. Highs in the upper 70s. East winds around 5 miles an hour. Thursday night, partly cloudy until midnight, then becoming mostly cloudy. Lows in the upper 50s. East winds around 5 miles an hour until midnight, becoming light and variable. Friday, partly sunny. Highs in the upper 70s. Friday night and Saturday, partly cloudy. Lows in the upper 50s. Highs in the mid-80s. Saturday night and Sunday, mostly clear. Lows in the upper 60s. Highs in the lower 90s. Sunday night and Monday, mostly clear. Lows in the lower 70s. Highs in the mid-90s. Monday night and Tuesday, mostly clear. Lows in the upper 60s. Highs in the upper 80s. Again, the forecast for Peoria and surrounding areas of central Illinois for tonight, mostly clear. Cooler. Lows in the lower 60s. North winds 10 to 15 miles an hour. The Peoria, Illinois climate summary for this evening, as of 4 p.m., July 21, 2026. Today's high temperature was 85 degrees. The normal high is 86. The record high is 105 degrees, which was set in 1901. Today's low temperature was 75 degrees. The normal low is 66. The record low is 51 degrees, which was last set in 1970. No precipitation fell today, which leaves the monthly total at 1.05 inches. The total precipitation for the year still stands at 23.79 inches. Sunset tonight is at 8:24 p.m. Sunrise tomorrow is at 5:46 a.m. At 5 p.m. in Peoria, skies were partly sunny. The temperature was 83 degrees, the dew point was 64, and the relative humidity was 52%. The heat index was 84. The wind was northwest at 12 miles an hour, gusting to 22. The pressure was 29.83 inches and steady. Around central and western Illinois, it was mostly sunny, with a temperature of 82 at Bloomington, 80 at Moline, 79 at Galesburg, and 82 at Lakin. Under mostly sunny skies, Macomb reported 80, Quincy reported 82, and Springfield reported 84. And once again at 5 p.m. in Peoria, under partly sunny skies, the temperature was 83, and the heat index was 84. Looking elsewhere around the Midwest at 5 p.m., Chicago was mostly sunny, and 83. Indianapolis was partly sunny, and 86. St. Louis was partly sunny, and 89. Kansas City was partly sunny, and 87. Des Moines was mostly sunny, and 80. Milwaukee was mostly sunny, and 82. And now a discussion of hazardous weather conditions for the following counties in Illinois: Fulton, Knox, Marshall, Mason, McLean, Peoria, Stark, Tazewell, and Woodford. This hazardous weather outlook is for central Illinois, east central Illinois, southeast Illinois, and west central Illinois. For tonight, no hazardous weather is expected at this time. For Wednesday through Monday, heat and humidity will return early next week as heat index values climb back above 100 degrees by Sunday and Monday. Spotter information statement: spotter activation is not anticipated tonight. The time is currently 5:48 p.m. Central Daylight Time. 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Now for the official National Weather Service forecast for Peoria and surrounding areas of central Illinois. Tonight, mostly clear. Cooler with lows in the lower 60s. North winds 10 to 15 miles an hour. Wednesday, mostly sunny. Highs in the mid-70s. North winds 5 to 10 miles an hour. Wednesday night, mostly clear. Lows in the mid-50s. Northeast winds around 5 miles an hour until midnight, becoming light and variable. Thursday, sunny. Highs in the upper 70s. East winds around 5 miles an hour. Thursday night, partly cloudy until midnight, then becoming mostly cloudy.

lows in the upper 50s. East winds around 5 miles an hour until midnight, becoming light and variable. Friday, partly sunny. Highs in the upper 70s. Friday night and Saturday, partly cloudy. Lows in the upper 50s. Highs in the mid 80s. Saturday night and Sunday, mostly clear. Lows in the upper 60s. Highs in the lower 90s. Sunday night and Monday, mostly clear. Lows in the lower 70s. Highs in the mid 90s. Monday night and Tuesday, mostly clear. Lows in the upper 60s. Highs in the upper 80s. Again, the forecast for Peoria and surrounding areas of central Illinois for tonight, mostly clear. Cooler. Lows in the lower 60s. North winds 10 to 15 miles an hour. At 5 p.m. in Peoria, skies were partly sunny. The temperature was 83 degrees, the dew point was 64, and the relative humidity was 52%. The heat index was 84. The wind was northwest at 12 miles an hour, gusting to 22. The pressure was 29.83 inches and steady. Around central and western Illinois, it was mostly sunny, with a temperature of 82 at Bloomington, 80 at Moline, 79 at Galesburg, and 82 at Lakin. Under mostly sunny skies, Macomb reported 80, Quincy reported 82, and Springfield reported 84. And once again at 5 p.m. in Peoria, under partly sunny skies, the temperature was 83, and the heat index was 84. Looking elsewhere around the Midwest at 5 p.m., Chicago was mostly sunny, and 83. Indianapolis was partly sunny, and 86. St. Louis was partly sunny, and 89. Kansas City was partly sunny, and 87. Des Moines was mostly sunny, and 80. Milwaukee was mostly sunny, and 82. And now a discussion of hazardous weather conditions for the following counties in Illinois: Fulton, Knox, Marshall, Mason, McLean, Peoria, Stark, Tazewell, and Woodford. This hazardous weather outlook is for central Illinois, east central Illinois, southeast Illinois, and west central Illinois. For tonight, no hazardous weather is expected at this time. For Wednesday through Monday, heat and humidity will return early next week as heat index values climb back above 100 degrees by Sunday and Monday. Spotter information statement: spotter activation is not anticipated tonight. The time is currently 5:52 p.m. Central Daylight Time. 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Now for the official National Weather Service forecast for Peoria and surrounding areas of central Illinois. Tonight, mostly clear. Cooler with lows in the lower 60s. North winds 10 to 15 miles an hour. Wednesday, mostly sunny. Highs in the mid-70s. North winds 5 to 10 miles an hour. Wednesday night, mostly clear. Lows in the mid-50s. Northeast winds around 5 miles an hour until midnight, becoming light and variable. Thursday, sunny. Highs in the upper 70s. East winds around 5 miles an hour. Thursday night, partly cloudy until midnight, then becoming mostly cloudy. Lows in the upper 50s. East winds around 5 miles an hour until midnight, becoming light and variable. Friday, partly sunny. Highs in the upper 70s. Friday night and Saturday, partly cloudy. Lows in the upper 50s. Highs in the mid 80s. Saturday night and Sunday, mostly clear. Lows in the upper 60s. Highs in the lower 90s. Sunday night and Monday, mostly clear. Lows in the lower 70s. Highs in the mid-90s. Monday night and Tuesday, mostly clear. Lows in the upper 60s. Highs in the upper 80s. Again, the forecast for Peoria and surrounding areas of central Illinois for tonight, mostly clear. Cooler. Lows in the lower 60s. North winds 10 to 15 miles an hour. At 5 p.m. in Peoria, skies were partly sunny. The temperature was 83 degrees, the dew point was 64, and the relative humidity was 52%. The heat index was 84. The wind was northwest at 12 miles an hour, gusting to 22. The pressure was 29.83 inches and steady.

in Illinois, Fulton, Knox, Marshall, Mason, McLean, Peoria, Stark, Tazewell, and Woodford. This hazardous weather outlook is for Central Illinois, East Central Illinois, Southeast Illinois, and West Central Illinois. For tonight, no hazardous weather is expected at this time. For Wednesday through Monday, heat and humidity will return early next week as heat index values climb back above 100 degrees by Sunday and Monday. Spotter information statement. Spotter activation is not anticipated tonight. The time is currently 5:55 p.m. Central Daylight Time. 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Now for the official National Weather Service forecast for Peoria and surrounding areas of Central Illinois. Tonight, mostly clear. Cooler with lows in the lower 60s. North winds 10 to 15 miles an hour. Wednesday, mostly sunny. Highs in the mid-70s. North winds 5 to 10 miles an hour. Wednesday night, mostly clear. Lows in the mid-50s. Northeast winds around 5 miles an hour until midnight, becoming light and variable. Thursday, sunny. Highs in the upper 70s. East winds around 5 miles an hour. Thursday night, partly cloudy until midnight, then becoming mostly cloudy. Lows in the upper 50s. East winds around 5 miles an hour until midnight, becoming light and variable. Friday, partly sunny. Highs in the upper 70s. Friday night and Saturday, partly cloudy. Lows in the upper 50s. Highs in the mid-80s. Saturday night and Sunday, mostly clear. Lows in the upper 60s. Highs in the lower 90s. Sunday night and Monday, mostly clear. Lows in the lower 70s. Highs in the mid-90s. Monday night and Tuesday, mostly clear. Lows in the upper 60s. Highs in the upper 80s. Again, the forecast for Peoria and surrounding areas of Central Illinois for tonight, mostly clear. Cooler. Lows in the lower 60s. North winds 10 to 15 miles an hour. At 5 p.m. in Peoria, skies were partly sunny. The temperature was 83 degrees, the dew point was 64, and the relative humidity was 52%. The heat index was 84. The wind was northwest at 12 miles an hour, gusting to 22. The pressure was 29.83 inches and steady. Around central and western Illinois, it was mostly sunny, with a temperature of 82 at Bloomington, 80 at Moline, 79 at Galesburg, and 82 at Lakin. Under mostly sunny skies, Macomb reported 80, Quincy reported 82, and Springfield reported 84. And once again at 5 p.m. in Peoria, under partly sunny skies, the temperature was 83, and the heat index was 84. Looking elsewhere around the Midwest at 5 p.m., Chicago was mostly sunny, and 83. Indianapolis was partly sunny, and 86. St. Louis was partly sunny, and 89. Kansas City was partly sunny, and 87. Des Moines was mostly sunny, and 80. Milwaukee was mostly sunny, and 82. And now a discussion of hazardous weather conditions for the following counties in Illinois: Fulton, Knox, Marshall, Mason, McLean, Peoria, Stark, Tazewell, and Woodford. This hazardous weather outlook is for Central Illinois, East Central Illinois, Southeast Illinois, and West Central Illinois. For tonight, no hazardous weather is expected at this time. For Wednesday through Monday, heat and humidity will return early next week as heat index values climb back above 100 degrees by Sunday and Monday. Spotter information statement. Spotter activation is not anticipated tonight. The time is currently 5:59 p.m. Central Daylight Time. 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Now for the official National Weather Service forecast for Peoria and surrounding areas of Central Illinois. Tonight, mostly clear. Cooler with lows in the lower 60s. North winds 10 to 15 miles an hour. Wednesday, mostly sunny. Highs in the mid-70s. North winds 5 to 10 miles an hour. Wednesday night, mostly clear. Lows in the mid-50s. Northeast winds around 5 miles an hour until midnight, becoming light and variable.

Thursday, sunny. Highs in the upper 70s. East winds around 5 miles an hour. Thursday night, partly cloudy until midnight, then becoming mostly cloudy. Lows in the upper 50s. East winds around 5 miles an hour until midnight, becoming light and variable. Friday, partly sunny. Highs in the upper 70s. Friday night and Saturday, partly cloudy. Lows in the upper 50s. Highs in the mid 80s. Saturday night and Sunday, mostly clear. Lows in the upper 60s. Highs in the lower 90s. Sunday night and Monday, mostly clear. Lows in the lower 70s. Highs in the mid 90s. Monday night and Tuesday, mostly clear. Lows in the upper 60s. Highs in the upper 80s. Again, the forecast for Peoria and surrounding areas of central Illinois for tonight, mostly clear. Cooler. Lows in the lower 60s. North winds 10 to 15 miles an hour. The Peoria, Illinois climate summary for this evening, as of 4 p.m., July 21, 2026. Today's high temperature was 85 degrees. The normal high is 86. The record high is 105 degrees, which was set in 1901. Today's low temperature was 75 degrees. The normal low is 66. The record low is 51 degrees, which was last set in 1970. No precipitation fell today, which leaves the monthly total at 1.05 inches. The total precipitation for the year still stands at 23.79 inches. Sunset tonight is at 8:24 p.m. Sunrise tomorrow is at 5:46 a.m. The time is currently 6:02 p.m. Central Daylight Time. 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Now for the official National Weather Service forecast for Peoria and surrounding areas of central Illinois. Tonight, mostly clear. Cooler with lows in the lower 60s. North winds 10 to 15 miles an hour. Wednesday, mostly sunny. Highs in the mid-70s. North winds 5 to 10 miles an hour. Wednesday night, mostly clear. Lows in the mid-50s. Northeast winds around 5 miles an hour until midnight, becoming light and variable. Thursday, sunny. Highs in the upper 70s. East winds around 5 miles an hour. Thursday night, partly cloudy until midnight, then becoming mostly cloudy. Lows in the upper 50s. East winds around 5 miles an hour until midnight, becoming light and variable. Friday, partly sunny. Highs in the upper 70s. Friday night and Saturday, partly cloudy. Lows in the upper 50s. Highs in the mid 80s. Saturday night and Sunday, mostly clear. Lows in the upper 60s. Highs in the lower 90s. Sunday night and Monday, mostly clear. Lows in the lower 70s. Highs in the mid-90s. Monday night and Tuesday, mostly clear. Lows in the upper 60s. Highs in the upper 80s. Again, the forecast for Peoria and surrounding areas of central Illinois for tonight, mostly clear. Cooler. Lows in the lower 60s. North winds 10 to 15 miles an hour. At 6 p.m. in Peoria, skies were sunny. The temperature was 80 degrees, the dew point was 63, and the relative humidity was 55%. The heat index was 81. The wind was northwest at 10 miles an hour, gusting to 23. The pressure was 29.84 inches and rising. Around central and western Illinois, it was sunny, with a temperature of 78 at Galesburg and 81 at Quincy. It was mostly sunny, with a temperature of 80 at Moline, 80 at Lakin, 79 at Macomb, and 81 at Springfield. At Bloomington, it was partly sunny, with a temperature of 82. And once again at 6 p.m. in Peoria, under sunny skies, the temperature was 80, and the heat index was 81. The time is currently 6:04 p.m. Central Daylight Time. 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Now for the official National Weather Service forecast for Peoria and surrounding areas of central Illinois. Tonight, mostly clear. Cooler with lows in the lower 60s. North winds 10 to 15 miles.

power. Wednesday, mostly sunny. Highs in the mid-70s. North winds 5 to 10 miles an hour. Wednesday night, mostly clear. Lows in the mid-50s. Northeast winds around 5 miles an hour until midnight, becoming light and variable. Thursday, sunny. Highs in the upper 70s. East winds around 5 miles an hour. Thursday night, partly cloudy until midnight, then becoming mostly cloudy. Lows in the upper 50s. East winds around 5 miles an hour until midnight, becoming light and variable. Friday, partly sunny. Highs in the upper 70s. Friday night and Saturday, partly cloudy. Lows in the upper 50s. Highs in the mid-80s. Saturday night and Sunday, mostly clear. Lows in the upper 60s. Highs in the lower 90s. Sunday night and Monday, mostly clear. Lows in the lower 70s. Highs in the mid-90s. Monday night and Tuesday, mostly clear. Lows in the upper 60s. Highs in the upper 80s. Again, the forecast for Peoria and surrounding areas of central Illinois for tonight, mostly clear. Cooler. Lows in the lower 60s. North winds 10 to 15 miles an hour. At 6 p.m. in Peoria, skies were sunny. The temperature was 80 degrees, the dew point was 63, and the relative humidity was 55%. The heat index was 81. The wind was northwest at 10 miles an hour, gusting to 23. The pressure was 29.84 inches and rising. Around central and western Illinois, it was sunny, with a temperature of 78 at Galesburg and 81 at Quincy. It was mostly sunny, with a temperature of 80 at Moline, 80 at Lakin, 79 at Macomb, and 81 at Springfield. At Bloomington, it was partly sunny, with a temperature of 82. And once again at 6 p.m. in Peoria, under sunny skies, the temperature was 80, and the heat index was 81. Looking elsewhere around the Midwest at 6 p.m., Chicago was mostly sunny, and 83. Indianapolis was partly sunny, and 84. St. Louis was partly sunny, and 87. Kansas City was mostly sunny, and 85. Des Moines was mostly sunny, and 78. Milwaukee was partly sunny, and 71. The time is currently 6:07 p.m. Central Daylight Time. 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Now for the official National Weather Service forecast for Peoria and surrounding areas of central Illinois. Tonight, mostly clear. Cooler with lows in the lower 60s. North winds 10 to 15 miles an hour. Wednesday, mostly sunny. Highs in the mid-70s. North winds 5 to 10 miles an hour. Wednesday night, mostly clear. Lows in the mid-50s. Northeast winds around 5 miles an hour until midnight, becoming light and variable. Thursday, sunny. Highs in the upper 70s. East winds around 5 miles an hour. Thursday night, partly cloudy until midnight, then becoming mostly cloudy. Lows in the upper 50s. East winds around 5 miles an hour until midnight, becoming light and variable. Friday, partly sunny. Highs in the upper 70s. Friday night and Saturday, partly cloudy. Lows in the upper 50s. Highs in the mid-80s. Saturday night and Sunday, mostly clear. Lows in the upper 60s. Highs in the lower 90s. Sunday night and Monday, mostly clear. Lows in the lower 70s. Highs in the mid-90s. Monday night and Tuesday, mostly clear. Lows in the upper 60s. Highs in the upper 80s. Again, the forecast for Peoria and surrounding areas of central Illinois for tonight, mostly clear. Cooler. Lows in the lower 60s. North winds 10 to 15 miles an hour. At 6 p.m. in Peoria, skies were sunny. The temperature was 80 degrees, the dew point was 63, and the relative humidity was 55%. The heat index was 81. The wind was northwest at 10 miles an hour, gusting to 23. The pressure was 29.84 inches and rising. Around central and western Illinois, it was sunny, with a temperature of 78 at Galesburg and 81 at Quincy.

It was mostly sunny, with a temperature of 80 at Moline, 80 at Lakin, 79 at Macomb, and 81 at Springfield. At Bloomington, it was partly sunny, with a temperature of 82. And once again at 6 p.m. in Peoria, under sunny skies, the temperature was 80, and the heat index was 81. Looking elsewhere around the Midwest at 6 p.m., Chicago was mostly sunny, and 83. Indianapolis was partly sunny, and 84. St. Louis was partly sunny, and 87. Kansas City was mostly sunny, and 85. Des Moines was mostly sunny, and 78. Milwaukee was partly sunny, and 71. The time is currently 6:10 p.m. Central Daylight Time. 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Now for the official National Weather Service forecast for Peoria and surrounding areas of central Illinois. Tonight, mostly clear. Cooler with lows in the lower 60s. North winds 10 to 15 miles an hour. Wednesday, mostly sunny. Highs in the mid-70s. North winds 5 to 10 miles an hour. Wednesday night, mostly clear. Lows in the mid-50s. Northeast winds around 5 miles an hour until midnight, becoming light and variable. Thursday, sunny. Highs in the upper 70s. East winds around 5 miles an hour. Thursday night, partly cloudy until midnight, then becoming mostly cloudy. Lows in the upper 50s. East winds around 5 miles an hour until midnight, becoming light and variable. Friday, partly sunny. Highs in the upper 70s. Friday night and Saturday, partly cloudy. Lows in the upper 50s. Highs in the mid-80s. Saturday night and Sunday, mostly clear. Lows in the upper 60s. Highs in the lower 90s. Sunday night and Monday, mostly clear. Lows in the lower 70s. Highs in the mid-90s. Monday night and Tuesday, mostly clear. Lows in the upper 60s. Highs in the upper 80s. Again, the forecast for Peoria and surrounding areas of central Illinois for tonight, mostly clear. Cooler. Lows in the lower 60s. North winds 10 to 15 miles an hour. At 6 p.m. in Peoria, skies were sunny. The temperature was 80 degrees, the dew point was 63, and the relative humidity was 55%. The heat index was 81. The wind was northwest at 10 miles an hour, gusting to 23. The pressure was 29.84 inches and rising. Around central and western Illinois, it was sunny, with a temperature of 78 at Galesburg and 81 at Quincy. It was mostly sunny, with a temperature of 80 at Moline, 80 at Lakin, 79 at Macomb, and 81 at Springfield. At Bloomington, it was partly sunny, with a temperature of 82. And once again at 6 p.m. in Peoria, under sunny skies, the temperature was 80, and the heat index was 81. 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Looking elsewhere around the Midwest at 6 p.m., Chicago was mostly sunny, and 83. Indianapolis was partly sunny, and 84. St. Louis was partly sunny, and 87. Kansas City was mostly sunny, and 85. Des Moines was mostly sunny, and 78. Milwaukee was partly sunny, and 71. The time is currently 6:14 p.m. Central Daylight Time. 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Now for the official National Weather Service forecast for Peoria and surrounding areas of central Illinois. Tonight, mostly clear. Cooler with lows in the lower 60s. North winds 10 to 15 miles an hour. Wednesday, mostly sunny. Highs in the mid-70s. North winds 5 to 10 miles an hour.

Wednesday night, mostly clear. Lows in the mid-50s. Northeast winds around 5 miles an hour until midnight, becoming light and variable. Thursday, sunny. Highs in the upper 70s. East winds around 5 miles an hour. Thursday night, partly cloudy until midnight, then becoming mostly cloudy. Lows in the upper 50s. East winds around 5 miles an hour until midnight, becoming light and variable. Friday, partly sunny. Highs in the upper 70s. Friday night and Saturday, partly cloudy. Lows in the upper 50s. Highs in the mid-80s. Saturday night and Sunday, mostly clear. Lows in the upper 60s. Highs in the lower 90s. Sunday night and Monday, mostly clear. Lows in the lower 70s. Highs in the mid-90s. Monday night and Tuesday, mostly clear. Lows in the upper 60s. Highs in the upper 80s. Again, the forecast for Peoria and surrounding areas of central Illinois for tonight, mostly clear. Cooler. Lows in the lower 60s. North winds 10 to 15 miles an hour. The Peoria, Illinois climate summary for this evening, as of 4 p.m., July 21, 2026. Today's high temperature was 85 degrees. The normal high is 86. The record high is 105 degrees, which was set in 1901. Today's low temperature was 75 degrees. The normal low is 66. The record low is 51 degrees, which was last set in 1970. No precipitation fell today, which leaves the monthly total at 1.05 inches. The total precipitation for the year still stands at 23.79 inches. Sunset tonight is at 8:24 p.m. Sunrise tomorrow is at 5:46 a.m. At 6 p.m. in Peoria, skies were sunny. The temperature was 80 degrees, the dew point was 63, and the relative humidity was 55%. The heat index was 81. The wind was northwest at 10 miles an hour, gusting to 23. The pressure was 29.84 inches and rising. Around central and western Illinois, it was sunny, with a temperature of 78 at Galesburg and 81 at Quincy. It was mostly sunny, with a temperature of 80 at Moline, 80 at Lakin, 79 at Macomb, and 81 at Springfield. At Bloomington, it was partly sunny, with a temperature of 82. And once again at 6 p.m. in Peoria, under sunny skies, the temperature was 80, and the heat index was 81. Looking elsewhere around the Midwest at 6 p.m., Chicago was mostly sunny, and 83. Indianapolis was partly sunny, and 84. St. Louis was partly sunny, and 87. Kansas City was mostly sunny, and 85. Des Moines was mostly sunny, and 78. Milwaukee was partly sunny, and 71. The time is currently 6:18 p.m. Central Daylight Time. 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Now for the official National Weather Service forecast for Peoria and surrounding areas of central Illinois. Tonight, mostly clear. Cooler with lows in the lower 60s. North winds 10 to 15 miles an hour. Wednesday, mostly sunny. Highs in the mid-70s. North winds 5 to 10 miles an hour. Wednesday night, mostly clear. Lows in the mid-50s. Northeast winds around 5 miles an hour until midnight, becoming light and variable. Thursday, sunny. Highs in the upper 70s. East winds around 5 miles an hour. Thursday night, partly cloudy until midnight, then becoming mostly cloudy. Lows in the upper 50s. East winds around 5 miles an hour until midnight, becoming light and variable. Friday, partly sunny. Highs in the upper 70s. Friday night and Saturday, partly cloudy. Lows in the upper 50s. Highs in the mid-80s. Saturday night and Sunday, mostly clear. Lows in the upper 60s. Highs in the lower 90s. Sunday night and Monday, mostly clear. Lows in the lower 70s. Highs in the mid-90s. Monday night and Tuesday, mostly clear. Lows in the upper 60s. Highs in the upper 80s. Again, the forecast for Peoria and surrounding areas of central Illinois.

Illinois for tonight, mostly clear. Cooler. Lows in the lower 60s. North winds 10 to 15 miles an hour. At 6 p.m. in Peoria, skies were sunny. The temperature was 80 degrees, the dew point was 63, and the relative humidity was 55%. The heat index was 81. The wind was northwest at 10 miles an hour, gusting to 23. The pressure was 29.84 inches and rising. Around central and western Illinois, it was sunny, with a temperature of 78 at Galesburg and 81 at Quincy. It was mostly sunny, with a temperature of 80 at Moline, 80 at Lakin, 79 at Macomb, and 81 at Springfield. At Bloomington, it was partly sunny, with a temperature of 82. And once again at 6 p.m. in Peoria, under sunny skies, the temperature was 80, and the heat index was 81. Looking elsewhere around the Midwest at 6 p.m., Chicago was mostly sunny, and 83. Indianapolis was partly sunny, and 84. St. Louis was partly sunny, and 87. Kansas City was mostly sunny, and 85. Des Moines was mostly sunny, and 78. Milwaukee was partly sunny, and 71. The time is currently 6:21 p.m. Central Daylight Time. 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Now for the official National Weather Service forecast for Peoria and surrounding areas of central Illinois. Tonight, mostly clear. Cooler with lows in the lower 60s. North winds 10 to 15 miles an hour. Wednesday, mostly sunny. Highs in the mid-70s. North winds 5 to 10 miles an hour. Wednesday night, mostly clear. Lows in the mid-50s. Northeast winds around 5 miles an hour until midnight, becoming light and variable. Thursday, sunny. Highs in the upper 70s. East winds around 5 miles an hour. Thursday night, partly cloudy until midnight, then becoming mostly cloudy. Lows in the upper 50s. East winds around 5 miles an hour until midnight, becoming light and variable. Friday, partly sunny. Highs in the upper 70s. Friday night and Saturday, partly cloudy. Lows in the upper 50s. Highs in the mid-80s. Saturday night and Sunday, mostly clear. Lows in the upper 60s. Highs in the lower 90s. Sunday night and Monday, mostly clear. Lows in the lower 70s. Highs in the mid-90s. Monday night and Tuesday, mostly clear. Lows in the upper 60s. Highs in the upper 80s. Again, the forecast for Peoria and surrounding areas of central Illinois for tonight, mostly clear. Cooler. Lows in the lower 60s. North winds 10 to 15 miles an hour. At 6 p.m. in Peoria, skies were sunny. The temperature was 80 degrees, the dew point was 63, and the relative humidity was 55%. The heat index was 81. The wind was northwest at 10 miles an hour, gusting to 23. The pressure was 29.84 inches and rising. Around central and western Illinois, it was sunny, with a temperature of 78 at Galesburg, 79 at Macomb, and 81 at Quincy. It was mostly sunny, with a temperature of 80 at Moline, 80 at Lakin, and 81 at Springfield. At Bloomington, it was partly sunny, with a temperature of 82. And once again at 6 p.m. in Peoria, under sunny skies, the temperature was 80, and the heat index was 81. Looking elsewhere around the Midwest at 6 p.m., Chicago was mostly sunny, and 83. Indianapolis was partly sunny, and 84. St. Louis was partly sunny, and 87. Kansas City was mostly sunny, and 85. Des Moines was mostly sunny, and 78. Milwaukee was partly sunny, and 71. The time is currently 6:24 p.m. Central Daylight Time. 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Now for the official National Weather Service forecast for Peoria and surrounding areas of central Illinois. Tonight, mostly clear. Cooler with lows in the lower 60s. North winds 10 to 15 miles an hour. Wednesday, mostly sunny. Highs in the mid-70s. North winds 5 to 10 miles.

miles an hour. Wednesday night, mostly clear. Lows in the mid-50s. Northeast winds around 5 miles an hour until midnight, becoming light and variable. Thursday, sunny. Highs in the upper 70s. East winds around 5 miles an hour. Thursday night, partly cloudy until midnight, then becoming mostly cloudy. Lows in the upper 50s. East winds around 5 miles an hour until midnight, becoming light and variable. Friday, partly sunny. Highs in the upper 70s. Friday night and Saturday, partly cloudy. Lows in the upper 50s. Highs in the mid-80s. Saturday night and Sunday, mostly clear. Lows in the upper 60s. Highs in the lower 90s. Sunday night and Monday, mostly clear. Lows in the lower 70s. Highs in the mid-90s. Monday night and Tuesday, mostly clear. Lows in the upper 60s. Highs in the upper 80s. Again, the forecast for Peoria and surrounding areas of central Illinois for tonight, mostly clear. Cooler. Lows in the lower 60s. North winds 10 to 15 miles an hour. At 6 p.m. in Peoria, skies were sunny. The temperature was 80 degrees, the dew point was 63, and the relative humidity was 55%. The heat index was 81. The wind was northwest at 10 miles an hour, gusting to 23. The pressure was 29.84 inches and rising. Around central and western Illinois, it was sunny, with a temperature of 78 at Galesburg, 79 at Macomb, and 81 at Quincy. It was mostly sunny, with a temperature of 80 at Moline, 80 at Lakin, and 81 at Springfield. At Bloomington, it was partly sunny, with a temperature of 82. And once again at 6 p.m. in Peoria, under sunny skies, the temperature was 80, and the heat index was 81. Looking elsewhere around the Midwest at 6 p.m., Chicago was mostly sunny, and 83. Indianapolis was partly sunny, and 84. St. Louis was partly sunny, and 87. Kansas City was mostly sunny, and 85. Des Moines was mostly sunny, and 78. Milwaukee was cloudy, and 70. The time is currently 6:27 p.m. Central Daylight Time. 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Now for the official National Weather Service forecast for Peoria and surrounding areas of central Illinois. Tonight, mostly clear. Cooler with lows in the lower 60s. North winds 10 to 15 miles an hour. Wednesday, mostly sunny. Highs in the mid-70s. North winds 5 to 10 miles an hour. Wednesday night, mostly clear. Lows in the mid-50s. Northeast winds around 5 miles an hour until midnight, becoming light and variable. Thursday, sunny. Highs in the upper 70s. East winds around 5 miles an hour. Thursday night, partly cloudy until midnight, then becoming mostly cloudy. Lows in the upper 50s. East winds around 5 miles an hour until midnight, becoming light and variable. Friday, partly sunny. Highs in the upper 70s. Friday night and Saturday, partly cloudy. Lows in the upper 50s. Highs in the mid-80s. Saturday night and Sunday, mostly clear. Lows in the upper 60s. Highs in the lower 90s. Sunday night and Monday, mostly clear. Lows in the lower 70s. Highs in the mid-90s. Monday night and Tuesday, mostly clear. Lows in the upper 60s. Highs in the upper 80s. Again, the forecast for Peoria and surrounding areas of central Illinois for tonight, mostly clear. Cooler. Lows in the lower 60s. North winds 10 to 15 miles an hour. At 6 p.m. in Peoria, skies were sunny. The temperature was 80 degrees, the dew point was 63, and the relative humidity was 55%. The heat index was 81. The wind was northwest at 10 miles an hour, gusting to 23. The pressure was 29.84 inches and rising. Around central and western Illinois, it was sunny, with a temperature of 78 at Galesburg, 79 at Macomb, and 81 at Quincy. It was mostly sunny, with a temperature of 80 at Moline, 80 at Lakin, and 81 at Springfield.

Bloomington, it was partly sunny, with a temperature of 82. And once again at 6 p.m. in Peoria, under sunny skies, the temperature was 80, and the heat index was 81. The Peoria, Illinois climate summary for this evening, as of 4 p.m., July 21, 2026. Today's high temperature was 85 degrees. The normal high is 86. The record high is 105 degrees, which was set in 1901. Today's low temperature was 75 degrees. The normal low is 66. The record low is 51 degrees, which was last set in 1970. No precipitation fell today, which leaves the monthly total at 1.05 inches. The total precipitation for the year still stands at 23.79 inches. Sunset tonight is at 8:24 p.m. Sunrise tomorrow is at 5:46 a.m. Looking elsewhere around the Midwest at 6 p.m., Chicago was mostly sunny, and 83. Indianapolis was partly sunny, and 84. St. Louis was partly sunny, and 87. Kansas City was mostly sunny, and 85. Des Moines was mostly sunny, and 78. Milwaukee was cloudy, and 70. The time is currently 6:31 p.m. Central Daylight Time. 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Now for the official National Weather Service forecast for Peoria and surrounding areas of central Illinois. Tonight, mostly clear. Cooler with lows in the lower 60s. North winds 10 to 15 miles an hour. Wednesday, mostly sunny. Highs in the mid-70s. North winds 5 to 10 miles an hour. Wednesday night, mostly clear. Lows in the mid-50s. Northeast winds around 5 miles an hour until midnight, becoming light and variable. Thursday, sunny. Highs in the upper 70s. East winds around 5 miles an hour. Thursday night, partly cloudy until midnight, then becoming mostly cloudy. Lows in the upper 50s. East winds around 5 miles an hour until midnight, becoming light and variable. Friday, partly sunny. Highs in the upper 70s. Friday night and Saturday, partly cloudy. Lows in the upper 50s. Highs in the mid-80s. Saturday night and Sunday, mostly clear. Lows in the upper 60s. Highs in the lower 90s. Sunday night and Monday, mostly clear. Lows in the lower 70s. Highs in the mid-90s. Monday night and Tuesday, mostly clear. Lows in the upper 60s. Highs in the upper 80s. Lows in the lower 70s. Highs in the mid-90s. Monday night and Tuesday, mostly clear. Lows in the upper 60s. Highs in the upper 80s. Again, the forecast for Peoria and surrounding areas of central Illinois for tonight, mostly clear. Cooler. Lows in the lower 60s. North winds 10 to 15 miles an hour. At 6 p.m. in Peoria, skies were sunny. The temperature was 80 degrees, the dew point was 63, and the relative humidity was 55%. The heat index was 81. The wind was northwest at 10 miles an hour, gusting to 23. The pressure was 29.84 inches and rising. Around central and western Illinois, it was sunny, with a temperature of 78 at Galesburg, 79 at Macomb, and 81 at Quincy. It was mostly sunny, with a temperature of 80 at Moline, 80 at Lakin, and 81 at Springfield. At Bloomington, it was partly sunny, with a temperature of 82. And once again at 6 p.m. in Peoria, under sunny skies, the temperature was 80, and the heat index was 81. Looking elsewhere around the Midwest at 6 p.m., Chicago was mostly sunny, and 83. Indianapolis was partly sunny, and 84. St. Louis was partly sunny, and 87. Kansas City was mostly sunny, and 85. Des Moines was mostly sunny, and 78. Milwaukee was cloudy, and 70. The time is currently 6:34 p.m. Central Daylight Time. 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Now for the official National Weather Service forecast for Peoria and surrounding areas of central Illinois. Tonight, mostly clear. Cooler with lows.

the lower 60s. North winds 10 to 15 miles an hour. Wednesday, mostly sunny. Highs in the mid-70s. North winds 5 to 10 miles an hour. Wednesday night, mostly clear. Lows in the mid-50s. Northeast winds around 5 miles an hour until midnight, becoming light and variable. Thursday, sunny. Highs in the upper 70s. East winds around 5 miles an hour. Thursday night, partly cloudy until midnight, then becoming mostly cloudy. Lows in the upper 50s. East winds around 5 miles an hour until midnight, becoming light and variable. Friday, partly sunny. Highs in the upper 70s. Friday night and Saturday, partly cloudy. Lows in the upper 50s. Highs in the mid-80s. Saturday night and Sunday, mostly clear. Lows in the upper 60s. Highs in the lower 90s. Sunday night and Monday, mostly clear. Lows in the lower 70s. Highs in the mid-90s. Monday night and Tuesday, mostly clear. Lows in the upper 60s. Highs in the upper 80s. Again, the forecast for Peoria and surrounding areas of central Illinois for tonight, mostly clear. Cooler. Lows in the lower 60s. North winds 10 to 15 miles an hour. At 6 p.m. in Peoria, skies were sunny. The temperature was 80 degrees, the dew point was 63, and the relative humidity was 55%. The heat index was 81. The wind was northwest at 10 miles an hour, gusting to 23. The pressure was 29.84 inches and rising. Around central and western Illinois, it was sunny, with a temperature of 78 at Galesburg, 79 at Macomb, and 81 at Quincy. It was mostly sunny, with a temperature of 80 at Moline, 80 at Lakin, and 81 at Springfield. At Bloomington, it was partly sunny, with a temperature of 82. And once again at 6 p.m. in Peoria, under sunny skies, the temperature was 80, and the heat index was 81. Looking elsewhere around the Midwest at 6 p.m., Chicago was mostly sunny, and 83. Indianapolis was partly sunny, and 84. St. Louis was partly sunny, and 87. Kansas City was mostly sunny, and 85. Des Moines was mostly sunny, and 78. Milwaukee was cloudy, and 70. The time is currently 6:37 p.m. Central Daylight Time. 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Now for the official National Weather Service forecast for Peoria and surrounding areas of central Illinois. Tonight, mostly clear. Cooler with lows in the lower 60s. North winds 10 to 15 miles an hour. Wednesday, mostly sunny. Highs in the mid-70s. North winds 5 to 10 miles an hour. Wednesday night, mostly clear. Lows in the mid-50s. Northeast winds around 5 miles an hour until midnight, becoming light and variable. Thursday, sunny. Highs in the upper 70s. East winds around 5 miles an hour. Thursday night, partly cloudy until midnight, then becoming mostly cloudy. Lows in the upper 50s. East winds around 5 miles an hour until midnight, becoming light and variable. Friday, partly sunny. Highs in the upper 70s. Friday night and Saturday, partly cloudy. Lows in the upper 50s. Highs in the mid-80s. Saturday night and Sunday, mostly clear. Lows in the upper 60s. Highs in the lower 90s. Sunday night and Monday, mostly clear. Lows in the lower 70s. Highs in the mid-90s. Monday night and Tuesday, mostly clear. Lows in the upper 60s. Highs in the upper 80s. Again, the forecast for Peoria and surrounding areas of central Illinois for tonight, mostly clear. Cooler. Lows in the lower 60s. North winds 10 to 15 miles an hour. At 6 p.m. in Peoria, skies were sunny. The temperature was 80 degrees, the dew point was 63, and the relative humidity was 55%. The heat index was 81. The wind was northwest at 10 miles an hour, gusting to 23. The pressure was 29.84 inches and rising.
around central and western Illinois, it was sunny, with a temperature of 78 at Galesburg, 79 at Macomb, and 81 at Quincy. It was mostly sunny, with a temperature of 80 at Moline, 80 at Lakin, and 81 at Springfield. At Bloomington, it was partly sunny, with a temperature of 82. And once again at 6 p.m. in Peoria, under sunny skies, the temperature was 80, and the heat index was 81. Looking elsewhere around the Midwest at 6 p.m., Chicago was mostly sunny, and 83. Indianapolis was partly sunny, and 84. St. Louis was partly sunny, and 87. Kansas City was mostly sunny, and 85. Des Moines was mostly sunny, and 78. Milwaukee was cloudy, and 70. The time is currently 6:40 p.m. Central Daylight Time. 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Now for the official National Weather Service forecast for Peoria and surrounding areas of central Illinois. Rest of tonight, mostly clear. Cooler with lows in the lower 60s. North winds 10 to 15 miles an hour. Wednesday, mostly sunny. Highs in the mid 70s. North winds 5 to 10 miles an hour. Wednesday night, mostly clear. Lows in the mid-50s. Northeast winds around 5 miles an hour until midnight, becoming light and variable. Thursday, sunny. Highs in the upper 70s. East winds around 5 miles an hour. Thursday night, partly cloudy until midnight, then becoming mostly cloudy. Lows in the upper 50s. East winds around 5 miles an hour until midnight, becoming light and variable. Friday, partly sunny. Highs in the upper 70s. Friday night and Saturday, partly cloudy. Lows in the upper 50s. Highs in the mid 80s. Saturday night and Sunday, mostly clear. Lows in the upper 60s. Highs in the lower 90s. Sunday night and Monday, mostly clear. Lows in the lower 70s. Highs in the mid 90s. Monday night and Tuesday, mostly clear. Lows in the upper 60s. Highs in the upper 80s. Again, the forecast for Peoria and surrounding areas of central Illinois for the rest of tonight, mostly clear. Cooler. Lows in the lower 60s. North winds 10 to 15 miles an hour. At 6 p.m. in Peoria, skies were sunny. The temperature was 80 degrees, the dew point was 63, and the relative humidity was 55%. The heat index was 81. The wind was northwest at 10 miles an hour, gusting to 23. The pressure was 29.84 inches and rising. Around central and western Illinois, it was sunny, with a temperature of 78 at Galesburg, 79 at Macomb, and 81 at Quincy. It was mostly sunny, with a temperature of 80 at Moline, 80 at Lakin, and 81 at Springfield. At Bloomington, it was partly sunny, with a temperature of 82. And once again at 6 p.m. in Peoria, under sunny skies, the temperature was 80, and the heat index was 81. Looking elsewhere around the Midwest at 6 p.m., Chicago was mostly sunny, and 83. Indianapolis was partly sunny, and 84. St. Louis was partly sunny, and 87. Kansas City was mostly sunny, and 85. Des Moines was mostly sunny, and 78. Milwaukee was cloudy, and 70. The time is currently 6:43 p.m. Central Daylight Time. 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Now for the official National Weather Service forecast for Peoria and surrounding areas of central Illinois. Rest of tonight, mostly clear. Cooler with lows in the lower 60s. North winds 10 to 15 miles an hour. Wednesday, mostly sunny. Highs in the mid-70s. North winds 5 to 10 miles an hour. Wednesday night, mostly clear. Lows in the mid-50s. Northeast winds around 5 miles an hour until midnight, becoming light and variable. Thursday, sunny. Highs in the upper 70s. East winds around 5 miles an hour. Thursday night, partly cloudy until midnight, then becoming mostly cloudy. Lows in the upper 50s. East winds around 5 miles an hour until midnight,
becoming light and variable. Friday, partly sunny.

in the upper 70s. Friday night and Saturday, partly cloudy. Lows in the upper 50s. Highs in the mid 80s. Saturday night and Sunday, mostly clear. Lows in the upper 60s. Highs in the lower 90s. Sunday night and Monday, mostly clear. Lows in the lower 70s. Highs in the mid 90s. Monday night and Tuesday, mostly clear. Lows in the upper 60s. Highs in the upper 80s. Again, the forecast for Peoria and surrounding areas of central Illinois for the rest of tonight, mostly clear. Cooler. Lows in the lower 60s. North winds 10 to 15 miles an hour. The Peoria, Illinois climate summary for this evening, as of 4 p.m., July 21, 2026. Today's high temperature was 85 degrees. The normal high is 86. The record high is 105 degrees, which was set in 1901. Today's low temperature was 75 degrees. The normal low is 66. The record low is 51 degrees, which was last set in 1970. No precipitation fell today, which leaves the monthly total at 1.05 inches. The total precipitation for the year still stands at 23.79 inches. Sunset tonight is at 8:24 p.m. Sunrise tomorrow is at 5:46 a.m. At 6 p.m. in Peoria, skies were sunny. The temperature was 80 degrees, the dew point was 63, and the relative humidity was 55%. The heat index was 81. The wind was northwest at 10 miles an hour, gusting to 23. The pressure was 29.84 inches and rising. Around central and western Illinois, it was sunny, with a temperature of 78 at Galesburg, 79 at Macomb, and 81 at Quincy. It was mostly sunny, with a temperature of 80 at Moline, 80 at Lakin, and 81 at Springfield. At Bloomington, it was partly sunny, with a temperature of 82. And once again at 6 p.m. in Peoria, under sunny skies, the temperature was 80, and the heat index was 81. Looking elsewhere around the Midwest at 6 p.m., Chicago was mostly sunny, and 83. Indianapolis was partly sunny, and 84. St. Louis was partly sunny, and 87. Kansas City was mostly sunny, and 85. Des Moines was mostly sunny, and 78. Milwaukee was cloudy, and 70. The time is currently 6:47 p.m. Central Daylight Time. 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Now for the official National Weather Service forecast for Peoria and surrounding areas of central Illinois. Rest of tonight, mostly clear. Cooler with lows in the lower 60s. North winds 10 to 15 miles an hour. Wednesday, mostly sunny. Highs in the mid-70s. North winds 5 to 10 miles an hour. Wednesday night, mostly clear. Lows in the mid-50s. Northeast winds around 5 miles an hour until midnight, becoming light and variable. Thursday, sunny. Highs in the upper 70s. East winds around 5 miles an hour. Thursday night, partly cloudy until midnight, then becoming mostly cloudy. Lows in the upper 50s. East winds around 5 miles an hour until midnight, becoming light and variable. Friday, partly sunny. Highs in the upper 70s. Friday night and Saturday, partly cloudy. Lows in the upper 50s. Highs in the mid-80s. Saturday night and Sunday, mostly clear. Lows in the upper 60s. Highs in the lower 90s. Sunday night and Monday, mostly clear. Lows in the lower 70s. Highs in the mid-90s. Monday night and Tuesday, mostly clear. Lows in the upper 60s. Highs in the upper 80s. Again, the forecast for Peoria and surrounding areas of central Illinois for the rest of tonight, mostly clear. Cooler. Lows in the lower 60s. North winds 10 to 15 miles an hour. At 6 p.m. in Peoria, skies were sunny. The temperature was 80 degrees, the dew point was 63, and the relative humidity was 55%. The heat index was 81. The wind was northwest at 10 miles an hour, gusting to 23. The pressure was 29.84 inches and rising.
Around central and western Illinois, it was sunny, with a temperature of 78 at Galesburg, 79 at Macomb, and 81 at Quincy. It was mostly sunny, with a temperature of 80 at Moline, 80 at Lakin, and 81 at Springfield. At Bloomington, it was partly sunny, with a temperature of 82. And once again at 6 p.m. in Peoria, under sunny skies, the temperature was 80, and the heat index was 81. Looking elsewhere around the Midwest at 6 p.m., Chicago was mostly sunny, and 83. Indianapolis was partly sunny, and 84. St. Louis was partly sunny, and 87. Kansas City was mostly sunny, and 85. Des Moines was mostly sunny, and 78. Milwaukee was cloudy, and 70. The time is currently 6:50 p.m. Central Daylight Time. 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Now for the official National Weather Service forecast for Peoria and surrounding areas of central Illinois. Rest of tonight, mostly clear. Cooler with lows in the lower 60s. North winds 10 to 15 miles an hour. Wednesday, mostly sunny. Highs in the mid-70s. North winds 5 to 10 miles an hour. Wednesday night, mostly clear. Lows in the mid-50s. Northeast winds around 5 miles an hour until midnight, becoming light and variable. Thursday, sunny. Highs in the upper 70s. East winds around 5 miles an hour. Thursday night, partly cloudy until midnight, then becoming mostly cloudy. Lows in the upper 50s. East winds around 5 miles an hour until midnight, becoming light and variable. Friday, partly sunny. Highs in the upper 70s. Friday night and Saturday, partly cloudy. Lows in the upper 50s. Highs in the mid-80s. Saturday night and Sunday, mostly clear. Lows in the upper 60s. Highs in the lower 90s. Sunday night and Monday, mostly clear. Lows in the lower 70s. Highs in the mid-90s. Monday night and Tuesday, mostly clear. Lows in the upper 60s. Highs in the upper 80s. Again, the forecast for Peoria and surrounding areas of central Illinois for the rest of tonight, mostly clear. Cooler. Lows in the lower 60s. North winds 10 to 15 miles an hour. At 6 p.m. in Peoria, skies were sunny. The temperature was 80 degrees, the dew point was 63, and the relative humidity was 55%. The heat index was 81. The wind was northwest at 10 miles an hour, gusting to 23. The pressure was 29.84 inches and rising. Around central and western Illinois, it was sunny, with a temperature of 78 at Galesburg, 79 at Macomb, and 81 at Quincy. It was mostly sunny, with a temperature of 80 at Moline, 80 at Lakin, and 81 at Springfield. At Bloomington, it was partly sunny, with a temperature of 82. And once again at 6 p.m. in Peoria, under sunny skies, the temperature was 80, and the heat index was 81. Looking elsewhere around the Midwest at 6 p.m., Chicago was mostly sunny, and 83. Indianapolis was partly sunny, and 84. St. Louis was partly sunny, and 87. Kansas City was mostly sunny, and 85. Des Moines was mostly sunny, and 78. Milwaukee was cloudy, and 70. The time is currently 6:53 p.m. Central Daylight Time. 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Now for the official National Weather Service forecast for Peoria and surrounding areas of central Illinois. Rest of tonight, mostly clear. Cooler with lows in the lower 60s. North winds 10 to 15 miles an hour. Wednesday, mostly sunny. Highs in the mid-70s. North winds 5 to 10 miles an hour. Wednesday night, mostly clear. Lows in the mid-50s. Northeast winds around 5 miles an hour until midnight, becoming light and variable. Thursday, sunny. Highs in the upper 70s. East winds around 5 miles an hour. Thursday night, partly cloudy until midnight, then becoming mostly cloudy. Lows in the upper 50s. East winds around 5 miles an hour until midnight,
becoming light and variable. Friday.

at 10 miles an hour, gusting to 23. The pressure was 29.84 inches and rising. Around central and western Illinois, it was sunny, with a temperature of 78 at Galesburg, 79 at Macomb, and 81 at Quincy. It was mostly sunny, with a temperature of 80 at Moline, 80 at Lakin, and 81 at Springfield. At Bloomington, it was partly sunny, with a temperature of 82. And once again at 6 p.m. in Peoria, under sunny skies, the temperature was 80, and the heat index was 81. Looking elsewhere around the Midwest at 6 p.m., Chicago was mostly sunny, and 83. Indianapolis was partly sunny, and 84. St. Louis was partly sunny, and 87. Kansas City was mostly sunny, and 85. Des Moines was mostly sunny, and 78. Milwaukee was cloudy, and 70. The time is currently 6:57 p.m. Central Daylight Time. 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Now for the official National Weather Service forecast for Peoria and surrounding areas of central Illinois. Rest of tonight, mostly clear. Cooler with lows in the lower 60s. North winds 10 to 15 miles an hour. Wednesday, mostly sunny. Highs in the mid-70s. North winds 5 to 10 miles an hour. Wednesday night, mostly clear. Lows in the mid-50s. Northeast winds around 5 miles an hour until midnight, becoming light and variable. Thursday, sunny. Highs in the upper 70s. East winds around 5 miles an hour. Thursday night, partly cloudy until midnight, then becoming mostly cloudy. Lows in the upper 50s. East winds around 5 miles an hour until midnight, becoming light and variable. Friday, partly sunny. Highs in the upper 70s. Friday night and Saturday, partly cloudy. Lows in the upper 50s. Highs in the mid-80s. Saturday night and Sunday, mostly clear. Lows in the upper 60s. Highs in the lower 90s. Sunday night and Monday, mostly clear. Lows in the lower 70s. Highs in the mid-90s. Monday night and Tuesday, mostly clear. Lows in the upper 60s. Highs in the upper 80s. Again, the forecast for Peoria and surrounding areas of central Illinois for the rest of tonight, mostly clear. Cooler. Lows in the lower 60s. North winds 10 to 15 miles an hour. At 6 p.m. in Peoria, skies were sunny. The temperature was 80 degrees, the dew point was 63, and the relative humidity was 55%. The heat index was 81. The wind was northwest at 10 miles an hour, gusting to 23. The pressure was 29.84 inches and rising. Around central and western Illinois, it was sunny, with a temperature of 78 at Galesburg, 79 at Macomb, and 81 at Quincy. It was mostly sunny, with a temperature of 80 at Moline, 80 at Lakin, and 81 at Springfield. At Bloomington, it was partly sunny, with a temperature of 82. And once again at 6 p.m. in Peoria, under sunny skies, the temperature was 80, and the heat index was 81. Looking elsewhere around the Midwest at 6 p.m., Chicago was mostly sunny, and 83. Indianapolis was partly sunny, and 84. St. Louis was partly sunny, and 87. Kansas City was mostly sunny, and 85. Des Moines was mostly sunny, and 78. Milwaukee was cloudy, and 70. The Peoria, Illinois climate summary for this evening, as of 4 p.m., July 21, 2026. Today's high temperature was 85 degrees. The normal high is 86. The record high is 105 degrees, which was set in 1901. Today's low temperature was 75 degrees. The normal low is 66. The record low is 51 degrees, which was last set in 1970. No precipitation fell today, which leaves the monthly total at 1.05 inches. The total precipitation for the year still stands at 23.79 inches. Sunset tonight is at 8:24 p.m. Sunrise tomorrow is at 5:46 a.m. The time is currently 7 p.m. Central Daylight Time. 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